at Macon with light rain it was 84, wind calm. At Rome with light rain and fog it was 73, wind south at 3. At Augusta it was cloudy and 83, wind southeast at 3. At Savannah it was partly sunny and 83, wind south at 10. Elsewhere across the region, at Chattanooga, with light rain and fog, it was 72, wind south at 5. At Asheville, it was cloudy and 78, wind south at 9. At Greenville-Spartanburg, it was cloudy and 82, wind southwest at 8. Here is the hazardous weather outlook. This hazardous weather outlook is for North and Central Georgia. For this afternoon and tonight, isolated thunderstorms return to portions of North and West Georgia this afternoon and evening. Widespread severe weather is not expected. Locally heavy rainfall and training thunderstorms could pose a risk of flash flooding for areas north of I-20 and I-85. Rainfall rates may exceed 2 to 3 inches per hour. And now the extended outlook for the period Monday through Saturday. Daily thunderstorm chances will last through much of the upcoming week. While widespread severe weather is not expected, storms could include heavy rain, gusty winds, and frequent lightning. Locally heavy rainfall and training thunderstorms also pose a flood risk. Rainfall rates may exceed 2 to 3 inches per hour. Areas which receive heavy rainfall multiple days in a row will see an elevated flash flood risk. Spotter information statement. 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Please relay any information about observed severe weather to the National Weather Service while following all local and state guidelines. Here is the official forecast from your National Weather Service for the Athens listening area. Tonight, cloudy. A slight chance of showers this evening. A slight chance of thunderstorms. A chance of showers after midnight. Lows in the upper 60s. Light west winds. Chance of rain 30%. Monday, a chance of thunderstorms. A chance of showers in the morning, then showers likely in the afternoon. Highs around 80. West winds 5 to 10 miles an hour. Chance of rain 70%. Monday night, a chance of showers and thunderstorms in the evening, then showers likely after midnight. Lows in the upper 60s. Light west winds in the evening, becoming light and variable. Chance of rain 60%. Tuesday, showers and a slight chance of thunderstorms in the morning, then showers likely and a chance of thunderstorms in the afternoon. Highs in the lower 80s. South winds 5 to 10 miles an hour. Chance of rain 80%. Tuesday night, mostly cloudy with a slight chance of showers and thunderstorms. Lows in the upper 60s. Light and variable winds. Chance of rain 20%. And now the extended forecast. Wednesday and Wednesday night, partly cloudy. A chance of showers and thunderstorms. Highs in the mid-80s. Lows in the upper 60s. Thursday and Thursday night, partly cloudy. A chance of showers and thunderstorms. Highs around 90. Lows around 70. Friday through Saturday night, partly cloudy with a chance of showers and thunderstorms. Highs in the lower 90s. Lows in the lower 70s. Sunday and Sunday night, partly cloudy. A chance of showers and thunderstorms. Highs in the upper 80s. Lows in the upper 60s. 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The current time is 8:04 p.m. Eastern Daylight Time. Here are the 8 p.m. weather observations from around the area. At Athens, it was cloudy. The temperature was 78 degrees, dew point 70 degrees, relative humidity 76%, wind calm, pressure was 30.01 inches and rising. At Gainesville, it was cloudy and 77, wind west at 5. At Winder, it was cloudy, the temperature was

77. At Greensboro, it was cloudy and 79, wind calm. At Jefferson, it was cloudy and 77, wind calm. At Monroe, it was cloudy, the temperature was 78. At Albertton, it was cloudy and 79, wind calm. At Canyon, it was cloudy and 77, wind calm. At Clemson, it was cloudy and 76, wind calm. Elsewhere across Georgia, at Atlanta with light rain was 74, wind west at 3. At Cartersville, with light rain and fog, it was 73, wind east at 3. At Lawrenceville, it was cloudy, wind west at 6. At Macon, with light rain, it was 79, wind northwest at 5. At Rome, it was mostly cloudy and 73, wind south at 3. At Augusta, it was cloudy and 81, wind southeast at 3. At Savannah, it was mostly cloudy and 80, wind south at 10. Elsewhere across the region, at Chattanooga, with light rain it was 72, wind northwest at 6. At Asheville, it was cloudy and 76, wind south at 8. At Greenville-Spartanburg, it was cloudy and 80, wind southwest at 8. Here is the hazardous weather outlook. This hazardous weather outlook is for North and Central Georgia. For this afternoon and tonight, isolated thunderstorms return to portions of North and West Georgia this afternoon and evening. Widespread severe weather is not expected. Locally heavy rainfall and training thunderstorms could pose a risk of flash flooding for areas north of I-20 and I-85. Rainfall rates may exceed 2 to 3 inches per hour. And now the extended outlook for the period Monday through Saturday. Daily thunderstorm chances will last through much of the upcoming week. While widespread severe weather is not expected, storms could include heavy rain, gusty winds, and frequent lightning. Locally heavy rainfall and training thunderstorms also pose a flood risk. Rainfall rates may exceed 2 to 3 inches per hour. Areas which receive heavy rainfall multiple days in a row will see an elevated flash flood risk. Spotter information statement. 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Please relay any information about observed severe weather to the National Weather Service while following all local and state guidelines. Here is the official forecast from your National Weather Service for the Athens listening area. Tonight, cloudy. A slight chance of showers this evening. A slight chance of thunderstorms. A chance of showers after midnight. Lows in the upper 60s. Light west winds. Chance of rain 30%. Monday, a chance of thunderstorms. A chance of showers in the morning, then showers likely in the afternoon. Highs around 80. West winds 5 to 10 miles an hour. Chance of rain 70%. Monday night, a chance of showers and thunderstorms in the evening, then showers likely after midnight. Lows in the upper 60s. Light west winds in the evening, becoming light and variable. Chance of rain 60%. Tuesday, showers and a slight chance of thunderstorms in the morning, then showers likely and a chance of thunderstorms in the afternoon. Highs in the lower 80s. South winds 5 to 10 miles an hour. Chance of rain 80%. Tuesday night, mostly cloudy with a slight chance of showers and thunderstorms. Lows in the upper 60s. Light and variable winds. Chance of rain 20%. And now the extended forecast. Wednesday and Wednesday night, partly cloudy. A chance of showers and thunderstorms. Highs in the mid-80s. Lows in the upper 60s. Thursday and Thursday night, partly cloudy. A chance of showers and thunderstorms. Highs around 90. Lows around 70. Friday through Saturday night, partly cloudy with a chance of showers and thunderstorms. Highs in the lower 90s. Lows in the lower 70s. Sunday and Sunday night, partly cloudy. A chance of showers and thunderstorms.

highs in the upper 80s, lows in the upper 60s. 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The current time is 8:10 p.m. Eastern Daylight Time. Here are the 8 p.m. weather observations from around the area. At Athens, it was cloudy. The temperature was 78 degrees, dew point 70 degrees, relative humidity 76%, wind calm, pressure was 30.01 inches and rising. At Gainesville, it was cloudy and 77, wind west at 5. At Winder, it was cloudy, the temperature was 77. At Greensboro, it was cloudy and 79, wind calm. At Jefferson, it was cloudy and 77, wind calm. At Monroe, it was cloudy, the temperature was 78. At Albertton, it was cloudy and 79, wind calm. At Canyon, it was cloudy and 77, wind calm. At Clemson, it was cloudy and 76, wind calm. Elsewhere across Georgia, at Atlanta with light rain it was 74, wind west at 3. At Cartersville, with light rain and fog, it was 73, wind east at 3. At Lawrenceville, it was cloudy, wind west at 6. At Macon, with light rain, it was 79, wind northwest at 5. At Rome, it was mostly cloudy and 73, wind south at 3. At Augusta, it was cloudy and 81, wind southeast at 3. At Savannah, it was mostly cloudy and 80, wind south at 10. Elsewhere across the region, at Chattanooga, with light rain it was 72, wind northwest at 6. At Asheville, it was cloudy and 76, wind south at 8. At Greenville-Spartanburg, it was cloudy and 80, wind southwest at 8. Here are the 8 p.m. weather observations from around the area. At Athens, it was cloudy, the temperature was 78 degrees, dew point 70 degrees, relative humidity 76%, wind calm, pressure was 30.01 inches and rising. At Gainesville, it was cloudy and 77, wind west at 5. At Winder, it was cloudy, the temperature was 77. At Greensboro, it was cloudy and 79, wind calm. At Jefferson, it was cloudy and 77, wind calm. At Monroe, it was cloudy, the temperature was 78. At Albertton, it was cloudy and 79, wind calm. At Canyon, it was cloudy and 77, wind calm. At Clemson, it was cloudy and 76, wind calm. Elsewhere across Georgia, at Atlanta with light rain it was 74, wind west at 3. At Cartersville, with light rain and fog, it was 73, wind east at 3. At Lawrenceville, it was cloudy, wind west at 6. At Macon, with light rain it was 79, wind northwest at 5. At Rome, it was cloudy and 73, wind south at 3. At Augusta, it was mostly cloudy and 81, wind southeast at 3. At Savannah, it was mostly cloudy and 80, wind south at 10. Elsewhere across the region, at Chattanooga, with light rain and fog, it was 72, wind northwest at 6. At Asheville, it was mostly cloudy and 76, wind south at 8. At Greenville-Spartanburg, it was mostly cloudy and 80, wind southwest at 8. Here is the hazardous weather outlook. This hazardous weather outlook is for North and Central Georgia. For this afternoon and tonight, isolated thunderstorms return to portions of North and West Georgia this afternoon and evening. Widespread severe weather is not expected. Locally heavy rainfall and training thunderstorms could pose a risk of flash flooding for areas north of I-20 and I-85. Rainfall rates may exceed 2 to 3 inches per hour. And now the extended outlook for the period Monday through Saturday. Daily thunderstorm chances will last through much of the upcoming week. While widespread severe weather is not expected, storms could include heavy rain, gusty winds, and frequent lightning. Locally heavy rainfall and training thunderstorms also pose a

but risk. Rainfall rates may exceed 2 to 3 inches per hour. Areas which receive heavy rainfall multiple days in a row will see an elevated flash flood risk. Spotter information statement. 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Please relay any information about observed severe weather to the National Weather Service while following all local and state guidelines. Here is the official forecast from your National Weather Service for the Athens listening area. Tonight, cloudy. A slight chance of showers this evening. A slight chance of thunderstorms. A chance of showers after midnight. Lows in the upper 60s. Light west winds. Chance of rain 30%. Monday, a chance of thunderstorms. A chance of showers in the morning, then showers likely in the afternoon. Highs around 80. West winds 5 to 10 miles an hour. Chance of rain 70%. Monday night, a chance of showers and thunderstorms in the evening, then showers likely after midnight. Lows in the upper 60s. Light west winds in the evening, becoming light and variable. Chance of rain 60%. Tuesday, showers and a slight chance of thunderstorms in the morning, then showers likely and a chance of thunderstorms in the afternoon. Highs in the lower 80s. South winds 5 to 10 miles an hour. Chance of rain 80%. Tuesday night, mostly cloudy with a slight chance of showers and thunderstorms. Lows in the upper 60s. Light and variable winds. Chance of rain 20%. And now the extended forecast. Wednesday and Wednesday night, partly cloudy. A chance of showers and thunderstorms. Highs in the mid-80s. Lows in the upper 60s. Thursday and Thursday night, partly cloudy. A chance of showers and thunderstorms. Highs around 90. Lows around 70. Friday through Saturday night, partly cloudy with a chance of showers and thunderstorms. Highs in the lower 90s. Lows in the lower 70s. Sunday and Sunday night, partly cloudy. A chance of showers and thunderstorms. Highs in the upper 80s. Lows in the upper 60s. 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The current time is 8:18 p.m. Eastern Daylight Time. Here are the 8 p.m. weather observations from around the area. At Athens, it was cloudy, the temperature was 78 degrees, dew point 70 degrees, relative humidity 76%, wind calm, pressure was 30.01 inches and rising. At Gainesville, it was cloudy and 77, wind west at 5. At Winder, it was cloudy, the temperature was 77. At Greensboro, it was cloudy and 79, wind calm. At Jefferson, it was cloudy and 77, wind calm. At Monroe, it was cloudy, the temperature was 78. At Albertton, it was cloudy and 79, wind calm. At Canyon, it was cloudy and 77, wind calm. At Clemson, it was cloudy and 76, wind calm. Elsewhere across Georgia, at Atlanta with light rain was 74, wind west at 3. At Cartersville, with light rain and fog, it was 73, wind east at 3. At Lawrenceville, it was cloudy, wind west at 6. At Macon, with light rain, it was 79, wind northwest at 5. At Rome, it was cloudy and 73, wind south at 3. At Augusta, it was mostly cloudy and 81, wind southeast at 3. At Savannah, it was mostly cloudy and 80, wind south at 10. Elsewhere across the region, at Chattanooga, with light rain and fog, it was 72, wind northwest at 6. At Asheville, it was mostly cloudy and 76, wind south at 8. At Greenville-Spartanburg, it was mostly cloudy and 80, wind southwest at 8. Here is the hazardous weather outlook.

This hazardous weather outlook is for north and central Georgia. For this afternoon and tonight, isolated thunderstorms return to portions of north and west Georgia this afternoon and evening. Widespread severe weather is not expected. Locally heavy rainfall and training thunderstorms could pose a risk of flash flooding for areas north of I-20 and I-85. Rainfall rates may exceed 2 to 3 inches per hour. And now the extended outlook for the period Monday through Saturday. Daily thunderstorm chances will last through much of the upcoming week. While widespread severe weather is not expected, storms could include heavy rain, gusty winds, and frequent lightning. Locally heavy rainfall and training thunderstorms also pose a flood risk. Rainfall rates may exceed 2 to 3 inches per hour. Areas which receive heavy rainfall multiple days in a row will see an elevated flash flood risk. Spotter information statement. 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Please relay any information about observed severe weather to the National Weather Service while following all local and state guidelines. Here is the official forecast from your National Weather Service for the Athens listening area. Tonight, cloudy. A slight chance of showers this evening. A slight chance of thunderstorms. A chance of showers after midnight. Lows in the upper 60s. Light west winds. Chance of rain 30%. Monday, a chance of thunderstorms. A chance of showers in the morning, then showers likely in the afternoon. Highs around 80. West winds 5 to 10 miles an hour. Chance of rain 70%. Monday night, a chance of showers and thunderstorms in the evening, then showers likely after midnight. Lows in the upper 60s. Light west winds in the evening, becoming light and variable. Chance of rain 60%. Tuesday, showers and a slight chance of thunderstorms in the morning, then showers likely and a chance of thunderstorms in the afternoon. Highs in the lower 80s. South winds 5 to 10 miles an hour. Chance of rain 80%. Tuesday night, mostly cloudy with a slight chance of showers and thunderstorms. Lows in the upper 60s. Light and variable winds. Chance of rain 20%. And now the extended forecast. Wednesday and Wednesday night, partly cloudy. A chance of showers and thunderstorms. Highs in the mid-80s. Lows in the upper 60s. Thursday and Thursday night, partly cloudy. A chance of showers and thunderstorms. Highs around 90. Lows around 70. Friday through Saturday night, partly cloudy with a chance of showers and thunderstorms. Highs in the lower 90s. Lows in the lower 70s. Sunday and Sunday night, partly cloudy. A chance of showers and thunderstorms. Highs in the upper 80s. Lows in the upper 60s. 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The current time is 8:23 p.m. Eastern Daylight Time. Here are the 8 p.m. weather observations from around the area. At Athens, it was cloudy, the temperature was 78 degrees, dew point 70 degrees, relative humidity 76%, wind calm, pressure was 30.01 inches and rising. At Gainesville, it was cloudy and 77, wind west at 5. At Winder, it was cloudy, the temperature was 77. At Greensboro, it was cloudy and 79, wind calm. At Jefferson, it was cloudy and 77, wind calm. At Monroe, it was cloudy, the temperature was 78. At Albertton, it was cloudy and 79, wind calm. At Canyon, it was cloudy and 77, wind calm. At Clemson, it was cloudy and 76, wind calm. Elsewhere across Georgia, at Atlanta with light rain was 74, wind west at 3. At Cartersville, with light rain and fog, it was 73, wind east at 3. At Lower

Evansville, it was cloudy, wind west at 6. At Macon, with light rain, it was 79, wind northwest at 5. At Rome, it was cloudy and 73, wind south at 3. At Augusta, it was mostly cloudy and 81, wind southeast at 3. At Savannah, it was mostly cloudy and 80, wind south at 10. Elsewhere across the region, at Chattanooga, with light rain and fog, it was 72, wind northwest at 6. At Asheville, it was mostly cloudy and 76, wind south at 8. At Greenville-Spartanburg, it was mostly cloudy and 80, wind southwest at 8. Here is the hazardous weather outlook. This hazardous weather outlook is for North and Central Georgia. For this afternoon and tonight, isolated thunderstorms return to portions of North and West Georgia this afternoon and evening. Widespread severe weather is not expected. Locally heavy rainfall and training thunderstorms could pose a risk of flash flooding for areas north of I-20 and I-85. Rainfall rates may exceed 2 to 3 inches per hour. And now the extended outlook for the period Monday through Saturday. Daily thunderstorm chances will last through much of the upcoming week. While widespread severe weather is not expected, storms could include heavy rain, gusty winds, and frequent lightning. Locally heavy rainfall and training thunderstorms also pose a flood risk. Rainfall rates may exceed 2 to 3 inches per hour. Areas which receive heavy rainfall multiple days in a row will see an elevated flash flood risk. Spotter information statement. 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Please relay any information about observed severe weather to the National Weather Service while following all local and state guidelines. Here is the official forecast from your National Weather Service for the Athens listening area. Tonight, cloudy. A slight chance of showers this evening. A slight chance of thunderstorms. A chance of showers after midnight. Lows in the upper 60s. Light west winds. Chance of rain 30%. Monday, a chance of thunderstorms. A chance of showers in the morning, then showers likely in the afternoon. Highs around 80. West winds 5 to 10 miles an hour. Chance of rain 70%. Monday night, a chance of showers and thunderstorms in the evening, then showers likely after midnight. Lows in the upper 60s. Light west winds in the evening, becoming light and variable. Chance of rain 60%. Tuesday, showers and a slight chance of thunderstorms in the morning, then showers likely and a chance of thunderstorms in the afternoon. Highs in the lower 80s. South winds 5 to 10 miles an hour. Chance of rain 80%. Tuesday night, mostly cloudy with a slight chance of showers and thunderstorms. Lows in the upper 60s. Light and variable winds. Chance of rain 20%. And now the extended forecast. Wednesday and Wednesday night, partly cloudy. A chance of showers and thunderstorms. Highs in the mid-80s. Lows in the upper 60s. Thursday and Thursday night, partly cloudy. A chance of showers and thunderstorms. Highs around 90. Lows around 70. Friday through Saturday night, partly cloudy with a chance of showers and thunderstorms. Highs in the lower 90s. Lows in the lower 70s. Sunday and Sunday night, partly cloudy. A chance of showers and thunderstorms. Highs in the upper 80s. Lows in the upper 60s. 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The current time is 8:29 p.m. Eastern Daylight Time. Here are the 8 p.m. weather observations from around the area. At Athens, it was cloudy, the temperature was 78 degrees, dew point 70 degrees, relative humidity 76%, wind calm, pressure was 30.01 inches and rising.
At Gainesville, it was cloudy and 77, wind west at 5. At Winder, it was cloudy, the temperature was 77. At Greensboro, it was cloudy and 79, wind calm. At Jefferson, it was cloudy and 77, wind calm. At Monroe, it was cloudy, the temperature was 78. At Albertton, it was cloudy and 79, wind calm. At Canyon, it was cloudy and 77, wind calm. At Clemson, it was cloudy and 76, wind calm. Elsewhere across Georgia, at Atlanta with light rain was 74, wind west at 3. At Cartersville, with light rain and fog, it was 73, wind east at 3. At Lawrenceville, it was cloudy, wind west at 6. At Macon, with light rain, it was 79, wind northwest at 5. At Rome, it was cloudy and 73, wind south at 3. At Augusta, it was mostly cloudy and 81, wind southeast at 3. At Savannah, it was mostly cloudy and 80, wind south at 10. Elsewhere across the region, at Chattanooga, with light rain and fog, it was 72, wind northwest at 6. At Asheville, it was mostly cloudy and 76, wind south at 8. At Greenville-Spartanburg, it was mostly cloudy and 80, wind southwest at 8. Here is the hazardous weather outlook. This hazardous weather outlook is for north and central Georgia. For this afternoon and tonight, isolated thunderstorms return to portions of north and west Georgia this afternoon and evening. Widespread severe weather is not expected. Locally heavy rainfall and training thunderstorms could pose a risk of flash flooding for areas north of I-20 and I-85. Rainfall rates may exceed 2 to 3 inches per hour. And now the extended outlook for the period Monday through Saturday. Daily thunderstorm chances will last through much of the upcoming week. While widespread severe weather is not expected, storms could include heavy rain, gusty winds, and frequent lightning. Locally heavy rainfall and training thunderstorms also pose a flood risk. Rainfall rates may exceed 2 to 3 inches per hour. Areas which receive heavy rainfall multiple days in a row will see an elevated flash flood risk. Spotter information statement. Spotter activation is not requested, but spotters are encouraged to submit reports of severe weather or flooding through the web by going to weather.gov/Atlanta. Please relay any information about observed severe weather to the National Weather Service while following all local and state guidelines. Here is the official gov/Atlanta. Please relay any information about observed severe weather to the National Weather Service while following all local and state guidelines. Here is the official forecast from your National Weather Service for the Athens listening area. Tonight, cloudy. A slight chance of showers this evening. A slight chance of thunderstorms. A chance of showers after midnight. Lows in the upper 60s. Light west winds. Chance of rain 30%. Monday, a chance of thunderstorms. A chance of showers in the morning, then showers likely in the afternoon. Highs around 80. West winds 5 to 10 miles an hour. Chance of rain 70%. Monday night, a chance of showers and thunderstorms in the evening, then showers likely after midnight. Lows in the upper 60s. Light west winds in the evening, becoming light and variable. Chance of rain 60%. Tuesday, showers and a slight chance of thunderstorms in the morning, then showers likely and a chance of thunderstorms in the afternoon. Highs in the lower 80s. South winds 5 to 10 miles an hour. Chance of rain 80%. Tuesday night, mostly cloudy with a slight chance of showers and thunderstorms. Lows in the upper 60s. Light and variable winds. Chance of rain 20%. And now the extended forecast. Wednesday and Wednesday night, partly cloudy. A chance of showers and thunderstorms. Highs in the mid-80s. Lows in the upper 60s. Thursday and Thursday night, partly cloudy.
a chance of showers and thunderstorms. Highs around

90. Lows around 70. Friday through Saturday night, partly cloudy with a chance of showers and thunderstorms. Highs in the lower 90s. Lows in the lower 70s. Sunday and Sunday night, partly cloudy. A chance of showers and thunderstorms. Highs in the upper 80s. Lows in the upper 60s. 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The current time is 8:35 p.m. Eastern Daylight Time. Here are the 8 p.m. weather observations from around the area. At Athens, it was cloudy, the temperature was 78 degrees, dew point 70 degrees, relative humidity 76%, wind calm, pressure was 30.01 inches and rising. At Gainesville, it was cloudy and 77, wind west at 5. At Winder, it was cloudy, the temperature was 77. At Greensboro, it was cloudy and 79, wind calm. At Jefferson, it was cloudy and 77, wind calm. At Monroe, it was cloudy, the temperature was 78. At Albertton, it was cloudy and 79, wind calm. At Canyon, it was cloudy and 77, wind calm. At Clemson, it was cloudy and 76, wind calm. Elsewhere across Georgia, at Atlanta with light rain was 74, wind west at 3. At Cartersville, with light rain and fog, it was 73, wind east at 3. At Lawrenceville, it was cloudy, wind west at 6. At Macon, with light rain, it was 79, wind northwest at 5. At Rome, it was cloudy and 73, wind south at 3. At Augusta, it was mostly cloudy and 81, wind southeast at 3. At Savannah, it was mostly cloudy and 80, wind south at 10. Elsewhere across the region, at Chattanooga, with light rain and fog, it was 72, wind northwest at 6. At Asheville, it was mostly cloudy and 76, wind south at 8. At Greenville-Spartanburg, it was mostly cloudy and 80, wind southwest at 8. Here is the hazardous weather outlook. This hazardous weather outlook is for North and Central Georgia. For this afternoon and tonight, isolated thunderstorms return to portions of North and West Georgia this afternoon and evening. Widespread severe weather is not expected. Locally heavy rainfall and training thunderstorms could pose a risk of flash flooding for areas north of I-20 and I-85. Rainfall rates may exceed 2 to 3 inches per hour. And now the extended outlook for the period Monday through Saturday. Daily thunderstorm chances will last through much of the upcoming week. While widespread severe weather is not expected, storms could include heavy rain, gusty winds, and frequent lightning. Locally heavy rainfall and training thunderstorms also pose a flood risk. Rainfall rates may exceed 2 to 3 inches per hour. Areas which receive heavy rainfall multiple days in a row will see an elevated flash flood risk. Spotter information statement. 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Please relay any information about observed severe weather to the National Weather Service while following all local and state guidelines. Here is the official forecast from your National Weather Service for the Athens listening area. Tonight, cloudy. A slight chance of showers this evening. A slight chance of thunderstorms. A chance of showers after midnight. Lows in the upper 60s. Light west winds. Chance of rain 30%. Monday, a chance of thunderstorms. A chance of showers in the morning, then showers likely in the afternoon. Highs around 80. West winds 5 to 10 miles an hour. Chance of rain 70%. Monday night, a chance of showers and thunderstorms in the evening, then showers likely after midnight. Lows in the upper 60s. Light west winds in the evening, becoming light and variable. Chance of rain 60%. Tuesday, showers and a slight chance of thunderstorms

around 90. Lows around 70. Friday through Saturday night, partly cloudy with a chance of showers and thunderstorms. Highs in the lower 90s. Lows in the lower 70s. Sunday and Sunday night, partly cloudy. A chance of showers and thunderstorms. Highs in the upper 80s. Lows in the upper 60s. 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The current time is 8:42 p.m. Eastern Daylight Time. Here are the 8 p.m. weather observations from around the area. At Athens, it was cloudy, the temperature was 78 degrees, dew point 70 degrees, relative humidity 76%, wind calm, pressure was 30.01 inches and rising. At Gainesville, it was cloudy and 77, wind west at 5. At Winder, it was cloudy, the temperature was 77. At Greensboro, it was cloudy and 79, wind calm. At Jefferson, it was cloudy and 77, wind calm. At Monroe, it was cloudy, the temperature was 78. At Elberton, it was cloudy and 79, wind calm. At Canyon, it was cloudy and 77, wind calm. At Clemson, it was cloudy and 76, wind calm. Elsewhere across Georgia, at Atlanta with light rain it was 74, wind west at 3. At Cartersville, with light rain and fog, it was 73, wind east at 3. At Lawrenceville, it was cloudy, wind west at 6. At Macon, with light rain it was 79, wind northwest at 5. At Rome, it was cloudy and 73, wind south at 3. At Augusta, it was mostly cloudy and 81, wind southeast at 3. At Savannah, it was mostly cloudy and 80, wind south at 10. Elsewhere across the region, at Chattanooga, with light rain and fog, it was 72, wind northwest at 6. At Asheville, it was mostly cloudy and 76, wind south at 8. At Greenville-Spartanburg, it was mostly cloudy and 80, wind southwest at 8. Here is the hazardous weather outlook. This hazardous weather outlook is for North and Central Georgia. For this afternoon and tonight, isolated thunderstorms return to portions of North and West Georgia this afternoon and evening. Widespread severe weather is not expected. Locally heavy rainfall and training thunderstorms could pose a risk of flash flooding for areas north of I-20 and I-85. Rainfall rates may exceed 2 to 3 inches per hour. And now the extended outlook for the period Monday through Saturday. Daily thunderstorm chances will last through much of the upcoming week. While widespread severe weather is not expected, storms could include heavy rain, gusty winds, and frequent lightning. Locally heavy rainfall and training thunderstorms also pose a flood risk. Rainfall rates may exceed 2 to 3 inches per hour. Areas which receive heavy rainfall multiple days in a row will see an elevated flash flood risk. Spotter information statement. 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Please relay any information about observed severe weather to the National Weather Service while following all local and state guidelines. Here is the official forecast from your National Weather Service for the Athens listening area. Tonight, cloudy. A slight

Chance of showers this evening. A slight chance of thunderstorms. A chance of showers after midnight. Lows in the upper 60s. Light west winds. Chance of rain 30%. Monday, a chance of thunderstorms. A chance of showers in the morning, then showers likely in the afternoon. Highs around 80. West winds 5 to 10 miles an hour. Chance of rain 70%. Monday night, a chance of showers and thunderstorms in the evening, then showers likely after midnight. Lows in the upper 60s. Light west winds in the evening, becoming light and variable. Chance of rain 60%. Tuesday, showers and a slight chance of thunderstorms in the morning, then showers likely and a chance of thunderstorms in the afternoon. Highs in the lower 80s. South winds 5 to 10 miles an hour. Chance of rain 80%. Tuesday night, mostly cloudy with a slight chance of showers and thunderstorms. Lows in the upper 60s. Light and variable winds. Chance of rain 20%. And now the extended forecast. Wednesday and Wednesday night, partly cloudy. A chance of showers and thunderstorms. Highs in the mid-80s. Lows in the upper 60s. Thursday and Thursday night, partly cloudy. A chance of showers and thunderstorms. Highs around 90. Lows around 70. Friday through Saturday night, partly cloudy with a chance of showers and thunderstorms. Highs in the lower 90s. Lows in the lower 70s. Sunday and Sunday night, partly cloudy. A chance of showers and thunderstorms. Highs in the upper 80s. Lows in the upper 60s. 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The current time is 8:48 p.m. Eastern Daylight Time. Here are the 8 p.m. weather observations from around the area. At Athens, it was cloudy, the temperature was 78 degrees, dew point 70 degrees, relative humidity 76%, wind calm, pressure was 30.01 inches and rising. At Gainesville, it was cloudy and 77, wind west at 5. At Winder, it was cloudy, the temperature was 77. At Greensboro, it was cloudy and 79, wind calm. At Jefferson, it was cloudy and 77, wind calm. At Monroe, it was cloudy, the temperature was 78. At Albertton, it was cloudy and 79, wind calm. At Canyon, it was cloudy and 77, wind calm. At Clemson, it was cloudy and 76, wind calm. Elsewhere across Georgia, at Atlanta with light rain was 74, wind west at 3. At Cartersville, with light rain and fog, it was 73, wind east at 3. At Lawrenceville, it was cloudy, wind west at 6. At Macon, with light rain, it was 79, wind northwest at 5. At Rome, it was cloudy and 73, wind south at 3. At Augusta, it was mostly cloudy and 81, wind southeast at 3. At Savannah, it was mostly cloudy and 80, wind south at 10. Elsewhere across the region, at Chattanooga, with light rain and fog, it was 72, wind northwest at 6. At Asheville, it was mostly cloudy and 76, wind south at 8. At Greenville-Spartanburg, it was mostly cloudy and 80, wind southwest at 8. Here is the hazardous weather outlook. This hazardous weather outlook is for north and central Georgia. For this afternoon and tonight, isolated thunderstorms return to portions of north and west Georgia this afternoon and evening. Widespread severe weather is not expected. Locally heavy rainfall and training thunderstorms could pose a risk of flash flooding for areas north of I-20 and I-85. Rainfall rates may exceed 2 to 3 inches per hour. And now the extended outlook for the period Monday through Saturday. Daily thunderstorm chances will last through much of the upcoming week. While widespread severe weather is not expected, storms could include heavy rain, gusty winds,

frequent lightning. Locally, heavy rainfall and training thunderstorms also pose a flood risk. Rainfall rates may exceed 2 to 3 inches per hour. Areas which receive heavy rainfall multiple days in a row will see an elevated flash flood risk. Spotter information statement. 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Please relay any information about observed severe weather to the National Weather Service while following all local and state guidelines. Here is the official forecast from your National Weather Service for the Athens listening area. Tonight, cloudy. A slight chance of showers this evening. A slight chance of thunderstorms. A chance of showers after midnight. Lows in the upper 60s. Light west winds. Chance of rain 30%. Monday, a chance of thunderstorms. A chance of showers in the morning, then showers likely in the afternoon. Highs around 80. West winds 5 to 10 miles an hour. Chance of rain 70%. Monday night, a chance of showers and thunderstorms in the evening, then showers likely after midnight. Lows in the upper 60s. Light west winds in the evening, becoming light and variable. Chance of rain 60%. Tuesday, showers and a slight chance of thunderstorms in the morning, then showers likely and a chance of thunderstorms in the afternoon. Highs in the lower 80s. South winds 5 to 10 miles an hour. Chance of rain 80%. Tuesday night, mostly cloudy with a slight chance of showers and thunderstorms. Lows in the upper 60s. Light and variable winds. Chance of rain 20%. And now the extended forecast. Wednesday and Wednesday night, partly cloudy. A chance of showers and thunderstorms. Highs in the mid-80s. Lows in the upper 60s. Thursday and Thursday night, partly cloudy. A chance of showers and thunderstorms. Highs around 90. Lows around 70. Friday through Saturday night, partly cloudy with a chance of showers and thunderstorms. Highs in the lower 90s. Lows in the lower 70s. Sunday and Sunday night, partly cloudy. A chance of showers and thunderstorms. Highs in the upper 80s. Lows in the upper 60s. 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The current time is 8:53 p.m. Eastern Daylight Time. Here are the 8 p.m. weather observations from around the area. At Athens, it was cloudy, the temperature was 78 degrees, dew point 70 degrees, relative humidity 76%, wind calm, pressure was 30.01 inches and rising. At Gainesville, it was cloudy and 77, wind west at 5. At Winder, it was cloudy, the temperature was 77. At Greensboro, it was cloudy and 79, wind calm. At Jefferson, it was cloudy and 77, wind calm. At Monroe, it was cloudy, the temperature was 78. At Albertton, it was cloudy and 79, wind calm. At Canyon, it was cloudy and 77, wind calm. At Clemson, it was cloudy and 76, wind calm. Elsewhere across Georgia, at Atlanta with light rain was 74, wind west at 3. At Cartersville, with light rain and fog, it was 73, wind east at 3. At Lawrenceville, it was cloudy, wind west at 6. At Macon, with light rain, it was 79, wind northwest at 5. At Rome, it was cloudy and 73, wind south at 3. At Augusta, it was mostly cloudy and 81, wind southeast at 3. At Savannah, it was mostly cloudy and 80, wind south at 10. Elsewhere across the region, at Chattanooga, with light rain and fog, it was 72, wind northwest at 6. At Asheville, it was mostly cloudy and 76, wind south at 8. At Greenville-Spartanburg, it was mostly cloudy and 80.

Wind southwest at 8. Here is the hazardous weather outlook. This hazardous weather outlook is for north and central Georgia. For this afternoon and tonight, isolated thunderstorms return to portions of north and west Georgia this afternoon and evening. Widespread severe weather is not expected. Locally heavy rainfall and training thunderstorms could pose a risk of flash flooding for areas north of I-20 and I-85. Rainfall rates may exceed 2 to 3 inches per hour. And now the extended outlook for the period Monday through Saturday. Daily thunderstorm chances will last through much of the upcoming week. While widespread severe weather is not expected, storms could include heavy rain, gusty winds, and frequent lightning. Locally heavy rainfall and training thunderstorms also pose a flood risk. Rainfall rates may exceed 2 to 3 inches per hour. Areas which receive heavy rainfall multiple days in a row will see an elevated flash flood risk. Spotter information statement. 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Please relay any information about observed severe weather to the National Weather Service while following all local and state guidelines. Here is the official forecast from your National Weather Service for the Athens listening area. Tonight, cloudy. A slight chance of showers this evening. A slight chance of thunderstorms. A chance of showers after midnight. Lows in the upper 60s. Light west winds. Chance of rain 30%. Monday, a chance of thunderstorms. A chance of showers in the morning, then showers likely in the afternoon. Highs around 80. West winds 5 to 10 miles an hour. Chance of rain 70%. Monday night, a chance of showers and thunderstorms in the evening, then showers likely after midnight. Lows in the upper 60s. Light west winds in the evening, becoming light and variable. Chance of rain 60%. Tuesday, showers and a slight chance of thunderstorms in the morning, then showers likely and a chance of thunderstorms in the afternoon. Highs in the lower 80s. South winds 5 to 10 miles an hour. Chance of rain 80%. Tuesday night, mostly cloudy with a slight chance of showers and thunderstorms. Lows in the upper 60s. Light and variable winds. Chance of rain 20%. And now the extended forecast. Wednesday and Wednesday night, partly cloudy. A chance of showers and thunderstorms. Highs in the mid-80s. Lows in the upper 60s. Thursday and Thursday night, partly cloudy. A chance of showers and thunderstorms. Highs around 90. Lows around 70. Friday through Saturday night, partly cloudy with a chance of showers and thunderstorms. Highs in the lower 90s. Lows in the lower 70s. Sunday and Sunday night, partly cloudy. A chance of showers and thunderstorms. Highs in the upper 80s. Lows in the upper 60s. 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The current time is 8:59 p.m. Eastern Daylight Time. Here are the 8 p.m. weather observations from around the area. At Athens, it was cloudy, the temperature was 78 degrees, dew point 70 degrees, relative humidity 76%, wind calm, pressure was 30.01 inches and rising. At Gainesville, it was cloudy and 77, wind west at 5. At Winder, it was cloudy, the temperature was 77. At Greensboro, it was cloudy and 79, wind calm. At Jefferson, it was cloudy and 77, wind calm. At Monroe, it was cloudy, the temperature was 78. At Albertton, it was cloudy and 79, wind calm. At Canyon, it was cloudy and 77, wind calm. At Clemson, it was cloudy and 76, wind calm. Elsewhere across Georgia, at Atlanta with light rain was 74, wind west at 3.
At Cartersville, with light rain and fog, it was 73, wind east at 3. At Lawrenceville, it was cloudy, wind west at 6. At Macon, with light rain, it was 79, wind northwest at 5. At Rome, it was cloudy and 73, wind south at 3. At Augusta, it was mostly cloudy and 81, wind southeast at 3. At Savannah, it was mostly cloudy and 80, wind south at 10. Elsewhere across the region, at Chattanooga, with light rain and fog, it was 72, wind northwest at 6. At Asheville, it was mostly cloudy and 76, wind south at 8. At Greenville-Spartanburg, it was mostly cloudy and 80, wind southwest at 8. Here is the hazardous weather outlook. This hazardous weather outlook is for north and central Georgia. For this afternoon and tonight, isolated thunderstorms return to portions of north and west Georgia this afternoon and evening. Widespread severe weather is not expected. Locally heavy rainfall and training thunderstorms could pose a risk of flash flooding for areas north of I-20 and I-85. Rainfall rates may exceed 2 to 3 inches per hour. And now the extended outlook for the period Monday through Saturday. Daily thunderstorm chances will last through much of the upcoming week. While widespread severe weather is not expected, storms could include heavy rain, gusty winds, and frequent lightning. Locally heavy rainfall and training thunderstorms also pose a flood risk. Rainfall rates may exceed 2 to 3 inches per hour. Areas which receive heavy rainfall multiple days in a row will see an elevated flash flood risk. Spotter information statement. 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Please relay any information about observed severe weather to the National Weather Service while following all local and state guidelines. Here is the official forecast from your National Weather Service for the Athens listening area. Tonight, cloudy. A slight chance of showers this evening. A slight chance of thunderstorms. A chance of showers after midnight. Lows in the upper 60s. Light west winds. Chance of rain 30%. Monday, a chance of thunderstorms. A chance of showers in the morning, then showers likely in the afternoon. Highs around 80. West winds 5 to 10 miles an hour. Chance of rain 70%. Monday night, a chance of showers and thunderstorms in the evening, then showers likely after midnight. Lows in the upper 60s. Light west winds in the evening, becoming light and variable. Chance of rain 60%. Tuesday, showers and a slight chance of thunderstorms in the morning, then showers likely and a chance of thunderstorms in the afternoon. Highs in the lower 80s. South winds 5 to 10 miles an hour. Chance of rain 80%. Tuesday night, mostly cloudy with a slight chance of showers and thunderstorms. Lows in the upper 60s. Light and variable winds. Chance of rain 20%. And now the extended forecast. Wednesday and Wednesday night, partly cloudy. A chance of showers and thunderstorms. Highs in the mid-80s. Lows in the upper 60s. Thursday and Thursday night, partly cloudy. A chance of showers and thunderstorms. Highs around 90. Lows around 70. Friday through Saturday night, partly cloudy with a chance of showers and thunderstorms. Highs in the lower 90s. Lows in the lower 70s. Sunday and Sunday night, partly cloudy. A chance of showers and thunderstorms. Highs in the upper 80s. Lows in the upper 60s. 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The current time is 9:05 p.m. Eastern Daylight Time. Here are the 9 p.m. weather observations from around the area. At Athens, it was cloudy, the temperature was 76 degrees, dew point 70 degrees, relative humidity 82%,
Wind column, pressure was 30.

0.03 inches and rising. At Gainesville, it was cloudy and 76, wind west at 6. At Winder, it was cloudy, the temperature was 75. At Greensboro, it was cloudy and 77, wind calm. At Jefferson, it was cloudy and 75, wind north at 3. At Monroe, it was cloudy, the temperature was 78. At Albertton, it was cloudy and 76, wind calm. At Canyon, it was cloudy and 75, wind calm. At Clemson, it was cloudy and 76, wind west at 5. Elsewhere across Georgia, at Atlanta with light rain it was 75, wind calm. At Cartersville, it was cloudy and 73, wind calm. At Lawrenceville, it was cloudy, wind west at 7. At Macon, it was cloudy and 78, wind north at 5. At Rome, it was cloudy and 73, wind south at 6. At Augusta, it was mostly cloudy and 77, wind calm. At Savannah, it was mostly cloudy and 78, wind south at 9. Elsewhere across the region, at Chattanooga, it was cloudy and 73, wind calm. At Asheville, it was mostly cloudy and 74, wind south at 5. At Greenville-Spartanburg, it was mostly cloudy and 78, wind southwest at 7. Here is the hazardous weather outlook. This hazardous weather outlook is for north and central Georgia. For this afternoon and tonight, isolated thunderstorms return to portions of north and west Georgia this afternoon and evening. Widespread severe weather is not expected. Locally heavy rainfall and training thunderstorms could pose a risk of flash flooding for areas north of I-20 and I-85. Rainfall rates may exceed 2 to 3 inches per hour. And now the extended outlook for the period Monday through Saturday. Daily thunderstorm chances will last through much of the upcoming week. While widespread severe weather is not expected, storms could include heavy rain, gusty winds, and frequent lightning. Locally heavy rainfall and training thunderstorms also pose a flood risk. Rainfall rates may exceed 2 to 3 inches per hour. Areas which receive heavy rainfall multiple days in a row will see an elevated flash flood risk. Spotter information statement. 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Please relay any information about observed severe weather to the National Weather Service while following all local and state guidelines. Here is the official forecast from your National Weather Service for the Athens listening area. Tonight, cloudy. A slight chance of showers this evening. A slight chance of thunderstorms. A chance of showers after midnight. Lows in the upper 60s. Light west winds. Chance of rain 30%. Monday, a chance of thunderstorms. A chance of showers in the morning, then showers likely in the afternoon. Highs around 80. West winds 5 to 10 miles an hour. Chance of rain 70%. Monday night, a chance of showers and thunderstorms in the evening, then showers likely after midnight. Lows in the upper 60s. Light west winds in the evening, becoming light and variable. Chance of rain 60%. Tuesday, showers and a slight chance of thunderstorms in the morning, then showers likely and a chance of thunderstorms in the afternoon. Highs in the lower 80s. South winds 5 to 10 miles an hour. Chance of rain 80%. Tuesday night, mostly cloudy with a slight chance of showers and thunderstorms. Lows in the upper 60s. Light and variable winds. Chance of rain 20%. And now the extended forecast. Wednesday and Wednesday night, partly cloudy. A chance of showers and thunderstorms. Highs in the mid-80s. Lows in the upper 60s. Thursday and Thursday night, partly cloudy. A chance of showers and thunderstorms. Highs around 90. Lows around 70. Friday through Saturday night, partly cloudy with a chance of showers and thunderstorms.

highs in the lower 90s, lows in the lower 70s. Sunday and Sunday night, partly cloudy. A chance of showers and thunderstorms. Highs in the upper 80s, lows in the upper 60s. For more detailed weather, water, and climate information, please visit our website at weather.gov/Atlanta. The current time is 9:11 p.m. Eastern Daylight Time. Here are the 9 p.m. weather observations from around the area. At Athens, it was cloudy. The temperature was 76 degrees, dew point 70 degrees, relative humidity 82%, wind calm, pressure was 30.03 inches and rising. At Gainesville, it was cloudy and 76, wind west at 6. At Winder, it was cloudy, the temperature was 75. At Greensboro, it was cloudy and 77, wind calm. At Jefferson, it was cloudy and 75, wind north at 3. At Monroe, it was cloudy, the temperature was 78. At Albertton, it was cloudy and 76, wind calm. At Canyon, it was cloudy and 75, wind calm. At Clemson, it was cloudy and 76, wind west at 5. Elsewhere across Georgia, at Atlanta with light rain it was 75, wind calm. At Cartersville, it was cloudy and 73, wind calm. At Lawrenceville, it was cloudy, wind west at 7. At Macon, it was cloudy and 78, wind north at 5. At Rome, it was cloudy and 73, wind south at 6. At Augusta, it was mostly cloudy and 77, wind calm. At Savannah, it was mostly cloudy and 78, wind south at 9. Elsewhere across the region, at Chattanooga, it was cloudy and 73, wind calm. At Asheville, it was mostly cloudy and 74, wind south at 5. At Greenville-Spartanburg, it was mostly cloudy and 78, wind southwest at 7. Here are the 9 p.m. weather observations from around the area. At Athens, it was cloudy, the temperature was 76 degrees. Dew point 70 degrees, relative humidity 82%, wind calm, pressure was 30.03 inches and rising. At Gainesville, it was cloudy and 76, wind west at 6. At Winder, it was cloudy, the temperature was 75. At Greensboro, it was cloudy and 77, wind calm. At Jefferson, it was cloudy and 75, wind north at 3. At Monroe, it was cloudy, the temperature was 78. At Albertton, it was cloudy and 76, wind calm. At Canyon, it was cloudy and 75, wind calm. At Clemson, it was cloudy and 76, wind west at 5. Elsewhere across Georgia, at Atlanta with light rain it was 75, wind calm. At Cartersville, it was mostly cloudy and 73, wind calm. At Lawrenceville, it was cloudy, wind west at 7. At Macon, it was cloudy and 78, wind north at 5. At Rome, it was mostly cloudy and 73, wind south at 6. At Augusta, it was mostly cloudy and 77, wind calm. At Savannah, it was mostly cloudy and 78, wind south at 9. Elsewhere across the region, at Chattanooga, it was cloudy and 73, wind calm. At Asheville, it was mostly cloudy and 74, wind south at 5. At Greenville-Spartanburg, it was mostly cloudy and 78, wind southwest at 7. Here is the hazardous weather outlook. This hazardous weather outlook is for North and Central Georgia. For this afternoon and tonight, isolated thunderstorms return to portions of North and West Georgia this afternoon and evening. Widespread severe weather is not expected. Locally heavy rainfall and training thunderstorms could pose a risk of flash flooding for areas north of I-20 and I-85. Rainfall rates may exceed 2 to 3 inches per hour. And now the extended outlook for the period Monday through Saturday. Daily thunderstorm chances will last through much of the upcoming week. While widespread severe

is not expected, storms could include heavy rain, gusty winds, and frequent lightning. Locally, heavy rainfall and training thunderstorms also pose a flood risk. Rainfall rates may exceed 2 to 3 inches per hour. Areas which receive heavy rainfall multiple days in a row will see an elevated flash flood risk. Spotter information statement. 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Please relay any information about observed severe weather to the National Weather Service while following all local and state guidelines. Here is the official forecast from your National Weather Service for the Athens listening area. Tonight, cloudy. A slight chance of showers this evening. A slight chance of thunderstorms. A chance of showers after midnight. Lows in the upper 60s. Light west winds. Chance of rain 30%. Monday, a chance of thunderstorms. A chance of showers in the morning, then showers likely in the afternoon. Highs around 80. West winds 5 to 10 miles an hour. Chance of rain 70%. Monday night, a chance of showers and thunderstorms in the evening, then showers likely after midnight. Lows in the upper 60s. Light west winds in the evening, becoming light and variable. Chance of rain 60%. Tuesday, showers and a slight chance of thunderstorms in the morning, then showers likely and a chance of thunderstorms in the afternoon. Highs in the lower 80s. South winds 5 to 10 miles an hour. Chance of rain 80%. Tuesday night, mostly cloudy with a slight chance of showers and thunderstorms. Lows in the upper 60s. Light and variable winds. Chance of rain 20%. And now the extended forecast. Wednesday and Wednesday night, partly cloudy. A chance of showers and thunderstorms. Highs in the mid-80s. Lows in the upper 60s. Thursday and Thursday night, partly cloudy. A chance of showers and thunderstorms. Highs around 90. Lows around 70. Friday through Saturday night, partly cloudy with a chance of showers and thunderstorms. Highs in the lower 90s. Lows in the lower 70s. Sunday and Sunday night, partly cloudy. A chance of showers and thunderstorms. Highs in the upper 80s. Lows in the upper 60s. 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The current time is 9:18 p.m. Eastern Daylight Time. Here are the 9 p.m. weather observations from around the area. At Athens, it was cloudy, the temperature was 76 degrees, dew point 70 degrees, relative humidity 82%, wind calm, pressure was 30.03 inches and rising. At Gainesville, it was cloudy and 76, wind west at 6. At Winder, it was cloudy, the temperature was 75. At Greensboro, it was cloudy and 77, wind calm. At Jefferson, it was cloudy and 75, wind north at 3. At Monroe, it was cloudy, the temperature was 78. At Albertton, it was cloudy and 76, wind calm. At Canyon, it was cloudy and 75, wind calm. At Clemson, it was cloudy and 76, wind west at 5. Elsewhere across Georgia, at Atlanta with light rain it was 75, wind calm. At Cartersville, it was mostly cloudy and 73, wind calm. At Lawrenceville, it was cloudy, wind west at 7. At Macon, it was cloudy and 78, wind north at 5. At Rome, it was mostly cloudy and 73, wind south at 6. At Augusta, it was mostly cloudy and 77, wind calm. At Savannah, it was mostly cloudy and 78, wind south at 9. Elsewhere across the region, at Chattanooga, it was cloudy and 73, wind calm. At Asheville, it was mostly cloudy and 74, wind south at 5.

at Greenville, Spartanburg, it was mostly cloudy and 78. Wind southwest at 7. Here is the hazardous weather outlook. This hazardous weather outlook is for north and central Georgia. For this afternoon and tonight, isolated thunderstorms return to portions of north and west Georgia this afternoon and evening. Widespread severe weather is not expected. Locally heavy rainfall and training thunderstorms could pose a risk of flash flooding for areas north of I-20 and I-85. Rainfall rates may exceed 2 to 3 inches per hour. And now the extended outlook for the period Monday through Saturday. Daily thunderstorm chances will last through much of the upcoming week. While widespread severe weather is not expected, storms could include heavy rain, gusty winds, and frequent lightning. Locally heavy rainfall and training thunderstorms also pose a flood risk. Rainfall rates may exceed 2 to 3 inches per hour. Areas which receive heavy rainfall multiple days in a row will see an elevated flash flood risk. Spotter information statement. Spotter activation is not requested, but spotters are encouraged to submit reports of severe weather or flooding through the web by going to weather.gov/Atlanta. Please relay any information about observed severe weather to the National Weather Service while following all local and state guidelines. Here is the official forecast from your National Weather Service for the Athens listening area. Tonight, cloudy. A slight chance of showers this evening. A slight chance of thunderstorms. A chance of showers after midnight. Lows in the upper 60s. Light west winds. Chance of rain 30%. Monday, a chance of thunderstorms. A chance of showers in the morning, then showers likely in the afternoon. Highs around 80. West winds 5 to 10 miles an hour. Chance of rain 70%. Monday night, a chance of showers and thunderstorms in the evening, then showers likely after midnight. Lows in the upper 60s. Light west winds in the evening, becoming light and variable. Chance of rain 60%. Tuesday, showers and a slight chance of thunderstorms in the morning, then showers likely and a chance of thunderstorms in the afternoon. Highs in the lower 80s. South winds 5 to 10 miles an hour. Chance of rain 80%. Tuesday night, mostly cloudy with a slight chance of showers and thunderstorms. Lows in the upper 60s. Light and variable winds. Chance of rain 20%. And now the extended forecast. Wednesday and Wednesday night, partly cloudy. A chance of showers and thunderstorms. Highs in the mid-80s. Lows in the upper 60s. Thursday and Thursday night, partly cloudy. A chance of showers and thunderstorms. Highs around 90. Lows around 70. Friday through Saturday night, partly cloudy with a chance of showers and thunderstorms. Highs in the lower 90s. Lows in the lower 70s. Sunday and Sunday night, partly cloudy. A chance of showers and thunderstorms. Highs in the upper 80s. Lows in the upper 60s. For more detailed weather, water, and climate information, please visit our website at weather.gov/Atlanta. The current time is 9:24 p.m. Eastern Daylight Time. Here are the 9 p.m. weather observations from around the area. At Athens, it was cloudy, the temperature was 76 degrees, dew point 70 degrees, relative humidity 82%, wind calm, pressure was 30.03 inches and rising. At Gainesville, it was cloudy and 76, wind west at 6. At Winder, it was cloudy, the temperature was 75. At Greensboro, it was cloudy and 77, wind calm. At Jefferson, it was cloudy and 75, wind north at 3. At Monroe, it was cloudy, the temperature was 78. At Elberton, it was cloudy and 76, wind calm. At Canyon, it was cloudy and 75, wind calm. At Clemson, it was cloudy and 76, wind west at 5. Elsewhere across Georgia, at

Atlanta with light rain, it was 75, wind calm. At Cartersville, it was mostly cloudy and 73, wind calm. At Lawrenceville, it was cloudy, wind west at 7. At Macon, it was cloudy and 78, wind north at 5. At Rome, it was mostly cloudy and 73, wind south at 6. At Augusta, it was mostly cloudy and 77, wind calm. At Savannah, it was mostly cloudy and 78, wind south at 9. Elsewhere across the region, at Chattanooga, it was cloudy and 73, wind calm. At Asheville, it was mostly cloudy and 74, wind south at 5. At Greenville-Spartanburg, it was mostly cloudy and 78, wind southwest at 7. Here is the hazardous weather outlook. This hazardous weather outlook is for north and central Georgia. For this afternoon and tonight, isolated thunderstorms return to portions of north and west Georgia this afternoon and evening. Widespread severe weather is not expected. Locally heavy rainfall and training thunderstorms could pose a risk of flash flooding for areas north of I-20 and I-85. Rainfall rates may exceed 2 to 3 inches per hour. And now the extended outlook for the period Monday through Saturday. Daily thunderstorm chances will last through much of the upcoming week. While widespread severe weather is not expected, storms could include heavy rain, gusty winds, and frequent lightning. Locally heavy rainfall and training thunderstorms also pose a flood risk. Rainfall rates may exceed 2 to 3 inches per hour. Areas which receive heavy rainfall multiple days in a row will see an elevated flash flood risk. Spotter information statement. 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Please relay any information about observed severe weather to the National Weather Service while following all local and state guidelines. Here is the official forecast from your National Weather Service for the Athens listening area. Tonight, cloudy. A slight chance of showers this evening. A slight chance of thunderstorms. A chance of showers after midnight. Lows in the upper 60s. Light west winds. Chance of rain 30%. Monday, a chance of thunderstorms. A chance of showers in the morning, then showers likely in the afternoon. Highs around 80. West winds 5 to 10 miles an hour. Chance of rain 70%. Monday night, a chance of showers and thunderstorms in the evening, then showers likely after midnight. Lows in the upper 60s. Light west winds in the evening, becoming light and variable. Chance of rain 60%. Tuesday, showers and a slight chance of thunderstorms in the morning, then showers likely and a chance of thunderstorms in the afternoon. Highs in the lower 80s. South winds 5 to 10 miles an hour. Chance of rain 80%. Tuesday night, mostly cloudy with a slight chance of showers and thunderstorms. Lows in the upper 60s. Light and variable winds. Chance of rain 20%. And now the extended forecast. Wednesday and Wednesday night, partly cloudy. A chance of showers and thunderstorms. Highs in the mid-80s. Lows in the upper 60s. Thursday and Thursday night, partly cloudy. A chance of showers and thunderstorms. Highs around 90. Lows around 70. Friday through Saturday night, partly cloudy with a chance of showers and thunderstorms. Highs in the lower 90s. Lows in the lower 70s. Sunday and Sunday night, partly cloudy. A chance of showers and thunderstorms. Highs in the upper 80s. Lows in the upper 60s. 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The current time is 9:30 p.m. Eastern Daylight Time. Here are the 9 p.m. weather observations from around the area. At Athens, it was cloudy, the temperature was 76 degrees, dew point 70 degrees,
Relative humidity 82%. Wind calm. Pressure was 30.03 inches and rising. At Gainesville, it was cloudy and 76. Wind west at 6. At Winder, it was cloudy. The temperature was 75. At Greensboro, it was cloudy and 77. Wind calm. At Jefferson, it was cloudy and 75. Wind north at 3. At Monroe, it was cloudy. The temperature was 78. At Albertton, it was cloudy and 76. Wind calm. At Canyon, it was cloudy and 75. Wind calm. At Clemson, it was cloudy and 76. Wind west at 5. Elsewhere across Georgia, at Atlanta with light rain it was 75, wind calm. At Cartersville, it was mostly cloudy and 73, wind calm. At Lawrenceville, it was cloudy, wind west at 7. At Macon, it was cloudy and 78, wind north at 5. At Rome, it was mostly cloudy and 73, wind south at 6. At Augusta, it was mostly cloudy and 77, wind calm. At Savannah, it was mostly cloudy and 78, wind south at 9. Elsewhere across the region, at Chattanooga, it was cloudy and 73, wind calm. At Asheville, it was mostly cloudy and 74, wind south at 5. At Greenville-Spartanburg, it was mostly cloudy and 78, wind southwest at 7. Here is the hazardous weather outlook. This hazardous weather outlook is for north and central Georgia. For this afternoon and tonight, isolated thunderstorms return to portions of north and west Georgia this afternoon and evening. Widespread severe weather is not expected. Locally heavy rainfall and training thunderstorms could pose a risk of flash flooding for areas north of I-20 and I-85. Rainfall rates may exceed 2 to 3 inches per hour. And now the extended outlook for the period Monday through Saturday, daily thunderstorm chances will last through much of the upcoming week. While widespread severe weather inches per hour. And now the extended outlook for the period Monday through Saturday, daily thunderstorm chances will last through much of the upcoming week. While widespread severe weather is not expected, storms could include heavy rain, gusty winds, and frequent lightning. Locally heavy rainfall and training thunderstorms also pose a flood risk. Rainfall rates may exceed 2 to 3 inches per hour. Areas which receive heavy rainfall multiple days in a row will see an elevated flash flood risk. Spotter information statement. 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Please relay any information about observed severe weather to the National Weather Service while following all local and state guidelines. Here is the official forecast from your National Weather Service for the Athens listening area. Tonight, cloudy. A slight chance of showers this evening. A slight chance of thunderstorms. A chance of showers after midnight. Lows in the upper 60s. Light west winds. Chance of rain 30%. Monday, a chance of thunderstorms. A chance of showers in the morning, then showers likely in the afternoon. Highs around 80. West winds 5 to 10 miles an hour. Chance of rain 70%. Monday night, a chance of showers and thunderstorms in the evening, then showers likely after midnight. Lows in the upper 60s. Light west winds in the evening, becoming light and variable. Chance of rain 60%. Tuesday, showers and a slight chance of thunderstorms in the morning, then showers likely and a chance of thunderstorms in the afternoon. Highs in the lower 80s. South winds 5 to 10 miles an hour. Chance of rain 80%. Tuesday night, mostly cloudy with a slight chance of showers and thunderstorms. Lows in the upper 60s. Light and variable winds. Chance of rain 20%. And now the extended forecast. Wednesday and Wednesday night, partly cloudy. A chance of showers and thunderstorms. Highs in the mid-80s. Lows in the upper 60s.

Thursday night, partly cloudy. A chance of showers and thunderstorms. Highs around 90. Lows around 70. Friday through Saturday night, partly cloudy with a chance of showers and thunderstorms. Highs in the lower 90s. Lows in the lower 70s. Sunday and Sunday night, partly cloudy. A chance of showers and thunderstorms. Highs in the upper 80s. Lows in the upper 60s. 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The current time is 9:36 p.m. Eastern Daylight Time. Here are the 9 p.m. weather observations from around the area. At Athens, it was cloudy. The temperature was 76 degrees, dew point 70 degrees, relative humidity 82%, wind calm, pressure was 30.03 inches and rising. At Gainesville, it was cloudy and 76, wind west at 6. At Winder, it was cloudy, the temperature was 75. At Greensboro, it was cloudy and 77, wind calm. At Jefferson, it was cloudy and 75, wind north at 3. At Monroe, it was cloudy, the temperature was 78. At Albertton, it was cloudy and 76, wind calm. At Canyon, it was cloudy and 75, wind calm. At Clemson, it was cloudy and 76, wind west at 5. Elsewhere across Georgia, at Atlanta with light rain it was 75, wind calm. At Cartersville, it was mostly cloudy and 73, wind calm. At Lawrenceville, it was cloudy, wind west at 7. At Macon, it was cloudy and 78, wind north at 5. At Rome, it was mostly cloudy and 73, wind south at 6. At Augusta, it was mostly cloudy and 77, wind calm. At Savannah, it was mostly cloudy and 78, wind south at 9. Elsewhere across the region, at Chattanooga, it was cloudy and 73, wind calm. At Asheville, it was mostly cloudy and 74, wind south at 5. At Greenville-Spartanburg, it was mostly cloudy and 78, wind southwest at 7. Here is the hazardous weather outlook. This hazardous weather outlook is for North and Central Georgia. For this afternoon and tonight, isolated thunderstorms return to portions of North and West Georgia this afternoon and evening. Widespread severe weather is not expected. Locally heavy rainfall and training thunderstorms could pose a risk of flash flooding for areas north of I-20 and I-85. Rainfall rates may exceed 2 to 3 inches per hour. And now the extended outlook for the period Monday through Saturday. Daily thunderstorm chances will last through much of the upcoming week. While widespread severe weather is not expected, storms could include heavy rain, gusty winds, and frequent lightning. Locally heavy rainfall and training thunderstorms also pose a flood risk. Rainfall rates may exceed 2 to 3 inches per hour. Areas which receive heavy rainfall multiple days in a row will see an elevated flash flood risk. Spotter information statement. 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Please relay any information about observed severe weather to the National Weather Service while following all local and state guidelines. Here is the official forecast from your National Weather Service for the Athens listening area. Tonight, cloudy. A slight chance of showers this evening. A slight chance of thunderstorms. A chance of showers after midnight. Lows in the upper 60s. Light west winds. Chance of rain 30%. Monday, a chance of thunderstorms. A chance of showers in the morning, then showers likely in the afternoon. Highs around 80. West winds 5 to 10 miles an hour. Chance of rain 70%. Monday night, a chance of showers and thunderstorms in the evening, then showers likely after midnight. Lows in the upper 60s. Light west winds in the evening, becoming light and variable.

in the upper 60s. Thursday and Thursday night, partly cloudy. A chance of showers and thunderstorms. Highs around 90. Lows around 70. Friday through Saturday night, partly cloudy with a chance of showers and thunderstorms. Highs in the lower 90s. Lows in the lower 70s. Sunday and Sunday night, partly cloudy. A chance of showers and thunderstorms. Highs in the upper 80s. Lows in the upper 60s. 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The current time is 9:42 p.m. Eastern Daylight Time. Here are the 9 p.m. weather observations from around the area. At Athens, it was cloudy. The temperature was 76 degrees, dew point 70 degrees, relative humidity 82%, wind calm, pressure was 30.03 inches and rising. At Gainesville, it was cloudy and 76, wind west at 6. At Winder, it was cloudy, the temperature was 75. At Greensboro, it was cloudy and 77, wind calm. At Jefferson, it was cloudy and 75, wind north at 3. At Monroe, it was cloudy, the temperature was 78. At Albertton, it was cloudy and 76, wind calm. At Canyon, it was cloudy and 75, wind calm. At Clemson, it was cloudy and 76, wind west at 5. Elsewhere across Georgia, at Atlanta with light rain it was 75, wind calm. At Cartersville, it was mostly cloudy and 73, wind calm. At Lawrenceville, it was cloudy, wind west at 7. At Macon, it was cloudy and 78, wind north at 5. At Rome, it was mostly cloudy and 73, wind south at 6. At Augusta, it was mostly cloudy and 77, wind calm. At Savannah, it was mostly cloudy and 78, wind south at 9. Elsewhere across the region, at Chattanooga, it was cloudy and 73, wind calm. At Asheville, it was mostly cloudy and 74, wind south at 5. At Greenville-Spartanburg, it was mostly cloudy and 78, wind southwest at 7. Here is the hazardous weather outlook. This hazardous weather outlook is for North and Central Georgia. For this afternoon and tonight, isolated thunderstorms return to portions of North and West Georgia this afternoon and evening. Widespread severe weather is not expected. Locally heavy rainfall and training thunderstorms could pose a risk of flash flooding for areas north of I-20 and I-85. Rainfall rates may exceed 2 to 3 inches per hour. And now the extended outlook for the period Monday through Saturday. Daily thunderstorm chances will last through much of the upcoming week. While widespread severe weather is not expected, storms could include heavy rain, gusty winds, and frequent lightning. Locally heavy rainfall and training thunderstorms also pose a flood risk. Rainfall rates may exceed 2 to 3 inches per hour. Areas which receive heavy rainfall multiple days in a row will see an elevated flash flood risk. Spotter information statement. Spotter activation is not requested, but spotters are encouraged to submit reports of severe weather or flooding through the web by going to weather.gov/Atlanta. Please relay any information about observed severe weather to the National Weather Service while following all local and state guidelines. 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

is the official forecast from your National Weather Service for the Athens listening area. Tonight, cloudy. A slight chance of showers this evening. A slight chance of thunderstorms. A chance of showers after midnight. Lows in the upper 60s. Light west winds. Chance of rain 30%. Monday, a chance of thunderstorms. A chance of showers in the morning, then showers likely in the afternoon. Highs around 80. West winds 5 to 10 miles an hour. Chance of rain 70%. Monday night, a chance of showers and thunderstorms in the evening, then showers likely after midnight. Lows in the upper 60s. Light west winds in the evening, becoming light and variable. Chance of rain 60%. Tuesday, showers and a slight chance of thunderstorms in the morning, then showers likely and a chance of thunderstorms in the afternoon. Highs in the lower 80s. South winds 5 to 10 miles an hour. Chance of rain 80%. Tuesday night, mostly cloudy with a slight chance of showers and thunderstorms. Lows in the upper 60s. Light and variable winds. Chance of rain 20%. And now the extended forecast. Wednesday and Wednesday night, partly cloudy. A chance of showers and thunderstorms. Highs in the mid-80s. Lows in the upper 60s. Thursday and Thursday night, partly cloudy. A chance of showers and thunderstorms. Highs around 90. Lows around 70. Friday through Saturday night, partly cloudy with a chance of showers and thunderstorms. Highs in the lower 90s. Lows in the lower 70s. Sunday and Sunday night, partly cloudy. A chance of showers and thunderstorms. Highs in the upper 80s. Lows in the upper 60s. 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The current time is 9:48 p.m. Eastern Daylight Time. Here are the 9 p.m. weather observations from around the area. At Athens, it was cloudy, the temperature was 76 degrees, dew point 70 degrees, relative humidity 82%, wind calm, pressure was 30.03 inches and rising. At Gainesville, it was cloudy and 76, wind west at 6. At Winder, it was cloudy, the temperature was 75. At Greensboro, it was cloudy and 77, wind calm. At Jefferson, it was cloudy and 75, wind north at 3. At Monroe, it was cloudy, the temperature was 78. At Albertton, it was cloudy and 76, wind calm. At Canyon, it was cloudy and 75, wind calm. At Clemson, it was cloudy and 76, wind west at 5. Elsewhere across Georgia, at Atlanta with light rain it was 75, wind calm. At Cartersville, it was mostly cloudy and 73, wind calm. At Lawrenceville, it was cloudy, wind west at 7. At Macon, it was cloudy and 78, wind north at 5. At Rome, it was mostly cloudy and 73, wind south at 6. At Augusta, it was mostly cloudy and 77, wind calm. At Savannah, it was mostly cloudy and 78, wind south at 9. Elsewhere across the region, at Chattanooga, it was cloudy and 73, wind calm. At Asheville, it was mostly cloudy and 74, wind south at 5. At Greenville-Spartanburg, it was mostly cloudy and 78, wind southwest at 7. Here is the hazardous weather outlook. This hazardous weather outlook is for north and central Georgia. For this afternoon and tonight, isolated thunderstorms return to portions of north and west Georgia this afternoon and evening. Widespread severe weather is not expected. Locally heavy rainfall and training thunderstorms could pose a risk of flash flooding for areas north of I-20 and I-85. Rainfall rates may exceed 2 to 3 inches per hour. And now the extended outlook for the period Monday through Saturday, daily thunderstorm chances will last through much

the upcoming week. While widespread severe weather is not expected, storms could include heavy rain, gusty winds, and frequent lightning. Locally, heavy rainfall and training thunderstorms also pose a flood risk. Rainfall rates may exceed 2 to 3 inches per hour. Areas which receive heavy rainfall multiple days in a row will see an elevated flash flood risk. Spotter information statement. 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Please relay any information about observed severe weather to the National Weather Service while following all local and state guidelines. Here is the official forecast from your National Weather Service for the Athens listening area. Tonight, cloudy. A slight chance of showers this evening. A slight chance of thunderstorms. A chance of showers after midnight. Lows in the upper 60s. Light west winds. Chance of rain 30%. Monday, a chance of thunderstorms. A chance of showers in the morning, then showers likely in the afternoon. Highs around 80. West winds 5 to 10 miles an hour. Chance of rain 70%. Monday night, a chance of showers and thunderstorms in the evening, then showers likely after midnight. Lows in the upper 60s. Light west winds in the evening, becoming light and variable. Chance of rain 60%. Tuesday, showers and a slight chance of thunderstorms in the morning, then showers likely and a chance of thunderstorms in the afternoon. Highs in the lower 80s. South winds 5 to 10 miles an hour. Chance of rain 80%. Tuesday night, mostly cloudy with a slight chance of showers and thunderstorms. Lows in the upper 60s. Light and variable winds. Chance of rain 20%. And now the extended forecast. Wednesday and Wednesday night, partly cloudy. A chance of showers and thunderstorms. Highs in the mid-80s. Lows in the upper 60s. Thursday and Thursday night, partly cloudy. A chance of showers and thunderstorms. Highs around 90. Lows around 70. Friday through Saturday night, partly cloudy with a chance of showers and thunderstorms. Highs in the lower 90s. Lows in the lower 70s. Sunday and Sunday night, partly cloudy. A chance of showers and thunderstorms. Highs in the upper 80s. Lows in the upper 60s. 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The current time is 9:54 p.m. Eastern Daylight Time. Here are the 9 p.m. weather observations from around the area. At Athens, it was cloudy, the temperature was 76 degrees, dew point 70 degrees, relative humidity 82%, wind calm, pressure was 30.03 inches and rising. At Gainesville, it was cloudy and 76, wind west at 6. At Winder, it was cloudy, the temperature was 75. At Greensboro, it was cloudy and 77, wind calm. At Jefferson, it was cloudy and 75, wind north at 3. At Monroe, it was cloudy, the temperature was 78. At Albertton, it was cloudy and 76, wind calm. At Canyon, it was cloudy and 75, wind calm. At Clemson, it was cloudy and 76, wind west at 5. Elsewhere across Georgia, at Atlanta with light rain it was 75, wind calm. At Cartersville, it was mostly cloudy and 73, wind calm. At Lawrenceville, it was cloudy, wind west at 7. At Macon, it was cloudy and 78, wind north at 5. At Rome, it was mostly cloudy and 73, wind south at 6. At Augusta, it was mostly cloudy and 77, wind calm. At Savannah, it was mostly cloudy and 78, wind south at 9. Elsewhere across the region, at Chattanooga, it was cloudy and 73, wind calm. At Asheville, it was mostly cloudy.

cloudy and 74, wind south at 5. At Greenville, Spartanburg, it was mostly cloudy and 78, wind southwest at 7. Here is the hazardous weather outlook. This hazardous weather outlook is for north and central Georgia. For this afternoon and tonight, isolated thunderstorms return to portions of north and west Georgia this afternoon and evening. Widespread severe weather is not expected. Locally heavy rainfall and training thunderstorms could pose a risk of flash flooding for areas north of I-20 and I-85. Rainfall rates may exceed 2 to 3 inches per hour. And now the extended outlook for the period Monday through Saturday. Daily thunderstorm chances will last through much of the upcoming week. While widespread severe weather is not expected, storms could include heavy rain, gusty winds, and frequent lightning. Locally heavy rainfall and training thunderstorms also pose a flood risk. Rainfall rates may exceed 2 to 3 inches per hour. Areas which receive heavy rainfall multiple days in a row will see an elevated flash flood risk. Spotter information statement. 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Please relay any information about observed severe weather to the National Weather Service while following all local and state guidelines. Here is the official forecast from your National Weather Service for the Athens listening area. Tonight, cloudy. A slight chance of showers this evening. A slight chance of thunderstorms. A chance of showers after midnight. Lows in the upper 60s. Light west winds. Chance of rain 30%. Monday, a chance of thunderstorms. A chance of showers in the morning, then showers likely in the afternoon. Highs around 80. West winds 5 to 10 miles an hour. Chance of rain 70%. Monday night, a chance of showers and thunderstorms in the evening, then showers likely after midnight. Lows in the upper 60s. Light west winds in the evening, becoming light and variable. Chance of rain 60%. Tuesday, showers and a slight chance of thunderstorms in the morning, then showers likely and a chance of thunderstorms in the afternoon. Highs in the lower 80s. South winds 5 to 10 miles an hour. Chance of rain 80%. Tuesday night, mostly cloudy with a slight chance of showers and thunderstorms. Lows in the upper 60s. Light and variable winds. Chance of rain 20%. And now the extended forecast. Wednesday and Wednesday night, partly cloudy. A chance of showers and thunderstorms. Highs in the mid-80s. Lows in the upper 60s. Thursday and Thursday night, partly cloudy. A chance of showers and thunderstorms. Highs around 90. Lows around 70. Friday through Saturday night, partly cloudy with a chance of showers and thunderstorms. Highs in the lower 90s. Lows in the lower 70s. Sunday and Sunday night, partly cloudy. A chance of showers and thunderstorms. Highs in the upper 80s. Lows in the upper 60s. 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The current time is 10 p.m. Eastern Daylight Time. Here are the 9 p.m. weather observations from around the area. At Athens, it was cloudy. The temperature was 76 degrees, dew point 70 degrees, relative humidity 82%, wind calm, pressure was 30.03 inches and rising. At Gainesville, it was cloudy and 76, wind west at 6. At Winder, it was cloudy, the temperature was 75. At Greensboro, it was cloudy and 77, wind calm. At Jefferson, it was cloudy and 75, wind north at 3. At Monroe, it was cloudy, the temperature was 78. At Albertton, it was cloudy and 76, wind calm. At Canyon, it was cloudy and 75, wind calm. At Clemson, it was cloudy and 76, wind west at 5,

elsewhere across Georgia. At Atlanta, with light rain, it was 75, wind calm. At Cartersville, it was mostly cloudy and 73, wind calm. At Lawrenceville, it was cloudy, wind west at 7. At Macon, it was cloudy and 78, wind north at 5. At Rome, it was mostly cloudy and 73, wind south at 6. At Augusta, it was mostly cloudy and 77, wind calm. At Savannah, it was mostly cloudy and 78, wind south at 9. Elsewhere across the region, at Chattanooga, it was cloudy and 73, wind calm. At Asheville, it was mostly cloudy and 74, wind south at 5. At Greenville-Spartanburg, it was mostly cloudy and 78, wind southwest at 7. Here is the hazardous weather outlook. This hazardous weather outlook is for north and central Georgia. For this afternoon and tonight, isolated thunderstorms return to portions of north and west Georgia this afternoon and evening. Widespread severe weather is not expected. Locally heavy rainfall and training thunderstorms could pose a risk of flash flooding for areas north of I-20 and I-85. Rainfall rates may exceed 2 to 3 inches per hour. And now the extended outlook for the period Monday through Saturday. Daily thunderstorm chances will last through much of the upcoming week. While widespread severe weather is not expected, storms could include heavy rain, gusty winds, and frequent lightning. Locally heavy rainfall and training thunderstorms also pose a flood risk. Rainfall rates may exceed 2 to 3 inches per hour. Areas which receive heavy rainfall multiple days in a row will see an elevated flash flood risk. Spotter information statement. 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Please relay any information about observed severe weather to the National Weather Service while following all local and state guidelines. Here is the official forecast from your National Weather Service for the Athens listening area. Tonight, cloudy. A slight chance of showers this evening. A slight chance of thunderstorms. A chance of showers after midnight. Lows in the upper 60s. Light west winds. Chance of rain 30%. Monday, a chance of thunderstorms. A chance of showers in the morning, then showers likely in the afternoon. Highs around 80. West winds 5 to 10 miles an hour. Chance of rain 70%. Monday night, a chance of showers and thunderstorms in the evening, then showers likely after midnight. Lows in the upper 60s. Light west winds in the evening, becoming light and variable. Chance of rain 60%. Tuesday, showers and a slight chance of thunderstorms in the morning, then showers likely and a chance of thunderstorms in the afternoon. Highs in the lower 80s. South winds 5 to 10 miles an hour. Chance of rain 80%. Tuesday night, mostly cloudy with a slight chance of showers and thunderstorms. Lows in the upper 60s. Light and variable winds. Chance of rain 20%. And now the extended forecast. Wednesday and Wednesday night, partly cloudy. A chance of showers and thunderstorms. Highs in the mid-80s. Lows in the upper 60s. Thursday and Thursday night, partly cloudy. A chance of showers and thunderstorms. Highs around 90. Lows around 70. Friday through Saturday night, partly cloudy with a chance of showers and thunderstorms. Highs in the lower 90s. Lows in the lower 70s. Sunday and Sunday night, partly cloudy. A chance of showers and thunderstorms. Highs in the upper 80s. Lows in the upper 60s. 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The current time is 10:06 p.m. Eastern Daylight Time. Here are the 10 p.m. weather observations from around the area. At Athens, it was cloudy, the temperature was 76 degrees.

Dew point 70 degrees. Relative humidity 82%. Wind calm. Pressure was 30.04 inches and rising. At Gainesville, it was cloudy and 75. Wind calm. At Winder, it was cloudy. The temperature was 73. At Greensboro, it was cloudy and 77. Wind calm. At Jefferson, it was cloudy and 74. Wind northwest at 3. At Monroe, it was cloudy. The temperature was 76. At Albertton, it was cloudy and 74. Wind calm. At Canyon, it was cloudy and 74. Wind calm. At Clemson, it was cloudy and 76. Wind west at 5. Elsewhere across Georgia, at Atlanta with light rain it was 73, wind southwest at 7. At Cartersville, with light rain it was 73, wind calm. At Lawrenceville, it was cloudy, wind calm. At Macon, it was cloudy and 77, wind north at 5. At Rome, it was mostly cloudy and 73, wind calm. At Augusta, it was mostly cloudy and 73, wind calm. At Savannah, it was mostly cloudy and 76, wind south at 9. Elsewhere across the region, at Chattanooga, it was cloudy and 73, wind calm. At Asheville, it was cloudy and 74, wind south at 3. At Greenville-Spartanburg, it was cloudy and 78, wind southwest at 6. Here is the hazardous weather outlook. This hazardous weather outlook is for North and Central Georgia. For this afternoon and tonight, isolated thunderstorms return to portions of North and West Georgia this afternoon and evening. Widespread severe weather is not expected. Locally heavy rainfall and training thunderstorms could pose a risk of flash flooding for areas north of I-20 and I-85. Rainfall rates may exceed 2 to 3 inches per hour. And now the extended outlook for the period Monday through Saturday. Daily thunderstorm chances will last through much of the upcoming week. While widespread severe weather is not expected, storms could include heavy rain, gusty winds, and frequent lightning. Locally heavy rainfall and training thunderstorms also pose a flood risk. Rainfall rates may exceed 2 to 3 inches per hour. Areas which receive heavy rainfall multiple days in a row will see an elevated flash flood risk. Spotter information statement. 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Please relay any information about observed severe weather to the National Weather Service while following all local and state guidelines. Here is the official forecast from your National Weather Service for the Athens listening area. Tonight, cloudy. A slight chance of showers this evening. A slight chance of thunderstorms. A chance of showers after midnight. Lows in the upper 60s. Light west winds. Chance of rain 30%. Monday, a chance of thunderstorms. A chance of showers in the morning, then showers likely in the afternoon. Highs around 80. West winds 5 to 10 miles an hour. Chance of rain 70%. Monday night, a chance of showers and thunderstorms in the evening, then showers likely after midnight. Lows in the upper 60s. Light west winds in the evening, becoming light and variable. Chance of rain 60%. Tuesday, showers and a slight chance of thunderstorms in the morning, then showers likely and a chance of thunderstorms in the afternoon. Highs in the lower 80s. South winds 5 to 10 miles an hour. Chance of rain 80%. Tuesday night, mostly cloudy with a slight chance of showers and thunderstorms. Lows in the upper 60s. Light and variable winds. Chance of rain 20%. And now the extended forecast. Wednesday and Wednesday night, partly cloudy. A chance of showers and thunderstorms. Highs in the mid-80s. Lows in the upper 60s. Thursday and Thursday night, partly cloudy. A chance of showers and thunderstorms. Highs around 90. Lows around 70.

Friday through Saturday night, partly cloudy with a chance of showers and thunderstorms. Highs in the lower 90s. Lows in the lower 70s. Sunday and Sunday night, partly cloudy. A chance of showers and thunderstorms. Highs in the upper 80s. Lows in the upper 60s. 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The current time is 10:11 p.m. Eastern Daylight Time. Here are the 10 p.m. weather observations from around the area. At Athens, it was mostly cloudy. The temperature was 76 degrees, dew point 70 degrees, relative humidity 82%, wind calm, pressure was 30.04 inches and rising. At Gainesville, it was cloudy and 75, wind calm. At Winder, it was mostly cloudy, the temperature was 73. At Greensboro, it was cloudy and 77, wind calm. At Jefferson, it was cloudy and 74, wind northwest at 3. At Monroe, it was mostly cloudy, the temperature was 76. At Albertton, it was mostly cloudy and 74, wind calm. At Canyon, it was cloudy and 74, wind calm. At Clemson, it was cloudy and 76, wind west at 5. Elsewhere across Georgia, at Atlanta with light rain it was 73, wind southwest at 7. At Cartersville, with light rain it was 73, wind calm. At Lawrenceville, it was mostly cloudy, wind calm. At Macon, it was cloudy and 77, wind north at 5. At Rome, it was cloudy and 73, wind northeast at 3. At Augusta, it was mostly cloudy and 73, wind calm. At Savannah, it was mostly cloudy and 76, wind south at 9. Elsewhere across the region, at Chattanooga, it was cloudy and 73, wind calm. At Asheville, it was cloudy and 74, wind south at 3. At Greenville-Spartanburg, it was cloudy and 78, wind southwest at 6. Here is the hazardous weather outlook. This hazardous weather outlook is for North and Central Georgia. For this afternoon and tonight, isolated thunderstorms return to portions of North and West Georgia this afternoon and evening. Widespread severe weather is not expected. Locally heavy rainfall and training thunderstorms could pose a risk of flash flooding for areas north of I-20 and I-85. Rainfall rates may exceed 2 to 3 inches per hour. And now the extended outlook for the period Monday through Saturday. Daily thunderstorm chances will last through much of the upcoming week. While widespread severe weather is not expected, storms could include heavy rain, gusty winds, and frequent lightning. Locally heavy rainfall and training thunderstorms also pose a flood risk. Rainfall rates may exceed 2 to 3 inches per hour. Areas which receive heavy rainfall multiple days in a row will see an elevated flash flood risk. Spotter information statement. 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Please relay any information about observed severe weather to the National Weather Service while following all local and state guidelines. Here is the official forecast from your National Weather Service for the Athens listening area. Tonight, cloudy. A slight chance of showers this evening. A slight chance of thunderstorms. A chance of showers after midnight. Lows in the upper 60s. Light west winds. Chance of rain 30%. Monday, a chance of thunderstorms. A chance of showers in the morning, then showers likely in the afternoon. Highs around 80. West winds 5 to 10 miles an hour. Chance of rain 70%. Monday night, a chance of showers and thunderstorms in the evening, then showers likely after midnight. Lows in the upper 60s. Light west winds in the evening, becoming light and variable. Chance of rain 60%. Tuesday, showers and a slight chance of thunderstorms in the morning, then showers likely and a chance of thunderstorms.

in the afternoon. Highs in the lower 80s. South winds 5 to 10 miles an hour. Chance of rain 80%. Tuesday night, mostly cloudy with a slight chance of showers and thunderstorms. Lows in the upper 60s. Light and variable winds. Chance of rain 20%. And now the extended forecast. Wednesday and Wednesday night, partly cloudy. A chance of showers and thunderstorms. Highs in the mid-80s. Lows in the upper 60s. Thursday and Thursday night, partly cloudy. A chance of showers and thunderstorms. Highs around 90. Lows around 70. Friday through Saturday night, partly cloudy with a chance of showers and thunderstorms. Highs in the lower 90s. Lows in the lower 70s. Sunday and Sunday night, partly cloudy. A chance of showers and thunderstorms. Highs in the upper 80s. Lows in the upper 60s. 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The current time is 10:17 p.m. Eastern Daylight Time. Here are the 10 p.m. weather observations from around the area. At Athens, it was mostly cloudy. The temperature was 76 degrees, dew point 70 degrees, relative humidity 82%, wind calm, pressure was 30.04 inches and rising. At Gainesville, it was cloudy and 75, wind calm. At Winder, it was mostly cloudy, the temperature was 73. At Greensboro, it was cloudy and 77, wind calm. At Jefferson, it was cloudy and 74, wind northwest at 3. At Monroe, it was mostly cloudy, the temperature was 76. At Albertton, it was mostly cloudy and 74, wind calm. At Canyon, it was cloudy and 74, wind calm. At Clemson, it was cloudy and 76, wind west at 5. Elsewhere across Georgia, at Atlanta with light rain it was 73, wind southwest at 7. At Cartersville, with light rain it was 73, wind calm. At Lawrenceville, it was mostly cloudy, wind calm. At Macon, it was cloudy and 77, wind north at 5. At Rome, it was cloudy and 73, wind northeast at 3. At Augusta, it was mostly cloudy and 73, wind calm. At Savannah, it was mostly cloudy and 76, wind south at 9. Elsewhere across the region, at Chattanooga, it was cloudy and 73, wind calm. At Asheville, it was cloudy and 74, wind south at 3. At Greenville-Spartanburg, it was cloudy and 78, wind southwest at 6. Here is the hazardous weather outlook. This hazardous weather outlook is for North and Central Georgia. For tonight, widespread rainfall will continue tonight across portions of North and West Georgia. Locally heavy rainfall may lead to isolated flash flooding in low-lying or urban areas. And now the extended outlook for the period Monday through Saturday. Daily thunderstorm chances will last through much of the upcoming week. While widespread severe weather is not expected, storms could include heavy rain, gusty winds, and frequent lightning. Locally heavy rainfall and training thunderstorms also pose a flood risk. Rainfall rates may exceed 2 to 3 inches per hour. Areas which receive heavy rainfall multiple days in a row will see an elevated flash flood risk. Spotter information statement, spotter activation will not be needed through tonight. Here is the official forecast from your National Weather Service for the Athens listening area. Tonight, cloudy. A slight chance of showers this evening. A slight chance of thunderstorms. A chance of showers after midnight. Lows in the upper 60s. Light west winds. Chance of rain 30%. Monday, a chance of thunderstorms. A chance of showers in the morning, then showers likely in the afternoon. Highs around 80. West winds 5 to 10 miles an hour. Chance of rain 70%.

night, a chance of showers and thunderstorms in the evening, then showers likely after midnight. Lows in the upper 60s. Light west winds in the evening, becoming light and variable. Chance of rain 60%. Tuesday, showers and a slight chance of thunderstorms in the morning, then showers likely and a chance of thunderstorms in the afternoon. Highs in the lower 80s. South winds 5 to 10 miles an hour. Chance of rain 80%. Tuesday night, mostly cloudy with a slight chance of showers and thunderstorms. Lows in the upper 60s. Light and variable winds. Chance of rain 20%. And now the extended forecast. Wednesday and Wednesday night, partly cloudy. A chance of showers and thunderstorms. Highs in the mid-80s. Lows in the upper 60s. Thursday and Thursday night, partly cloudy. A chance of showers and thunderstorms. Highs around 90. Lows around 70. Friday through Saturday night, partly cloudy with a chance of showers and thunderstorms. Highs in the lower 90s. Lows in the lower 70s. Sunday and Sunday night, partly cloudy. A chance of showers and thunderstorms. Highs in the upper 80s. Lows in the upper 60s. 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The current time is 10:23 p.m. Eastern Daylight Time. Here are the 10 p.m. weather observations from around the area. At Athens, it was mostly cloudy, the temperature was 76 degrees, dew point 70 degrees, relative humidity 82%, wind calm, pressure was 30.04 inches and rising. At Gainesville, it was cloudy and 75, wind calm. At Winder, it was mostly cloudy, the temperature was 73. At Greensboro, it was cloudy and 77, wind calm. At Jefferson, it was cloudy and 74, wind northwest at 3. At Monroe, it was mostly cloudy, the temperature was 76. At Alberton, it was mostly cloudy and 74, wind calm. At Canyon, it was cloudy and 74, wind calm. At Clemson, it was cloudy and 76, wind west at 5. Elsewhere across Georgia, at Atlanta with light rain it was 73, wind southwest at 7. At Cartersville, with light rain it was 73, wind calm. At Lawrenceville, it was mostly cloudy, wind calm. At Macon, it was cloudy and 77, wind north at 5. At Rome, it was cloudy and 73, wind northeast at 3. At Augusta, it was mostly cloudy and 73, wind calm. At Savannah, it was mostly cloudy and 76, wind south at 9. Elsewhere across the region, at Chattanooga, it was cloudy and 73, wind calm. At Asheville, it was cloudy and 74, wind south at 3. At Greenville-Spartanburg, it was cloudy and 78, wind southwest at 6. Here is the hazardous weather outlook. This hazardous weather outlook is for north and central Georgia. For tonight, widespread rainfall will continue tonight across portions of north and west Georgia. Locally heavy rainfall may lead to isolated flash flooding in low-lying or urban areas. And now the extended outlook for the period Monday through Saturday, daily thunderstorm chances will last through much of the upcoming week. While widespread severe weather is not expected, storms could include heavy rain, gusty winds, and frequent lightning. Locally heavy rainfall and training thunderstorms also pose a flood risk. Rainfall rates may exceed 2 to 3 inches per hour. Areas which receive heavy rainfall multiple days in a row will see an elevated flash flood risk. Spotter information statement, spotter activation will not be needed through tonight. Here is the official forecast from your National Weather Service for the Athens listening area. Tonight, cloudy. A slight chance of showers this evening. A slight chance of thunderstorms. A chance of showers after midnight.
Lows in the upper 60s. Light west winds. Chance of rain 30%. Monday, a chance of thunderstorms. A chance of showers in the morning, then showers likely in the afternoon. Highs around 80. West winds 5 to 10 miles an hour. Chance of rain 70%. Monday night, a chance of showers and thunderstorms in the evening, then showers likely after midnight. Lows in the upper 60s. Light west winds in the evening, becoming light and variable. Chance of rain 60%. Tuesday, showers and a slight chance of thunderstorms in the morning, then showers likely and a chance of thunderstorms in the afternoon. Highs in the lower 80s. South winds 5 to 10 miles an hour. Chance of rain 80%. Tuesday night, mostly cloudy with a slight chance of showers and thunderstorms. Lows in the upper 60s. Light and variable winds. Chance of rain 20%. And now the extended forecast. Wednesday and Wednesday night, partly cloudy. A chance of showers and thunderstorms. Highs in the mid-80s. Lows in the upper 60s. Thursday and Thursday night, partly cloudy. A chance of showers and thunderstorms. Highs around 90. Lows around 70. Friday through Saturday night, partly cloudy with a chance of showers and thunderstorms. Highs in the lower 90s. Lows in the lower 70s. Sunday and Sunday night, partly cloudy. A chance of showers and thunderstorms. Highs in the upper 80s. Lows in the upper 60s. 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The current time is 10:28 p.m. Eastern Daylight Time. Here are the 10 p.m. weather observations from around the area. At Athens, it was mostly cloudy, the temperature was 76 degrees, dew point 70 degrees, relative humidity 82%, wind calm, pressure was 30.04 inches and rising. At Gainesville, it was cloudy and 75, wind calm. At Winder, it was mostly cloudy, the temperature was 73. At Greensboro, it was cloudy and 77, wind calm. At Jefferson, it was cloudy and 74, wind northwest at 3. At Monroe, it was mostly cloudy, the temperature was 76. At Albertton, it was mostly cloudy and 74, wind calm. At Canyon, it was cloudy and 74, wind calm. At Clemson, it was cloudy and 76, wind west at 5. Elsewhere across Georgia, at Atlanta with light rain it was 73, wind southwest at 7. At Cartersville, with light rain it was 73, wind calm. At Lawrenceville, it was mostly cloudy, wind calm. At Macon, it was cloudy and 77, wind north at 5. At Rome, it was cloudy and 73, wind northeast at 3. At Augusta, it was mostly cloudy and 73, wind calm. At Savannah, it was mostly cloudy and 76, wind south at 9. Elsewhere across the region, at Chattanooga, it was cloudy and 73, wind calm. At Asheville, it was cloudy and 74, wind south at 3. At Greenville-Spartanburg, it was cloudy and 78, wind southwest at 6. Here is the hazardous weather outlook. This hazardous weather outlook is for north and central Georgia. For tonight, widespread rainfall will continue tonight across portions of north and west Georgia. Locally heavy rainfall may lead to isolated flash flooding in low-lying or urban areas. And now the extended outlook for the period Monday through Saturday, daily thunderstorm chances will last through much of the upcoming week. While widespread severe weather is not expected, storms could include heavy rain, gusty winds, and frequent lightning. Locally heavy rainfall and training thunderstorms also pose a flood risk. Rainfall rates may exceed 2 to 3 inches per hour. Areas which receive heavy rainfall multiple days in a row will see an elevated flash flood risk.
Spotter information statement.

spotter activation will not be needed through tonight. Here is the official forecast from your National Weather Service for the Athens listening area. Tonight, cloudy. A slight chance of showers this evening. A slight chance of thunderstorms. A chance of showers after midnight. Lows in the upper 60s. Light west winds. Chance of rain 30%. Monday, a chance of thunderstorms. A chance of showers in the morning, then showers likely in the afternoon. Highs around 80. West winds 5 to 10 miles an hour. Chance of rain 70%. Monday night, a chance of showers and thunderstorms in the evening, then showers likely after midnight. Lows in the upper 60s. Light west winds in the evening, becoming light and variable. Chance of rain 60%. Tuesday, showers and a slight chance of thunderstorms in the morning, then showers likely and a chance of thunderstorms in the afternoon. Highs in the lower 80s. South winds 5 to 10 miles an hour. Chance of rain 80%. Tuesday night, mostly cloudy with a slight chance of showers and thunderstorms. Lows in the upper 60s. Light and variable winds. Chance of rain 20%. And now the extended forecast. Wednesday and Wednesday night, partly cloudy. A chance of showers and thunderstorms. Highs in the mid-80s. Lows in the upper 60s. Thursday and Thursday night, partly cloudy. A chance of showers and thunderstorms. Highs in the mid-80s. Lows in the upper 60s. Thursday and Thursday night, partly cloudy. A chance of showers and thunderstorms. Highs around 90. Lows around 70. Friday through Saturday night, partly cloudy with a chance of showers and thunderstorms. Highs in the lower 90s. Lows in the lower 70s. Sunday and Sunday night, partly cloudy. A chance of showers and thunderstorms. Highs in the upper 80s. Lows in the upper 60s. 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The current time is 10:33 p.m. Eastern Daylight Time. Here are the 10 p.m. weather observations from around the area. At Athens, it was mostly cloudy, the temperature was 76 degrees, dew point 70 degrees, relative humidity 82%, wind calm, pressure was 30.04 inches and rising. At Gainesville, it was cloudy and 75, wind calm. At Winder, it was mostly cloudy, the temperature was 73. At Greensboro, it was cloudy and 77, wind calm. At Jefferson, it was cloudy and 74, wind northwest at 3. At Monroe, it was mostly cloudy, the temperature was 76. At Albertton, it was mostly cloudy and 74, wind calm. At Canyon, it was cloudy and 74, wind calm. At Clemson, it was cloudy and 76, wind west at 5. Elsewhere across Georgia, at Atlanta with light rain it was 73, wind southwest at 7. At Cartersville, with light rain it was 73, wind calm. At Lawrenceville, it was mostly cloudy, wind calm. At Macon, it was cloudy and 77, wind north at 5. At Rome, it was cloudy and 73, wind northeast at 3. At Augusta, it was mostly cloudy and 73, wind calm. At Savannah, it was mostly cloudy and 76, wind south at 9. Elsewhere across the region, at Chattanooga, it was cloudy and 73, wind calm. At Asheville, it was cloudy and 74, wind south at 3. At Greenville-Spartanburg, it was cloudy and 78, wind southwest at 6. Here is the hazardous weather outlook. This hazardous weather outlook is for north and central Georgia. For tonight, widespread rainfall will continue tonight across portions of north and west Georgia. Locally heavy rainfall may lead to isolated flash flooding in low-lying or urban areas.

Now the extended outlook for the period Monday through Saturday. Daily thunderstorm chances will last through much of the upcoming week. While widespread severe weather is not expected, storms could include heavy rain, gusty winds, and frequent lightning. Locally, heavy rainfall and training thunderstorms also pose a flood risk. Rainfall rates may exceed 2 to 3 inches per hour. Areas which receive heavy rainfall multiple days in a row will see an elevated flash flood risk. Spotter information statement. Spotter activation will not be needed through tonight. Here is the official forecast from your National Weather Service for the Athens listening area. Tonight, cloudy. A slight chance of showers this evening. A slight chance of thunderstorms. A chance of showers after midnight. Lows in the upper 60s. Light west winds. Chance of rain 30%. Monday, a chance of thunderstorms. A chance of showers in the morning, then showers likely in the afternoon. Highs around 80. West winds 5 to 10 miles an hour. Chance of rain 70%. Monday night, a chance of showers and thunderstorms in the evening, then showers likely after midnight. Lows in the upper 60s. Light west winds in the evening, becoming light and variable. Chance of rain 60%. Tuesday, showers and a slight chance of thunderstorms in the morning, then showers likely and a chance of thunderstorms in the afternoon. Highs in the lower 80s. South winds 5 to 10 miles an hour. Chance of rain 80%. Tuesday night, mostly cloudy with a slight chance of showers and thunderstorms. Lows in the upper 60s. Light and variable winds. Chance of rain 20%. And now the extended forecast. Wednesday and Wednesday night, partly cloudy. A chance of showers and thunderstorms. Highs in the mid-80s. Lows in the upper 60s. Thursday and Thursday night, partly cloudy. A chance of showers and thunderstorms. Highs around 90. Lows around 70. Friday through Saturday night, partly cloudy with a chance of showers and thunderstorms. Highs in the lower 90s. Lows in the lower 70s. Sunday and Sunday night, partly cloudy. A chance of showers and thunderstorms. Highs in the upper 80s. Lows in the upper 60s. 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The current time is 10:39 p.m. Eastern Daylight Time. Here are the 10 p.m. weather observations from around the area. At Athens, it was mostly cloudy, the temperature was 76 degrees, dew point 70 degrees, relative humidity 82%, wind calm, pressure was 30.04 inches and rising. At Gainesville, it was cloudy and 75, wind calm. At Winder, it was mostly cloudy, the temperature was 73. At Greensboro, it was cloudy and 77, wind calm. At Jefferson, it was cloudy and 74, wind northwest at 3. At Monroe, it was mostly cloudy, the temperature was 76. At Albertton, it was mostly cloudy and 74, wind calm. At Canyon, it was cloudy and 74, wind calm. At Clemson, it was cloudy and 76, wind west at 5. Elsewhere across Georgia, at Atlanta with light rain it was 73, wind southwest at 7. At Cartersville, with light rain it was 73, wind calm. At Lawrenceville, it was mostly cloudy, wind calm. At Macon, it was cloudy and 77, wind north at 5. At Rome, it was cloudy and 73, wind northeast at 3. At Augusta, it was mostly cloudy and 73, wind calm. At Savannah, it was mostly cloudy and 76, wind south at 9. Elsewhere across the region, at Chattanooga, it was cloudy and 73, wind calm. At Asheville, it was cloudy and 74, wind south at 3. At Greenville-Spartanburg, it was cloudy and 78, wind south.

outlook is for north and central Georgia. For tonight, widespread rainfall will continue tonight across portions of north and west Georgia. Locally heavy rainfall may lead to isolated flash flooding in low-lying or urban areas. And now the extended outlook for the period Monday through Saturday. Daily thunderstorm chances will last through much of the upcoming week. While widespread severe weather is not expected, storms could include heavy rain, gusty winds, and frequent lightning. Locally heavy rainfall and training thunderstorms also pose a flood risk. Rainfall rates may exceed 2 to 3 inches per hour. Areas which receive heavy rainfall multiple days in a row will see an elevated flash flood risk. Spotter information statement. Spotter activation will not be needed through tonight. Here is the official forecast from your National Weather Service for the Athens listening area. Tonight, cloudy. A slight chance of showers this evening. A slight chance of thunderstorms. A chance of showers after midnight. Lows in the upper 60s. Light west winds. Chance of rain 30%. Monday, a chance of thunderstorms. A chance of showers in the morning, then showers likely in the afternoon. Highs around 80. West winds 5 to 10 miles an hour. Chance of rain 70%. Monday night, a chance of showers and thunderstorms in the evening, then showers likely after midnight. Lows in the upper 60s. Light west winds in the evening, becoming light and variable. Chance of rain 60%. Tuesday, showers and a slight chance of thunderstorms in the morning, then showers likely and a chance of thunderstorms in the afternoon. Highs in the lower 80s. South winds 5 to 10 miles an hour. Chance of rain 80%. Tuesday night, mostly cloudy with a slight chance of showers and thunderstorms. Lows in the upper 60s. Light and variable winds. Chance of rain 20%. And now the extended forecast. Wednesday and Wednesday night, partly cloudy. A chance of showers and thunderstorms. Highs in the mid-80s. Lows in the upper 60s. Thursday and Thursday night, partly cloudy. A chance of showers and thunderstorms. Highs around 90. Lows around 70. Friday through Saturday night, partly cloudy with a chance of showers and thunderstorms. Highs in the lower 90s. Lows in the lower 70s. Sunday and Sunday night, partly cloudy. A chance of showers and thunderstorms. Highs in the upper 80s. Lows in the upper 60s. For more detailed weather, water, and climate information, please visit our website at weather.gov/Atlanta. The current time is 10:45 p.m. Eastern Daylight Time. Here are the 10 p.m. weather observations from around the area. At Athens, it was mostly cloudy, the temperature was 76 degrees, dew point 70 degrees, relative humidity 82%, wind calm, pressure was 30.04 inches and rising. At Gainesville, it was cloudy and 75, wind calm. At Winder, it was mostly cloudy, the temperature was 73. At Greensboro, it was cloudy and 77, wind calm. At Jefferson, it was cloudy and 74, wind northwest at 3. At Monroe, it was mostly cloudy, the temperature was 76. At Elberton, it was mostly cloudy and 74, wind calm. At Canyon, it was cloudy and 74, wind calm. At Clemson, it was cloudy and 76, wind west at 5. Elsewhere across Georgia, at Atlanta with light rain it was 73, wind southwest at 7. At Cartersville, with light rain it was 73, wind calm. At Lawrenceville, it was mostly cloudy, wind calm. At Macon, it was cloudy and 77, wind north at 5. At Rome, it was cloudy and 73, wind northeast at 3. At Augusta, it was mostly cloudy and 73, wind calm. At Savannah, it was mostly cloudy and 76, wind south at 9.

elsewhere across the region, at Chattanooga, it was cloudy and 73, wind calm. At Asheville, it was cloudy and 74, wind south at 3. At Greenville-Spartanburg, it was cloudy and 78, wind southwest at 6. Here is the hazardous weather outlook. This hazardous weather outlook is for north and central Georgia. For tonight, widespread rainfall will continue tonight across portions of north and west Georgia. Locally heavy rainfall may lead to isolated flash flooding in low-lying or urban areas. And now the extended outlook for the period Monday through Saturday. Daily thunderstorm chances will last through much of the upcoming week. While widespread severe weather is not expected, storms could include heavy rain, gusty winds, and frequent lightning. Locally heavy rainfall and training thunderstorms also pose a flood risk. Rainfall rates may exceed 2 to 3 inches per hour. Areas which receive heavy rainfall multiple days in a row will see an elevated flash flood risk. Spotter information statement. Spotter activation will not be needed through tonight. Here is the official forecast from your National Weather Service for the Athens listening area. Tonight, cloudy. A slight chance of showers this evening. A slight chance of thunderstorms. A chance of showers after midnight. Lows in the upper 60s. Light west winds. Chance of rain 30%. Monday, a chance of thunderstorms. A chance of showers in the morning, then showers likely in the afternoon. Highs around 80. West winds 5 to 10 miles an hour. Chance of rain 70%. Monday night, a chance of showers and thunderstorms in the evening, then showers likely after midnight. Lows in the upper 60s. Light west winds in the evening, becoming light and variable. Chance of rain 60%. Tuesday, showers and a slight chance of thunderstorms in the morning, then showers likely and a chance of thunderstorms in the afternoon. Highs in the lower 80s. South winds 5 to 10 miles an hour. Chance of rain 80%. Tuesday night, mostly cloudy with a slight chance of showers and thunderstorms. Lows in the upper 60s. Light and variable winds. Chance of rain 20%. And now the extended forecast. Wednesday and Wednesday night, partly cloudy. A chance of showers and thunderstorms. Highs in the mid-80s. Lows in the upper 60s. Thursday and Thursday night, partly cloudy. A chance of showers and thunderstorms. Highs around 90. Lows around 70. Friday through Saturday night, partly cloudy with a chance of showers and thunderstorms. Highs in the lower 90s. Lows in the lower 70s. Sunday and Sunday night, partly cloudy. A chance of showers and thunderstorms. Highs in the upper 80s. Lows in the upper 60s. 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The current time is 10:50 p.m. Eastern Daylight Time. Here are the 10 p.m. weather observations from around the area. At Athens, it was mostly cloudy. The temperature was 76 degrees, dew point 70 degrees, relative humidity 82%, wind calm, pressure was 30.04 inches and rising. At Gainesville, it was cloudy and 75, wind calm. At Winder, it was mostly cloudy, the temperature was 73. At Greensboro, it was cloudy and 77, wind calm. At Jefferson, it was cloudy and 74, wind northwest at 3. At Monroe, it was mostly cloudy, the temperature was 76. At Elberton, it was mostly cloudy and 74, wind calm. At Canyon, it was cloudy and 74, wind calm. At Clemson, it was cloudy and 76, wind west at 5. Elsewhere across Georgia, at Atlanta with light rain it was 73, wind southwest at 7. At Cartersville, with light rain it was 73, wind calm. At Lawrenceville, it was mostly cloudy, wind

Macon, it was cloudy and 77, wind north at 5. At Rome, it was cloudy and 73, wind northeast at 3. At Augusta, it was mostly cloudy and 73, wind calm. At Savannah, it was mostly cloudy and 76, wind south at 9. Elsewhere across the region, at Chattanooga, it was cloudy and 73, wind calm. At Asheville, it was cloudy and 74, wind south at 3. At Greenville-Spartanburg, it was cloudy and 78, wind southwest at 6. Here is the hazardous weather outlook. This hazardous weather outlook is for north and central Georgia. For tonight, widespread rainfall will continue tonight across portions of north and west Georgia. Locally heavy rainfall may lead to isolated flash flooding in low-lying or urban areas. And now the extended outlook for the period Monday through Saturday. Daily thunderstorm chances will last through much of the upcoming week. While widespread severe weather is not expected, storms could include heavy rain, gusty winds, and frequent lightning. Locally heavy rainfall and training thunderstorms also pose a flood risk. Rainfall rates may exceed 2 to 3 inches per hour. Areas which receive heavy rainfall multiple days in a row will see an elevated flash flood risk. Spotter information statement. Spotter activation will not be needed through tonight. Here is the official forecast from your National Weather Service for the Athens listening area. Tonight, cloudy. A slight chance of showers this evening. A slight chance of thunderstorms. A chance of showers after midnight. Lows in the upper 60s. Light west winds. Chance of rain 30%. Monday, a chance of thunderstorms. A chance of showers in the morning, then showers likely in the afternoon. Highs around 80. West winds 5 to 10 miles an hour. Chance of rain 70%. Monday night, a chance of showers and thunderstorms in the evening, then showers likely after midnight. Lows in the upper 60s. Light west winds in the evening, becoming light and variable. Chance of rain 60%. Tuesday, showers and a slight chance of thunderstorms in the morning, then showers likely and a chance of thunderstorms in the afternoon. Highs in the lower 80s. South winds 5 to 10 miles an hour. Chance of rain 80%. Tuesday night, mostly cloudy with a slight chance of showers and thunderstorms. Lows in the upper 60s. Light and variable winds. Chance of rain 20%. And now the extended forecast. Wednesday and Wednesday night, partly cloudy. A chance of showers and thunderstorms. Highs in the mid-80s. Lows in the upper 60s. Thursday and Thursday night, partly cloudy. A chance of showers and thunderstorms. Highs around 90. Lows around 70. Friday through Saturday night, partly cloudy with a chance of showers and thunderstorms. Highs in the lower 90s. Lows in the lower 70s. Sunday and Sunday night, partly cloudy. A chance of showers and thunderstorms. Highs in the upper 80s. Lows in the upper 60s. For more detailed weather, water, and climate information, please visit our website at weather.gov/Atlanta. The current time is 10:56 p.m. Eastern Daylight Time. Here are the 10 p.m. weather observations from around the area. At Athens, it was mostly cloudy, the temperature was 76 degrees, dew point 70 degrees, relative humidity 82%, wind calm, pressure was 30.04 inches and rising. At Gainesville, it was cloudy and 75, wind calm. At Winder, it was mostly cloudy, the temperature was 73. At Greensboro, it was cloudy and 77, wind calm. At Jefferson, it was cloudy and 74, wind northwest at 3. At Monroe, it was mostly cloudy, the temperature was 76. At Elberton, it was mostly cloudy and 74, wind calm. At Canyon, it was cloudy and 74.

wind calm. At Clemson, it was cloudy and 76, wind west at 5. Elsewhere across Georgia, at Atlanta with light rain it was 73, wind southwest at 7. At Cartersville, with light rain it was 73, wind calm. At Lawrenceville, it was mostly cloudy, wind calm. At Macon, it was cloudy and 77, wind north at 5. At Rome, it was cloudy and 73, wind northeast at 3. At Augusta, it was mostly cloudy and 73, wind calm. At Savannah, it was mostly cloudy and 76, wind south at 9. Elsewhere across the region, at Chattanooga, it was cloudy and 73, wind calm. At Asheville, it was cloudy and 74, wind south at 3. At Greenville-Spartanburg, it was cloudy and 78, wind southwest at 6. Here is the hazardous weather outlook. This hazardous weather outlook is for north and central Georgia. For tonight, widespread rainfall will continue tonight across portions of north and west Georgia. Locally heavy rainfall may lead to isolated flash flooding in low-lying or urban areas. And now the extended outlook for the period Monday through Saturday, daily thunderstorm chances will last through much of the upcoming week. While widespread severe weather is not expected, storms could include heavy rain, gusty winds, and frequent lightning. Locally heavy rainfall and training thunderstorms also pose a flood risk. Rainfall rates may exceed 2 to 3 inches per hour. Areas which receive heavy rainfall multiple days in a row will see an elevated flash flood risk. Spotter information statement, spotter activation will not be needed through tonight. Here is the official forecast from your National Weather Service for the Athens listening area. Tonight, cloudy. A slight chance of showers this evening. A slight chance of thunderstorms. A chance of showers after midnight. Lows in the upper 60s. Light west winds. Chance of rain 30%. Monday, a chance of thunderstorms. A chance of showers in the morning, then showers likely in the afternoon. Highs around 80. West winds 5 to 10 miles an hour. Chance of rain 70%. Monday night, a chance of showers and thunderstorms in the evening, then showers likely after midnight. Lows in the upper 60s. Light west winds in the evening, becoming light and variable. Chance of rain 60%. Tuesday, showers and a slight chance of thunderstorms in the morning, then showers likely and a chance of thunderstorms in the afternoon. Highs in the lower 80s. South winds 5 to 10 miles an hour. Chance of rain 80%. Tuesday night, mostly cloudy with a slight chance of showers and thunderstorms. Lows in the upper 60s. Light and variable winds. Chance of rain 20%. And now the extended forecast. Wednesday and Wednesday night, partly cloudy. A chance of showers and thunderstorms. Highs in the mid-80s. Lows in the upper 60s. Thursday and Thursday night, partly cloudy. A chance of showers and thunderstorms. Highs around 90. Lows around 70. Friday through Saturday night, partly cloudy with a chance of showers and thunderstorms. Highs in the lower 90s. Lows in the lower 70s. Sunday and Sunday night, partly cloudy. A chance of showers and thunderstorms. Highs in the upper 80s. Lows in the upper 60s. For more detailed weather, water, and climate information, please visit our website at weather.gov/Atlanta. The current time is 11:01 p.m. Eastern Daylight Time. Here are the 10 p.m. weather observations from around the area. At Athens, it was mostly cloudy, the temperature was 76 degrees, dew point 70 degrees, relative humidity 82%, wind calm, pressure was 30.04 inches and rising. At Gainesville, it was cloudy and 75, wind calm. At Winder, it was mostly cloudy, the temperature was 73. At Greensboro,

it was cloudy and 77, wind calm. At Jefferson, it was cloudy and 74, wind northwest at 3. At Monroe, it was mostly cloudy, the temperature was 76. At Albertton, it was mostly cloudy and 74, wind calm. At Canyon, it was cloudy and 74, wind calm. At Clemson, it was cloudy and 76, wind west at 5. Elsewhere across Georgia, at Atlanta with light rain it was 73, wind southwest at 7. At Cartersville, with light rain it was 73, wind calm. At Lawrenceville, it was mostly cloudy, wind calm. At Macon, it was cloudy and 77, wind north at 5. At Rome, it was cloudy and 73, wind northeast at 3. At Augusta, it was mostly cloudy and 73, wind calm. At Savannah, it was mostly cloudy and 76, wind south at 9. Elsewhere across the region, at Chattanooga, it was cloudy and 73, wind calm. At Asheville, it was cloudy and 74, wind south at 3. At Greenville-Spartanburg, it was cloudy and 78, wind southwest at 6. Here is the hazardous weather outlook. This hazardous weather outlook is for north and central Georgia. For tonight, widespread rainfall will continue tonight across portions of north and west Georgia. Locally heavy rainfall may lead to isolated flash flooding in low-lying or urban areas. And now the extended outlook for the period Monday through Saturday, daily thunderstorm chances will last through much of the upcoming week. While widespread severe weather is not expected, storms could include heavy rain, gusty winds, and frequent lightning. Locally heavy rainfall and training thunderstorms also pose a flood risk. Rainfall rates may exceed 2 to 3 inches per hour. Areas which receive heavy rainfall multiple days in a row will see an elevated flash flood risk. Spotter information statement, spotter activation will not be needed through tonight. Here is the official forecast from your National Weather Service for the Athens listening area. Tonight, cloudy. A slight chance of showers this evening. A slight chance of thunderstorms. A chance of showers after midnight. Lows in the upper 60s. Light west winds. Chance of rain 30%. Monday, a chance of thunderstorms. A chance of showers in the morning, then showers likely in the afternoon. Highs around 80. West winds 5 to 10 miles an hour. Chance of rain 70%. Monday night, a chance of showers and thunderstorms in the evening, then showers likely after midnight. Lows in the upper 60s. Light west winds in the evening, becoming light and variable. Chance of rain 60%. Tuesday, showers and a slight chance of thunderstorms in the morning, then showers likely and a chance of thunderstorms in the afternoon. Highs in the lower 80s. South winds 5 to 10 miles an hour. Chance of rain 80%. Tuesday night, mostly cloudy with a slight chance of showers and thunderstorms. Lows in the upper 60s. Light and variable winds. Chance of rain 20%. And now the extended forecast. Wednesday and Wednesday night, partly cloudy. A chance of showers and thunderstorms. Highs in the mid-80s. Lows in the upper 60s. Thursday and Thursday night, partly cloudy. A chance of showers and thunderstorms. Highs around 90. Lows around 70. Friday through Saturday night, partly cloudy with a chance of showers and thunderstorms. Highs in the lower 90s. Lows in the lower 70s. Sunday and Sunday night, partly cloudy. A chance of showers and thunderstorms. Highs in the upper 80s. Lows in the upper 60s. 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The current time is 11:06 p.m. Eastern Daylight Time. Here are the 11 p.m. weather observations from around the area. At Athens, it was

mostly cloudy. The temperature was 76 degrees. Dew point 70 degrees. Relative humidity 82%. Wind calm. Pressure was 30.07 inches and rising. At Gainesville, with light rain that was 74, wind northwest at 6. At Greensboro, it was cloudy and 75, wind calm. At Jefferson, it was cloudy and 74, wind northwest at 5. At Monroe, it was cloudy, the temperature was 76. At Canyon, it was cloudy and 74, wind calm. At Clemson, it was cloudy and 76, wind west at 3. Elsewhere across Georgia, at Atlanta with light rain it was 72, wind west at 8. At Lawrenceville, with light rain, wind west at 3. At Macon, it was cloudy and 75, wind west at 5. At Rome, it was cloudy and 73, wind east at 3. At Augusta, it was mostly cloudy and 74, wind calm. At Savannah, it was mostly cloudy and 76, wind south at 7. Elsewhere across the region, at Chattanooga, it was cloudy and 73, wind south at 5. At Asheville, it was cloudy and 74, wind calm. At Greenville-Spartanburg, it was cloudy and 78, wind west at 8. Here is the hazardous weather outlook. This hazardous weather outlook is for North and Central Georgia. For tonight, widespread rainfall will continue tonight across portions of North and West Georgia. Locally heavy rainfall may lead to isolated flash flooding in low-lying or urban areas. And now the extended outlook for the period Monday through Saturday. Daily thunderstorm chances will last through much of the upcoming week. While widespread severe weather is not expected, storms could include heavy rain, gusty winds, and frequent lightning. Locally heavy rainfall and training thunderstorms also pose a flood risk. Rainfall rates may exceed 2 to 3 inches per hour. Areas which receive heavy rainfall multiple days in a row will see an elevated flash flood risk. Spotter information statement, spotter activation will not be needed through tonight. Here is the official forecast from your National Weather Service for the Athens listening area. Tonight, cloudy. A slight chance of showers this evening. A slight chance of thunderstorms. A chance of showers after midnight. Lows in the upper 60s. Light west winds. Chance of rain 30%. Monday, a chance of thunderstorms. A chance of showers in the morning, then showers likely in the afternoon. Highs around 80. West winds 5 to 10 miles an hour. Chance of rain 70%. Monday night, a chance of showers and thunderstorms in the evening, then showers likely after midnight. Lows in the upper 60s. Light west winds in the evening, becoming light and variable. Chance of rain 60%. Tuesday, showers and a slight chance of thunderstorms in the morning, then showers likely and a chance of thunderstorms in the afternoon. Highs in the lower 80s. South winds 5 to 10 miles an hour. Chance of rain 80%. Tuesday night, mostly cloudy with a slight chance of showers and thunderstorms. Lows in the upper 60s. Light and variable winds. Chance of rain 20%. And now the extended forecast. Wednesday and Wednesday night, partly cloudy. A chance of showers and thunderstorms. Highs in the mid-80s. Lows in the upper 60s. Thursday and Thursday night, partly cloudy. A chance of showers and thunderstorms. Highs around 90. Lows around 70. Friday through Saturday night, partly cloudy with a chance of showers and thunderstorms. Highs in the lower 90s. Lows in the lower 70s. Sunday and Sunday night, partly cloudy. A chance of showers and thunderstorms. Highs in the upper 80s. Lows in the upper 60s. 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The current time is 11:12 p.m. Eastern Daylight Time.

Here are the 11 p.m. weather observations from around the area. At Athens, it was cloudy. The temperature was 76 degrees, dew point 70 degrees, relative humidity 82%, wind calm, pressure was 30.07 inches and rising. At Gainesville, with light rain it was 74, wind northwest at 6. At Winder, it was cloudy, the temperature was 73. At Greensboro, it was cloudy and 75, wind calm. At Jefferson, it was cloudy and 74, wind northwest at 5. At Monroe, it was cloudy, the temperature was 76. At Albertton, it was cloudy and 74, wind calm. At Canyon, it was cloudy and 74, wind calm. At Clemson, it was cloudy and 76, wind west at 3. Elsewhere across Georgia, at Atlanta with light rain it was 72, wind west at 8. At Cartersville, it was cloudy and 73, wind calm. At Lawrenceville, with light rain, wind west at 3. At Macon, it was mostly cloudy and 75, wind west at 5. At Rome, it was cloudy and 73, wind east at 3. At Augusta, it was partly cloudy and 74, wind calm. At Savannah, it was mostly cloudy and 76, wind south at 7. Elsewhere across the region, at Chattanooga, it was cloudy and 73, wind south at 5. At Asheville, it was cloudy and 74, wind calm. At Greenville-Spartanburg, it was cloudy and 78, wind west at 8. Here is the hazardous weather outlook. This hazardous weather outlook is for North and Central Georgia. For tonight, widespread rainfall will continue tonight across portions of North and West Georgia. Locally heavy rainfall may lead to isolated flash flooding in low-lying or urban areas. And now the extended outlook for the period Monday through Saturday. Daily thunderstorm chances will last through much of the upcoming week. While widespread severe weather is not expected, storms could include heavy rain, gusty winds, and frequent lightning. Locally heavy rainfall and training thunderstorms also pose a flood risk. Rainfall rates may exceed 2 to 3 inches per hour. Areas which receive heavy rainfall multiple days in a row will see an elevated flash flood risk. Spotter information statement, spotter activation will not be needed through tonight. Here is the official forecast from your National Weather Service for the Athens listening area. Tonight, cloudy. A slight chance of showers this evening. A slight chance of thunderstorms. A chance of showers after midnight. Lows in the upper 60s. Light west winds. Chance of rain 30%. Monday, a chance of thunderstorms. A chance of showers in the morning, then showers likely in the afternoon. Highs around 80. West winds 5 to 10 miles an hour. Chance of rain 70%. Monday night, a chance of showers and thunderstorms in the evening, then showers likely after midnight. Lows in the upper 60s. Light west winds in the evening, becoming light and variable. Chance of rain 60%. Tuesday, showers and a slight chance of thunderstorms in the morning, then showers likely and a chance of thunderstorms in the afternoon. Highs in the lower 80s. South winds 5 to 10 miles an hour. Chance of rain 80%. Tuesday night, mostly cloudy with a slight chance of showers and thunderstorms. Lows in the upper 60s. Light and variable winds. Chance of rain 20%. And now the extended forecast. Wednesday and Wednesday night, partly cloudy. A chance of showers and thunderstorms. Highs in the mid-80s. Lows in the upper 60s. Thursday and Thursday night, partly cloudy. A chance of showers and thunderstorms. Highs around 90. Lows around 70. Friday through Saturday night, partly cloudy with a chance of showers and thunderstorms. Highs in the lower 90s. Lows in the lower 70s. Sunday and Sunday night, partly cloudy. A chance of showers and thunderstorms.

storms. Highs in the upper 80s. Lows in the upper 60s. 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The current time is 11:17 p.m. Eastern Daylight Time. Here are the 11 p.m. weather observations from around the area. At Athens, it was cloudy. The temperature was 76 degrees, dew point 70 degrees, relative humidity 82%, wind calm, pressure was 30.07 inches and rising. At Gainesville, with light rain it was 74, wind northwest at 6. At Winder, it was cloudy, the temperature was 73. At Greensboro, it was cloudy and 75, wind calm. At Jefferson, it was cloudy and 74, wind northwest at 5. At Monroe, it was cloudy, the temperature was 76. At Albertton, it was cloudy and 74, wind calm. At Canyon, it was cloudy and 74, wind calm. At Clemson, it was cloudy and 76, wind west at 3. Elsewhere across Georgia, at Atlanta with light rain it was 72, wind west at 8. At Cartersville, it was cloudy and 73, wind calm. At Lawrenceville, with light rain, wind west at 3. At Macon, it was mostly cloudy and 75, wind west at 5. At Rome, it was cloudy and 73, wind east at 3. At Augusta, it was partly cloudy and 74, wind calm. At Savannah, it was mostly cloudy and 76, wind south at 7. Elsewhere across the region, at Chattanooga, it was cloudy and 73, wind south at 5. At Asheville, it was cloudy and 74, wind calm. At Greenville-Spartanburg, it was cloudy and 78, wind west at 8. Here is the hazardous weather outlook. This hazardous weather outlook is for North and Central Georgia. For tonight, widespread rainfall will continue tonight across portions of North and West Georgia. Locally heavy rainfall may lead to isolated flash flooding in low-lying or urban areas. And now the extended outlook for the period Monday through Saturday. Daily thunderstorm chances will last through much of the upcoming week. While widespread severe weather is not expected, storms could include heavy rain, gusty winds, and frequent lightning. Locally heavy rainfall and training thunderstorms also pose a flood risk. Rainfall rates may exceed 2 to 3 inches per hour. Areas which receive heavy rainfall multiple days in a row will see an elevated flash flood risk. Spotter information statement, spotter activation will not be needed through tonight. Here is the official forecast from your National Weather Service for the Athens listening area. Tonight, cloudy. A slight chance of showers this evening. A slight chance of thunderstorms. A chance of showers after midnight. Lows in the upper 60s. Light west winds. Chance of rain 30%. Monday, a chance of thunderstorms. A chance of showers in the morning, then showers likely in the afternoon. Highs around 80. West winds 5 to 10 miles an hour. Chance of rain 70%. Monday night, a chance of showers and thunderstorms in the evening, then showers likely after midnight. Lows in the upper 60s. Light west winds in the evening, becoming light and variable. Chance of rain 60%. Tuesday, showers and a slight chance of thunderstorms in the morning, then showers likely and a chance of thunderstorms in the afternoon. Highs in the lower 80s. South winds 5 to 10 miles an hour. Chance of rain 80%. Tuesday night, mostly cloudy with a slight chance of showers and thunderstorms. Lows in the upper 60s. Light and variable winds. Chance of rain 20%. And now the extended forecast. Wednesday and Wednesday night, partly cloudy. A chance of showers and thunderstorms. Highs in the mid-80s. Lows in the upper 60s. Thursday and Thursday night, partly cloudy. A chance of showers and thunderstorms.

Highs around 90. Lows around 70. Friday through Saturday night, partly cloudy with a chance of showers and thunderstorms. Highs in the lower 90s. Lows in the lower 70s. Sunday and Sunday night, partly cloudy. A chance of showers and thunderstorms. Highs in the upper 80s. Lows in the upper 60s. 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The current time is 11:22 p.m. Eastern Daylight Time. Here are the 11 p.m. weather observations from around the area. At Athens, it was cloudy, the temperature was 76 degrees, dew point 70 degrees, relative humidity 82%, wind column, pressure was 30.07 inches and rising. At Gainesville, with light rain it was 74, wind northwest at 6. At Winder, it was cloudy, the temperature was 73. At Greensboro, it was cloudy and 75, wind calm. At Jefferson, it was cloudy and 74, wind northwest at 5. At Monroe, it was cloudy, the temperature was 76. At Albertton, it was cloudy and 74, wind calm. At Canyon, it was cloudy and 74, wind calm. At Clemson, it was cloudy and 76, wind west at 3. Elsewhere across Georgia, at Atlanta with light rain it was 72, wind west at 8. At Cartersville, it was cloudy and 73, wind calm. At Lawrenceville, with light rain, wind west at 3. At Macon, it was mostly cloudy and 75, wind west at 5. At Rome, it was cloudy and 73, wind east at 3. At Augusta, it was partly cloudy and 74, wind calm. At Savannah, it was mostly cloudy and 76, wind south at 7. Elsewhere across the region, at Chattanooga, it was cloudy and 73, wind south at 5. At Asheville, it was cloudy and 74, wind calm. At Greenville-Spartanburg, it was cloudy and 78, wind west at 8. Here is the hazardous weather outlook. This hazardous weather outlook is for North and Central Georgia. For tonight, widespread rainfall will continue tonight across portions of North and West Georgia. Locally heavy rainfall may lead to isolated flash flooding in low-lying or urban areas. And now the extended outlook for the period Monday through Saturday, daily thunderstorm chances will last through much of the upcoming week. While widespread severe weather is not expected, storms could include heavy rain, gusty winds, and frequent lightning. Locally heavy rainfall and training thunderstorms also pose a flood risk. Rainfall rates may exceed 2 to 3 inches per hour. Areas which receive heavy rainfall multiple days in a row will see an elevated flash flood risk. Spotter information statement, spotter activation will not be needed through tonight. Here is the official forecast from your National Weather Service for the Athens listening area. Tonight, cloudy. A slight chance of showers this evening. A slight chance of thunderstorms. A chance of showers after midnight. Lows in the upper 60s. Light west winds. Chance of rain 30%. Monday, a chance of thunderstorms. A chance of showers in the morning, then showers likely in the afternoon. Highs around 80. West winds 5 to 10 miles an hour. Chance of rain 70%. Monday night, a chance of showers and thunderstorms in the evening, then showers likely after midnight. Lows in the upper 60s. Light west winds in the evening, becoming light and variable. Chance of rain 60%. Tuesday, showers and a slight chance of thunderstorms in the morning, then showers likely and a chance of thunderstorms in the afternoon. Highs in the lower 80s. South winds 5 to 10 miles an hour. Chance of rain 80%. Tuesday night, mostly cloudy with a slight chance of showers and thunderstorms. Lows in the upper 60s. Light and variable winds. Chance of rain 20%.
And now the extended forecast. Wednesday and Wednesday night, partly cloudy. A chance of showers and thunderstorms. Highs in the mid-80s. Lows in the upper 60s. Thursday and Thursday night, partly cloudy. A chance of showers and thunderstorms. Highs around 90. Lows around 70. Friday through Saturday night, partly cloudy with a chance of showers and thunderstorms. Highs in the lower 90s. Lows in the lower 70s. Sunday and Sunday night, partly cloudy. A chance of showers and thunderstorms. Highs in the upper 80s. Lows in the upper 60s. For more detailed weather, water, and climate information, please visit our website at weather.gov/Atlanta. The current time is 11:28 p.m. Eastern Daylight Time. Here are the 11 p.m. weather observations from around the area. At Athens, it was cloudy, the temperature was 76 degrees, dew point 70 degrees, relative humidity 82%, wind calm, pressure was 30.07 inches and rising. At Gainesville, with light rain that was 74, wind northwest at 6. At Winder, it was cloudy, the temperature was 73. At Greensboro, it was cloudy and 75, wind calm. At Jefferson, it was cloudy and 74, wind northwest at 5. At Monroe, it was cloudy, the temperature was 76. At Albertton, it was cloudy and 74, wind calm. At Canyon, it was cloudy and 74, wind calm. At Clemson, it was cloudy and 76, wind west at 3. Elsewhere across Georgia, at Atlanta with light rain it was 72, wind west at 8. At Cartersville, it was cloudy and 73, wind calm. At Lawrenceville, with light rain, wind west at 3. At Macon, it was mostly cloudy and 75, wind west at 5. At Rome, it was cloudy and 73, wind east at 3. At Augusta, it was partly cloudy and 74, wind calm. At Savannah, it was mostly cloudy and 76, wind south at 7. Elsewhere across the region, at Chattanooga, it was cloudy and 73, wind south at 5. At Asheville, it was cloudy and 74, wind calm. At Greenville-Spartanburg, it was cloudy and 78, wind west at 8. Here is the hazardous weather outlook. This hazardous weather outlook is for North and Central Georgia. For tonight, widespread rainfall will continue tonight across portions of North and West Georgia. Locally heavy rainfall may lead to isolated flash flooding in low-lying or urban areas. And now the extended outlook for the period Monday through Saturday, daily thunderstorm chances will last through much of the upcoming week. While widespread severe weather is not expected, storms could include heavy rain, gusty winds, and frequent lightning. Locally heavy rainfall and training thunderstorms also pose a flood risk. Rainfall rates may exceed 2 to 3 inches per hour. Areas which receive heavy rainfall multiple days in a row will see an elevated flash flood risk. Spotter information statement, spotter activation will not be needed through tonight. Here is the official forecast from your National Weather Service for the Athens listening area. Tonight, cloudy. A slight chance of showers this evening. A slight chance of thunderstorms. A chance of showers after midnight. Lows in the upper 60s. Light west winds. Chance of rain 30%. Monday, a chance of thunderstorms. A chance of showers in the morning, then showers likely in the afternoon. Highs around 80. West winds 5 to 10 miles an hour. Chance of rain 70%. Monday night, a chance of showers and thunderstorms in the evening, then showers likely after midnight. Lows in the upper 60s. Light west winds in the evening, becoming light and variable. Chance of rain 60%. Tuesday, showers and a slight chance of thunderstorms in the morning, then showers likely and a chance of thunderstorms in the afternoon.

Highs in the lower 80s. South winds 5 to 10 miles an hour. Chance of rain 80%. Tuesday night, mostly cloudy with a slight chance of showers and thunderstorms. Lows in the upper 60s. Light and variable winds. Chance of rain 20%. And now the extended forecast. Wednesday and Wednesday night, partly cloudy. A chance of showers and thunderstorms. Highs in the mid-80s. Lows in the upper 60s. Thursday and Thursday night, partly cloudy. A chance of showers and thunderstorms. Highs around 90. Lows around 70. Friday through Saturday night, partly cloudy with a chance of showers and thunderstorms. Highs in the lower 90s. Lows in the lower 70s. Sunday and Sunday night, partly cloudy. A chance of showers and thunderstorms. Highs in the upper 80s, 90s. Lows in the lower 70s. Sunday and Sunday night, partly cloudy. A chance of showers and thunderstorms. Highs in the upper 80s. Lows in the upper 60s. For more detailed weather, water, and climate information, please visit our website at weather.gov/Atlanta. The current time is 11:33 p.m. Eastern Daylight Time. Here are the 11 p.m. weather observations from around the area. At Athens, it was cloudy, the temperature was 76 degrees, dew point 70 degrees, relative humidity 82%, wind calm, pressure was 30.07 inches and rising. At Gainesville, with light rain it was 74, wind northwest at 6. At Winder, it was cloudy, the temperature was 73. At Greensboro, it was cloudy and 75, wind calm. At Jefferson, it was cloudy and 74, wind northwest at 5. At Monroe, it was cloudy, the temperature was 76. At Albertton, it was cloudy and 74, wind calm. At Canyon, it was cloudy and 74, wind calm. At Clemson, it was cloudy and 76, wind west at 3. Elsewhere across Georgia, at Atlanta with light rain it was 72, wind west at 8. At Cartersville, it was cloudy and 73, wind calm. At Lawrenceville, with light rain, wind west at 3. At Macon, it was mostly cloudy and 75, wind west at 5. At Rome, it was cloudy and 73, wind east at 3. At Augusta, it was partly cloudy and 74, wind calm. At Savannah, it was mostly cloudy and 76, wind south at 7. Elsewhere across the region, at Chattanooga, it was cloudy and 73, wind south at 5. At Asheville, it was cloudy and 74, wind calm. At Greenville-Spartanburg, it was cloudy and 78, wind west at 8. Here is the hazardous weather outlook. This hazardous weather outlook is for North and Central Georgia. For tonight, widespread rainfall will continue tonight across portions of North and West Georgia. Locally heavy rainfall may lead to isolated flash flooding in low-lying or urban areas. And now the extended outlook for the period Monday through Saturday. Daily thunderstorm chances will last through much of the upcoming week. While widespread severe weather is not expected, storms could include heavy rain, gusty winds, and frequent lightning. Locally heavy rainfall and training thunderstorms also pose a flood risk. Rainfall rates may exceed 2 to 3 inches per hour. Areas which receive heavy rainfall multiple days in a row will see an elevated flash flood risk. Spotter information statement. Spotter activation will not be needed through tonight. Here is the official forecast from your National Weather Service for the Athens listening area. Tonight, cloudy. A slight chance of showers this evening. A slight chance of thunderstorms. A chance of showers after midnight. Lows in the upper 60s. Light west winds. Chance of rain 30%. Monday, a chance of thunderstorms. A chance of showers in the morning, then showers likely in the afternoon.

highs around 80. West winds 5 to 10 miles an hour. Chance of rain 70%. Monday night, a chance of showers and thunderstorms in the evening, then showers likely after midnight. Lows in the upper 60s. Light west winds in the evening, becoming light and variable. Chance of rain 60%. Tuesday, showers and a slight chance of thunderstorms in the morning, then showers likely and a chance of thunderstorms in the afternoon. Highs in the lower 80s. South winds 5 to 10 miles an hour. Chance of rain 80%. Tuesday night, mostly cloudy with a slight chance of showers and thunderstorms. Lows in the upper 60s. Light and variable winds. Chance of rain 20%. And now the extended forecast. Wednesday and Wednesday night, partly cloudy. A chance of showers and thunderstorms. Highs in the mid-80s. Lows in the upper 60s. Thursday and Thursday night, partly cloudy. A chance of showers and thunderstorms. Highs around 90. Lows around 70. Friday through Saturday night, partly cloudy with a chance of showers and thunderstorms. Highs in the lower 90s. Lows in the lower 70s. Sunday and Sunday night, partly cloudy. A chance of showers and thunderstorms. Highs in the upper 80s. Lows in the upper 60s. 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The current time is 11:38 p.m. Eastern Daylight Time. Here are the 11 p.m. weather observations from around the area. At Athens, it was cloudy, the temperature was 76 degrees, dew point 70 degrees, relative humidity 82%, wind calm, pressure was 30.07 inches and rising. At Gainesville, with light rain it was 74, wind northwest at 6. At Winder, it was cloudy, the temperature was 73. At Greensboro, it was cloudy and 75, wind calm. At Jefferson, it was cloudy and 74, wind northwest at 5. At Monroe, it was cloudy, the temperature was 76. At Albertton, it was cloudy and 74, wind calm. At Canyon, it was cloudy and 74, wind calm. At Clemson, it was cloudy and 76, wind west at 3. Elsewhere across Georgia, at Atlanta with light rain it was 72, wind west at 8. At Cartersville, it was cloudy and 73, wind calm. At Lawrenceville, with light rain, wind west at 3. At Macon, it was mostly cloudy and 75, wind west at 5. At Rome, it was cloudy and 73, wind east at 3. At Augusta, it was partly cloudy and 74, wind calm. At Savannah, it was mostly cloudy and 76, wind south at 7. Elsewhere across the region, at Chattanooga, it was cloudy and 73, wind south at 5. At Asheville, it was cloudy and 74, wind calm. At Greenville-Spartanburg, it was cloudy and 78, wind west at 8. 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Here is the hazardous weather outlook. This hazardous weather outlook is for North and Central Georgia. For tonight, widespread rainfall will continue tonight across portions of North and West Georgia. Locally heavy rainfall may lead to isolated flash flooding in low-lying or urban areas.

This evening, a slight chance of thunderstorms, a chance of showers after midnight, lows in the upper 60s, light west winds, chance of rain 30%. Monday, a chance of thunderstorms, a chance of showers in the morning, then showers likely in the afternoon. Highs around 80. West winds 5 to 10 miles an hour. Chance of rain 70%. Monday night, a chance of showers and thunderstorms in the evening, then showers likely after midnight. Lows in the upper 60s. Light west winds in the evening, becoming light and variable. Chance of rain 60%. Tuesday, showers and a slight chance of thunderstorms in the morning, then showers likely and a chance of thunderstorms in the afternoon. Highs in the lower 80s. South winds 5 to 10 miles an hour. Chance of rain 80%. Tuesday night, mostly cloudy with a slight chance of showers and thunderstorms. Lows in the upper 60s. Light and variable winds. Chance of rain 20%. And now the extended forecast. Wednesday and Wednesday night, partly cloudy. A chance of showers and thunderstorms. Highs in the mid-80s. Lows in the upper 60s. Thursday and Thursday night, partly cloudy. A chance of showers and thunderstorms. Highs around 90. Lows around 70. Friday through Saturday night, partly cloudy with a chance of showers and thunderstorms. Highs in the lower 90s. Lows in the lower 70s. Sunday and Sunday night, partly cloudy. A chance of showers and thunderstorms. Highs in the upper 80s. Lows in the upper 60s. 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The current time is 11:44 p.m. Eastern Daylight Time. Here are the 11 p.m. weather observations from around the area. At Athens, it was cloudy, the temperature was 76 degrees, dew point 70 degrees, relative humidity 82%, wind calm, pressure was 30.07 inches and rising. At Gainesville, with light rain it was 74, wind northwest at 6. At Winder, it was cloudy, the temperature was 73. At Greensboro, it was cloudy and 75, wind calm. At Jefferson, it was cloudy and 74, wind northwest at 5. At Monroe, it was cloudy, the temperature was 76. At Albertton, it was cloudy and 74, wind calm. At Canyon, it was cloudy and 74, wind calm. At Clemson, it was cloudy and 76, wind west at 3. Elsewhere across Georgia, at Atlanta with light rain it was 72, wind west at 8. At Cartersville, it was cloudy and 73, wind calm. At Lawrenceville, with light rain, wind west at 3. At Macon, it was mostly cloudy and 75, wind west at 5. At Rome, it was cloudy and 73, wind east at 3. At Augusta, it was partly cloudy and 74, wind calm. At Savannah, it was mostly cloudy and 76, wind south at 7. Elsewhere across the region, at Chattanooga, it was cloudy and 73, wind south at 5. At Asheville, it was cloudy and 74, wind calm. At Greenville-Spartanburg, it was cloudy and 78, wind west at 8. Here is the hazardous weather outlook. This hazardous weather outlook is for North and Central Georgia. For tonight, widespread rainfall will continue tonight across portions of North and West Georgia. Locally heavy rainfall may lead to isolated flash flooding in low-lying or urban areas. And now the extended outlook for the period Monday through Saturday. Daily thunderstorm chances will last through much of the upcoming week. While widespread severe weather is not expected, storms could include heavy rain, gusty winds, and frequent lightning. Locally heavy rainfall and training thunderstorms also pose a flood risk. Rainfall rates may exceed 2 to 3 inches per hour. Areas which receive heavy rain

multiple days in a row will see an elevated flash flood risk. Spotter information statement. Spotter activation will not be needed through tonight. Here is the official forecast from your National Weather Service for the Athens listening area. Tonight, cloudy. A slight chance of showers this evening. A slight chance of thunderstorms. A chance of showers after midnight. Lows in the upper 60s. Light west winds. Chance of rain 30%. Monday, a chance of thunderstorms. A chance of showers in the morning, then showers likely in the afternoon. Highs around 80. West winds 5 to 10 miles an hour. Chance of rain 70%. Monday night, a chance of showers and thunderstorms in the evening, then showers likely after midnight. Lows in the upper 60s. Light west winds in the evening, becoming light and variable. Chance of rain 60%. Tuesday, showers and a slight chance of thunderstorms in the morning, then showers likely and a chance of thunderstorms in the afternoon. Highs in the lower 80s. South winds 5 to 10 miles an hour. Chance of rain 80%. Tuesday night, mostly cloudy with a slight chance of showers and thunderstorms. Lows in the upper 60s. Light and variable winds. Chance of rain 20%. And now the extended forecast. Wednesday and Wednesday night, partly cloudy. A chance of showers and thunderstorms. Highs in the mid-80s. Lows in the upper 60s. Thursday and Thursday night, partly cloudy. A chance of showers and thunderstorms. Highs around 90. Lows around 70. Friday through Saturday night, partly cloudy with a chance of showers and thunderstorms. Highs in the lower 90s. Lows in the lower 70s. Sunday and Sunday night, partly cloudy. A chance of showers and thunderstorms. Highs in the upper 80s. Lows in the upper 60s. 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The current time is 11:50 p.m. Eastern Daylight Time. Here are the 11 p.m. weather observations from around the area. At Athens, it was cloudy, the temperature was 76 degrees, dew point 70 degrees, relative humidity 82%, wind calm, pressure was 30.07 inches and rising. At Gainesville, with light rain that was 74, wind northwest at 6. At Winder, it was cloudy, the temperature was 73. At Greensboro, it was cloudy and 75, wind calm. At Jefferson, it was cloudy and 74, wind northwest at 5. At Monroe, it was cloudy, the temperature was 76. At Albertton, it was cloudy and 74, wind calm. At Canyon, it was cloudy and 74, wind calm. At Clemson, it was cloudy and 76, wind west at 3. Elsewhere across Georgia, at Atlanta with light rain it was 72, wind west at 8. At Cartersville, it was cloudy and 73, wind calm. At Lawrenceville, with light rain, wind west at 3. At Macon, it was mostly cloudy and 75, wind west at 5. At Rome, it was cloudy and 73, wind east at 3. At Augusta, it was partly cloudy and 74, wind calm. At Savannah, it was mostly cloudy and 76, wind south at 7. Elsewhere across the region, at Chattanooga, it was cloudy and 73, wind south at 5. At Asheville, it was cloudy and 74, wind calm. At Greenville-Spartanburg, it was cloudy and 78, wind west at 8. Here is the hazardous weather outlook. This hazardous weather outlook is for north and central Georgia. For tonight, widespread rainfall will continue tonight across portions of north and west Georgia. Locally heavy rainfall may lead to isolated flash flooding in low-lying or urban areas. And now the extended outlook for the period Monday through Saturday. Daily thunderstorm chances will last through much of the upcoming

While widespread severe weather is not expected, storms could include heavy rain, gusty winds, and frequent lightning. Locally, heavy rainfall and training thunderstorms also pose a flood risk. Rainfall rates may exceed 2 to 3 inches per hour. Areas which receive heavy rainfall multiple days in a row will see an elevated flash flood risk. Spotter information statement. Spotter activation will not be needed through tonight. Here is the official forecast from your National Weather Service for the Athens listening area. Tonight, cloudy. A slight chance of showers this evening. A slight chance of thunderstorms. A chance of showers after midnight. Lows in the upper 60s. Light west winds. Chance of rain 30%. Monday, a chance of thunderstorms. A chance of showers in the morning, then showers likely in the afternoon. Highs around 80. West winds 5 to 10 miles an hour. Chance of rain 70%. Monday night, a chance of showers and thunderstorms in the evening, then showers likely after midnight. Lows in the upper 60s. Light west winds in the evening, becoming light and variable. Chance of rain 60%. Tuesday, showers and a slight chance of thunderstorms in the morning, then showers likely and a chance of thunderstorms in the afternoon. Highs in the lower 80s. South winds 5 to 10 miles an hour. Chance of rain 80%. Tuesday night, mostly cloudy with a slight chance of showers and thunderstorms. Lows in the upper 60s. Light and variable winds. Chance of rain 20%. And now the extended forecast. Wednesday and Wednesday night, partly cloudy. A chance of showers and thunderstorms. Highs in the mid-80s. Lows in the upper 60s. Thursday and Thursday night, partly cloudy. A chance of showers and thunderstorms. Highs around 90. Lows around 70. Friday through Saturday night, partly cloudy with a chance of showers and thunderstorms. Highs in the lower 90s. Lows in the lower 70s. Sunday and Sunday night, partly cloudy. A chance of showers and thunderstorms. Highs in the upper 80s. Lows in the upper 60s. 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The current time is 11:55 p.m. Eastern Daylight Time. Here are the 11 p.m. weather observations from around the area. At Athens, it was cloudy, the temperature was 76 degrees, dew point 70 degrees, relative humidity 82%, wind calm, pressure was 30.07 inches and rising. At Gainesville, with light rain that was 74, wind northwest at 6. At Winder, it was cloudy, the temperature was 73. At Greensboro, it was cloudy and 75, wind calm. At Jefferson, it was cloudy and 74, wind northwest at 5. At Monroe, it was cloudy, the temperature was 76. At Albertton, it was cloudy and 74, wind calm. At Canyon, it was cloudy and 74, wind calm. At Clemson, it was cloudy and 76, wind west at 3. Elsewhere across Georgia, at Atlanta with light rain it was 72, wind west at 8. At Cartersville, it was cloudy and 73, wind calm. At Lawrenceville, with light rain, wind west at 3. At Macon, it was mostly cloudy and 75, wind west at 5. At Rome, it was cloudy and 73, wind east at 3. At Augusta, it was partly cloudy and 74, wind calm. At Savannah, it was mostly cloudy and 76, wind south at 7. Elsewhere across the region, at Chattanooga, it was cloudy and 73, wind south at 5. At Asheville, it was cloudy and 74, wind calm. At Greenville-Spartanburg, it was cloudy and 78, wind west at 8. Here is the hazardous weather outlook. This hazardous weather outlook is for North and Central

Georgia. For tonight, widespread rainfall will continue tonight across portions of north and west Georgia. Locally heavy rainfall may lead to isolated flash flooding in low-lying or urban areas. And now the extended outlook for the period Monday through Saturday. Daily thunderstorm chances will last through much of the upcoming week. While widespread severe weather is not expected, storms could include heavy rain, gusty winds, and frequent lightning. Locally heavy rainfall and training thunderstorms also pose a flood risk. Rainfall rates may exceed 2 to 3 inches per hour. Areas which receive heavy rainfall multiple days in a row will see an elevated flash flood risk. Spotter information statement. Spotter activation will not be needed through tonight. Here is the official forecast from your National Weather Service for the Athens listening area. Tonight, cloudy. A slight chance of showers this evening. A slight chance of thunderstorms. A chance of showers after midnight. Lows in the upper 60s. Light west winds. Chance of rain 30%. Monday, a chance of thunderstorms. A chance of showers in the morning, then showers likely in the afternoon. Highs around 80. West winds 5 to 10 miles an hour. Chance of rain 70%. Monday night, a chance of showers and thunderstorms in the evening, then showers likely after midnight. Lows in the upper 60s. Light west winds in the evening, becoming light and variable. Chance of rain 60%. Tuesday, showers and a slight chance of thunderstorms in the morning, then showers likely and a chance of thunderstorms in the afternoon. Highs in the lower 80s. South winds 5 to 10 miles an hour. Chance of rain 80%. Tuesday night, mostly cloudy with a slight chance of showers and thunderstorms. Lows in the upper 60s. Light and variable winds. Chance of rain 20%. And now the extended forecast. Wednesday and Wednesday night, partly cloudy. A chance of showers and thunderstorms. Highs in the mid-80s. Lows in the upper 60s. Thursday and Thursday night, partly cloudy. A chance of showers and thunderstorms. Highs around 90. Lows around 70. Friday through Saturday night, partly cloudy with a chance of showers and thunderstorms. Highs in the lower 90s. Lows in the lower 70s. Sunday and Sunday night, partly cloudy. A chance of showers and thunderstorms. Highs in the upper 80s. Lows in the upper 60s. 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The current time is 12:01 a.m. Eastern Daylight Time. Here are the 11 p.m. weather observations from around the area. At Athens, it was cloudy, the temperature was 76 degrees, dew point 70 degrees, relative humidity 82%, wind calm, pressure was 30.07 inches and rising. At Gainesville, with light rain it was 74, wind northwest at 6. At Winder, it was cloudy, the temperature was 73. At Greensboro, it was cloudy and 75, wind calm. At Jefferson, it was cloudy and 74, wind northwest at 5. At Monroe, it was cloudy, the temperature was 76. At Albertton, it was cloudy and 74, wind calm. At Canyon, it was cloudy and 74, wind calm. At Clemson, it was cloudy and 76, wind west at 3. Elsewhere across Georgia, at Atlanta with light rain it was 72, wind west at 8. At Cartersville, it was cloudy and 73, wind calm. At Lawrenceville, with light rain, wind west at 3. At Macon, it was mostly cloudy and 75, wind west at 5. At Rome, it was cloudy and 73, wind east at 3. At Augusta, it was partly cloudy and 74, wind calm. At Savannah, it was mostly cloudy and 76, wind south at 7. Elsewhere across the region, at Chattanooga, it was cloudy.

cloudy and 73, wind south at 5. At Asheville, it was cloudy and 74, wind calm. At Greenville-Spartanburg, it was cloudy and 78, wind west at 8. Here is the hazardous weather outlook. This hazardous weather outlook is for north and central Georgia. For tonight, widespread rainfall will continue tonight across portions of north and west Georgia. Locally heavy rainfall may lead to isolated flash flooding in low-lying or urban areas. And now the extended outlook for the period Monday through Saturday. Daily thunderstorm chances will last through much of the upcoming week. While widespread severe weather is not expected, storms could include heavy rain, gusty winds, and frequent lightning. Locally heavy rainfall and training thunderstorms also pose a flood risk. Rainfall rates may exceed 2 to 3 inches per hour. Areas which receive heavy rainfall multiple days in a row will see an elevated flash flood risk. Spotter information statement. Spotter activation will not be needed through tonight. Here is the official forecast from your National Weather Service for the Athens listening area. Tonight, cloudy. A slight chance of showers this evening. A slight chance of thunderstorms. A chance of showers after midnight. Lows in the upper 60s. Light west winds. Chance of rain 30%. Monday, a chance of thunderstorms. A chance of showers in the morning, then showers likely in the afternoon. Highs around 80. West winds 5 to 10 miles an hour. Chance of rain 70%. Monday night, a chance of showers and thunderstorms in the evening, then showers likely after midnight. Lows in the upper 60s. Light west winds in the evening, becoming light and variable. Chance of rain 60%. Tuesday, showers and a slight chance of thunderstorms in the morning, then showers likely and a chance of thunderstorms in the afternoon. Highs in the lower 80s. South winds 5 to 10 miles an hour. Chance of rain 80%. Tuesday night, mostly cloudy with a slight chance of showers and thunderstorms. Lows in the upper 60s. Light and variable winds. Chance of rain 20%. And now the extended forecast. Wednesday and Wednesday night, partly cloudy. A chance of showers and thunderstorms. Highs in the mid-80s. Lows in the upper 60s. Thursday and Thursday night, partly cloudy. A chance of showers and thunderstorms. Highs around 90. Lows around 70. Friday through Saturday night, partly cloudy with a chance of showers and thunderstorms. Highs in the lower 90s. Lows in the lower 70s. Sunday and Sunday night, partly cloudy. A chance of showers and thunderstorms. Highs in the upper 80s. Lows in the upper 60s. 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The current time is 12:06 a.m. Eastern Daylight Time. Here are the midnight weather observations from around the area. At Athens, it was cloudy, the temperature was 76 degrees, dew point 71 degrees, relative humidity 85%, wind northwest at 3 miles an hour, pressure was 30.08 inches and rising. At Gainesville, it was cloudy and 73, wind northwest at 5. At Winder, with drizzle, the temperature was 73. At Greensboro, it was cloudy and 75, wind calm. At Jefferson, it was cloudy and 74, wind north at 3. At Monroe, with light rain, the temperature was 75. At Albertton, it was cloudy and 73, wind calm. At Canyon, it was cloudy and 73, wind calm. At Clemson, it was cloudy and 75, wind west at 6. Elsewhere across Georgia, at Atlanta with light rain it was 72, wind southwest at 5. At Cartersville, it was cloudy and 72, wind calm. At Lawrenceville, it was cloudy and 72, wind west at 3. At Macon, with

rain, it was 75, wind calm. At Rome, it was cloudy and 72, wind east at 3. At Augusta, it was partly cloudy and 72, wind calm. At Savannah, it was mostly cloudy and 75, wind south at 5. Elsewhere across the region, at Chattanooga, it was cloudy and 73, wind calm. At Asheville, it was cloudy and 71, wind calm. At Greenville-Spartanburg, it was cloudy and 77, wind west at 3. Here is the hazardous weather outlook. This hazardous weather outlook is for north and central Georgia. For tonight, widespread rainfall will continue tonight across portions of north and west Georgia. Locally heavy rainfall may lead to isolated flash flooding in low-lying or urban areas. And now the extended outlook for the period Monday through Saturday. Daily thunderstorm chances will last through much of the upcoming week. While widespread severe weather is not expected, storms could include heavy rain, gusty winds, and frequent lightning. Locally heavy rainfall and training thunderstorms also pose a flood risk. Rainfall rates may exceed 2 to 3 inches per hour. Areas which receive heavy rainfall multiple days in a row will see an elevated flash flood risk. Spotter information statement. Spotter activation will not be needed through tonight. Here is the official forecast from your National Weather Service for the Athens listening area. Tonight, cloudy. A slight chance of showers this evening. A slight chance of thunderstorms. A chance of showers after midnight. Lows in the upper 60s. Light west winds. Chance of rain 30%. Monday, a chance of thunderstorms. A chance of showers in the morning, then showers likely in the afternoon. Highs around 80. West winds 5 to 10 miles an hour. Chance of rain 70%. Monday night, a chance of showers and thunderstorms in the evening, then showers likely after midnight. Lows in the upper 60s. Light west winds in the evening, becoming light and variable. Chance of rain 60%. Tuesday, showers and a slight chance of thunderstorms in the morning, then showers likely and a chance of thunderstorms in the afternoon. Highs in the lower 80s. South winds 5 to 10 miles an hour. Chance of rain 80%. Tuesday night, mostly cloudy with a slight chance of showers and thunderstorms. Lows in the upper 60s. Light and variable winds. Chance of rain 20%. And now the extended forecast. Wednesday and Wednesday night, partly cloudy. A chance of showers and thunderstorms. Highs in the mid-80s. Lows in the upper 60s. Thursday and Thursday night, partly cloudy. A chance of showers and thunderstorms. Highs around 90. Lows around 70. Friday through Saturday night, partly cloudy with a chance of showers and thunderstorms. Highs in the lower 90s. Lows in the lower 70s. Sunday and Sunday night, partly cloudy. A chance of showers and thunderstorms. Highs in the upper 80s. Lows in the upper 60s. For more detailed weather, water, and climate information, please visit our website at weather.gov/Atlanta. The current time is 12:11 a.m. Eastern Daylight Time. Here are the midnight weather observations from around the area. At Athens, it was cloudy, the temperature was 76 degrees, dew point 71 degrees, relative humidity 85%, wind northwest at 3 miles an hour, pressure was 30.08 inches and rising. At Gainesville, it was cloudy and 73, wind northwest at 5. At Winder, with drizzle, the temperature was 73. At Greensboro, it was cloudy and 75, wind calm. At Jefferson, it was cloudy and 74, wind north at 3. At Monroe, with light rain, the temperature was 75. At Albertton, it was cloudy and 73, wind calm. At Canyon, it was cloudy and 73, wind calm. At Clemson, it was cloudy and

75, wind west at 6. Elsewhere across Georgia, at Atlanta with light rain it was 72, wind southwest at 5. At Cartersville, it was cloudy and 72, wind calm. At Lawrenceville, it was mostly cloudy and 72, wind west at 3. At Macon, with light rain it was 75, wind calm. At Rome, it was cloudy and 72, wind east at 3. At Augusta, it was mostly cloudy and 72, wind calm. At Savannah, it was mostly cloudy and 75, wind south at 5. Elsewhere across the region, at Chattanooga, it was cloudy and 73, wind calm. At Asheville, it was mostly cloudy and 71, wind calm. At Greenville-Spartanburg, it was cloudy and 77, wind west at 3. Here is the hazardous weather outlook. This hazardous weather outlook is for north and central Georgia. For tonight, widespread rainfall will continue tonight across portions of north and west Georgia. Locally heavy rainfall may lead to isolated flash flooding in low-lying or urban areas. And now the extended outlook for the period Monday through Saturday. Daily thunderstorm chances will last through much of the upcoming week. While widespread severe weather is not expected, storms could include heavy rain, gusty winds, and frequent lightning. Locally heavy rainfall and training thunderstorms also pose a flood risk. Rainfall rates may exceed 2 to 3 inches per hour. Areas which receive heavy rainfall multiple days in a row will see an elevated flash flood risk. Spotter information statement, spotter activation will not be needed through tonight. Here is the official forecast from your National Weather Service for the Athens listening area. Tonight, cloudy. A slight chance of showers this evening. A slight chance of thunderstorms. A chance of showers after midnight. Lows in the upper 60s. Light west winds. Chance of rain 30%. Monday, a chance of thunderstorms. A chance of showers in the morning, then showers likely in the afternoon. Highs around 80. West winds 5 to 10 miles an hour. Chance of rain 70%. Monday night, a chance of showers and thunderstorms in the evening, then showers likely after midnight. Lows in the upper 60s. Light west winds in the evening, becoming light and variable. Chance of rain 60%. Tuesday, showers and a slight chance of thunderstorms in the morning, then showers likely and a chance of thunderstorms in the afternoon. Highs in the lower 80s. South winds 5 to 10 miles an hour. Chance of rain 80%. Tuesday night, mostly cloudy with a slight chance of showers and thunderstorms. Lows in the upper 60s. Light and variable winds. Chance of rain 20%. And now the extended forecast. Wednesday and Wednesday night, partly cloudy. A chance of showers and thunderstorms. Highs in the mid-80s. Lows in the upper 60s. Thursday and Thursday night, partly cloudy. A chance of showers and thunderstorms. Highs around 90. Lows around 70. Friday through Saturday night, partly cloudy with a chance of showers and thunderstorms. Highs in the lower 90s. Lows in the lower 70s. Sunday and Sunday night, partly cloudy. A chance of showers and thunderstorms. Highs in the upper 80s. Lows in the upper 60s. For more detailed weather, water, and climate information, please visit our website at weather.gov/Atlanta. The current time is 12:17 a.m. Eastern Daylight Time. Here are the midnight weather observations from around the area. At Athens, it was cloudy, the temperature was 76 degrees, dew point 71 degrees, relative humidity 85%, wind northwest at 3 miles an hour, pressure was 30.08 inches and rising. At Gainesville, it was cloudy and 73, wind northwest at 5. At Winder, with drizzle, the temperature was 73. At Greensboro, it was cloudy and 75.

calm. At Jefferson, it was cloudy and 74, wind north at 3. At Monroe, with light rain, the temperature was 75. At Albertton, it was cloudy and 73, wind calm. At Canyon, it was cloudy and 73, wind calm. At Clemson, it was cloudy and 75, wind west at 6. Elsewhere across Georgia, at Atlanta with light rain it was 72, wind southwest at 5. At Cartersville, it was cloudy and 72, wind calm. At Lawrenceville, it was mostly cloudy and 72, wind west at 3. At Macon, with light rain it was 75, wind calm. At Rome, it was cloudy and 72, wind east at 3. At Augusta, it was mostly cloudy and 72, wind calm. At Savannah, it was mostly cloudy and 75, wind south at 5. Elsewhere across the region, at Chattanooga, it was cloudy and 73, wind calm. At Asheville, it was mostly cloudy and 71, wind calm. At Greenville-Spartanburg, it was cloudy and 77, wind west at 3. Here is the hazardous weather outlook. This hazardous weather outlook is for north and central Georgia. For tonight, widespread rainfall will continue tonight across portions of north and west Georgia. Locally heavy rainfall may lead to isolated flash flooding in low-lying or urban areas. And now the extended outlook for the period Monday through Saturday. Daily thunderstorm chances will last through much of the upcoming week. While widespread severe weather is not expected, storms could include heavy rain, gusty winds, and frequent lightning. Locally heavy rainfall and training thunderstorms also pose a flood risk. Rainfall rates may exceed 2 to 3 inches per hour. Areas which receive heavy rainfall multiple days in a row will see an elevated flash flood risk. Spotter information statement, spotter activation will not be needed through tonight. Here is the official forecast from your National Weather Service for the Athens listening area. Tonight, cloudy. A slight chance of showers this evening. A slight chance of thunderstorms. A chance of showers after midnight. Lows in the upper 60s. Light west winds. Chance of rain 30%. Monday, a chance of thunderstorms. A chance of showers in the morning, then showers likely in the afternoon. Highs around 80. West winds 5 to 10 miles an hour. Chance of rain 70%. Monday night, a chance of showers and thunderstorms in the evening, then showers likely after midnight. Lows in the upper 60s. Light west winds in the evening, becoming light and variable. Chance of rain 60%. Tuesday, showers and a slight chance of thunderstorms in the morning, then showers likely and a chance of thunderstorms in the afternoon. Highs in the lower 80s. South winds 5 to 10 miles an hour. Chance of rain 80%. Tuesday night, mostly cloudy with a slight chance of showers and thunderstorms. Lows in the upper 60s. Light and variable winds. Chance of rain 20%. And now the extended forecast. Wednesday and Wednesday night, partly cloudy. A chance of showers and thunderstorms. Highs in the mid-80s. Lows in the upper 60s. Thursday and Thursday night, partly cloudy. A chance of showers and thunderstorms. Highs around 90. Lows around 70. Friday through Saturday night, partly cloudy with a chance of showers and thunderstorms. Highs in the lower 90s. Lows in the lower 70s. Sunday and Sunday night, partly cloudy. A chance of showers and thunderstorms. Highs in the upper 80s. Lows in the upper 60s. For more detailed weather, water, and climate information, please visit our website at weather.gov/Atlanta. The current time is 12:22 a.m. Eastern Daylight Time. Here are the midnight weather observations from around the area. At Athens, it was cloudy, the temperature was 76 degrees.

dew point 71 degrees. Relative humidity 85%. Wind northwest at 3 miles an hour. Pressure was 30.08 inches and rising. At Gainesville, it was cloudy and 73. Wind northwest at 5. At Winder, with drizzle, the temperature was 73. At Greensboro, it was cloudy and 75. Wind calm. At Jefferson, it was cloudy and 74. Wind north at 3. At Monroe, with light rain, the temperature was 75. At Albertton, it was cloudy and 73, wind calm. At Canyon, it was cloudy and 73, wind calm. At Clemson, it was cloudy and 75, wind west at 6. Elsewhere across Georgia, at Atlanta with light rain it was 72, wind southwest at 5. At Cartersville, it was cloudy and 72, wind calm. At Lawrenceville, it was mostly cloudy and 72, wind west at 3. At Macon, with light rain it was 75, wind calm. At Rome, it was cloudy and 72, wind east at 3. At Augusta, it was mostly cloudy and 72, wind calm. At Savannah, it was mostly cloudy and 75, wind south at 5. Elsewhere across the region, at Chattanooga, it was cloudy and 73, wind calm. At Asheville, it was mostly cloudy and 71, wind calm. At Greenville-Spartanburg, it was cloudy and 77, wind west at 3. Here is the hazardous weather outlook. This hazardous weather outlook is for North and Central Georgia. For tonight, widespread rainfall will continue tonight across portions of North and West Georgia. Locally heavy rainfall may lead to isolated flash flooding in low-lying or urban areas. And now the extended outlook for the period Monday through Saturday, daily thunderstorm chances will last through much of the upcoming week. While widespread severe weather is not expected, storms could include heavy rain, gusty winds, and frequent lightning. Locally heavy rainfall and training thunderstorms also pose a flood risk. Rainfall rates may exceed 2 to 3 inches per hour. Areas which receive heavy rainfall multiple days in a row will see an elevated flash flood risk. Spotter information statement. Spotter activation will not be needed through tonight. Here is the official forecast from your National Weather Service for the Athens listening area. Tonight, cloudy. A slight chance of showers this evening. A slight chance of thunderstorms. A chance of showers after midnight. Lows in the upper 60s. Light west winds. Chance of rain 30%. Monday, a chance of thunderstorms. A chance of showers in the morning, then showers likely in the afternoon. Highs around 80. West winds 5 to 10 miles an hour. Chance of rain 70%. Monday night, a chance of showers and thunderstorms in the evening, then showers likely after midnight. Lows in the upper 60s. Light west winds in the evening, becoming light and variable. Chance of rain 60%. Tuesday, showers and a slight chance of thunderstorms in the morning, then showers likely and a chance of thunderstorms in the afternoon. Highs in the lower 80s. South winds 5 to 10 miles an hour. Chance of rain 80%. Tuesday night, mostly cloudy with a slight chance of showers and thunderstorms. Lows in the upper 60s. Light and variable winds. Chance of rain 20%. And now the extended forecast. Wednesday and Wednesday night, partly cloudy. A chance of showers and thunderstorms. Highs in the mid-80s. Lows in the upper 60s. Thursday and Thursday night, partly cloudy. A chance of showers and thunderstorms. Highs around 90. Lows around 70. Friday through Saturday night, partly cloudy with a chance of showers and thunderstorms. Highs in the lower 90s. Lows in the lower 70s. Sunday and Sunday night, partly cloudy. A chance of showers and thunderstorms. Highs in the upper 80s. Lows in the upper 60s.

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The current time is 12:27 a.m. Eastern Daylight Time. Here are the midnight weather observations from around the area. At Athens, it was cloudy. The temperature was 76 degrees, dew point 71 degrees, relative humidity 85%, wind northwest at 3 miles an hour, pressure was 30.08 inches and rising. At Gainesville, it was cloudy and 73, wind northwest at 5. At Winder, with drizzle, the temperature was 73. At Greensboro, it was cloudy and 75, wind calm. At Jefferson, it was cloudy and 74, wind north at 3. At Monroe, with light rain, the temperature was 75. At Albertton, it was cloudy and 73, wind calm. At Canyon, it was cloudy and 73, wind calm. At Clemson, it was cloudy and 75, wind west at 6. Elsewhere across Georgia, at Atlanta with light rain it was 72, wind southwest at 5. At Cartersville, it was cloudy and 72, wind calm. At Lawrenceville, it was mostly cloudy and 72, wind west at 3. At Macon, with light rain it was 75, wind calm. At Rome, it was cloudy and 72, wind east at 3. At Augusta, it was mostly cloudy and 72, wind calm. At Savannah, it was mostly cloudy and 75, wind south at 5. Elsewhere across the region, at Chattanooga, it was cloudy and 73, wind calm. At Asheville, it was mostly cloudy and 71, wind calm. At Greenville-Spartanburg, it was cloudy and 77, wind west at 3. Here is the hazardous weather outlook. This hazardous weather outlook is for North and Central Georgia. For tonight, widespread rainfall will continue tonight across portions of North and West Georgia. Locally heavy rainfall may lead to isolated flash flooding in low-lying or urban areas. And now the extended outlook for the period Monday through Saturday. Daily thunderstorm chances will last through much of the upcoming week. While widespread severe weather is not expected, storms could include heavy rain, gusty winds, and frequent lightning. Locally heavy rainfall and training thunderstorms also pose a flood risk. Rainfall rates may exceed 2 to 3 inches per hour. Areas which receive heavy rainfall multiple days in a row will see an elevated flash flood risk. Spotter information statement, spotter activation will not be needed through tonight. Here is the official forecast from your National Weather Service for the Athens listening area. Tonight, cloudy. A slight chance of showers this evening. A slight chance of thunderstorms. A chance of showers after midnight. Lows in the upper 60s. Light west winds. Chance of rain 30%. Monday, a chance of thunderstorms. A chance of showers in the morning, then showers likely in the afternoon. Highs around 80. West winds 5 to 10 miles an hour. Chance of rain 70%. Monday night, a chance of showers and thunderstorms in the evening, then showers likely after midnight. Lows in the upper 60s. Light west winds in the evening, becoming light and variable. Chance of rain 60%. Tuesday, showers and a slight chance of thunderstorms in the morning, then showers likely and a chance of thunderstorms in the afternoon. Highs in the lower 80s. South winds 5 to 10 miles an hour. Chance of rain 80%. Tuesday night, mostly cloudy with a slight chance of showers and thunderstorms. Lows in the upper 60s. Light and variable winds. Chance of rain 20%. And now the extended forecast. Wednesday and Wednesday night, partly cloudy. A chance of showers and thunderstorms. Highs in the mid-80s. Lows in the upper 60s. Thursday and Thursday night, partly cloudy. A chance of showers and thunderstorms. Highs around 90.
lows around 70. Friday through Saturday night, partly cloudy with a chance of showers and thunderstorms. Highs in the lower 90s. Lows in the lower 70s. Sunday and Sunday night, partly cloudy. A chance of showers and thunderstorms. Highs in the upper 80s. Lows in the upper 60s. For more detailed thunderstorms. Highs in the upper 80s. Lows in the upper 60s. For more detailed weather, water, and climate information, please visit our website at weather.gov/Atlanta. The current time is 12:33 a.m. Eastern Daylight Time. Here are the midnight weather observations from around the area. At Athens, it was cloudy, the temperature was 76 degrees, dew point 71 degrees, relative humidity 85%, wind northwest at 3 miles an hour, pressure was 30.08 inches and rising. At Gainesville, it was cloudy and 73, wind northwest at 5. At Winder, with drizzle, the temperature was 73. At Greensboro, it was cloudy and 75, wind calm. At Jefferson, it was cloudy and 74, wind north at 3. At Monroe, with light rain, the temperature was 75. At Albertton, it was cloudy and 73, wind calm. At Canyon, it was cloudy and 73, wind calm. At Clemson, it was cloudy and 75, wind west at 6. Elsewhere across Georgia, at Atlanta with light rain it was 72, wind southwest at 5. At Cartersville, it was cloudy and 72, wind calm. At Lawrenceville, it was mostly cloudy and 72, wind west at 3. At Macon, with light rain it was 75, wind calm. At Rome, it was cloudy and 72, wind east at 3. At Augusta, it was mostly cloudy and 72, wind calm. At Savannah, it was mostly cloudy and 75, wind south at 5. Elsewhere across the region, at Chattanooga, it was cloudy and 73, wind calm. At Asheville, it was mostly cloudy and 71, wind calm. At Greenville-Spartanburg, it was cloudy and 77, wind west at 3. Here is the hazardous weather outlook. This hazardous weather outlook is for North and Central Georgia. For tonight, widespread rainfall will continue tonight across portions of North and West Georgia. Locally heavy rainfall may lead to isolated flash flooding in low-lying or urban areas. And now the extended outlook for the period Monday through Saturday, daily thunderstorm chances will last through much of the upcoming week. While widespread severe weather is not expected, storms could include heavy rain, gusty winds, and frequent lightning. Locally heavy rainfall and training thunderstorms also pose a flood risk. Rainfall rates may exceed 2 to 3 inches per hour. Areas which receive heavy rainfall multiple days in a row will see an elevated flash flood risk. Spotter information statement, spotter activation will not be needed through tonight. Here is the official forecast from your National Weather Service for the Athens listening area. Tonight, cloudy. A slight chance of showers this evening. A slight chance of thunderstorms. A chance of showers after midnight. Lows in the upper 60s. Light west winds. Chance of rain 30%. Monday, a chance of thunderstorms. A chance of showers in the morning, then showers likely in the afternoon. Highs around 80. West winds 5 to 10 miles an hour. Chance of rain 70%. Monday night, a chance of showers and thunderstorms in the evening, then showers likely after midnight. Lows in the upper 60s. Light west winds in the evening, becoming light and variable. Chance of rain 60%. Tuesday, showers and a slight chance of thunderstorms in the morning, then showers likely and a chance of thunderstorms in the afternoon. Highs in the lower 80s. South winds 5 to 10 miles an hour. Chance of rain 80%. Tuesday night, mostly cloudy with a slight chance of showers and thunderstorms.

lows in the upper 60s, light and variable winds, chance of rain 20%. And now the extended forecast. Wednesday and Wednesday night, partly cloudy, a chance of showers and thunderstorms, highs in the mid-80s, lows in the upper 60s. Thursday and Thursday night, partly cloudy, a chance of showers and thunderstorms, highs around 90, lows around 70. Friday through Saturday night, partly cloudy with a chance of showers and thunderstorms, highs in the lower 90s, lows in the lower 70s. Sunday and Sunday night, partly cloudy, a chance of showers and thunderstorms, highs in the upper 80s, lows in the upper 60s. For more detailed weather, water, and climate information, please visit our website at weather.gov/Atlanta. The current time is 12:38 a.m. Eastern Daylight Time. Here are the midnight weather observations from around the area. At Athens, it was cloudy, the temperature was 76 degrees, dew point 71 degrees, relative humidity 85%, wind northwest at 3 miles an hour, pressure was 30.08 inches and rising. At Gainesville, it was cloudy and 73, wind northwest at 5. At Winder, with drizzle, the temperature was 73. At Greensboro, it was cloudy and 75, wind calm. At Jefferson, it was cloudy and 74, wind north at 3. At Monroe, with light rain, the temperature was 75. At Albertton, it was cloudy and 73, wind calm. At Canyon, it was cloudy and 73, wind calm. At Clemson, it was cloudy and 75, wind west at 6. Elsewhere across Georgia, at Atlanta with light rain it was 72, wind southwest at 5. At Cartersville, it was cloudy and 72, wind calm. At Lawrenceville, it was mostly cloudy and 72, wind west at 3. At Macon, with light rain it was 75, wind calm. At Rome, it was cloudy and 72, wind east at 3. At Augusta, it was mostly cloudy and 72, wind calm. At Savannah, it was mostly cloudy and 75, wind south at 5. Elsewhere across the region, at Chattanooga, it was cloudy and 73, wind calm. At Asheville, it was mostly cloudy and 71, wind calm. At Greenville-Spartanburg, it was cloudy and 77, wind west at 3. 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The WXK 56 listening area include the following counties: Banks, Barrow, Clark, Elbert, Franklin, Greene, Hall, Hart, Jackson, Madison, Morgan, Oconee, Oglethorpe, Tolliver, Walton, and Wilkes. 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You can also like your Peachtree City National Weather Service on Facebook or follow NWS Atlanta on Twitter. Here is the hazardous weather outlook. This hazardous weather outlook is for North and Central Georgia. For tonight, widespread rainfall will continue tonight across portions of North and West Georgia. Locally heavy rainfall may lead to isolated flash flooding in low-lying or urban areas. And now the extended outlook for the period Monday through Saturday. Daily thunderstorm chances will last through much of the upcoming week. While widespread severe weather is not expected, storms could include heavy rain, gusty winds, and frequent lightning. Locally heavy rainfall and training thunderstorms also pose a flood risk. Rainfall rates may exceed 2 to 3 inches per hour. Areas which receive heavy rainfall multiple days in a row will see an elevated flash flood risk. Spotter information statement: spotter activation will not be needed through tonight. Here is the official forecast from your National Weather Service for the Athens listening area.

In the evening, becoming light and variable. Chance of rain 60%. Tuesday, showers and a slight chance of thunderstorms in the morning, then showers likely and a chance of thunderstorms in the afternoon. Highs in the lower 80s. South winds 5 to 10 miles an hour. Chance of rain 80%. Tuesday night, mostly cloudy with a slight chance of showers and thunderstorms. Lows in the upper 60s. Light and variable winds. Chance of rain 20%. And now the extended forecast. Wednesday and Wednesday night, partly cloudy. A chance of showers and thunderstorms. Highs in the mid-80s. Lows in the upper 60s. Thursday and Thursday night, partly cloudy. A chance of showers and thunderstorms. Highs around 90. Lows around 70. Friday through Saturday night, partly cloudy with a chance of showers and thunderstorms. Highs in the lower 90s. Lows in the lower 70s. Sunday and Sunday night, partly cloudy. A chance of showers and thunderstorms. Highs in the upper 80s. Lows in the upper 60s. 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The current time is 12:44 a.m. Eastern Daylight Time. Here are the midnight weather observations from around the area. At Athens, it was cloudy, the temperature was 76 degrees, dew point 71 degrees, relative humidity 85%, wind northwest at 3 miles an hour, pressure was 30.08 inches and rising. At Gainesville, it was cloudy and 73, wind northwest at 5. At Winder, with drizzle, the temperature was 73. At Greensboro, it was cloudy and 75, wind calm. At Jefferson, it was cloudy and 74, wind north at 3. At Monroe, with light rain, the temperature was 75. At Albertton, it was cloudy and 73, wind calm. At Canyon, it was cloudy and 73, wind calm. At Clemson, it was cloudy and 75, wind west at 6. Elsewhere across Georgia, at Atlanta with light rain it was 72, wind southwest at 5. At Cartersville, it was cloudy and 72, wind calm. At Lawrenceville, it was mostly cloudy and 72, wind west at 3. At Macon, with light rain it was 75, wind calm. At Rome, it was cloudy and 72, wind east at 3. At Augusta, it was mostly cloudy and 72, wind calm. At Savannah, it was mostly cloudy and 75, wind south at 5. Elsewhere across the region, at Chattanooga, it was cloudy and 73, wind calm. At Asheville, it was mostly cloudy and 71, wind calm. At Greenville-Spartanburg, it was cloudy and 77, wind west at 3. Here is the hazardous weather outlook. This hazardous weather outlook is for North and Central Georgia. For tonight, widespread rainfall will continue tonight across portions of North and West Georgia. Locally heavy rainfall may lead to isolated flash flooding in low-lying or urban areas. And now the extended outlook for the period Monday through Saturday. Daily thunderstorm chances will last through much of the upcoming week. While widespread severe weather is not expected, storms could include heavy rain, gusty winds, and frequent lightning. Locally heavy rainfall and training thunderstorms also pose a flood risk. Rainfall rates may exceed 2 to 3 inches per hour. Areas which receive heavy rainfall multiple days in a row will see an elevated flash flood risk. Spotter information statement, spotter activation will not be needed through tonight. Here is the official forecast from your National Weather Service for the Athens listening area. Tonight, cloudy. A slight chance of showers this evening. A slight chance of thunderstorms. A chance of showers after midnight. Lows in the upper 60s. Light west winds. Chance of rain 30%. Monday, a chance of thunderstorms.

chance of showers in the morning, then showers likely in the afternoon. Highs around 80. West winds 5 to 10 miles an hour. Chance of rain 70%. Monday night, a chance of showers and thunderstorms in the evening, then showers likely after midnight. Lows in the upper 60s. Light west winds in the evening, becoming light and variable. Chance of rain 60%. Tuesday, showers and a slight chance of thunderstorms in the morning, then showers likely and a chance of thunderstorms in the afternoon. Highs in the lower 80s. South winds 5 to 10 miles an hour. Chance of rain 80%. Tuesday night, mostly cloudy with a slight chance of showers and thunderstorms. Lows in the upper 60s. Light and variable winds. Chance of rain 20%. And now the extended forecast. Wednesday and Wednesday night, partly cloudy. A chance of showers and thunderstorms. Highs in the mid-80s. Lows in the upper 60s. Thursday and Thursday night, partly cloudy. A chance of showers and thunderstorms. Highs around 90. Lows around 70. Friday through Saturday night, partly cloudy with a chance of showers and thunderstorms. Highs in the lower 90s. Lows in the lower 70s. Sunday and Sunday night, partly cloudy. A chance of showers and thunderstorms. Highs in the upper 80s. Lows in the upper 60s. For more detailed weather, water, and climate information, please visit our website at weather.gov/Atlanta. Here is the official forecast from your National Weather Service for the Athens listening area. Rest of tonight, mostly cloudy. A slight chance of showers after midnight. A chance of showers late. Near steady temperature around 70. Light west winds late this evening, becoming light and variable. Chance of rain 30%. Monday, a chance of showers and a slight chance of thunderstorms in the morning, then showers likely and a chance of thunderstorms in the afternoon. Highs around 80. Southwest winds 5 to 10 miles an hour. Chance of rain 60%. Monday night, mostly cloudy with a chance of showers. A chance of thunderstorms, mainly in the evening. Lows in the upper 60s. Light and variable winds. Chance of rain 30%. Tuesday, mostly cloudy with a chance of showers. A slight chance of thunderstorms in the morning, then a chance of thunderstorms in the afternoon. Highs in the lower 80s. South winds 5 to 10 miles an hour. Chance of rain 40%. Tuesday night, partly cloudy with a slight chance of showers and thunderstorms in the evening, then mostly cloudy after midnight. Lows in the upper 60s. Light and variable winds. And now the extended forecast. Wednesday and Wednesday night, partly cloudy. A chance of showers and thunderstorms. Highs in the mid-80s. Lows in the upper 60s. Thursday through Friday night, partly cloudy with a slight chance of showers and thunderstorms. Highs in the lower 90s. Lows in the lower 70s. Saturday and Saturday night, partly cloudy. A chance of showers and thunderstorms. Highs in the lower 90s. Lows around 70. Sunday and Sunday night, mostly cloudy. A chance of showers and thunderstorms. Highs in the upper 80s. Lows in the upper 60s. For more detailed weather, water, and climate information, please visit our website at weather.gov/Atlanta. The current time is 12:52 a.m. Eastern Daylight Time. Here are the midnight weather observations from around the area. At Athens, it was cloudy, the temperature was 76 degrees, dew point 71 degrees, relative humidity 85%, wind northwest at 3 miles an hour, pressure was 30.08 inches and rising. At Gainesville, it was cloudy and 73, wind northwest at 5. At Winder, with drizzle, the temperature was 73. At Greensboro, it was cloudy and 73.

5. Wind calm. At Jefferson, it was cloudy and 74, wind north at 3. At Monroe, with light rain, the temperature was 75. At Albertton, it was cloudy and 73, wind calm. At Canyon, it was cloudy and 73, wind calm. At Clemson, it was cloudy and 75, wind west at 6. Elsewhere across Georgia, at Atlanta with light rain it was 72, wind southwest at 5. At Cartersville, it was cloudy and 72, wind calm. At Lawrenceville, it was mostly cloudy and 72, wind west at 3. At Macon, with light rain it was 75, wind calm. At Rome, it was cloudy and 72, wind east at 3. At Augusta, it was mostly cloudy and 72, wind calm. At Savannah, it was mostly cloudy and 75, wind south at 5. Elsewhere across the region, at Chattanooga, it was cloudy and 73, wind calm. At Asheville, it was mostly cloudy and 71, wind calm. At Greenville-Spartanburg, it was cloudy and 77, wind west at 3. Here is the hazardous weather outlook. This hazardous weather outlook is for North and Central Georgia. For tonight, widespread rainfall will continue tonight across portions of North and West Georgia. Locally heavy rainfall may lead to isolated flash flooding in low-lying or urban areas. And now the extended outlook for the period Monday through Saturday. Daily thunderstorm chances will last through much of the upcoming week. While widespread severe weather is not expected, storms could include heavy rain, gusty winds, and frequent lightning. Locally heavy rainfall and training thunderstorms also pose a flood risk. Rainfall rates may exceed 2 to 3 inches per hour. Areas which receive heavy rainfall multiple days in a row will see an elevated flash flood risk. Spotter information statement, spotter activation will not be needed through tonight. Here is the official forecast from your National Weather Service for the Athens listening area. Rest of tonight, mostly cloudy. A slight chance of showers after midnight. A chance of showers late. Near steady temperature around 70. Light west winds late this evening, becoming light and variable. Chance of rain 30%. Monday, a chance of showers and a slight chance of thunderstorms in the morning, then showers likely and a chance of thunderstorms in the afternoon. Highs around 80. Southwest winds 5 to 10 miles an hour. Chance of rain 60%. Monday night, mostly cloudy with a chance of showers. A chance of thunderstorms, mainly in the evening. Lows in the upper 60s. Light and variable winds. Chance of rain 30%. Tuesday, mostly cloudy with a chance of showers. A slight chance of thunderstorms in the morning, then a chance of thunderstorms in the afternoon. Highs in the lower 80s. South winds 5 to 10 miles an hour. Chance of rain 40%. Tuesday night, partly cloudy with a slight chance of showers and thunderstorms in the evening, then mostly cloudy after midnight. Lows in the upper 60s. Light and variable winds. And now the extended forecast. Wednesday and Wednesday night, partly cloudy. A chance of showers and thunderstorms. Highs in the mid-80s. Lows in the upper 60s. Thursday through Friday night, partly cloudy with a slight chance of showers and thunderstorms. Highs in the lower 90s. Lows in the lower 70s. Saturday and Saturday night, partly cloudy. A chance of showers and thunderstorms. Highs in the lower 90s. Lows around 70. Sunday and Sunday night, mostly cloudy. A chance of showers and thunderstorms. Highs in the upper 80s. Lows in the upper 60s. For more detailed weather, water, and climate information, please visit our website at weather.gov/Atlanta. The current time is 12:58 a.m. Eastern Daylight Time. Here are the midnight weather observations from around the area. At Athens.

It was cloudy. The temperature was 76 degrees. Dew point 71 degrees. Relative humidity 85%. Wind northwest at 3 miles an hour. Pressure was 30.08 inches and rising. At Gainesville, it was cloudy and 73. Wind northwest at 5. At Winder, with drizzle, the temperature was 73. At Greensboro, it was cloudy and 75, wind calm. At Jefferson, it was cloudy and 74, wind north at 3. At Monroe, with light rain, the temperature was 75. At Alberton, it was cloudy and 73, wind calm. At Canyon, it was cloudy and 73, wind calm. At Clemson, it was cloudy and 75, wind west at 6. Elsewhere across Georgia, at Atlanta with light rain it was 72, wind southwest at 5. At Cartersville, it was cloudy and 72, wind calm. At Lawrenceville, it was mostly cloudy and 72, wind west at 3. At Macon, with light rain it was 75, wind calm. At Rome, it was cloudy and 72, wind east at 3. At Augusta, it was mostly cloudy and 72, wind calm. At Savannah, it was mostly cloudy and 75, wind south at 5. Elsewhere across the region, at Chattanooga, it was cloudy and 73, wind calm. At Asheville, it was mostly cloudy and 71, wind calm. At Greenville-Spartanburg, it was cloudy and 77, wind west at 3. Here is the hazardous weather outlook. This hazardous weather outlook is for north and central Georgia. For tonight, widespread rainfall will continue tonight across portions of north and west Georgia. Locally heavy rainfall may lead to isolated flash flooding in low-lying or urban areas. And now the extended outlook for the period Monday through Saturday, daily thunderstorm chances will last through much of the upcoming week. While widespread severe weather is not expected, storms could include heavy rain, gusty winds, and frequent lightning. Locally heavy rainfall and training thunderstorms also pose a flood risk. Rainfall rates may exceed 2 to 3 inches per hour. Areas which receive heavy rainfall multiple days in a row will see an elevated flash flood risk. Spotter information statement, spotter activation will not be needed through tonight. Here is the official forecast from your National Weather Service for the Athens listening area. Rest of tonight, mostly cloudy. A slight chance of showers after midnight. A chance of showers late. Near steady temperature around 70. Light west winds late this evening, becoming light and variable. Chance of rain 30%. Monday, a chance of showers and a slight chance of thunderstorms in the morning, then showers likely and a chance of thunderstorms in the afternoon. Highs around 80. Southwest winds 5 to 10 miles an hour. Chance of rain 60%. Monday night, mostly cloudy with a chance of showers. A chance of thunderstorms, mainly in the evening. Lows in the upper 60s. Light and variable winds. Chance of rain 30%. Tuesday, mostly cloudy with a chance of showers. A slight chance of thunderstorms in the morning, then a chance of thunderstorms in the afternoon. Highs in the lower 80s. South winds 5 to 10 miles an hour. Chance of rain 40%. Tuesday night, partly cloudy with a slight chance of showers and thunderstorms in the evening, then mostly cloudy after midnight. Lows in the upper 60s. Light and variable winds. And now the extended forecast. Wednesday and Wednesday night, partly cloudy. A chance of showers and thunderstorms. Highs in the mid-80s. Lows in the upper 60s. Thursday through Friday night, partly cloudy with a slight chance of showers and thunderstorms. Highs in the lower 90s. Lows in the lower 70s. Saturday and Saturday night, partly cloudy. A chance of showers and thunderstorms. Highs in the lower 90s. Lows around 70. Sunday and Sunday night, mostly cloudy. A chance of showers.

showers and thunderstorms. Highs in the upper 80s. Lows in the upper 60s. For more detailed weather, water, and climate information, please visit our website at weather.gov/Atlanta. The current time is 1:03 a.m. Eastern Daylight Time. Here are the midnight weather observations from around the area. At Athens, it was cloudy. The temperature was 76 degrees, dew point 71 degrees, relative humidity 85%, wind northwest at 3 miles an hour, pressure was 30.08 inches and rising. At Gainesville, it was cloudy and 73, wind northwest at 5. At Winder, with drizzle, the temperature was 73. At Greensboro, it was cloudy and 75, wind calm. At Jefferson, it was cloudy and 74, wind north at 3. At Monroe, with light rain, the temperature was 75. At Alberton, it was cloudy and 73, wind calm. At Canyon, it was cloudy and 73, wind calm. At Clemson, it was cloudy and 75, wind west at 6. Elsewhere across Georgia, at Atlanta with light rain it was 72, wind southwest at 5. At Cartersville, it was cloudy and 72, wind calm. At Lawrenceville, it was mostly cloudy and 72, wind west at 3. At Macon, with light rain it was 75, wind calm. At Rome, it was cloudy and 72, wind east at 3. At Augusta, it was mostly cloudy and 72, wind calm. At Savannah, it was mostly cloudy and 75, wind south at 5. Elsewhere across the region, at Chattanooga, it was cloudy and 73, wind calm. At Asheville, it was mostly cloudy and 71, wind calm. At Greenville-Spartanburg, it was cloudy and 77, wind west at 3. Here are the 1 a.m. weather observations from around the area. At Athens, it was cloudy. The temperature was 75 degrees, dew point 71 degrees, relative humidity 87%, wind northwest at 6 miles an hour, pressure was 30.08 inches and steady. At Gainesville, it was cloudy and 73, wind calm. At Winder, it was cloudy. The temperature was 72. At Greensboro, it was cloudy and 75, wind calm. At Jefferson, it was cloudy and 73, wind west at 6. At Monroe, it was mostly cloudy, the temperature was 73. At Alberton, it was cloudy and 74, wind calm. At Canyon, it was cloudy and 73, wind calm. At Clemson, it was cloudy and 74, wind west at 7. Elsewhere across Georgia, at Atlanta with light rain was 71, wind southwest at 5. At Cartersville, it was cloudy and 72, wind south at 3. At Lawrenceville, it was mostly cloudy and 71, wind calm. At Macon, with light rain was 74, wind northwest at 3. At Rome, it was cloudy and 72, wind south at 3. At Augusta, it was mostly cloudy and 73, wind south at 5. At Savannah, it was mostly cloudy and 75, wind southwest at 3. Elsewhere across the region, at Chattanooga, it was cloudy and 73, wind southeast at 3. At Asheville, it was mostly cloudy and 70, wind calm. At Greenville-Spartanburg, it was cloudy and 76, wind southwest at 5. Here is the hazardous weather outlook. This hazardous weather outlook is for North and Central Georgia. For tonight, widespread rainfall will continue tonight across portions of North and West Georgia. Locally heavy rainfall may lead to isolated flash flooding in low-lying or urban areas. And now the extended outlook for the period Monday through Saturday. Daily thunderstorm chances will last through much of the upcoming week. While widespread severe weather is not expected, storms could include heavy rain, gusty winds, and frequent lightning. Locally heavy rainfall and training thunderstorms also pose a flood risk. Rainfall rates may exceed 2

to 3 inches per hour. Areas which receive heavy rainfall multiple days in a row will see an elevated flash flood risk. Spotter information statement. Spotter activation will not be needed through tonight. Here is the official forecast from your National Weather Service for the Athens listening area. Rest of tonight, mostly cloudy. A slight chance of showers after midnight. A chance of showers late. Near steady temperature around 70. Light west winds late this evening, becoming light and variable. Chance of rain 30%. Monday, a chance of showers and a slight chance of thunderstorms in the morning, then showers likely and a chance of thunderstorms in the afternoon. Highs around 80. Southwest winds 5 to 10 miles an hour. Chance of rain 60%. Monday night, mostly cloudy with a chance of showers. A chance of thunderstorms, mainly in the evening. Lows in the upper 60s. Light and variable winds. Chance of rain 30%. Tuesday, mostly cloudy with a chance of showers. A slight chance of thunderstorms in the morning, then a chance of thunderstorms in the afternoon. Highs in the lower 80s. South winds 5 to 10 miles an hour. Chance of rain 40%. Tuesday night, partly cloudy with a slight chance of showers and thunderstorms in the evening, then mostly cloudy after midnight. Lows in the upper 60s. Light and variable winds. And now the extended forecast. Wednesday and Wednesday night, partly cloudy. A chance of showers and thunderstorms. Highs in the mid-80s. Lows in the upper 60s. Thursday through Friday night, partly cloudy with a slight chance of showers and thunderstorms. Highs in the lower 90s. Lows in the lower 70s. Saturday and Saturday night, partly cloudy. A chance of showers and thunderstorms. Highs in the lower 90s. Lows around 70. Sunday and Sunday night, mostly cloudy. A chance of showers and thunderstorms. Highs in the upper 80s. Lows in the upper 60s. For more detailed weather, water, and climate information, please visit our website at weather.gov/Atlanta. The current time is 1:11 a.m. Eastern Daylight Time. Here are the 1 a.m. weather observations from around the area. At Athens, it was cloudy, the temperature was 75 degrees, dew point 71 degrees, relative humidity 87%, wind northwest at 6 miles an hour, pressure was 30.08 inches and steady. At Gainesville, it was cloudy and 73, wind calm. At Winder, it was cloudy, the temperature was 72. At Greensboro, it was cloudy and 75, wind calm. At Jefferson, it was cloudy and 73, wind west at 6. At Monroe, it was mostly cloudy, the temperature was 73. At Albertton, it was cloudy and 74, wind calm. At Canyon, it was cloudy and 73, wind calm. At Clemson, it was cloudy and 74, wind west at 7. Elsewhere across Georgia, at Atlanta with light rain was 71, wind southwest at 5. At Cartersville, it was cloudy and 72, wind south at 3. At Lawrenceville, it was mostly cloudy and 71, wind calm. At Macon, with light rain was 74, wind northwest at 3. At Rome, it was cloudy and 72, wind south at 3. At Augusta, it was mostly cloudy and 73, wind south at 5. At Savannah, it was mostly cloudy and 75, wind southwest at 3. Elsewhere across the region, at Chattanooga, it was cloudy and 73, wind southeast at 3. At Asheville, it was mostly cloudy and 70, wind calm. At Greenville-Spartanburg, it was cloudy and 76, wind southwest at 5. Here are the 1 a.m. weather observations from around the area. At Athens, it was cloudy, the temperature was 75 degrees, dew point 71 degrees, relative humidity 87%, wind northwest at 6 miles.

miles an hour. Pressure was 30.08 inches and steady. At Gainesville, it was cloudy and 73, wind calm. At Winder, it was cloudy, the temperature was 72. At Greensboro, it was cloudy and 75, wind calm. At Jefferson, it was cloudy and 73, wind west at 6. At Monroe, it was cloudy, the temperature was 73. At Albertton, it was cloudy and 74, wind calm. At Canyon, it was cloudy and 73, wind calm. At Clemson, it was cloudy and 74, wind west at 7. Elsewhere across Georgia, at Atlanta with light rain was 71, wind southwest at 5. At Cartersville, it was cloudy and 72, wind south at 3. At Lawrenceville, it was cloudy and 71, wind calm. At Macon, with light rain was 74, wind northwest at 3. At Rome, it was cloudy and 72, wind south at 3. At Augusta, it was partly cloudy and 73, wind south at 5. At Savannah, it was mostly cloudy and 75, wind southwest at 3. Elsewhere across the region, at Chattanooga, it was cloudy and 73, wind southeast at 3. At Asheville, it was mostly cloudy and 70, wind calm. At Greenville-Spartanburg, it was cloudy and 76, wind southwest at 5. Here is the hazardous weather outlook. This hazardous weather outlook is for north and central Georgia. For tonight, widespread rainfall will continue tonight across portions of north and west Georgia. Locally heavy rainfall may lead to isolated flash flooding in low-lying or urban areas. And now the extended outlook for the period Monday through Saturday. Daily thunderstorm chances will last through much of the upcoming week. While widespread severe weather is not expected, storms could include heavy rain, gusty winds, and frequent lightning. Locally heavy rainfall and training thunderstorms also pose a flood risk. Rainfall rates may exceed 2 to 3 inches per hour. Areas which receive heavy rainfall multiple days in a row will see an elevated flash flood risk. Spotter information statement. Spotter activation will not be needed through tonight. Here is the official forecast from your National Weather Service for the Athens listening area. Rest of tonight, mostly cloudy. A slight chance of showers after midnight. A chance of showers late. Near steady temperature around 70. Light west winds late this evening, becoming light and variable. Chance of rain 30%. Monday, a chance of showers and a slight chance of thunderstorms in the morning, then showers likely and a chance of thunderstorms in the afternoon. Highs around 80. Southwest winds 5 to 10 miles an hour. Chance of rain 60%. Monday night, mostly cloudy with a chance of showers. A chance of thunderstorms, mainly in the evening. Lows in the upper 60s. Light and variable winds. Chance of rain 30%. Tuesday, mostly cloudy with a chance of showers. A slight chance of thunderstorms in the morning, then a chance of thunderstorms in the afternoon. Highs in the lower 80s. South winds 5 to 10 miles an hour. Chance of rain 40%. Tuesday night, partly cloudy with a slight chance of showers and thunderstorms in the evening, then mostly cloudy after midnight. Lows in the upper 60s. Light and variable winds. And now the extended forecast. Wednesday and Wednesday night, partly cloudy. A chance of showers and thunderstorms. Highs in the mid-80s. Lows in the upper 60s. Thursday through Friday night, partly cloudy with a slight chance of showers and thunderstorms. Highs in the lower 90s. Lows in the lower 70s. Saturday and Saturday night, partly cloudy. A chance of showers and thunderstorms. Highs in the lower 90s. Lows around 70. Sunday and Sunday night, mostly cloudy. A chance of showers and thunderstorms. Highs in the upper 80s. Lows in the upper 60s. For more detailed weather,

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The current time is 1:18 a.m. Eastern Daylight Time. Here are the 1 a.m. weather observations from around the area. At Athens, it was cloudy. The temperature was 75 degrees, dew point 71 degrees, relative humidity 87%, wind northwest at 6 miles an hour, pressure was 30.08 inches and steady. At Gainesville, it was cloudy and 73, wind calm. At Winder, it was cloudy, the temperature was 72. At Greensboro, it was cloudy and 75, wind calm. At Jefferson, it was cloudy and 73, wind west at 6. At Monroe, it was cloudy, the temperature was 73. At Albertton, it was cloudy and 74, wind calm. At Canyon, it was cloudy and 73, wind calm. At Clemson, it was cloudy and 74, wind west at 7. Elsewhere across Georgia, at Atlanta with light rain was 71, wind southwest at 5. At Cartersville, it was cloudy and 72, wind south at 3. At Lawrenceville, it was cloudy and 71, wind calm. At Macon, with light rain was 74, wind northwest at 3. At Rome, it was cloudy and 72, wind south at 3. At Augusta, it was partly cloudy and 73, wind south at 5. At Savannah, it was mostly cloudy and 75, wind southwest at 3. Elsewhere across the region, at Chattanooga, it was cloudy and 73, wind southeast at 3. At Asheville, it was mostly cloudy and 70, wind calm. At Greenville-Spartanburg, it was cloudy and 76, wind southwest at 5. Here is the hazardous weather outlook. This hazardous weather outlook is for North and Central Georgia. For tonight, widespread rainfall will continue tonight across portions of North and West Georgia. Locally heavy rainfall may lead to isolated flash flooding in low-lying or urban areas. And now the extended outlook for the period Monday through Saturday. Daily thunderstorm chances will last through much of the upcoming week. While widespread severe weather is not expected, storms could include heavy rain, gusty winds, and frequent lightning. Locally heavy rainfall and training thunderstorms also pose a flood risk. Rainfall rates may exceed 2 to 3 inches per hour. Areas which receive heavy rainfall multiple days in a row will see an elevated flash flood risk. Spotter information statement. Spotter activation will not be needed through tonight. Here is the official forecast from your National Weather Service for the Athens listening area. Rest of tonight, mostly cloudy. A slight chance of showers after midnight. A chance of showers late. Near steady temperature around 70. Light west winds late this evening, becoming light and variable. Chance of rain 30%. Monday, a chance of showers and a slight chance of thunderstorms in the morning, then showers likely and a chance of thunderstorms in the afternoon. Highs around 80. Southwest winds 5 to 10 miles an hour. Chance of rain 60%. Monday night, mostly cloudy with a chance of showers. A chance of thunderstorms, mainly in the evening. Lows in the upper 60s. Light and variable winds. Chance of rain 30%. Tuesday, mostly cloudy with a chance of showers. A slight chance of thunderstorms in the morning, then a chance of thunderstorms in the afternoon. Highs in the lower 80s. South winds 5 to 10 miles an hour. Chance of rain 40%. Tuesday night, partly cloudy with a slight chance of showers and thunderstorms in the evening, then mostly cloudy after midnight. Lows in the upper 60s. Light and variable winds. And now the extended forecast. Wednesday and Wednesday night, partly cloudy. A chance of showers and thunderstorms. Highs in the mid-80s. Lows in the upper 60s. Thursday through Friday night, partly cloudy with a slight chance of showers and thunderstorms. Highs in the lower 90s.

lows in the lower 70s. Saturday and Saturday night, partly cloudy. A chance of showers and thunderstorms. Highs in the lower 90s. Lows around 70. Sunday and Sunday night, mostly cloudy. A chance of showers and thunderstorms. Highs in the upper 80s. Lows in the upper 60s. 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The current time is 1:23 a.m. Eastern Daylight Time. Here are the 1 a.m. weather observations from around the area. At Athens, it was cloudy, the temperature was 75 degrees, dew point 71 degrees, relative humidity 87%, wind northwest at 6 miles an hour, pressure was 30.08 inches and steady. At Gainesville, it was cloudy and 73, wind calm. At Winder, it was cloudy, the temperature was 72. At Greensboro, it was cloudy and 75, wind calm. At Jefferson, it was cloudy and 73, wind west at 6. At Monroe, it was cloudy, the temperature was 73. At Albertton, it was cloudy and 74, wind calm. At Canyon, it was cloudy and 73, wind calm. At Clemson, it was cloudy and 74, wind west at 7. Elsewhere across Georgia, at Atlanta with light rain was 71, wind southwest at 5. At Cartersville, it was cloudy and 72, wind south at 3. At Lawrenceville, it was cloudy and 71, wind calm. At Macon, with light rain was 74, wind northwest at 3. At Rome, it was cloudy and 72, wind south at 3. At Augusta, it was partly cloudy and 73, wind south at 5. At Savannah, it was mostly cloudy and 75, wind southwest at 3. Elsewhere across the region, at Chattanooga, it was cloudy and 73, wind southeast at 3. At Asheville, it was mostly cloudy and 70, wind calm. At Greenville-Spartanburg, it was cloudy and 76, wind southwest at 5. Here is the hazardous weather outlook. This hazardous weather outlook is for North and Central Georgia. For tonight, widespread rainfall will continue tonight across portions of North and West Georgia. Locally heavy rainfall may lead to isolated flash flooding in low-lying or urban areas. And now the extended outlook for the period Monday through Saturday. Daily thunderstorm chances will last through much of the upcoming week. While widespread severe weather is not expected, storms could include heavy rain, gusty winds, and frequent lightning. Locally heavy rainfall and training thunderstorms also pose a flood risk. Rainfall rates may exceed 2 to 3 inches per hour. Areas which receive heavy rainfall multiple days in a row will see an elevated flash flood risk. Spotter information statement. Spotter activation will not be needed through tonight. Here is the official forecast from your National Weather Service for the Athens listening area. Rest of tonight, mostly cloudy. A slight chance of showers after midnight. A chance of showers late. Near steady temperature around 70. Light west winds late this evening, becoming light and variable. Chance of rain 30%. Monday, a chance of showers and a slight chance of thunderstorms in the morning, then showers likely and a chance of thunderstorms in the afternoon. Highs around 80. Southwest winds 5 to 10 miles an hour. Chance of rain 60%. Monday night, mostly cloudy with a chance of showers. A chance of thunderstorms, mainly in the evening. Lows in the upper 60s. Light and variable winds. Chance of rain 30%. Tuesday, mostly cloudy with a chance of showers. A slight chance of thunderstorms in the morning, then a chance of thunderstorms in the afternoon. Highs in the lower 80s. South winds 5 to 10 miles an hour. Chance of rain 40%. Tuesday night, partly cloudy with a slight chance of showers and thunderstorms in the evening, then mostly cloudy after midnight.

lows in the upper 60s, light and variable winds. And now the extended forecast. Wednesday and Wednesday night, partly cloudy. A chance of showers and thunderstorms. Highs in the mid-80s. Lows in the upper 60s. Thursday through Friday night, partly cloudy with a slight chance of showers and thunderstorms. Highs in the lower 90s. Lows in the lower 70s. Saturday and Saturday night, partly cloudy. A chance of showers and thunderstorms. Highs in the lower 90s. Lows around 70. Sunday and Sunday night, mostly cloudy. A chance of showers and thunderstorms. Highs in the upper 80s. Lows in the upper 60s. For more detailed weather, water, and climate information, please visit our website at weather.gov/Atlanta. The current time is 1:29 a.m. Eastern Daylight Time. Here are the 1 a.m. weather observations from around the area. At Athens, it was cloudy, the temperature was 75 degrees, dew point 71 degrees, relative humidity 87%, wind northwest at 6 miles an hour, pressure was 30.08 inches and steady. At Gainesville, it was cloudy and 73, wind calm. At Winder, it was cloudy, the temperature was 72. At Greensboro, it was cloudy and 75, wind calm. At Jefferson, it was cloudy and 73, wind west at 6. At Monroe, it was cloudy, the temperature was 73. At Albertton, it was cloudy and 74, wind calm. At Canyon, it was cloudy and 73, wind calm. At Clemson, it was cloudy and 74, wind west at 7. Elsewhere across Georgia, at Atlanta with light rain was 71, wind southwest at 5. At Cartersville, it was cloudy and 72, wind south at 3. At Lawrenceville, it was cloudy and 71, wind calm. At Macon, with light rain was 74, wind northwest at 3. At Rome, it was cloudy and 72, wind south at 3. At Augusta, it was partly cloudy and 73, wind south at 5. At Savannah, it was mostly cloudy and 75, wind southwest at 3. Elsewhere across the region, at Chattanooga, it was cloudy and 73, wind southeast at 3. At Asheville, it was mostly cloudy and 70, wind calm. At Greenville-Spartanburg, it was cloudy and 76, wind southwest at 5. Here is the hazardous weather outlook. This hazardous weather outlook is for North and Central Georgia. For tonight, widespread rainfall will continue tonight across portions of North and West Georgia. Locally heavy rainfall may lead to isolated flash flooding in low-lying or urban areas. And now the extended outlook for the period Monday through Saturday. Daily thunderstorm chances will last through much of the upcoming week. While widespread severe weather is not expected, storms could include heavy rain, gusty winds, and frequent lightning. Locally heavy rainfall and training thunderstorms also pose a flood risk. Rainfall rates may exceed 2 to 3 inches per hour. Areas which receive heavy rainfall multiple days in a row will see an elevated flash flood risk. Spotter information statement, spotter activation will not be needed through tonight. Here is the official forecast from your National Weather Service for the Athens listening area. Rest of tonight, mostly cloudy. A slight chance of showers after midnight. A chance of showers late. Near steady temperature around 70. Light west winds late this evening, becoming light and variable. Chance of rain 30%. Monday, a chance of showers and a slight chance of thunderstorms in the morning, then showers likely and a chance of thunderstorms in the afternoon. Highs around 80. Southwest winds 5 to 10 miles an hour. Chance of rain 60%. Monday night, mostly cloudy with a chance of showers. A chance of thunderstorms. Southwest winds 5 to 10 miles an hour. Chance of rain 60%. Monday night, most

partly cloudy with a chance of showers. A chance of thunderstorms, mainly in the evening. Lows in the upper 60s. Light and variable winds. Chance of rain 30%. Tuesday, mostly cloudy with a chance of showers. A slight chance of thunderstorms in the morning, then a chance of thunderstorms in the afternoon. Highs in the lower 80s. South winds 5 to 10 miles an hour. Chance of rain 40%. Tuesday night, partly cloudy with a slight chance of showers and thunderstorms in the evening, then mostly cloudy after midnight. Lows in the upper 60s. Light and variable winds. And now the extended forecast. Wednesday and Wednesday night, partly cloudy. A chance of showers and thunderstorms. Highs in the mid-80s. Lows in the upper 60s. Thursday through Friday night, partly cloudy with a slight chance of showers and thunderstorms. Highs in the lower 90s. Lows in the lower 70s. Saturday and Saturday night, partly cloudy. A chance of showers and thunderstorms. Highs in the lower 90s. Lows around 70. Sunday and Sunday night, mostly cloudy. A chance of showers and thunderstorms. Highs in the upper 80s. Lows in the upper 60s. For more detailed weather, water, and climate information, please visit our website at weather.gov/Atlanta. The current time is 1:34 a.m. Eastern Daylight Time. Here are the 1 a.m. weather observations from around the area. At Athens, it was cloudy, the temperature was 75 degrees, dew point 71 degrees, relative humidity 87%, wind northwest at 6 miles an hour, pressure was 30.08 inches and steady. At Gainesville, it was cloudy and 73, wind calm. At Winder, it was cloudy, the temperature was 72. At Greensboro, it was cloudy and 75, wind calm. At Jefferson, it was cloudy and 73, wind west at 6. At Monroe, it was cloudy, the temperature was 73. At Elberton, it was cloudy and 74, wind calm. At Canyon, it was cloudy and 73, wind calm. At Clemson, it was cloudy and 74, wind west at 7. Elsewhere across Georgia, at Atlanta with light rain was 71, wind southwest at 5. At Cartersville, it was cloudy and 72, wind south at 3. At Lawrenceville, it was cloudy and 71, wind calm. At Macon, with light rain was 74, wind northwest at 3. At Rome, it was cloudy and 72, wind south at 3. At Augusta, it was partly cloudy and 73, wind south at 5. At Savannah, it was mostly cloudy and 75, wind southwest at 3. Elsewhere across the region, at Chattanooga, it was cloudy and 73, wind southeast at 3. At Asheville, it was mostly cloudy and 70, wind calm. At Greenville-Spartanburg, it was cloudy and 76, wind southwest at 5. Here is the hazardous weather outlook. This hazardous weather outlook is for North and Central Georgia. For tonight, widespread rainfall will continue tonight across portions of North and West Georgia. Locally heavy rainfall may lead to isolated flash flooding in low-lying or urban areas. And now the extended outlook for the period Monday through Saturday, daily thunderstorm chances will last through much of the upcoming week. While widespread severe weather is not expected, storms could include heavy rain, gusty winds, and frequent lightning. Locally heavy rainfall and training thunderstorms also pose a flood risk. Rainfall rates may exceed 2 to 3 inches per hour. Areas which receive heavy rainfall multiple days in a row will see an elevated flash flood risk. Spotter information statement, spotter activation will not be needed through tonight. Here is the official forecast from your National Weather Service for the Athens listening area. Rest of tonight, mostly cloudy. A slight chance of showers after midnight. A chance of showers late. Near steady

temperature around 70. Light west winds late this evening, becoming light and variable. Chance of rain 30%. Monday, a chance of showers and a slight chance of thunderstorms in the morning, then showers likely and a chance of thunderstorms in the afternoon. Highs around 80. Southwest winds 5 to 10 miles an hour. Chance of rain 60%. Monday night, mostly cloudy with a chance of showers. A chance of thunderstorms, mainly in the evening. Lows in the upper 60s. Light and variable winds. Chance of rain 30%. Tuesday, mostly cloudy with a chance of showers. A slight chance of thunderstorms in the morning, then a chance of thunderstorms in the afternoon. Highs in the lower 80s. South winds 5 to 10 miles an hour. Chance of rain 40%. Tuesday night, partly cloudy with a slight chance of showers and thunderstorms in the evening, then mostly cloudy after midnight. Lows in the upper 60s. Light and variable winds. And now the extended forecast. Wednesday and Wednesday night, partly cloudy. A chance of showers and thunderstorms. Highs in the mid-80s. Lows in the upper 60s. Thursday through Friday night, partly cloudy with a slight chance of showers and thunderstorms. Highs in the lower 90s. Lows in the lower 70s. Saturday and Saturday night, partly cloudy. A chance of showers and thunderstorms. Highs in the lower 90s. Lows around 70. Sunday and Sunday night, mostly cloudy. A chance of showers and thunderstorms. Highs in the upper 80s. Lows in the upper 60s. For more detailed weather, water, and climate information, please visit our website at weather.gov/Atlanta. 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The current time is 1:41 a.m. Eastern Daylight Time. Here are the 1 a.m. weather observations from around the area. At Athens, it was cloudy, the temperature was 75 degrees, dew point 71 degrees, relative humidity 87%, wind northwest at 6 miles an hour, pressure was 30.08 inches and steady. At Gainesville, it was cloudy and 73, wind calm. At Winder, it was cloudy, the temperature was 72. At Greensboro, it was cloudy and 75, wind calm. At Jefferson, it was cloudy and 73, wind west at 6. At Monroe, it was cloudy, the temperature was 73. At Albertton, it was cloudy and 74, wind calm. At Canyon, it was cloudy and 73, wind calm. At Clemson, it was cloudy and 74, wind west at 7. Elsewhere across Georgia, at Atlanta with light rain was 71, wind southwest at 5. At Cartersville, it was cloudy and 72, wind south at 3. At Lawrenceville, it was cloudy and 71, wind calm. At Macon, with light rain was 74, wind northwest at 3. At Rome, it was cloudy and 72, wind south at 3. At Augusta, it was partly cloudy and 73, wind south at 5. At Savannah, it was mostly cloudy and 75, wind southwest at 3. Elsewhere across the region, at Chattanooga, it was cloudy and 73, wind southeast at 3. At Asheville, it was mostly cloudy and 70, wind calm. At Greenville-Spartanburg, it was cloudy and 70.

inches per hour. Areas which receive heavy rainfall multiple days in a row will see an elevated flash flood risk. Spotter information statement. Spotter activation will not be needed through tonight. Here is the official forecast from your National Weather Service for the Athens listening area. Rest of tonight, mostly cloudy. A slight chance of showers after midnight. A chance of showers late. Near steady temperature around 70. Light west winds late this evening, becoming light and variable. Chance of rain 30%. Monday, a chance of showers and a slight chance of thunderstorms in the morning, then showers likely and a chance of thunderstorms in the afternoon. Highs around 80. Southwest winds 5 to 10 miles an hour. Chance of rain 60%. Monday night, mostly cloudy with a chance of showers. A chance of thunderstorms, mainly in the evening. Lows in the upper 60s. Light and variable winds. Chance of rain 30%. Tuesday, mostly cloudy with a chance of showers. A slight chance of thunderstorms in the morning, then a chance of thunderstorms in the afternoon. Highs in the lower 80s. South winds 5 to 10 miles an hour. Chance of rain 40%. Tuesday night, partly cloudy with a slight chance of showers and thunderstorms in the evening, then mostly cloudy after midnight. Lows in the upper 60s. Light and variable winds. And now the extended forecast. Wednesday and Wednesday night, partly cloudy. A chance of showers and thunderstorms. Highs in the mid-80s. Lows in the upper 60s. Thursday through Friday night, partly cloudy with a slight chance of showers and thunderstorms. Highs in the lower 90s. Lows in the lower 70s. Saturday and Saturday night, partly cloudy. A chance of showers and thunderstorms. Highs in the lower 90s. Lows around 70. Sunday and Sunday night, mostly cloudy. A chance of showers and thunderstorms. Highs in the upper 80s. Lows in the upper 60s. For more detailed weather, water, and climate information, please visit our website at weather.gov/Atlanta. The current time is 1:46 a.m. Eastern Daylight Time. Here are the 1 a.m. weather observations from around the area. At Athens, it was cloudy, the temperature was 75 degrees, dew point 71 degrees, relative humidity 87%, wind northwest at 6 miles an hour, pressure was 30.08 inches and steady. At Gainesville, it was cloudy and 73, wind calm. At Winder, it was cloudy, the temperature was 72. At Greensboro, it was cloudy and 75, wind calm. At Jefferson, it was cloudy and 73, wind west at 6. At Monroe, it was cloudy, the temperature was 73. At Elberton, it was cloudy and 74, wind calm. At Canyon, it was cloudy and 73, wind calm. At Clemson, it was cloudy and 74, wind west at 7. Elsewhere across Georgia, at Atlanta with light rain was 71, wind southwest at 5. At Cartersville, it was cloudy and 72, wind south at 3. At Lawrenceville, it was cloudy and 71, wind calm. At Macon, with light rain was 74, wind northwest at 3. At Rome, it was cloudy and 72, wind south at 3. At Augusta, it was partly cloudy and 73, wind south at 5. At Savannah, it was mostly cloudy and 75, wind southwest at 3. Elsewhere across the region, at Chattanooga, it was cloudy and 73, wind southeast at 3. At Asheville, it was mostly cloudy and 70, wind calm. At Greenville-Spartanburg, it was cloudy and 76, wind southwest at 5. Here is the hazardous weather outlook. This hazardous weather outlook is for North and Central Georgia. For tonight, widespread rainfall will continue tonight across portions of North and West Georgia. Locally heavy rainfall may lead to isolated

flash flooding in low-lying or urban areas. And now the extended outlook for the period Monday through Saturday. Daily thunderstorm chances will last through much of the upcoming week. While widespread severe weather is not expected, storms could include heavy rain, gusty winds, and frequent lightning. Locally, heavy rainfall and training thunderstorms also pose a flood risk. Rainfall rates may exceed 2 to 3 inches per hour. Areas which receive heavy rainfall multiple days in a row will see an elevated flash flood risk. Spotter information statement. Spotter activation will not be needed through tonight. Here is the official forecast from your National Weather Service for the Athens listening area. Rest of tonight, mostly cloudy. A slight chance of showers after midnight. A chance of showers late. Near steady temperature around 70. Light west winds late this evening, becoming light and variable. Chance of rain 30%. Monday, a chance of showers and a slight chance of thunderstorms in the morning, then showers likely and a chance of thunderstorms in the afternoon. Highs around 80. Southwest winds 5 to 10 miles an hour. Chance of rain 60%. Monday night, mostly cloudy with a chance of showers. A chance of thunderstorms, mainly in the evening. Lows in the upper 60s. Light and variable winds. Chance of rain 30%. Tuesday, mostly cloudy with a chance of showers. A slight chance of thunderstorms in the morning, then a chance of thunderstorms in the afternoon. Highs in the lower 80s. South winds 5 to 10 miles an hour. Chance of rain 40%. Tuesday night, partly cloudy with a slight chance of showers and thunderstorms in the evening, then mostly cloudy after midnight. Lows in the upper 60s. Light and variable winds. And now the extended forecast. Wednesday and Wednesday night, partly cloudy. A chance of showers and thunderstorms. Highs in the mid-80s. Lows in the upper 60s. Thursday through Friday night, partly cloudy with a slight chance of showers and thunderstorms. Highs in the lower 90s. Lows in the lower 70s. Saturday and Saturday night, partly cloudy. A chance of showers and thunderstorms. Highs in the lower 90s. Lows around 70. Sunday and Sunday night, mostly cloudy. A chance of showers and thunderstorms. Highs in the upper 80s. Lows in the upper 60s. For more detailed weather, water, and climate information, please visit our website at weather.gov/Atlanta. The current time is 1:52 a.m. Eastern Daylight Time. Here are the 1 a.m. weather observations from around the area. At Athens, it was cloudy, the temperature was 75 degrees, dew point 71 degrees, relative humidity 87%, wind northwest at 6 miles an hour, pressure was 30.08 inches and steady. At Gainesville, it was cloudy and 73, wind calm. At Winder, it was cloudy, the temperature was 72. At Greensboro, it was cloudy and 75, wind calm. At Jefferson, it was cloudy and 73, wind west at 6. At Monroe, it was cloudy, the temperature was 73. At Albertton, it was cloudy and 74, wind calm. At Canyon, it was cloudy and 73, wind calm. At Clemson, it was cloudy and 74, wind west at 7. Elsewhere across Georgia, at Atlanta with light rain was 71, wind southwest at 5. At Cartersville, it was cloudy and 72, wind south at 3. At Lawrenceville, it was cloudy and 71, wind calm. At Macon, with light rain was 74, wind northwest at 3. At Rome, it was cloudy and 72, wind south at 3. At Augusta, it was partly cloudy and 73, wind south at 5. At Savannah, it was mostly cloudy and 75, wind southwest at 3. Elsewhere across the region, at Chattanooga, it was cloudy and 73, wind southeast at 3.

Nashville, it was mostly cloudy and 70, wind calm. At Greenville, Spartanburg, it was cloudy and 76, wind southwest at 5. Here is the hazardous weather outlook. This hazardous weather outlook is for north and central Georgia. For tonight, widespread rainfall will continue tonight across portions of north and west Georgia. Locally heavy rainfall may lead to isolated flash flooding in low-lying or urban areas. And now the extended outlook for the period Monday through Saturday. Daily thunderstorm chances will last through much of the upcoming week. While widespread severe weather is not expected, storms could include heavy rain, gusty winds, and frequent lightning. Locally heavy rainfall and training thunderstorms also pose a flood risk. Rainfall rates may exceed 2 to 3 inches per hour. Areas which receive heavy rainfall multiple days in a row will see an elevated flash flood risk. Spotter information statement. Spotter activation will not be needed through tonight. Here is the official forecast from your National Weather Service for the Athens listening area. Rest of tonight, mostly cloudy. A slight chance of showers after midnight. A chance of showers late. Near steady temperature around 70. Light west winds late this evening, becoming light and variable. Chance of rain 30%. Monday, a chance of showers and a slight chance of thunderstorms in the morning, then showers likely and a chance of thunderstorms in the afternoon. Highs around 80. Southwest winds 5 to 10 miles an hour. Chance of rain 60%. Monday night, mostly cloudy with a chance of showers. A chance of thunderstorms, mainly in the evening. Lows in the upper 60s. Light and variable winds. Chance of rain 30%. Tuesday, mostly cloudy with a chance of showers. A slight chance of thunderstorms in the morning, then a chance of thunderstorms in the afternoon. Highs in the lower 80s. South winds 5 to 10 miles an hour. Chance of rain 40%. Tuesday night, partly cloudy with a slight chance of showers and thunderstorms in the evening, then mostly cloudy after midnight. Lows in the upper 60s. Light and variable winds. And now the extended forecast. Wednesday and Wednesday night, partly cloudy. A chance of showers and thunderstorms. Highs in the mid-80s. Lows in the upper 60s. Thursday through Friday night, partly cloudy with a slight chance of showers and thunderstorms. Highs in the lower 90s. Lows in the lower 70s. Saturday and Saturday night, partly cloudy. A chance of showers and thunderstorms. Highs in the lower 90s. Lows around 70. Sunday and Sunday night, mostly cloudy. A chance of showers and thunderstorms. Highs in the upper 80s. Lows in the upper 60s. For more detailed weather, water, and climate information, please visit our website at weather.gov/Atlanta. The current time is 1:57 a.m. Eastern Daylight Time. Here are the 1 a.m. weather observations from around the area. At Athens, it was cloudy, the temperature was 75 degrees, dew point 71 degrees, relative humidity 87%, wind northwest at 6 miles an hour, pressure was 30.08 inches and steady. At Gainesville, it was cloudy and 73, wind calm. At Winder, it was cloudy, the temperature was 72. At Greensboro, it was cloudy and 75, wind calm. At Jefferson, it was cloudy and 73, wind west at 6. At Monroe, it was cloudy, the temperature was 73. At Elberton, it was cloudy and 74, wind calm. At Canyon, it was cloudy and 73, wind calm. At Clemson, it was cloudy and 74, wind west at 7. Elsewhere across Georgia, at Atlanta with light rain was 71, wind southwest at 5. At Cartersville, it was cloudy and 72, wind south at 3. At Lawrenceville, it was cloudy and 71, wind calm. At Macon, with light rain was

74, wind northwest at 3. At Rome, it was cloudy and 72, wind south at 3. At Augusta, it was partly cloudy and 73, wind south at 5. At Savannah, it was mostly cloudy and 75, wind southwest at 3. Elsewhere across the region, at Chattanooga, it was cloudy and 73, wind southeast at 3. At Asheville, it was mostly cloudy and 70, wind calm. At Greenville-Spartanburg, it was cloudy and 76, wind southwest at 5. Here is the hazardous weather outlook. This hazardous weather outlook is for North and Central Georgia. For tonight, widespread rainfall will continue tonight across portions of North and West Georgia. Locally heavy rainfall may lead to isolated flash flooding in low-lying or urban areas. And now the extended outlook for the period Monday through Saturday. Daily thunderstorm chances will last through much of the upcoming week. While widespread severe weather is not expected, storms could include heavy rain, gusty winds, and frequent lightning. Locally heavy rainfall and training thunderstorms also pose a flood risk. Rainfall rates may exceed 2 to 3 inches per hour. Areas which receive heavy rainfall multiple days in a row will see an elevated flash flood risk. Spotter information statement, spotter activation will not be needed through tonight. Here is the official forecast from your National Weather Service for the Athens listening area. Rest of tonight, mostly cloudy. A slight chance of showers after midnight. A chance of showers late. Near steady temperature around 70. Light west winds late this evening, becoming light and variable. Chance of rain 30%. Monday, a chance of showers and a slight chance of thunderstorms in the morning, then showers likely and a chance of thunderstorms in the afternoon. Highs around 80. Southwest winds 5 to 10 miles an hour. Chance of rain 60%. Monday night, mostly cloudy with a chance of showers. A chance of thunderstorms, mainly in the evening. Lows in the upper 60s. Light and variable winds. Chance of rain 30%. Tuesday, mostly cloudy with a chance of showers. A slight chance of thunderstorms in the morning, then a chance of thunderstorms in the afternoon. Highs in the lower 80s. South winds 5 to 10 miles an hour. Chance of rain 40%. Tuesday night, partly cloudy with a slight chance of showers and thunderstorms in the evening, then mostly cloudy after midnight. Lows in the upper 60s. Light and variable winds. And now the extended forecast. Wednesday and Wednesday night, partly cloudy. A chance of showers and thunderstorms. Highs in the mid-80s. Lows in the upper 60s. Thursday through Friday night, partly cloudy with a slight chance of showers and thunderstorms. Highs in the lower 90s. Lows in the lower 70s. Saturday and Saturday night, partly cloudy. A chance of showers and thunderstorms. Highs in the lower 90s. Lows around 70. Sunday and Sunday night, mostly cloudy. A chance of showers and thunderstorms. Highs in the upper 80s. Lows in the upper 60s. For more detailed weather, water, and climate information, please visit our website at weather.gov/Atlanta. The current time is 2:03 a.m. Eastern Daylight Time. Here are the 1 a.m. weather observations from around the area. At Athens, it was cloudy, the temperature was 75 degrees, dew point 71 degrees, relative humidity 87%, wind northwest at 6 miles an hour, pressure was 30.08 inches and steady. At Gainesville, it was cloudy and 73, wind calm. At Winder, it was cloudy, the temperature was 72. At Greensboro, it was cloudy and 75, wind calm. At Jefferson, it was cloudy and 73, wind west at 6. At Monroe, it was cloudy, the temperature was 73. At Albertton, it was cloudy and 74, wind calm. At Canyon,
it was cloudy and 73, wind calm. At Clemson, it was cloudy and 74, wind west at 7. Elsewhere across Georgia, at Atlanta with light rain was 71, wind southwest at 5. At Cartersville, it was cloudy and 72, wind south at 3. At Lawrenceville, it was cloudy and 71, wind calm. At Macon, with light rain was 74, wind northwest at 3. At Rome, it was cloudy and 72, wind south at 3. At Augusta, it was partly cloudy and 73, wind south at 5. At Savannah, it was mostly cloudy and 75, wind southwest at 3. Elsewhere across the region, at Chattanooga, it was cloudy and 73, wind southeast at 3. At Asheville, it was mostly cloudy and 70, wind calm. At Greenville-Spartanburg, it was cloudy and 76, wind southwest at 5. Here are the 2 a.m. weather observations from around the area. At Athens, it was cloudy, the temperature was 74 degrees, dew point 70 degrees, relative humidity 87%, wind northwest at 5 miles an hour, pressure was 30.08 inches and steady. At Gainesville, it was cloudy and 72, wind calm. At Winder, it was cloudy, the temperature was 72. At Greensboro, with light rain and fog, it was 75, wind northwest at 6. At Jefferson, it was cloudy and 72, wind calm. At Monroe, it was cloudy, the temperature was 72. At Elberton, it was cloudy and 74, wind northwest at 3. At Canyon, it was cloudy and 72, wind calm. At Clemson, it was cloudy and 74, wind west at 7. Elsewhere across Georgia, at Atlanta it was cloudy and 71, wind southwest at 5. At Cartersville, it was cloudy and 72, wind calm. At Lawrenceville, it was cloudy and 72, wind southwest at 5. At Macon, it was cloudy and 73, wind northwest at 6. At Rome, it was cloudy and 72, wind east at 5. At Augusta, it was partly cloudy and 71, wind east at 5. At Savannah, it was partly cloudy and 74, wind southwest at 3. Elsewhere across the region, at Chattanooga, it was cloudy and 73, wind calm. At Asheville, it was mostly cloudy and 69, wind calm. At Greenville-Spartanburg, it was cloudy and 77, wind southwest at 7. Here is the hazardous weather outlook. This hazardous weather outlook is for North and Central Georgia. For tonight, widespread rainfall will continue tonight across portions of North and West Georgia. Locally heavy rainfall may lead to isolated flash flooding in low-lying or urban areas. And now the extended outlook for the period Monday through Saturday, daily thunderstorm chances will last through much of the upcoming week. While widespread severe weather is not expected, storms could include heavy rain, gusty winds, and frequent lightning. Locally heavy rainfall and training thunderstorms also pose a flood risk. Rainfall rates may exceed 2 to 3 inches per hour. Areas which receive heavy rainfall multiple days in a row will see an elevated flash flood risk. Spotter information statement, spotter activation will not be needed through tonight. Here is the official forecast from your National Weather Service for the Athens listening area. Rest of tonight, mostly cloudy. A slight chance of showers after midnight. A chance of showers late. Near steady temperature around 70. Light west winds late this evening, becoming light and variable. Chance of rain 30%. Monday, a chance of showers and a slight chance of thunderstorms in the morning, then showers likely and a chance of thunderstorms in the afternoon. Highs around 80. Southwest winds 5 to 10 miles an hour. Chance of rain 60%. Monday night, mostly cloudy with a chance of showers. A chance of thunderstorms, mainly in the evening. Lows in the upper 60s. Light and variable winds. Chance of rain 30%.

Tuesday, mostly cloudy with a chance of showers. A slight chance of thunderstorms in the morning, then a chance of thunderstorms in the afternoon. Highs in the lower 80s. South winds 5 to 10 miles an hour. Chance of rain 40%. Tuesday night, partly cloudy with a slight chance of showers and thunderstorms in the evening, then mostly cloudy after midnight. Lows in the upper 60s. Light and variable winds. And now the extended forecast. Wednesday and Wednesday night, partly cloudy. A chance of showers and thunderstorms. Highs in the mid-80s. Lows in the upper 60s. Thursday through Friday night, partly cloudy with a slight chance of showers and thunderstorms. Highs in the lower 90s. Lows in the lower 70s. Saturday and Saturday night, partly cloudy. A chance of showers and thunderstorms. Highs in the lower 90s. Lows around 70. Sunday and Sunday night, mostly cloudy. A chance of showers and thunderstorms. Highs in the upper 80s. Lows in the upper 60s. For more detailed weather, water, and climate information, please visit our website at weather.gov/Atlanta. The current time is 2:10 a.m. Eastern Daylight Time. Here are the 2 a.m. weather observations from around the area. At Athens, it was cloudy, the temperature was 74 degrees, dew point 70 degrees, relative humidity 87%, wind northwest at 5 miles an hour, pressure was 30.08 inches and steady. At Gainesville, it was cloudy and 72, wind calm. At Winder, it was cloudy, the temperature was 72. At Greensboro, with light rain and fog, it was 75, wind northwest at 6. At Jefferson, it was cloudy and 72, wind calm. At Monroe, it was cloudy, the temperature was 72. At Albertton, it was cloudy and 74, wind northwest at 3. At Canyon, it was cloudy and 72, wind calm. At Clemson, it was cloudy and 74, wind west at 7. Elsewhere across Georgia, at Atlanta it was cloudy and 71, wind southwest at 5. At Cartersville, it was cloudy and 72, wind calm. At Lawrenceville, it was cloudy and 72, wind southwest at 5. At Macon, it was cloudy and 73, wind northwest at 6. At Rome, it was cloudy and 72, wind east at 5. At Augusta, it was partly cloudy and 71, wind east at 5. At Savannah, it was partly cloudy and 74, wind southwest at 3. Elsewhere across the region, at Chattanooga, it was cloudy and 73, wind calm. At Asheville, it was mostly cloudy and 69, wind calm. At Greenville-Spartanburg, it was cloudy and 77, wind southwest at 7. Here are the 2 a.m. weather observations from around the area. At Athens, it was cloudy, the temperature was 74 degrees, dew point 70 degrees, relative humidity 87%, wind northwest at 5 miles an hour, pressure was 30.08 inches and steady. At Gainesville, it was cloudy and 72, wind calm. At Winder, it was cloudy, the temperature was 72. At Greensboro, with light rain and fog, it was 75, wind northwest at 6. At Jefferson, it was cloudy and 72, wind calm. At Monroe, it was cloudy, the temperature was 72. At Albertton, it was cloudy and 74, wind northwest at 3. At Canyon, it was cloudy and 72, wind calm. At Clemson, it was cloudy and 74, wind west at 7. Elsewhere across Georgia, at Atlanta it was cloudy and 71, wind southwest at 5. At Cartersville, it was cloudy and 72, wind calm. At Lawrenceville, it was cloudy and 72, wind southwest at 5. At Macon, it was cloudy and 73, wind northwest at 6. At Rome, it was cloudy and 72, wind east at 5. At Augusta, it was mostly

partly cloudy and 71, wind east at 5. At Savannah, it was partly cloudy and 74, wind southwest at 3. Elsewhere across the region, at Chattanooga, it was cloudy and 73, wind calm. At Asheville, it was cloudy and 69, wind calm. At Greenville-Spartanburg, it was cloudy and 77, wind southwest at 7. Here is the hazardous weather outlook. This hazardous weather outlook is for North and Central Georgia. For tonight, widespread rainfall will continue tonight across portions of North and West Georgia. Locally heavy rainfall may lead to isolated flash flooding in low-lying or urban areas. And now the extended outlook for the period Monday through Saturday. Daily thunderstorm chances will last through much of the upcoming week. While widespread severe weather is not expected, storms could include heavy rain, gusty winds, and frequent lightning. Locally heavy rainfall and training thunderstorms also pose a flood risk. Rainfall rates may exceed 2 to 3 inches per hour. Areas which receive heavy rainfall multiple days in a row will see an elevated flash flood risk. Spotter information statement. Spotter activation will not be needed through tonight. Here is the official forecast from your National Weather Service for the Athens listening area. Rest of tonight, mostly cloudy. A slight chance of showers after midnight. A chance of showers late. Near steady temperature around 70. Light west winds late this evening, becoming light and variable. Chance of rain 30%. Monday, a chance of showers and a slight chance of thunderstorms in the morning, then showers likely and a chance of thunderstorms in the afternoon. Highs around 80. Southwest winds 5 to 10 miles an hour. Chance of rain 60%. Monday night, mostly cloudy with a chance of showers. A chance of thunderstorms, mainly in the evening. Lows in the upper 60s. Light and variable winds. Chance of rain 30%. Tuesday, mostly cloudy with a chance of showers. A slight chance of thunderstorms in the morning, then a chance of thunderstorms in the afternoon. Highs in the lower 80s. South winds 5 to 10 miles an hour. Chance of rain 40%. Tuesday night, partly cloudy with a slight chance of showers and thunderstorms in the evening, then mostly cloudy after midnight. Lows in the upper 60s. Light and variable winds. And now the extended forecast. Wednesday and Wednesday night, partly cloudy. A chance of showers and thunderstorms. Highs in the mid-80s. Lows in the upper 60s. Thursday through Friday night, partly cloudy with a slight chance of showers and thunderstorms. Highs in the lower 90s. Lows in the lower 70s. Saturday and Saturday night, partly cloudy. A chance of showers and thunderstorms. Highs in the lower 90s. Lows around 70. Sunday and Sunday night, mostly cloudy. A chance of showers and thunderstorms. Highs in the upper 80s. Lows in the upper 60s. 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The current time is 2:17 a.m. Eastern Daylight Time. Here are the 2 a.m. weather observations from around the area. At Athens, it was cloudy, the temperature was 74 degrees, dew point 70 degrees, relative humidity 87%, wind northwest at 5 miles an hour, pressure was 30.08 inches and steady. At Gainesville, it was cloudy and 72, wind calm. At Winder, it was cloudy, the temperature was 72. At Greensboro, with light rain and fog, it was 75, wind northwest at 6. At Jefferson, it was cloudy and 72, wind calm. At Monroe, it was cloudy, the temperature was 72. At Albertton, it was cloudy and 74, wind northwest at 3. At Canyon, it was cloudy and 72, wind calm. At Clemson, it was cloudy and 74, wind west at 7. Elsewhere across Georgia, at

Atlanta, it was cloudy and 71, wind southwest at 5. At Cartersville, it was cloudy and 72, wind calm. At Lawrenceville, it was cloudy and 72, wind southwest at 5. At Macon, it was cloudy and 73, wind northwest at 6. At Rome, it was cloudy and 72, wind east at 5. At Augusta, it was mostly cloudy and 71, wind east at 5. At Savannah, it was partly cloudy and 74, wind southwest at 3. Elsewhere across the region, at Chattanooga, it was cloudy and 73, wind calm. At Asheville, it was cloudy and 69, wind calm. At Greenville-Spartanburg, it was cloudy and 77, wind southwest at 7. Here is the hazardous weather outlook. This hazardous weather outlook is for North and Central Georgia. For tonight, widespread rainfall will continue tonight across portions of North and West Georgia. Locally heavy rainfall may lead to isolated flash flooding in low-lying or urban areas. And now the extended outlook for the period Monday through Saturday. Daily thunderstorm chances will last through much of the upcoming week. While widespread severe weather is not expected, storms could include heavy rain, gusty winds, and frequent lightning. Locally heavy rainfall and training thunderstorms also pose a flood risk. Rainfall rates may exceed 2 to 3 inches per hour. Areas which receive heavy rainfall multiple days in a row will see an elevated flash flood risk. Spotter information statement. Spotter activation will not be needed through tonight. Here is the official forecast from your National Weather Service for the Athens listening area. Rest of tonight, mostly cloudy. A slight chance of showers after midnight. A chance of showers late. Near steady temperature around 70. Light west winds late this evening, becoming light and variable. Chance of rain 30%. Monday, a chance of showers and a slight chance of thunderstorms in the morning, then showers likely and a chance of thunderstorms in the afternoon. Highs around 80. Southwest winds 5 to 10 miles an hour. Chance of rain 60%. Monday night, mostly cloudy with a chance of showers. A chance of thunderstorms, mainly in the evening. Lows in the upper 60s. Light and variable winds. Chance of rain 30%. Tuesday, mostly cloudy with a chance of showers. A slight chance of thunderstorms in the morning, then a chance of thunderstorms in the afternoon. Highs in the lower 80s. South winds 5 to 10 miles an hour. Chance of rain 40%. Tuesday night, partly cloudy with a slight chance of showers and thunderstorms in the evening, then mostly cloudy after midnight. Lows in the upper 60s. Light and variable winds. And now the extended forecast. Wednesday and Wednesday night, partly cloudy. A chance of showers and thunderstorms. Highs in the mid-80s. Lows in the upper 60s. Thursday through Friday night, partly cloudy with a slight chance of showers and thunderstorms. Highs in the lower 90s. Lows in the lower 70s. Saturday and Saturday night, partly cloudy. A chance of showers and thunderstorms. Highs in the lower 90s. Lows around 70. Sunday and Sunday night, mostly cloudy. A chance of showers and thunderstorms. Highs in the upper 80s. Lows in the upper 60s. For more detailed weather, water, and climate information, please visit our website at weather.gov/Atlanta. The current time is 2:23 a.m. Eastern Daylight Time. Here are the 2 a.m. weather observations from around the area. At Athens, it was cloudy, the temperature was 74 degrees, dew point 70 degrees, relative humidity 87%, wind northwest at 5 miles an hour, pressure was 30.08 inches and steady. At Gainesville, it was cloudy and 72, wind calm. At Winder, it was cloudy, the temperature was 72. At Greensboro, with light rain and fog, it was 75, wind northwest at 6.

At Jefferson, it was cloudy and 72, wind calm. At Monroe, it was cloudy, the temperature was 72. At Albertton, it was cloudy and 74, wind northwest at 3. At Canyon, it was cloudy and 72, wind calm. At Clemson, it was cloudy and 74, wind west at 7. Elsewhere across Georgia, at Atlanta it was cloudy and 71, wind southwest at 5. At Cartersville, it was cloudy and 72, wind calm. At Lawrenceville, it was cloudy and 72, wind southwest at 5. At Macon, it was cloudy and 73, wind northwest at 6. At Rome, it was cloudy and 72, wind east at 5. At Augusta, it was mostly cloudy and 71, wind east at 5. At Savannah, it was partly cloudy and 74, wind southwest at 3. Elsewhere across the region, at Chattanooga, it was cloudy and 73, wind calm. At Asheville, it was cloudy and 69, wind calm. At Greenville-Spartanburg, it was cloudy and 77, wind southwest at 7. Here is the hazardous weather outlook. This hazardous weather outlook is for north and central Georgia. For tonight, widespread rainfall will continue tonight across portions of north and west Georgia. Locally heavy rainfall may lead to isolated flash flooding in low-lying or urban areas. And now the extended outlook for the period Monday through Saturday. Daily thunderstorm chances will last through much of the upcoming week. While widespread severe weather is not expected, storms could include heavy rain, gusty winds, and frequent lightning. Locally heavy rainfall and training thunderstorms also pose a flood risk. Rainfall rates may exceed 2 to 3 inches per hour. Areas which receive heavy rainfall multiple days in a row will see an elevated flash flood risk. Spotter information statement. Spotter activation will not be needed through tonight. Here is the official forecast from your National Weather Service for the Athens listening area. Rest of tonight, mostly cloudy. A slight chance of showers after midnight. A chance of showers late. Near steady temperature around 70. Light west winds late this evening, becoming light and variable. Chance of rain 30%. Monday, a chance of showers and a slight chance of thunderstorms in the morning, then showers likely and a chance of thunderstorms in the afternoon. Highs around 80. Southwest winds 5 to 10 miles an hour. Chance of rain 60%. Monday night, mostly cloudy with a chance of showers. A chance of thunderstorms, mainly in the evening. Lows in the upper 60s. Light and variable winds. Chance of rain 30%. Tuesday, mostly cloudy with a chance of showers. A slight chance of thunderstorms in the morning, then a chance of thunderstorms in the afternoon. Highs in the lower 80s. South winds 5 to 10 miles an hour. Chance of rain 40%. Tuesday night, partly cloudy with a slight chance of showers and thunderstorms in the evening, then mostly cloudy after midnight. Lows in the upper 60s. Light and variable winds. And now the extended forecast. Wednesday and Wednesday night, partly cloudy. A chance of showers and thunderstorms. Highs in the mid-80s. Lows in the upper 60s. Thursday through Friday night, partly cloudy with a slight chance of showers and thunderstorms. Highs in the lower 90s. Lows in the lower 70s. Saturday and Saturday night, partly cloudy. A chance of showers and thunderstorms. Highs in the lower 90s. Lows around 70. Sunday and Sunday night, mostly cloudy. A chance of showers and thunderstorms. Highs in the upper 80s. Lows in the upper 60s. 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The current time is 2:28 a.m. Eastern Daylight Time. Here are the 2 a.m. weather observations from around the area. At Athens, it was cloudy.
temperature was 74 degrees, dew point 70 degrees, relative humidity 87%, wind northwest at 5 miles an hour, pressure was 30.08 inches and steady. At Gainesville, it was cloudy and 72, wind calm. At Winder, it was cloudy, the temperature was 72. At Greensboro, with light rain and fog, it was 75, wind northwest at 6. At Jefferson, it was cloudy and 72, wind calm. At Monroe, it was cloudy, the temperature was 72. At Albertton, it was cloudy and 74, wind northwest at 3. At Canyon, it was cloudy and 72, wind calm. At Clemson, it was cloudy and 74, wind west at 7. Elsewhere across Georgia, at Atlanta it was cloudy and 71, wind southwest at 5. At Cartersville, it was cloudy and 72, wind calm. At Lawrenceville, it was cloudy and 72, wind southwest at 5. At Macon, it was cloudy and 73, wind northwest at 6. At Rome, it was cloudy and 72, wind east at 5. At Augusta, it was mostly cloudy and 71, wind east at 5. At Savannah, it was partly cloudy and 74, wind southwest at 3. Elsewhere across the region, at Chattanooga, it was cloudy and 73, wind calm. At Asheville, it was cloudy and 69, wind calm. At Greenville-Spartanburg, it was cloudy and 77, wind southwest at 7. Here is the hazardous weather outlook. This hazardous weather outlook is for North and Central Georgia. For tonight, widespread rainfall will continue tonight across portions of North and West Georgia. Locally heavy rainfall may lead to isolated flash flooding in low-lying or urban areas. And now the extended outlook for the period Monday through Saturday. Daily thunderstorm chances will last through much of the upcoming week. While widespread severe weather is not expected, storms could include heavy rain, gusty winds, and frequent lightning. Locally heavy rainfall and training thunderstorms also pose a flood risk. Rainfall rates may exceed 2 to 3 inches per hour. Areas which receive heavy rainfall multiple days in a row will see an elevated flash flood risk. Spotter information statement. Spotter activation will not be needed through tonight. Here is the official forecast from your National Weather Service for the Athens listening area. Rest of tonight, mostly cloudy. A slight chance of showers after midnight, then a chance of showers late. Near steady temperature around 70. Light and variable winds. Chance of rain 30%. Monday, a chance of showers and a slight chance of thunderstorms in the morning, then showers likely and a chance of thunderstorms in the afternoon. Highs in the lower 80s. Southwest winds 5 to 10 miles an hour. Chance of rain 60%. Monday night, mostly cloudy with a chance of showers. A chance of thunderstorms, mainly in the evening. Lows in the upper 60s. Light and variable winds. Chance of rain 30%. Tuesday, mostly cloudy with a chance of showers. A slight chance of thunderstorms in the morning, then a chance of thunderstorms in the afternoon. Highs in the lower 80s. South winds 5 to 10 miles an hour. Chance of rain 40%. Tuesday night, partly cloudy with a slight chance of showers and thunderstorms in the evening, then mostly cloudy after midnight. Lows in the upper 60s. Light and variable winds. Slight chance of showers and thunderstorms in the evening, then mostly cloudy after midnight. Lows in the upper 60s. Light and variable winds. And now the extended forecast. Wednesday and Wednesday night, partly cloudy. A chance of showers and thunderstorms. Highs in the upper 80s. Lows around 70. Thursday through Friday night, partly cloudy with a slight chance of showers and thunderstorms. Highs around 90. Lows in the lower 70s. Saturday and Saturday night, partly cloudy. A chance of showers and thunderstorms. Highs around 90.

lows in the lower 70s. Sunday and Sunday night, mostly cloudy. A chance of showers and thunderstorms. Highs around 90. Lows around 70. 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The current time is 2:34 a.m. Eastern Daylight Time. Here are the 2 a.m. weather observations from around the area. At Athens, it was cloudy. The temperature was 74 degrees, dew point 70 degrees, relative humidity 87%, wind northwest at 5 miles an hour, pressure was 30.08 inches and steady. At Gainesville, it was cloudy and 72, wind calm. At Winder, it was cloudy, the temperature was 72. At Greensboro, with light rain and fog, it was 75, wind northwest at 6. At Jefferson, it was cloudy and 72, wind calm. At Monroe, it was cloudy, the temperature was 72. At Albertton, it was cloudy and 74, wind northwest at 3. At Canyon, it was cloudy and 72, wind calm. At Clemson, it was cloudy and 74, wind west at 7. Elsewhere across Georgia, at Atlanta it was cloudy and 71, wind southwest at 5. At Cartersville, it was cloudy and 72, wind calm. At Lawrenceville, it was cloudy and 72, wind southwest at 5. At Macon, it was cloudy and 73, wind northwest at 6. At Rome, it was cloudy and 72, wind east at 5. At Augusta, it was mostly cloudy and 71, wind east at 5. At Savannah, it was partly cloudy and 74, wind southwest at 3. Elsewhere across the region, at Chattanooga, it was cloudy and 73, wind calm. At Asheville, it was cloudy and 69, wind calm. At Greenville-Spartanburg, it was cloudy and 77, wind southwest at 7. Here is the hazardous weather outlook. This hazardous weather outlook is for North and Central Georgia. For tonight, widespread rainfall will continue tonight across portions of North and West Georgia. Locally heavy rainfall may lead to isolated flash flooding in low-lying or urban areas. And now the extended outlook for the period Monday through Saturday. Daily thunderstorm chances will last through much of the upcoming week. While widespread severe weather is not expected, storms could include heavy rain, gusty winds, and frequent lightning. Locally heavy rainfall and training thunderstorms also pose a flood risk. Rainfall rates may exceed 2 to 3 inches per hour. Areas which receive heavy rainfall multiple days in a row will see an elevated flash flood risk. Spotter information statement. Spotter activation will not be needed through tonight. Here is the official forecast from your National Weather Service for the Athens listening area. Rest of tonight, mostly cloudy. A slight chance of showers after midnight, then a chance of showers late. Near steady temperature around 70. Light and variable winds. Chance of rain 30%. Monday, a chance of showers and a slight chance of thunderstorms in the morning, then showers likely and a chance of thunderstorms in the afternoon. Highs in the lower 80s. Southwest winds 5 to 10 miles an hour. Chance of rain 60%. Monday night, mostly cloudy with a chance of showers. A chance of thunderstorms, mainly in the evening. Lows in the upper 60s. Light and variable winds. Chance of rain 30%. Tuesday, mostly cloudy with a chance of showers. A slight chance of thunderstorms in the morning, then a chance of thunderstorms in the afternoon. Highs in the lower 80s. South winds 5 to 10 miles an hour. Chance of rain 40%. Tuesday night, partly cloudy with a slight chance of showers and thunderstorms in the evening, then mostly cloudy after midnight. Lows in the upper 60s. Light and variable winds. And now the extended forecast. Wednesday and Wednesday night, partly cloudy. A chance of showers and thunderstorms.

highs in the upper 80s. Lows around 70. Thursday through Friday night, partly cloudy with a slight chance of showers and thunderstorms. Highs around 90. Lows in the lower 70s. Saturday and Saturday night, partly cloudy. A chance of showers and thunderstorms. Highs around 90. Lows in the lower 70s. Sunday and Sunday night, mostly cloudy. A chance of showers and thunderstorms. Highs around 90. Lows around 70. 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The current time is 2:39 a.m. Eastern Daylight Time. Here are the 2 a.m. weather observations from around the area. At Athens, it was cloudy, the temperature was 74 degrees, dew point 70 degrees, relative humidity 87%, wind northwest at 5 miles an hour, pressure was 30.08 inches and steady. At Gainesville, it was cloudy and 72, wind calm. At Winder, it was cloudy, the temperature was 72. At Greensboro, with light rain and fog, it was 75, wind northwest at 6. At Jefferson, it was cloudy and 72, wind calm. At Monroe, it was cloudy, the temperature was 72. At Albertton, it was cloudy and 74, wind northwest at 3. At Canyon, it was cloudy and 72, wind calm. At Clemson, it was cloudy and 74, wind west at 7. Elsewhere across Georgia, at Atlanta it was cloudy and 71, wind southwest at 5. At Cartersville, it was cloudy and 72, wind calm. At Lawrenceville, it was cloudy and 72, wind southwest at 5. At Macon, it was cloudy and 73, wind northwest at 6. At Rome, it was cloudy and 72, wind east at 5. At Augusta, it was mostly cloudy and 71, wind east at 5. At Savannah, it was partly cloudy and 74, wind southwest at 3. Elsewhere across the region, at Chattanooga, it was cloudy and 73, wind calm. At Asheville, it was cloudy and 69, wind calm. At Greenville-Spartanburg, it was cloudy and 77, wind southwest at 7. 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You can also like your Peachtree City National Weather Service on Facebook or follow NWS Atlanta on Twitter. Here is the hazardous weather outlook. This hazardous weather outlook is for North and Central Georgia. For tonight, widespread rainfall will continue tonight across portions of North and West Georgia. Locally heavy rainfall may lead to isolated flash flooding in low-lying or urban areas. And now the extended outlook for the period Monday through Saturday. Daily thunderstorm chances will last through much of the upcoming week. While widespread severe weather is not expected, storms could include heavy rain, gusty winds, and frequent lightning. Locally heavy rainfall and training thunderstorms also pose a flood risk. Rainfall rates may exceed 2 to 3 inches per hour. Areas which receive heavy rainfall multiple days in a row will see an elevated flash flood risk. Spotter information statement: spotter activation will not be needed through tonight. Here is the official forecast from your National Weather Service for the Athens listening area. Rest of tonight, mostly cloudy. A slight chance of showers after midnight, then a chance of showers late. Near steady temperature around 70. Light and variable winds. Chance of rain 30%,

5 to 10 miles an hour. Chance of rain 40%. Tuesday night, partly cloudy with a slight chance of showers and thunderstorms in the evening, then mostly cloudy after midnight. Lows in the upper 60s. Light and variable winds. And now the extended forecast. Wednesday and Wednesday night, partly cloudy. A chance of showers and thunderstorms. Highs in the upper 80s. Lows around 70. Thursday through Friday night, partly cloudy with a slight chance of showers and thunderstorms. Highs around 90. Lows in the lower 70s. Saturday and Saturday night, partly cloudy. A chance of showers and thunderstorms. Highs around 90. Lows in the lower 70s. Sunday and Sunday night, mostly cloudy. A chance of showers and thunderstorms. Highs around 90. Lows around 70. 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The current time is 2:45 a.m. Eastern Daylight Time. Here are the 2 a.m. weather observations from around the area. At Athens, it was cloudy, the temperature was 74 degrees, dew point 70 degrees, relative humidity 87%, wind northwest at 5 miles an hour, pressure was 30.08 inches and steady. At Gainesville, it was cloudy and 72, wind calm. At Winder, it was cloudy, the temperature was 72. At Greensboro, with light rain and fog, it was 75, wind northwest at 6. At Jefferson, it was cloudy and 72, wind calm. At Monroe, it was cloudy, the temperature was 72. At Albertton, it was cloudy and 74, wind northwest at 3. At Canyon, it was cloudy and 72, wind calm. At Clemson, it was cloudy and 74, wind west at 7. Elsewhere across Georgia, at Atlanta it was cloudy and 71, wind southwest at 5. At Cartersville, it was cloudy and 72, wind calm. At Lawrenceville, it was cloudy and 72, wind southwest at 5. At Macon, it was cloudy and 73, wind northwest at 6. At Rome, it was cloudy and 72, wind east at 5. At Augusta, it was mostly cloudy and 71, wind east at 5. At Savannah, it was partly cloudy and 74, wind southwest at 3. Elsewhere across the region, at Chattanooga, it was cloudy and 73, wind calm. At Asheville, it was cloudy and 69, wind calm. At Greenville-Spartanburg, it was cloudy and 77, wind southwest at 7. Here is the hazardous weather outlook. This hazardous weather outlook is for North and Central Georgia. For tonight, widespread rainfall will continue tonight across portions of North and West Georgia. Locally heavy rainfall may lead to isolated flash flooding in low-lying or urban areas. And now the extended outlook for the period Monday through Saturday, daily thunderstorm chances will last through much of the upcoming week. While widespread severe weather is not expected, storms could include heavy rain, gusty winds, and frequent lightning. Locally heavy rainfall and training thunderstorms also pose a flood risk. Rainfall rates may exceed 2 to 3 inches per hour. Areas which receive heavy rainfall multiple days in a row will see an elevated flash flood risk. Spotter information statement, spotter activation will not be needed through tonight. Here is the official forecast from your National Weather Service for the Athens listening area. Rest of tonight, mostly cloudy. A slight chance of showers after midnight, then a chance of showers late. Near steady temperature around 70. Light and variable winds. Chance of rain 30%. Monday, a chance of showers and a slight chance of thunderstorms in the morning, then showers likely and a chance of thunderstorms in the afternoon. Highs in the lower 80s. Southwest winds 5 to 10 miles an hour. Chance of rain 60%. Monday night, mostly cloudy with a chance of showers.

thunderstorms, mainly in the evening. Lows in the upper 60s. Light and variable winds. Chance of rain 30%. Tuesday, mostly cloudy with a chance of showers. A slight chance of thunderstorms in the morning, then a chance of thunderstorms in the afternoon. Highs in the lower 80s. South winds 5 to 10 miles an hour. Chance of rain 40%. Tuesday night, partly cloudy with a slight chance of showers and thunderstorms in the evening, then mostly cloudy after midnight. Lows in the upper 60s. Light and variable winds. And now the extended forecast. Wednesday and Wednesday night, partly cloudy. A chance of showers and thunderstorms. Highs in the upper 80s. Lows around 70. Thursday through Friday night, partly cloudy with a slight chance of showers and thunderstorms. Highs around 90. Lows in the lower 70s. Saturday and Saturday night, partly cloudy. A chance of showers and thunderstorms. Highs around 90. Lows in the lower 70s. Sunday and Sunday night, mostly cloudy. A chance of showers and thunderstorms. Highs around 90. Lows around 70. 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The current time is 2:51 a.m. Eastern Daylight Time. Here are the 2 a.m. weather observations from around the area. At Athens, it was cloudy, the temperature was 74 degrees, dew point 70 degrees, relative humidity 87%, wind northwest at 5 miles an hour, pressure was 30.08 inches and steady. At Gainesville, it was cloudy and 72, wind calm. At Winder, it was cloudy, the temperature was 72. At Greensboro, with light rain and fog, it was 75, wind northwest at 6. At Jefferson, it was cloudy and 72, wind calm. At Monroe, it was cloudy, the temperature was 72. At Albertton, it was cloudy and 74, wind northwest at 3. At Canyon, it was cloudy and 72, wind calm. At Clemson, it was cloudy and 74, wind west at 7. Elsewhere across Georgia, at Atlanta it was cloudy and 71, wind southwest at 5. At Cartersville, it was cloudy and 72, wind calm. At Lawrenceville, it was cloudy and 72, wind southwest at 5. At Macon, it was cloudy and 73, wind northwest at 6. At Rome, it was cloudy and 72, wind east at 5. At Augusta, it was mostly cloudy and 71, wind east at 5. At Savannah, it was partly cloudy and 74, wind southwest at 3. Elsewhere across the region, at Chattanooga, it was cloudy and 73, wind calm. At Asheville, it was cloudy and 69, wind calm. At Greenville-Spartanburg, it was cloudy and 77, wind southwest at 7. Here is the hazardous weather outlook. This hazardous weather outlook is for North and Central Georgia. For tonight, widespread rainfall will continue tonight across portions of North and West Georgia. Locally heavy rainfall may lead to isolated flash flooding in low-lying or urban areas. And now the extended outlook for the period Monday through Saturday. Daily thunderstorm chances will last through much of the upcoming week. While widespread severe weather is not expected, storms could include heavy rain, gusty winds, and frequent lightning. Locally heavy rainfall and training thunderstorms also pose a flood risk. Rainfall rates may exceed 2 to 3 inches per hour. Areas which receive heavy rainfall multiple days in a row will see an elevated flash flood risk. Spotter information statement, spotter activation will not be needed through tonight. Here is the official forecast from your National Weather Service for the Athens listening area. Rest of tonight, mostly cloudy. A slight chance of showers after midnight, then a chance of showers late. Near steady temperature around 70. Light and variable winds.

chance of rain 30%. Monday, a chance of showers and a slight chance of thunderstorms in the morning, then showers likely and a chance of thunderstorms in the afternoon. Highs in the lower 80s. Southwest winds 5 to 10 miles an hour. Chance of rain 60%. Monday night, mostly cloudy with a chance of showers. A chance of thunderstorms, mainly in the evening. Lows in the upper 60s. Light and variable winds. Chance of rain 30%. Tuesday, mostly cloudy with a chance of showers. A slight chance of thunderstorms in the morning, then a chance of thunderstorms in the afternoon. Highs in the lower 80s. South winds 5 to 10 miles an hour. Chance of rain 40%. Tuesday night, partly cloudy with a slight chance of showers and thunderstorms in the evening, then mostly cloudy after midnight. Lows in the upper 60s. Light and variable winds. And now the extended forecast. Wednesday and Wednesday night, partly cloudy. A chance of showers and thunderstorms. Highs in the upper 80s. Lows around 70. Thursday through Friday night, partly cloudy with a slight chance of showers and thunderstorms. Highs around 90. Lows in the lower 70s. Saturday and Saturday night, partly cloudy. A chance of showers and thunderstorms. Highs around 90. Lows in the lower 70s. Sunday and Sunday night, mostly cloudy. A chance of showers and thunderstorms. Highs around 90. Lows around 70. 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The current time is 2:56 a.m. Eastern Daylight Time. Here are the 2 a.m. weather observations from around the area. At Athens, it was cloudy, the temperature was 74 degrees, dew point 70 degrees, relative humidity 87%, wind northwest at 5 miles an hour, pressure was 30.08 inches and steady. At Gainesville, it was cloudy and 72, wind calm. At Winder, it was cloudy, the temperature was 72. At Greensboro, with light rain and fog, it was 75, wind northwest at 6. At Jefferson, it was cloudy and 72, wind calm. At Monroe, it was cloudy, the temperature was 72. At Albertton, it was cloudy and 74, wind northwest at 3. At Canyon, it was cloudy and 72, wind calm. At Clemson, it was cloudy and 74, wind west at 7. Elsewhere across Georgia, at Atlanta it was cloudy and 71, wind southwest at 5. At Cartersville, it was cloudy and 72, wind calm. At Lawrenceville, it was cloudy and 72, wind southwest at 5. At Macon, it was cloudy and 73, wind northwest at 6. At Rome, it was cloudy and 72, wind east at 5. At Augusta, it was mostly cloudy and 71, wind east at 5. At Savannah, it was partly cloudy and 74, wind southwest at 3. Elsewhere across the region, at Chattanooga, it was cloudy and 73, wind calm. At Asheville, it was cloudy and 69, wind calm. At Greenville-Spartanburg, it was cloudy and 77, wind southwest at 7. Here is the hazardous weather outlook. This hazardous weather outlook is for North and Central Georgia. For tonight, widespread rainfall will continue tonight across portions of North and West Georgia. Locally heavy rainfall may lead to isolated flash flooding in low-lying or urban areas. And now the extended outlook for the period Monday through Saturday, daily thunderstorm chances will last through much of the upcoming week. While widespread severe weather is not expected, storms could include heavy rain, gusty winds, and frequent lightning. Locally heavy rainfall and training thunderstorms also pose a flood risk. Rainfall rates may exceed 2 to 3 inches per hour. Areas which receive heavy rainfall multiple days in a row will see an elevated flash flood risk. Spotter information statement.

water activation will not be needed through tonight. Here is the official forecast from your National Weather Service for the Athens listening area. Rest of tonight, mostly cloudy. A slight chance of showers after midnight, then a chance of showers late. Near steady temperature around 70. Light and variable winds. Chance of rain 30%. Monday, a chance of showers and a slight chance of thunderstorms in the morning, then showers likely and a chance of thunderstorms in the afternoon. Highs in the lower 80s. Southwest winds 5 to 10 miles an hour. Chance of rain 60%. Monday night, mostly cloudy with a chance of showers. A chance of thunderstorms, mainly in the evening. Lows in the upper 60s. Light and variable winds. Chance of rain 30%. Tuesday, mostly cloudy with a chance of showers. A slight chance of thunderstorms in the morning, then a chance of thunderstorms in the afternoon. Highs in the lower 80s. South winds 5 to 10 miles an hour. Chance of rain 40%. Tuesday night, partly cloudy with a slight chance of showers and thunderstorms in the evening, then mostly cloudy after midnight. Lows in the upper 60s. Light and variable winds. And now the extended forecast. Wednesday and Wednesday night, partly cloudy. A chance of showers and thunderstorms. Highs in the upper 80s. Lows around 70. Thursday through Friday night, partly cloudy with a slight chance of showers and thunderstorms. Highs around 90. Lows in the lower 70s. Saturday and Saturday night, partly cloudy. A chance of showers and thunderstorms. Highs around 90. Lows in the lower 70s. Sunday and Sunday night, mostly cloudy. A chance of showers and thunderstorms. Highs around 90. Lows around 70. 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The current time is 3:02 a.m. Eastern Daylight Time. Here are the 2 a.m. weather observations from around the area. At Athens, it was cloudy, the temperature was 74 degrees, dew point 70 degrees, relative humidity 87%, wind northwest at 5 miles an hour, pressure was 30.08 inches and steady. At Gainesville, it was cloudy and 72, wind calm. At Winder, it was cloudy, the temperature was 72. At Greensboro, with light rain and fog, it was 75, wind northwest at 6. At Jefferson, it was cloudy and 72, wind calm. At Monroe, it was cloudy, the temperature was 72. At Albertton, it was cloudy and 74, wind northwest at 3. At Canyon, it was cloudy and 72, wind calm. At Clemson, it was cloudy and 74, wind west at 7. Elsewhere across Georgia, at Atlanta it was cloudy and 71, wind southwest at 5. At Cartersville, it was cloudy and 72, wind calm. At Lawrenceville, it was cloudy and 72, wind southwest at 5. At Macon, it was cloudy and 73, wind northwest at 6. At Rome, it was cloudy and 72, wind east at 5. At Augusta, it was mostly cloudy and 71, wind east at 5. At Savannah, it was partly cloudy and 74, wind southwest at 3. Elsewhere across the region, at Chattanooga, it was cloudy and 73, wind calm. At Asheville, it was cloudy and 69, wind calm. At Greenville-Spartanburg, it was cloudy and 77, wind southwest at 7. Here is the hazardous weather outlook. This hazardous weather outlook is for north and central Georgia. For tonight, widespread rainfall will continue tonight across portions of north and west Georgia. Locally heavy rainfall may lead to isolated flash flooding in low-lying or urban areas. And now the extended outlook for the period Monday through Saturday, daily thunderstorm chances will last through much of the upcoming week. While widespread severe weather is

not expected, storms could include heavy rain, gusty winds, and frequent lightning. Locally, heavy rainfall and training thunderstorms also pose a flood risk. Rainfall rates may exceed 2 to 3 inches per hour. Areas which receive heavy rainfall multiple days in a row will see an elevated flash flood risk. Spotter information statement. Spotter activation will not be needed through tonight. Here is the official forecast from your National Weather Service for the Athens listening area. Rest of tonight, mostly cloudy. A slight chance of showers after midnight, then a chance of showers late. Near steady temperature around 70. Light and variable winds. Chance of rain 30%. Monday, a chance of showers and a slight chance of thunderstorms in the morning, then showers likely and a chance of thunderstorms in the afternoon. Highs in the lower 80s. Southwest winds 5 to 10 miles an hour. Chance of rain 60%. Monday night, mostly cloudy with a chance of showers. A chance of thunderstorms, mainly in the evening. Lows in the upper 60s. Light and variable winds. Chance of rain 30%. Tuesday, mostly cloudy with a chance of showers. A slight chance of thunderstorms in the morning, then a chance of thunderstorms in the afternoon. Highs in the lower 80s. South winds 5 to 10 miles an hour. Chance of rain 40%. Tuesday night, partly cloudy with a slight chance of showers and thunderstorms in the evening, then mostly cloudy after midnight. Lows in the upper 60s. Light and variable winds. And now the extended forecast. Wednesday and Wednesday night, partly cloudy. A chance of showers and thunderstorms. Highs in the upper 80s. Lows around 70. Thursday through Friday night, partly cloudy with a slight chance of showers and thunderstorms. Highs around 90. Lows in the lower 70s. Saturday and Saturday night, partly cloudy. A chance of showers and thunderstorms. Highs around 90. Lows in the lower 70s. Sunday and Sunday night, mostly cloudy. A chance of showers and thunderstorms. Highs around 90. Lows around 70. 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The current time is 3:07 a.m. Eastern Daylight Time. Here are the 3 a.m. weather observations from around the area. At Athens, it was cloudy, the temperature was 74 degrees, dew point 69 degrees, relative humidity 85%, wind west at 3 miles an hour, pressure was 30.07 inches and falling. At Gainesville, it was cloudy and 72, wind calm. At Greensboro, with light rain and fog, it was 73, wind northwest at 5. At Jefferson, it was cloudy and 71, wind calm. At Monroe, it was cloudy, the temperature was 72. At Albertton, it was cloudy and 75, wind west at 5. At Canyon, it was cloudy and 72, wind calm. At Clemson, it was cloudy and 74, wind west at 6. Elsewhere across Georgia, at Atlanta it was cloudy and 71, wind southwest at 3. At Lawrenceville, it was cloudy and 71, wind southwest at 7. At Macon, it was cloudy and 73, wind north at 3. At Rome, it was cloudy and 71, wind southeast at 6. At Augusta, it was mostly cloudy and 70, wind east at 3. At Savannah, it was partly cloudy and 74, wind south at 5. Elsewhere across the region, at Chattanooga, it was mostly cloudy and 72, wind calm. At Asheville, it was cloudy and 68, wind calm. At Greenville-Spartanburg, it was cloudy and 76, wind west at 7. Here is the hazardous weather outlook. This hazardous weather outlook is for North and Central Georgia. For tonight, widespread rainfall will continue tonight across portions of North and West Georgia. Locally heavy rainfall may lead

to isolated flash flooding in low-lying or urban areas. And now the extended outlook for the period Monday through Saturday. Daily thunderstorm chances will last through much of the upcoming week. While widespread severe weather is not expected, storms could include heavy rain, gusty winds, and frequent lightning. Locally, heavy rainfall and training thunderstorms also pose a flood risk. Rainfall rates may exceed 2 to 3 inches per hour. Areas which receive heavy rainfall multiple days in a row will see an elevated flash flood risk. Spotter information statement. Spotter activation will not be needed through tonight. Here is the official forecast from your National Weather Service for the Athens listening area. Rest of tonight, mostly cloudy. A slight chance of showers after midnight, then a chance of showers late. Near steady temperature around 70. Light and variable winds. Chance of rain 30%. Monday, a chance of showers and a slight chance of thunderstorms in the morning, then showers likely and a chance of thunderstorms in the afternoon. Highs in the lower 80s. Southwest winds 5 to 10 miles an hour. Chance of rain 60%. Monday night, mostly cloudy with a chance of showers. A chance of thunderstorms, mainly in the evening. Lows in the upper 60s. Light and variable winds. Chance of rain 30%. Tuesday, mostly cloudy with a chance of showers. A slight chance of thunderstorms in the morning, then a chance of thunderstorms in the afternoon. Highs in the lower 80s. South winds 5 to 10 miles an hour. Chance of rain 40%. Tuesday night, partly cloudy with a slight chance of showers and thunderstorms in the evening, then mostly cloudy after midnight. Lows in the upper 60s. Light and variable winds. And now the extended forecast. Wednesday and Wednesday night, partly cloudy. A chance of showers and thunderstorms. Highs in the upper 80s. Lows around 70. Thursday through Friday night, partly cloudy with a slight chance of showers and thunderstorms. Highs around 90. Lows in the lower 70s. Saturday and Saturday night, partly cloudy. A chance of showers and thunderstorms. Highs around 90. Lows in the lower 70s. Sunday and Sunday night, mostly cloudy. A chance of showers and thunderstorms. Highs around 90. Lows around 70. 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The current time is 3:12 a.m. Eastern Daylight Time. Here are the 3 a.m. weather observations from around the area. At Athens, it was cloudy, the temperature was 74 degrees, dew point 69 degrees, relative humidity 85%, wind west at 3 miles an hour, pressure was 30.07 inches and falling. At Gainesville, it was cloudy and 72, wind calm. At Greensboro, with light rain and fog, it was 73, wind northwest at 5. At Jefferson, it was cloudy and 71, wind calm. At Monroe, it was cloudy, the temperature was 72. At Albertton, it was cloudy and 75, wind west at 5. At Canyon, it was cloudy and 72, wind calm. At Clemson, it was cloudy and 74, wind west at 6. Elsewhere across Georgia, at Atlanta it was cloudy and 71, wind southwest at 3. At Lawrenceville, it was cloudy and 71, wind southwest at 7. At Macon, it was cloudy and 73, wind north at 3. At Rome, it was cloudy and 71, wind southeast at 6. At Augusta, it was mostly cloudy and 70, wind east at 3. At Savannah, it was mostly cloudy and 74, wind south at 5. Elsewhere across the region, at Chattanooga, it was mostly cloudy and 72, wind calm. At Asheville, it was mostly cloudy and 68, wind calm. At Greenville-Spartanburg, it was cloudy and 76, wind west at 7. Here is the

Hazardous Weather Outlook. This hazardous weather outlook is for North and Central Georgia. For tonight, widespread rainfall will continue tonight across portions of North and West Georgia. Locally heavy rainfall may lead to isolated flash flooding in low-lying or urban areas. And now the extended outlook for the period Monday through Saturday. Daily thunderstorm chances will last through much of the upcoming week. While widespread severe weather is not expected, storms could include heavy rain, gusty winds, and frequent lightning. Locally heavy rainfall and training thunderstorms also pose a flood risk. Rainfall rates may exceed 2 to 3 inches per hour. Areas which receive heavy rainfall multiple days in a row will see an elevated flash flood risk. Spotter information statement. Spotter activation will not be needed through tonight. Here is the official forecast from your National Weather Service for the Athens listening area. Rest of tonight, mostly cloudy. A slight chance of showers after midnight, then a chance of showers late. Near steady temperature around 70. Light and variable winds. Chance of rain 30%. Monday, a chance of showers and a slight chance of thunderstorms in the morning, then showers likely and a chance of thunderstorms in the afternoon. Highs in the lower 80s. Southwest winds 5 to 10 miles an hour. Chance of rain 60%. Monday night, mostly cloudy with a chance of showers. A chance of thunderstorms, mainly in the evening. Lows in the upper 60s. Light and variable winds. Chance of rain 30%. Tuesday, mostly cloudy with a chance of showers. A slight chance of thunderstorms in the morning, then a chance of thunderstorms in the afternoon. Highs in the lower 80s. South winds 5 to 10 miles an hour. Chance of rain 40%. Tuesday night, partly cloudy with a slight chance of showers and thunderstorms in the evening, then mostly cloudy after midnight. Lows in the upper 60s. Light and variable winds. And now the extended forecast. Wednesday and Wednesday night, partly cloudy. A chance of showers and thunderstorms. Highs in the upper 80s. Lows around 70. Thursday through Friday night, partly cloudy with a slight chance of showers and thunderstorms. Highs around 90. Lows in the lower 70s. Saturday and Saturday night, partly cloudy. A chance of showers and thunderstorms. Highs around 90. Lows in the lower 70s. Sunday and Sunday night, mostly cloudy. A chance of showers and thunderstorms. Highs around 90. Lows around 70. 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The current time is 3:17 a.m. Eastern Daylight Time. Here are the 3 a.m. weather observations from around the area. At Athens, it was cloudy, the temperature was 74 degrees, dew point 69 degrees, relative humidity 85%, wind west at 3 miles an hour, pressure was 30.07 inches and falling. At Gainesville, it was cloudy and 72, wind calm. At Greensboro, with light rain and fog, it was 73, wind northwest at 5. At Jefferson, it was cloudy and 71, wind calm. At Monroe, it was cloudy, the temperature was 72. At Albertton, it was cloudy and 75, wind west at 5. At Canyon, it was cloudy and 72, wind calm. At Clemson, it was cloudy and 74, wind west at 6. Elsewhere across Georgia, at Atlanta it was cloudy and 71, wind southwest at 3. At Lawrenceville, it was cloudy and 71, wind southwest at 7. At Macon, it was cloudy and 73, wind north at 3. At Rome, it was cloudy and 71, wind southeast at 6. At Augusta, it was mostly cloudy and 70, wind east at 3. At Savannah, it was mostly cloudy and 74, wind south at 5. Elsewhere across the region, at Chattanooga, it was mostly cloudy and

72, wind calm. At Asheville, it was mostly cloudy and 68, wind calm. At Greenville-Spartanburg, it was cloudy and 76, wind west at 7. Here is the hazardous weather outlook. This hazardous weather outlook is for north and central Georgia. For tonight, widespread rainfall will continue tonight across portions of north and west Georgia. Locally heavy rainfall may lead to isolated flash flooding in low-lying or urban areas. And now the extended outlook for the period Monday through Saturday. Daily thunderstorm chances will last through much of the upcoming week. While widespread severe weather is not expected, storms could include heavy rain, gusty winds, and frequent lightning. Locally heavy rainfall and training thunderstorms also pose a flood risk. Rainfall rates may exceed 2 to 3 inches per hour. Areas which receive heavy rainfall multiple days in a row will see an elevated flash flood risk. Spotter information statement. Spotter activation will not be needed through tonight. Here is the official forecast from your National Weather Service for the Athens listening area. Rest of tonight, mostly cloudy. A slight chance of showers after midnight, then a chance of showers late. Near steady temperature around 70. Light and variable winds. Chance of rain 30%. Monday, a chance of showers and a slight chance of thunderstorms in the morning, then showers likely and a chance of thunderstorms in the afternoon. Highs in the lower 80s. Southwest winds 5 to 10 miles an hour. Chance of rain 60%. Monday night, mostly cloudy with a chance of showers. A chance of thunderstorms, mainly in the evening. Lows in the upper 60s. Light and variable winds. Chance of rain 30%. Tuesday, mostly cloudy with a chance of showers. A slight chance of thunderstorms in the morning, then a chance of thunderstorms in the afternoon. Highs in the lower 80s. South winds 5 to 10 miles an hour. Chance of rain 40%. Tuesday night, partly cloudy with a slight chance of showers and thunderstorms in the evening, then mostly cloudy after midnight. Lows in the upper 60s. Light and variable winds. And now the extended forecast. Wednesday and Wednesday night, partly cloudy. A chance of showers and thunderstorms. Highs in the upper 80s. Lows around 70. Thursday through Friday night, partly cloudy with a slight chance of showers and thunderstorms. Highs around 90. Lows in the lower 70s. Saturday and Saturday night, partly cloudy. A chance of showers and thunderstorms. Highs around 90. Lows in the lower 70s. Sunday and Sunday night, mostly cloudy. A chance of showers and thunderstorms. Highs around 90. Lows around 70. 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The current time is 3:23 a.m. Eastern Daylight Time. Here are the 3 a.m. weather observations from around the area. At Athens, it was cloudy, the temperature was 74 degrees, dew point 69 degrees, relative humidity 85%, wind west at 3 miles an hour, pressure was 30.07 inches and falling. At Gainesville, it was cloudy and 72, wind calm. At Greensboro, with light rain and fog, it was 73, wind northwest at 5. At Jefferson, it was cloudy and 71, wind calm. At Monroe, it was cloudy, the temperature was 72. At Albertton, it was cloudy and 75, wind west at 5. At Canyon, it was cloudy and 72, wind calm. At Clemson, it was cloudy and 74, wind west at 6. Elsewhere across Georgia, at Atlanta it was cloudy and 71, wind southwest at 3. At Lawrenceville, it was cloudy and 71, wind southwest at 7. At Macon, it was cloudy and 73, wind north at 3. At Rome, it was cloudy and 71, wind southeast at 6.

At Augusta, it was mostly cloudy and 70, wind east at 3. At Savannah, it was mostly cloudy and 74, wind south at 5. Elsewhere across the region, at Chattanooga, it was mostly cloudy and 72, wind calm. At Asheville, it was mostly cloudy and 68, wind calm. At Greenville-Spartanburg, it was cloudy and 76, wind west at 7. Here is the hazardous weather outlook. This hazardous weather outlook is for North and Central Georgia. For tonight, widespread rainfall will continue tonight across portions of North and West Georgia. Locally heavy rainfall may lead to isolated flash flooding in low-lying or urban areas. And now the extended outlook for the period Monday through Saturday, daily thunderstorm chances will last through much of the upcoming week. While widespread severe weather is not expected, storms could include heavy rain, gusty winds, and frequent lightning. Locally heavy rainfall and training thunderstorms also pose a flood risk. Rainfall rates may exceed 2 to 3 inches per hour. Areas which receive heavy rainfall multiple days in a row will see an elevated flash flood risk. Spotter information statement. Spotter activation will not be needed through tonight. Here is the official forecast from your National Weather Service for the Athens listening area. Rest of tonight, mostly cloudy. A slight chance of showers after midnight, then a chance of showers late. Near steady temperature around 70. Light and variable winds. Chance of rain 30%. Monday, a chance of showers and a slight chance of thunderstorms in the morning, then showers likely and a chance of thunderstorms in the afternoon. Highs in the lower 80s. Southwest winds 5 to 10 miles an hour. Chance of rain 60%. Monday night, mostly cloudy with a chance of showers. A chance of thunderstorms, mainly in the evening. Lows in the upper 60s. Light and variable winds. Chance of rain 30%. Tuesday, mostly cloudy with a chance of showers. A slight chance of thunderstorms in the morning, then a chance of thunderstorms in the afternoon. Highs in the lower 80s. South winds 5 to 10 miles an hour. Chance of rain 40%. Tuesday night, partly cloudy with a slight chance of showers and thunderstorms in the evening, then mostly cloudy after midnight. Lows in the upper 60s. Light and variable winds. And now the extended forecast. Wednesday and Wednesday night, partly cloudy. A chance of showers and thunderstorms. Highs in the upper 80s. Lows around 70. Thursday through Friday night, partly cloudy with a slight chance of showers and thunderstorms. Highs around 90. Lows in the lower 70s. Saturday and Saturday night, partly cloudy. A chance of showers and thunderstorms. Highs around 90. Lows in the lower 70s. Sunday and Sunday night, mostly cloudy. A chance of showers and thunderstorms. Highs around 90. Lows around 70. 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The current time is 3:28 a.m. Eastern Daylight Time. Here are the 3 a.m. weather observations from around the area. At Athens, it was cloudy, the temperature was 74 degrees, dew point 69 degrees, relative humidity 85%, wind west at 3 miles an hour, pressure was 30.07 inches and falling. At Gainesville, it was cloudy and 72, wind calm. At Greensboro, with light rain and fog, it was 73, wind northwest at 5. At Jefferson, it was cloudy and 71, wind calm. At Monroe, it was cloudy, the temperature was 72. At Albertton, it was cloudy and 75, wind west at 5. At Canyon, it was cloudy and 72, wind calm. At Clemson, it was cloudy and 74, wind west at 6. Elsewhere across Georgia, at Atlanta it was cloudy and 71, wind southwest at 3. At Lawrence,

Phil. It was cloudy and 71, wind southwest at 7. At Macon, it was cloudy and 73, wind north at 3. At Rome, it was cloudy and 71, wind southeast at 6. At Augusta, it was mostly cloudy and 70, wind east at 3. At Savannah, it was mostly cloudy and 74, wind south at 5. Elsewhere across the region, at Chattanooga, it was mostly cloudy and 72, wind calm. At Asheville, it was mostly cloudy and 68, wind calm. At Greenville-Spartanburg, it was cloudy and 76, wind west at 7. Here is the hazardous weather outlook. This hazardous weather outlook is for north and central Georgia. For tonight, widespread rainfall will continue tonight across portions of north and west Georgia. Locally heavy rainfall may lead to isolated flash flooding in low-lying or urban areas. And now the extended outlook for the period Monday through Saturday, daily thunderstorm chances will last through much of the upcoming week. While widespread severe weather is not expected, storms could include heavy rain, gusty winds, and frequent lightning. Locally heavy rainfall and training thunderstorms also pose a flood risk. Rainfall rates may exceed 2 to 3 inches per hour. Areas which receive heavy rainfall multiple days in a row will see an elevated flash flood risk. Spotter information statement. Spotter activation will not be needed through tonight. Here is the official forecast from your National Weather Service for the Athens listening area. Rest of tonight, mostly cloudy. A slight chance of showers after midnight, then a chance of showers late. Near steady temperature around 70. Light and variable winds. Chance of rain 30%. Monday, a chance of showers and a slight chance of thunderstorms in the morning, then showers likely and a chance of thunderstorms in the afternoon. Highs in the lower 80s. Southwest winds 5 to 10 miles an hour. Chance of rain 60%. Monday night, mostly cloudy with a chance of showers. A chance of thunderstorms, mainly in the evening. Lows in the upper 60s. Light and variable winds. Chance of rain 30%. Tuesday, mostly cloudy with a chance of showers. A slight chance of thunderstorms in the morning, then a chance of thunderstorms in the afternoon. Highs in the lower 80s. South winds 5 to 10 miles an hour. Chance of rain 40%. Tuesday night, partly cloudy with a slight chance of showers and thunderstorms in the evening, then mostly cloudy after midnight. Lows in the upper 60s. Light and variable winds. And now the extended forecast. Wednesday and Wednesday night, partly cloudy. A chance of showers and thunderstorms. Highs in the upper 80s. Lows around 70. Thursday through Friday night, partly cloudy with a slight chance of showers and thunderstorms. Highs around 90. Lows in the lower 70s. Saturday and Saturday night, partly cloudy. With a slight chance of showers and thunderstorms. Highs around 90. Lows in the lower 70s. Saturday and Saturday night, partly cloudy. A chance of showers and thunderstorms. Highs around 90. Lows in the lower 70s. Sunday and Sunday night, mostly cloudy. A chance of showers and thunderstorms. Highs around 90. Lows around 70. 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The current time is 3:33 a.m. Eastern Daylight Time. Here are the 3 a.m. weather observations from around the area. At Athens, it was cloudy, the temperature was 74 degrees, dew point 69 degrees, relative humidity 85%, wind west at 3 miles an hour, pressure was 30.07 inches and falling. At Gainesville, it was cloudy and 72, wind calm. At Greensboro, with light rain and fog, it was 73, wind northwest at 5. At Jefferson, it was cloudy and 71, wind calm. At

Oh, it was cloudy. The temperature was 72. At Albertton, it was cloudy and 75. Wind west at 5. At Canyon, it was cloudy and 72. Wind calm. At Clemson, it was cloudy and 74. Wind west at 6. Elsewhere across Georgia, at Atlanta it was cloudy and 71, wind southwest at 3. At Lawrenceville, it was cloudy and 71, wind southwest at 7. At Macon, it was cloudy and 73, wind north at 3. At Rome, it was cloudy and 71, wind southeast at 6. At Augusta, it was mostly cloudy and 70, wind east at 3. At Savannah, it was mostly cloudy and 74, wind south at 5. Elsewhere across the region, at Chattanooga, it was mostly cloudy and 72, wind calm. At Asheville, it was mostly cloudy and 68, wind calm. At Greenville-Spartanburg, it was cloudy and 76, wind west at 7. Here is the hazardous weather outlook. This hazardous weather outlook is for North and Central Georgia. For tonight, widespread rainfall will continue tonight across portions of North and West Georgia. Locally heavy rainfall may lead to isolated flash flooding in low-lying or urban areas. And now the extended outlook for the period Monday through Saturday. Daily thunderstorm chances will last through much of the upcoming week. While widespread severe weather is not expected, storms could include heavy rain, gusty winds, and frequent lightning. Locally heavy rainfall and training thunderstorms also pose a flood risk. Rainfall rates may exceed 2 to 3 inches per hour. Areas which receive heavy rainfall multiple days in a row will see an elevated flash flood risk. Spotter information statement. Spotter activation will not be needed through tonight. Here is the official forecast from your National Weather Service for the Athens listening area. Rest of tonight, mostly cloudy. A slight chance of showers after midnight, then a chance of showers late. Near steady temperature around 70. Light and variable winds. Chance of rain 30%. Monday, a chance of showers and a slight chance of thunderstorms in the morning, then showers likely and a chance of thunderstorms in the afternoon. Highs in the lower 80s. Southwest winds 5 to 10 miles an hour. Chance of rain 60%. Monday night, mostly cloudy with a chance of showers. A chance of thunderstorms, mainly in the evening. Lows in the upper 60s. Light and variable winds. Chance of rain 30%. Tuesday, mostly cloudy with a chance of showers. A slight chance of thunderstorms in the morning, then a chance of thunderstorms in the afternoon. Highs in the lower 80s. South winds 5 to 10 miles an hour. Chance of rain 40%. Tuesday night, partly cloudy with a slight chance of showers and thunderstorms in the evening, then mostly cloudy after midnight. Lows in the upper 60s. Light and variable winds. And now the extended forecast. Wednesday and Wednesday night, partly cloudy. A chance of showers and thunderstorms. Highs in the upper 80s. Lows around 70. Thursday through Friday night, partly cloudy with a slight chance of showers and thunderstorms. Highs around 90. Lows in the lower 70s. Saturday and Saturday night, partly cloudy. A chance of showers and thunderstorms. Highs around 90. Lows in the lower 70s. Sunday and Sunday night, mostly cloudy. A chance of showers and thunderstorms. Highs around 90. Lows around 70. 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The current time is 3:38 a.m. Eastern Daylight Time. Here are the 3 a.m. weather observations from around the area. At Athens, it was cloudy, the temperature was 74 degrees, dew point 69 degrees, relative humidity 85%, wind west at 3 miles an hour, pressure was 30.07 inches and falling. At Gainesville, it was

cloudy and 72, wind calm. At Greensboro, with light rain and fog, it was 73, wind northwest at 5. At Jefferson, it was cloudy and 71, wind calm. At Monroe, it was cloudy, the temperature was 72. At Albertton, it was cloudy and 75, wind west at 5. At Canyon, it was cloudy and 72, wind calm. At Clemson, it was cloudy and 74, wind west at 6. Elsewhere across Georgia, at Atlanta it was cloudy and 71, wind southwest at 3. At Lawrenceville, it was cloudy and 71, wind southwest at 7. At Macon, it was cloudy and 73, wind north at 3. At Rome, it was cloudy and 71, wind southeast at 6. At Augusta, it was mostly cloudy and 70, wind east at 3. At Savannah, it was mostly cloudy and 74, wind south at 5. Elsewhere across the region, at Chattanooga, it was mostly cloudy and 72, wind calm. At Asheville, it was mostly cloudy and 68, wind calm. At Greenville-Spartanburg, it was cloudy and 76, wind west at 7. 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The WXK 56 listening area include the following counties: Banks, Barrow, Clark, Elbert, Franklin, Greene, Hall, Hart, Jackson, Madison, Morgan, Oconee, Oglethorpe, Tolliver, Walton, and Wilkes. 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You can also like your Peachtree City National Weather Service on Facebook or follow NWS Atlanta on Twitter. Here is the hazardous weather outlook. This hazardous weather outlook is for North and Central Georgia. For tonight, widespread rainfall will continue tonight across portions of North and West Georgia. Locally heavy rainfall may lead to isolated flash flooding in low-lying or urban areas. And now the extended outlook for the period Monday through Saturday. Daily thunderstorm chances will last through much of the upcoming week. While widespread severe weather is not expected, storms could include heavy rain, gusty winds, and frequent lightning. Locally heavy rainfall and training thunderstorms also pose a flood risk. Rainfall rates may exceed 2 to 3 inches per hour. Areas which receive heavy rainfall multiple days in a row will see an elevated flash flood risk. Spotter information statement: spotter activation will not be needed through tonight. Here is the official forecast from your National Weather Service for the Athens listening area. Rest of tonight, mostly cloudy. A slight chance of showers after midnight, then a chance of showers late. Near steady temperature around 70. Light and variable winds. Chance of rain 30%. Monday, a chance of showers and a slight chance of thunderstorms in the morning, then showers likely and a chance of thunderstorms in the afternoon. Highs in the lower 80s. Southwest winds 5 to 10 miles an hour. Chance of rain 60%. Monday night, mostly cloudy with a chance of showers. A chance of thunderstorms, mainly in the evening. Lows in the upper 60s. Light and variable winds. Chance of rain 30%. Tuesday, mostly cloudy with a chance of showers. A slight chance of thunderstorms in the morning, then a chance of thunderstorms in the afternoon. Highs in the lower 80s. South winds 5 to 10 miles an hour. Chance of rain 40%. Tuesday night, partly cloudy with a slight chance of showers and thunderstorms in the evening, then mostly cloudy after midnight. Lows in the upper 60s. Light and variable winds. And now the extended forecast. Wednesday and Wednesday night, partly cloudy. A chance of showers and thunderstorms. Highs in the upper 80s. Lows around 70. Thursday through Friday night, partly cloudy with a slight chance.

observations from around the area. At Athens, it was cloudy. The temperature was 74 degrees, dew point 69 degrees, relative humidity 85%, wind west at 3 miles an hour, pressure was 30.07 inches and falling. At Gainesville, it was cloudy and 72, wind calm. At Greensboro, with light rain and fog, it was 73, wind northwest at 5. At Jefferson, it was cloudy and 71, wind calm. At Monroe, it was cloudy, the temperature was 72. At Albertton, it was cloudy and 75, wind west at 5. At Canyon, it was cloudy and 72, wind calm. At Clemson, it was cloudy and 74, wind west at 6. Elsewhere across Georgia, at Atlanta it was cloudy and 71, wind southwest at 3. At Lawrenceville, it was cloudy and 71, wind southwest at 7. At Macon, it was cloudy and 73, wind north at 3. At Rome, it was cloudy and 71, wind southeast at 6. At Augusta, it was mostly cloudy and 70, wind east at 3. At Savannah, it was mostly cloudy and 74, wind south at 5. Elsewhere across the region, at Chattanooga, it was mostly cloudy and 72, wind calm. At Asheville, it was mostly cloudy and 68, wind calm. At Greenville-Spartanburg, it was cloudy and 76, wind west at 7. Here is the hazardous weather outlook. This hazardous weather outlook is for north and central Georgia. For tonight, widespread rainfall will continue tonight across portions of north and west Georgia. Locally heavy rainfall may lead to isolated flash flooding in low-lying or urban areas. And now the extended outlook for the period Monday through Saturday. Daily thunderstorm chances will last through much of the upcoming week. While widespread severe weather is not expected, storms could include heavy rain, gusty winds, and frequent lightning. Locally heavy rainfall and training thunderstorms also pose a flood risk. Rainfall rates may exceed 2 to 3 inches per hour. Areas which receive heavy rainfall multiple days in a row will see an elevated flash flood risk. Spotter information statement, spotter activation will not be needed through tonight. Here is the official forecast from your National Weather Service for the Athens listening area. Rest of tonight, mostly cloudy. A slight chance of showers after midnight, then a chance of showers late. Near steady temperature around 70. Light and variable winds. Chance of rain 30%. Monday, a chance of showers and a slight chance of thunderstorms in the morning, then showers likely and a chance of thunderstorms in the afternoon. Highs in the lower 80s. Southwest winds 5 to 10 miles an hour. Chance of rain 60%. Monday night, mostly cloudy with a chance of showers. A chance of thunderstorms, mainly in the evening. Lows in the upper 60s. Light and variable winds. Chance of rain 30%. Tuesday, mostly cloudy with a chance of showers. A slight chance of thunderstorms in the morning, then a chance of thunderstorms in the afternoon. Highs in the lower 80s. South winds 5 to 10 miles an hour. Chance of rain 40%. Tuesday night, partly cloudy with a slight chance of showers and thunderstorms in the evening, then mostly cloudy after midnight. Lows in the upper 60s. Light and variable winds. And now the extended forecast. Wednesday and Wednesday night, partly cloudy. A chance of showers and thunderstorms. Highs in the upper 80s. Lows around 70. Thursday through Friday night, partly cloudy with a slight chance of showers and thunderstorms. Highs around 90. Lows in the lower 70s. Saturday and Saturday night, partly cloudy. A chance of showers and thunderstorms. Highs around 90. Lows in the lower 70s. Sunday and Sunday night, mostly cloudy. A chance of showers and thunderstorms. Highs around 90. Lows around 70. For more detailed weather,

climate information, please visit our website at weather.gov/Atlanta. The current time is 3:50 a.m. Eastern Daylight Time. Here are the 3 a.m. weather observations from around the area. At Athens, it was cloudy. The temperature was 74 degrees, dew point 69 degrees, relative humidity 85%, wind west at 3 miles an hour, pressure was 30.07 inches and falling. At Gainesville, it was cloudy and 72, wind calm. At Greensboro, with light rain and fog, it was 73, wind northwest at 5. At Jefferson, it was cloudy and 71, wind calm. At Monroe, it was cloudy, the temperature was 72. At Albertton, it was cloudy and 75, wind west at 5. At Canyon, it was cloudy and 72, wind calm. At Clemson, it was cloudy and 74, wind west at 6. Elsewhere across Georgia, at Atlanta it was cloudy and 71, wind southwest at 3. At Lawrenceville, it was cloudy and 71, wind southwest at 7. At Macon, it was cloudy and 73, wind north at 3. At Rome, it was cloudy and 71, wind southeast at 6. At Augusta, it was mostly cloudy and 70, wind east at 3. At Savannah, it was mostly cloudy and 74, wind south at 5. Elsewhere across the region, at Chattanooga, it was mostly cloudy and 72, wind calm. At Asheville, it was mostly cloudy and 68, wind calm. At Greenville-Spartanburg, it was cloudy and 76, wind west at 7. Here is the hazardous weather outlook. This hazardous weather outlook is for North and Central Georgia. For tonight, widespread rainfall will continue tonight across portions of North and West Georgia. Locally heavy rainfall may lead to isolated flash flooding in low-lying or urban areas. And now the extended outlook for the period Monday through Saturday. Daily thunderstorm chances will last through much of the upcoming week. While widespread severe weather is not expected, storms could include heavy rain, gusty winds, and frequent lightning. Locally heavy rainfall and training thunderstorms also pose a flood risk. Rainfall rates may exceed 2 to 3 inches per hour. Areas which receive heavy rainfall multiple days in a row will see an elevated flash flood risk. Spotter information statement. Spotter activation will not be needed through tonight. Here is the official forecast from your National Weather Service for the Athens listening area. Rest of tonight, mostly cloudy. A slight chance of showers after midnight, then a chance of showers late. Near steady temperature around 70. Light and variable winds. Chance of rain 30%. Monday, a chance of showers and a slight chance of thunderstorms in the morning, then showers likely and a chance of thunderstorms in the afternoon. Highs in the lower 80s. Southwest winds 5 to 10 miles an hour. Chance of rain 60%. Monday night, mostly cloudy with a chance of showers. A chance of thunderstorms, mainly in the evening. Lows in the upper 60s. Light and variable winds. Chance of rain 30%. Tuesday, mostly cloudy with a chance of showers. A slight chance of thunderstorms in the morning, then a chance of thunderstorms in the afternoon. Highs in the lower 80s. South winds 5 to 10 miles an hour. Chance of rain 40%. Tuesday night, partly cloudy with a slight chance of showers and thunderstorms in the evening, then mostly cloudy after midnight. Lows in the upper 60s. Light and variable winds. And now the extended forecast. Wednesday and Wednesday night, partly cloudy. A chance of showers and thunderstorms. Highs in the upper 80s. Lows around 70. Thursday through Friday night, partly cloudy with a slight chance of showers and thunderstorms. Highs around 90. Lows in the lower 70s. Saturday and Saturday night, partly cloudy. A chance of showers and thunderstorms. Highs around 90.

lows in the lower 70s. Sunday and Sunday night, mostly cloudy. A chance of showers and thunderstorms. Highs around 90. Lows around 70. For more detailed weather, water, and climate information, please visit our website at weather.gov/Atlanta. The current time is 3:55 a.m. Eastern Daylight Time. Here are the 3 a.m. weather observations from around the area. At Athens, it was cloudy. The temperature was 74 degrees, dew point 69 degrees, relative humidity 85%, wind west at 3 miles an hour, pressure was 30.07 inches and falling. At Gainesville, it was cloudy and 72, wind calm. At Greensboro, with light rain and fog, it was 73, wind northwest at 5. At Jefferson, it was cloudy and 71, wind calm. At Monroe, it was cloudy, the temperature was 72. At Albertton, it was cloudy and 75, wind west at 5. At Canyon, it was cloudy and 72, wind calm. At Clemson, it was cloudy and 74, wind west at 6. Elsewhere across Georgia, at Atlanta it was cloudy and 71, wind southwest at 3. At Lawrenceville, it was cloudy and 71, wind southwest at 7. At Macon, it was cloudy and 73, wind north at 3. At Rome, it was cloudy and 71, wind southeast at 6. At Augusta, it was mostly cloudy and 70, wind east at 3. At Savannah, it was mostly cloudy and 74, wind south at 5. Elsewhere across the region, at Chattanooga, it was mostly cloudy and 72, wind calm. At Asheville, it was mostly cloudy and 68, wind calm. At Greenville-Spartanburg, it was cloudy and 76, wind west at 7. Here is the hazardous weather outlook. This hazardous weather outlook is for North and Central Georgia. For tonight, widespread rainfall will continue tonight across portions of North and West Georgia. Locally heavy rainfall may lead to isolated flash flooding in low-lying or urban areas. And now the extended outlook for the period Monday through Saturday. Daily thunderstorm chances will last through much of the upcoming week. While widespread severe weather is not expected, storms could include heavy rain, gusty winds, and frequent lightning. Locally heavy rainfall and training thunderstorms also pose a flood risk. Rainfall rates may exceed 2 to 3 inches per hour. Areas which receive heavy rainfall multiple days in a row will see an elevated flash flood risk. Spotter information statement. Spotter activation will not be needed through tonight. Here is the official forecast from your National Weather Service for the Athens listening area. Rest of tonight, mostly cloudy. A slight chance of showers after midnight, then a chance of showers late. Near steady temperature around 70. Light and variable winds. Chance of rain 30%. Monday, a chance of showers and a slight chance of thunderstorms in the morning, then showers likely and a chance of thunderstorms in the afternoon. Highs in the lower 80s. Southwest winds 5 to 10 miles an hour. Chance of rain 60%. Monday night, mostly cloudy with a chance of showers. A chance of thunderstorms, mainly in the evening. Lows in the upper 60s. Light and variable winds. Chance of rain 30%. Tuesday, mostly cloudy with a chance of showers. A slight chance of thunderstorms in the morning, then a chance of thunderstorms in the afternoon. Highs in the lower 80s. South winds 5 to 10 miles an hour. Chance of rain 40%. Tuesday night, partly cloudy with a slight chance of showers and thunderstorms in the evening, then mostly cloudy after midnight. Lows in the upper 60s. Light and variable winds. And now the extended forecast. Wednesday and Wednesday night, partly cloudy. A chance of showers and thunderstorms. Highs in the upper 80s. Lows around 70. Thursday through Friday night, partly cloudy with a slight chance of showers and

Thunderstorms. Highs around 90. Lows in the lower 70s. Saturday and Saturday night, partly cloudy. A chance of showers and thunderstorms. Highs around 90. Lows in the lower 70s. Sunday and Sunday night, mostly cloudy. A chance of showers and thunderstorms. Highs around 90. Lows around 70. 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The current time is 4 a.m. Eastern Daylight Time. Here are the 3 a.m. weather observations from around the area. At Athens, it was cloudy, the temperature was 74 degrees, dew point 69 degrees, relative humidity 85%, wind west at 3 miles an hour, pressure was 30.07 inches and falling. At Gainesville, it was cloudy and 72, wind calm. At Greensboro, with light rain and fog, it was 73, wind northwest at 5. At Jefferson, it was cloudy and 71, wind calm. At Monroe, it was cloudy, the temperature was 72. At Albertton, it was cloudy and 75, wind west at 5. At Canyon, it was cloudy and 72, wind calm. At Clemson, it was cloudy and 74, wind west at 6. Elsewhere across Georgia, at Atlanta it was cloudy and 71, wind southwest at 3. At Lawrenceville, it was cloudy and 71, wind southwest at 7. At Macon, it was cloudy and 73, wind north at 3. At Rome, it was cloudy and 71, wind southeast at 6. At Augusta, it was mostly cloudy and 70, wind east at 3. At Savannah, it was mostly cloudy and 74, wind south at 5. Elsewhere across the region, at Chattanooga, it was mostly cloudy and 72, wind calm. At Asheville, it was mostly cloudy and 68, wind calm. At Greenville-Spartanburg, it was cloudy and 76, wind west at 7. Here is the hazardous weather outlook. This hazardous weather outlook is for North and Central Georgia. For tonight, widespread rainfall will continue tonight across portions of North and West Georgia. Locally heavy rainfall may lead to isolated flash flooding in low-lying or urban areas. And now the extended outlook for the period Monday through Saturday. Daily thunderstorm chances will last through much of the upcoming week. While widespread severe weather is not expected, storms could include heavy rain, gusty winds, and frequent lightning. Locally heavy rainfall and training thunderstorms also pose a flood risk. Rainfall rates may exceed 2 to 3 inches per hour. Areas which receive heavy rainfall multiple days in a row will see an elevated flash flood risk. Spotter information statement, spotter activation will not be needed through tonight. Here is the official forecast from your National Weather Service for the Athens listening area. Rest of tonight, mostly cloudy. A slight chance of showers after midnight, then a chance of showers late. Near steady temperature around 70. Light and variable winds. Chance of rain 30%. Monday, a chance of showers and a slight chance of thunderstorms in the morning, then showers likely and a chance of thunderstorms in the afternoon. Highs in the lower 80s. Southwest winds 5 to 10 miles an hour. Chance of rain 60%. Monday night, mostly cloudy with a chance of showers. A chance of thunderstorms, mainly in the evening. Lows in the upper 60s. Light and variable winds. Chance of rain 30%. Tuesday, mostly cloudy with a chance of showers. A slight chance of thunderstorms in the morning, then a chance of thunderstorms in the afternoon. Highs in the lower 80s. South winds 5 to 10 miles an hour. Chance of rain 40%. Tuesday night, partly cloudy with a slight chance of showers and thunderstorms in the evening, then mostly cloudy after midnight. Lows in the upper 60s. Light and variable winds. And now the extended forecast. Wednesday and Wednesday night.

partly cloudy. A chance of showers and thunderstorms. Highs in the upper 80s. Lows around 70. Thursday through Friday night, partly cloudy with a slight chance of showers and thunderstorms. Highs around 90. Lows in the lower 70s. Saturday and Saturday night, partly cloudy. A chance of showers and thunderstorms. Highs around 90. Lows in the lower 70s. Sunday and Sunday night, mostly cloudy. A chance of showers and thunderstorms. Highs around 90. Lows around 70. 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The current time is 4:06 a.m. Eastern Daylight Time. Here are the 4 a.m. weather observations from around the area. At Athens, it was cloudy, the temperature was 73 degrees, dew point 69 degrees, relative humidity 87%, wind west at 3 miles an hour, pressure was 30.07 inches and steady. At Gainesville, it was cloudy and 72, wind calm. At Winder, it was cloudy, the temperature was 70. At Greensboro, it was cloudy and 73, wind west at 5. At Jefferson, it was cloudy and 70, wind northwest at 3. At Clemson, it was mostly cloudy and 73, wind west at 7. Elsewhere across Georgia, at Atlanta it was cloudy and 70, wind southwest at 3. At Cartersville, it was cloudy and 70, wind calm. At Lawrenceville, it was cloudy and 71, wind calm. At Macon, it was cloudy and 73, wind calm. At Rome, it was cloudy and 71, wind southeast at 5. At Augusta, it was mostly cloudy and 70, wind calm. At Savannah, it was mostly cloudy and 73, wind calm. Elsewhere across the region, at Chattanooga, it was cloudy and 73, wind calm. At Asheville, it was mostly cloudy and 66, wind calm. At Greenville-Spartanburg, it was cloudy and 76, wind west at 5. Here is the hazardous weather outlook. This hazardous weather outlook is for North and Central Georgia. For tonight, widespread rainfall will continue tonight across portions of North and West Georgia. Locally heavy rainfall may lead to isolated flash flooding in low-lying or urban areas. And now the extended outlook for the period Monday through Saturday. Daily thunderstorm chances will last through much of the upcoming week. While widespread severe weather is not expected, storms could include heavy rain, gusty winds, and frequent lightning. Locally heavy rainfall and training thunderstorms also pose a flood risk. Rainfall rates may exceed 2 to 3 inches per hour. Areas which receive heavy rainfall multiple days in a row will see an elevated flash flood risk. Spotter information statement. Spotter activation will not be needed through tonight. Here is the official forecast from your National Weather Service for the Athens listening area. Rest of tonight, mostly cloudy. A slight chance of showers after midnight, then a chance of showers late. Near steady temperature around 70. Light and variable winds. Chance of rain 30%. Monday, a chance of showers and a slight chance of thunderstorms in the morning, then showers likely and a chance of thunderstorms in the afternoon. Highs in the lower 80s. Southwest winds 5 to 10 miles an hour. Chance of rain 60%. Monday night, mostly cloudy with a chance of showers. A chance of thunderstorms, mainly in the evening. Lows in the upper 60s. Light and variable winds. Chance of rain 30%. Tuesday, mostly cloudy with a chance of showers. A slight chance of thunderstorms in the morning, then a chance of thunderstorms in the afternoon. Highs in the lower 80s. South winds 5 to 10 miles an hour. Chance of rain 40%. Tuesday night, partly cloudy with a slight chance of showers and thunderstorms in the evening, then mostly cloudy after midnight. Lows in the upper 60s.

light and variable winds. And now the extended forecast. Wednesday and Wednesday night, partly cloudy. A chance of showers and thunderstorms. Highs in the upper 80s. Lows around 70. Thursday through Friday night, partly cloudy with a slight chance of showers and thunderstorms. Highs around 90. Lows in the lower 70s. Saturday and Saturday night, partly cloudy. A chance of showers and thunderstorms. Highs around 90. Lows in the lower 70s. Sunday and Sunday night, mostly cloudy. A chance of showers and thunderstorms. Highs around 90. Lows around 70. 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The current time is 4:11 a.m. Eastern Daylight Time. Here are the 4 a.m. weather observations from around the area. At Athens, it was cloudy, the temperature was 73 degrees, dew point 69 degrees, relative humidity 87%, wind west at 3 miles an hour, pressure was 30.07 inches and steady. At Gainesville, it was cloudy and 72, wind calm. At Winder, it was cloudy, the temperature was 70. At Greensboro, it was cloudy and 73, wind west at 5. At Jefferson, it was cloudy and 70, wind northwest at 3. At Clemson, it was mostly cloudy and 73, wind west at 7. Elsewhere across Georgia, at Atlanta it was cloudy and 70, wind southwest at 3. At Cartersville, it was cloudy and 70, wind calm. At Lawrenceville, it was cloudy and 71, wind calm. At Macon, it was cloudy and 73, wind calm. At Rome, it was cloudy and 71, wind southeast at 5. At Augusta, it was mostly cloudy and 70, wind calm. At Savannah, it was mostly cloudy and 73, wind calm. Elsewhere across the region, at Chattanooga, it was cloudy and 73, wind calm. At Asheville, it was mostly cloudy and 66, wind calm. At Greenville-Spartanburg, it was cloudy and 76, wind west at 5. Here are the 4 a.m. weather observations from around the area. At Athens, it was cloudy, the temperature was 73 degrees, dew point 69 degrees, relative humidity 87%, wind west at 3 miles an hour, pressure was 30.07 inches and steady. At Gainesville, it was mostly cloudy and 72, wind calm. At Winder, it was cloudy, the temperature was 70. At Greensboro, it was cloudy and 73, wind west at 5. At Jefferson, it was cloudy and 70, wind northwest at 3. At Clemson, it was cloudy and 73, wind west at 7. Elsewhere across Georgia, at Atlanta it was cloudy and 70, wind southwest at 3. At Cartersville, it was cloudy and 70, wind calm. At Lawrenceville, it was mostly cloudy and 71, wind calm. At Macon, it was cloudy and 73, wind calm. At Rome, it was cloudy and 71, wind southeast at 5. At Augusta, it was cloudy and 70, wind calm. At Savannah, it was mostly cloudy and 73, wind calm. Elsewhere across the region, at Chattanooga, it was cloudy and 73, wind calm. At Asheville, it was mostly cloudy and 66, wind calm. At Greenville-Spartanburg, it was cloudy and 76, wind west at 5. Here is the hazardous weather outlook. This hazardous weather outlook is for North and Central Georgia. For today and tonight, a flood watch is in effect for portions of North and West Georgia today, including Metro Atlanta. Locally heavy rainfall may lead to isolated flash flooding in low-lying or urban areas. And now the extended outlook for the period Tuesday through Sunday, daily thunderstorm chances will last through much of the upcoming week. While widespread severe weather is not expected, storms could include heavy rain, gusty winds, and frequent lightning.

Locally, heavy rainfall and training thunderstorms also pose a flood risk. Rainfall rates may exceed 2 to 3 inches per hour. Areas which receive heavy rainfall multiple days in a row will see an elevated flash flood risk. Spotter information statement. Spotter activation will not be needed through tonight. Here is the official forecast from your National Weather Service for the Athens listening area. Today, a chance of showers and thunderstorms this morning, then showers and thunderstorms likely this afternoon. Highs in the lower 80s. Southwest winds 5 to 10 miles an hour. Chance of rain 60%. Tonight, mostly cloudy with a chance of showers. A chance of thunderstorms, mainly in the evening. Lows in the upper 60s. Light and variable winds. Chance of rain 30%. Tuesday, mostly cloudy with a chance of showers. A slight chance of thunderstorms in the morning, then a chance of thunderstorms in the afternoon. Highs in the lower 80s. South winds 5 to 10 miles an hour. Chance of rain 40%. Tuesday night, partly cloudy with a slight chance of showers and thunderstorms in the evening, then mostly cloudy after midnight. Lows in the upper 60s. Light and variable winds. And now the extended forecast. Wednesday and Wednesday night, partly cloudy. A chance of showers and thunderstorms. Highs in the upper 80s. Lows around 70. Thursday through Friday night, partly cloudy with a slight chance of showers and thunderstorms. Highs around 90. Lows in the lower 70s. Saturday and Saturday night, partly cloudy. A chance of showers and thunderstorms. Highs around 90. Lows in the lower 70s. Sunday and Sunday night, mostly cloudy. A chance of showers and thunderstorms. Highs around 90. Lows around 70. 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The current time is 4:17 a.m. Eastern Daylight Time. Here are the 4 a.m. weather observations from around the area. At Athens, it was cloudy, the temperature was 73 degrees, dew point 69 degrees, relative humidity 87%, wind west at 3 miles an hour, pressure was 30.07 inches and steady. At Gainesville, it was mostly cloudy and 72, wind calm. At Winder, it was cloudy, the temperature was 70. At Greensboro, it was cloudy and 73, wind west at 5. At Jefferson, it was cloudy and 70, wind northwest at 3. At Clemson, it was cloudy and 73, wind west at 7. Elsewhere across Georgia, at Atlanta it was cloudy and 70, wind southwest at 3. At Cartersville, it was cloudy and 70, wind calm. At Lawrenceville, it was mostly cloudy and 71, wind calm. At Macon, it was cloudy and 73, wind calm. At Rome, it was cloudy and 71, wind southeast at 5. At Augusta, it was cloudy and 70, wind calm. At Savannah, it was mostly cloudy and 73, wind calm. Elsewhere across the region, at Chattanooga, it was cloudy and 73, wind calm. At Asheville, it was mostly cloudy and 66, wind calm. At Greenville-Spartanburg, it was cloudy and 76, wind west at 5. Here is the hazardous weather outlook. This hazardous weather outlook is for North and Central Georgia. For today and tonight, a flood watch is in effect for portions of North and West Georgia today, including Metro Atlanta. Locally heavy rainfall may lead to isolated flash flooding in low-lying or urban areas. And now the extended outlook for the period Tuesday through Sunday, daily thunderstorm chances will last through much of the upcoming week. While widespread severe weather is not expected, storms could include heavy rain, gusty winds, and frequent lightning. Locally heavy rainfall and training thunderstorms also pose a flood risk. Rainfall rates may exceed 2 to 3 inches.

per hour. Areas which receive heavy rainfall multiple days in a row will see an elevated flash flood risk. Spotter information statement. Spotter activation will not be needed through tonight. The Athens climate summary for yesterday, June 7, 2026. Yesterday's high temperature of 85 degrees occurred at 1:43 p.m. The normal high is 87. The record high is 102 degrees, which was set in 1933. Yesterday's low temperature of 64 degrees occurred at 5:20 a.m. The normal low is 65. The record low is 50 degrees, which was set in 2000. No precipitation fell yesterday, which leaves the monthly total at 0.00 inches. This is 1.03 inches below the normal amount of 1.03 inches for June. The total precipitation for the year still stands at 18.82 inches, which is 2.10 inches below normal. Sunrise today is at 6:22 a.m. and sunset is at 8:43 p.m. Here is the official forecast from your National Weather Service for the Athens listening area. Today, a chance of showers and thunderstorms this morning, then showers and thunderstorms likely this afternoon. Highs in the lower 80s. Southwest winds 5 to 10 miles an hour. Chance of rain 60%. Tonight, mostly cloudy with a chance of showers. A chance of thunderstorms, mainly in the evening. Lows in the upper 60s. Light and variable winds. Chance of rain 30%. Tuesday, mostly cloudy with a chance of showers. A slight chance of thunderstorms in the morning, then a chance of thunderstorms in the afternoon. Highs in the lower 80s. South winds 5 to 10 miles an hour. Chance of rain 40%. Tuesday night, partly cloudy with a slight chance of showers and thunderstorms in the evening, then mostly cloudy after midnight. Lows in the upper 60s. Light and variable winds. And now the extended forecast. Wednesday and Wednesday night, partly cloudy. A chance of showers and thunderstorms. Highs in the upper 80s. Lows around 70. Thursday through Friday night, partly cloudy with a slight chance of showers and thunderstorms. Highs around 90. Lows in the lower 70s. Saturday and Saturday night, partly cloudy. A chance of showers and thunderstorms. Highs around 90. Lows in the lower 70s. Sunday and Sunday night, mostly cloudy. A chance of showers and thunderstorms. Highs around 90. Lows around 70. 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The current time is 4:23 a.m. Eastern Daylight Time. Here are the 4 a.m. weather observations from around the area. At Athens, it was cloudy, the temperature was 73 degrees, dew point 69 degrees, relative humidity 87%, wind west at 3 miles an hour, pressure was 30.07 inches and steady. At Gainesville, it was mostly cloudy and 72, wind calm. At Winder, it was cloudy, the temperature was 70. At Greensboro, it was cloudy and 73, wind west at 5. At Jefferson, it was cloudy and 70, wind northwest at 3. At Clemson, it was cloudy and 73, wind west at 7. Elsewhere across Georgia, at Atlanta it was cloudy and 70, wind southwest at 3. At Cartersville, it was cloudy and 70, wind calm. At Lawrenceville, it was mostly cloudy and 71, wind calm. At Macon, it was cloudy and 73, wind calm. At Rome, it was cloudy and 71, wind southeast at 5. At Augusta, it was cloudy and 70, wind calm. At Savannah, it was mostly cloudy and 73, wind calm. Elsewhere across the region, at Chattanooga, it was cloudy and 73, wind calm. At Asheville, it was mostly cloudy and 66, wind calm. At Greenville-Spartanburg, it was cloudy and

76, wind west at 5. Here is the hazardous weather outlook. This hazardous weather outlook is for north and central Georgia. For today and tonight, a flood watch is in effect for portions of north and west Georgia today, including metro Atlanta. Locally heavy rainfall may lead to isolated flash flooding in low-lying or urban areas. And now the extended outlook for the period Tuesday through Sunday, daily thunderstorm chances will last through much of the upcoming week. While widespread severe weather is not expected, storms could include heavy rain, gusty winds, and frequent lightning. Locally heavy rainfall and training thunderstorms also pose a flood risk. Rainfall rates may exceed 2 to 3 inches per hour. Areas which receive heavy rainfall multiple days in a row will see an elevated flash flood risk. Spotter information statement, spotter activation will not be needed through tonight. Here is the official forecast from your National Weather Service for the Athens listening area. Today, a chance of showers and thunderstorms this morning, then showers and thunderstorms likely this afternoon. Highs in the lower 80s. Southwest winds 5 to 10 miles an hour. Chance of rain 60%. Tonight, mostly cloudy with a chance of showers. A chance of thunderstorms, mainly in the evening. Lows in the upper 60s. Light and variable winds. Chance of rain 30%. Tuesday, mostly cloudy with a chance of showers. A slight chance of thunderstorms in the morning, then a chance of thunderstorms in the afternoon. Highs in the lower 80s. South winds 5 to 10 miles an hour. Chance of rain 40%. Tuesday night, partly cloudy with a slight chance of showers and thunderstorms in the evening, then mostly cloudy after midnight. Lows in the upper 60s. Light and variable winds. And now the extended forecast. Wednesday and Wednesday night, partly cloudy. A chance of showers and thunderstorms. Highs in the upper 80s. Lows around 70. Thursday through Friday night, partly cloudy with a slight chance of showers and thunderstorms. Highs around 90. Lows in the lower 70s. Saturday and Saturday night, partly cloudy. A chance of showers and thunderstorms. Highs around 90. Lows in the lower 70s. Sunday and Sunday night, mostly cloudy. A chance of showers and thunderstorms. Highs around 90. Lows around 70. 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The current time is 4:28 a.m. Eastern Daylight Time. Here are the 4 a.m. weather observations from around the area. At Athens, it was cloudy, the temperature was 73 degrees, dew point 69 degrees, relative humidity 87%, wind west at 3 miles an hour, pressure was 30.07 inches and steady. At Gainesville, it was mostly cloudy and 72, wind calm. At Winder, it was cloudy, the temperature was 70. At Greensboro, it was cloudy and 73, wind west at 5. At Jefferson, it was cloudy and 70, wind northwest at 3. At Clemson, it was cloudy and 73, wind west at 7. Elsewhere across Georgia, at Atlanta it was cloudy and 70, wind southwest at 3. At Cartersville, it was cloudy and 70, wind calm. At Lawrenceville, it was mostly cloudy and 71, wind calm. At Macon, it was cloudy and 73, wind calm. At Rome, it was cloudy and 71, wind southeast at 5. At Augusta, it was cloudy and 70, wind calm. At Savannah, it was mostly cloudy and 73, wind calm. Elsewhere across the region, at Chattanooga, it was cloudy and 73, wind calm. At Asheville, it was mostly cloudy and 66, wind calm. At Greenville-Spartanburg, it was cloudy and 76, wind west at 5. The Athens Climate Summary for yesterday, June 7, 2026.

Yesterday's high temperature of 85 degrees occurred at 1:43 p.m. The normal high is 87. The record high is 102 degrees, which was set in 1933. Yesterday's low temperature of 64 degrees occurred at 5:20 a.m. The normal low is 65. The record low is 50 degrees, which was set in 2000. No precipitation fell yesterday, which leaves the monthly total at 0.00 inches. This is 1.03 inches below the normal amount of 1.03 inches for June. The total precipitation for the year still stands at 18.82 inches, which is 2.10 inches below normal. Sunrise today is at 6:22 a.m. and sunset is at 8:43 p.m. Here is the hazardous weather outlook. This hazardous weather outlook is for North and Central Georgia. For today and tonight, a flood watch is in effect for portions of North and West Georgia today, including Metro Atlanta. Locally heavy rainfall may lead to isolated flash flooding in low-lying or urban areas. And now the extended outlook for the period Tuesday through Sunday, daily thunderstorm chances will last through much of the upcoming week. While widespread severe weather is not expected, storms could include heavy rain, gusty winds, and frequent lightning. Locally heavy rainfall and training thunderstorms also pose a flood risk. Rainfall rates may exceed 2 to 3 inches per hour. Areas which receive heavy rainfall multiple days in a row will see an elevated flash flood risk. Spotter information statement. Spotter activation will not be needed through tonight. Here is the official forecast from your National Weather Service for the Athens listening area. Today, a chance of showers and thunderstorms this morning, then showers and thunderstorms likely this afternoon. Highs in the lower 80s. Southwest winds 5 to 10 miles an hour. Chance of rain 60%. Tonight, mostly cloudy with a chance of showers. A chance of thunderstorms, mainly in the evening. Lows in the upper 60s. Light and variable winds. Chance of rain 30%. Tuesday, mostly cloudy with a chance of showers. A slight chance of thunderstorms in the morning, then a chance of thunderstorms in the afternoon. Highs in the lower 80s. South winds 5 to 10 miles an hour. Chance of rain 40%. Tuesday night, partly cloudy with a slight chance of showers and thunderstorms in the evening, then mostly cloudy after midnight. Lows in the upper 60s. Light and variable winds. Showers and thunderstorms in the evening, then mostly cloudy after midnight. Lows in the upper 60s. Light and variable winds. And now the extended forecast. Wednesday and Wednesday night, partly cloudy. A chance of showers and thunderstorms. Highs in the upper 80s. Lows around 70. Thursday through Friday night, partly cloudy with a slight chance of showers and thunderstorms. Highs around 90. Lows in the lower 70s. Saturday and Saturday night, partly cloudy. A chance of showers and thunderstorms. Highs around 90. Lows in the lower 70s. Sunday and Sunday night, mostly cloudy. A chance of showers and thunderstorms. Highs around 90. Lows around 70. 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The current time is 4:34 a.m. Eastern Daylight Time. Here are the 4 a.m. weather observations from around the area. At Athens, it was cloudy, the temperature was 73 degrees, dew point 69 degrees, relative humidity 87%, wind west at 3 miles an hour, pressure was 30.07 inches and steady. At Gainesville, it was mostly cloudy and 72, wind calm. At Winder, it was cloudy, the temperature was 70. At Greensboro, it was cloudy and 73, wind west at 5. At Jefferson, it was cloudy and 70, wind northwest at 3. At Clemson, it was cloudy and 73, wind west at 7. Elsewhere,

across Georgia. At Atlanta, it was cloudy and 70. Wind southwest at 3. At Cartersville, it was cloudy and 70. Wind calm. At Lawrenceville, it was mostly cloudy and 71. Wind calm. At Macon, it was cloudy and 73. Wind calm. At Rome, it was cloudy and 71. Wind southeast at 5. At Augusta, it was cloudy and 70. Wind calm. At Savannah, it was mostly cloudy and 73. Wind calm. Elsewhere across the region, at Chattanooga, it was cloudy and 73. Wind calm. At Asheville, it was mostly cloudy and 66. Wind calm. At Greenville-Spartanburg, it was cloudy and 76. Wind west at 5. Here is the hazardous weather outlook. This hazardous weather outlook is for North and Central Georgia. For today and tonight, a flood watch is in effect for portions of North and West Georgia today, including Metro Atlanta. Locally heavy rainfall may lead to isolated flash flooding in low-lying or urban areas. And now the extended outlook for the period Tuesday through Sunday, daily thunderstorm chances will last through much of the upcoming week. While widespread severe weather is not expected, storms could include heavy rain, gusty winds, and frequent lightning. Locally heavy rainfall and training thunderstorms also pose a flood risk. Rainfall rates may exceed 2 to 3 inches per hour. Areas which receive heavy rainfall multiple days in a row will see an elevated flash flood risk. Spotter information statement, spotter activation will not be needed through tonight. Here is the official forecast from your National Weather Service for the Athens listening area. Today, a chance of showers and thunderstorms this morning, then showers and thunderstorms likely this afternoon. Highs in the lower 80s. Southwest winds 5 to 10 miles an hour. Chance of rain 60%. Tonight, mostly cloudy with a chance of showers. A chance of thunderstorms, mainly in the evening. Lows in the upper 60s. Light and variable winds. Chance of rain 30%. Tuesday, mostly cloudy with a chance of showers. A slight chance of thunderstorms in the morning, then a chance of thunderstorms in the afternoon. Highs in the lower 80s. South winds 5 to 10 miles an hour. Chance of rain 40%. Tuesday night, partly cloudy with a slight chance of showers and thunderstorms in the evening, then mostly cloudy after midnight. Lows in the upper 60s. Light and variable winds. And now the extended forecast. Wednesday and Wednesday night, partly cloudy. A chance of showers and thunderstorms. Highs in the upper 80s. Lows around 70. Thursday through Friday night, partly cloudy with a slight chance of showers and thunderstorms. Highs around 90. Lows in the lower 70s. Saturday and Saturday night, partly cloudy. A chance of showers and thunderstorms. Highs around 90. Lows in the lower 70s. Sunday and Sunday night, mostly cloudy. A chance of showers and thunderstorms. Highs around 90. Lows around 70. 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The current time is 4:38 a.m. Eastern Daylight Time. Here are the 4 a.m. weather observations from around the area. At Athens, it was cloudy, the temperature was 73 degrees, dew point 69 degrees, relative humidity 87%, wind west at 3 miles an hour, pressure was 30.07 inches and steady. At Gainesville, it was mostly cloudy and 72, wind calm. At Winder, it was cloudy, the temperature was 70. At Greensboro, it was cloudy and 73, wind west at 5. At Jefferson, it was cloudy and 70, wind northwest at 3. At Clemson, it was cloudy and 73, wind west at 7. Elsewhere across Georgia, at Atlanta it was cloudy and 70, wind southwest at 3. At Cartersville, it was cloudy and 70, wind calm.

at Lawrenceville, it was mostly cloudy and 71, wind calm. At Macon, it was cloudy and 73, wind calm. At Rome, it was cloudy and 71, wind southeast at 5. At Augusta, it was cloudy and 70, wind calm. At Savannah, it was mostly cloudy and 73, wind calm. Elsewhere across the region, at Chattanooga, it was cloudy and 73, wind calm. At Asheville, it was mostly cloudy and 66, wind calm. At Greenville-Spartanburg, it was cloudy and 76, wind west at 5. The Athens climate summary for yesterday, June 7, 2026. Yesterday's high temperature of 85 degrees occurred at 1:43 p.m. The normal high is 87. The record high is 102 degrees, which was set in 1933. Yesterday's low temperature of 64 degrees occurred at 5:20 a.m. The normal low is 65. The record low is 50 degrees, which was set in 2000. No precipitation fell yesterday, which leaves the monthly total at 0.00 inches. This is 1.03 inches below the normal amount of 1.03 inches for June. The total precipitation for the year still stands at 18.82 inches, which is 2.10 inches below normal. Sunrise today is at 6:22 a.m. and sunset is at 8:43 p.m. You're listening to NOAA Weather Radio Station, WXK 56, originating from the National Weather Service office in Peachtree City, and transmitting from Athens on a frequency of 162.4 MHz. The WXK 56 listening area include the following counties: Banks, Barrow, Clark, Albert, Franklin, Greene, Hall, Hart, Jackson, Madison, Morgan, Oconee, Oglethorpe, Tolliver, Walton, and Wilkes. 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You can also like your Peachtree City National Weather Service on Facebook or follow NWS Atlanta on Twitter. Here is the hazardous weather outlook. This hazardous weather outlook is for North and Central Georgia. For today and tonight, a flood watch is in effect for portions of North and West Georgia today, including Metro Atlanta. Locally heavy rainfall may lead to isolated flash flooding in low-lying or urban areas. And now the extended outlook for the period Tuesday through Sunday, daily thunderstorm chances will last through much of the upcoming week. While widespread severe weather is not expected, storms could include heavy rain, gusty winds, and frequent lightning. Locally heavy rainfall and training thunderstorms also pose a flood risk. Rainfall rates may exceed 2 to 3 inches per hour. Areas which receive heavy rainfall multiple days in a row will see an elevated flash flood risk. Spotter information statement: spotter activation will not be needed through tonight. Here is the official forecast from your National Weather Service for the Athens listening area. Today, a chance of showers and thunderstorms this morning, then showers and thunderstorms likely this afternoon. Highs in the lower 80s. Southwest winds 5 to 10 miles an hour. Chance of rain 60%. Tonight, mostly cloudy with a chance of showers. A chance of thunderstorms, mainly in the evening. Lows in the upper 60s. Light and variable winds. Chance of rain 30%. Tuesday, mostly cloudy with a chance of showers. A slight chance of thunderstorms in the morning, then a chance of thunderstorms in the afternoon. Highs in the lower 80s. South winds 5 to 10 miles an hour. Chance of rain 40%. Tuesday night, partly cloudy with a slight chance of showers and thunderstorms in the evening, then mostly cloudy after midnight. Lows in the upper 60s. Light and variable winds. And now the extended forecast. Wednesday and Wednesday night, partly cloudy. A chance of showers and thunderstorms. Highs in the upper 80s. Lows around 70. Thursday through Friday night, partly cloudy with a slight chance of

Here are the 4 a.m. weather observations from around the area. At Athens, it was cloudy. The temperature was 73 degrees, dew point 69 degrees, relative humidity 87%, wind west at 3 miles an hour, pressure was 30.07 inches and steady. At Gainesville, it was mostly cloudy and 72, wind calm. At Winder, it was cloudy, the temperature was 70. At Greensboro, it was cloudy and 73, wind west at 5. At Jefferson, it was cloudy and 70, wind northwest at 3. At Clemson, it was cloudy and 73, wind west at 7. Elsewhere across Georgia, at Atlanta it was cloudy and 70, wind southwest at 3. At Cartersville, it was cloudy and 70, wind calm. At Lawrenceville, it was mostly cloudy and 71, wind calm. At Macon, it was cloudy and 73, wind calm. At Rome, it was cloudy and 71, wind southeast at 5. At Augusta, it was cloudy and 70, wind calm. At Savannah, it was mostly cloudy and 73, wind calm. Elsewhere across the region, at Chattanooga, it was cloudy and 73, wind calm. At Asheville, it was mostly cloudy and 66, wind calm. At Greenville-Spartanburg, it was cloudy and 76, wind west at 5. Here is the hazardous weather outlook. This hazardous weather outlook is for North and Central Georgia. For today and tonight, a flood watch is in effect for portions of North and West Georgia today, including Metro Atlanta. Locally heavy rainfall may lead to isolated flash flooding in low-lying or urban areas. And now the extended outlook for the period Tuesday through Sunday, daily thunderstorm chances will last through much of the upcoming week. While widespread severe weather is not expected, storms could include heavy rain, gusty winds, and frequent lightning. Locally heavy rainfall and training thunderstorms also pose a flood risk. Rainfall rates may exceed 2 to 3 inches per hour. Areas which receive heavy rainfall multiple days in a row will see an elevated flash flood risk. Spotter information statement, spotter activation will not be needed through tonight. Here is the official forecast from your National Weather Service for the Athens listening area. Today, a chance of showers and thunderstorms this morning, then showers and thunderstorms likely this afternoon. Highs in the lower 80s. Southwest winds 5 to 10 miles an hour. Chance of rain 60%. Tonight, mostly cloudy with a chance of showers. A chance of thunderstorms, mainly in the evening. Lows in the upper 60s. Light and variable winds. Chance of rain 30%. Tuesday, mostly cloudy with a chance of showers. A slight chance of thunderstorms in the morning, then a chance of thunderstorms in the afternoon. Highs in the lower 80s. South winds 5 to 10 miles an hour. Chance of rain 40%. Tuesday night, partly cloudy with a slight chance of showers and thunderstorms in the evening, then mostly cloudy after midnight. Lows in the upper 60s. Light and variable winds. And now the extended forecast. Wednesday and Wednesday night, partly cloudy. A chance of showers and thunderstorms. Highs in the upper 80s. Lows around 70. Thursday through Friday night, partly cloudy with a slight chance of showers and thunderstorms. Highs around 90. Lows in the lower 70s. Saturday and Saturday night, partly cloudy. A chance of showers and thunderstorms. Highs around 90. Lows in the lower 70s. Sunday and Sunday night, mostly cloudy. A chance of showers and thunderstorms. Highs around 90. Lows around 70. 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The Athens climate summary for yesterday, June 7, 2026. Yesterday's high temperature of 85 degrees occurred at 1:43 p.m. The normal high is 87. The record high is 100.

degrees, which was set in 1933. Yesterday's low temperature of 64 degrees occurred at 5:20 a.m. The normal low is 65. The record low is 50 degrees, which was set in 2000. No precipitation fell yesterday, which leaves the monthly total at 0.00 inches. This is 1.03 inches below the normal amount of 1.03 inches for June. The total precipitation for the year still stands at 18.82 inches, which is 2.10 inches below normal. Sunrise today is at 6:22 a.m. and sunset is at 8:43 p.m. The current time is 4:51 a.m. Eastern Daylight Time. Here are the 4 a.m. weather observations from around the area. At Athens, it was cloudy, the temperature was 73 degrees, dew point 69 degrees, relative humidity 87%, wind west at 3 miles an hour, pressure was 30.07 inches and steady. At Gainesville, it was mostly cloudy and 72, wind calm. At Winder, it was cloudy, the temperature was 70. At Greensboro, it was cloudy and 73, wind west at 5. At Jefferson, it was cloudy and 70, wind northwest at 3. At Clemson, it was cloudy and 73, wind west at 7. Elsewhere across Georgia, at Atlanta it was cloudy and 70, wind southwest at 3. At Cartersville, it was cloudy and 70, wind calm. At Lawrenceville, it was mostly cloudy and 71, wind calm. At Macon, it was cloudy and 73, wind calm. At Rome, it was cloudy and 71, wind southeast at 5. At Augusta, it was cloudy and 70, wind calm. At Savannah, it was mostly cloudy and 73, wind calm. Elsewhere across the region, at Chattanooga, it was cloudy and 73, wind calm. At Asheville, it was mostly cloudy and 66, wind calm. At Greenville-Spartanburg, it was cloudy and 76, wind west at 5. Here is the hazardous weather outlook. This hazardous weather outlook is for North and Central Georgia. For today and tonight, a flood watch is in effect for portions of North and West Georgia today, including Metro Atlanta. Locally heavy rainfall may lead to isolated flash flooding in low-lying or urban areas. And now the extended outlook for the period Tuesday through Sunday, daily thunderstorm chances will last through much of the upcoming week. While widespread severe weather is not expected, storms could include heavy rain, gusty winds, and frequent lightning. Locally heavy rainfall and training thunderstorms also pose a flood risk. Rainfall rates may exceed 2 to 3 inches per hour. Areas which receive heavy rainfall multiple days in a row will see an elevated flash flood risk. Spotter information statement, spotter activation will not be needed through tonight. Here is the official forecast from your National Weather Service for the Athens listening area. Today, a chance of showers and thunderstorms this morning, then showers and thunderstorms likely this afternoon. Highs in the lower 80s. Southwest winds 5 to 10 miles an hour. Chance of rain 60%. Tonight, mostly cloudy with a chance of showers. A chance of thunderstorms, mainly in the evening. Lows in the upper 60s. Light and variable winds. Chance of rain 30%. Tuesday, mostly cloudy with a chance of showers. A slight chance of thunderstorms in the morning, then a chance of thunderstorms in the afternoon. Highs in the lower 80s. South winds 5 to 10 miles an hour. Chance of rain 40%. Tuesday night, partly cloudy with a slight chance of showers and thunderstorms in the evening, then mostly cloudy after midnight. Lows in the upper 60s. Light and variable winds. And now the extended forecast. Wednesday and Wednesday night, partly cloudy. A chance of showers and thunderstorms. Highs in the upper 80s. Lows around 70. Thursday through Friday night, partly cloudy with a slight chance of showers and thunderstorms. Highs around 90.

lows in the lower 70s. Saturday and Saturday night, partly cloudy. A chance of showers and thunderstorms. Highs around 90. Lows in the lower 70s. Sunday and Sunday night, mostly cloudy. A chance of showers and thunderstorms. Highs around 90. Lows around 70. 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The current time is 4:56 a.m. Eastern Daylight Time. Here are the 4 a.m. weather observations from around the area. At Athens, it was cloudy, the temperature was 73 degrees, dew point 69 degrees, relative humidity 87%, wind west at 3 miles an hour, pressure was 30.07 inches and steady. At Gainesville, it was mostly cloudy and 72, wind calm. At Winder, it was cloudy, the temperature was 70. At Greensboro, it was cloudy and 73, wind west at 5. At Jefferson, it was cloudy and 70, wind northwest at 3. At Clemson, it was cloudy and 73, wind west at 7. Elsewhere across Georgia, at Atlanta it was cloudy and 70, wind southwest at 3. At Cartersville, it was cloudy and 70, wind calm. At Lawrenceville, it was mostly cloudy and 71, wind calm. At Macon, it was cloudy and 73, wind calm. At Rome, it was cloudy and 71, wind southeast at 5. At Augusta, it was cloudy and 70, wind calm. At Savannah, it was mostly cloudy and 73, wind calm. Elsewhere across the region, at Chattanooga, it was cloudy and 73, wind calm. At Asheville, it was mostly cloudy and 66, wind calm. At Greenville-Spartanburg, it was cloudy and 76, wind west at 5. Here is the hazardous weather outlook. This hazardous weather outlook is for North and Central Georgia. For today and tonight, a flood watch is in effect for portions of North and West Georgia today, including Metro Atlanta. Locally heavy rainfall may lead to isolated flash flooding in low-lying or urban areas. And now the extended outlook for the period Tuesday through Sunday, daily thunderstorm chances will last through much of the upcoming week. While widespread severe weather is not expected, storms could include heavy rain, gusty winds, and frequent lightning. Locally heavy rainfall and training thunderstorms also pose a flood risk. Rainfall rates may exceed 2 to 3 inches per hour. Areas which receive heavy rainfall multiple days in a row will see an elevated flash flood risk. Spotter information statement, spotter activation will not be needed through tonight. Here is the official forecast from your National Weather Service for the Athens listening area. Today, a chance of showers and thunderstorms this morning, then showers and thunderstorms likely this afternoon. Highs in the lower 80s. Southwest winds 5 to 10 miles an hour. Chance of rain 60%. Tonight, mostly cloudy with a chance of showers. A chance of thunderstorms, mainly in the evening. Lows in the upper 60s. Light and variable winds. Chance of rain 30%. Tuesday, mostly cloudy with a chance of showers. A slight chance of thunderstorms in the morning, then a chance of thunderstorms in the afternoon. Highs in the lower 80s. South winds 5 to 10 miles an hour. Chance of rain 40%. Tuesday night, partly cloudy with a slight chance of showers and thunderstorms in the evening, then mostly cloudy after midnight. Lows in the upper 60s. Light and variable winds. And now the extended forecast. Wednesday and Wednesday night, partly cloudy. A chance of showers and thunderstorms. Highs in the upper 80s. Lows around 70. Thursday through Friday night, partly cloudy with a slight chance of showers and thunderstorms. Highs around 90. Lows in the lower 70s. Saturday and Saturday night, partly cloudy. A chance of showers and thunderstorms.

highs around 90. Lows in the lower 70s. Sunday and Sunday night, mostly cloudy. A chance of showers and thunderstorms. Highs around 90. Lows around 70. 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The Athens climate summary for yesterday, June 7, 2026. Yesterday's high temperature of 85 degrees occurred at 1:43 p.m. The normal high is 87. The record high is 102 degrees, which was set in 1933. Yesterday's low temperature of 64 degrees occurred at 5:20 a.m. The normal low is 65. The record low is 50 degrees, which was set in 2000. No precipitation fell yesterday, which leaves the monthly total at 0.00 inches. This is 1.03 inches below the normal amount of 1.03 inches for June. The total precipitation for the year still stands at 18.82 inches, which is 2.10 inches below normal. Sunrise today is at 6:22 a.m. and sunset is at 8:43 p.m. The current time is 5:02 a.m. Eastern Daylight Time. Here are the 4 a.m. weather observations from around the area. At Athens, it was cloudy, the temperature was 73 degrees, dew point 69 degrees, relative humidity 87%, wind west at 3 miles an hour, pressure was 30.07 inches and steady. At Gainesville, it was mostly cloudy and 72, wind calm. At Winder, it was cloudy, the temperature was 70. At Greensboro, it was cloudy and 73, wind west at 5. At Jefferson, it was cloudy and 70, wind northwest at 3. At Clemson, it was cloudy and 73, wind west at 7. Elsewhere across Georgia, at Atlanta it was cloudy and 70, wind southwest at 3. At Cartersville, it was cloudy and 70, wind calm. At Lawrenceville, it was mostly cloudy and 71, wind calm. At Macon, it was cloudy and 73, wind calm. At Rome, it was cloudy and 71, wind southeast at 5. At Augusta, it was cloudy and 70, wind calm. At Savannah, it was mostly cloudy and 73, wind calm. Elsewhere across the region, at Chattanooga, it was cloudy and 73, wind calm. At Asheville, it was mostly cloudy and 66, wind calm. At Greenville-Spartanburg, it was cloudy and 76, wind west at 5. Here is the hazardous weather outlook. This hazardous weather outlook is for North and Central Georgia. For today and tonight, a flood watch is in effect for portions of North and West Georgia today, including Metro Atlanta. Locally heavy rainfall may lead to isolated flash flooding in low-lying or urban areas. And now the extended outlook for the period Tuesday through Sunday, daily thunderstorm chances will last through much of the upcoming week. While widespread severe weather is not expected, storms could include heavy rain, gusty winds, and frequent lightning. Locally heavy rainfall and training thunderstorms also pose a flood risk. Rainfall rates may exceed 2 to 3 inches per hour. Areas which receive heavy rainfall multiple days in a row will see an elevated flash flood risk. Spotter information statement. Spotter activation will not be needed through tonight. Here is the official forecast from your National Weather Service for the Athens listening area. Today, a chance of showers and thunderstorms this morning, then showers and thunderstorms likely this afternoon. Highs in the lower 80s. Southwest winds 5 to 10 miles an hour. Chance of rain 60%. Tonight, mostly cloudy with a chance of showers. A chance of thunderstorms, mainly in the evening. Lows in the upper 60s. Light and variable winds. Chance of rain 30%. Tuesday, mostly cloudy with a chance of showers. A slight chance of thunderstorms in the morning, then a chance of thunderstorms in the afternoon. Highs in the lower 80s. South winds 5 to 10 miles

an hour. Chance of rain 40%. Tuesday night, partly cloudy with a slight chance of showers and thunderstorms in the evening, then mostly cloudy after midnight. Lows in the upper 60s. Light and variable winds. And now the extended forecast. Wednesday and Wednesday night, partly cloudy. A chance of showers and thunderstorms. Highs in the upper 80s. Lows around 70. Thursday through Friday night, partly cloudy with a slight chance of showers and thunderstorms. Highs around 90. Lows in the lower 70s. Saturday and Saturday night, partly cloudy. A chance of showers and thunderstorms. Highs around 90. Lows in the lower 70s. Sunday and Sunday night, mostly cloudy. A chance of showers and thunderstorms. Highs around 90. Lows around 70. 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The current time is 5:06 a.m. Eastern Daylight Time. Here are the 5 a.m. weather observations from around the area. At Athens, it was cloudy, the temperature was 73 degrees, dew point 68 degrees, relative humidity 84%, wind west at 3 miles an hour, pressure was 30.07 inches and steady. At Gainesville, it was mostly cloudy and 71, wind calm. At Winder, it was cloudy, the temperature was 70. At Greensboro, it was cloudy and 73, wind calm. At Jefferson, it was cloudy and 71, wind northwest at 6. At Monroe, it was cloudy, the temperature was 72. At Albertton, it was cloudy and 74, wind northwest at 3. At Canyon, it was cloudy and 71, wind calm. At Clemson, it was cloudy and 73, wind west at 7. Elsewhere across Georgia, at Atlanta it was cloudy and 70, wind southwest at 5. At Cartersville, it was cloudy and 70, wind calm. At Lawrenceville, it was mostly cloudy and 70, wind calm. At Macon, it was cloudy and 72, wind calm. At Rome, it was cloudy and 70, wind southeast at 3. At Augusta, it was cloudy and 70, wind calm. At Savannah, it was mostly cloudy and 73, wind southwest at 3. Elsewhere across the region, at Chattanooga, it was cloudy and 73, wind south at 3. At Asheville, it was mostly cloudy and 68, wind north at 3. At Greenville-Spartanburg, it was mostly cloudy and 72, wind southwest at 3. Here is the hazardous weather outlook. This hazardous weather outlook is for North and Central Georgia. For today and tonight, a flood watch is in effect for portions of North and West Georgia today, including Metro Atlanta. Locally heavy rainfall may lead to isolated flash flooding in low-lying or urban areas. And now the extended outlook for the period Tuesday through Sunday, daily thunderstorm chances will last through much of the upcoming week. While widespread severe weather is not expected, storms could include heavy rain, gusty winds, and frequent lightning. Locally heavy rainfall and training thunderstorms also pose a flood risk. Rainfall rates may exceed 2 to 3 inches per hour. Areas which receive heavy rainfall multiple days in a row will see an elevated flash flood risk. Spotter information statement, spotter activation will not be needed through tonight. Here is the official forecast from your National Weather Service for the Athens listening area. Today, a chance of showers and thunderstorms this morning, then showers and thunderstorms likely this afternoon. Highs in the lower 80s. Southwest winds 5 to 10 miles an hour. Chance of rain 60%. Tonight, mostly cloudy with a chance of showers. A chance of thunderstorms, mainly in the evening. Lows in the upper 60s. Light and variable winds. Chance of rain 30%. Tuesday, mostly cloudy with a chance of showers. A slight chance of thunderstorms in the morning, then a chance of

thunderstorms in the afternoon. Highs in the lower 80s. South winds 5 to 10 miles an hour. Chance of rain 40%. Tuesday night, partly cloudy with a slight chance of showers and thunderstorms in the evening, then mostly cloudy after midnight. Lows in the upper 60s. Light and variable winds. And now the extended forecast. Wednesday and Wednesday night, partly cloudy. A chance of showers and thunderstorms. Highs in the upper 80s. Lows around 70. Thursday through Friday night, partly cloudy with a slight chance of showers and thunderstorms. Highs around 90. Lows in the lower 70s. Saturday and Saturday night, partly cloudy. A chance of showers and thunderstorms. Highs around 90. Lows in the lower 70s. Sunday and Sunday night, mostly cloudy. A chance of showers and thunderstorms. Highs around 90. Lows around 70. 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The Athens climate summary for yesterday, June 7, 2026. Yesterday's high temperature of 85 degrees occurred at 1:43 p.m. The normal high is 87. The record high is 102 degrees, which was set in 1933. Yesterday's low temperature of 64 degrees occurred at 5:20 a.m. The normal low is 65. The record low is 50 degrees, which was set in 2000. No precipitation fell yesterday, which leaves the monthly total at 0.00 inches. This is 1.03 inches below the normal amount of 1.03 inches for June. The total precipitation for the year still stands at 18.82 inches, which is 2.10 inches below normal. Sunrise today is at 6:22 a.m. and sunset is at 8:43 p.m. The current time is 5:13 a.m. Eastern Daylight Time. Here are the 5 a.m. weather observations from around the area. At Athens, it was cloudy, the temperature was 73 degrees, dew point 68 degrees, relative humidity 84%, wind west at 3 miles an hour, pressure was 30.07 inches and steady. At Gainesville, it was mostly cloudy and 71, wind calm. At Winder, it was mostly cloudy, the temperature was 70. At Greensboro, it was cloudy and 73, wind calm. At Jefferson, it was mostly cloudy and 71, wind northwest at 6. At Monroe, it was mostly cloudy, the temperature was 72. At Alberton, it was cloudy and 74, wind northwest at 3. At Canyon, it was mostly cloudy and 71, wind calm. At Clemson, it was mostly cloudy and 73, wind west at 7. Elsewhere across Georgia, at Atlanta it was cloudy and 70, wind southwest at 5. At Cartersville, it was cloudy and 70, wind calm. At Lawrenceville, it was mostly cloudy and 70, wind calm. At Macon, it was cloudy and 72, wind calm. At Rome, it was cloudy and 70, wind southeast at 3. At Augusta, it was cloudy and 70, wind calm. At Savannah, it was mostly cloudy and 73, wind southwest at 3. Elsewhere across the region, at Chattanooga, it was cloudy and 73, wind south at 3. At Asheville, it was mostly cloudy and 68, wind north at 3. At Greenville-Spartanburg, it was mostly cloudy and 72, wind southwest at 3. Here is the hazardous weather outlook. This hazardous weather outlook is for north and central Georgia. For today and tonight, a flood watch is in effect for portions of north and west Georgia today, including metro Atlanta. Locally heavy rainfall may lead to isolated flash flooding in low-lying or urban areas. And now the extended outlook for the period Tuesday through Sunday, daily thunderstorm chances will last through much of the upcoming week. While widespread severe weather is not expected, storms could include heavy rain, gusty winds, and frequent lightning.

Locally, heavy rainfall and training thunderstorms also pose a flood risk. Rainfall rates may exceed 2 to 3 inches per hour. Areas which receive heavy rainfall multiple days in a row will see an elevated flash flood risk. Spotter information statement. Spotter activation will not be needed through tonight. Here is the official forecast from your National Weather Service for the Athens listening area. Today, a chance of showers and thunderstorms this morning, then showers and thunderstorms likely this afternoon. Highs in the lower 80s. Southwest winds 5 to 10 miles an hour. Chance of rain 60%. Tonight, mostly cloudy with a chance of showers. A chance of thunderstorms, mainly in the evening. Lows in the upper 60s. Light and variable winds. Chance of rain 30%. Tuesday, mostly cloudy with a chance of showers. A slight chance of thunderstorms in the morning, then a chance of thunderstorms in the afternoon. Highs in the lower 80s. South winds 5 to 10 miles an hour. Chance of rain 40%. Tuesday night, partly cloudy with a slight chance of showers and thunderstorms in the evening, then mostly cloudy after midnight. Lows in the upper 60s. Light and variable winds. And now the extended forecast. Wednesday and Wednesday night, partly cloudy. A chance of showers and thunderstorms. Highs in the upper 80s. Lows around 70. Thursday through Friday night, partly cloudy with a slight chance of showers and thunderstorms. Highs around 90. Lows in the lower 70s. Saturday and Saturday night, partly cloudy. A chance of showers and thunderstorms. Highs around 90. Lows in the lower 70s. Sunday and Sunday night, mostly cloudy. A chance of showers and thunderstorms. Highs around 90. Lows around 70. 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The current time is 5:18 a.m. Eastern Daylight Time. Here are the 5 a.m. weather observations from around the area. At Athens, it was cloudy, the temperature was 73 degrees, dew point 68 degrees, relative humidity 84%, wind west at 3 miles an hour, pressure was 30.07 inches and steady. At Gainesville, it was mostly cloudy and 71, wind calm. At Winder, it was mostly cloudy, the temperature was 70. At Greensboro, it was cloudy and 73, wind calm. At Jefferson, it was mostly cloudy and 71, wind northwest at 6. At Monroe, it was mostly cloudy, the temperature was 72. At Albertton, it was cloudy and 74, wind northwest at 3. At Canyon, it was mostly cloudy and 71, wind calm. At Clemson, it was mostly cloudy and 73, wind west at 7. Elsewhere across Georgia, at Atlanta it was cloudy and 70, wind southwest at 5. At Cartersville, it was cloudy and 70, wind calm. At Lawrenceville, it was mostly cloudy and 70, wind calm. At Macon, it was cloudy and 72, wind calm. At Rome, it was cloudy and 70, wind southeast at 3. At Augusta, it was cloudy and 70, wind calm. At Savannah, it was mostly cloudy and 73, wind southwest at 3. Elsewhere across the region, at Chattanooga, it was cloudy and 73, wind south at 3. At Asheville, it was mostly cloudy and 68, wind north at 3. At Greenville-Spartanburg, it was mostly cloudy and 72, wind southwest at 3. The Athens climate summary for yesterday, June 7, 2026. Yesterday's high temperature of 85 degrees occurred at 1:43 p.m. The normal high is 87. The record high is 102 degrees, which was set in 1933. Yesterday's low temperature of 64 degrees occurred at 5:20 a.m. The normal low is 65. The record low

is 50 degrees, which was set in 2000. No precipitation fell yesterday, which leaves the monthly total at 0.00 inches. This is 1.03 inches below the normal amount of 1.03 inches for June. The total precipitation for the year still stands at 18.82 inches, which is 2.10 inches below normal. Sunrise today is at 6:22 a.m. and sunset is at 8:43 p.m. Here is the hazardous weather outlook. This hazardous weather outlook is for North and Central Georgia. For today and tonight, a flood watch is in effect for portions of North and West Georgia today, including Metro Atlanta. Locally heavy rainfall may lead to isolated flash flooding in low-lying or urban areas. And now the extended outlook for the period Tuesday through Sunday, daily thunderstorm chances will last through much of the upcoming week. While widespread severe weather is not expected, storms could include heavy rain, gusty winds, and frequent lightning. Locally heavy rainfall and training thunderstorms also pose a flood risk. Rainfall rates may exceed 2 to 3 inches per hour. Areas which receive heavy rainfall multiple days in a row will see an elevated flash flood risk. Spotter information statement: spotter activation will not be needed through tonight. Here is the official forecast from your National Weather Service for the Athens listening area. Today, a chance of showers and thunderstorms this morning, then showers and thunderstorms likely this afternoon. Highs in the lower 80s. Southwest winds 5 to 10 miles an hour. Chance of rain 60%. Tonight, mostly cloudy with a chance of showers. A chance of thunderstorms, mainly in the evening. Lows in the upper 60s. Light and variable winds. Chance of rain 30%. Tuesday, mostly cloudy with a chance of showers. A slight chance of thunderstorms in the morning, then a chance of thunderstorms in the afternoon. Highs in the lower 80s. South winds 5 to 10 miles an hour. Chance of rain 40%. Tuesday night, partly cloudy with a slight chance of showers and thunderstorms in the evening, then mostly cloudy after midnight. Lows in the upper 60s. Light and variable winds. And now the extended forecast. Wednesday and Wednesday night, partly cloudy. A chance of showers and thunderstorms. Highs in the upper 80s. Lows around 70. Thursday through Friday night, partly cloudy with a slight chance of showers and thunderstorms. Highs around 90. Lows in the lower 70s. Saturday and Saturday night, partly cloudy. A chance of showers and thunderstorms. Highs around 90. Lows in the lower 70s. Sunday and Sunday night, mostly cloudy. A chance of showers and thunderstorms. Highs around 90. Lows around 70. 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The current time is 5:24 a.m. Eastern Daylight Time. Here are the 5 a.m. weather observations from around the area. At Athens, it was cloudy, the temperature was 73 degrees, dew point 68 degrees, relative humidity 84%, wind west at 3 miles an hour, pressure was 30.07 inches and steady. At Gainesville, it was mostly cloudy and 71, wind calm. At Winder, it was mostly cloudy, the temperature was 70. At Greensboro, it was cloudy and 73, wind calm. At Jefferson, it was mostly cloudy and 71, wind northwest at 6. At Monroe, it was mostly cloudy, the temperature was 72. At Albertton, it was cloudy and 74, wind northwest at 3. At Canyon, it was mostly cloudy and 71, wind calm. At Clemson, it was mostly cloudy and 73, wind west at 7. Elsewhere across Georgia, at Atlanta it was cloudy and 70, wind southwest at 5. At Cartersville, it was cloudy and 70, wind calm. At Lawrenceville, it was mostly cloudy and 70, wind calm.

At Macon, it was cloudy and 72, wind calm. At Rome, it was cloudy and 70, wind southeast at 3. At Augusta, it was cloudy and 70, wind calm. At Savannah, it was mostly cloudy and 73, wind southwest at 3. Elsewhere across the region, at Chattanooga, it was cloudy and 73, wind south at 3. At Asheville, it was mostly cloudy and 68, wind north at 3. At Greenville-Spartanburg, it was mostly cloudy and 72, wind southwest at 3. Here is the hazardous weather outlook. This hazardous weather outlook is for north and central Georgia. For today and tonight, a flood watch is in effect for portions of north and west Georgia today, including metro Atlanta. Locally heavy rainfall may lead to isolated flash flooding in low-lying or urban areas. And now the extended outlook for the period Tuesday through Sunday, daily thunderstorm chances will last through much of the upcoming week. While widespread severe weather is not expected, storms could include heavy rain, gusty winds, and frequent lightning. Locally heavy rainfall and training thunderstorms also pose a flood risk. Rainfall rates may exceed 2 to 3 inches per hour. Areas which receive heavy rainfall multiple days in a row will see an elevated flash flood risk. Spotter information statement, spotter activation will not be needed through tonight. Here is the official forecast from your National Weather Service for the Athens listening area. Today, a chance of showers and thunderstorms this morning, then showers and thunderstorms likely this afternoon. Highs in the lower 80s. Southwest winds 5 to 10 miles an hour. Chance of rain 60%. Tonight, mostly cloudy with a chance of showers. A chance of thunderstorms, mainly in the evening. Lows in the upper 60s. Light and variable winds. Chance of rain 30%. Tuesday, mostly cloudy with a chance of showers. A slight chance of thunderstorms in the morning, then a chance of thunderstorms in the afternoon. Highs in the lower 80s. South winds 5 to 10 miles an hour. Chance of rain 40%. Tuesday night, partly cloudy with a slight chance of showers and thunderstorms in the evening, then mostly cloudy after midnight. Lows in the upper 60s. Light and variable winds. And now the extended forecast. Wednesday and Wednesday night, partly cloudy. A chance of showers and thunderstorms. Highs in the upper 80s. Lows around 70. Thursday through Friday night, partly cloudy with a slight chance of showers and thunderstorms. Highs around 90. Lows in the lower 70s. Saturday and Saturday night, partly cloudy. A chance of showers and thunderstorms. Highs around 90. Lows in the lower 70s. Sunday and Sunday night, mostly cloudy. A chance of showers and thunderstorms. Highs around 90. Lows around 70. 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The current time is 5:29 a.m. Eastern Daylight Time. Here are the 5 a.m. weather observations from around the area. At Athens, it was cloudy, the temperature was 73 degrees, dew point 68 degrees, relative humidity 84%, wind west at 3 miles an hour, pressure was 30.07 inches and steady. At Gainesville, it was mostly cloudy and 71, wind calm. At Winder, it was mostly cloudy, the temperature was 70. At Greensboro, it was cloudy and 73, wind calm. At Jefferson, it was mostly cloudy and 71, wind northwest at 6. At Monroe, it was mostly cloudy, the temperature was 72. At Albertton, it was cloudy and 74, wind northwest at 3. At Canyon, it was mostly cloudy and 71, wind calm. At Clemson, it was mostly cloudy and 73, wind west at 7. Elsewhere across Georgia, at Atlanta it was cloudy and 70, wind southwest at 5.

At Cartersville, it was cloudy and 70, wind calm. At Lawrenceville, it was mostly cloudy and 70, wind calm. At Macon, it was cloudy and 72, wind calm. At Rome, it was cloudy and 70, wind southeast at 3. At Augusta, it was cloudy and 70, wind calm. At Savannah, it was mostly cloudy and 73, wind southwest at 3. Elsewhere across the region, at Chattanooga, it was cloudy and 73, wind south at 3. At Asheville, it was mostly cloudy and 68, wind north at 3. At Greenville-Spartanburg, it was mostly cloudy and 72, wind southwest at 3. The Athens climate summary for yesterday, June 7, 2026. Yesterday's high temperature of 85 degrees occurred at 1:43 p.m. The normal high is 87. The record high is 102 degrees, which was set in 1933. Yesterday's low temperature of 64 degrees occurred at 5:20 a.m. The normal low is 65. The record low is 50 degrees, which was set in 2000. No precipitation fell yesterday, which leaves the monthly total at 0.00 inches. This is 1.03 inches below the normal amount of 1.03 inches for June. The total precipitation for the year still stands at 18.82 inches, which is 2.10 inches below normal. Sunrise today is at 6:22 a.m. and sunset is at 8:43 p.m. Here is the hazardous weather outlook. This hazardous weather outlook is for North and Central Georgia. For today and tonight, a flood watch is in effect for portions of North and West Georgia today, including Metro Atlanta. Locally heavy rainfall may lead to isolated flash flooding in low-lying or urban areas. And now the extended outlook for the period Tuesday through Sunday, daily thunderstorm chances will last through much of the upcoming week. While widespread severe weather is not expected, storms could include heavy rain, gusty winds, and frequent lightning. Locally heavy rainfall and training thunderstorms also, while widespread severe weather is not expected, storms could include heavy rain, gusty winds, and frequent lightning. Locally heavy rainfall and training thunderstorms also pose a flood risk. Rainfall rates may exceed 2 to 3 inches per hour. Areas which receive heavy rainfall multiple days in a row will see an elevated flash flood risk. Spotter information statement, spotter activation will not be needed through tonight. Here is the official forecast from your National Weather Service for the Athens listening area. Today, a chance of showers and thunderstorms this morning, then showers and thunderstorms likely this afternoon. Highs in the lower 80s. Southwest winds 5 to 10 miles an hour. Chance of rain 60%. Tonight, mostly cloudy with a chance of showers. A chance of thunderstorms, mainly in the evening. Lows in the upper 60s. Light and variable winds. Chance of rain 30%. Tuesday, mostly cloudy with a chance of showers. A slight chance of thunderstorms in the morning, then a chance of thunderstorms in the afternoon. Highs in the lower 80s. South winds 5 to 10 miles an hour. Chance of rain 40%. Tuesday night, partly cloudy with a slight chance of showers and thunderstorms in the evening, then mostly cloudy after midnight. Lows in the upper 60s. Light and variable winds. And now the extended forecast. Wednesday and Wednesday night, partly cloudy. A chance of showers and thunderstorms. Highs in the upper 80s. Lows around 70. Thursday through Friday night, partly cloudy with a slight chance of showers and thunderstorms. Highs around 90. Lows in the lower 70s. Saturday and Saturday night, partly cloudy. A chance of showers and thunderstorms. Highs around 90. Lows in the lower 70s. Sunday and Sunday night, mostly cloudy. A chance of showers and thunderstorms. Highs around 90. Lows around 70. For more detailed weather, water, and climate information,

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The current time is 5:35 a.m. Eastern Daylight Time. Here are the 5 a.m. weather observations from around the area. At Athens, it was cloudy. The temperature was 73 degrees, dew point 68 degrees, relative humidity 84%, wind west at 3 miles an hour, pressure was 30.07 inches and steady. At Gainesville, it was mostly cloudy and 71, wind calm. At Winder, it was mostly cloudy, the temperature was 70. At Greensboro, it was cloudy and 73, wind calm. At Jefferson, it was mostly cloudy and 71, wind northwest at 6. At Monroe, it was mostly cloudy, the temperature was 72. At Alberton, it was cloudy and 74, wind northwest at 3. At Canyon, it was mostly cloudy and 71, wind calm. At Clemson, it was mostly cloudy and 73, wind west at 7. Elsewhere across Georgia, at Atlanta it was cloudy and 70, wind southwest at 5. At Cartersville, it was cloudy and 70, wind calm. At Lawrenceville, it was mostly cloudy and 70, wind calm. At Macon, it was cloudy and 72, wind calm. At Rome, it was cloudy and 70, wind southeast at 3. At Augusta, it was cloudy and 70, wind calm. At Savannah, it was mostly cloudy and 73, wind southwest at 3. Elsewhere across the region, at Chattanooga, it was cloudy and 73, wind south at 3. At Asheville, it was mostly cloudy and 68, wind north at 3. At Greenville-Spartanburg, it was mostly cloudy and 72, wind southwest at 3. Here is the hazardous weather outlook. This hazardous weather outlook is for North and Central Georgia. For today and tonight, a flood watch is in effect for portions of North and West Georgia today, including Metro Atlanta. Locally heavy rainfall may lead to isolated flash flooding in low-lying or urban areas. And now the extended outlook for the period Tuesday through Sunday, daily thunderstorm chances will last through much of the upcoming week. While widespread severe weather is not expected, storms could include heavy rain, gusty winds, and frequent lightning. Locally heavy rainfall and training thunderstorms also pose a flood risk. Rainfall rates may exceed 2 to 3 inches per hour. Areas which receive heavy rainfall multiple days in a row will see an elevated flash flood risk. Spotter information statement. Spotter activation will not be needed through tonight. Here is the official forecast from your National Weather Service for the Athens listening area. Today, a chance of showers and thunderstorms this morning, then showers and thunderstorms likely this afternoon. Highs in the lower 80s. Southwest winds 5 to 10 miles an hour. Chance of rain 60%. Tonight, mostly cloudy with a chance of showers. A chance of thunderstorms, mainly in the evening. Lows in the upper 60s. Light and variable winds. Chance of rain 30%. Tuesday, mostly cloudy with a chance of showers. A slight chance of thunderstorms in the morning, then a chance of thunderstorms in the afternoon. Highs in the lower 80s. South winds 5 to 10 miles an hour. Chance of rain 40%. Tuesday night, partly cloudy with a slight chance of showers and thunderstorms in the evening, then mostly cloudy after midnight. Lows in the upper 60s. Light and variable winds. And now the extended forecast. Wednesday and Wednesday night, partly cloudy. A chance of showers and thunderstorms. Highs in the upper 80s. Lows around 70. Thursday through Friday night, partly cloudy with a slight chance of showers and thunderstorms. Highs around 90. Lows in the lower 70s. Saturday and Saturday night, partly cloudy. A chance of showers and thunderstorms. Highs around 90. Lows in the lower 70s. Sunday and Sunday night, mostly cloudy. A chance of showers and

thunderstorms. Highs around 90. Lows around 70. For more detailed weather, water, and climate information, please visit our website at weather.gov/Atlanta. The Athens climate summary for yesterday, June 7, 2026. Yesterday's high temperature of 85 degrees occurred at 1:43 p.m. The normal high is 87. The record high is 102 degrees, which was set in 1933. Yesterday's low temperature of 64 degrees occurred at 5:20 a.m. The normal low is 65. The record low is 50 degrees, which was set in 2000. No precipitation fell yesterday, which leaves the monthly total at 0.00 inches. This is 1.03 inches below the normal amount of 1.03 inches for June. The total precipitation for the year still stands at 18.82 inches, which is 2.10 inches below normal. Sunrise today is at 6:22 a.m. and sunset is at 8:43 p.m. You're listening to NOAA Weather Radio Station, WXK56, originating from the National Weather Service office in Peachtree City, and transmitting from Athens on a frequency of 162.4 MHz. 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The current time is 5:42 a.m. Eastern Daylight Time. Here are the 5 a.m. weather observations from around the area. At Athens, it was cloudy, the temperature was 73 degrees, dew point 68 degrees, relative humidity 84%, wind west at 3 miles an hour, pressure was 30.07 inches and steady. At Gainesville, it was mostly cloudy and 71, wind calm. At Winder, it was mostly cloudy, the temperature was 70. At Greensboro, it was cloudy and 73, wind calm. At Jefferson, it was mostly cloudy and 71, wind northwest at 6. At Monroe, it was mostly cloudy, the temperature was 72. At Albertton, it was cloudy and 74, wind northwest at 3. At Canyon, it was mostly cloudy and 71, wind calm. At Clemson, it was mostly cloudy and 73, wind west at 7. Elsewhere across Georgia, at Atlanta it was cloudy and 70, wind southwest at 5. At Cartersville, it was cloudy and 70, wind calm. At Lawrenceville, it was mostly cloudy and 70, wind calm. At Macon, it was cloudy and 72, wind calm. At Rome, it was cloudy and 70, wind southeast at 3. At Augusta, it was cloudy and 70, wind calm. At Savannah, it was mostly cloudy and 73, wind southwest at 3. Elsewhere across the region, at Chattanooga, it was cloudy and 73, wind south at 3. At Asheville, it was mostly cloudy and 68, wind north at 3. At Greenville-Spartanburg, it was mostly cloudy and 72, wind southwest at 3. Here is the hazardous weather outlook. This hazardous weather outlook is for North and Central Georgia. For today and tonight, a flood watch is in effect for portions of North and West Georgia today, including Metro Atlanta. Locally heavy rainfall may lead to isolated flash flooding in low-lying or urban areas. And now the extended outlook for the period Tuesday through Sunday, daily thunderstorm chances will last through much of the upcoming week. While widespread severe weather is not expected, storms could include heavy rain, gusty winds, and frequent lightning. Locally heavy rainfall and training thunderstorms also pose a flood risk. Rainfall rates may exceed 2 to 3 inches per hour. Areas which receive heavy rainfall multiple days in a row will see an elevated flash flood risk.

morning, then a chance of thunderstorms in the afternoon. Highs in the lower 80s. South winds 5 to 10 miles an hour. Chance of rain 40%. Tuesday night, partly cloudy with a slight chance of showers and thunderstorms in the evening, then mostly cloudy after midnight. Lows in the upper 60s. Light and variable winds. And now the extended forecast. Wednesday and Wednesday night, partly cloudy. A chance of showers and thunderstorms. Highs in the upper 80s. Lows around 70. Thursday through Friday night, partly cloudy with a slight chance of showers and thunderstorms. Highs around 90. Lows in the lower 70s. Saturday and Saturday night, partly cloudy. A chance of showers and thunderstorms. Highs around 90. Lows in the lower 70s. Sunday and Sunday night, mostly cloudy. A chance of showers and thunderstorms. Highs around 90. Lows around 70. 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The current time is 5:47 a.m. Eastern Daylight Time. Here are the 5 a.m. weather observations from around the area. At Athens, it was cloudy, the temperature was 73 degrees, dew point 68 degrees, relative humidity 84%, wind west at 3 miles an hour, pressure was 30.07 inches and steady. At Gainesville, it was mostly cloudy and 71, wind calm. At Winder, it was mostly cloudy, the temperature was 70. At Greensboro, it was cloudy and 73, wind calm. At Jefferson, it was mostly cloudy and 71, wind northwest at 6. At Monroe, it was mostly cloudy, the temperature was 72. At Albertton, it was cloudy and 74, wind northwest at 3. At Canyon, it was mostly cloudy and 71, wind calm. At Clemson, it was mostly cloudy and 73, wind west at 7. Elsewhere across Georgia, at Atlanta it was cloudy and 70, wind southwest at 5. At Cartersville, it was cloudy and 70, wind calm. At Lawrenceville, it was mostly cloudy and 70, wind calm. At Macon, it was cloudy and 72, wind calm. At Rome, it was cloudy and 70, wind southeast at 3. At Augusta, it was cloudy and 70, wind calm. At Savannah, it was mostly cloudy and 73, wind southwest at 3. Elsewhere across the region, at Chattanooga, it was cloudy and 73, wind south at 3. At Asheville, it was mostly cloudy and 68, wind north at 3. At Greenville-Spartanburg, it was mostly cloudy and 72, wind southwest at 3. Here is the hazardous weather outlook. This hazardous weather outlook is for North and Central Georgia. For today and tonight, a flood watch is in effect for portions of North and West Georgia today, including Metro Atlanta. Locally heavy rainfall may lead to isolated flash flooding in low-lying or urban areas. And now the extended outlook for the period Tuesday through Sunday, daily thunderstorm chances will last through much of the upcoming week. While widespread severe weather is not expected, storms could include heavy rain, gusty winds, and frequent lightning. Locally heavy rainfall and training thunderstorms also pose a flood risk. Rainfall rates may exceed 2 to 3 inches per hour. Areas which receive heavy rainfall multiple days in a row will see an elevated flash flood risk. Spotter information statement, spotter activation will not be needed through tonight. The Athens climate summary for yesterday, June 7, 2026. Yesterday's high temperature of 85 degrees occurred at 1:43 p.m. The normal high is 87. The record high is 102 degrees, which was set in 1933. Yesterday's low temperature of 64 degrees occurred at 5:20 a.m. The normal low is 65. The record low is 50 degrees, which was set in 2000. No precipitation fell yesterday, which

achieves the monthly total at 0.00 inches. This is 1.03 inches below the normal amount of 1.03 inches for June. The total precipitation for the year still stands at 18.82 inches, which is 2.10 inches below normal. Sunrise today is at 6:22 a.m. and sunset is at 8:43 p.m. Here is the official forecast from your National Weather Service for the Athens listening area. Today, a chance of showers and thunderstorms this morning, then showers and thunderstorms likely this afternoon. Highs in the lower 80s. Southwest winds 5 to 10 miles an hour. Chance of rain 60%. Tonight, mostly cloudy with a chance of showers. A chance of thunderstorms, mainly in the evening. Lows in the upper 60s. Light and variable winds. Chance of rain 30%. Tuesday, mostly cloudy with a chance of showers. A slight chance of thunderstorms in the morning, then a chance of thunderstorms in the afternoon. Highs in the lower 80s. South winds 5 to 10 miles an hour. Chance of rain 40%. Tuesday night, partly cloudy with a slight chance of showers and thunderstorms in the evening, then mostly cloudy after midnight. Lows in the upper 60s. Light and variable winds. And now the extended forecast. Wednesday and Wednesday night, partly cloudy. A chance of showers and thunderstorms. Highs in the upper 80s. Lows around 70. Thursday through Friday night, partly cloudy with a slight chance of showers and thunderstorms. Highs around 90. Lows in the lower 70s. Saturday and Saturday night, partly cloudy. A chance of showers and thunderstorms. Highs around 90. Lows in the lower 70s. Sunday and Sunday night, mostly cloudy. A chance of showers and thunderstorms. Highs around 90. Lows around 70. 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The current time is 5:53 a.m. Eastern Daylight Time. Here are the 5 a.m. weather observations from around the area. At Athens, it was cloudy, the temperature was 73 degrees, dew point 68 degrees, relative humidity 84%, wind west at 3 miles an hour, pressure was 30.07 inches and steady. At Gainesville, it was mostly cloudy and 71, wind calm. At Winder, it was mostly cloudy, the temperature was 70. At Greensboro, it was cloudy and 73, wind calm. At Jefferson, it was mostly cloudy and 71, wind northwest at 6. At Monroe, it was mostly cloudy, the temperature was 72. At Albertton, it was cloudy and 74, wind northwest at 3. At Canyon, it was mostly cloudy and 71, wind calm. At Clemson, it was mostly cloudy and 73, wind west at 7. Elsewhere across Georgia, at Atlanta it was cloudy and 70, wind southwest at 5. At Cartersville, it was cloudy and 70, wind calm. At Lawrenceville, it was mostly cloudy and 70, wind calm. At Macon, it was cloudy and 72, wind calm. At Rome, it was cloudy and 70, wind southeast at 3. At Augusta, it was cloudy and 70, wind calm. At Savannah, it was mostly cloudy and 73, wind southwest at 3. Elsewhere across the region, at Chattanooga, it was cloudy and 73, wind south at 3. At Asheville, it was mostly cloudy and 68, wind north at 3. At Greenville-Spartanburg, it was mostly cloudy and 72, wind southwest at 3. Here is the hazardous weather outlook. This hazardous weather outlook is for North and Central Georgia. For today and tonight, a flood watch is in effect for portions of North and West Georgia today, including Metro Atlanta. Locally heavy rainfall may lead to isolated flash flooding in low-lying or urban areas. And now the extended outlook for the period Tuesday through Sunday, daily thunderstorms.

Warm chances will last through much of the upcoming week. While widespread severe weather is not expected, storms could include heavy rain, gusty winds, and frequent lightning. Locally, heavy rainfall and training thunderstorms also pose a flood risk. Rainfall rates may exceed 2 to 3 inches per hour. Areas which receive heavy rainfall multiple days in a row will see an elevated flash flood risk. Spotter information statement. Spotter activation will not be needed through tonight. Here is the official forecast from your National Weather Service for the Athens listening area. Today, a chance of showers and thunderstorms this morning, then showers and thunderstorms likely this afternoon. Highs in the lower 80s. Southwest winds 5 to 10 miles an hour. Chance of rain 60%. Tonight, mostly cloudy with a chance of showers. A chance of thunderstorms, mainly in the evening. Lows in the upper 60s. Light and variable winds. Chance of rain 30%. Tuesday, mostly cloudy with a chance of showers. A slight chance of thunderstorms in the morning, then a chance of thunderstorms in the afternoon. Highs in the lower 80s. South winds 5 to 10 miles an hour. Chance of rain 40%. Tuesday night, partly cloudy with a slight chance of showers and thunderstorms in the evening, then mostly cloudy after midnight. Lows in the upper 60s. Light and variable winds. And now the extended forecast. Wednesday and Wednesday night, partly cloudy. A chance of showers and thunderstorms. Highs in the upper 80s. Lows around 70. Thursday through Friday night, partly cloudy with a slight chance of showers and thunderstorms. Highs around 90. Lows in the lower 70s. Saturday and Saturday night, partly cloudy. A chance of showers and thunderstorms. Highs around 90. Lows in the lower 70s. Sunday and Sunday night, mostly cloudy. A chance of showers and thunderstorms. Highs around 90. Lows around 70. 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The current time is 5:59 a.m. Eastern Daylight Time. Here are the 5 a.m. weather observations from around the area. At Athens, it was cloudy, the temperature was 73 degrees, dew point 68 degrees, relative humidity 84%, wind west at 3 miles an hour, pressure was 30.07 inches and steady. At Gainesville, it was mostly cloudy and 71, wind calm. At Winder, it was mostly cloudy, the temperature was 70. At Greensboro, it was cloudy and 73, wind calm. At Jefferson, it was mostly cloudy and 71, wind northwest at 6. At Monroe, it was mostly cloudy, the temperature was 72. At Alberton, it was cloudy and 74, wind northwest at 3. At Canyon, it was mostly cloudy and 71, wind calm. At Clemson, it was mostly cloudy and 73, wind west at 7. Elsewhere across Georgia, at Atlanta it was cloudy and 70, wind southwest at 5. At Cartersville, it was cloudy and 70, wind calm. At Lawrenceville, it was mostly cloudy and 70, wind calm. At Macon, it was cloudy and 72, wind calm. At Rome, it was cloudy and 70, wind southeast at 3. At Augusta, it was cloudy and 70, wind calm. At Savannah, it was mostly cloudy and 73, wind southwest at 3. Elsewhere across the region, at Chattanooga, it was cloudy and 73, wind south at 3. At Asheville, it was mostly cloudy and 68, wind north at 3. At Greenville-Spartanburg, it was mostly cloudy and 72, wind southwest at 3. The Athens climate summary for yesterday, June 7, 2026. Yesterday's high temperature of 85 degrees occurred at 1:43 p.m. The normal high is 87. The record high is 102 degrees, which was

set in 1933. Yesterday's low temperature of 64 degrees occurred at 5:20 a.m. The normal low is 65. The record low is 50 degrees, which was set in 2000. No precipitation fell yesterday, which leaves the monthly total at 0.00 inches. This is 1.03 inches below the normal amount of 1.03 inches for June. The total precipitation for the year still stands at 18.82 inches, which is 2.10 inches below normal. Sunrise today is at 6:22 a.m. and sunset is at 8:43 p.m. Here is the hazardous weather outlook. This hazardous weather outlook is for North and Central Georgia. For today and tonight, a flood watch is in effect for portions of North and West Georgia today, including Metro Atlanta. Locally heavy rainfall may lead to isolated flash flooding in low-lying or urban areas. And now the extended outlook for the period Tuesday through Sunday, daily thunderstorm chances will last through much of the upcoming week. While widespread severe weather is not expected, storms could include heavy rain, gusty winds, and frequent lightning. Locally heavy rainfall and training thunderstorms also pose a flood risk. Rainfall rates may exceed 2 to 3 inches per hour. Areas which receive heavy rainfall multiple days in a row will see an elevated flash flood risk. Spotter information statement, spotter activation will not be needed through tonight. Here is the official forecast from your National Weather Service for the Athens listening area. Today, a chance of showers and thunderstorms this morning, then showers and thunderstorms likely this afternoon. Highs in the lower 80s. Southwest winds 5 to 10 miles an hour. Chance of rain 60%. Tonight, mostly cloudy with a chance of showers. A chance of thunderstorms, mainly in the evening. Lows in the upper 60s. Light and variable winds. Chance of rain 30%. Tuesday, mostly cloudy with a chance of showers. A slight chance of thunderstorms in the morning, then a chance of thunderstorms in the afternoon. Highs in the lower 80s. South winds 5 to 10 miles an hour. Chance of rain 40%. Tuesday night, partly cloudy with a slight chance of showers and thunderstorms in the evening, then mostly cloudy after midnight. Lows in the upper 60s. Light and variable winds. And now the extended forecast. Wednesday and Wednesday night, partly cloudy. A chance of showers and thunderstorms. Highs in the upper 80s. Lows around 70. Thursday through Friday night, partly cloudy with a slight chance of showers and thunderstorms. Highs around 90. Lows in the lower 70s. Saturday and Saturday night, partly cloudy. A chance of showers and thunderstorms. Highs around 90. Lows in the lower 70s. Sunday and Sunday night, mostly cloudy. A chance of showers and thunderstorms. Highs around 90. Lows around 70. 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The current time is 6:05 a.m. Eastern Daylight Time. Here are the 6 a.m. weather observations from around the area. At Athens, it was cloudy, the temperature was 72 degrees, dew point 68 degrees, relative humidity 87%, wind calm, pressure was 30.09 inches and rising. At Gainesville, it was mostly cloudy and 71, wind west at 5. At Winder, it was mostly cloudy, the temperature was 70. At Greensboro, it was cloudy and 73, wind calm. At Jefferson, it was mostly cloudy and 70, wind west at 3. At Monroe, it was mostly cloudy, the temperature was 70. At Albertton, it was cloudy and 73, wind northwest at 5. At Canyon, it was mostly cloudy and 70, wind calm. At Clemson, it was mostly cloudy and 72, wind west at 7. Elsewhere across Georgia, at Atlanta it was cloudy and 71, wind west at 5.
At Cartersville, it was cloudy and 70, wind calm. At Lawrenceville, it was mostly cloudy and 69, wind calm. At Macon, it was cloudy and 71, wind calm. At Rome, it was cloudy and 70, wind calm. At Augusta, it was cloudy and 71, wind calm. At Savannah, it was cloudy and 73, wind calm. Elsewhere across the region, at Chattanooga, with light rain and fog, it was 72, wind southeast at 5. At Asheville, it was mostly cloudy and 67, wind northwest at 3. At Greenville-Spartanburg, it was mostly cloudy and 73, wind southwest at 6. Here is the hazardous weather outlook. This hazardous weather outlook is for North and Central Georgia. For today and tonight, a flood watch is in effect for portions of North and West Georgia today, including Metro Atlanta. Locally heavy rainfall may lead to isolated flash flooding in low-lying or urban areas. And now the extended outlook for the period Tuesday through Sunday, daily thunderstorm chances will last through much of the upcoming week. While widespread severe weather is not expected, storms could include heavy rain, gusty winds, and frequent lightning. Locally heavy rainfall and training thunderstorms also pose a flood risk. Rainfall rates may exceed 2 to 3 inches per hour. Areas which receive heavy rainfall multiple days in a row will see an elevated flash flood risk. Spotter information statement, spotter activation will not be needed through tonight. Here is the official forecast from your National Weather Service for the Athens listening area. Today, a chance of showers and thunderstorms this morning, then showers and thunderstorms likely this afternoon. Highs in the lower 80s. Southwest winds 5 to 10 miles an hour. Chance of rain 60%. Tonight, mostly cloudy with a chance of showers. A chance of thunderstorms, mainly in the evening. Lows in the upper 60s. Light and variable winds. Chance of rain 30%. Tuesday, mostly cloudy with a chance of showers. A slight chance of thunderstorms in the morning, then a chance of thunderstorms in the afternoon. Highs in the lower 80s. South winds 5 to 10 miles an hour. Chance of rain 40%. Tuesday night, partly cloudy with a slight chance of showers and thunderstorms in the evening, then mostly cloudy after midnight. Lows in the upper 60s. Light and variable winds. And now the extended forecast. Wednesday and Wednesday night, partly cloudy. A chance of showers and thunderstorms. Highs in the upper 80s. Lows around 70. Thursday through Friday night, partly cloudy with a slight chance of showers and thunderstorms. Highs around 90. Lows in the lower 70s. Saturday and Saturday night, partly cloudy. A chance of showers and thunderstorms. Highs around 90. Lows in the lower 70s. Sunday and Sunday night, mostly cloudy. A chance of showers and thunderstorms. Highs around 90. Lows around 70. 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The Athens climate summary for yesterday, June 7, 2026. Yesterday's high temperature of 85 degrees occurred at 1:43 p.m. The normal high is 87. The record high is 102 degrees, which was set in 1933. Yesterday's low temperature of 64 degrees occurred at 5:20 a.m. The normal low is 65. The record low is 50 degrees, which was set in 2000. No precipitation fell yesterday, which leaves the monthly total at 0.00 inches. This is 1.03 inches below the normal amount of 1.03 inches for June. The total precipitation for the year still stands at 18.82 inches, which is 2.10 inches below normal. Sunrise today is at 6:22 a.m. and sunset is at 8:43 p.m. The current time is 6:11 a.m. Eastern Daylight Time.

Here are the 6 a.m. weather observations from around the area. At Athens, it was cloudy. The temperature was 72 degrees, dew point 68 degrees, relative humidity 87%, wind calm, pressure was 30.09 inches and rising. At Gainesville, it was mostly cloudy and 71, wind west at 5. At Winder, it was mostly cloudy, the temperature was 70. At Greensboro, it was cloudy and 73, wind calm. At Jefferson, it was mostly cloudy and 70, wind west at 3. At Monroe, it was mostly cloudy, the temperature was 70. At Alberton, it was cloudy and 73, wind northwest at 5. At Canyon, it was mostly cloudy and 70, wind calm. At Clemson, it was mostly cloudy and 72, wind west at 7. Elsewhere across Georgia, at Atlanta it was cloudy and 71, wind west at 5. At Cartersville, it was cloudy and 70, wind calm. At Lawrenceville, it was mostly cloudy and 69, wind calm. At Macon, it was cloudy and 71, wind calm. At Rome, it was cloudy and 70, wind calm. At Augusta, it was cloudy and 71, wind calm. At Savannah, it was cloudy and 73, wind calm. Elsewhere across the region, at Chattanooga, with light rain and fog, it was 72, wind southeast at 5. At Asheville, it was mostly cloudy and 67, wind northwest at 3. At Greenville-Spartanburg, it was mostly cloudy and 73, wind southwest at 6. Here are the 6 a.m. weather observations from around the area. At Athens, it was mostly cloudy. The temperature was 72 degrees, dew point 68 degrees, relative humidity 87%, wind calm, pressure was 30.09 inches and rising. At Gainesville, it was mostly cloudy and 71, wind west at 5. At Winder, it was mostly cloudy, the temperature was 70. At Greensboro, it was cloudy and 73, wind calm. At Jefferson, it was mostly cloudy and 70, wind west at 3. At Monroe, it was mostly cloudy, the temperature was 70. At Alberton, it was cloudy and 73, wind northwest at 5. At Canyon, it was mostly cloudy and 70, wind calm. At Clemson, it was mostly cloudy and 72, wind west at 7. Elsewhere across Georgia, at Atlanta it was cloudy and 71, wind west at 5. At Cartersville, it was cloudy and 70, wind calm. At Lawrenceville, it was mostly cloudy and 69, wind calm. At Macon, it was cloudy and 71, wind calm. At Rome, it was cloudy and 70, wind calm. At Augusta, it was mostly cloudy and 71, wind calm. At Savannah, it was cloudy and 73, wind calm. Elsewhere across the region, at Chattanooga, with light rain and fog, it was 72, wind southeast at 5. At Asheville, it was mostly cloudy and 67, wind northwest at 3. At Greenville-Spartanburg, it was mostly cloudy and 73, wind southwest at 6. Here is the hazardous weather outlook. This hazardous weather outlook is for North and Central Georgia. For today and tonight, a flood watch is in effect for portions of North and West Georgia today, including Metro Atlanta. Locally heavy rainfall may lead to isolated flash flooding in low-lying or urban areas. And now the extended outlook for the period Tuesday through Sunday, daily thunderstorm chances will last through much of the upcoming week. While widespread severe weather is not expected, storms could include heavy rain, gusty winds, and frequent lightning. Locally heavy rainfall and training thunderstorms also pose a flood risk. Rainfall rates may exceed 2 to 3 inches per hour. Areas which receive heavy rainfall multiple days in a row will see an elevated flash flood risk. Spotter information statement, spotter activation will not be needed through tonight. Here is the official forecast from your National Weather Service for the Athens listening area.

chance of showers and thunderstorms this morning, then showers and thunderstorms likely this afternoon. Highs in the lower 80s. Southwest winds 5 to 10 miles an hour. Chance of rain 60%. Tonight, mostly cloudy with a chance of showers. A chance of thunderstorms, mainly in the evening. Lows in the upper 60s. Light and variable winds. Chance of rain 30%. Tuesday, mostly cloudy with a chance of showers. A slight chance of thunderstorms in the morning, then a chance of thunderstorms in the afternoon. Highs in the lower 80s. South winds 5 to 10 miles an hour. Chance of rain 40%. Tuesday night, partly cloudy with a slight chance of showers and thunderstorms in the evening, then mostly cloudy after midnight. Lows in the upper 60s. Light and variable winds. And now the extended forecast. Wednesday and Wednesday night, partly cloudy. A chance of showers and thunderstorms. Highs in the upper 80s. Lows around 70. Thursday through Friday night, partly cloudy with a slight chance of showers and thunderstorms. Highs around 90. Lows in the lower 70s. Saturday and Saturday night, partly cloudy. A chance of showers and thunderstorms. Highs around 90. Lows in the lower 70s. Sunday and Sunday night, mostly cloudy. A chance of showers and thunderstorms. Highs around 90. Lows around 70. 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The current time is 6:18 a.m. Eastern Daylight Time. Here are the 6 a.m. weather observations from around the area. At Athens, it was mostly cloudy, the temperature was 72 degrees, dew point 68 degrees, relative humidity 87%, wind calm, pressure was 30.09 inches and rising. At Gainesville, it was mostly cloudy and 71, wind west at 5. At Winder, it was mostly cloudy, the temperature was 70. At Greensboro, it was cloudy and 73, wind calm. At Jefferson, it was mostly cloudy and 70, wind west at 3. At Monroe, it was mostly cloudy, the temperature was 70. At Albertton, it was cloudy and 73, wind northwest at 5. At Canyon, it was mostly cloudy and 70, wind calm. At Clemson, it was mostly cloudy and 72, wind west at 7. Elsewhere across Georgia, at Atlanta it was cloudy and 71, wind west at 5. At Cartersville, it was cloudy and 70, wind calm. At Lawrenceville, it was mostly cloudy and 69, wind calm. At Macon, it was cloudy and 71, wind calm. At Rome, it was cloudy and 70, wind calm. At Augusta, it was mostly cloudy and 71, wind calm. At Savannah, it was cloudy and 73, wind calm. Elsewhere across the region, at Chattanooga, with light rain and fog, it was 72, wind southeast at 5. At Asheville, it was mostly cloudy and 67, wind northwest at 3. At Greenville-Spartanburg, it was mostly cloudy and 73, wind southwest at 6. The Athens climate summary for yesterday, June 7, 2026. Yesterday's high temperature of 85 degrees occurred at 1:43 p.m. The normal high is 87. The record high is 102 degrees, which was set in 1933. Yesterday's low temperature of 64 degrees occurred at 5:20 a.m. The normal low is 65. The record low is 50 degrees, which was set in 2000. No precipitation fell yesterday, which leaves the monthly total at 0.00 inches. This is 1.03 inches below the normal amount of 1.03 inches for June. The total precipitation for the year still stands at 18.82 inches, which is 2.10 inches below normal. Sunrise today is at 6:22 a.m. and sunset is at 8:43 p.m.

Here is the hazardous weather outlook. This hazardous weather outlook is for North and Central Georgia. For today and tonight, a flood watch is in effect for portions of North and West Georgia today, including Metro Atlanta. Locally heavy rainfall may lead to isolated flash flooding in low-lying or urban areas. And now the extended outlook for the period Tuesday through Sunday, daily thunderstorm chances will last through much of the upcoming week. While widespread severe weather is not expected, storms could include heavy rain, gusty winds, and frequent lightning. Locally heavy rainfall and training thunderstorms also pose a flood risk. Rainfall rates may exceed 2 to 3 inches per hour. Areas which receive heavy rainfall multiple days in a row will see an elevated flash flood risk. Spotter information statement: spotter activation will not be needed through tonight. Here is the official forecast from your National Weather Service for the Athens listening area. Today, a chance of showers and thunderstorms this morning, then showers and thunderstorms likely this afternoon. Highs in the lower 80s. Southwest winds 5 to 10 miles an hour. Chance of rain 60%. Tonight, mostly cloudy with a chance of showers. A chance of thunderstorms, mainly in the evening. Lows in the upper 60s. Light and variable winds. Chance of rain 30%. Tuesday, mostly cloudy with a chance of showers. A slight chance of thunderstorms in the morning, then a chance of thunderstorms in the afternoon. Highs in the lower 80s. South winds 5 to 10 miles an hour. Chance of rain 40%. Tuesday night, partly cloudy with a slight chance of showers and thunderstorms in the evening, then mostly cloudy after midnight. Lows in the upper 60s. Light and variable winds. And now the extended forecast. Wednesday and Wednesday night, partly cloudy. A chance of showers and thunderstorms. Highs in the upper 80s. Lows around 70. Thursday through Friday night, partly cloudy with a slight chance of showers and thunderstorms. Highs around 90. Lows in the lower 70s. Saturday and Saturday night, partly cloudy. A chance of showers and thunderstorms. Highs around 90. Lows in the lower 70s. Sunday and Sunday night, mostly cloudy. A chance of showers and thunderstorms. Highs around 90. Lows around 70. 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The current time is 6:24 a.m. Eastern Daylight Time. Here are the 6 a.m. weather observations from around the area. At Athens, it was mostly cloudy, the temperature was 72 degrees, dew point 68 degrees, relative humidity 87%, wind calm, pressure was 30.09 inches and rising. At Gainesville, it was mostly cloudy and 71, wind west at 5. At Winder, it was mostly cloudy, the temperature was 70. At Greensboro, it was cloudy and 73, wind calm. At Jefferson, it was mostly cloudy and 70, wind west at 3. At Monroe, it was mostly cloudy, the temperature was 70. At Elberton, it was cloudy and 73, wind northwest at 5. At Canyon, it was mostly cloudy and 70, wind calm. At Clemson, it was mostly cloudy and 72, wind west at 7. Elsewhere across Georgia, at Atlanta it was cloudy and 71, wind west at 5. At Cartersville, it was cloudy and 70, wind calm. At Lawrenceville, it was mostly cloudy and 69, wind calm. At Macon, it was cloudy and 71, wind calm. At Rome, it was cloudy and 70, wind calm. At Augusta, it was mostly cloudy and 71, wind calm. At Savannah, it was cloudy and 73, wind calm. Elsewhere across the region, at Chattanooga, with light rain and fog, it was 72, wind southeast at 5. At Asheville, it was mostly cloudy and 67.

7. Wind northwest at 3. At Greenville, Spartanburg, it was mostly cloudy and 73. Wind southwest at 6. Here is the hazardous weather outlook. This hazardous weather outlook is for north and central Georgia. For today and tonight, a flood watch is in effect for portions of north and west Georgia today, including metro Atlanta. Locally heavy rainfall may lead to isolated flash flooding in low-lying or urban areas. And now the extended outlook for the period Tuesday through Sunday, daily thunderstorm chances will last through much of the upcoming week. While widespread severe weather is not expected, storms could include heavy rain, gusty winds, and frequent lightning. Locally heavy rainfall and training thunderstorms also pose a flood risk. Rainfall rates may exceed 2 to 3 inches per hour. Areas which receive heavy rainfall multiple days in a row will see an elevated flash flood risk. Spotter information statement, spotter activation will not be needed through tonight. Here is the official forecast from your National Weather Service for the Athens listening area. Today, a chance of showers and thunderstorms this morning, then showers and thunderstorms likely this afternoon. Highs in the lower 80s. Southwest winds 5 to 10 miles an hour. Chance of rain 60%. Tonight, mostly cloudy with a chance of showers. A chance of thunderstorms, mainly in the evening. Lows in the upper 60s. Light and variable winds. Chance of rain 30%. Tuesday, mostly cloudy with a chance of showers. A slight chance of thunderstorms in the morning, then a chance of thunderstorms in the afternoon. Highs in the lower 80s. South winds 5 to 10 miles an hour. Chance of rain 40%. Tuesday night, partly cloudy with a slight chance of showers and thunderstorms in the evening, then mostly cloudy after midnight. Lows in the upper 60s. Light and variable winds. And now the extended forecast. Wednesday and Wednesday night, partly cloudy. A chance of showers and thunderstorms. Highs in the upper 80s. Lows around 70. Thursday through Friday night, partly cloudy with a slight chance of showers and thunderstorms. Highs around 90. Lows in the lower 70s. Saturday and Saturday night, partly cloudy. A chance of showers and thunderstorms. Highs around 90. Lows in the lower 70s. Sunday and Sunday night, mostly cloudy. A chance of showers and thunderstorms. Highs around 90. Lows around 70. 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The current time is 6:29 a.m. Eastern Daylight Time. Here are the 6 a.m. weather observations from around the area. At Athens, it was mostly cloudy, the temperature was 72 degrees, dew point 68 degrees, relative humidity 87%, wind calm, pressure was 30.09 inches and rising. At Gainesville, it was mostly cloudy and 71, wind west at 5. At Winder, it was mostly cloudy, the temperature was 70. At Greensboro, it was cloudy and 73, wind calm. At Jefferson, it was mostly cloudy and 70, wind west at 3. At Monroe, it was mostly cloudy, the temperature was 70. At Elberton, it was cloudy and 73, wind northwest at 5. At Canyon, it was mostly cloudy and 70, wind calm. At Clemson, it was mostly cloudy and 72, wind west at 7. Elsewhere across Georgia, at Atlanta it was cloudy and 71, wind west at 5. At Cartersville, it was cloudy and 70, wind calm. At Lawrenceville, it was mostly cloudy and 69, wind calm. At Macon, it was cloudy and 71, wind calm. At Rome, it was cloudy and 70, wind calm. At Augusta, it was mostly cloudy and 71, wind calm. At Savannah, it was cloudy and 73, wind calm. Elsewhere across the region, at Chattanooga,

Cayuga, with light rain and fog, it was 72, wind southeast at 5. At Asheville, it was mostly cloudy and 67, wind northwest at 3. At Greenville-Spartanburg, it was mostly cloudy and 73, wind southwest at 6. The Athens climate summary for yesterday, June 7, 2026. Yesterday's high temperature of 85 degrees occurred at 1:43 p.m. The normal high is 87. The record high is 102 degrees, which was set in 1933. Yesterday's low temperature of 64 degrees occurred at 5:20 a.m. The normal low is 65. The record low is 50 degrees, which was set in 2000. No precipitation fell yesterday, which leaves the monthly total at 0.00 inches. This is 1.03 inches below the normal amount of 1.03 inches for June. The total precipitation for the year still stands at 18.82 inches, which is 2.10 inches below normal. Sunrise today is at 6:22 a.m. and sunset is at 8:43 p.m. Here is the hazardous weather outlook. This hazardous weather outlook is for North and Central Georgia. For today and tonight, a flood watch is in effect for portions of North and West Georgia today, including Metro Atlanta. Locally heavy rainfall may lead to isolated flash flooding in low-lying or urban areas. And now the extended outlook for the period Tuesday through Sunday, daily thunderstorm chances will last through much of the upcoming week. While widespread severe... And now the extended outlook for the period Tuesday through Sunday, daily thunderstorm chances will last through much of the upcoming week. While widespread severe weather is not expected, storms could include heavy rain, gusty winds, and frequent lightning. Locally heavy rainfall and training thunderstorms also pose a flood risk. Rainfall rates may exceed 2 to 3 inches per hour. Areas which receive heavy rainfall multiple days in a row will see an elevated flash flood risk. Spotter information statement, spotter activation will not be needed through tonight. Here is the official forecast from your National Weather Service for the Athens listening area. Today, a chance of showers and thunderstorms this morning, then showers and thunderstorms likely this afternoon. Highs in the lower 80s. Southwest winds 5 to 10 miles an hour. Chance of rain 60%. Tonight, mostly cloudy with a chance of showers. A chance of thunderstorms, mainly in the evening. Lows in the upper 60s. Light and variable winds. Chance of rain 30%. Tuesday, mostly cloudy with a chance of showers. A slight chance of thunderstorms in the morning, then a chance of thunderstorms in the afternoon. Highs in the lower 80s. South winds 5 to 10 miles an hour. Chance of rain 40%. Tuesday night, partly cloudy with a slight chance of showers and thunderstorms in the evening, then mostly cloudy after midnight. Lows in the upper 60s. Light and variable winds. And now the extended forecast. Wednesday and Wednesday night, partly cloudy. A chance of showers and thunderstorms. Highs in the upper 80s. Lows around 70. Thursday through Friday night, partly cloudy with a slight chance of showers and thunderstorms. Highs around 90. Lows in the lower 70s. Saturday and Saturday night, partly cloudy. A chance of showers and thunderstorms. Highs around 90. Lows in the lower 70s. Sunday and Sunday night, mostly cloudy. A chance of showers and thunderstorms. Highs around 90. Lows around 70. 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The current time is 6:35 a.m. Eastern Daylight Time. Here are the 6 a.m. weather observations from around the area. At Athens, it was mostly cloudy, the temperature was 72 degrees, dew point 68 degrees, relative humidity 87%, wind calm, pressure was 30.09 inches and rising. At Gainesville, it was mostly cloudy.

cloudy and 71, wind west at 5. At Winder, it was mostly cloudy, the temperature was 70. At Greensboro, it was cloudy and 73, wind calm. At Jefferson, it was mostly cloudy and 70, wind west at 3. At Monroe, it was mostly cloudy, the temperature was 70. At Albertton, it was cloudy and 73, wind northwest at 5. At Canyon, it was mostly cloudy and 70, wind calm. At Clemson, it was mostly cloudy and 72, wind west at 7. Elsewhere across Georgia, at Atlanta it was cloudy and 71, wind west at 5. At Cartersville, it was cloudy and 70, wind calm. At Lawrenceville, it was mostly cloudy and 69, wind calm. At Macon, it was cloudy and 71, wind calm. At Rome, it was cloudy and 70, wind calm. At Augusta, it was mostly cloudy and 71, wind calm. At Savannah, it was cloudy and 73, wind calm. Elsewhere across the region, at Chattanooga, with light rain and fog, it was 72, wind southeast at 5. At Asheville, it was mostly cloudy and 67, wind northwest at 3. At Greenville-Spartanburg, it was mostly cloudy and 73, wind southwest at 6. Here is the hazardous weather outlook. This hazardous weather outlook is for North and Central Georgia. For today and tonight, a flood watch is in effect for portions of North and West Georgia today, including Metro Atlanta. Locally heavy rainfall may lead to isolated flash flooding in low-lying or urban areas. And now the extended outlook for the period Tuesday through Sunday, daily thunderstorm chances will last through much of the upcoming week. While widespread severe weather is not expected, storms could include heavy rain, gusty winds, and frequent lightning. Locally heavy rainfall and training thunderstorms also pose a flood risk. Rainfall rates may exceed 2 to 3 inches per hour. Areas which receive heavy rainfall multiple days in a row will see an elevated flash flood risk. Spotter information statement, spotter activation will not be needed through tonight. Here is the official forecast from your National Weather Service for the Athens listening area. Today, a chance of showers and thunderstorms this morning, then showers and thunderstorms likely this afternoon. Highs in the lower 80s. Southwest winds 5 to 10 miles an hour. Chance of rain 60%. Tonight, mostly cloudy with a chance of showers. A chance of thunderstorms, mainly in the evening. Lows in the upper 60s. Light and variable winds. Chance of rain 30%. Tuesday, mostly cloudy with a chance of showers. A slight chance of thunderstorms in the morning, then a chance of thunderstorms in the afternoon. Highs in the lower 80s. South winds 5 to 10 miles an hour. Chance of rain 40%. Tuesday night, partly cloudy with a slight chance of showers and thunderstorms in the evening, then mostly cloudy after midnight. Lows in the upper 60s. Light and variable winds. And now the extended forecast. Wednesday and Wednesday night, partly cloudy. A chance of showers and thunderstorms. Highs in the upper 80s. Lows around 70. Thursday through Friday night, partly cloudy with a slight chance of showers and thunderstorms. Highs around 90. Lows in the lower 70s. Saturday and Saturday night, partly cloudy. A chance of showers and thunderstorms. Highs around 90. Lows in the lower 70s. Sunday and Sunday night, mostly cloudy. A chance of showers and thunderstorms. Highs around 90. Lows around 70. 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The Athens climate summary for yesterday, June 7, 2026. Yesterday's high temperature of 85 degrees occurred at 1:43 p.m. The normal high is 87. The record high is 102 degrees, which was set in 1933.

Yesterday's low temperature of 64 degrees occurred at 5:20 a.m. The normal low is 65. The record low is 50 degrees, which was set in 2000. No precipitation fell yesterday, which leaves the monthly total at 0.00 inches. This is 1.03 inches below the normal amount of 1.03 inches for June. The total precipitation for the year still stands at 18.82 inches, which is 2.10 inches below normal. Sunrise today is at 6:22 a.m. and sunset is at 8:43 p.m. You're listening to NOAA Weather Radio Station, WXK 56, originating from the National Weather Service office in Peachtree City, and transmitting from Athens on a frequency of 162.4 MHz. 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The current time is 6:42 a.m. Eastern Daylight Time. Here are the 6 a.m. weather observations from around the area. At Athens, it was mostly cloudy, the temperature was 72 degrees, dew point 68 degrees, relative humidity 87%, wind calm, pressure was 30.09 inches and rising. At Gainesville, it was mostly cloudy and 71, wind west at 5. At Winder, it was mostly cloudy, the temperature was 70. At Greensboro, it was cloudy and 73, wind calm. At Jefferson, it was mostly cloudy and 70, wind west at 3. At Monroe, it was mostly cloudy, the temperature was 70. At Alberton, it was cloudy and 73, wind northwest at 5. At Canyon, it was mostly cloudy and 70, wind calm. At Clemson, it was mostly cloudy and 72, wind west at 7. Elsewhere across Georgia, at Atlanta it was cloudy and 71, wind west at 5. At Cartersville, it was cloudy and 70, wind calm. At Lawrenceville, it was mostly cloudy and 69, wind calm. At Macon, it was cloudy and 71, wind calm. At Rome, it was cloudy and 70, wind calm. At Augusta, it was mostly cloudy and 71, wind calm. At Savannah, it was cloudy and 73, wind calm. Elsewhere across the region, at Chattanooga, with light rain and fog, it was 72, wind southeast at 5. At Asheville, it was mostly cloudy and 67, wind northwest at 3. At Greenville-Spartanburg, it was mostly cloudy and 73, wind southwest at 6. Here is the hazardous weather outlook. This hazardous weather outlook is for north and central Georgia. For today and tonight, a flood watch is in effect for portions of north and west Georgia today, including metro Atlanta. Locally heavy rainfall may lead to isolated flash flooding in low-lying or urban areas. And now the extended outlook for the period Tuesday through Sunday, daily thunderstorm chances will last through much of the upcoming week. While widespread severe weather is not expected, storms could include heavy rain, gusty winds, and frequent lightning. Locally heavy rainfall and training thunderstorms also pose a flood risk. Rainfall rates may exceed 2 to 3 inches per hour. Areas which receive heavy rainfall multiple days in a row will see an elevated flash flood risk. Spotter information statement: spotter activation will not be needed through tonight. Here is the official forecast from your National Weather Service for the Athens listening area. Today, a chance of showers and thunderstorms this morning, then showers and thunderstorms likely this afternoon. Highs in the lower 80s. Southwest winds 5 to 10 miles an hour. Chance of rain 60%. Tonight, mostly cloudy with a chance of showers.

Wednesday and Wednesday night, partly cloudy. A chance of showers and thunderstorms. Highs in the upper 80s. Lows around 70. Thursday through Friday night, partly cloudy with a slight chance of showers and thunderstorms. Highs around 90. Lows in the lower 70s. Saturday and Saturday night, partly cloudy. A chance of showers and thunderstorms. Highs around 90. Lows in the lower 70s. Sunday and Sunday night, mostly cloudy. A chance of showers and thunderstorms. Highs around 90. Lows around 70. 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The current time is 6:47 a.m. Eastern Daylight Time. Here are the 6 a.m. weather observations from around the area. At Athens, it was mostly cloudy. The temperature was 72 degrees, dew point 68 degrees, relative humidity 87%, wind calm, pressure was 30.09 inches and rising. At Gainesville, it was mostly cloudy and 71, wind west at 5. At Winder, it was mostly cloudy, the temperature was 70. At Greensboro, it was cloudy and 73, wind calm. At Jefferson, it was mostly cloudy and 70, wind west at 3. At Monroe, it was mostly cloudy, the temperature was 70. At Albertton, it was cloudy and 73, wind northwest at 5. At Canyon, it was mostly cloudy and 70, wind calm. At Clemson, it was mostly cloudy and 72, wind west at 7. Elsewhere across Georgia, at Atlanta it was cloudy and 71, wind west at 5. At Cartersville, it was cloudy and 70, wind calm. At Lawrenceville, it was mostly cloudy and 69, wind calm. At Macon, it was cloudy and 71, wind calm. At Rome, it was cloudy and 70, wind calm. At Augusta, it was mostly cloudy and 71, wind calm. At Savannah, it was cloudy and 73, wind calm. Elsewhere across the region, at Chattanooga, with light rain and fog, it was 72, wind southeast at 5. At Asheville, it was mostly cloudy and 67, wind northwest at 3. At Greenville-Spartanburg, it was mostly cloudy and 73, wind southwest at 6. Here is the hazardous weather outlook. This hazardous weather outlook is for North and Central Georgia. For today and tonight, a flood watch is in effect for portions of North and West Georgia today, including Metro Atlanta. Locally heavy rainfall may lead to isolated flash flooding in low-lying or urban areas. And now the extended outlook for the period Tuesday through Sunday, daily thunderstorm chances will last through much of the upcoming week. While widespread severe weather is not expected, storms could include heavy rain, gusty winds, and frequent lightning. Locally heavy rainfall and training thunderstorms also pose a flood risk. Rainfall rates may exceed 2 to 3 inches per hour. Areas which receive heavy rainfall multiple days in a row will see an elevated flash flood risk. Spotter information statement, spotter activation will not be needed through tonight. The Athens climate summary for yesterday, June 7, 2026. Yesterday's high temperature of 85 degrees occurred at 1:43 p.m. The normal high is 87. The record high is 102 degrees, which was set in 1933. Yesterday's low temperature of 64 degrees occurred at 5:20 a.m. The normal low is 65. The record low is 50 degrees, which was set in 2000. No precipitation fell yesterday, which leaves the monthly total at 0.00 inches. This is 1.03 inches below the normal amount of 1.03 inches for June. The total precipitation for the year still stands at 18.82 inches, which is 2.10 inches below normal. Sunrise today is at 6:22 a.m. and sunset is at 8:43 p.m. Here is the official forecast from your National Weather Service for the Athens

listening area. Today, a chance of showers and thunderstorms this morning, then showers and thunderstorms likely this afternoon. Highs in the lower 80s. Southwest winds 5 to 10 miles an hour. Chance of rain 60%. Tonight, mostly cloudy with a chance of showers. A chance of thunderstorms, mainly in the evening. Lows in the upper 60s. Light and variable winds. Chance of rain 30%. Tuesday, mostly cloudy with a chance of showers. A slight chance of thunderstorms in the morning, then a chance of thunderstorms in the afternoon. Highs in the lower 80s. South winds 5 to 10 miles an hour. Chance of rain 40%. Tuesday night, partly cloudy with a slight chance of showers and thunderstorms in the evening, then mostly cloudy after midnight. Lows in the upper 60s. Light and variable winds. And now the extended forecast. Wednesday and Wednesday night, partly cloudy. A chance of showers and thunderstorms. Highs in the upper 80s. Lows around 70. Thursday through Friday night, partly cloudy with a slight chance of showers and thunderstorms. Highs around 90. Lows in the lower 70s. Saturday and Saturday night, partly cloudy. A chance of showers and thunderstorms. Highs around 90. Lows in the lower 70s. Sunday and Sunday night, mostly cloudy. A chance of showers and thunderstorms. Highs around 90. Lows around 70. 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The current time is 6:54 a.m. Eastern Daylight Time. Here are the 6 a.m. weather observations from around the area. At Athens, it was mostly cloudy. The temperature was 72 degrees, dew point 68 degrees, relative humidity 87%, wind calm, pressure was 30.09 inches and rising. At Gainesville, it was mostly cloudy and 71, wind west at 5. At Winder, it was mostly cloudy, the temperature was 70. At Greensboro, it was cloudy and 73, wind calm. At Jefferson, it was mostly cloudy and 70, wind west at 3. At Monroe, it was mostly cloudy, the temperature was 70. At Albertton, it was cloudy and 73, wind northwest at 5. At Canyon, it was mostly cloudy and 70, wind calm. At Clemson, it was mostly cloudy and 72, wind west at 7. Elsewhere across Georgia, at Atlanta it was cloudy and 71, wind west at 5. At Cartersville, it was cloudy and 70, wind calm. At Lawrenceville, it was mostly cloudy and 69, wind calm. At Macon, it was cloudy and 71, wind calm. At Rome, it was cloudy and 70, wind calm. At Augusta, it was mostly cloudy and 71, wind calm. At Savannah, it was cloudy and 73, wind calm. Elsewhere across the region, at Chattanooga, with light rain and fog, it was 72, wind southeast at 5. At Asheville, it was mostly cloudy and 67, wind northwest at 3. At Greenville-Spartanburg, it was mostly cloudy and 73, wind southwest at 6. Here is the hazardous weather outlook. This hazardous weather outlook is for North and Central Georgia. For today and tonight, a flood watch is in effect for portions of North and West Georgia today, including Metro Atlanta. Locally heavy rainfall may lead to isolated flash flooding in low-lying or urban areas. And now the extended outlook for the period Tuesday through Sunday, daily thunderstorm chances will last through much of the upcoming week. While widespread severe weather is not expected, storms could include heavy rain, gusty winds, and frequent lightning. Locally heavy rainfall and training thunderstorms also pose a flood risk. Rainfall rates may exceed 2 to 3 inches per hour. Areas which receive heavy rainfall multiple days in a row will see an elevated flash flood risk. Spotter information statement,

spotter activation will not be needed through tonight. Here is the official forecast from your National Weather Service for the Athens listening area. Today, a chance of showers and thunderstorms this morning, then showers and thunderstorms likely this afternoon. Highs in the lower 80s. Southwest winds 5 to 10 miles an hour. Chance of rain 60%. Tonight, mostly cloudy with a chance of showers. A chance of thunderstorms, mainly in the evening. Lows in the upper 60s. Light and variable winds. Chance of rain 30%. Tuesday, mostly cloudy with a chance of showers. A slight chance of thunderstorms in the morning, then a chance of thunderstorms in the afternoon. Highs in the lower 80s. South winds 5 to 10 miles an hour. Chance of rain 40%. Tuesday night, partly cloudy with a slight chance of showers and thunderstorms in the evening, then mostly cloudy after midnight. Lows in the upper 60s. Light and variable winds. And now the extended forecast. Wednesday and Wednesday night, partly cloudy. A chance of showers and thunderstorms. Highs in the upper 80s. Lows around 70. Thursday through Friday night, partly cloudy with a slight chance of showers and thunderstorms. Highs around 90. Lows in the lower 70s. Saturday and Saturday night, partly cloudy. A chance of showers and thunderstorms. Highs around 90. Lows in the lower 70s. Sunday and Sunday night, mostly cloudy. A chance of showers and thunderstorms. Highs around 90. Lows around 70. 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The current time is 6:59 a.m. Eastern Daylight Time. Here are the 6 a.m. weather observations from around the area. At Athens, it was mostly cloudy. The temperature was 72 degrees, dew point 68 degrees, relative humidity 87%, wind calm, pressure was 30.09 inches and rising. At Gainesville, it was mostly cloudy and 71, wind west at 5. At Winder, it was mostly cloudy, the temperature was 70. At Greensboro, it was cloudy and 73, wind calm. At Jefferson, it was mostly cloudy and 70, wind west at 3. At Monroe, it was mostly cloudy, the temperature was 70. At Albertton, it was cloudy and 73, wind northwest at 5. At Canyon, it was mostly cloudy and 70, wind calm. At Clemson, it was mostly cloudy and 72, wind west at 7. Elsewhere across Georgia, at Atlanta it was cloudy and 71, wind west at 5. At Cartersville, it was cloudy and 70, wind calm. At Lawrenceville, it was mostly cloudy and 69, wind calm. At Macon, it was cloudy and 71, wind calm. At Rome, it was cloudy and 70, wind calm. At Augusta, it was mostly cloudy and 71, wind calm. At Savannah, it was cloudy and 73, wind calm. Elsewhere across the region, at Chattanooga, with light rain and fog, it was 72, wind southeast at 5. At Asheville, it was mostly cloudy and 67, wind northwest at 3. At Greenville-Spartanburg, it was mostly cloudy and 73, wind southwest at 6. The Athens climate summary for yesterday, June 7, 2026. Yesterday's high temperature of 85 degrees occurred at 1:43 p.m. The normal high is 87. The record high is 102 degrees, which was set in 1933. Yesterday's low temperature of 64 degrees occurred at 5:20 a.m. The normal low is 65. The record low is 50 degrees, which was set in 2000. No precipitation fell yesterday, which leaves the monthly total at 0.00 inches. This is 1.03 inches below the normal amount of 1.03 inches for June. The total precipitation for the year still

extends at 18.82 inches, which is 2.10 inches below normal. Sunrise today is at 6:22 a.m. and sunset is at 8:43 p.m. Here is the hazardous weather outlook. This hazardous weather outlook is for North and Central Georgia. For today and tonight, a flood watch is in effect for portions of North and West Georgia today, including Metro Atlanta. Locally heavy rainfall may lead to isolated flash flooding in low-lying or urban areas. And now the extended outlook for the period Tuesday through Sunday, daily thunderstorm chances will last through much of the upcoming week. While widespread severe weather is not expected, storms could include heavy rain, gusty winds, and frequent lightning. Locally heavy rainfall and training thunderstorms also pose a flood risk. Rainfall rates may exceed 2 to 3 inches per hour. Areas which receive heavy rainfall multiple days in a row will see an elevated flash flood risk. Spotter information statement. Spotter activation will not be needed through tonight. Here is the official forecast from your National Weather Service for the Athens listening area. Today, a chance of showers and thunderstorms this morning, then showers and thunderstorms likely this afternoon. Highs in the lower 80s. Southwest winds 5 to 10 miles an hour. Chance of rain 60%. Tonight, mostly cloudy with a chance of showers. A chance of thunderstorms, mainly in the evening. Lows in the upper 60s. Light and variable winds. Chance of rain 30%. Tuesday, mostly cloudy with a chance of showers. A slight chance of thunderstorms in the morning, then a chance of thunderstorms in the afternoon. Highs in the lower 80s. South winds 5 to 10 miles an hour. Chance of rain 40%. Tuesday night, partly cloudy with a slight chance of showers and thunderstorms in the evening, then mostly cloudy after midnight. Lows in the upper 60s. Light and variable winds. And now the extended forecast. Wednesday and Wednesday night, partly cloudy. A chance of showers and thunderstorms. Highs in the upper 80s. Lows around 70. Thursday through Friday night, partly cloudy with a slight chance of showers and thunderstorms. Highs around 90. Lows in the lower 70s. Saturday and Saturday night, partly cloudy. A chance of showers and thunderstorms. Highs around 90. Lows in the lower 70s. Sunday and Sunday night, mostly cloudy. A chance of showers and thunderstorms. Highs around 90. Lows around 70. 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The current time is 7:05 a.m. Eastern Daylight Time. Here are the 7 a.m. weather observations from around the area. At Athens, it was cloudy, the temperature was 72 degrees, dew point 68 degrees, relative humidity 87%, wind calm, pressure was 30.11 inches and rising. At Gainesville, it was mostly cloudy and 71, wind west at 5. At Winder, it was mostly cloudy, the temperature was 70. At Greensboro, it was cloudy and 72, wind northwest at 3. At Jefferson, it was mostly cloudy and 70, wind calm. At Monroe, it was mostly cloudy, the temperature was 70. At Albertton, it was cloudy and 73, wind calm. At Canyon, it was mostly cloudy and 70, wind calm. At Clemson, it was mostly cloudy and 71, wind calm. Elsewhere across Georgia, at Atlanta it was cloudy and 71, wind west at 6. At Cartersville, it was cloudy and 70, wind calm. At Lawrenceville, it was mostly cloudy and 70, wind calm. At Macon, with fog, it was 71, wind calm. At Rome, it was cloudy and 70, wind calm. At Augusta, it was cloudy and 71, wind calm. At Savannah, it was cloudy and 73, wind south at 5. Elsewhere across the region, at Chattanooga,

with fog, it was 72, wind south at 5. At Asheville, it was cloudy and 67, wind northwest at 6. At Greenville-Spartanburg, it was cloudy and 73, wind calm. Here is the hazardous weather outlook. This hazardous weather outlook is for North and Central Georgia. For today and tonight, a flood watch is in effect for portions of North and West Georgia today, including Metro Atlanta. Locally heavy rainfall may lead to isolated flash flooding in low-lying or urban areas. And now the extended outlook for the period Tuesday through Sunday, daily thunderstorm chances will last through much of the upcoming week. While widespread severe weather is not expected, storms could include heavy rain, gusty winds, and frequent lightning. Locally heavy rainfall and training thunderstorms also pose a flood risk. Rainfall rates may exceed 2 to 3 inches per hour. Areas which receive heavy rainfall multiple days in a row will see an elevated flash flood risk. Spotter information statement. Spotter activation will not be needed through tonight. Here is the official forecast from your National Weather Service for the Athens listening area. Today, a chance of showers and thunderstorms this morning, then showers and thunderstorms likely this afternoon. Highs in the lower 80s. Southwest winds 5 to 10 miles an hour. Chance of rain 60%. Tonight, mostly cloudy with a chance of showers. A chance of thunderstorms, mainly in the evening. Lows in the upper 60s. Light and variable winds. Chance of rain 30%. Tuesday, mostly cloudy with a chance of showers. A slight chance of thunderstorms in the morning, then a chance of thunderstorms in the afternoon. Highs in the lower 80s. South winds 5 to 10 miles an hour. Chance of rain 40%. Tuesday night, partly cloudy with a slight chance of showers and thunderstorms in the evening, then mostly cloudy after midnight. Lows in the upper 60s. Light and variable winds. And now the extended forecast. Wednesday and Wednesday night, partly cloudy. A chance of showers and thunderstorms. Highs in the upper 80s. Lows around 70. Thursday through Friday night, partly cloudy with a slight chance of showers and thunderstorms. Highs around 90. Lows in the lower 70s. Saturday and Saturday night, partly cloudy. A chance of showers and thunderstorms. Highs around 90. Lows in the lower 70s. Sunday and Sunday night, mostly cloudy. A chance of showers and thunderstorms. Highs around 90. Lows around 70. For more detailed weather, water, and climate information, please visit our website at weather.gov/Atlanta. The Athens climate summary for yesterday, June 7, 2026. Yesterday's high temperature of 85 degrees occurred at 1:43 p.m. The normal high is 87. The record high is 102 degrees, which was set in 1933. Yesterday's low temperature of 64 degrees occurred at 5:20 a.m. The normal low is 65. The record low is 50 degrees, which was set in 2000. No precipitation fell yesterday, which leaves the monthly total at 0.00 inches. This is 1.03 inches below the normal amount of 1.03 inches for June. The total precipitation for the year still stands at 18.82 inches, which is 2.10 inches below normal. Sunrise today is at 6:22 a.m. and sunset is at 8:43 p.m. The current time is 7:11 a.m. Eastern Daylight Time. Here are the 7 a.m. weather observations from around the area. At Athens, it was cloudy, the temperature was 72 degrees, dew point 68 degrees, relative humidity 87%, wind calm, pressure was 30.11 inches and rising. At Gainesville, it was cloudy and 71, wind west at 5. At Winder, it was cloudy, the temperature was 70. At Greensboro, it was cloudy and 72, wind northwest at 3. At Jefferson, it was

cloudy and 70. Wind calm. At Monroe, it was cloudy. The temperature was 70. At Albertton, it was cloudy and 73. Wind calm. At Canyon, it was mostly cloudy and 70. Wind calm. At Clemson, it was mostly cloudy and 71. Wind calm. Elsewhere across Georgia, at Atlanta it was cloudy and 71, wind west at 6. At Cartersville, it was cloudy and 70, wind calm. At Lawrenceville, it was cloudy and 70, wind calm. At Macon, with fog, it was 71, wind calm. At Rome, it was cloudy and 70, wind calm. At Augusta, it was cloudy and 71, wind calm. At Savannah, it was cloudy and 73, wind south at 5. Elsewhere across the region, at Chattanooga, with fog, it was 72, wind south at 5. At Asheville, it was cloudy and 67, wind northwest at 6. At Greenville-Spartanburg, it was cloudy and 73, wind calm. Here is the hazardous weather outlook. This hazardous weather outlook is for North and Central Georgia. For today and tonight, a flood watch is in effect for portions of North and West Georgia today, including Metro Atlanta. Locally heavy rainfall may lead to isolated flash flooding in low-lying or urban areas. And now the extended outlook for the period Tuesday through Sunday, daily thunderstorm chances will last through much of the upcoming week. While widespread severe weather is not expected, storms could include heavy rain, gusty winds, and frequent lightning. Locally heavy rainfall and training thunderstorms also pose a flood risk. Rainfall rates may exceed 2 to 3 inches per hour. Areas which receive heavy rainfall multiple days in a row will see an elevated flash flood risk. Spotter information statement. Spotter activation will not be needed through tonight. Here is the official forecast from your National Weather Service for the Athens listening area. Today, a chance of showers and thunderstorms this morning, then showers and thunderstorms likely this afternoon. Highs in the lower 80s. Southwest winds 5 to 10 miles an hour. Chance of rain 60%. Tonight, mostly cloudy with a chance of showers. A chance of thunderstorms, mainly in the evening. Lows in the upper 60s. Light and variable winds. Chance of rain 30%. Tuesday, mostly cloudy with a chance of showers. A slight chance of thunderstorms in the morning, then a chance of thunderstorms in the afternoon. Highs in the lower 80s. South winds 5 to 10 miles an hour. Chance of rain 40%. Tuesday night, partly cloudy with a slight chance of showers and thunderstorms in the evening, then mostly cloudy after midnight. Lows in the upper 60s. Light and variable winds. And now the extended forecast. Wednesday and Wednesday night, partly cloudy. A chance of showers and thunderstorms. Highs in the upper 80s. Lows around 70. Thursday through Friday night, partly cloudy with a slight chance of showers and thunderstorms. Highs around 90. Lows in the lower 70s. Saturday and Saturday night, partly cloudy. A chance of showers and thunderstorms. Highs around 90. Lows in the lower 70s. Sunday and Sunday night, mostly cloudy. A chance of showers and thunderstorms. Highs around 90. Lows around 70. 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The current time is 7:16 a.m. Eastern Daylight Time. Here are the 7 a.m. weather observations from around the area. At Athens, it was cloudy, the temperature was 72 degrees, dew point 68 degrees. Relative humidity 87%, wind calm, pressure was 30.11 inches and rising. At Gainesville, it was cloudy and 71, wind west at 5. At Winder, it was cloudy, the temperature was 70. At Greensboro, it was cloudy and 72, wind northwest at 3. At Jefferson,

Jefferson, it was cloudy and 70. Wind calm. At Monroe, it was cloudy. The temperature was 70. At Albertton, it was cloudy and 73. Wind calm. At Canyon, it was mostly cloudy and 70. Wind calm. At Clemson, it was mostly cloudy and 71. Wind calm. Elsewhere across Georgia, at Atlanta it was cloudy and 71, wind west at 6. At Cartersville, it was cloudy and 70, wind calm. At Lawrenceville, it was cloudy and 70, wind calm. At Macon, with fog, it was 71, wind calm. At Rome, it was cloudy and 70, wind calm. At Augusta, it was cloudy and 71, wind calm. At Savannah, it was cloudy and 73, wind south at 5. Elsewhere across the region, at Chattanooga, with fog, it was 72, wind south at 5. At Asheville, it was cloudy and 67, wind northwest at 6. At Greenville-Spartanburg, it was cloudy and 73, wind calm. Here is the hazardous weather outlook. This hazardous weather outlook is for North and Central Georgia. For today and tonight, a flood watch is in effect for portions of North and West Georgia today, including Metro Atlanta. Locally heavy rainfall may lead to isolated flash flooding in low-lying or urban areas. And now the extended outlook for the period Tuesday through Sunday, daily thunderstorm chances will last through much of the upcoming week. While widespread severe weather is not expected, storms could include heavy rain, gusty winds, and frequent lightning. Locally heavy rainfall and training thunderstorms also pose a flood risk. Rainfall rates may exceed 2 to 3 inches per hour. Areas which receive heavy rainfall multiple days in a row will see an elevated flash flood risk. Spotter information statement, spotter activation will not be needed through tonight. Here is the official forecast from your National Weather Service for the Athens listening area. Today, a chance of showers and thunderstorms this morning, then showers and thunderstorms likely this afternoon. Highs in the lower 80s. Southwest winds 5 to 10 miles an hour. Chance of rain 60%. Tonight, mostly cloudy with a chance of showers. A chance of thunderstorms, mainly in the evening. Lows in the upper 60s. Light and variable winds. Chance of rain 30%. Tuesday, mostly cloudy with a chance of showers. A slight chance of thunderstorms in the morning, then a chance of thunderstorms in the afternoon. Highs in the lower 80s. South winds 5 to 10 miles an hour. Chance of rain 40%. Tuesday night, partly cloudy with a slight chance of showers and thunderstorms in the evening, then mostly cloudy after midnight. Lows in the upper 60s. Light and variable winds. And now the extended forecast. Wednesday and Wednesday night, partly cloudy. A chance of showers and thunderstorms. Highs in the upper 80s. Lows around 70. Thursday through Friday night, partly cloudy with a slight chance of showers and thunderstorms. Highs around 90. Lows in the lower 70s. Saturday and Saturday night, partly cloudy. A chance of showers and thunderstorms. Highs around 90. Lows in the lower 70s. Sunday and Sunday night, mostly cloudy. A chance of showers and thunderstorms. Highs around 90. Lows around 70. 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The Athens climate summary for yesterday, June 7, 2026. Yesterday's high temperature of 85 degrees occurred at 1:43 p.m. The normal high is 87. The record high is 102 degrees, which was set in 1933. Yesterday's low temperature of 64 degrees occurred at 5:20 a.m. The normal low is 65. The record low is 50 degrees, which was set in 2000. No precipitation fell yesterday, which leaves the monthly total at 0.00 inches.

is 1.03 inches below the normal amount of 1.03 inches for June. The total precipitation for the year still stands at 18.82 inches, which is 2.10 inches below normal. Sunrise today is at 6:22 a.m. and sunset is at 8:43 p.m. The current time is 7:22 a.m. Eastern Daylight Time. Here are the 7 a.m. weather observations from around the area. At Athens, it was cloudy, the temperature was 72 degrees, dew point 68 degrees, relative humidity 87%, wind calm, pressure was 30.11 inches and rising. At Gainesville, it was cloudy and 71, wind west at 5. At Winder, it was cloudy, the temperature was 70. At Greensboro, it was cloudy and 72, wind northwest at 3. At Jefferson, it was cloudy and 70, wind calm. At Monroe, it was cloudy, the temperature was 70. At Albertton, it was cloudy and 73, wind calm. At Canyon, it was mostly cloudy and 70, wind calm. At Clemson, it was mostly cloudy and 71, wind calm. Elsewhere across Georgia, at Atlanta it was cloudy and 71, wind west at 6. At Cartersville, it was cloudy and 70, wind calm. At Lawrenceville, it was cloudy and 70, wind calm. At Macon, with fog, it was 71, wind calm. At Rome, it was cloudy and 70, wind calm. At Augusta, it was cloudy and 71, wind calm. At Savannah, it was cloudy and 73, wind south at 5. Elsewhere across the region, at Chattanooga, with fog, it was 72, wind south at 5. At Asheville, it was cloudy and 67, wind northwest at 6. At Greenville-Spartanburg, it was cloudy and 73, wind calm. Here is the hazardous weather outlook. This hazardous weather outlook is for North and Central Georgia. For today and tonight, a flood watch is in effect for portions of North and West Georgia today, including Metro Atlanta. Locally heavy rainfall may lead to isolated flash flooding in low-lying or urban areas. And now the extended outlook for the period Tuesday through Sunday, daily thunderstorm chances will last through much of the upcoming week. While widespread severe weather is not expected, storms could include heavy rain, gusty winds, and frequent lightning. Locally heavy rainfall and training thunderstorms also pose a flood risk. Rainfall rates may exceed 2 to 3 inches per hour. Areas which receive heavy rainfall multiple days in a row will see an elevated flash flood risk. Spotter information statement, spotter activation will not be needed through tonight. Here is the official forecast from your National Weather Service for the Athens listening area. Today, a chance of showers and thunderstorms this morning, then showers and thunderstorms likely this afternoon. Highs in the lower 80s. Southwest winds 5 to 10 miles an hour. Chance of rain 60%. Tonight, mostly cloudy with a chance of showers. A chance of thunderstorms, mainly in the evening. Lows in the upper 60s. Light and variable winds. Chance of rain 30%. Tuesday, mostly cloudy with a chance of showers. A slight chance of thunderstorms in the morning, then a chance of thunderstorms in the afternoon. Highs in the lower 80s. South winds 5 to 10 miles an hour. Chance of rain 40%. Tuesday night, partly cloudy with a slight chance of showers and thunderstorms in the evening, then mostly cloudy after midnight. Lows in the upper 60s. Light and variable winds. And now the extended forecast. Wednesday and Wednesday night, partly cloudy. A chance of showers and thunderstorms. Highs in the upper 80s. Lows around 70. Thursday through Friday night, partly cloudy with a slight chance of showers and thunderstorms. Highs around 90. Lows in the lower 70s. Saturday and Saturday night, partly cloudy. A chance of showers and thunderstorms. Highs around 90. Lows in the lower 70s.

Sunday and Sunday night, mostly cloudy. A chance of showers and thunderstorms. Highs around 90. Lows around 70. 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The current time is 7:27 a.m. Eastern Daylight Time. Here are the 7 a.m. weather observations from around the area. At Athens, it was cloudy. The temperature was 72 degrees, dew point 68 degrees, relative humidity 87%, wind calm, pressure was 30.11 inches and rising. At Gainesville, it was cloudy and 71, wind west at 5. At Winder, it was cloudy, the temperature was 70. At Greensboro, it was cloudy and 72, wind northwest at 3. At Jefferson, it was cloudy and 70, wind calm. At Monroe, it was cloudy, the temperature was 70. At Albertton, it was cloudy and 73, wind calm. At Canyon, it was mostly cloudy and 70, wind calm. At Clemson, it was mostly cloudy and 71, wind calm. Elsewhere across Georgia, at Atlanta it was cloudy and 71, wind west at 6. At Cartersville, it was cloudy and 70, wind calm. At Lawrenceville, it was cloudy and 70, wind calm. At Macon, with fog, it was 71, wind calm. At Rome, it was cloudy and 70, wind calm. At Augusta, it was cloudy and 71, wind calm. At Savannah, it was cloudy and 73, wind south at 5. Elsewhere across the region, at Chattanooga, with fog, it was 72, wind south at 5. At Asheville, it was cloudy and 67, wind northwest at 6. At Greenville-Spartanburg, it was cloudy and 73, wind calm. Here is the hazardous weather outlook. This hazardous weather outlook is for North and Central Georgia. For today and tonight, a flood watch is in effect for portions of North and West Georgia today, including Metro Atlanta. Locally heavy rainfall may lead to isolated flash flooding in low-lying or urban areas. And now the extended outlook for the period Tuesday through Sunday, daily thunderstorm chances will last through much of the upcoming week. While widespread severe weather is not expected, storms could include heavy rain, gusty winds, and frequent lightning. Locally heavy rainfall and training thunderstorms also pose a flood risk. Rainfall rates may exceed 2 to 3 inches per hour. Areas which receive heavy rainfall multiple days in a row will see an elevated flash flood risk. Spotter information statement. Spotter activation will not be needed through tonight. The Athens climate summary for yesterday, June 7, 2026. Yesterday's high temperature of 85 degrees occurred at 1:43 p.m. The normal high is 87. The record high is 102 degrees, which was set in 1933. Yesterday's low temperature of 64 degrees occurred at 5:20 a.m. The normal low is 65. The record low is 50 degrees, which was set in 2000. No precipitation fell yesterday, which leaves the monthly total at 0.00 inches. This is 1.03 inches below the normal amount of 1.03 inches for June. The total precipitation for the year still stands at 18.82 inches, which is 2.10 inches below normal. Sunrise today is at 6:22 a.m. and sunset is at 8:43 p.m. Here is the official forecast from your National Weather Service for the Athens listening area. Today, a chance of showers and thunderstorms this morning, then showers and thunderstorms likely this afternoon. Highs in the lower 80s. Southwest winds 5 to 10 miles an hour. Chance of rain 60%. Tonight, mostly cloudy with a chance of showers. A chance of thunderstorms, mainly in the evening. Lows in the upper 60s. Light and variable winds. Chance of rain 30%. Tuesday, mostly cloudy with a chance of showers. A slight chance of thunderstorms in the morning, then a chance

thunderstorms in the afternoon. Highs in the lower 80s. South winds 5 to 10 miles an hour. Chance of rain 40%. Tuesday night, partly cloudy with a slight chance of showers and thunderstorms in the evening, then mostly cloudy after midnight. Lows in the upper 60s. Light and variable winds. And now the extended forecast. Wednesday and Wednesday night, partly cloudy. A chance of showers and thunderstorms. Highs in the upper 80s. Lows around 70. Thursday through Friday night, partly cloudy with a slight chance of showers and thunderstorms. Highs around 90. Lows in the lower 70s. Saturday and Saturday night, partly cloudy. A chance of showers and thunderstorms. Highs around 90. Lows in the lower 70s. Sunday and Sunday night, mostly cloudy. A chance of showers and thunderstorms. Highs around 90. Lows around 70. Sunday and Sunday night, mostly cloudy. A chance of showers and thunderstorms. Highs around 90. Lows around 70. 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The current time is 7:33 a.m. Eastern Daylight Time. Here are the 7 a.m. weather observations from around the area. At Athens, it was cloudy, the temperature was 72 degrees, dew point 68 degrees, relative humidity 87%, wind calm, pressure was 30.11 inches and rising. At Gainesville, it was cloudy and 71, wind west at 5. At Winder, it was cloudy, the temperature was 70. At Greensboro, it was cloudy and 72, wind northwest at 3. At Jefferson, it was cloudy and 70, wind calm. At Monroe, it was cloudy, the temperature was 70. At Albertton, it was cloudy and 73, wind calm. At Canyon, it was mostly cloudy and 70, wind calm. At Clemson, it was mostly cloudy and 71, wind calm. Elsewhere across Georgia, at Atlanta it was cloudy and 71, wind west at 6. At Cartersville, it was cloudy and 70, wind calm. At Lawrenceville, it was cloudy and 70, wind calm. At Macon, with fog, it was 71, wind calm. At Rome, it was cloudy and 70, wind calm. At Augusta, it was cloudy and 71, wind calm. At Savannah, it was cloudy and 73, wind south at 5. Elsewhere across the region, at Chattanooga, with fog, it was 72, wind south at 5. At Asheville, it was cloudy and 67, wind northwest at 6. At Greenville-Spartanburg, it was cloudy and 73, wind calm. Here is the hazardous weather outlook. This hazardous weather outlook is for North and Central Georgia. For today and tonight, a flood watch is in effect for portions of North and West Georgia today, including Metro Atlanta. Locally heavy rainfall may lead to isolated flash flooding in low-lying or urban areas. And now the extended outlook for the period Tuesday through Sunday, daily thunderstorm chances will last through much of the upcoming week. While widespread severe weather is not expected, storms could include heavy rain, gusty winds, and frequent lightning. Locally heavy rainfall and training thunderstorms also pose a flood risk. Rainfall rates may exceed 2 to 3 inches per hour. Areas which receive heavy rainfall multiple days in a row will see an elevated flash flood risk. Spotter information statement, spotter activation will not be needed through tonight. Here is the official forecast from your National Weather Service for the Athens listening area. Today, a chance of showers and thunderstorms this morning, then showers and thunderstorms likely this afternoon. Highs in the lower 80s. Southwest winds 5 to 10 miles an hour. Chance of rain 60%. Tonight, mostly cloudy with a chance of showers. A chance of thunderstorms, mainly in the evening. Lows in the upper 60s.

light and variable winds. Chance of rain 30%. Tuesday, mostly cloudy with a chance of showers. A slight chance of thunderstorms in the morning, then a chance of thunderstorms in the afternoon. Highs in the lower 80s. South winds 5 to 10 miles an hour. Chance of rain 40%. Tuesday night, partly cloudy with a slight chance of showers and thunderstorms in the evening, then mostly cloudy after midnight. Lows in the upper 60s. Light and variable winds. And now the extended forecast. Wednesday and Wednesday night, partly cloudy. A chance of showers and thunderstorms. Highs in the upper 80s. Lows around 70. Thursday through Friday night, partly cloudy with a slight chance of showers and thunderstorms. Highs around 90. Lows in the lower 70s. Saturday and Saturday night, partly cloudy. A chance of showers and thunderstorms. Highs around 90. Lows in the lower 70s. Sunday and Sunday night, mostly cloudy. A chance of showers and thunderstorms. Highs around 90. Lows around 70. 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The current time is 7:38 a.m. Eastern Daylight Time. Here are the 7 a.m. weather observations from around the area. At Athens, it was cloudy, the temperature was 72 degrees, dew point 68 degrees, relative humidity 87%, wind calm, pressure was 30.11 inches and rising. At Gainesville, it was cloudy and 71, wind west at 5. At Winder, it was cloudy, the temperature was 70. At Greensboro, it was cloudy and 72, wind northwest at 3. At Jefferson, it was cloudy and 70, wind calm. At Monroe, it was cloudy, the temperature was 70. At Albertton, it was cloudy and 73, wind calm. At Canyon, it was mostly cloudy and 70, wind calm. At Clemson, it was mostly cloudy and 71, wind calm. Elsewhere across Georgia, at Atlanta it was cloudy and 71, wind west at 6. At Cartersville, it was cloudy and 70, wind calm. At Lawrenceville, it was cloudy and 70, wind calm. At Macon, with fog, it was 71, wind calm. At Rome, it was cloudy and 70, wind calm. At Augusta, it was cloudy and 71, wind calm. At Savannah, it was cloudy and 73, wind south at 5. Elsewhere across the region, at Chattanooga, with fog, it was 72, wind south at 5. At Asheville, it was cloudy and 67, wind northwest at 6. At Greenville-Spartanburg, it was cloudy and 73, wind calm. The Athens climate summary for yesterday, June 7, 2026. Yesterday's high temperature of 85 degrees occurred at 1:43 p.m. The normal high is 87. The record high is 102 degrees, which was set in 1933. Yesterday's low temperature of 64 degrees occurred at 5:20 a.m. The normal low is 65. The record low is 50 degrees, which was set in 2000. No precipitation fell yesterday, which leaves the monthly total at 0.00 inches. This is 1.03 inches below the normal amount of 1.03 inches for June. The total precipitation for the year still stands at 18.82 inches, which is 2.10 inches below normal. Sunrise today is at 6:22 a.m. and sunset is at 8:43 p.m. You are listening to NOAA Weather Radio Station, WXK 56, originating from the National Weather Service office in Peachtree City, and transmitting from Athens on a frequency of 162.4 MHz. 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

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You can also like your Peachtree City National Weather Service on Facebook or follow NWS Atlanta on Twitter. Here is the hazardous weather outlook. This hazardous weather outlook is for North and Central Georgia. For today and tonight, a flood watch is in effect for portions of North and West Georgia today, including Metro Atlanta. Locally heavy rainfall may lead to isolated flash flooding in low-lying or urban areas. And now the extended outlook for the period Tuesday through Sunday, daily thunderstorm chances will last through much of the upcoming week. While widespread severe weather is not expected, storms could include heavy rain, gusty winds, and frequent lightning. Locally heavy rainfall and training thunderstorms also pose a flood risk. Rainfall rates may exceed 2 to 3 inches per hour. Areas which receive heavy rainfall multiple days in a row will see an elevated flash flood risk. Spotter information statement, spotter activation will not be needed through tonight. Here is the official forecast from your National Weather Service for the Athens listening area. Today, a chance of showers and thunderstorms this morning, then showers and thunderstorms likely this afternoon. Highs in the lower 80s. Southwest winds 5 to 10 miles an hour. Chance of rain 60%. Tonight, mostly cloudy with a chance of showers. A chance of thunderstorms, mainly in the evening. Lows in the upper 60s. Light and variable winds. Chance of rain 30%. Tuesday, mostly cloudy with a chance of showers. A slight chance of thunderstorms in the morning, then a chance of thunderstorms in the afternoon. Highs in the lower 80s. South winds 5 to 10 miles an hour. Chance of rain 40%. Tuesday night, partly cloudy with a slight chance of showers and thunderstorms in the evening, then mostly cloudy after midnight. Lows in the upper 60s. Light and variable winds. And now the extended forecast. Wednesday and Wednesday night, partly cloudy. A chance of showers and thunderstorms. Highs in the upper 80s. Lows around 70. Thursday through Friday night, partly cloudy with a slight chance of showers and thunderstorms. Highs around 90. Lows in the lower 70s. Saturday and Saturday night, partly cloudy. A chance of showers and thunderstorms. Highs around 90. Lows in the lower 70s. Sunday and Sunday night, mostly cloudy. A chance of showers and thunderstorms. Highs around 90. Lows around 70. For more detailed weather, water, and climate information, please visit our website at weather.gov/Atlanta. The current time is 7:45 a.m. Eastern Daylight Time. Here are the 7 a.m. weather observations from around the area. At Athens, it was cloudy, the temperature was 72 degrees, dew point 68 degrees, relative humidity 87%, wind calm, pressure was 30.11 inches and rising. At Gainesville, it was cloudy and 71, wind west at 5. At Winder, it was cloudy, the temperature was 70. At Greensboro, it was cloudy and 72, wind northwest at 3. At Jefferson, it was cloudy and 70, wind calm. At Monroe, it was cloudy, the temperature was 70. At Albertton, it was cloudy and 73, wind calm. At Canyon, it was mostly cloudy and 70, wind calm. At Clemson, it was mostly cloudy and 71, wind calm. Elsewhere across Georgia, at Atlanta it was cloudy and 71, wind west at 6. At Cartersville, it was cloudy and 70, wind calm. At Lawrenceville, it was cloudy and 70, wind calm. At Macon, with fog, it was 71, wind calm. At Rome, it was cloudy and 70, wind calm. At Augusta, it was cloudy and 71, wind calm. At Savannah, it was cloudy and 73, wind south at 5. Elsewhere,

for much of the upcoming week. While widespread severe weather is not expected, storms could include heavy rain, gusty winds, and frequent lightning. Locally, heavy rainfall and training thunderstorms also pose a flood risk. Rainfall rates may exceed 2 to 3 inches per hour. Areas which receive heavy rainfall multiple days in a row will see an elevated flash flood risk. Spotter information statement. Spotter activation will not be needed through tonight. Here is the official forecast from your National Weather Service for the Athens listening area. Today, a chance of showers and thunderstorms this morning, then showers and thunderstorms likely this afternoon. Highs in the lower 80s. Southwest winds 5 to 10 miles an hour. Chance of rain 60%. Tonight, mostly cloudy with a chance of showers. A chance of thunderstorms, mainly in the evening. Lows in the upper 60s. Light and variable winds. Chance of rain 30%. Tuesday, mostly cloudy with a chance of showers. A slight chance of thunderstorms in the morning, then a chance of thunderstorms in the afternoon. Highs in the lower 80s. South winds 5 to 10 miles an hour. Chance of rain 40%. Tuesday night, partly cloudy with a slight chance of showers and thunderstorms in the evening, then mostly cloudy after midnight. Lows in the upper 60s. Light and variable winds. And now the extended forecast. Wednesday and Wednesday night, partly cloudy. A chance of showers and thunderstorms. Highs in the upper 80s. Lows around 70. Thursday through Friday night, partly cloudy with a slight chance of showers and thunderstorms. Highs around 90. Lows in the lower 70s. Saturday and Saturday night, partly cloudy. A chance of showers and thunderstorms. Highs around 90. Lows in the lower 70s. Sunday and Sunday night, mostly cloudy. A chance of showers and thunderstorms. Highs around 90. Lows around 70. For more detailed weather, water, and climate information, please visit our website at weather.gov/Atlanta. The Athens climate summary for yesterday, June 7, 2026. Yesterday's high temperature of 85 degrees occurred at 1:43 p.m. The normal high is 87. The record high is 102 degrees, which was set in 1933. Yesterday's low temperature of 64 degrees occurred at 5:20 a.m. The normal low is 65. The record low is 50 degrees, which was set in 2000. No precipitation fell yesterday, which leaves the monthly total at 0.00 inches. This is 1.03 inches below the normal amount of 1.03 inches for June. The total precipitation for the year still stands at 18.82 inches, which is 2.10 inches below normal. Sunrise today is at 6:22 a.m. and sunset is at 8:43 p.m. The current time is 7:51 a.m. Eastern Daylight Time. Here are the 7 a.m. weather observations from around the area. At Athens, it was cloudy, the temperature was 72 degrees, dew point 68 degrees, relative humidity 87%, wind calm, pressure was 30.11 inches and rising. At Gainesville, it was cloudy and 71, wind west at 5. At Winder, it was cloudy, the temperature was 70. At Greensboro, it was cloudy and 72, wind northwest at 3. At Jefferson, it was cloudy and 70, wind calm. At Monroe, it was cloudy, the temperature was 70. At Albertton, it was cloudy and 73, wind calm. At Canyon, it was mostly cloudy and 70, wind calm. At Clemson, it was mostly cloudy and 71, wind calm. Elsewhere across Georgia, at Atlanta it was cloudy and 71, wind west at 6. At Cartersville, it was cloudy and 70, wind calm. At Lawrenceville, it was cloudy and 70, wind calm. At Macon, with fog it was 71, wind calm.

At Rome, it was cloudy and 70, wind calm. At Augusta, it was cloudy and 71, wind calm. At Savannah, it was cloudy and 73, wind south at 5. Elsewhere across the region, at Chattanooga, with fog, it was 72, wind south at 5. At Asheville, it was cloudy and 67, wind northwest at 6. At Greenville, Spartanburg, it was cloudy and 73, wind calm. Here is the hazardous weather outlook. This hazardous weather outlook is for North and Central Georgia. For today and tonight, a flood watch is in effect for portions of North and West Georgia today, including Metro Atlanta. Locally heavy rainfall may lead to isolated flash flooding in low-lying or urban areas. And now the extended outlook for the period Tuesday through Sunday, daily thunderstorm chances will last through much of the upcoming week. While widespread severe weather is not expected, storms could include heavy rain, gusty winds, and frequent lightning. Locally heavy rainfall and training thunderstorms also pose a flood risk. Rainfall rates may exceed 2 to 3 inches per hour. Areas which receive heavy rainfall multiple days in a row will see an elevated flash flood risk. Spotter information statement. Spotter activation will not be needed through tonight. Here is the official forecast from your National Weather Service for the Athens listening area. Today, a chance of showers and thunderstorms this morning, then showers and thunderstorms likely this afternoon. Highs in the lower 80s. Southwest winds 5 to 10 miles an hour. Chance of rain 60%. Tonight, mostly cloudy with a chance of showers. A chance of thunderstorms, mainly in the evening. Lows in the upper 60s. Light and variable winds. Chance of rain 30%. Tuesday, mostly cloudy with a chance of showers. A slight chance of thunderstorms in the morning, then a chance of thunderstorms in the afternoon. Highs in the lower 80s. South winds 5 to 10 miles an hour. Chance of rain 40%. Tuesday night, partly cloudy with a slight chance of showers and thunderstorms in the evening, then mostly cloudy after midnight. Lows in the upper 60s. Light and variable winds. And now the extended forecast. Wednesday and Wednesday night, partly cloudy. A chance of showers and thunderstorms. Highs in the upper 80s. Lows around 70. Thursday through Friday night, partly cloudy with a slight chance of showers and thunderstorms. Highs around 90. Lows in the lower 70s. Saturday and Saturday night, partly cloudy. A chance of showers and thunderstorms. Highs around 90. Lows in the lower 70s. Sunday and Sunday night, mostly cloudy. A chance of showers and thunderstorms. Highs around 90. Lows around 70. 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The current time is 7:56 a.m. Eastern Daylight Time. Here are the 7 a.m. weather observations from around the area. At Athens, it was cloudy, the temperature was 72 degrees, dew point 68 degrees, relative humidity 87%, wind calm, pressure was 30.11 inches and rising. At Gainesville, it was cloudy and 71, wind west at 5. At Winder, it was cloudy, the temperature was 70. At Greensboro, it was cloudy and 72, wind northwest at 3. At Jefferson, it was cloudy and 70, wind calm. At Monroe, it was cloudy, the temperature was 70. At Albertton, it was cloudy and 73, wind calm. At Canyon, it was mostly cloudy and 70, wind calm. At Clemson, it was mostly cloudy and 71, wind calm. Elsewhere across Georgia, at Atlanta it was cloudy and 71, wind west at 6. At Cartersville, it was cloudy and 70, wind calm. At Lawrenceville, it was cloudy and 70, wind calm. At Macon, with fog, it was 71, wind calm.

At Rome, it was cloudy and 70, wind calm. At Augusta, it was cloudy and 71, wind calm. At Savannah, it was cloudy and 73, wind south at 5. Elsewhere across the region, at Chattanooga, with fog, it was 72, wind south at 5. At Asheville, it was cloudy and 67, wind northwest at 6. At Greenville-Spartanburg, it was cloudy and 73, wind calm. Here is the hazardous weather outlook. This hazardous weather outlook is for North and Central Georgia. For today and tonight, a flood watch is in effect for portions of North and West Georgia today, including Metro Atlanta. Locally heavy rainfall may lead to isolated flash flooding in low-lying or urban areas. And now the extended outlook for the period Tuesday through Sunday, daily thunderstorm chances will last through much of the upcoming week. While widespread severe weather is not expected, storms could include heavy rain, gusty winds, and frequent lightning. Locally heavy rainfall and training thunderstorms also pose a flood risk. Rainfall rates may exceed 2 to 3 inches per hour. Areas which receive heavy rainfall multiple days in a row will see an elevated flash flood risk. Spotter information statement, spotter activation will not be needed through tonight. Here is the official forecast from your National Weather Service for the Athens listening area. Today, a chance of showers and thunderstorms this morning, then showers and thunderstorms likely this afternoon. Highs in the lower 80s. Southwest winds 5 to 10 miles an hour. Chance of rain 60%. Tonight, mostly cloudy with a chance of showers. A chance of thunderstorms, mainly in the evening. Lows in the upper 60s. Light and variable winds. Chance of rain 30%. Tuesday, mostly cloudy with a chance of showers. A slight chance of thunderstorms in the morning, then a chance of thunderstorms in the afternoon. Highs in the lower 80s. South winds 5 to 10 miles an hour. Chance of rain 40%. Tuesday night, partly cloudy with a slight chance of showers and thunderstorms in the evening, then mostly cloudy after midnight. Lows in the upper 60s. Light and variable winds. And now the extended forecast. Wednesday and Wednesday night, partly cloudy. A chance of showers and thunderstorms. Highs in the upper 80s. Lows around 70. Thursday through Friday night, partly cloudy with a slight chance of showers and thunderstorms. Highs around 90. Lows in the lower 70s. Saturday and Saturday night, partly cloudy. A chance of showers and thunderstorms. Highs around 90. Lows in the lower 70s. Sunday and Sunday night, mostly cloudy. A chance of showers and thunderstorms. Highs around 90. Lows around 70. 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The Athens climate summary for yesterday, June 7th, 2026. Yesterday's high temperature of 85 degrees occurred at 1:43 p.m. The normal high is 87. The record high is 102 degrees, which was set in 1933. Yesterday's low temperature of 64 degrees occurred at 5:20 a.m. The normal low is 65. The record low is 50 degrees, which was set in 2000. No precipitation fell yesterday, which leaves the monthly total at 0.00 inches. This is 1.03 inches below the normal amount of 1.03 inches for June. The total precipitation for the year still stands at 18.82 inches, which is 2.10 inches below normal. Sunrise today is at 6:22 a.m. and sunset is at 8:43 p.m. The current time is 8:02 a.m. Eastern Daylight Time. Here are the 7 a.m. weather observations from around the area. At Athens, it was cloudy, the temperature was 72 degrees, dew point 68 degrees, relative humidity 87%, wind calm, pressure was 30.11 inches and rise

At Gainesville, it was cloudy and 71, wind west at 5. At Winder, it was cloudy, the temperature was 70. At Greensboro, it was cloudy and 72, wind northwest at 3. At Jefferson, it was cloudy and 70, wind calm. At Monroe, it was cloudy, the temperature was 70. At Albertton, it was cloudy and 73, wind calm. At Canyon, it was mostly cloudy and 70, wind calm. At Clemson, it was mostly cloudy and 71, wind calm. Elsewhere across Georgia, at Atlanta it was cloudy and 71, wind west at 6. At Cartersville, it was cloudy and 70, wind calm. At Lawrenceville, it was cloudy and 70, wind calm. At Macon, with fog, it was 71, wind calm. At Rome, it was cloudy and 70, wind calm. At Augusta, it was cloudy and 71, wind calm. At Savannah, it was cloudy and 73, wind south at 5. Elsewhere across the region, at Chattanooga, with fog, it was 72, wind south at 5. At Asheville, it was cloudy and 67, wind northwest at 6. At Greenville-Spartanburg, it was cloudy and 73, wind calm. Here is the hazardous weather outlook. This hazardous weather outlook is for North and Central Georgia. For today and tonight, a flood watch is in effect for portions of North and West Georgia today, including Metro Atlanta. Locally heavy rainfall may lead to isolated flash flooding in low-lying or urban areas. And now the extended outlook for the period Tuesday through Sunday, daily thunderstorm chances will last through much of the upcoming week. While widespread severe weather is not expected, storms could include heavy rain, gusty winds, and frequent lightning. Locally heavy rainfall and training thunderstorms also pose a flood risk. Rainfall rates may exceed 2 to 3 inches per hour. Areas which receive heavy rainfall multiple days in a row will see an elevated flash flood risk. Spotter information statement, spotter activation will not be needed through tonight. Here is the official forecast from your National Weather Service for the Athens listening area. Today, a chance of showers and thunderstorms this morning, then showers and thunderstorms likely this afternoon. Highs in the lower 80s. Southwest winds 5 to 10 miles an hour. Chance of rain 60%. Tonight, mostly cloudy with a chance of showers. A chance of thunderstorms, mainly in the evening. Lows in the upper 60s. Light and variable winds. Chance of rain 30%. Tuesday, mostly cloudy with a chance of showers. A slight chance of thunderstorms in the morning, then a chance of thunderstorms in the afternoon. Highs in the lower 80s. South winds 5 to 10 miles an hour. Chance of rain 40%. Tuesday night, partly cloudy with a slight chance of showers and thunderstorms in the evening, then mostly cloudy after midnight. Lows in the upper 60s. Light and variable winds. And now the extended forecast. Wednesday and Wednesday night, partly cloudy. A chance of showers and thunderstorms. Highs in the upper 80s. Lows around 70. Thursday through Friday night, partly cloudy with a slight chance of showers and thunderstorms. Highs around 90. Lows in the lower 70s. Saturday and Saturday night, partly cloudy. A chance of showers and thunderstorms. Highs around 90. Lows in the lower 70s. Sunday and Sunday night, mostly cloudy. A chance of showers and thunderstorms. Highs around 90. Lows around 70. 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The current time is 8:07 a.m. Eastern Daylight Time. Here are the 8 a.m. weather observations from around the area. At Athens, it was cloudy, the temperature was 73 degrees, dew point 68 degrees, relative humidity 84%, wind calm, pressure was 30.12 inches and rising.
At Gainesville, it was cloudy and 72, wind west at 5. At Winder, it was cloudy, the temperature was 72. At Greensboro, it was cloudy and 73, wind calm. At Jefferson, it was cloudy and 71, wind west at 5. At Monroe, it was cloudy, the temperature was 72. At Albertton, it was cloudy and 74, wind calm. At Canyon, it was partly sunny and 73, wind west at 3. At Clemson, it was partly sunny and 72, wind calm. Elsewhere across Georgia, at Atlanta it was cloudy and 72, wind southwest at 5. At Cartersville, it was cloudy and 70, wind calm. At Lawrenceville, it was cloudy and 70, wind calm. At Macon, it was cloudy and 74, wind calm. At Rome, it was cloudy and 71, wind calm. At Augusta, it was cloudy and 72, wind calm. At Savannah, it was cloudy and 75, wind southwest at 5. Elsewhere across the region, at Chattanooga, with fog, it was 73, wind south at 5. At Asheville, it was cloudy and 68, wind northwest at 5. At Greenville-Spartanburg, it was cloudy and 76, wind west at 5. Here is the hazardous weather outlook. This hazardous weather outlook is for North and Central Georgia. For today and tonight, a flood watch is in effect for portions of North and West Georgia today, including Metro Atlanta. Locally heavy rainfall may lead to isolated flash flooding in low-lying or urban areas. And now the extended outlook for the period Tuesday through Sunday, daily thunderstorm chances will last through much of the upcoming week. While widespread severe weather is not expected, storms could include heavy rain, gusty winds, and frequent lightning. Locally heavy rainfall and training thunderstorms also pose a flood risk. Rainfall rates may exceed 2 to 3 inches per hour. Areas which receive heavy rainfall multiple days in a row will see an elevated flash flood risk. Spotter information statement, spotter activation will not be needed through tonight. The Athens climate summary for yesterday, June 7, 2026. Yesterday's high temperature of 85 degrees occurred at 1:43 p.m. The normal high is 87. The record high is 102 degrees, which was set in 1933. Yesterday's low temperature of 64 degrees occurred at 5:20 a.m. The normal low is 65. The record low is 50 degrees, which was set in 2000. No precipitation fell yesterday, which leaves the monthly total at 0.00 inches. This is 1.03 inches below the normal amount of 1.03 inches for June. The total precipitation for the year still stands at 18.82 inches, which is 2.10 inches below normal. Sunrise today is at 6:22 a.m. and sunset is at 8:43 p.m. Here is the official forecast from your National Weather Service for the Athens listening area. Today, a chance of showers and thunderstorms this morning, then showers and thunderstorms likely this afternoon. Highs in the lower 80s. Southwest winds 5 to 10 miles an hour. Chance of rain 60%. Tonight, mostly cloudy with a chance of showers. A chance of thunderstorms, mainly in the evening. Lows in the upper 60s. Light and variable winds. Chance of rain 30%. Tuesday, mostly cloudy with a chance of showers. A slight chance of thunderstorms in the morning, then a chance of thunderstorms in the afternoon. Highs in the lower 80s. South winds 5 to 10 miles an hour. Chance of rain 40%. Tuesday night, partly cloudy with a slight chance of showers and thunderstorms in the evening, then mostly cloudy after midnight. Lows in the upper 60s. Light and variable winds. And now the extended forecast. Wednesday and Wednesday night, partly cloudy. A chance of showers and thunderstorms. Highs in the upper 80s. Lows around 70. Thursday through Friday night, partly

cloudy with a slight chance of showers and thunderstorms. Highs around 90. Lows in the lower 70s. Saturday and Saturday night, partly cloudy. A chance of showers and thunderstorms. Highs around 90. Lows in the lower 70s. Sunday and Sunday night, mostly cloudy. A chance of showers and thunderstorms. Highs around 90. Lows around 70. 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The current time is 8:13 a.m. Eastern Daylight Time. Here are the 8 a.m. weather observations from around the area. At Athens, it was partly sunny. The temperature was 73 degrees, dew point 68 degrees, relative humidity 84%, wind calm, pressure was 30.12 inches and rising. At Gainesville, it was partly sunny and 72, wind west at 5. At Winder, it was partly sunny, the temperature was 72. At Greensboro, it was cloudy and 73, wind calm. At Jefferson, it was partly sunny and 71, wind west at 5. At Monroe, it was partly sunny, the temperature was 72. At Albertton, it was cloudy and 74, wind calm. At Canyon, it was partly sunny and 73, wind west at 3. At Clemson, it was partly sunny and 72, wind calm. Elsewhere across Georgia, at Atlanta it was cloudy and 72, wind southwest at 5. At Cartersville, it was partly sunny and 70, wind calm. At Lawrenceville, it was cloudy and 70, wind calm. At Macon, it was partly sunny and 74, wind calm. At Rome, it was cloudy and 71, wind calm. At Augusta, it was partly sunny and 72, wind calm. At Savannah, it was cloudy and 75, wind southwest at 5. Elsewhere across the region, at Chattanooga, it was cloudy and 73, wind south at 5. At Asheville, it was cloudy and 68, wind northwest at 5. At Greenville-Spartanburg, it was cloudy and 76, wind west at 5. Here is the hazardous weather outlook. This hazardous weather outlook is for North and Central Georgia. For today and tonight, a flood watch is in effect for portions of North and West Georgia today, including Metro Atlanta. Locally heavy rainfall may lead to isolated flash flooding in low-lying or urban areas. And now the extended outlook for the period Tuesday through Sunday, daily thunderstorm chances will last through much of the upcoming week. While widespread severe weather is not expected, storms could include heavy rain, gusty winds, and frequent lightning. Locally heavy rainfall and training thunderstorms also pose a flood risk. Rainfall rates may exceed 2 to 3 inches per hour. Areas which receive heavy rainfall multiple days in a row will see an elevated flash flood risk. Spotter information statement. Spotter activation will not be needed through tonight. Here is the official forecast from your National Weather Service for the Athens listening area. Today, a chance of showers and thunderstorms this morning, then showers and thunderstorms likely this afternoon. Highs in the lower 80s. Southwest winds 5 to 10 miles an hour. Chance of rain 60%. Tonight, mostly cloudy with a chance of showers. A chance of thunderstorms, mainly in the evening. Lows in the upper 60s. Light and variable winds. Chance of rain 30%. Tuesday, mostly cloudy with a chance of showers. A slight chance of thunderstorms in the morning, then a chance of thunderstorms in the afternoon. Highs in the lower 80s. South winds 5 to 10 miles an hour. Chance of rain 40%. Tuesday night, partly cloudy with a slight chance of showers and thunderstorms in the evening, then mostly cloudy after midnight. Lows in the upper 60s. Light and variable winds. And now the extended forecast. Wednesday and Wednesday night, partly cloudy. A chance of showers and thunderstorms. Highs in the

upper 80s. Lows around 70. Thursday through Friday night, partly cloudy with a slight chance of showers and thunderstorms. Highs around 90. Lows in the lower 70s. Saturday and Saturday night, partly cloudy. A chance of showers and thunderstorms. Highs around 90. Lows in the lower 70s. Sunday and Sunday night, mostly cloudy. A chance of showers and thunderstorms. Highs around 90. Lows around 70. 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The current time is 8:18 a.m. Eastern Daylight Time. Here are the 8 a.m. weather observations from around the area. At Athens, it was partly sunny. The temperature was 73 degrees, dew point 68 degrees, relative humidity 84%, wind calm, pressure was 30.12 inches and rising. At Gainesville, it was partly sunny and 72, wind west at 5. At Winder, it was partly sunny, the temperature was 72. At Greensboro, it was cloudy and 73, wind calm. At Jefferson, it was partly sunny and 71, wind west at 5. At Monroe, it was partly sunny, the temperature was 72. At Albertton, it was cloudy and 74, wind calm. At Canyon, it was partly sunny and 73, wind west at 3. At Clemson, it was partly sunny and 72, wind calm. Elsewhere across Georgia, at Atlanta it was cloudy and 72, wind southwest at 5. At Cartersville, it was partly sunny and 70, wind calm. At Lawrenceville, it was cloudy and 70, wind calm. At Macon, it was partly sunny and 74, wind calm. At Rome, it was cloudy and 71, wind calm. At Augusta, it was partly sunny and 72, wind calm. At Savannah, it was cloudy and 75, wind southwest at 5. Elsewhere across the region, at Chattanooga, it was cloudy and 73, wind south at 5. At Asheville, it was cloudy and 68, wind northwest at 5. At Greenville-Spartanburg, it was cloudy and 76, wind west at 5. The Athens climate summary for yesterday, June 7, 2026. Yesterday's high temperature of 85 degrees occurred at 1:43 p.m. The normal high is 87. The record high is 102 degrees, which was set in 1933. Yesterday's low temperature of 64 degrees occurred at 5:20 a.m. The normal low is 65. The record low is 50 degrees, which was set in 2000. No precipitation fell yesterday, which leaves the monthly total at 0.00 inches. This is 1.03 inches below the normal amount of 1.03 inches for June. The total precipitation for the year still stands at 18.82 inches, which is 2.10 inches below normal. Sunrise today is at 6:22 a.m. and sunset is at 8:43 p.m. Here is the hazardous weather outlook. This hazardous weather outlook is for North and Central Georgia. For today and tonight, a flood watch is in effect for portions of North and West Georgia today, including Metro Atlanta. Locally heavy rainfall may lead to isolated flash flooding in low-lying or urban areas. And now the extended outlook for the period Tuesday through Sunday, daily thunderstorm chances will last through much of the upcoming week. While widespread severe weather is not expected, storms could include heavy rain, gusty winds, and frequent lightning. Locally heavy rainfall and training thunderstorms also pose a flood risk. Rainfall rates may exceed 2 to 3 inches per hour. Areas which receive heavy rainfall multiple days in a row will see an elevated flash flood risk. Spotter information statement, spotter activation will not be needed through tonight. Here is the official forecast from your National Weather Service for the Athens listening area. Today, a chance of showers and thunderstorms this morning, then showers and thunderstorms likely this afternoon. Highs in the lower 80s.

southwest, winds 5 to 10 miles an hour. Chance of rain 60%. Tonight, mostly cloudy with a chance of showers. A chance of thunderstorms, mainly in the evening. Lows in the upper 60s. Light and variable winds. Chance of rain 30%. Tuesday, mostly cloudy with a chance of showers. A slight chance of thunderstorms in the morning, then a chance of thunderstorms in the afternoon. Highs in the lower 80s. South winds 5 to 10 miles an hour. Chance of rain 40%. Tuesday night, partly cloudy with a slight chance of showers and thunderstorms in the evening, then mostly cloudy after midnight. Lows in the upper 60s. Light and variable winds. And now the extended forecast. Wednesday and Wednesday night, partly cloudy. A chance of showers and thunderstorms. Highs in the upper 80s. Lows around 70. Thursday through Friday night, partly cloudy with a slight chance of showers and thunderstorms. Highs around 90. Lows in the lower 70s. Saturday and Saturday night, partly cloudy. A chance of showers and thunderstorms. Highs around 90. Lows in the lower 70s. Sunday and Sunday night, mostly cloudy. A chance of showers and thunderstorms. Highs around 90. Lows around 70. 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The current time is 8:24 a.m. Eastern Daylight Time. Here are the 8 a.m. weather observations from around the area. At Athens, it was partly sunny. The temperature was 73 degrees, dew point 68 degrees, relative humidity 84%, wind calm, pressure was 30.12 inches and rising. At Gainesville, it was partly sunny and 72, wind west at 5. At Winder, it was partly sunny, the temperature was 72. At Greensboro, it was cloudy and 73, wind calm. At Jefferson, it was partly sunny and 71, wind west at 5. At Monroe, it was partly sunny, the temperature was 72. At Albertton, it was cloudy and 74, wind calm. At Canyon, it was partly sunny and 73, wind west at 3. At Clemson, it was partly sunny and 72, wind calm. Elsewhere across Georgia, at Atlanta it was cloudy and 72, wind southwest at 5. At Cartersville, it was partly sunny and 70, wind calm. At Lawrenceville, it was cloudy and 70, wind calm. At Macon, it was partly sunny and 74, wind calm. At Rome, it was cloudy and 71, wind calm. At Augusta, it was partly sunny and 72, wind calm. At Savannah, it was cloudy and 75, wind southwest at 5. Elsewhere across the region, at Chattanooga, it was cloudy and 73, wind south at 5. At Asheville, it was cloudy and 68, wind northwest at 5. At Greenville-Spartanburg, it was cloudy and 76, wind west at 5. Here is the hazardous weather outlook. This hazardous weather outlook is for North and Central Georgia. For today and tonight, a flood watch is in effect for portions of North and West Georgia today, including Metro Atlanta. Locally heavy rainfall may lead to isolated flash flooding in low-lying or urban areas. And now the extended outlook for the period Tuesday through Sunday, daily thunderstorm chances will last through much of the upcoming week. While widespread severe weather is not expected, storms could include heavy rain, gusty winds, and frequent lightning. Locally heavy rainfall and training thunderstorms also pose a flood risk. Rainfall rates may exceed 2 to 3 inches per hour. Areas which receive heavy rainfall multiple days in a row will see an elevated flash flood risk. Spotter information statement, spotter activation will not be needed through tonight. Here is the official forecast from your National Weather Service for the Athens listening area. Today, a chance of showers and thunderstorms.

storms this morning, then showers and thunderstorms likely this afternoon. Highs in the lower 80s. Southwest winds 5 to 10 miles an hour. Chance of rain 60%. Tonight, mostly cloudy with a chance of showers. A chance of thunderstorms, mainly in the evening. Lows in the upper 60s. Light and variable winds. Chance of rain 30%. Tuesday, mostly cloudy with a chance of showers. A slight chance of thunderstorms in the morning, then a chance of thunderstorms in the afternoon. Highs in the lower 80s. South winds 5 to 10 miles an hour. Chance of rain 40%. Tuesday night, partly cloudy with a slight chance of showers and thunderstorms in the evening, then mostly cloudy after midnight. Lows in the upper 60s. Light and variable winds. And now the extended forecast. Wednesday and Wednesday night, partly cloudy. A chance of showers and thunderstorms. Highs in the upper 80s. Lows around 70. Thursday through Friday night, partly cloudy with a slight chance of showers and thunderstorms. Highs around 90. Lows in the lower 70s. Saturday and Saturday night, partly cloudy. A chance of showers and thunderstorms. Highs around 90. Lows in the lower 70s. Sunday and Sunday night, mostly cloudy. A chance of showers and thunderstorms. Highs around 90. Lows around 70. For more detailed weather, water, and climate information, please visit our website at weather.gov/Atlanta. The current time is 8:29 a.m. Eastern Daylight Time. Here are the 8 a.m. weather observations from around the area. At Athens, it was partly sunny, the temperature was 73 degrees, dew point 68 degrees, relative humidity 84%, wind calm, pressure was 30.12 inches and rising. At Gainesville, it was partly sunny and 72, wind west at 5. At Winder, it was partly sunny, the temperature was 72. At Greensboro, it was cloudy and 73, wind calm. At Jefferson, it was partly sunny and 71, wind west at 5. At Monroe, it was partly sunny, the temperature was 72. At Albertton, it was cloudy and 74, wind calm. At Canyon, it was partly sunny and 73, wind west at 3. At Clemson, it was partly sunny and 72, wind calm. Elsewhere across Georgia, at Atlanta it was cloudy and 72, wind southwest at 5. At Cartersville, it was partly sunny and 70, wind calm. At Lawrenceville, it was cloudy and 70, wind calm. At Macon, it was partly sunny and 74, wind calm. At Rome, it was cloudy and 71, wind calm. At Augusta, it was partly sunny and 72, wind calm. At Savannah, it was cloudy and 75, wind southwest at 5. Elsewhere across the region, at Chattanooga, it was cloudy and 73, wind south at 5. At Asheville, it was cloudy and 68, wind northwest at 5. At Greenville-Spartanburg, it was cloudy and 76, wind west at 5. The Athens climate summary for yesterday, June 7, 2026. Yesterday's high temperature of 85 degrees occurred at 1:43 p.m. The normal high is 87. The record high is 102 degrees, which was set in 1933. Yesterday's low temperature of 64 degrees occurred at 5:20 a.m. The normal low is 65. The record low is 50 degrees, which was set in 2000. No precipitation fell yesterday, which leaves the monthly total at 0.00 inches. This is 1.03 inches below the normal amount of 1.03 inches for June. The total precipitation for the year still stands at 18.82 inches, which is 2.10 inches below normal. Sunrise today is at 6:22 a.m. and sunset is at 8:43 p.m. Here is the hazardous weather outlook.
This hazardous weather outlook is for North and Central Georgia. For today and tonight, a flood watch is in effect for portions of North and West Georgia today, including Metro Atlanta. Locally heavy rainfall may lead to isolated flash flooding in low-lying or urban areas. And now the extended outlook for the period Tuesday through Sunday, daily thunderstorm chances will last through much of the upcoming week. While widespread severe weather is not expected, storms could include heavy rain, gusty winds, and frequent lightning. Locally heavy rainfall and training thunderstorms also pose a flood risk. Lightning. Locally heavy rainfall and training thunderstorms also pose a flood risk. Rainfall rates may exceed 2 to 3 inches per hour. Areas which receive heavy rainfall multiple days in a row will see an elevated flash flood risk. Spotter information statement. Spotter activation will not be needed through tonight. Here is the official forecast from your National Weather Service for the Athens listening area. Today, a chance of showers and thunderstorms this morning, then showers and thunderstorms likely this afternoon. Highs in the lower 80s. Southwest winds 5 to 10 miles an hour. Chance of rain 60%. Tonight, mostly cloudy with a chance of showers. A chance of thunderstorms, mainly in the evening. Lows in the upper 60s. Light and variable winds. Chance of rain 30%. Tuesday, mostly cloudy with a chance of showers. A slight chance of thunderstorms in the morning, then a chance of thunderstorms in the afternoon. Highs in the lower 80s. South winds 5 to 10 miles an hour. Chance of rain 40%. Tuesday night, partly cloudy with a slight chance of showers and thunderstorms in the evening, then mostly cloudy after midnight. Lows in the upper 60s. Light and variable winds. And now the extended forecast. Wednesday and Wednesday night, partly cloudy. A chance of showers and thunderstorms. Highs in the upper 80s. Lows around 70. Thursday through Friday night, partly cloudy with a slight chance of showers and thunderstorms. Highs around 90. Lows in the lower 70s. Saturday and Saturday night, partly cloudy. A chance of showers and thunderstorms. Highs around 90. Lows in the lower 70s. Sunday and Sunday night, mostly cloudy. A chance of showers and thunderstorms. Highs around 90. Lows around 70. 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The current time is 8:35 a.m. Eastern Daylight Time. Here are the 8 a.m. weather observations from around the area. At Athens, it was partly sunny, the temperature was 73 degrees, dew point 68 degrees, relative humidity 84%, wind calm, pressure was 30.12 inches and rising. At Gainesville, it was partly sunny and 72, wind west at 5. At Winder, it was partly sunny, the temperature was 72. At Greensboro, it was cloudy and 73, wind calm. At Jefferson, it was partly sunny and 71, wind west at 5. At Monroe, it was partly sunny, the temperature was 72. At Albertton, it was cloudy and 74, wind calm. At Canyon, it was partly sunny and 73, wind west at 3. At Clemson, it was partly sunny and 72, wind calm. Elsewhere across Georgia, at Atlanta it was cloudy and 72, wind southwest at 5. At Cartersville, it was partly sunny and 70, wind calm. At Lawrenceville, it was cloudy and 70, wind calm. At Macon, it was partly sunny and 74, wind calm. At Rome, it was cloudy and 71, wind calm. At Augusta, it was partly sunny and 72, wind calm. At Savannah, it was cloudy and 75, wind southwest at 5. Elsewhere across the region, at Chattanooga, it was cloudy and 73, wind south at 5. At Asheville,
It was cloudy and 68.

Point Northwest at 5. At Greenville, Spartanburg, it was cloudy and 76, wind west at 5. Here is the hazardous weather outlook. This hazardous weather outlook is for North and Central Georgia. For today and tonight, a flood watch is in effect for portions of North and West Georgia today, including Metro Atlanta. Locally heavy rainfall may lead to isolated flash flooding in low-lying or urban areas. And now the extended outlook for the period Tuesday through Sunday, daily thunderstorm chances will last through much of the upcoming week. While widespread severe weather is not expected, storms could include heavy rain, gusty winds, and frequent lightning. Locally heavy rainfall and training thunderstorms also pose a flood risk. Rainfall rates may exceed 2 to 3 inches per hour. Areas which receive heavy rainfall multiple days in a row will see an elevated flash flood risk. Spotter information statement. Spotter activation will not be needed through tonight. Here is the official forecast from your National Weather Service for the Athens listening area. Today, a chance of showers and thunderstorms this morning, then showers and thunderstorms likely this afternoon. Highs in the lower 80s. Southwest winds 5 to 10 miles an hour. Chance of rain 60%. Tonight, mostly cloudy with a chance of showers. A chance of thunderstorms, mainly in the evening. Lows in the upper 60s. Light and variable winds. Chance of rain 30%. Tuesday, mostly cloudy with a chance of showers. A slight chance of thunderstorms in the morning, then a chance of thunderstorms in the afternoon. Highs in the lower 80s. South winds 5 to 10 miles an hour. Chance of rain 40%. Tuesday night, partly cloudy with a slight chance of showers and thunderstorms in the evening, then mostly cloudy after midnight. Lows in the upper 60s. Light and variable winds. And now the extended forecast. Wednesday and Wednesday night, partly cloudy. A chance of showers and thunderstorms. Highs in the upper 80s. Lows around 70. Thursday through Friday night, partly cloudy with a slight chance of showers and thunderstorms. Highs around 90. Lows in the lower 70s. Saturday and Saturday night, partly cloudy. A chance of showers and thunderstorms. Highs around 90. Lows in the lower 70s. Sunday and Sunday night, mostly cloudy. A chance of showers and thunderstorms. Highs around 90. Lows around 70. For more detailed weather, water, and climate information, please visit our website at weather.gov/Atlanta. The Athens climate summary for yesterday, June 7, 2026. Yesterday's high temperature of 85 degrees occurred at 1:43 p.m. The normal high is 87. The record high is 102 degrees, which was set in 1933. Yesterday's low temperature of 64 degrees occurred at 5:20 a.m. The normal low is 65. The record low is 50 degrees, which was set in 2000. No precipitation fell yesterday, which leaves the monthly total at 0.00 inches. This is 1.03 inches below the normal amount of 1.03 inches for June. The total precipitation for the year still stands at 18.82 inches, which is 2.10 inches below normal. Sunrise today is at 6:22 a.m. and sunset is at 8:43 p.m. You're listening to NOAA Weather Radio Station, WXK 56, originating from the National Weather Service office in Peachtree City, and transmitting from Athens on a frequency of 162.4 MHz. 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

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The current time is 8:42 a.m. Eastern Daylight Time. Here are the 8 a.m. weather observations from around the area. At Athens, it was partly sunny, the temperature was 73 degrees, dew point 68 degrees, relative humidity 84%, wind calm, pressure was 30.12 inches and rising. At Gainesville, it was partly sunny and 72, wind west at 5. At Winder, it was partly sunny, the temperature was 72. At Greensboro, it was cloudy and 73, wind calm. At Jefferson, it was partly sunny and 71, wind west at 5. At Monroe, it was partly sunny, the temperature was 72. At Albertton, it was cloudy and 74, wind calm. At Canyon, it was partly sunny and 73, wind west at 3. At Clemson, it was partly sunny and 72, wind calm. Elsewhere across Georgia, at Atlanta it was cloudy and 72, wind southwest at 5. At Cartersville, it was partly sunny and 70, wind calm. At Lawrenceville, it was cloudy and 70, wind calm. At Macon, it was partly sunny and 74, wind calm. At Rome, it was cloudy and 71, wind calm. At Augusta, it was partly sunny and 72, wind calm. At Savannah, it was cloudy and 75, wind southwest at 5. Elsewhere across the region, at Chattanooga, it was cloudy and 73, wind south at 5. At Asheville, it was cloudy and 68, wind northwest at 5. At Greenville-Spartanburg, it was cloudy and 76, wind west at 5. Here is the hazardous weather outlook. This hazardous weather outlook is for North and Central Georgia. For today and tonight, a flood watch is in effect for portions of North and West Georgia today, including Metro Atlanta. Locally heavy rainfall may lead to isolated flash flooding in low-lying or urban areas. And now the extended outlook for the period Tuesday through Sunday, daily thunderstorm chances will last through much of the upcoming week. While widespread severe weather is not expected, storms could include heavy rain, gusty winds, and frequent lightning. Locally heavy rainfall and training thunderstorms also pose a flood risk. Rainfall rates may exceed 2 to 3 inches per hour. Areas which receive heavy rainfall multiple days in a row will see an elevated flash flood risk. Spotter information statement, spotter activation will not be needed through tonight. Here is the official forecast from your National Weather Service for the Athens listening area. Today, a chance of showers and thunderstorms this morning, then showers and thunderstorms likely this afternoon. Highs in the lower 80s. Southwest winds 5 to 10 miles an hour. Chance of rain 60%. Tonight, mostly cloudy with a chance of showers. A chance of thunderstorms, mainly in the evening. Lows in the upper 60s. Light and variable winds. Chance of rain 30%. Tuesday, mostly cloudy with a chance of showers. A slight chance of thunderstorms in the morning, then a chance of thunderstorms in the afternoon. Highs in the lower 80s. South winds 5 to 10 miles an hour. Chance of rain 40%. Tuesday night, partly cloudy with a slight chance of showers and thunderstorms in the evening, then mostly cloudy after midnight. Lows in the upper 60s. Light and variable winds. And now the extended forecast. Wednesday and Wednesday night, partly cloudy. A chance of showers and thunderstorms. Highs in the upper 80s. Lows around 70. Thursday through Friday night, partly cloudy with a slight chance of showers and thunderstorms. Highs around 90. Lows in the lower 70s. Saturday and Saturday night, partly cloudy. A chance of showers and thunderstorms. Highs around 90. Lows in the lower 70s. Sunday and Sunday night, mostly cloudy. A chance of showers and thunderstorms. Highs around 90. Lows around 70.

At Greensboro, it was cloudy and 73, wind calm. At Jefferson, it was partly sunny and 71, wind west at 5. At Monroe, it was partly sunny, the temperature was 72. At Alberton, it was cloudy and 74, wind calm. At Canyon, it was partly sunny and 73, wind west at 3. At Clemson, it was partly sunny and 72, wind calm. Elsewhere across Georgia, at Atlanta it was cloudy and 72, wind southwest at 5. At Cartersville, it was partly sunny and 70, wind calm. At Lawrenceville, it was cloudy and 70, wind calm. At Macon, it was partly sunny and 74, wind calm. At Rome, it was cloudy and 71, wind calm. At Augusta, it was partly sunny and 72, wind calm. At Savannah, it was cloudy and 75, wind southwest at 5. Elsewhere across the region, at Chattanooga, it was cloudy and 73, wind south at 5. At Asheville, it was cloudy and 68, wind northwest at 5. At Greenville-Spartanburg, it was cloudy and 76, wind west at 5. Here is the hazardous weather outlook. This hazardous weather outlook is for North and Central Georgia. For today and tonight, a flood watch is in effect for portions of North and West Georgia today, including Metro Atlanta. Locally heavy rainfall may lead to isolated flash flooding in low-lying or urban areas. And now the extended outlook for the period Tuesday through Sunday, daily thunderstorm chances will last through much of the upcoming week. While widespread severe weather is not expected, storms could include heavy rain, gusty winds, and frequent lightning. Locally heavy rainfall and training thunderstorms also pose a flood risk. Rainfall rates may exceed 2 to 3 inches per hour. Areas which receive heavy rainfall multiple days in a row will see an elevated flash flood risk. Spotter information statement. Spotter activation will not be needed through tonight. The Athens climate summary for yesterday, June 7, 2026. Yesterday's high temperature of 85 degrees occurred at 1:43 p.m. The normal high is 87. The record high is 102 degrees, which was set in 1933. Yesterday's low temperature of 64 degrees occurred at 5:20 a.m. The normal low is 65. The record low is 50 degrees, which was set in 2000. No precipitation fell yesterday, which leaves the monthly total at 0.00 inches. This is 1.03 inches below the normal amount of 1.03 inches for June. The total precipitation for the year still stands at 18.82 inches, which is 2.10 inches below normal. Sunrise today is at 6:22 a.m. and sunset is at 8:43 p.m. Here is the official forecast from your National Weather Service for the Athens listening area. Today, a chance of showers and thunderstorms this morning, then showers and thunderstorms likely this afternoon. Highs in the lower 80s. Southwest winds 5 to 10 miles an hour. Chance of rain 60%. Tonight, mostly cloudy with a chance of showers. A chance of thunderstorms, mainly in the evening. Lows in the upper 60s. Light and variable winds. Chance of rain 30%. Tuesday, mostly cloudy with a chance of showers. A slight chance of thunderstorms in the morning, then a chance of thunderstorms in the afternoon. Highs in the lower 80s. South winds 5 to 10 miles an hour. Chance of rain 40%. Tuesday night, partly cloudy with a slight chance of showers and thunderstorms in the evening, then mostly cloudy after midnight. Lows in the upper 60s. Light and variable winds. And now the extended forecast. Wednesday and Wednesday night, partly cloudy. A chance of showers and thunderstorms. Highs in the upper 80s. Lows around 70. Thursday through Friday night, partly cloudy with a slight chance of showers and thunderstorms. Highs around 90. Lows in the lower 70s.

Saturday and Saturday night, partly cloudy. A chance of showers and thunderstorms. Highs around 90. Lows in the lower 70s. Sunday and Sunday night, mostly cloudy. A chance of showers and thunderstorms. Highs around 90. Lows around 70. 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The current time is 8:53 a.m. Eastern Daylight Time. Here are the 8 a.m. weather observations from around the area. At Athens, it was partly sunny. The temperature was 73 degrees, dew point 68 degrees, relative humidity 84%, wind calm, pressure was 30.12 inches and rising. At Gainesville, it was partly sunny and 72, wind west at 5. At Winder, it was partly sunny, the temperature was 72. At Greensboro, it was cloudy and 73, wind calm. At Jefferson, it was partly sunny and 71, wind west at 5. At Monroe, it was partly sunny, the temperature was 72. At Albertton, it was cloudy and 74, wind calm. At Canyon, it was partly sunny and 73, wind west at 3. At Clemson, it was partly sunny and 72, wind calm. Elsewhere across Georgia, at Atlanta it was cloudy and 72, wind southwest at 5. At Cartersville, it was partly sunny and 70, wind calm. At Lawrenceville, it was cloudy and 70, wind calm. At Macon, it was partly sunny and 74, wind calm. At Rome, it was cloudy and 71, wind calm. At Augusta, it was partly sunny and 72, wind calm. At Savannah, it was cloudy and 75, wind southwest at 5. Elsewhere across the region, at Chattanooga, it was cloudy and 73, wind south at 5. At Asheville, it was cloudy and 68, wind northwest at 5. At Greenville-Spartanburg, it was cloudy and 76, wind west at 5. Here is the hazardous weather outlook. This hazardous weather outlook is for North and Central Georgia. For today and tonight, a flood watch is in effect for portions of North and West Georgia today, including Metro Atlanta. Locally heavy rainfall may lead to isolated flash flooding in low-lying or urban areas. And now the extended outlook for the period Tuesday through Sunday, daily thunderstorm chances will last through much of the upcoming week. While widespread severe weather is not expected, storms could include heavy rain, gusty winds, and frequent lightning. Locally heavy rainfall and training thunderstorms also pose a flood risk. Rainfall rates may exceed 2 to 3 inches per hour. Areas which receive heavy rainfall multiple days in a row will see an elevated flash flood risk. Spotter information statement, spotter activation will not be needed through tonight. Here is the official forecast from your National Weather Service for the Athens listening area. Today, a chance of showers and thunderstorms this morning, then showers and thunderstorms likely this afternoon. Highs in the lower 80s. Southwest winds 5 to 10 miles an hour. Chance of rain 60%. Tonight, mostly cloudy with a chance of showers. A chance of thunderstorms, mainly in the evening. Lows in the upper 60s. Light and variable winds. Chance of rain 30%. Tuesday, mostly cloudy with a chance of showers. A slight chance of thunderstorms in the morning, then a chance of thunderstorms in the afternoon. Highs in the lower 80s. South winds 5 to 10 miles an hour. Chance of rain 40%. Tuesday night, partly cloudy with a slight chance of showers and thunderstorms in the evening, then mostly cloudy after midnight. Lows in the upper 60s. Light and variable winds. And now the extended forecast. Wednesday and Wednesday night, partly cloudy. A chance of showers and thunderstorms. Highs in the upper 80s. Lows around 70. Thursday through Friday night, partly cloudy with a slight chance of showers and thunderstorms.

Storms. Highs around 90. Lows in the lower 70s. Saturday and Saturday night, partly cloudy. A chance of showers and thunderstorms. Highs around 90. Lows in the lower 70s. Sunday and Sunday night, mostly cloudy. A chance of showers and thunderstorms. Highs around 90. Lows around 70. 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The current time is 8:58 a.m. Eastern Daylight Time. Here are the 8 a.m. weather observations from around the area. At Athens, it was partly sunny. The temperature was 73 degrees, dew point 68 degrees, relative humidity 84%, wind calm, pressure was 30.12 inches and rising. At Gainesville, it was partly sunny and 72, wind west at 5. At Winder, it was partly sunny, the temperature was 72. At Greensboro, it was cloudy and 73, wind calm. At Jefferson, it was partly sunny and 71, wind west at 5. At Monroe, it was partly sunny, the temperature was 72. At Albertton, it was cloudy and 74, wind calm. At Canyon, it was partly sunny and 73, wind west at 3. At Clemson, it was partly sunny and 72, wind calm. Elsewhere across Georgia, at Atlanta it was cloudy and 72, wind southwest at 5. At Cartersville, it was partly sunny and 70, wind calm. At Lawrenceville, it was cloudy and 70, wind calm. At Macon, it was partly sunny and 74, wind calm. At Rome, it was cloudy and 71, wind calm. At Augusta, it was partly sunny and 72, wind calm. At Savannah, it was cloudy and 75, wind southwest at 5. Elsewhere across the region, at Chattanooga, it was cloudy and 73, wind south at 5. At Asheville, it was cloudy and 68, wind northwest at 5. At Greenville-Spartanburg, it was cloudy and 76, wind west at 5. The Athens climate summary for yesterday, June 7, 2026. Yesterday's high temperature of 85 degrees occurred at 1:43 p.m. The normal high is 87. The record high is 102 degrees, which was set in 1933. Yesterday's low temperature of 64 degrees occurred at 5:20 a.m. The normal low is 65. The record low is 50 degrees, which was set in 2000. No precipitation fell yesterday, which leaves the monthly total at 0.00 inches. This is 1.03 inches below the normal amount of 1.03 inches for June. The total precipitation for the year still stands at 18.82 inches, which is 2.10 inches below normal. Sunrise today is at 6:22 a.m. and sunset is at 8:43 p.m. Here is the hazardous weather outlook. This hazardous weather outlook is for North and Central Georgia. For today and tonight, a flood watch is in effect for portions of North and West Georgia today, including Metro Atlanta. Locally heavy rainfall may lead to isolated flash flooding in low-lying or urban areas. And now the extended outlook for the period Tuesday through Sunday, daily thunderstorm chances will last through much of the upcoming week. While widespread severe weather is not expected, storms could include heavy rain, gusty winds, and frequent lightning. Locally heavy rainfall and training thunderstorms also pose a flood risk. Rainfall rates may exceed 2 to 3 inches per hour. Areas which receive heavy rainfall multiple days in a row will see an elevated flash flood risk. Spotter information statement, spotter activation will not be needed through tonight. Here is the official forecast from your National Weather Service for the Athens listening area. Today, a chance of showers and thunderstorms this morning, then showers and thunderstorms likely this afternoon. Highs in the lower 80s. Southwest winds 5 to 10 miles an hour. Chance of rain 60%. Tonight, most

cloudy with a chance of showers. A chance of thunderstorms, mainly in the evening. Lows in the upper 60s. Light and variable winds. Chance of rain 30%. Tuesday, mostly cloudy with a chance of showers. A slight chance of thunderstorms in the morning, then a chance of thunderstorms in the afternoon. Highs in the lower 80s. South winds 5 to 10 miles an hour. Chance of rain 40%. Tuesday night, partly cloudy with a slight chance of showers and thunderstorms in the evening, then mostly cloudy after midnight. Lows in the upper 60s. Light and variable winds. And now the extended forecast. Wednesday and Wednesday night, partly cloudy. A chance of showers and thunderstorms. Highs in the upper 80s. Lows around 70. Thursday through Friday night, partly cloudy with a slight chance of showers and thunderstorms. Highs around 90. Lows in the lower 70s. Saturday and Saturday night, partly cloudy. A chance of showers and thunderstorms. Highs around 90. Lows in the lower 70s. Sunday and Sunday night, mostly cloudy. A chance of showers and thunderstorms. Highs around 90. Lows around 70. 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The current time is 9:04 a.m. Eastern Daylight Time. Here are the 9 a.m. weather observations from around the area. At Athens, it was partly sunny, the temperature was 75 degrees, dew point 69 degrees, relative humidity 81%, wind calm, pressure was 30.14 inches and rising. At Gainesville, it was cloudy and 73, wind west at 3. At Winder, it was cloudy, the temperature was 72. At Greensboro, it was partly sunny and 73, wind west at 3. At Jefferson, it was partly sunny and 73, wind northwest at 5. At Monroe, it was cloudy, the temperature was 73. At Albertton, it was cloudy and 76, wind west at 5. At Canyon, it was cloudy and 75, wind west at 6. At Clemson, it was cloudy and 75, wind west at 6. Elsewhere across Georgia, at Atlanta with light rain it was 73, wind calm. At Cartersville, it was partly sunny and 72, wind calm. At Lawrenceville, it was partly sunny and 72, wind calm. At Macon, it was cloudy and 76, wind calm. At Rome, it was cloudy and 71, wind southeast at 3. At Augusta, it was partly sunny and 76, wind calm. Elsewhere across the region, at Chattanooga, with fog, it was 73, wind south at 6. At Asheville, it was cloudy and 70, wind north at 5. At Greenville-Spartanburg, it was mostly sunny and 79, wind west at 6. Here is the hazardous weather outlook. This hazardous weather outlook is for North and Central Georgia. For today and tonight, a flood watch is in effect for portions of North and West Georgia today, including Metro Atlanta. Locally heavy rainfall may lead to isolated flash flooding in low-lying or urban areas. And now the extended outlook for the period Tuesday through Sunday, daily thunderstorm chances will last through much of the upcoming week. While widespread severe weather is not expected, storms could include heavy rain, gusty winds, and frequent lightning. Locally heavy rainfall and training thunderstorms also pose a flood risk. Rainfall rates may exceed 2 to 3 inches per hour. Areas which receive heavy rainfall multiple days in a row will see an elevated flash flood risk. Spotter information statement, spotter activation will not be needed through tonight. Here is the official forecast from your National Weather Service for the Athens listening area. Today, a chance of showers and thunderstorms this morning, then showers and thunderstorms likely this afternoon. Highs in the lower 80s. Southwest winds 5 to 10 miles an hour. Chance of rain 60%.

Tonight, mostly cloudy with a chance of showers. A chance of thunderstorms, mainly in the evening. Lows in the upper 60s. Light and variable winds. Chance of rain 30%. Tuesday, mostly cloudy with a chance of showers. A slight chance of thunderstorms in the morning, then a chance of thunderstorms in the afternoon. Highs in the lower 80s. South winds 5 to 10 miles an hour. Chance of rain 40%. Tuesday night, partly cloudy with a slight chance of showers and thunderstorms in the evening, then mostly cloudy after midnight. Lows in the upper 60s. Light and variable winds. And now the extended forecast. Wednesday and Wednesday night, partly cloudy. A chance of showers and thunderstorms. Highs in the upper 80s. Lows around 70. Thursday through Friday night, partly cloudy with a slight chance of showers and thunderstorms. Highs around 90. Lows in the lower 70s. Saturday and Saturday night, partly cloudy. A chance of showers and thunderstorms. Highs around 90. Lows in the lower 70s. Sunday and Sunday night, mostly cloudy. A chance of showers and thunderstorms. Highs around 90. Lows around 70. For more detailed weather, water, and climate information, please visit our website at weather.gov/Atlanta. The current time is 9:09 a.m. Eastern Daylight Time. The Athens climate summary for yesterday, June 7, 2026. Yesterday's high temperature of 85 degrees occurred at 1:43 p.m. The normal high is 87. The record high is 102 degrees, which was set in 1933. Yesterday's low temperature of 64 degrees occurred at 5:20 a.m. The normal low is 65. The record low is 50 degrees, which was set in 2000. No precipitation fell yesterday, which leaves the monthly total at 0.00 inches. This is 1.03 inches below the normal amount of 1.03 inches for June. The total precipitation for the year still stands at 18.82 inches, which is 2.10 inches below normal. Sunrise today is at 6:22 a.m. and sunset is at 8:43 p.m. Here are the 9 a.m. weather observations from around the area. At Athens, it was partly sunny, the temperature was 75 degrees, dew point 69 degrees, relative humidity 81%, wind calm, pressure was 30.14 inches and rising. At Gainesville, it was cloudy and 73, wind west at 3. At Winder, it was cloudy, the temperature was 72. At Greensboro, it was partly sunny and 73, wind west at 3. At Jefferson, it was partly sunny and 73, wind northwest at 5. At Monroe, it was cloudy, the temperature was 73. At Albertton, it was cloudy and 76, wind west at 5. At Canyon, it was cloudy and 75, wind west at 6. At Clemson, it was cloudy and 75, wind west at 6. Elsewhere across Georgia, at Atlanta with light rain it was 73, wind calm. At Cartersville, it was partly sunny and 72, wind calm. At Lawrenceville, it was partly sunny and 72, wind calm. At Macon, it was cloudy and 76, wind calm. At Rome, it was cloudy and 71, wind southeast at 3. At Augusta, it was partly sunny and 76, wind calm. Elsewhere across the region, at Chattanooga, with fog, it was 73, wind south at 6. At Asheville, it was cloudy and 70, wind north at 5. At Greenville-Spartanburg, it was mostly sunny and 79, wind west at 6. Here is the official forecast from your National Weather Service for the Athens listening area. Today, a chance of showers and thunderstorms this morning, then showers and thunderstorms likely this afternoon. Highs in the lower 80s. Southwest winds 5 to 10 miles an hour. Chance of rain.

in 60%. Tonight, mostly cloudy with a chance of showers. A chance of thunderstorms, mainly in the evening. Lows in the upper 60s. Light and variable winds. Chance of rain 30%. Tuesday, mostly cloudy with a chance of showers. A slight chance of thunderstorms in the morning, then a chance of thunderstorms in the afternoon. Highs in the lower 80s. South winds 5 to 10 miles an hour. Chance of rain 40%. Tuesday night, partly cloudy with a slight chance of showers and thunderstorms in the evening, then mostly cloudy after midnight. Lows in the upper 60s. Light and variable winds. And now the extended forecast. Wednesday and Wednesday night, partly cloudy. A chance of showers and thunderstorms. Highs in the upper 80s. Lows around 70. Thursday through Friday night, partly cloudy with a slight chance of showers and thunderstorms. Highs around 90. Lows in the lower 70s. Saturday and Saturday night, partly cloudy. A chance of showers and thunderstorms. Highs around 90. Lows in the lower 70s. Sunday and Sunday night, mostly cloudy. A chance of showers and thunderstorms. Highs around 90. Lows around 70. 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The current time is 9:14 a.m. Eastern Daylight Time. Here are the 9 a.m. weather observations from around the area. At Athens, it was partly sunny. The temperature was 75 degrees, dew point 69 degrees, relative humidity 81%, wind calm, pressure was 30.14 inches and rising. At Gainesville, it was cloudy and 73, wind west at 3. At Winder, it was cloudy, the temperature was 72. At Greensboro, it was partly sunny and 73, wind west at 3. At Jefferson, it was partly sunny and 73, wind northwest at 5. At Monroe, it was cloudy, the temperature was 73. At Albertton, it was cloudy and 76, wind west at 5. At Canyon, it was cloudy and 75, wind west at 6. At Clemson, it was cloudy and 75, wind west at 6. Elsewhere across Georgia, at Atlanta with light rain it was 73, wind calm. At Cartersville, it was partly sunny and 72, wind calm. At Lawrenceville, it was partly sunny and 72, wind calm. At Macon, it was cloudy and 76, wind calm. At Rome, it was cloudy and 71, wind southeast at 3. At Augusta, it was partly sunny and 76, wind calm. Elsewhere across the region, at Chattanooga, with fog, it was 73, wind south at 6. At Asheville, it was cloudy and 70, wind north at 5. At Greenville-Spartanburg, it was partly sunny and 79, wind west at 6. Here is the hazardous weather outlook. This hazardous weather outlook is for North and Central Georgia. For today and tonight, a flood watch is in effect for portions of North and West Georgia today, including Metro Atlanta. Locally heavy rainfall may lead to isolated flash flooding in low-lying or urban areas. And now the extended outlook for the period Tuesday through Sunday, daily thunderstorm chances will last through much of the upcoming week. While widespread severe weather is not expected, storms could include heavy rain, gusty winds, and frequent lightning. Locally heavy rainfall and training thunderstorms also pose a flood risk. Rainfall rates may exceed 2 to 3 inches per hour. Areas which receive heavy rainfall multiple days in a row will see an elevated flash flood risk. Spotter information statement, spotter activation will not be needed through tonight. Here is the official forecast from your National Weather Service for the Athens listening area. Today, a chance of showers and thunderstorms this morning, then showers and thunderstorms likely this afternoon. Highs in the lower 80s. Southwest winds 5 to 10 miles.

an hour. Chance of rain 60%. Tonight, mostly cloudy with a chance of showers. A chance of thunderstorms, mainly in the evening. Lows in the upper 60s. Light and variable winds. Chance of rain 30%. Tuesday, mostly cloudy with a chance of showers. A slight chance of thunderstorms in the morning, then a chance of thunderstorms in the afternoon. Highs in the lower 80s. South winds 5 to 10 miles an hour. Chance of rain 40%. Tuesday night, partly cloudy with a slight chance of showers and thunderstorms in the evening, then mostly cloudy after midnight. Lows in the upper 60s. Light and variable winds. And now the extended forecast. Wednesday and Wednesday night, partly cloudy. A chance of showers and thunderstorms. Highs in the upper 80s. Lows around 70. Thursday through Friday night, partly cloudy with a slight chance of showers and thunderstorms. Highs around 90. Lows in the lower 70s. Saturday and Saturday night, partly cloudy. A chance of showers and thunderstorms. Highs around 90. Lows in the lower 70s. Sunday and Sunday night, mostly cloudy. A chance of showers and thunderstorms. Highs around 90. Lows around 70. 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The current time is 9:19 a.m. Eastern Daylight Time. The Athens climate summary for yesterday, June 7, 2026. Yesterday's high temperature of 85 degrees occurred at 1:43 p.m. The normal high is 87. The record high is 102 degrees, which was set in 1933. Yesterday's low temperature of 64 degrees occurred at 5:20 a.m. The normal low is 65. The record low is 50 degrees, which was set in 2000. No precipitation fell yesterday, which leaves the monthly total at 0.00 inches. This is 1.03 inches below the normal amount of 1.03 inches for June. The total precipitation for the year still stands at 18.82 inches, which is 2.10 inches below normal. Sunrise today is at 6:22 a.m. and sunset is at 8:43 p.m. Here are the 9 a.m. weather observations from around the area. At Athens, it was partly sunny, the temperature was 75 degrees, dew point 69 degrees, relative humidity 81%, wind calm, pressure was 30.14 inches and rising. At Gainesville, it was cloudy and 73, wind west at 3. At Winder, it was cloudy, the temperature was 72. At Greensboro, it was partly sunny and 73, wind west at 3. At Jefferson, it was partly sunny and 73, wind northwest at 5. At Monroe, it was cloudy, the temperature was 73. At Albertton, it was cloudy and 76, wind west at 5. At Canyon, it was cloudy and 75, wind west at 6. At Clemson, it was cloudy and 75, wind west at 6. Elsewhere across Georgia, at Atlanta with light rain it was 73, wind calm. At Cartersville, it was partly sunny and 72, wind calm. At Lawrenceville, it was partly sunny and 72, wind calm. At Macon, it was cloudy and 76, wind calm. At Rome, it was cloudy and 71, wind southeast at 3. At Augusta, it was partly sunny and 76, wind calm. Elsewhere across the region, at Chattanooga, with fog, it was 73, wind south at 6. At Asheville, it was cloudy and 70, wind north at 5. At Greenville-Spartanburg, it was partly sunny and 79, wind west at 6. Here is the hazardous weather outlook. This hazardous weather outlook is for north and central Georgia. For today and tonight, a flood watch is in effect for portions of north and west Georgia today, including metro Atlanta. Locally heavy rainfall may lead to isolated

flash flooding in low-lying or urban areas. And now the extended outlook for the period Tuesday through Sunday, daily thunderstorm chances will last through much of the upcoming week. While widespread severe weather is not expected, storms could include heavy rain, gusty winds, and frequent lightning. Locally, heavy rainfall and training thunderstorms also pose a flood risk. Rainfall rates may exceed 2 to 3 inches per hour. Areas which receive heavy rainfall multiple days in a row will see an elevated flash flood risk. Spotter information statement. Spotter activation will not be needed through tonight. Here is the official forecast from your National Weather Service for the Athens listening area. Today, a chance of showers and thunderstorms this morning, then showers and thunderstorms likely this afternoon. Highs in the lower 80s. Southwest winds 5 to 10 miles an hour. Chance of rain 60%. Tonight, mostly cloudy with a chance of showers. A chance of thunderstorms, mainly in the evening. Lows in the upper 60s. Light and variable winds. Chance of rain 30%. Tuesday, mostly cloudy with a chance of showers. A slight chance of thunderstorms in the morning, then a chance of thunderstorms in the afternoon. Highs in the lower 80s. South winds 5 to 10 miles an hour. Chance of rain 40%. Tuesday night, partly cloudy with a slight chance of showers and thunderstorms in the evening, then mostly cloudy after midnight. Lows in the upper 60s. Light and variable winds. And now the extended forecast. Wednesday and Wednesday night, partly cloudy. A chance of showers and thunderstorms. Highs in the upper 80s. Lows around 70. Thursday through Friday night, partly cloudy with a slight chance of showers and thunderstorms. Highs around 90. Lows in the lower 70s. Saturday and Saturday night, partly cloudy. A chance of showers and thunderstorms. Highs around 90. Lows in the lower 70s. Sunday and Sunday night, mostly cloudy. A chance of showers and thunderstorms. Highs around 90. Lows around 70. 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The current time is 9:25 a.m. Eastern Daylight Time. Here are the 9 a.m. weather observations from around the area. At Athens, it was partly sunny, the temperature was 75 degrees, dew point 69 degrees, relative humidity 81%, wind calm, pressure was 30.14 inches and rising. At Gainesville, it was cloudy and 73, wind west at 3. At Winder, it was cloudy, the temperature was 72. At Greensboro, it was partly sunny and 73, wind west at 3. At Jefferson, it was partly sunny and 73, wind northwest at 5. At Monroe, it was cloudy, the temperature was 73. At Albertton, it was cloudy and 76, wind west at 5. At Canyon, it was cloudy and 75, wind west at 6. At Clemson, it was cloudy and 75, wind west at 6. Elsewhere across Georgia, at Atlanta with light rain it was 73, wind calm. At Cartersville, it was partly sunny and 72, wind calm. At Lawrenceville, it was partly sunny and 72, wind calm. At Macon, it was cloudy and 76, wind calm. At Rome, it was cloudy and 71, wind southeast at 3. At Augusta, it was partly sunny and 76, wind calm. Elsewhere across the region, at Chattanooga, with fog, it was 73, wind south at 6. At Asheville, it was cloudy and 70, wind north at 5. At Greenville-Spartanburg, it was partly sunny and 79, wind west at 6. Here is the hazardous weather outlook. This hazardous weather outlook is for north and central Georgia. For today and tonight, a flood watch is in effect for portions of north and west Georgia today, including metro Atlanta,

Unusually heavy rainfall may lead to isolated flash flooding in low-lying or urban areas. And now the extended outlook for the period Tuesday through Sunday. Daily thunderstorm chances will last through much of the upcoming week. While widespread severe weather is not expected, storms could include heavy rain, gusty winds, and frequent lightning. Locally, heavy rainfall and training thunderstorms also pose a flood risk. Rainfall rates may exceed 2 to 3 inches per hour. Areas which receive heavy rainfall multiple days in a row will see an elevated flash flood risk. Spotter information statement. Spotter activation will not be needed through tonight. Here is the official forecast from your National Weather Service for the Athens listening area. Today, a chance of showers and thunderstorms this morning, then showers and thunderstorms likely this afternoon. Highs in the lower 80s. Southwest winds 5 to 10 miles an hour. Chance of rain 60%. Tonight, mostly cloudy with a chance of showers. A chance of thunderstorms, mainly in the evening. Lows in the upper 60s. Light and variable winds. Chance of rain 30%. Tuesday, mostly cloudy with a chance of showers. A slight chance of thunderstorms in the morning, then a chance of thunderstorms in the afternoon. Highs in the lower 80s. South winds 5 to 10 miles an hour. Chance of rain 40%. Tuesday night, partly cloudy with a slight chance of showers and thunderstorms in the evening, then mostly cloudy after midnight. Lows in the upper 60s. Light and variable winds. And now the extended forecast. Wednesday and Wednesday night, partly cloudy. A chance of showers and thunderstorms. Highs in the upper 80s. Lows around 70. Thursday through Friday night, partly cloudy with a slight chance of showers and thunderstorms. Highs around 90. Lows in the lower 70s. Saturday and Saturday night, partly cloudy. A chance of showers and thunderstorms. Highs around 90. Lows in the lower 70s. Sunday and Sunday night, mostly cloudy. A chance of showers and thunderstorms. Highs around 90. Lows around 70. For more detailed weather, water, and climate information, please visit our website at weather.gov/Atlanta. The Athens climate summary for yesterday, June 7, 2026. Yesterday's high temperature of 85 degrees occurred at 1:43 p.m. The normal high is 87. The record high is 102 degrees, which was set in 1933. Yesterday's low temperature of 64 degrees occurred at 5:20 a.m. The normal low is 65. The record low is 50 degrees, which was set in 2000. No precipitation fell yesterday, which leaves the monthly total at 0.00 inches. This is 1.03 inches below the normal amount of 1.03 inches for June. The total precipitation for the year still stands at 18.82 inches, which is 2.10 inches below normal. Sunrise today is at 6:22 a.m. and sunset is at 8:43 p.m. The current time is 9:31 a.m. Eastern Daylight Time. Here are the 9 a.m. weather observations from around the area. At Athens, it was partly sunny, the temperature was 75 degrees, dew point 69 degrees, relative humidity 81%, wind calm, pressure was 30.14 inches and rising. At Gainesville, it was cloudy and 73, wind west at 3. At Winder, it was cloudy, the temperature was 72. At Greensboro, it was partly sunny and 73, wind west at 3. At Jefferson, it was partly sunny and 73, wind northwest at 5. At Monroe, it was cloudy, the temperature was 73. At Albertton, it was cloudy and 76, wind west at 5. At Canyon, it was cloudy and 75, wind west at 6. At Clemson, it was cloudy and 75, wind west at 6. Elsewhere across Georgia, at Atlanta with light rain it was 73, wind

At Carter's, cloudy and 75, wind west at 6. Elsewhere across Georgia, at Atlanta with light rain it was 73, wind calm. At Cartersville, it was partly sunny and 72, wind calm. At Lawrenceville, it was partly sunny and 72, wind calm. At Macon, it was cloudy and 76, wind calm. At Rome, it was cloudy and 71, wind southeast at 3. At Augusta, it was partly sunny and 76, wind calm. Elsewhere across the region, at Chattanooga, with fog, it was 73, wind south at 6. At Asheville, it was cloudy and 70, wind north at 5. At Greenville-Spartanburg, it was partly sunny and 79, wind west at 6. Here is the hazardous weather outlook. This hazardous weather outlook is for north and central Georgia. For today and tonight, a flood watch is in effect for portions of north and west Georgia today, including metro Atlanta. Locally heavy rainfall may lead to isolated flash flooding in low-lying or urban areas. And now the extended outlook for the period Tuesday through Sunday, daily thunderstorm chances will last through much of the upcoming week. While widespread severe weather is not expected, storms could include heavy rain, gusty winds, and frequent lightning. Locally heavy rainfall and training thunderstorms also pose a flood risk. Rainfall rates may exceed 2 to 3 inches per hour. Areas which receive heavy rainfall multiple days in a row will see an elevated flash flood risk. Spotter information statement, spotter activation will not be needed through tonight. Here is the official forecast from your National Weather Service for the Athens listening area. Today, a chance of showers and thunderstorms this morning, then showers and thunderstorms likely this afternoon. Highs in the lower 80s. Southwest winds 5 to 10 miles an hour. Chance of rain 60%. Tonight, mostly cloudy with a chance of showers. A chance of thunderstorms, mainly in the evening. Lows in the upper 60s. Light and variable winds. Chance of rain 30%. Tuesday, mostly cloudy with a chance of showers. A slight chance of thunderstorms in the morning, then a chance of thunderstorms in the afternoon. Highs in the lower 80s. South winds 5 to 10 miles an hour. Chance of rain 40%. Tuesday night, partly cloudy with a slight chance of showers and thunderstorms in the evening, then mostly cloudy after midnight. Lows in the upper 60s. Light and variable winds. And now the extended forecast. Wednesday and Wednesday night, partly cloudy. A chance of showers and thunderstorms. Highs in the upper 80s. Lows around 70. Thursday through Friday night, partly cloudy with a slight chance of showers and thunderstorms. Highs around 90. Lows in the lower 70s. Saturday and Saturday night, partly cloudy. A chance of showers and thunderstorms. Highs around 90. Lows in the lower 70s. Sunday and Sunday night, mostly cloudy. A chance of showers and thunderstorms. Highs around 90. Lows around 70. 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The current time is 9:37 a.m. Eastern Daylight Time. Here are the 9 a.m. weather observations from around the area. At Athens, it was partly sunny, the temperature was 75 degrees, dew point 69 degrees, relative humidity 81%, wind calm, pressure was 30.14 inches and rising. At Gainesville, it was cloudy and 73, wind west at 3. At Winder, it was cloudy, the temperature was 72. At Greensboro, it was partly sunny and 73, wind west at 3. At Jefferson, it was partly sunny and 73, wind northwest at 5. At Monroe, it was cloudy, the temperature was 73. At Elberton, it was cloudy and 76, wind west at 5. At Canyon, it was cloudy and 76.

5, wind west at 6. At Clemson, it was cloudy and 75, wind west at 6. Elsewhere across Georgia, at Atlanta with light rain it was 73, wind calm. At Cartersville, it was partly sunny and 72, wind calm. At Lawrenceville, it was partly sunny and 72, wind calm. At Macon, it was cloudy and 76, wind calm. At Rome, it was cloudy and 71, wind southeast at 3. At Augusta, it was partly sunny and 76, wind calm. Elsewhere across the region, at Chattanooga, with fog, it was 73, wind south at 6. At Asheville, it was cloudy and 70, wind north at 5. At Greenville-Spartanburg, it was partly sunny and 79, wind west at 6. Here is the hazardous weather outlook. This hazardous weather outlook is for North and Central Georgia. For today and tonight, a flood watch is in effect for portions of North and West Georgia today, including Metro Atlanta. Locally heavy rainfall may lead to isolated flash flooding in low-lying or urban areas. And now the extended outlook for the period Tuesday through Sunday, daily thunderstorm chances will last through much of the upcoming week. While widespread severe weather is not expected, storms could include heavy rain, gusty winds, and frequent lightning. Locally heavy rainfall and training thunderstorms also pose a flood risk. Rainfall rates may exceed 2 to 3 inches per hour. Areas which receive heavy rainfall multiple days in a row will see an elevated flash flood risk. Spotter information statement, spotter activation will not be needed through tonight. Here is the official forecast from your National Weather Service for the Athens listening area. Today, a chance of showers and thunderstorms this morning, then showers and thunderstorms likely this afternoon. Highs in the lower 80s. Southwest winds 5 to 10 miles an hour. Chance of rain 60%. Tonight, mostly cloudy with a chance of showers. A chance of thunderstorms, mainly in the evening. Lows in the upper 60s. Light and variable winds. Chance of rain 30%. Tuesday, mostly cloudy with a chance of showers. A slight chance of thunderstorms in the morning, then a chance of thunderstorms in the afternoon. Highs in the lower 80s. South winds 5 to 10 miles an hour. Chance of rain 40%. Tuesday night, partly cloudy with a slight chance of showers and thunderstorms in the evening, then mostly cloudy after midnight. Lows in the upper 60s. Light and variable winds. And now the extended forecast. Wednesday and Wednesday night, partly cloudy. A chance of showers and thunderstorms. Highs in the upper 80s. Lows around 70. Thursday through Friday night, partly cloudy with a slight chance of showers and thunderstorms. Highs around 90. Lows in the lower 70s. Saturday and Saturday night, partly cloudy. A chance of showers and thunderstorms. Highs around 90. Lows in the lower 70s. Sunday and Sunday night, mostly cloudy. A chance of showers and thunderstorms. Highs around 90. Lows around 70. For more detailed weather, water, and climate information, please visit our website at weather.gov/Atlanta. The Athens climate summary for yesterday, June 7, 2026. Yesterday's high temperature of 85 degrees occurred at 1:43 p.m. The normal high is 87. The record high is 102 degrees, which was set in 1933. Yesterday's low temperature of 64 degrees occurred at 5:20 a.m. The normal low is 65. The record low is 50 degrees, which was set in 2000. No precipitation fell yesterday, which leaves the monthly total at 0.00 inches. This is 1.03 inches below the normal amount of 1.03 inches for June. The total precipitation for the year still stands at 18.82 inches, which is 2.10 inches below normal. Sunrise today is at 6:22 a.m. and sunset is

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The current time is 9:43 a.m. Eastern Daylight Time. Here are the 9 a.m. weather observations from around the area. At Athens, it was partly sunny. The temperature was 75 degrees, dew point 69 degrees, relative humidity 81%, wind calm, pressure was 30.14 inches and rising. At Gainesville, it was cloudy and 73, wind west at 3. At Winder, it was cloudy, the temperature was 72. At Greensboro, it was partly sunny and 73, wind west at 3. At Jefferson, it was partly sunny and 73, wind northwest at 5. At Monroe, it was cloudy, the temperature was 73. At Elberton, it was cloudy and 76, wind west at 5. At Canyon, it was cloudy and 75, wind west at 6. At Clemson, it was cloudy and 75, wind west at 6. Elsewhere across Georgia, at Atlanta with light rain it was 73, wind calm. At Cartersville, it was partly sunny and 72, wind calm. At Lawrenceville, it was partly sunny and 72, wind calm. At Macon, it was cloudy and 76, wind calm. At Rome, it was cloudy and 71, wind southeast at 3. At Augusta, it was partly sunny and 76, wind calm. Elsewhere across the region, at Chattanooga, with fog, it was 73, wind south at 6. At Asheville, it was cloudy and 70, wind north at 5. At Greenville-Spartanburg, it was partly sunny and 79, wind west at 6. Here is the hazardous weather outlook. This hazardous weather outlook is for north and central Georgia. For today and tonight, a flood watch is in effect for portions of north and west Georgia today, including metro Atlanta. Locally heavy rainfall may lead to isolated flash flooding in low-lying or urban areas. And now the extended outlook for the period Tuesday through Sunday, daily thunderstorm chances will last through much of the upcoming week. While widespread severe weather is not expected, storms could include heavy rain, gusty winds, and frequent lightning. Locally heavy rainfall and training thunderstorms also pose a flood risk. Rainfall rates may exceed 2 to 3 inches per hour. Areas which receive heavy rainfall multiple days in a row will see an elevated flash flood risk. Spotter information statement: spotter activation will not be needed through tonight. Here is the official forecast from your National Weather Service for the Athens listening area. Today, a chance of showers and thunderstorms this morning, then showers and thunderstorms likely this afternoon. Highs in the lower 80s. Southwest winds 5 to 10 miles an hour. Chance of rain 60%. Tonight, mostly cloudy with a chance of showers. A chance of thunderstorms, mainly in the evening. Lows in the upper 60s. Light and variable winds. Chance of rain 30%. Tuesday, mostly cloudy with a chance of showers. A slight chance of thunderstorms in the morning, then a chance of thunderstorms in the afternoon. Highs in the lower 80s. South winds 5 to 10 miles an hour. Chance of rain 40%. Tuesday night, partly cloudy with a slight chance of showers and thunderstorms in the evening, then mostly cloudy after midnight. Lows in the upper 60s. Light and variable winds. And now the extended

our website at weather.gov/Atlanta. The current time is 9:48 a.m. Eastern Daylight Time. Here are the 9 a.m. weather observations from around the area. At Athens, it was partly sunny. The temperature was 75 degrees, dew point 69 degrees, relative humidity 81%, wind calm, pressure was 30.14 inches and rising. At Gainesville, it was cloudy and 73, wind west at 3. At Winder, it was cloudy, the temperature was 72. At Greensboro, it was partly sunny and 73, wind west at 3. At Jefferson, it was partly sunny and 73, wind northwest at 5. At Monroe, it was cloudy, the temperature was 73. At Albertton, it was cloudy and 76, wind west at 5. At Canyon, it was cloudy and 75, wind west at 6. At Clemson, it was cloudy and 75, wind west at 6. Elsewhere across Georgia, at Atlanta with light rain it was 73, wind calm. At Cartersville, it was partly sunny and 72, wind calm. At Lawrenceville, it was partly sunny and 72, wind calm. At Macon, it was cloudy and 76, wind calm. At Rome, it was cloudy and 71, wind southeast at 3. At Augusta, it was partly sunny and 76, wind calm. Elsewhere across the region, at Chattanooga, with fog, it was 73, wind south at 6. At Asheville, it was cloudy and 70, wind north at 5. At Greenville-Spartanburg, it was partly sunny and 79, wind west at 6. The Athens climate summary for yesterday, June 7, 2026. Yesterday's high temperature of 85 degrees occurred at 1:43 p.m. The normal high is 87. The record high is 102 degrees, which was set in 1933. Yesterday's low temperature of 64 degrees occurred at 5:20 a.m. The normal low is 65. The record low is 50 degrees, which was set in 2000. No precipitation fell yesterday, which leaves the monthly total at 0.00 inches. This is 1.03 inches below the normal amount of 1.03 inches for June. The total precipitation for the year still stands at 18.82 inches, which is 2.10 inches below normal. Sunrise today is at 6:22 a.m. and sunset is at 8:43 p.m. Here is the hazardous weather outlook. This hazardous weather outlook is for North and Central Georgia. For today and tonight, a flood watch is in effect for portions of North and West Georgia today, including Metro Atlanta. Locally heavy rainfall may lead to isolated flash flooding in low-lying or urban areas. And now the extended outlook for the period Tuesday through Sunday, daily thunderstorm chances will last through much of the upcoming week. While widespread severe weather is not expected, storms could include heavy rain, gusty winds, and frequent lightning. Locally heavy rainfall and training thunderstorms also pose a flood risk. Rainfall rates may exceed 2 to 3 inches per hour. Areas which receive heavy rainfall multiple days in a row will see an elevated flash flood risk. Spotter information statement. Spotter activation will not be needed through tonight. Here is the official forecast from your National Weather Service for the Athens listening area. Today, a chance of showers and thunderstorms this morning, then showers and thunderstorms likely this afternoon. Highs in the lower 80s. Southwest winds 5 to 10 miles an hour. Chance of rain 60%. Tonight, mostly cloudy with a chance of showers. A chance of thunderstorms, mainly in the evening. Lows in the upper 60s. Light and variable winds. Chance of rain 30%. Tuesday, mostly cloudy with a chance of showers. A slight chance of thunderstorms in the morning, then a chance of thunderstorms in the afternoon. Highs in the lower 80s. South winds 5 to 10 miles an hour. Chance of rain 40%. Tuesday night, partly cloudy with a slight chance of showers and thunderstorms in

evening, then mostly cloudy after midnight. Lows in the upper 60s. Light and variable winds. And now the extended forecast. Wednesday and Wednesday night, partly cloudy. A chance of showers and thunderstorms. Highs in the upper 80s. Lows around 70. Thursday through Friday night, partly cloudy with a slight chance of showers and thunderstorms. Highs around 90. Lows in the lower 70s. Saturday and Saturday night, partly cloudy. A chance of showers and thunderstorms. Highs around 90. Lows in the lower 70s. Sunday and Sunday night, mostly cloudy. A chance of showers and thunderstorms. Highs around 90. Lows around 70. For more detailed weather, water, and climate information, please visit our website at weather.gov/Atlanta. The current time is 9:54 a.m. Eastern Daylight Time. Here are the 9 a.m. weather observations from around the area. At Athens, it was partly sunny, the temperature was 75 degrees, dew point 69 degrees, relative humidity 81%, wind calm, pressure was 30.14 inches and rising. At Gainesville, it was cloudy and 73, wind west at 3. At Winder, it was cloudy, the temperature was 72. At Greensboro, it was partly sunny and 73, wind west at 3. At Jefferson, it was partly sunny and 73, wind northwest at 5. At Monroe, it was cloudy, the temperature was 73. At Alberton, it was cloudy and 76, wind west at 5. At Canyon, it was cloudy and 75, wind west at 6. At Clemson, it was cloudy and 75, wind west at 6. Elsewhere across Georgia, at Atlanta with light rain it was 73, wind calm. At Cartersville, it was partly sunny and 72, wind calm. At Lawrenceville, it was partly sunny and 72, wind calm. At Macon, it was cloudy and 76, wind calm. At Rome, it was cloudy and 71, wind southeast at 3. At Augusta, it was partly sunny and 76, wind calm. Elsewhere across the region, at Chattanooga, with fog, it was 73, wind south at 6. At Asheville, it was cloudy and 70, wind north at 5. At Greenville-Spartanburg, it was partly sunny and 79, wind west at 6. Here is the hazardous weather outlook. This hazardous weather outlook is for North and Central Georgia. For today and tonight, a flood watch is in effect for portions of North and West Georgia today, including Metro Atlanta. Locally heavy rainfall may lead to isolated flash flooding in low-lying or urban areas. And now the extended outlook for the period Tuesday through Sunday, daily thunderstorm chances will last through much of the upcoming week. While widespread severe weather is not expected, storms could include heavy rain, gusty winds, and frequent lightning. Locally heavy rainfall and training thunderstorms also pose a flood risk. Rainfall rates may exceed 2 to 3 inches per hour. Areas which receive heavy rainfall multiple days in a row will see an elevated flash flood risk. Spotter information statement, spotter activation will not be needed through tonight. Here is the official forecast from your National Weather Service for the Athens listening area. Today, a chance of showers and thunderstorms this morning, then showers and thunderstorms likely this afternoon. Highs in the lower 80s. Southwest winds 5 to 10 miles an hour. Chance of rain 60%. Tonight, mostly cloudy with a chance of showers. A chance of thunderstorms, mainly in the evening. Lows in the upper 60s. Light and variable winds. Chance of rain 30%. Tuesday, mostly cloudy with a chance of showers. A slight chance of thunderstorms in the morning, then a chance of thunderstorms in the afternoon. Highs in the lower 80s. South winds 5 to 10 miles an hour. Chance of rain 40%. Tuesday night, partly cloudy with a slight

chance of showers and thunderstorms in the evening, then mostly cloudy after midnight. Lows in the upper 60s. Light and variable winds. And now the extended forecast. Wednesday and Wednesday night, partly cloudy. A chance of showers and thunderstorms. Highs in the upper 80s. Lows around 70. Thursday through Friday night, partly cloudy with a slight chance of showers and thunderstorms. Highs around 90. Lows in the lower 70s. Saturday and Saturday night, partly cloudy. A chance of showers and thunderstorms. Highs around 90. Lows in the lower 70s. Sunday and Sunday night, mostly cloudy. A chance of showers and thunderstorms. Highs around 90. Lows around 70. 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The current time is 9:59 a.m. Eastern Daylight Time. Here are the 9 a.m. weather observations from around the area. At Athens, it was partly sunny, the temperature was 75 degrees, dew point 69 degrees, relative humidity 81%, wind calm, pressure was 30.14 inches and rising. At Gainesville, it was cloudy and 73, wind west at 3. At Winder, it was cloudy, the temperature was 72. At Greensboro, it was partly sunny and 73, wind west at 3. At Jefferson, it was partly sunny and 73, wind northwest at 5. At Monroe, it was cloudy, the temperature was 73. At Albertton, it was cloudy and 76, wind west at 5. At Canyon, it was cloudy and 75, wind west at 6. At Clemson, it was cloudy and 75, wind west at 6. Elsewhere across Georgia, at Atlanta with light rain it was 73, wind calm. At Cartersville, it was partly sunny and 72, wind calm. At Lawrenceville, it was partly sunny and 72, wind calm. At Macon, it was cloudy and 76, wind calm. At Rome, it was cloudy and 71, wind southeast at 3. At Augusta, it was partly sunny and 76, wind calm. Elsewhere across the region, at Chattanooga, with fog, it was 73, wind south at 6. At Asheville, it was cloudy and 70, wind north at 5. At Greenville-Spartanburg, it was partly sunny and 79, wind west at 6. Here is the hazardous weather outlook. This hazardous weather outlook is for North and Central Georgia. For today and tonight, a flood watch is in effect for portions of North and West Georgia today, including Metro Atlanta. Locally heavy rainfall may lead to isolated flash flooding in low-lying or urban areas. And now the extended outlook for the period Tuesday through Sunday, daily thunderstorm chances will last through much of the upcoming week. While widespread severe weather is not expected, storms could include heavy rain, gusty winds, and frequent lightning. Locally heavy rainfall and training thunderstorms also pose a flood risk. Rainfall rates may exceed 2 to 3 inches per hour. Areas which receive heavy rainfall multiple days in a row will see an elevated flash flood risk. Spotter information statement, spotter activation will not be needed through tonight. Here is the official forecast from your National Weather Service for the Athens listening area. Today, a chance of showers and thunderstorms this morning, then showers and thunderstorms likely this afternoon. Highs in the lower 80s. Southwest winds 5 to 10 miles an hour. Chance of rain 60%. Tonight, mostly cloudy with a chance of showers. A chance of thunderstorms, mainly in the evening. Lows in the upper 60s. Light and variable winds. Chance of rain 30%. Tuesday, mostly cloudy with a chance of showers. A slight chance of thunderstorms in the morning, then a chance of thunderstorms in the afternoon. Highs in the lower 80s. South winds 5 to 10 miles an hour. Chance of rain 40%.

night, partly cloudy with a slight chance of showers and thunderstorms in the evening, then mostly cloudy after midnight. Lows in the upper 60s. Light and variable winds. And now the extended forecast. Wednesday and Wednesday night, partly cloudy. A chance of showers and thunderstorms. Highs in the upper 80s. Lows around 70. Thursday through Friday night, partly cloudy with a slight chance of showers and thunderstorms. Highs around 90. Lows in the lower 70s. Saturday and Saturday night, partly cloudy. A chance of showers and thunderstorms. Highs around 90. Lows in the lower 70s. Sunday and Sunday night, mostly cloudy. A chance of showers and thunderstorms. Highs around 90. Lows around 70. 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The current time is 10:05 a.m. Eastern Daylight Time. Here are the 10 a.m. weather observations from around the area. At Athens, it was partly sunny. The temperature was 77 degrees, dew point 69 degrees, relative humidity 76%, wind calm, pressure was 30.14 inches and steady. At Gainesville, it was partly sunny and 74, wind west at 7. At Winder, it was cloudy, the temperature was 73. At Greensboro, it was partly sunny and 77, wind variable at 5. At Jefferson, it was partly sunny and 76, wind calm. At Monroe, it was cloudy, the temperature was 74. At Albertton, it was partly sunny and 78, wind southwest at 5. At Canyon, it was cloudy and 77, wind southwest at 7. At Clemson, it was partly sunny and 76, wind calm. Elsewhere across Georgia, at Atlanta it was cloudy and 74, wind northwest at 3. At Cartersville, with mixed precipitation it was 73, wind calm. At Lawrenceville, it was partly sunny, wind southwest at 3. At Macon, it was partly sunny and 77, wind calm. At Rome, it was cloudy and 73, wind calm. At Augusta, it was partly sunny and 79, wind north at 5. At Savannah, it was cloudy and 77, wind southwest at 5. Elsewhere across the region, at Chattanooga, with fog, it was 73, wind south at 3. At Asheville, it was cloudy and 74, wind northwest at 6. At Greenville-Spartanburg, it was partly sunny and 82, wind calm. Here is the hazardous weather outlook. This hazardous weather outlook is for North and Central Georgia. For today and tonight, a flood watch is in effect for portions of North and West Georgia today, including Metro Atlanta. Locally heavy rainfall may lead to isolated flash flooding in low-lying or urban areas. And now the extended outlook for the period Tuesday through Sunday, daily thunderstorm chances will last through much of the upcoming week. While widespread severe weather is not expected, storms could include heavy rain, gusty winds, and frequent lightning. Locally heavy rainfall and training thunderstorms also pose a flood risk. Rainfall rates may exceed 2 to 3 inches per hour. Areas which receive heavy rainfall multiple days in a row will see an elevated flash flood risk. Spotter information statement. Spotter activation will not be needed through tonight. Here is the official forecast from your National Weather Service for the Athens listening area. Today, a chance of showers and thunderstorms this morning, then showers and thunderstorms likely this afternoon. Highs in the lower 80s. Southwest winds 5 to 10 miles an hour. Chance of rain 60%. Tonight, mostly cloudy with a chance of showers. A chance of thunderstorms, mainly in the evening. Lows in the upper 60s. Light and variable winds. Chance of rain 30%. Tuesday, mostly cloudy with a chance of showers. A slight chance of thunderstorms in the morning, then a chance of thunderstorms in the afternoon.

highs in the lower 80s. South winds 5 to 10 miles an hour. Chance of rain 40%. Tuesday night, partly cloudy with a slight chance of showers and thunderstorms in the evening, then mostly cloudy after midnight. Lows in the upper 60s. Light and variable winds. And now the extended forecast. Wednesday and Wednesday night, partly cloudy. A chance of showers and thunderstorms. Highs in the upper 80s. Lows around 70. Thursday through Friday night, partly cloudy with a slight chance of showers and thunderstorms. Highs around 90. Lows in the lower 70s. Saturday and Saturday night, partly cloudy. A chance of showers and thunderstorms. Highs around 90. Lows in the lower 70s. Sunday and Sunday night, mostly cloudy. A chance of showers and thunderstorms. Highs around 90. Lows around 70. 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The current time is 10:10 a.m. Eastern Daylight Time. Here are the 10 a.m. weather observations from around the area. At Athens, it was partly sunny. The temperature was 77 degrees, dew point 69 degrees, relative humidity 76%, wind calm, pressure was 30.14 inches and steady. At Gainesville, it was partly sunny and 74, wind west at 7. At Winder, it was cloudy, the temperature was 73. At Greensboro, it was partly sunny and 77, wind variable at 5. At Jefferson, it was partly sunny and 76, wind calm. At Monroe, it was cloudy, the temperature was 74. At Albertton, it was partly sunny and 78, wind southwest at 5. At Canyon, it was cloudy and 77, wind southwest at 7. At Clemson, it was partly sunny and 76, wind calm. Elsewhere across Georgia, at Atlanta it was cloudy and 74, wind northwest at 3. At Cartersville, with mixed precipitation it was 73, wind calm. At Lawrenceville, it was partly sunny, wind southwest at 3. At Macon, it was partly sunny and 77, wind calm. At Rome, it was cloudy and 73, wind calm. At Augusta, it was partly sunny and 79, wind north at 5. At Savannah, it was cloudy and 77, wind southwest at 5. Elsewhere across the region, at Chattanooga, with fog, it was 73, wind south at 3. At Asheville, it was cloudy and 74, wind northwest at 6. At Greenville-Spartanburg, it was partly sunny and 82, wind calm. Here are the 10 a.m. weather observations from around the area. At Athens, it was partly sunny. The temperature was 77 degrees, dew point 69 degrees, relative humidity 76%, wind calm, pressure was 30.14 inches and steady. At Gainesville, it was partly sunny and 74, wind west at 7. At Winder, it was cloudy, the temperature was 73. At Greensboro, it was partly sunny and 77, wind variable at 5. At Jefferson, it was partly sunny and 76, wind calm. At Monroe, it was cloudy, the temperature was 74. At Albertton, it was partly sunny and 78, wind southwest at 5. At Canyon, it was cloudy and 77, wind southwest at 7. At Clemson, it was partly sunny and 76, wind calm. Elsewhere across Georgia, at Atlanta it was cloudy and 74, wind northwest at 3. At Cartersville, with mixed precipitation it was 73, wind calm. At Lawrenceville, it was partly sunny, wind southwest at 3. At Macon, it was partly sunny and 77, wind calm. At Rome, it was cloudy and 73, wind calm. At Augusta, it was partly sunny and 79, wind north at 5. At Savannah, it was cloudy and 77, wind southwest at 5.

elsewhere across the region. At Chattanooga, with fog, it was 73, wind south at 3. At Asheville, it was cloudy and 74, wind northwest at 6. At Greenville-Spartanburg, it was partly sunny and 82, wind calm. Here is the hazardous weather outlook. This hazardous weather outlook is for north and central Georgia. For today and tonight, a flood watch is in effect for portions of north and west Georgia today, including metro Atlanta. Locally heavy rainfall may lead to isolated flash flooding in low-lying or urban areas. And now the extended outlook for the period Tuesday through Sunday, daily thunderstorm chances will last through much of the upcoming week. While widespread severe weather is not expected, storms could include heavy rain, gusty winds, and frequent lightning. Locally heavy rainfall and training thunderstorms also pose a flood risk. Rainfall rates may exceed 2 to 3 inches per hour. Areas which receive heavy rainfall multiple days in a row will see an elevated flash flood risk. Spotter information statement. Spotter activation will not be needed through tonight. Here is the official forecast from your National Weather Service for the Athens listening area. Today, a chance of showers and thunderstorms this morning, then showers and thunderstorms likely this afternoon. Highs in the lower 80s. Southwest winds 5 to 10 miles an hour. Chance of rain 60%. Tonight, mostly cloudy with a chance of showers. A chance of thunderstorms, mainly in the evening. Lows in the upper 60s. Light and variable winds. Chance of rain 30%. Tuesday, mostly cloudy with a chance of showers. A slight chance of thunderstorms in the morning, then a chance of thunderstorms in the afternoon. Highs in the lower 80s. South winds 5 to 10 miles an hour. Chance of rain 40%. Tuesday night, partly cloudy with a slight chance of showers and thunderstorms in the evening, then mostly cloudy after midnight. Lows in the upper 60s. Light and variable winds. And now the extended forecast. Wednesday and Wednesday night, partly cloudy. A chance of showers and thunderstorms. Highs in the upper 80s. Lows around 70. Thursday through Friday night, partly cloudy with a slight chance of showers and thunderstorms. Highs around 90. Lows in the lower 70s. Saturday and Saturday night, partly cloudy. A chance of showers and thunderstorms. Highs around 90. Lows in the lower 70s. Sunday and Sunday night, mostly cloudy. A chance of showers and thunderstorms. Highs around 90. Lows around 70. 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The current time is 10:17 a.m. Eastern Daylight Time. Here are the 10 a.m. weather observations from around the area. At Athens, it was partly sunny. The temperature was 77 degrees, dew point 69 degrees, relative humidity 76%, wind calm, pressure was 30.14 inches and steady. At Gainesville, it was partly sunny and 74, wind west at 7. At Winder, it was cloudy, the temperature was 73. At Greensboro, it was partly sunny and 77, wind variable at 5. At Jefferson, it was partly sunny and 76, wind calm. At Monroe, it was cloudy, the temperature was 74. At Elberton, it was partly sunny and 78, wind southwest at 5. At Canyon, it was cloudy and 77, wind southwest at 7. At Clemson, it was partly sunny and 76, wind calm. Elsewhere across Georgia, at Atlanta it was cloudy and 74, wind northwest at 3. At Cartersville, with mixed precipitation it was 73, wind calm. At Lawrenceville, it was partly sunny, wind southwest at 3. At Macon, it was partly sunny and 77, wind calm. At Rome, it was cloudy and 73, wind calm. At Augusta, it

it's partly sunny and 79, wind north at 5. At Savannah, it was cloudy and 77, wind southwest at 5. Elsewhere across the region, at Chattanooga, with fog, it was 73, wind south at 3. At Asheville, it was cloudy and 74, wind northwest at 6. At Greenville-Spartanburg, it was partly sunny and 82, wind calm. Here is the hazardous weather outlook. This hazardous weather outlook is for North and Central Georgia. For today and tonight, a flood watch is in effect for portions of North and West Georgia today, including Metro Atlanta. Locally heavy rainfall may lead to isolated flash flooding in low-lying or urban areas. And now the extended outlook for the period Tuesday through Sunday, daily thunderstorm chances will last through much of the upcoming week. While widespread severe weather is not expected, storms could include heavy rain, gusty winds, and frequent lightning. Locally heavy rainfall and training thunderstorms also pose a flood risk. Rainfall rates may exceed 2 to 3 inches per hour. Areas which receive heavy rainfall multiple days in a row will see an elevated flash flood risk. Spotter information statement, spotter activation will not be needed through tonight. Here is the official forecast from your National Weather Service for the Athens listening area. Today, a chance of showers and thunderstorms this morning, then showers and thunderstorms likely this afternoon. Highs in the lower 80s. Southwest winds 5 to 10 miles an hour. Chance of rain 60%. Tonight, mostly cloudy with a chance of showers. A chance of thunderstorms, mainly in the evening. Lows in the upper 60s. Light and variable winds. Chance of rain 30%. Tuesday, mostly cloudy with a chance of showers. A slight chance of thunderstorms in the morning, then a chance of thunderstorms in the afternoon. Highs in the lower 80s. South winds 5 to 10 miles an hour. Chance of rain 40%. Tuesday night, partly cloudy with a slight chance of showers and thunderstorms in the evening, then mostly cloudy after midnight. Lows in the upper 60s. Light and variable winds. And now the extended forecast. Wednesday and Wednesday night, partly cloudy. A chance of showers and thunderstorms. Highs in the upper 80s. Lows around 70. Thursday through Friday night, partly cloudy with a slight chance of showers and thunderstorms. Highs around 90. Lows in the lower 70s. Saturday and Saturday night, partly cloudy. A chance of showers and thunderstorms. Highs around 90. Lows in the lower 70s. Sunday and Sunday night, mostly cloudy. A chance of showers and thunderstorms. Highs around 90. Lows around 70. 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The current time is 10:22 a.m. Eastern Daylight Time. Here are the 10 a.m. weather observations from around the area. At Athens, it was partly sunny, the temperature was 77 degrees, dew point 69 degrees, relative humidity 76%, wind calm, pressure was 30.14 inches and steady. At Gainesville, it was partly sunny and 74, wind west at 7. At Winder, it was cloudy, the temperature was 73. At Greensboro, it was partly sunny and 77, wind variable at 5. At Jefferson, it was partly sunny and 76, wind calm. At Monroe, it was cloudy, the temperature was 74. At Albertton, it was partly sunny and 78, wind southwest at 5. At Canyon, it was cloudy and 77, wind southwest at 7. At Clemson, it was partly sunny and 76, wind calm. Elsewhere across Georgia, at Atlanta it was cloudy and 74, wind northwest at 3. At Cartersville, with mixed precipitation it was 73, wind calm. At Lawrenceville, it was partly sunny, wind southwest at 3. At Macon, it was partly

sunny and 77, wind calm. At Rome, it was cloudy and 73, wind calm. At Augusta, it was partly sunny and 79, wind north at 5. At Savannah, it was cloudy and 77, wind southwest at 5. Elsewhere across the region, at Chattanooga, with fog, it was 73, wind south at 3. At Asheville, it was cloudy and 74, wind northwest at 6. At Greenville, Spartanburg, it was partly sunny and 82, wind calm. Here is the hazardous weather outlook. This hazardous weather outlook is for North and Central Georgia. For today and tonight, a flood watch is in effect for portions of North and West Georgia today, including Metro Atlanta. Locally heavy rainfall may lead to isolated flash flooding in low-lying or urban areas. And now the extended outlook for the period Tuesday through Sunday, daily thunderstorm chances will last through much of the upcoming week. While widespread severe weather is not expected, storms could include heavy rain, gusty winds, and frequent lightning. Locally heavy rainfall and training thunderstorms also pose a flood risk. Rainfall rates may exceed 2 to 3 inches per hour. Areas which receive heavy rainfall multiple days in a row will see an elevated flash flood risk. Spotter information statement. Spotter activation will not be needed through tonight. Here is the official forecast from your National Weather Service for the Athens listening area. Today, a chance of showers and thunderstorms this morning, then showers and thunderstorms likely this afternoon. Highs in the lower 80s. Southwest winds 5 to 10 miles an hour. Chance of rain 60%. Tonight, mostly cloudy with a chance of showers. A chance of thunderstorms, mainly in the evening. Lows in the upper 60s. Light and variable winds. Chance of rain 30%. Tuesday, mostly cloudy with a chance of showers. A slight chance of thunderstorms in the morning, then a chance of thunderstorms in the afternoon. Highs in the lower 80s. South winds 5 to 10 miles an hour. Chance of rain 40%. Tuesday night, partly cloudy with a slight chance of showers and thunderstorms in the evening, then mostly cloudy after midnight. Lows in the upper 60s. Light and variable winds. And now the extended forecast. Wednesday and Wednesday night, partly cloudy. A chance of showers and thunderstorms. Highs in the upper 80s. Lows around 70. Thursday through Friday night, partly cloudy with a slight chance of showers and thunderstorms. Highs around 90. Lows in the lower 70s. Saturday and Saturday night, partly cloudy. A chance of showers and thunderstorms. Highs around 90. Lows in the lower 70s. Sunday and Sunday night, mostly cloudy. A chance of showers and thunderstorms. Highs around 90. Lows around 70. 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The current time is 10:27 a.m. Eastern Daylight Time. Here are the 10 a.m. weather observations from around the area. At Athens, it was partly sunny, the temperature was 77 degrees, dew point 69 degrees, relative humidity 76%, wind calm, pressure was 30.14 inches and steady. At Gainesville, it was partly sunny and 74, wind west at 7. At Winder, it was cloudy, the temperature was 73. At Greensboro, it was partly sunny and 77, wind variable at 5. At Jefferson, it was partly sunny and 76, wind calm. At Monroe, it was cloudy, the temperature was 74. At Albertton, it was partly sunny and 78, wind southwest at 5. At Canyon, it was cloudy and 77, wind southwest at 7. At Clemson, it was partly sunny and 76, wind calm. Elsewhere across Georgia, at Atlanta it was cloudy and 74, wind northwest at 3. At Cartersville, with mixed precipitation it was 70.

3, wind calm. At Lawrenceville, it was partly sunny, wind southwest at 3. At Macon, it was partly sunny and 77, wind calm. At Rome, it was cloudy and 73, wind calm. At Augusta, it was partly sunny and 79, wind north at 5. At Savannah, it was cloudy and 77, wind southwest at 5. Elsewhere across the region, at Chattanooga, with fog, it was 73, wind south at 3. At Asheville, it was cloudy and 74, wind northwest at 6. At Greenville-Spartanburg, it was partly sunny and 82, wind calm. Here is the hazardous weather outlook. This hazardous weather outlook is for North and Central Georgia. For today and tonight, a flood watch is in effect for portions of North and West Georgia today, including Metro Atlanta. Locally heavy rainfall may lead to isolated flash flooding in low-lying or urban areas. And now the extended outlook for the period Tuesday through Sunday, daily thunderstorm chances will last through much of the upcoming week. While widespread severe weather is not expected, storms could include heavy rain, gusty winds, and frequent lightning. Locally heavy rainfall and training thunderstorms also pose a flood risk. Rainfall rates may exceed 2 to 3 inches per hour. Areas which receive heavy rainfall multiple days in a row will see an elevated flash flood risk. Spotter information statement. Spotter activation will not be needed through tonight. Here is the official forecast from your National Weather Service for the Athens listening area. Today, a chance of showers and thunderstorms this morning, then showers and thunderstorms likely this afternoon. Highs in the lower 80s. Southwest winds 5 to 10 miles an hour. Chance of rain 60%. Tonight, mostly cloudy with a chance of showers. A chance of thunderstorms, mainly in the evening. Lows in the upper 60s. Light and variable winds. Chance of rain 30%. Tuesday, mostly cloudy with a chance of showers. A slight chance of thunderstorms in the morning, then a chance of thunderstorms in the afternoon. Highs in the lower 80s. South winds 5 to 10 miles an hour. Chance of rain 40%. Tuesday night, partly cloudy with a slight chance of showers and thunderstorms in the evening, then mostly cloudy after midnight. Lows in the upper 60s. Light and variable winds. And now the extended forecast. Wednesday and Wednesday night, partly cloudy. A chance of showers and thunderstorms. Highs in the upper 80s. Lows around 70. Thursday through Friday night, partly cloudy with a slight chance of showers and thunderstorms. Highs around 90. Lows in the lower 70s. Saturday and Saturday night, partly cloudy. A chance of showers and thunderstorms. Highs around 90. Lows in the lower 70s. Sunday and Sunday night, mostly cloudy. A chance of showers and thunderstorms. Highs around 90. Lows around 70. For more detailed weather, water, and climate information, please visit our website at weather.gov/Atlanta. The current time is 10:32 a.m. Eastern Daylight Time. Here are the 10 a.m. weather observations from around the area. At Athens, it was partly sunny. The temperature was 77 degrees, dew point 69 degrees, relative humidity 76%, wind calm, pressure was 30.14 inches and steady. At Gainesville, it was partly sunny and 74, wind west at 7. At Winder, it was cloudy, the temperature was 4 inches and steady. At Gainesville, it was partly sunny and 74, wind west at 7. At Winder, it was cloudy, the temperature was 73. At Greensboro, it was partly sunny and 77, wind variable at 5. At Jefferson, it was partly sunny and 76, wind calm. At Monroe, it was cloudy, the temperature was 74. At Albertton, it was partly sunny and 78, wind southwest at 5.

was cloudy and 77, wind southwest at 7. At Clemson, it was partly sunny and 76, wind calm. Elsewhere across Georgia, at Atlanta it was cloudy and 74, wind northwest at 3. At Cartersville, with mixed precipitation, it was 73, wind calm. At Lawrenceville, it was partly sunny, wind southwest at 3. At Macon, it was partly sunny and 77, wind calm. At Rome, it was cloudy and 73, wind calm. At Augusta, it was partly sunny and 79, wind north at 5. At Savannah, it was cloudy and 77, wind southwest at 5. Elsewhere across the region, at Chattanooga, with fog, it was 73, wind south at 3. At Asheville, it was cloudy and 74, wind northwest at 6. At Greenville-Spartanburg, it was partly sunny and 82, wind calm. Here is the hazardous weather outlook. This hazardous weather outlook is for North and Central Georgia. For today and tonight, a flood watch is in effect for portions of North and West Georgia today, including Metro Atlanta. Locally heavy rainfall may lead to isolated flash flooding in low-lying or urban areas. And now the extended outlook for the period Tuesday through Sunday, daily thunderstorm chances will last through much of the upcoming week. While widespread severe weather is not expected, storms could include heavy rain, gusty winds, and frequent lightning. Locally heavy rainfall and training thunderstorms also pose a flood risk. Rainfall rates may exceed 2 to 3 inches per hour. Areas which receive heavy rainfall multiple days in a row will see an elevated flash flood risk. Spotter information statement. Spotter activation will not be needed through tonight. Here is the official forecast from your National Weather Service for the Athens listening area. Today, a chance of showers and thunderstorms this morning, then showers and thunderstorms likely this afternoon. Highs in the lower 80s. Southwest winds 5 to 10 miles an hour. Chance of rain 60%. Tonight, mostly cloudy with a chance of showers. A chance of thunderstorms, mainly in the evening. Lows in the upper 60s. Light and variable winds. Chance of rain 30%. Tuesday, mostly cloudy with a chance of showers. A slight chance of thunderstorms in the morning, then a chance of thunderstorms in the afternoon. Highs in the lower 80s. South winds 5 to 10 miles an hour. Chance of rain 40%. Tuesday night, partly cloudy with a slight chance of showers and thunderstorms in the evening, then mostly cloudy after midnight. Lows in the upper 60s. Light and variable winds. And now the extended forecast. Wednesday and Wednesday night, partly cloudy. A chance of showers and thunderstorms. Highs in the upper 80s. Lows around 70. Thursday through Friday night, partly cloudy with a slight chance of showers and thunderstorms. Highs around 90. Lows in the lower 70s. Saturday and Saturday night, partly cloudy. A chance of showers and thunderstorms. Highs around 90. Lows in the lower 70s. Sunday and Sunday night, mostly cloudy. A chance of showers and thunderstorms. Highs around 90. Lows around 70. 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The current time is 10:37 a.m. Eastern Daylight Time. Here are the 10 a.m. weather observations from around the area. At Athens, it was partly sunny. The temperature was 77 degrees, dew point 69 degrees, relative humidity 76%, wind calm, pressure was 30.14 inches and steady. At Gainesville, it was partly sunny and 74, wind west at 7. At Winder, it was cloudy, the temperature was 73. At Greensboro, it was partly sunny and 77, wind variable at 5. At Jefferson, it was partly sunny and 76, wind calm. At Monroe, it was cloudy,

the temperature was 74. At Albertton, it was partly sunny and 78, wind southwest at 5. At Canyon, it was cloudy and 77, wind southwest at 7. At Clemson, it was partly sunny and 76, wind calm. Elsewhere across Georgia, at Atlanta it was cloudy and 74, wind northwest at 3. At Cartersville, with mixed precipitation it was 73, wind calm. At Lawrenceville, it was partly sunny, wind southwest at 3. At Macon, it was partly sunny and 77, wind calm. At Rome, it was cloudy and 73, wind calm. At Augusta, it was partly sunny and 79, wind north at 5. At Savannah, it was cloudy and 77, wind southwest at 5. Elsewhere across the region, at Chattanooga, with fog, it was 73, wind south at 3. At Asheville, it was cloudy and 74, wind northwest at 6. At Greenville-Spartanburg, it was partly sunny and 82, wind calm. Here is the hazardous weather outlook. This hazardous weather outlook is for North and Central Georgia. For today and tonight, a flood watch is in effect for portions of North and West Georgia today, including Metro Atlanta. Locally heavy rainfall may lead to isolated flash flooding in low-lying or urban areas. And now the extended outlook for the period Tuesday through Sunday, daily thunderstorm chances will last through much of the upcoming week. While widespread severe weather is not expected, storms could include heavy rain, gusty winds, and frequent lightning. Locally heavy rainfall and training thunderstorms also pose a flood risk. Rainfall rates may exceed 2 to 3 inches per hour. Areas which receive heavy rainfall multiple days in a row will see an elevated flash flood risk. Spotter information statement, spotter activation will not be needed through tonight. 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Here is the official forecast from your National Weather Service for the Athens listening area. Today, a chance of showers and thunderstorms this morning, then showers and thunderstorms likely this afternoon. Highs in the lower 80s. Southwest winds 5 to 10 miles an hour. Chance of rain 60%. Tonight, mostly cloudy with a chance of showers. A chance of thunderstorms, mainly in the evening. Lows in the upper 60s. Light and variable winds. Chance of rain 30%. Tuesday, mostly cloudy with a chance of showers. A slight chance of thunderstorms in the morning, then a chance of thunderstorms in the afternoon. Highs in the lower 80s. South winds 5 to 10 miles an hour. Chance of rain 40%. Tuesday night, partly cloudy with a slight chance of showers and thunderstorms in the evening, then mostly cloudy after midnight. Lows in the upper 60s. Light and variable winds. And now the extended forecast. Wednesday and Wednesday night, partly cloudy. A chance of showers and thunderstorms. Highs in the upper 80s. Lows around 70. Thursday through Friday night, partly cloudy with a slight chance of showers and thunderstorms. Highs around 90. Lows in the lower 70s. Saturday and Saturday night, partly cloudy. A chance of showers and thunderstorms. Highs around 90. Lows in the lower 70s. Sunday and Sunday night, mostly cloudy. A chance of showers and thunderstorms. Highs around 90.

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The current time is 10:43 a.m. Eastern Daylight Time. Here are the 10 a.m. weather observations from around the area. At Athens, it was partly sunny. The temperature was 77 degrees, dew point 69 degrees, relative humidity 76%, wind calm, pressure was 30.14 inches and steady. At Gainesville, it was partly sunny and 74, wind west at 7. At Winder, it was cloudy, the temperature was 73. At Greensboro, it was partly sunny and 77, wind variable at 5. At Jefferson, it was partly sunny and 76, wind calm. At Monroe, it was cloudy, the temperature was 74. At Alberton, it was partly sunny and 78, wind southwest at 5. At Canyon, it was cloudy and 77, wind southwest at 7. At Clemson, it was partly sunny and 76, wind calm. Elsewhere across Georgia, at Atlanta it was cloudy and 74, wind northwest at 3. At Cartersville, with mixed precipitation it was 73, wind calm. At Lawrenceville, it was partly sunny, wind southwest at 3. At Macon, it was partly sunny and 77, wind calm. At Rome, it was cloudy and 73, wind calm. At Augusta, it was partly sunny and 79, wind north at 5. At Savannah, it was cloudy and 77, wind southwest at 5. Elsewhere across the region, at Chattanooga, with fog, it was 73, wind south at 3. At Asheville, it was cloudy and 74, wind northwest at 6. At Greenville-Spartanburg, it was partly sunny and 82, wind calm. Here is the hazardous weather outlook. This hazardous weather outlook is for North and Central Georgia. For today and tonight, a flood watch is in effect for portions of North and West Georgia today, including Metro Atlanta. Locally heavy rainfall may lead to isolated flash flooding in low-lying or urban areas. And now the extended outlook for the period Tuesday through Sunday, daily thunderstorm chances will last through much of the upcoming week. While widespread severe weather is not expected, storms could include heavy rain, gusty winds, and frequent lightning. Locally heavy rainfall and training thunderstorms also pose a flood risk. Rainfall rates may exceed 2 to 3 inches per hour. Areas which receive heavy rainfall multiple days in a row will see an elevated flash flood risk. Spotter information statement. Spotter activation will not be needed through tonight. Here is the official forecast from your National Weather Service for the Athens listening area. Today, a chance of showers and thunderstorms this morning, then showers and thunderstorms likely this afternoon. Highs in the lower 80s. Southwest winds 5 to 10 miles an hour. Chance of rain 60%. Tonight, mostly cloudy with a chance of showers. A chance of thunderstorms, mainly in the evening. Lows in the upper 60s. Light and variable winds. Chance of rain 30%. Tuesday, mostly cloudy with a chance of showers. A slight chance of thunderstorms in the morning, then a chance of thunderstorms in the afternoon. Highs in the lower 80s. South winds 5 to 10 miles an hour. Chance of rain 40%. Tuesday night, partly cloudy with a slight chance of showers and thunderstorms in the evening, then mostly cloudy after midnight. Lows in the upper 60s. Light and variable winds. And now the extended forecast. Wednesday and Wednesday night, partly cloudy. A chance of showers and thunderstorms. Highs in the upper 80s. Lows around 70. Thursday through Friday night, partly cloudy with a slight chance of showers and thunderstorms. Highs around 90. Lows in the lower 70s. Saturday and Saturday night, partly cloudy. A chance of showers and thunderstorms. Highs around 90. Lows in the lower 70s.

partly sunny and 74, wind west at 7. At Winder, it was cloudy, the temperature was 73. At Greensboro, it was partly sunny and 77, wind variable at 5. At Jefferson, it was partly sunny and 76, wind calm. At Monroe, it was cloudy, the temperature was 74. At Alberton, it was partly sunny and 78, wind southwest at 5. At Canyon, it was cloudy and 77, wind southwest at 7. At Clemson, it was partly sunny and 76, wind calm. Elsewhere across Georgia, at Atlanta it was cloudy and 74, wind northwest at 3. At Cartersville, with mixed precipitation it was 73, wind calm. At Lawrenceville, it was partly sunny, wind southwest at 3. At Macon, it was partly sunny and 77, wind calm. At Rome, it was cloudy and 73, wind calm. At Augusta, it was partly sunny and 79, wind north at 5. At Savannah, it was cloudy and 77, wind southwest at 5. Elsewhere across the region, at Chattanooga, with fog, it was 73, wind south at 3. At Asheville, it was cloudy and 74, wind northwest at 6. At Greenville-Spartanburg, it was partly sunny and 82, wind calm. Here is the hazardous weather outlook. This hazardous weather outlook is for North and Central Georgia. For today and tonight, a flood watch is in effect for portions of North and West Georgia today, including Metro Atlanta. Locally heavy rainfall may lead to isolated flash flooding in low-lying or urban areas. And now the extended outlook for the period Tuesday through Sunday, daily thunderstorm chances will last through much of the upcoming week. While widespread severe weather is not expected, storms could include heavy rain, gusty winds, and frequent lightning. Locally heavy rainfall and training thunderstorms also pose a flood risk. Rainfall rates may exceed 2 to 3 inches per hour. Areas which receive heavy rainfall multiple days in a row will see an elevated flash flood risk. Spotter information statement, spotter activation will not be needed through tonight. Here is the official forecast from your National Weather Service for the Athens listening area. Today, a chance of showers and thunderstorms this morning, then showers and thunderstorms likely this afternoon. Highs in the lower 80s. Southwest winds 5 to 10 miles an hour. Chance of rain 60%. Tonight, mostly cloudy with a chance of showers. A chance of thunderstorms, mainly in the evening. Lows in the upper 60s. Light and variable winds. Chance of rain 30%. Tuesday, mostly cloudy with a chance of showers. A slight chance of thunderstorms in the morning, then a chance of thunderstorms in the afternoon. Highs in the lower 80s. South winds 5 to 10 miles an hour. Chance of rain 40%. Tuesday night, partly cloudy with a slight chance of showers and thunderstorms in the evening, then mostly cloudy after midnight. Lows in the upper 60s. Light and variable winds. And now the extended forecast. Wednesday and Wednesday night, partly cloudy. A chance of showers and thunderstorms. Highs in the upper 80s. Lows around 70. Thursday through Friday night, partly cloudy with a slight chance of showers and thunderstorms. Highs around 90. Lows in the lower 70s. Saturday and Saturday night, partly cloudy. A chance of showers and thunderstorms. Highs around 90. Lows in the lower 70s. Sunday and Sunday night, mostly cloudy. A chance of showers and thunderstorms. Highs around 90. Lows around 70. 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The current time is 10:54 a.m. Eastern Daylight Time. Here are the 10 a.m. weather observations from around the area. At Athens, it was partly sunny, the temperature was 77 degrees, dew point 69 degrees,

Relative humidity 76%. Wind calm. Pressure was 30.14 inches and steady. At Gainesville, it was partly sunny and 74, wind west at 7. At Winder, it was cloudy, the temperature was 73. At Greensboro, it was partly sunny and 77, wind variable at 5. At Jefferson, it was partly sunny and 76, wind calm. At Monroe, it was cloudy, the temperature was 74. At Albertton, it was partly sunny and 78, wind southwest at 5. At Canyon, it was cloudy and 77, wind southwest at 7. At Clemson, it was partly sunny and 76, wind calm. Elsewhere across Georgia, at Atlanta it was cloudy and 74, wind northwest at 3. At Cartersville, with mixed precipitation it was 73, wind calm. At Lawrenceville, it was partly sunny, wind southwest at 3. At Macon, it was partly sunny and 77, wind calm. At Rome, it was cloudy and 73, wind calm. At Augusta, it was partly sunny and 79, wind north at 5. At Savannah, it was cloudy and 77, wind southwest at 5. Elsewhere across the region, at Chattanooga, with fog, it was 73, wind south at 3. At Asheville, it was cloudy and 74, wind northwest at 6. At Greenville-Spartanburg, it was partly sunny and 82, wind calm. Here is the hazardous weather outlook. This hazardous weather outlook is for North and Central Georgia. For today and tonight, a flood watch is in effect for portions of North and West Georgia today, including Metro Atlanta. Locally heavy rainfall may lead to isolated flash flooding in low-lying or urban areas. And now the extended outlook for the period Tuesday through Sunday, daily thunderstorm chances will last through much of the upcoming week. While widespread severe weather is not expected, storms could include heavy rain, gusty winds, and frequent lightning. Locally heavy rainfall and training thunderstorms also pose a flood risk. Rainfall rates may exceed 2 to 3 inches per hour. Areas which receive heavy rainfall multiple days in a row will see an elevated flash flood risk. Spotter information statement. Spotter activation will not be needed through tonight. Here is the official forecast from your National Weather Service for the Athens listening area. Today, a chance of showers and thunderstorms this morning, then showers and thunderstorms likely this afternoon. Highs in the lower 80s. Southwest winds 5 to 10 miles an hour. Chance of rain 60%. Tonight, mostly cloudy with a chance of showers. A chance of thunderstorms, mainly in the evening. Lows in the upper 60s. Light and variable winds. Chance of rain 30%. Tuesday, mostly cloudy with a chance of showers. A slight chance of thunderstorms in the morning, then a chance of thunderstorms in the afternoon. Highs in the lower 80s. South winds 5 to 10 miles an hour. Chance of rain 40%. Tuesday night, partly cloudy with a slight chance of showers and thunderstorms in the evening, then mostly cloudy after midnight. Lows in the upper 60s. Light and variable winds. And now the extended forecast. Wednesday and Wednesday night, partly cloudy. A chance of showers and thunderstorms. Highs in the upper 80s. Lows around 70. Thursday through Friday night, partly cloudy with a slight chance of showers and thunderstorms. Highs around 90. Lows in the lower 70s. Saturday and Saturday night, partly cloudy. A chance of showers and thunderstorms. Highs around 90. Lows in the lower 70s. Sunday and Sunday night, mostly cloudy. A chance of showers and thunderstorms. Highs around 90. Lows around 70. For more detailed weather, water, and climate information, please visit our website at weather.gov/Atlanta. The current time is 10:59 a.m. Eastern Daylight Time. Here are the 10 a.m. weather observations.

from around the area. At Athens, it was partly sunny. The temperature was 77 degrees, dew point 69 degrees, relative humidity 76%, wind calm, pressure was 30.14 inches and steady. At Gainesville, it was partly sunny and 74, wind west at 7. At Winder, it was cloudy, the temperature was 73. At Greensboro, it was partly sunny and 77, wind variable at 5. At Jefferson, it was partly sunny and 76, wind calm. At Monroe, it was cloudy, the temperature was 74. At Alberton, it was partly sunny and 78, wind southwest at 5. At Canyon, it was cloudy and 77, wind southwest at 7. At Clemson, it was partly sunny and 76, wind calm. Elsewhere across Georgia, at Atlanta it was cloudy and 74, wind northwest at 3. At Cartersville, with mixed precipitation it was 73, wind calm. At Lawrenceville, it was partly sunny, wind southwest at 3. At Macon, it was partly sunny and 77, wind calm. At Rome, it was cloudy and 73, wind calm. At Augusta, it was partly sunny and 79, wind north at 5. At Savannah, it was cloudy and 77, wind southwest at 5. Elsewhere across the region, at Chattanooga, with fog, it was 73, wind south at 3. At Asheville, it was cloudy and 74, wind northwest at 6. At Greenville-Spartanburg, it was partly sunny and 82, wind calm. Here is the hazardous weather outlook. This hazardous weather outlook is for North and Central Georgia. For today and tonight, a flood watch is in effect for portions of North and West Georgia today, including Metro Atlanta. Locally heavy rainfall may lead to isolated flash flooding in low-lying or urban areas. And now the extended outlook for the period Tuesday through Sunday, daily thunderstorm chances will last through much of the upcoming week. While widespread severe weather is not expected, storms could include heavy rain, gusty winds, and frequent lightning. Locally heavy rainfall and training thunderstorms also pose a flood risk. Rainfall rates may exceed 2 to 3 inches per hour. Areas which receive heavy rainfall multiple days in a row will see an elevated flash flood risk. Spotter information statement. Spotter activation will not be needed through tonight. Here is the official forecast from your National Weather Service for the Athens listening area. Today, a chance of showers and thunderstorms this morning, then showers and thunderstorms likely this afternoon. Highs in the lower 80s. Southwest winds 5 to 10 miles an hour. Chance of rain 60%. Tonight, mostly cloudy with a chance of showers. A chance of thunderstorms, mainly in the evening. Lows in the upper 60s. Light and variable winds. Chance of rain 30%. Tuesday, mostly cloudy with a chance of showers. A slight chance of thunderstorms in the morning, then a chance of thunderstorms in the afternoon. Highs in the lower 80s. South winds 5 to 10 miles an hour. Chance of rain 40%. Tuesday night, partly cloudy with a slight chance of showers and thunderstorms in the evening, then mostly cloudy after midnight. Lows in the upper 60s. Light and variable winds. And now the extended forecast. Wednesday and Wednesday night, partly cloudy. A chance of showers and thunderstorms. Highs in the upper 80s. Lows around 70. Thursday through Friday night, partly cloudy with a slight chance of showers and thunderstorms. Highs around 90. Lows in the lower 70s. Saturday and Saturday night, partly cloudy. A chance of showers and thunderstorms. Highs around 90. Lows in the lower 70s. Sunday and Sunday night, mostly cloudy. A chance of showers and thunderstorms. Highs around 90. Lows around 70. For more detailed weather, water, and climate information, please visit our website at weather.gov/Atlanta.

The current time is 11:04 a.m. Eastern Daylight Time. Here are the 11 a.m. weather observations from around the area. At Athens, it was cloudy. The temperature was 79 degrees, dew point 70 degrees, relative humidity 74%, wind calm, pressure was 30.14 inches and steady. At Gainesville, it was partly sunny and 77, wind northwest at 5. At Winder, it was partly sunny, the temperature was 77. At Greensboro, it was partly sunny and 79, wind calm. At Jefferson, it was partly sunny and 78, wind west at 3. At Monroe, it was partly sunny, the temperature was 77. At Albertton, it was partly sunny and 81, wind southwest at 7. At Canyon, it was partly sunny and 81, wind southwest at 7. At Clemson, it was partly sunny and 78, wind variable at 3. Elsewhere across Georgia, at Atlanta it was cloudy and 77, wind west at 6. At Cartersville, it was partly sunny and 75, wind calm. At Lawrenceville, it was partly sunny, wind variable at 3. At Macon, it was cloudy and 79, wind calm. At Rome, it was cloudy and 74, wind calm. At Augusta, it was partly sunny and 83, wind north at 6. At Savannah, it was cloudy and 78, wind calm. Elsewhere across the region, at Chattanooga, with fog, it was 75, wind south at 5. At Asheville, it was cloudy and 77, wind south at 3. At Greenville-Spartanburg, it was partly sunny and 83, wind west at 3. Here is the hazardous weather outlook. This hazardous weather outlook is for North and Central Georgia. For today and tonight, a flood watch is in effect for portions of North and West Georgia today, including Metro Atlanta. Locally heavy rainfall may lead to isolated flash flooding in low-lying or urban areas. And now the extended outlook for the period Tuesday through Sunday, daily thunderstorm chances will last through much of the upcoming week. While widespread severe weather is not expected, storms could include heavy rain, gusty winds, and frequent lightning. Locally heavy rainfall and training thunderstorms also pose a flood risk. Rainfall rates may exceed 2 to 3 inches per hour. Areas which receive heavy rainfall multiple days in a row will see an elevated flash flood risk. Spotter information statement, spotter activation will not be needed through tonight. Here is the official forecast from your National Weather Service for the Athens listening area. Today, a chance of showers and thunderstorms this morning, then showers and thunderstorms likely this afternoon. Highs in the lower 80s. Southwest winds 5 to 10 miles an hour. Chance of rain 60%. Tonight, mostly cloudy with a chance of showers. A chance of thunderstorms, mainly in the evening. Lows in the upper 60s. Light and variable winds. Chance of rain 30%. Tuesday, mostly cloudy with a chance of showers. A slight chance of thunderstorms in the morning, then a chance of thunderstorms in the afternoon. Highs in the lower 80s. South winds 5 to 10 miles an hour. Chance of rain 40%. Tuesday night, partly cloudy with a slight chance of showers and thunderstorms in the evening, then mostly cloudy after midnight. Lows in the upper 60s. Light and variable winds. And now the extended forecast. Wednesday and Wednesday night, partly cloudy. A chance of showers and thunderstorms. Highs in the upper 80s. Lows around 70. Thursday through Friday night, partly cloudy with a slight chance of showers and thunderstorms. Highs around 90. Lows in the lower 70s. Saturday and Saturday night, partly cloudy. A chance of showers and thunderstorms. Highs around 90. Lows in the lower 70s. Sunday and Sunday night, mostly cloudy. A chance of showers and thunderstorms. Highs around 90. Lows around 70.
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The current time is 11:09 a.m. Eastern Daylight Time. Here are the 11 a.m. weather observations from around the area. At Athens, it was cloudy. The temperature was 79 degrees, dew point 70 degrees, relative humidity 74%, wind calm, pressure was 30.14 inches and steady. At Gainesville, it was partly sunny and 77, wind northwest at 5. At Winder, it was partly sunny, the temperature was 77. At Greensboro, it was partly sunny and 79, wind calm. At Jefferson, it was partly sunny and 78, wind west at 3. At Monroe, it was partly sunny, the temperature was 77. At Alberton, it was partly sunny and 81, wind southwest at 7. At Canyon, it was partly sunny and 81, wind southwest at 7. At Clemson, it was partly sunny and 78, wind variable at 3. Elsewhere across Georgia, at Atlanta it was cloudy and 77, wind west at 6. At Cartersville, it was partly sunny and 75, wind calm. At Lawrenceville, it was partly sunny, wind variable at 3. At Macon, it was cloudy and 79, wind calm. At Rome, it was cloudy and 74, wind calm. At Augusta, it was partly sunny and 83, wind north at 6. At Savannah, it was cloudy and 78, wind calm. Elsewhere across the region, at Chattanooga, with fog, it was 75, wind south at 5. At Asheville, it was cloudy and 77, wind south at 3. At Greenville-Spartanburg, it was partly sunny and 83, wind west at 3. Here are the 11 a.m. weather observations from around the area. At Athens, it was cloudy, the temperature was 79 degrees, dew point 70 degrees, relative humidity 74%, wind calm, pressure was 30.14 inches and steady. At Gainesville, it was partly sunny and 77, wind northwest at 5. At Winder, it was partly sunny, the temperature was 77. At Greensboro, it was cloudy and 79, wind calm. At Jefferson, it was partly sunny and 78, wind west at 3. At Monroe, it was partly sunny, the temperature was 77. At Alberton, it was partly sunny and 81, wind southwest at 7. At Canyon, it was partly sunny and 81, wind southwest at 7. At Clemson, it was partly sunny and 78, wind variable at 3. Elsewhere across Georgia, at Atlanta it was cloudy and 77, wind west at 6. At Cartersville, it was partly sunny and 75, wind calm. At Lawrenceville, it was partly sunny, wind variable at 3. At Macon, it was cloudy and 79, wind calm. At Rome, it was cloudy and 74, wind calm. At Augusta, it was partly sunny and 83, wind north at 6. At Savannah, it was cloudy and 78, wind calm. Elsewhere across the region, at Chattanooga, with fog, it was 75, wind south at 5. At Asheville, it was cloudy and 77, wind south at 3. At Greenville-Spartanburg, it was partly sunny and 83, wind west at 3. Here is the hazardous weather outlook. This hazardous weather outlook is for North and Central Georgia. For today and tonight, a flood watch is in effect for portions of North and West Georgia today, including Metro Atlanta. Locally heavy rainfall may lead to isolated flash flooding in low-lying or urban areas. And now the extended outlook for the period Tuesday through Sunday, daily thunderstorm chances will last through much of the upcoming week. While widespread severe weather is not expected, storms could include heavy rain, gusty winds, and frequent lightning. Locally heavy rainfall and training thunderstorms also pose a flood risk. Rainfall rates may exceed 2 to 3 inches per hour. Areas which receive heavy rainfall multiple days in a row will see an elevated flash flood risk.

spotter information statement, spotter activation will not be needed through tonight. Here is the official forecast from your National Weather Service for the Athens listening area. Today, a chance of showers and thunderstorms this morning, then showers and thunderstorms likely this afternoon. Highs in the lower 80s. Southwest winds 5 to 10 miles an hour. Chance of rain 60%. Tonight, mostly cloudy with a chance of showers. A chance of thunderstorms, mainly in the evening. Lows in the upper 60s. Light and variable winds. Chance of rain 30%. Tuesday, mostly cloudy with a chance of showers. A slight chance of thunderstorms in the morning, then a chance of thunderstorms in the afternoon. Highs in the lower 80s. South winds 5 to 10 miles an hour. Chance of rain 40%. Tuesday night, partly cloudy with a slight chance of showers and thunderstorms in the evening, then mostly cloudy after midnight. Lows in the upper 60s. Light and variable winds. And now the extended forecast. Wednesday and Wednesday night, partly cloudy. A chance of showers and thunderstorms. Highs in the upper 80s. Lows around 70. Thursday through Friday night, partly cloudy with a slight chance of showers and thunderstorms. Highs around 90. Lows in the lower 70s. Saturday and Saturday night, partly cloudy. A chance of showers and thunderstorms. Highs around 90. Lows in the lower 70s. Sunday and Sunday night, mostly cloudy. A chance of showers and thunderstorms. Highs around 90. Lows around 70. 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The current time is 11:16 a.m. Eastern Daylight Time. Here are the 11 a.m. weather observations from around the area. At Athens, it was cloudy, the temperature was 79 degrees, dew point 70 degrees, relative humidity 74%, wind calm, pressure was 30.14 inches and steady. At Gainesville, it was partly sunny and 77, wind northwest at 5. At Winder, it was partly sunny, the temperature was 77. At Greensboro, it was cloudy and 79, wind calm. At Jefferson, it was partly sunny and 78, wind west at 3. At Monroe, it was partly sunny, the temperature was 77. At Albertton, it was partly sunny and 81, wind southwest at 7. At Canyon, it was partly sunny and 81, wind southwest at 7. At Clemson, it was partly sunny and 78, wind variable at 3. Elsewhere across Georgia, at Atlanta it was cloudy and 77, wind west at 6. At Cartersville, it was partly sunny and 75, wind calm. At Lawrenceville, it was partly sunny, wind variable at 3. At Macon, it was cloudy and 79, wind calm. At Rome, it was cloudy and 74, wind calm. At Augusta, it was partly sunny and 83, wind north at 6. At Savannah, it was cloudy and 78, wind calm. Elsewhere across the region, at Chattanooga, with fog, it was 75, wind south at 5. At Asheville, it was cloudy and 77, wind south at 3. At Greenville-Spartanburg, it was partly sunny and 83, wind west at 3. Here is the hazardous weather outlook. This hazardous weather outlook is for north and central Georgia. For today and tonight, a flood watch is in effect for portions of north and west Georgia today, including metro Atlanta. Locally heavy rainfall may lead to isolated flash flooding in low-lying or urban areas. And now the extended outlook for the period Tuesday through Sunday, daily thunderstorm chances will last through much of the upcoming week. While widespread severe weather is not expected, storms could include heavy rain, gusty winds, and frequent lightning. Locally heavy rainfall and training thunderstorms also pose a flood risk. Rainfall rates may exceed 2

3 inches per hour. Areas which received heavy rainfall multiple days in a row will see an elevated flash flood risk. Spotter information statement. Spotter activation will not be needed through tonight. Here is the official forecast from your National Weather Service for the Athens listening area. Today, a chance of showers and thunderstorms this morning, then showers and thunderstorms likely this afternoon. Highs in the lower 80s. Southwest winds 5 to 10 miles an hour. Chance of rain 60%. Tonight, mostly cloudy with a chance of showers. A chance of thunderstorms, mainly in the evening. Lows in the upper 60s. Light and variable winds. Chance of rain 30%. Tuesday, mostly cloudy with a chance of showers. A slight chance of thunderstorms in the morning, then a chance of thunderstorms in the afternoon. Highs in the lower 80s. South winds 5 to 10 miles an hour. Chance of rain 40%. Tuesday night, partly cloudy with a slight chance of showers and thunderstorms in the evening, then mostly cloudy after midnight. Lows in the upper 60s. Light and variable winds. And now the extended forecast. Wednesday and Wednesday night, partly cloudy. A chance of showers and thunderstorms. Highs in the upper 80s. Lows around 70. Thursday through Friday night, partly cloudy with a slight chance of showers and thunderstorms. Highs around 90. Lows in the lower 70s. Saturday and Saturday night, partly cloudy. A chance of showers and thunderstorms. Highs around 90. Lows in the lower 70s. Sunday and Sunday night, mostly cloudy. A chance of showers and thunderstorms. Highs around 90. Lows around 70. 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The current time is 11:21 a.m. Eastern Daylight Time. Here are the 11 a.m. weather observations from around the area. At Athens, it was cloudy, the temperature was 79 degrees, dew point 70 degrees, relative humidity 74%, wind calm, pressure was 30.14 inches and steady. At Gainesville, it was partly sunny and 77, wind northwest at 5. At Winder, it was partly sunny, the temperature was 77. At Greensboro, it was cloudy and 79, wind calm. At Jefferson, it was partly sunny and 78, wind west at 3. At Monroe, it was partly sunny, the temperature was 77. At Elberton, it was partly sunny and 81, wind southwest at 7. At Canyon, it was partly sunny and 81, wind southwest at 7. At Clemson, it was partly sunny and 78, wind variable at 3. Elsewhere across Georgia, at Atlanta it was cloudy and 77, wind west at 6. At Cartersville, it was partly sunny and 75, wind calm. At Lawrenceville, it was partly sunny, wind variable at 3. At Macon, it was cloudy and 79, wind calm. At Rome, it was cloudy and 74, wind calm. At Augusta, it was partly sunny and 83, wind north at 6. At Savannah, it was cloudy and 78, wind calm. Elsewhere across the region, at Chattanooga, with fog, it was 75, wind south at 5. At Asheville, it was cloudy and 77, wind south at 3. At Greenville-Spartanburg, it was partly sunny and 83, wind west at 3. Here is the hazardous weather outlook. This hazardous weather outlook is for North and Central Georgia. For today and tonight, a flood watch is in effect for portions of North and West Georgia today, including Metro Atlanta. Locally heavy rainfall may lead to isolated flash flooding in low-lying or urban areas. And now the extended outlook for the period Tuesday through Sunday, daily thunderstorm chances will last through much of the upcoming week. While widespread severe weather is not expected, storms could include heavy rain, gusty winds, and frequent lightning.

Locally, heavy rainfall and training thunderstorms also pose a flood risk. Rainfall rates may exceed 2 to 3 inches per hour. Areas which receive heavy rainfall multiple days in a row will see an elevated flash flood risk. Spotter information statement. Spotter activation will not be needed through tonight. Here is the official forecast from your National Weather Service for the Athens listening area. Today, a chance of showers and thunderstorms this morning, then showers and thunderstorms likely this afternoon. Highs in the lower 80s. Southwest winds 5 to 10 miles an hour. Chance of rain 60%. Tonight, mostly cloudy with a chance of showers. A chance of thunderstorms, mainly in the evening. Lows in the upper 60s. Light and variable winds. Chance of rain 30%. Tuesday, mostly cloudy with a chance of showers. A slight chance of thunderstorms in the morning, then a chance of thunderstorms in the afternoon. Highs in the lower 80s. South winds 5 to 10 miles an hour. Chance of rain 40%. Tuesday night, partly cloudy with a slight chance of showers and thunderstorms in the evening, then mostly cloudy after midnight. Lows in the upper 60s. Light and variable winds. And now the extended forecast. Wednesday and Wednesday night, partly cloudy. A chance of showers and thunderstorms. Highs in the upper 80s. Lows around 70. Thursday through Friday night, partly cloudy with a slight chance of showers and thunderstorms. Highs around 90. Lows in the lower 70s. Saturday and Saturday night, partly cloudy. A chance of showers and thunderstorms. Highs around 90. Lows in the lower 70s. Sunday and Sunday night, mostly cloudy. A chance of showers and thunderstorms. Highs around 90. Lows around 70. 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The current time is 11:26 a.m. Eastern Daylight Time. Here are the 11 a.m. weather observations from around the area. At Athens, it was cloudy, the temperature was 79 degrees, dew point 70 degrees, relative humidity 74%, wind calm, pressure was 30.14 inches and steady. At Gainesville, it was partly sunny and 77, wind northwest at 5. At Winder, it was partly sunny, the temperature was 77. At Greensboro, it was cloudy and 79, wind calm. At Jefferson, it was partly sunny and 78, wind west at 3. At Monroe, it was partly sunny, the temperature was 77. At Elberton, it was partly sunny and 81, wind southwest at 7. At Canyon, it was partly sunny and 81, wind southwest at 7. At Clemson, it was partly sunny and 78, wind variable at 3. Elsewhere across Georgia, at Atlanta it was cloudy and 77, wind west at 6. At Cartersville, it was partly sunny and 75, wind calm. At Lawrenceville, it was partly sunny, wind variable at 3. At Macon, it was cloudy and 79, wind calm. At Rome, it was cloudy and 74, wind calm. At Augusta, it was partly sunny and 83, wind north at 6. At Savannah, it was cloudy and 78, wind calm. Elsewhere across the region, at Chattanooga, with fog, it was 75, wind south at 5. At Asheville, it was cloudy and 77, wind south at 3. At Greenville-Spartanburg, it was partly sunny and 83, wind west at 3. Here is the hazardous weather outlook. This hazardous weather outlook is for North and Central Georgia. For today and tonight, a flood watch is in effect for portions of North and West Georgia today, including Metro Atlanta. Locally heavy rainfall may lead to isolated flash flooding in low-lying or urban areas. And now the extended outlook for the period Tuesday through Sunday, daily thunderstorm chances will last through much of the upcoming week.

A widespread severe weather is not expected. Storms could include heavy rain, gusty winds, and frequent lightning. Locally, heavy rainfall and training thunderstorms also pose a flood risk. Rainfall rates may exceed 2 to 3 inches per hour. Areas which receive heavy rainfall multiple days in a row will see an elevated flash flood risk. Spotter information statement. Spotter activation will not be needed through tonight. Here is the official forecast from your National Weather Service for the Athens listening area. Today, a chance of showers and thunderstorms this morning, then showers and thunderstorms likely this afternoon. Highs in the lower 80s. Southwest winds 5 to 10 miles an hour. Chance of rain 60%. Tonight, mostly cloudy with a chance of showers. A chance of thunderstorms, mainly in the evening. Lows in the upper 60s. Light and variable winds. Chance of rain 30%. Tuesday, mostly cloudy with a chance of showers. A slight chance of thunderstorms in the morning, then a chance of thunderstorms in the afternoon. Highs in the lower 80s. South winds 5 to 10 miles an hour. Chance of rain 40%. Tuesday night, partly cloudy with a slight chance of showers and thunderstorms in the evening, then mostly cloudy after midnight. Lows in the upper 60s. Light and variable winds. And now the extended forecast. Wednesday and Wednesday night, partly cloudy. A chance of showers and thunderstorms. Highs in the upper 80s. Lows around 70. Thursday through Friday night, partly cloudy with a slight chance of showers and thunderstorms. Highs around 90. Lows in the lower 70s. Saturday and Saturday night, partly cloudy. A chance of showers and thunderstorms. Highs around 90. Lows in the lower 70s. Sunday and Sunday night, mostly cloudy. A chance of showers and thunderstorms. Highs around 90. Lows around 70. 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The current time is 11:32 a.m. Eastern Daylight Time. Here are the 11 a.m. weather observations from around the area. At Athens, it was cloudy, the temperature was 79 degrees, dew point 70 degrees, relative humidity 74%, wind calm, pressure was 30.14 inches and steady. At Gainesville, it was partly sunny and 77, wind northwest at 5. At Winder, it was partly sunny, the temperature was 77. At Greensboro, it was cloudy and 79, wind calm. At Jefferson, it was partly sunny and 78, wind west at 3. At Monroe, it was partly sunny, the temperature was 77. At Albertton, it was partly sunny and 81, wind southwest at 7. At Canyon, it was partly sunny and 81, wind southwest at 7. At Clemson, it was partly sunny and 78, wind variable at 3. Elsewhere across Georgia, at Atlanta it was cloudy and 77, wind at 7. At Clemson, it was partly sunny and 78, wind variable at 3. Elsewhere across Georgia, at Atlanta it was cloudy and 77, wind west at 6. At Cartersville, it was partly sunny and 75, wind calm. At Lawrenceville, it was partly sunny, wind variable at 3. At Macon, it was cloudy and 79, wind calm. At Rome, it was cloudy and 74, wind calm. At Augusta, it was partly sunny and 83, wind north at 6. At Savannah, it was cloudy and 78, wind calm. Elsewhere across the region, at Chattanooga, with fog, it was 75, wind south at 5. At Asheville, it was cloudy and 77, wind south at 3. At Greenville-Spartanburg, it was partly sunny and 83, wind west at 3. Here is the hazardous weather outlook. This hazardous weather outlook is for North and Central Georgia. For today and tonight, a flood watch

in effect for portions of North and West Georgia today, including Metro Atlanta. Locally heavy rainfall may lead to isolated flash flooding in low-lying or urban areas. And now the extended outlook for the period Tuesday through Sunday, daily thunderstorm chances will last through much of the upcoming week. While widespread severe weather is not expected, storms could include heavy rain, gusty winds, and frequent lightning. Locally heavy rainfall and training thunderstorms also pose a flood risk. Rainfall rates may exceed 2 to 3 inches per hour. Areas which receive heavy rainfall multiple days in a row will see an elevated flash flood risk. Spotter information statement. Spotter activation will not be needed through tonight. Here is the official forecast from your National Weather Service for the Athens listening area. Today, a chance of showers and thunderstorms this morning, then showers and thunderstorms likely this afternoon. Highs in the lower 80s. Southwest winds 5 to 10 miles an hour. Chance of rain 60%. Tonight, mostly cloudy with a chance of showers. A chance of thunderstorms, mainly in the evening. Lows in the upper 60s. Light and variable winds. Chance of rain 30%. Tuesday, mostly cloudy with a chance of showers. A slight chance of thunderstorms in the morning, then a chance of thunderstorms in the afternoon. Highs in the lower 80s. South winds 5 to 10 miles an hour. Chance of rain 40%. Tuesday night, partly cloudy with a slight chance of showers and thunderstorms in the evening, then mostly cloudy after midnight. Lows in the upper 60s. Light and variable winds. And now the extended forecast. Wednesday and Wednesday night, partly cloudy. A chance of showers and thunderstorms. Highs in the upper 80s. Lows around 70. Thursday through Friday night, partly cloudy with a slight chance of showers and thunderstorms. Highs around 90. Lows in the lower 70s. Saturday and Saturday night, partly cloudy. A chance of showers and thunderstorms. Highs around 90. Lows in the lower 70s. Sunday and Sunday night, mostly cloudy. A chance of showers and thunderstorms. Highs around 90. Lows around 70. 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The current time is 11:37 a.m. Eastern Daylight Time. Here are the 11 a.m. weather observations from around the area. At Athens, it was cloudy, the temperature was 79 degrees, dew point 70 degrees, relative humidity 74%, wind calm, pressure was 30.14 inches and steady. At Gainesville, it was partly sunny and 77, wind northwest at 5. At Winder, it was partly sunny, the temperature was 77. At Greensboro, it was cloudy and 79, wind calm. At Jefferson, it was partly sunny and 78, wind west at 3. At Monroe, it was partly sunny, the temperature was 77. At Albertton, it was partly sunny and 81, wind southwest at 7. At Canyon, it was partly sunny and 81, wind southwest at 7. At Clemson, it was partly sunny and 78, wind variable at 3. Elsewhere across Georgia, at Atlanta it was cloudy and 77, wind west at 6. At Cartersville, it was partly sunny and 75, wind calm. At Lawrenceville, it was partly sunny, wind variable at 3. At Macon, it was cloudy and 79, wind calm. At Rome, it was cloudy and 74, wind calm. At Augusta, it was partly sunny and 83, wind north at 6. At Savannah, it was cloudy and 78, wind calm. Elsewhere across the region, at Chattanooga, with fog, it was 75, wind south at 5. At Asheville, it was cloudy and 77, wind south at 3. At Greenville-Spartanburg, it was partly sunny and 83, wind west at 3. Here is the hazardous weather outlook.
This hazardous weather outlook is for North and Central Georgia. For today and tonight, a flood watch is in effect for portions of North and West Georgia today, including Metro Atlanta. Locally heavy rainfall may lead to isolated flash flooding in low-lying or urban areas. And now the extended outlook for the period Tuesday through Sunday, daily thunderstorm chances will last through much of the upcoming week. While widespread severe weather is not expected, storms could include heavy rain, gusty winds, and frequent lightning. Locally heavy rainfall and training thunderstorms also pose a flood risk. Rainfall rates may exceed 2 to 3 inches per hour. Areas which receive heavy rainfall multiple days in a row will see an elevated flash flood risk. Spotter information statement. Spotter activation will not be needed through tonight. 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You can also like your Peachtree City National Weather Service on Facebook or follow NWS Atlanta on Twitter. Here is the official forecast from your National Weather Service for the Athens listening area. Today, a chance of showers and thunderstorms this morning, then showers and thunderstorms likely this afternoon. Highs in the lower 80s. Southwest winds 5 to 10 miles an hour. Chance of rain 60%. Tonight, mostly cloudy with a chance of showers. A chance of thunderstorms, mainly in the evening. Lows in the upper 60s. Light and variable winds. Chance of rain 30%. Tuesday, mostly cloudy with a chance of showers. A slight chance of thunderstorms in the morning, then a chance of thunderstorms in the afternoon. Highs in the lower 80s. South winds 5 to 10 miles an hour. Chance of rain 40%. Tuesday night, partly cloudy with a slight chance of showers and thunderstorms in the evening, then mostly cloudy after midnight. Lows in the upper 60s. Light and variable winds. And now the extended forecast. Wednesday and Wednesday night, partly cloudy. A chance of showers and thunderstorms. Highs in the upper 80s. Lows around 70. Thursday through Friday night, partly cloudy with a slight chance of showers and thunderstorms. Highs around 90. Lows in the lower 70s. Saturday and Saturday night, partly cloudy. A chance of showers and thunderstorms. Highs around 90. Lows in the lower 70s. Sunday and Sunday night, mostly cloudy. A chance of showers and thunderstorms. Highs around 90. Lows around 70. 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The current time is 11:43 a.m. Eastern Daylight Time. Here are the 11 a.m. weather observations from around the area. At Athens, it was cloudy, the temperature was 79 degrees, dew point 70 degrees, relative humidity 74%, wind calm, pressure was 30.14 inches and steady. At Gainesville, it was partly sunny and 77, wind northwest at 5. At Winder, it was partly sunny, the temperature was 77. At Greensboro, it was cloudy and 79, wind calm. At Jefferson, it was partly sunny and 78, wind west at 3. At Monroe, it was partly sunny, the temperature was 77. At Elberton, it was partly sunny and 81, wind southwest at 7. At Canyon, it was partly sunny and 81, wind southwest at 7. At Clemson, it was partly sunny and 78, wind variable at 3.

elsewhere across Georgia. At Atlanta, it was cloudy and 77, wind west at 6. At Cartersville, it was partly sunny and 75, wind calm. At Lawrenceville, it was partly sunny, wind variable at 3. At Macon, it was cloudy and 79, wind calm. At Rome, it was cloudy and 74, wind calm. At Augusta, it was partly sunny and 83, wind north at 6. At Savannah, it was cloudy and 78, wind calm. Elsewhere across the region, at Chattanooga, with fog, it was 75, wind south at 5. At Asheville, it was cloudy and 77, wind south at 3. At Greenville-Spartanburg, it was partly sunny and 83, wind west at 3. Here is the hazardous weather outlook. This hazardous weather outlook is for north and central Georgia. For today and tonight, a flood watch is in effect for portions of north and west Georgia today, including metro Atlanta. Locally heavy rainfall may lead to isolated flash flooding in low-lying or urban areas. And now the extended outlook for the period Tuesday through Sunday, daily thunderstorm chances will last through much of the upcoming week. While widespread severe weather is not expected, storms could include heavy rain, gusty winds, and frequent lightning. Locally heavy rainfall and training thunderstorms also pose a flood risk. Rainfall rates may exceed 2 to 3 inches per hour. Areas which receive heavy rainfall multiple days in a row will see an elevated flash flood risk. Spotter information statement. Spotter activation will not be needed through tonight. Here is the official forecast from your National Weather Service for the Athens listening area. Today, a chance of showers and thunderstorms this morning, then showers and thunderstorms likely this afternoon. Highs in the lower 80s. Southwest winds 5 to 10 miles an hour. Chance of rain 60%. Tonight, mostly cloudy with a chance of showers. A chance of thunderstorms, mainly in the evening. Lows in the upper 60s. Light and variable winds. Chance of rain 30%. Tuesday, mostly cloudy with a chance of showers. A slight chance of thunderstorms in the morning, then a chance of thunderstorms in the afternoon. Highs in the lower 80s. South winds 5 to 10 miles an hour. Chance of rain 40%. Tuesday night, partly cloudy with a slight chance of showers and thunderstorms in the evening, then mostly cloudy after midnight. Lows in the upper 60s. Light and variable winds. And now the extended forecast. Wednesday and Wednesday night, partly cloudy. A chance of showers and thunderstorms. Highs in the upper 80s. Lows around 70. Thursday through Friday night, partly cloudy with a slight chance of showers and thunderstorms. Highs around 90. Lows in the lower 70s. Saturday and Saturday night, partly cloudy. A chance of showers and thunderstorms. Highs around 90. Lows in the lower 70s. Sunday and Sunday night, mostly cloudy. A chance of showers and thunderstorms. Highs around 90. Lows around 70. 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The current time is 11:48 a.m. Eastern Daylight Time. Here are the 11 a.m. weather observations from around the area. At Athens, it was cloudy, the temperature was 79 degrees, dew point 70 degrees, relative humidity 74%, wind calm, pressure was 30.14 inches and steady. At Gainesville, it was partly sunny and 77, wind northwest at 5. At Winder, it was partly sunny, the temperature was 77. At Greensboro, it was cloudy and 79, wind calm. At Jefferson, it was partly sunny and 78, wind west at 3. At Monroe, it was partly sunny, the temperature was 77. At Elberton, it was partly sunny and 81, wind southwest at 7. At Canyon, it was partly sunny and 81.

Engine at Chattanooga with fog. It was 75, wind south at 5. At Asheville, it was cloudy and 77, wind south at 3. At Greenville Spartanburg, it was partly sunny and 83, wind west at 3. Here is the hazardous weather outlook. This hazardous weather outlook is for North and Central Georgia. For today and tonight, a flood watch is in effect for portions of North and West Georgia today, including Metro Atlanta. Locally heavy rainfall may lead to isolated flash flooding in low-lying or urban areas. And now the extended outlook for the period Tuesday through Sunday, daily thunderstorm chances will last through much of the upcoming week. While widespread severe weather is not expected, storms could include heavy rain, gusty winds, and frequent lightning. Locally heavy rainfall and training thunderstorms also pose a flood risk. Rainfall rates may exceed 2 to 3 inches per hour. Areas which receive heavy rainfall multiple days in a row will see an elevated flash flood risk. Spotter information statement. Spotter activation will not be needed through tonight. Here is the official forecast from your National Weather Service for the Athens listening area. Today, a chance of showers and thunderstorms this morning, then showers and thunderstorms likely this afternoon. Highs in the lower 80s. Southwest winds 5 to 10 miles an hour. Chance of rain 60%. Tonight, mostly cloudy with a chance of showers. A chance of thunderstorms, mainly in the evening. Lows in the upper 60s. Light and variable winds. Chance of rain 30%. Tuesday, mostly cloudy with a chance of showers. A slight chance of thunderstorms in the morning, then a chance of thunderstorms in the afternoon. Highs in the lower 80s. South winds 5 to 10 miles an hour. Chance of rain 40%. Tuesday night, partly cloudy with a slight chance of showers and thunderstorms in the evening, then mostly cloudy after midnight. Lows in the upper 60s. Light and variable winds. And now the extended forecast. Wednesday and Wednesday night, partly cloudy. A chance of showers and thunderstorms. Highs in the upper 80s. Lows around 70. Thursday through Friday night, partly cloudy with a slight chance of showers and thunderstorms. Highs around 90. Lows in the lower 70s. Saturday and Saturday night, partly cloudy. A chance of showers and thunderstorms. Highs around 90. Lows in the lower 70s. Sunday and Sunday night, mostly cloudy. A chance of showers and thunderstorms. Highs around 90. Lows around 70. For more detailed weather, water, and climate information, please visit our website at weather.gov/Atlanta. The current time is 11:53 a.m. Eastern Daylight Time. Here are the 11 a.m. weather observations from around the area. At Athens, it was cloudy, the temperature was 79 degrees, dew point 70 degrees, relative humidity 74%, wind calm, pressure was 30.14 inches and steady. At Gainesville, it was partly sunny and 77, wind northwest at 5. At Winder, it was partly sunny, the temperature was 77. At Greensboro, it was cloudy and 79, wind calm. At Jefferson, it was partly sunny and 78, wind west at 3. At Monroe, it was partly sunny, the temperature was 77. At Elberton, it was partly sunny and 81, wind southwest at 7. At Canyon, it was partly sunny and 81, wind southwest at 7. At Clemson, it was partly sunny and 78, wind variable at 3. Elsewhere across Georgia, at Atlanta it was cloudy and 77, wind west at 6. At Cartersville, it was partly sunny and 75, wind calm. At Lawrenceville, it was partly sunny, wind variable at 3. At Macon, it was cloudy and 79, wind calm. At Rome, it was cloudy and 74, wind calm. At Augusta, it was partly sunny and 83,

Earth at 6. At Savannah, it was cloudy and 78, wind calm. Elsewhere across the region, at Chattanooga, with fog, it was 75, wind south at 5. At Asheville, it was cloudy and 77, wind south at 3. At Greenville, Spartanburg, it was partly sunny and 83, wind west at 3. Here is the hazardous weather outlook. This hazardous weather outlook is for North and Central Georgia. For today and tonight, a flood watch is in effect for portions of North and West Georgia today, including Metro Atlanta. Locally heavy rainfall may lead to isolated flash flooding in low-lying or urban areas. And now the extended outlook for the period Tuesday through Sunday, daily thunderstorm chances will last through much of the upcoming week. While widespread severe weather is not expected, storms could include heavy rain, gusty winds, and frequent lightning. Locally heavy rainfall and training thunderstorms also pose a flood risk. Rainfall rates may exceed 2 to 3 inches per hour. Areas which receive heavy rainfall multiple days in a row will see an elevated flash flood risk. Spotter information statement. Spotter activation will not be needed through tonight. Here is the official forecast from your National Weather Service for the Athens listening area. Today, a chance of showers and thunderstorms this morning, then showers and thunderstorms likely this afternoon. Highs in the lower 80s. Southwest winds 5 to 10 miles an hour. Chance of rain 60%. Tonight, mostly cloudy with a chance of showers. A chance of thunderstorms, mainly in the evening. Lows in the upper 60s. Light and variable winds. Chance of rain 30%. Tuesday, mostly cloudy with a chance of showers. A slight chance of thunderstorms in the morning, then a chance of thunderstorms in the afternoon. Highs in the lower 80s. South winds 5 to 10 miles an hour. Chance of rain 40%. Tuesday night, partly cloudy with a slight chance of showers and thunderstorms in the evening, then mostly cloudy after midnight. Lows in the upper 60s. Light and variable winds. And now the extended forecast. Wednesday and Wednesday night, partly cloudy. A chance of showers and thunderstorms. Highs in the upper 80s. Lows around 70. Thursday through Friday night, partly cloudy with a slight chance of showers and thunderstorms. Highs around 90. Lows in the lower 70s. Saturday and Saturday night, partly cloudy. A chance of showers and thunderstorms. Highs around 90. Lows in the lower 70s. Sunday and Sunday night, mostly cloudy. A chance of showers and thunderstorms. Highs around 90. Lows around 70. 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The current time is 11:58 a.m. Eastern Daylight Time. Here are the 11 a.m. weather observations from around the area. At Athens, it was cloudy, the temperature was 79 degrees, dew point 70 degrees, relative humidity 74%, wind calm, pressure was 30.14 inches and steady. At Gainesville, it was partly sunny and 77, wind northwest at 5. At Winder, it was partly sunny, the temperature was 77. At Greensboro, it was cloudy and 79, wind calm. At Jefferson, it was partly sunny and 78, wind west at 3. At Monroe, it was partly sunny, the temperature was 77. At Elberton, it was partly sunny and 81, wind southwest at 7. At Canyon, it was partly sunny and 81, wind southwest at 7. At Clemson, it was partly sunny and 78, wind variable at 3. Elsewhere across Georgia, at Atlanta it was cloudy and 77, wind west at 6. At Cartersville, it was partly sunny and 75, wind calm. At Lawrenceville, it was partly sunny, wind variable at 3. At Macon, it was cloudy and 79, wind calm.

It was cloudy and 74, wind calm. At Augusta, it was partly sunny and 83, wind north at 6. At Savannah, it was cloudy and 78, wind calm. Elsewhere across the region, at Chattanooga, with fog, it was 75, wind south at 5. At Asheville, it was cloudy and 77, wind south at 3. At Greenville-Spartanburg, it was partly sunny and 83, wind west at 3. Here is the hazardous weather outlook. This hazardous weather outlook is for North and Central Georgia. For today and tonight, a flood watch is in effect for portions of North and West Georgia today, including Metro Atlanta. Locally heavy rainfall may lead to isolated flash flooding in low-lying or urban areas. And now the extended outlook for the period Tuesday through Sunday, daily thunderstorm chances will last through much of the upcoming week. While widespread severe weather is not expected, storms could include heavy rain, gusty winds, and frequent lightning. Locally heavy rainfall and training thunderstorms also pose a flood risk. Rainfall rates may exceed 2 to 3 inches per hour. Areas which receive heavy rainfall multiple days in a row will see an elevated flash flood risk. Spotter information statement. Spotter activation will not be needed through tonight. Here is the official forecast from your National Weather Service for the Athens listening area. Today, a chance of showers and thunderstorms this morning, then showers and thunderstorms likely this afternoon. Highs in the lower 80s. Southwest winds 5 to 10 miles an hour. Chance of rain 60%. Tonight, mostly cloudy with a chance of showers. A chance of thunderstorms, mainly in the evening. Lows in the upper 60s. Light and variable winds. Chance of rain 30%. Tuesday, mostly cloudy with a chance of showers. A slight chance of thunderstorms in the morning, then a chance of thunderstorms in the afternoon. Highs in the lower 80s. South winds 5 to 10 miles an hour. Chance of rain 40%. Tuesday night, partly cloudy with a slight chance of showers and thunderstorms in the evening, then mostly cloudy after midnight. Lows in the upper 60s. Light and variable winds. And now the extended forecast. Wednesday and Wednesday night, partly cloudy. A chance of showers and thunderstorms. Highs in the upper 80s. Lows around 70. Thursday through Friday night, partly cloudy with a slight chance of showers and thunderstorms. Highs around 90. Lows in the lower 70s. Saturday and Saturday night, partly cloudy. A chance of showers and thunderstorms. Highs around 90. Lows in the lower 70s. Sunday and Sunday night, mostly cloudy. A chance of showers and thunderstorms. Highs around 90. Lows around 70. 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The current time is 12:03 p.m. Eastern Daylight Time. Here are the 11 a.m. weather observations from around the area. At Athens, it was cloudy, the temperature was 79 degrees, dew point 70 degrees, relative humidity 74%, wind calm, pressure was 30.14 inches and steady. At Gainesville, it was partly sunny and 77, wind northwest at 5. At Winder, it was partly sunny, the temperature was 77. At Greensboro, it was cloudy and 79, wind calm. At Jefferson, it was partly sunny and 78, wind west at 3. At Monroe, it was partly sunny, the temperature was 77. At Elberton, it was partly sunny and 81, wind southwest at 7. At Canyon, it was partly sunny and 81, wind southwest at 7. At Clemson, it was partly sunny and 78, wind variable at 3. Elsewhere across Georgia, at Atlanta it was cloudy and 77, wind west at 6. At Cartersville, it was partly sunny and 75, wind calm. At Lawrenceville, it was partly sunny,

Wind variable at 3. At Macon, it was cloudy and 79, wind calm. At Rome, it was cloudy and 74, wind calm. At Augusta, it was partly sunny and 83, wind north at 6. At Savannah, it was cloudy and 78, wind calm. Elsewhere across the region, at Chattanooga, with fog, it was 75, wind south at 5. At Asheville, it was cloudy and 77, wind south at 3. At Greenville-Spartanburg, it was partly sunny and 83, wind west at 3. Here are the noon weather observations from around the area. At Athens, it was partly sunny, the temperature was 81 degrees, dew point 70 degrees, relative humidity 69%, wind variable at 3 miles an hour, pressure was 30.14 inches and steady. At Gainesville, it was partly sunny and 80, wind variable at 5. At Winder, it was partly sunny, the temperature was 77. At Greensboro, it was cloudy and 81, wind west at 5. At Jefferson, it was partly sunny and 79, wind west at 5. At Monroe, it was cloudy, the temperature was 80. At Alberton, it was partly sunny and 81, wind southwest at 3. At Canyon, it was partly sunny and 82, wind southwest at 6. At Clemson, it was partly sunny and 82, wind calm. Elsewhere across Georgia, at Atlanta it was cloudy and 79, wind southwest at 3. At Cartersville, it was partly sunny and 77, wind calm. At Lawrenceville, it was partly sunny, wind west at 6. At Macon, it was cloudy and 82, wind variable at 3. At Rome, it was cloudy and 76, wind calm. At Augusta, it was partly sunny and 85, wind northeast at 6. At Savannah, it was cloudy and 80, wind west at 3. Elsewhere across the region, at Chattanooga, it was cloudy and 77, wind south at 3. At Asheville, it was cloudy and 79, wind variable at 3. At Greenville-Spartanburg, it was cloudy and 85, wind calm. Here is the hazardous weather outlook. This hazardous weather outlook is for North and Central Georgia. For today and tonight, a flood watch is in effect for portions of North and West Georgia today, including Metro Atlanta. Locally heavy rainfall may lead to isolated flash flooding in low-lying or urban areas. And now the extended outlook for the period Tuesday through Sunday, daily thunderstorm chances will last through much of the upcoming week. While widespread severe weather is not expected, storms could include heavy rain, gusty winds, and frequent lightning. Locally heavy rainfall and training thunderstorms also pose a flood risk. Rainfall rates may exceed 2 to 3 inches per hour. Areas which receive heavy rainfall multiple days in a row will see an elevated flash flood risk. Spotter information statement, spotter activation will not be needed through tonight. Here is the official forecast from your National Weather Service for the Athens listening area. Today, a chance of showers and thunderstorms this morning, then showers and thunderstorms likely this afternoon. Highs in the lower 80s. Southwest winds 5 to 10 miles an hour. Chance of rain 60%. Tonight, mostly cloudy with a chance of showers. A chance of thunderstorms, mainly in the evening. Lows in the upper 60s. Light and variable winds. Chance of rain 30%. Tuesday, mostly cloudy with a chance of showers. A slight chance of thunderstorms in the morning, then a chance of thunderstorms in the afternoon. Highs in the lower 80s. South winds 5 to 10 miles an hour. Chance of rain 40%. Tuesday night, partly cloudy with a slight chance of showers and thunderstorms in the evening, then mostly cloudy after midnight. Lows in the upper 60s. Light and variable winds. And now the extended forecast. Wednesday and Wednesday night, partly cloudy. A chance of showers and thunderstorms. Highs in the upper 80s. Lows around 70.

Thursday through a Friday night, partly cloudy with a slight chance of showers and thunderstorms. Highs around 90. Lows in the lower 70s. Saturday and Saturday night, partly cloudy. A chance of showers and thunderstorms. Highs around 90. Lows in the lower 70s. Sunday and Sunday night, mostly cloudy. A chance of showers and thunderstorms. Highs around 90. Lows around 70. 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The current time is 12:10 p.m. Eastern Daylight Time. Here are the noon weather observations from around the area. At Athens, it was partly sunny. The temperature was 81 degrees, dew point 70 degrees, relative humidity 69%, wind variable at 3 miles an hour, pressure was 30.14 inches and steady. At Gainesville, it was partly sunny and 80, wind variable at 5. At Winder, it was partly sunny, the temperature was 77. At Greensboro, it was cloudy and 81, wind west at 5. At Jefferson, it was partly sunny and 79, wind west at 5. At Monroe, it was cloudy, the temperature was 80. At Albertton, it was partly sunny and 81, wind southwest at 3. At Canyon, it was partly sunny and 82, wind southwest at 6. At Clemson, it was partly sunny and 82, wind calm. Elsewhere across Georgia, at Atlanta it was cloudy and 79, wind southwest at 3. At Cartersville, it was partly sunny and 77, wind calm. At Lawrenceville, it was partly sunny, wind west at 6. At Macon, it was cloudy and 82, wind variable at 3. At Rome, it was cloudy and 76, wind calm. At Augusta, it was partly sunny and 85, wind northeast at 6. At Savannah, it was cloudy and 80, wind west at 3. Elsewhere across the region, at Chattanooga, it was cloudy and 77, wind south at 3. At Asheville, it was cloudy and 79, wind variable at 3. At Greenville-Spartanburg, it was cloudy and 85, wind calm. Here are the noon weather observations from around the area. At Athens, it was cloudy, the temperature was 81 degrees, dew point 70 degrees, relative humidity 69%, wind variable at 3 miles an hour, pressure was 30.14 inches and steady. At Gainesville, it was cloudy and 80, wind variable at 5. At Winder, it was cloudy, the temperature was 77. At Greensboro, it was cloudy and 81, wind west at 5. At Jefferson, it was cloudy and 79, wind west at 5. At Monroe, it was cloudy, the temperature was 80. At Albertton, it was partly sunny and 81, wind southwest at 3. At Canyon, it was partly sunny and 82, wind southwest at 6. At Clemson, it was cloudy and 82, wind calm. Elsewhere across Georgia, at Atlanta it was cloudy and 79, wind southwest at 3. At Cartersville, it was partly sunny and 77, wind calm. At Lawrenceville, it was partly sunny, wind west at 6. At Macon, it was cloudy and 82, wind variable at 3. At Rome, it was cloudy and 76, wind calm. At Augusta, it was partly sunny and 85, wind northeast at 6. At Savannah, it was cloudy and 80, wind west at 3. Elsewhere across the region, at Chattanooga, it was cloudy and 77, wind south at 3. At Asheville, it was cloudy and 79, wind variable at 3. At Greenville-Spartanburg, it was cloudy and 85, wind calm. Here is the hazardous weather outlook. This hazardous weather outlook is for North and Central Georgia. For today and tonight, a flood watch is in effect for portions of North and West Georgia today, including Metro Atlanta. Locally heavy rainfall may lead to isolated flash flooding in low-lying or urban areas.

And now the extended outlook for the period Tuesday through Sunday. Daily thunderstorm chances will last through much of the upcoming week. While widespread severe weather is not expected, storms could include heavy rain, gusty winds, and frequent lightning. Locally, heavy rainfall and training thunderstorms also pose a flood risk. Rainfall rates may exceed 2 to 3 inches per hour. Areas which receive heavy rainfall multiple days in a row will see an elevated flash flood risk. Spotter information statement. Spotter activation will not be needed through tonight. Here is the official forecast from your National Weather Service for the Athens listening area. Today, a chance of showers and thunderstorms this morning, then showers and thunderstorms likely this afternoon. Highs in the lower 80s. Southwest winds 5 to 10 miles an hour. Chance of rain 60%. Tonight, mostly cloudy with a chance of showers. A chance of thunderstorms, mainly in the evening. Lows in the upper 60s. Light and variable winds. Chance of rain 30%. Tuesday, mostly cloudy with a chance of showers. A slight chance of thunderstorms in the morning, then a chance of thunderstorms in the afternoon. Highs in the lower 80s. South winds 5 to 10 miles an hour. Chance of rain 40%. Tuesday night, partly cloudy with a slight chance of showers and thunderstorms in the evening, then mostly cloudy after midnight. Lows in the upper 60s. Light and variable winds. And now the extended forecast. Wednesday and Wednesday night, partly cloudy. A chance of showers and thunderstorms. Highs in the upper 80s. Lows around 70. Thursday through Friday night, partly cloudy with a slight chance of showers and thunderstorms. Highs around 90. Lows in the lower 70s. Saturday and Saturday night, partly cloudy. A chance of showers and thunderstorms. Highs around 90. Lows in the lower 70s. Sunday and Sunday night, mostly cloudy. A chance of showers and thunderstorms. Highs around 90. Lows around 70. 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The current time is 12:17 p.m. Eastern Daylight Time. Here are the noon weather observations from around the area. At Athens, it was cloudy, the temperature was 81 degrees, dew point 70 degrees, relative humidity 69%, wind variable at 3 miles an hour, pressure was 30.14 inches and steady. At Gainesville, it was cloudy and 80, wind variable at 5. At Winder, it was cloudy, the temperature was 77. At Greensboro, it was cloudy and 81, wind west at 5. At Jefferson, it was cloudy and 79, wind west at 5. At Monroe, it was cloudy, the temperature was 80. At Albertton, it was partly sunny and 81, wind southwest at 3. At Canyon, it was partly sunny and 82, wind southwest at 6. At Clemson, it was cloudy and 82, wind calm. Elsewhere across Georgia, at Atlanta it was cloudy and 79, wind southwest at 3. At Cartersville, it was partly sunny and 77, wind calm. At Lawrenceville, it was partly sunny, wind west at 6. At Macon, it was cloudy and 82, wind variable at 3. At Rome, it was cloudy and 76, wind calm. At Augusta, it was partly sunny and 85, wind northeast at 6. At Savannah, it was cloudy and 80, wind west at 3. Elsewhere across the region, at Chattanooga, it was cloudy and 77, wind south at 3. At Asheville, it was cloudy and 79, wind variable at 3. At Greenville-Spartanburg, it was cloudy and 85, wind calm. Here is the hazardous weather outlook. This hazardous weather outlook is for North and Central Georgia. For today and tonight, a flood watch is in effect for portions of North and West Georgia today, including Metro Atlanta,

Locally heavy rainfall may lead to isolated flash flooding in low-lying or urban areas. And now the extended outlook for the period Tuesday through Sunday. Daily thunderstorm chances will last through much of the upcoming week. While widespread severe weather is not expected, storms could include heavy rain, gusty winds, and frequent lightning. Locally heavy rainfall and training thunderstorms also pose a flood risk. Rainfall rates may exceed 2 to 3 inches per hour. Areas which receive heavy rainfall multiple days in a row will see an elevated flash flood risk. Spotter information statement. Spotter activation will not be needed through tonight. Here is the official forecast from your National Weather Service for the Athens listening area. Today, a chance of showers and thunderstorms this morning, then showers and thunderstorms likely this afternoon. Highs in the lower 80s. Southwest winds 5 to 10 miles an hour. Chance of rain 60%. Tonight, mostly cloudy with a chance of showers. A chance of thunderstorms, mainly in the evening. Lows in the upper 60s. Light and variable winds. Chance of rain 30%. Tuesday, mostly cloudy with a chance of showers. A slight chance of thunderstorms in the morning, then a chance of thunderstorms in the afternoon. Highs in the lower 80s. South winds 5 to 10 miles an hour. Chance of rain 40%. Tuesday night, partly cloudy with a slight chance of showers and thunderstorms in the evening, then mostly cloudy after midnight. Lows in the upper 60s. Light and variable winds. And now the extended forecast. Wednesday and Wednesday night, partly cloudy. A chance of showers and thunderstorms. Highs in the upper 80s. Lows around 70. Thursday through Friday night, partly cloudy with a slight chance of showers and thunderstorms. Highs around 90. Lows in the lower 70s. Saturday and Saturday night, partly cloudy. A chance of showers and thunderstorms. Highs around 90. Lows in the lower 70s. Sunday and Sunday night, mostly cloudy. A chance of showers and thunderstorms. Highs around 90. Lows around 70. 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The current time is 12:22 p.m. Eastern Daylight Time. Here are the noon weather observations from around the area. At Athens, it was cloudy, the temperature was 81 degrees, dew point 70 degrees, relative humidity 69%, wind variable at 3 miles an hour, pressure was 30.14 inches and steady. At Gainesville, it was cloudy and 80, wind variable at 5. At Winder, it was cloudy, the temperature was 77. At Greensboro, it was cloudy and 81, wind west at 5. At Jefferson, it was cloudy and 79, wind west at 5. At Monroe, it was cloudy, the temperature was 80. At Albertton, it was partly sunny and 81, wind southwest at 3. At Canyon, it was partly sunny and 82, wind southwest at 6. At Clemson, it was cloudy and 82, wind calm. Elsewhere across Georgia, at Atlanta it was cloudy and 79, wind southwest at 3. At Cartersville, it was partly sunny and 77, wind calm. At Lawrenceville, it was partly sunny, wind west at 6. At Macon, it was cloudy and 82, wind variable at 3. At Rome, it was cloudy and 76, wind calm. At Augusta, it was partly sunny and 85, wind northeast at 6. At Savannah, it was cloudy and 80, wind west at 3. Elsewhere across the region, at Chattanooga, it was cloudy and 77, wind south at 3. At Asheville, it was cloudy and 79, wind variable at 3. At Greenville-Spartanburg, it was cloudy and 85, wind calm. Here is the hazardous weather outlook. This hazardous weather outlook is for North and Central Georgia. For today and tonight.

flood watch is in effect for portions of North and West Georgia today, including Metro Atlanta. Locally heavy rainfall may lead to isolated flash flooding in low-lying or urban areas. And now the extended outlook for the period Tuesday through Sunday, daily thunderstorm chances will last through much of the upcoming week. While widespread severe weather is not expected, storms could include heavy rain, gusty winds, and frequent lightning. Locally heavy rainfall and training thunderstorms also pose a flood risk. Rainfall rates may exceed 2 to 3 inches per hour. Areas which receive heavy rainfall multiple days in a row will see an elevated flash flood risk. Spotter information statement. Spotter activation will not be needed through tonight. Here is the official forecast from your National Weather Service for the Athens listening area. Today, a chance of showers and thunderstorms this morning, then showers and thunderstorms likely this afternoon. Highs in the lower 80s. Southwest winds 5 to 10 miles an hour. Chance of rain 60%. Tonight, mostly cloudy with a chance of showers. A chance of thunderstorms, mainly in the evening. Lows in the upper 60s. Light and variable winds. Chance of rain 30%. Tuesday, mostly cloudy with a chance of showers. A slight chance of thunderstorms in the morning, then a chance of thunderstorms in the afternoon. Highs in the lower 80s. South winds 5 to 10 miles an hour. Chance of rain 40%. Tuesday night, partly cloudy with a slight chance of showers and thunderstorms in the evening, then mostly cloudy after midnight. Lows in the upper 60s. Light and variable winds. And now the extended forecast. Wednesday and Wednesday night, partly cloudy. A chance of showers and thunderstorms. Highs in the upper 80s. Lows around 70. Thursday through Friday night, partly cloudy with a slight chance of showers and thunderstorms. Highs around 90. Lows in the lower 70s. Saturday and Saturday night, partly cloudy. A chance of showers and thunderstorms. Highs around 90. Lows in the lower 70s. Sunday and Sunday night, mostly cloudy. A chance of showers and thunderstorms. Highs around 90. Lows around 70. 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The current time is 12:27 p.m. Eastern Daylight Time. Here are the noon weather observations from around the area. At Athens, it was cloudy, the temperature was 81 degrees, dew point 70 degrees, relative humidity 69%, wind variable at 3 miles an hour, pressure was 30.14 inches and steady. At Gainesville, it was cloudy and 80, wind variable at 5. At Winder, it was cloudy, the temperature was 77. At Greensboro, it was cloudy and 81, wind west at 5. At Jefferson, it was cloudy and 79, wind west at 5. At Monroe, it was cloudy, the temperature was 80. At Albertton, it was partly sunny and 81, wind southwest at 3. At Canyon, it was partly sunny and 82, wind southwest at 6. At Clemson, it was cloudy and 82, wind calm. Elsewhere across Georgia, at Atlanta it was cloudy and 79, wind southwest at 3. At Cartersville, it was partly sunny and 77, wind calm. At Lawrenceville, it was partly sunny, wind west at 6. At Macon, it was cloudy and 82, wind variable at 3. At Rome, it was cloudy and 76, wind calm. At Augusta, it was partly sunny and 85, wind northeast at 6. At Savannah, it was cloudy and 80, wind west at 3. Elsewhere across the region, at Chattanooga, it was cloudy and 77, wind south at 3. At Asheville, it was cloudy and 79, wind variable at 3. At Greenville-Spartanburg, it was cloudy and 85, wind calm. Here is the hazardous weather outlook.

This hazardous weather outlook is for North and Central Georgia. For today and tonight, a flood watch is in effect for portions of North and West Georgia today, including Metro Atlanta. Locally heavy rainfall may lead to isolated flash flooding in low-lying or urban areas. And now the extended outlook for the period Tuesday through Sunday, daily thunderstorm chances will last through much of the upcoming week. While widespread severe weather is not expected, storms could include heavy rain, gusty winds, and frequent lightning. Locally heavy rainfall and training thunderstorms also pose a flood risk. Rainfall rates may exceed 2 to 3 inches per hour. Areas which receive heavy rainfall multiple days in a row will see an elevated flash flood risk. Spotter information statement. Spotter activation will not be needed through tonight. Here is the official forecast from your National Weather Service for the Athens listening area. Today, a chance of showers and thunderstorms this morning, then showers and thunderstorms likely this afternoon. Highs in the lower 80s. Southwest winds 5 to 10 miles an hour. Chance of rain 60%. Tonight, mostly cloudy with a chance of showers. A chance of thunderstorms, mainly in the evening. Lows in the upper 60s. Light and variable winds. Chance of rain 30%. Tuesday, mostly cloudy with a chance of showers. A slight chance of thunderstorms in the morning, then a chance of thunderstorms in the afternoon. Highs in the lower 80s. South winds 5 to 10 miles an hour. Chance of rain 40%. Tuesday night, partly cloudy with a slight chance of showers and thunderstorms in the evening, then mostly cloudy after midnight. Lows in the upper 60s. Light and variable winds. And now the extended forecast. Wednesday and Wednesday night, partly cloudy. A chance of showers and thunderstorms. Highs in the upper 80s. Lows around 70. Thursday through Friday night, partly cloudy with a slight chance of showers and thunderstorms. Highs around 90. Lows in the lower 70s. Saturday and Saturday night, partly cloudy. A chance of showers and thunderstorms. Highs around 90. Lows in the lower 70s. Sunday and Sunday night, mostly cloudy. A chance of showers and thunderstorms. Highs around 90. Lows around 70. For more detailed weather, water, and climate information, please visit our website at weather.gov/Atlanta. The current time is 12:33 p.m. Eastern Daylight Time. Here are the noon weather observations from... The current time is 12:33 p.m. Eastern Daylight Time. Here are the noon weather observations from around the area. At Athens, it was cloudy, the temperature was 81 degrees, dew point 70 degrees, relative humidity 69%, wind variable at 3 miles an hour, pressure was 30.14 inches and steady. At Gainesville, it was cloudy and 80, wind variable at 5. At Winder, it was cloudy, the temperature was 77. At Greensboro, it was cloudy and 81, wind west at 5. At Jefferson, it was cloudy and 79, wind west at 5. At Monroe, it was cloudy, the temperature was 80. At Albertton, it was partly sunny and 81, wind southwest at 3. At Canyon, it was partly sunny and 82, wind southwest at 6. At Clemson, it was cloudy and 82, wind calm. Elsewhere across Georgia, at Atlanta it was cloudy and 79, wind southwest at 3. At Cartersville, it was partly sunny and 77, wind calm. At Lawrenceville, it was partly sunny, wind west at 6. At Macon, it was cloudy and 82, wind variable at 3. At Rome, it was cloudy and 76, wind calm. At Augusta, it was partly sunny and 85, wind northeast at 6. At Savannah, it was cloudy and 80, wind west at 3. Elsewhere across the region, at Chattanooga, it was cloudy and 77, wind

South at 3. At Asheville, it was cloudy and 79, wind variable at 3. At Greenville Spartanburg, it was cloudy and 85, wind calm. Here is the hazardous weather outlook. This hazardous weather outlook is for North and Central Georgia. For today and tonight, a flood watch is in effect for portions of North and West Georgia today, including Metro Atlanta. Locally heavy rainfall may lead to isolated flash flooding in low-lying or urban areas. And now the extended outlook for the period Tuesday through Sunday, daily thunderstorm chances will last through much of the upcoming week. While widespread severe weather is not expected, storms could include heavy rain, gusty winds, and frequent lightning. Locally heavy rainfall and training thunderstorms also pose a flood risk. Rainfall rates may exceed 2 to 3 inches per hour. Areas which receive heavy rainfall multiple days in a row will see an elevated flash flood risk. Spotter information statement. Spotter activation will not be needed through tonight. Here is the official forecast from your National Weather Service for the Athens listening area. Today, a chance of showers and thunderstorms this morning, then showers and thunderstorms likely this afternoon. Highs in the lower 80s. Southwest winds 5 to 10 miles an hour. Chance of rain 60%. Tonight, mostly cloudy with a chance of showers. A chance of thunderstorms, mainly in the evening. Lows in the upper 60s. Light and variable winds. Chance of rain 30%. Tuesday, mostly cloudy with a chance of showers. A slight chance of thunderstorms in the morning, then a chance of thunderstorms in the afternoon. Highs in the lower 80s. South winds 5 to 10 miles an hour. Chance of rain 40%. Tuesday night, partly cloudy with a slight chance of showers and thunderstorms in the evening, then mostly cloudy after midnight. Lows in the upper 60s. Light and variable winds. And now the extended forecast. Wednesday and Wednesday night, partly cloudy. A chance of showers and thunderstorms. Highs in the upper 80s. Lows around 70. Thursday through Friday night, partly cloudy with a slight chance of showers and thunderstorms. Highs around 90. Lows in the lower 70s. Saturday and Saturday night, partly cloudy. A chance of showers and thunderstorms. Highs around 90. Lows in the lower 70s. Sunday and Sunday night, mostly cloudy. A chance of showers and thunderstorms. Highs around 90. Lows around 70. For more detailed weather, water, and climate information, please visit our website at weather.gov/Atlanta. The current time is 12:38 p.m. Eastern Daylight Time. Here are the noon weather observations from around the area. At Athens, it was cloudy, the temperature was 81 degrees, dew point 70 degrees, relative humidity 69%, wind variable at 3 miles an hour, pressure was 30.14 inches and steady. At Gainesville, it was cloudy and 80, wind variable at 5. At Winder, it was cloudy, the temperature was 77. At Greensboro, it was cloudy and 81, wind west at 5. At Jefferson, it was cloudy and 79, wind west at 5. At Monroe, it was cloudy, the temperature was 80. At Albertton, it was partly sunny and 81, wind southwest at 3. At Canyon, it was partly sunny and 82, wind southwest at 6. At Clemson, it was cloudy and 82, wind calm. Elsewhere across Georgia, at Atlanta it was cloudy and 79, wind southwest at 3. At Cartersville, it was partly sunny and 77, wind calm. At Lawrenceville, it was partly sunny, wind west at 6. At Macon, it was cloudy and 82, wind variable at 3. At Rome, it was cloudy and 76, wind calm. At Augusta, it was partly sunny and 85, wind northeast at 6. At Savannah, it was cloudy and 80, wind west at 3.
Elsewhere across the region, at Chattanooga, it was cloudy and 77, wind south at 3. At Asheville, it was cloudy and 79, wind variable at 3. At Greenville-Spartanburg, it was cloudy and 85, wind calm. 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The WXK 56 listening area include the following counties: Banks, Barrow, Clark, Albert, Franklin, Greene, Hall, Hart, Jackson, Madison, Morgan, Oconee, Oglethorpe, Tolliver, Walton, and Wilkes. Visit our website at weather.gov/Atlanta for the latest weather information, including watches and warnings. You can also like your Peachtree City National Weather Service on Facebook or follow NWS Atlanta on Twitter. Here is the hazardous weather outlook. This hazardous weather outlook is for North and Central Georgia. For today and tonight, a flood watch is in effect for portions of North and West Georgia today, including Metro Atlanta. Locally heavy rainfall may lead to isolated flash flooding in low-lying or urban areas. And now the extended outlook for the period Tuesday through Sunday. Daily thunderstorm chances will last through much of the upcoming week. While widespread severe weather is not expected, storms could include heavy rain, gusty winds, and frequent lightning. Locally heavy rainfall and training thunderstorms also pose a flood risk. Rainfall rates may exceed 2 to 3 inches per hour. Areas which receive heavy rainfall multiple days in a row will see an elevated flash flood risk. Spotter information statement: spotter activation will not be needed through tonight. Here is the official forecast from your National Weather Service for the Athens listening area. Today, a chance of showers and thunderstorms this morning, then showers and thunderstorms likely this afternoon. Highs in the lower 80s. Southwest winds 5 to 10 miles an hour. Chance of rain 60%. Tonight, mostly cloudy with a chance of showers. A chance of thunderstorms, mainly in the evening. Lows in the upper 60s. Light and variable winds. Chance of rain 30%. Tuesday, mostly cloudy with a chance of showers. A slight chance of thunderstorms in the morning, then a chance of thunderstorms in the afternoon. Highs in the lower 80s. South winds 5 to 10 miles an hour. Chance of rain 40%. Tuesday night, partly cloudy with a slight chance of showers and thunderstorms in the evening, then mostly cloudy after midnight. Lows in the upper 60s. Light and variable winds. And now the extended forecast. Wednesday and Wednesday night, partly cloudy. A chance of showers and thunderstorms. Highs in the upper 80s. Lows around 70. Thursday through Friday night, partly cloudy with a slight chance of showers and thunderstorms. Highs around 90. Lows in the lower 70s. Saturday and Saturday night, partly cloudy. A chance of showers and thunderstorms. Highs around 90. Lows in the lower 70s. Sunday and Sunday night, mostly cloudy. A chance of showers and thunderstorms. Highs around 90. Lows around 70. For more detailed weather, water, and climate information, please visit our website at weather.gov/Atlanta. The current time is 12:44 p.m. Eastern Daylight Time. Here are the noon weather observations from around the area. At Athens, it was cloudy, the temperature was 81 degrees, dew point 70 degrees, relative humidity 69%, wind variable at 3 miles an hour, pressure was 30.14 inches and steady. At Gainesville, it was cloudy and 80, wind variable at 5. At Winder, it was cloudy, the temperature was 77. At Greensboro, it was cloudy and 81, wind west at 5. At Jefferson, it was cloudy and 79, wind west at 5.

Monroe, it was cloudy. The temperature was 80. At Albertton, it was partly sunny and 81, wind southwest at 3. At Canyon, it was partly sunny and 82, wind southwest at 6. At Clemson, it was cloudy and 82, wind calm. Elsewhere across Georgia, at Atlanta it was cloudy and 79, wind southwest at 3. At Cartersville, it was partly sunny and 77, wind calm. At Lawrenceville, it was partly sunny, wind west at 6. At Macon, it was cloudy and 82, wind variable at 3. At Rome, it was cloudy and 76, wind calm. At Augusta, it was partly sunny and 85, wind northeast at 6. At Savannah, it was cloudy and 80, wind west at 3. Elsewhere across the region, at Chattanooga, it was cloudy and 77, wind south at 3. At Asheville, it was cloudy and 79, wind variable at 3. At Greenville-Spartanburg, it was cloudy and 85, wind calm. Here is the hazardous weather outlook. This hazardous weather outlook is for North and Central Georgia. For today and tonight, a flood watch is in effect for portions of North and West Georgia today, including Metro Atlanta. Locally heavy rainfall may lead to isolated flash flooding in low-lying or urban areas. And now the extended outlook for the period Tuesday through Sunday, daily thunderstorm chances will last through much of the upcoming week. While widespread severe weather is not expected, storms could include heavy rain, gusty winds, and frequent lightning. Locally heavy rainfall and training thunderstorms also pose a flood risk. Rainfall rates may exceed 2 to 3 inches per hour. Areas which receive heavy rainfall multiple days in a row will see an elevated flash flood risk. Spotter information statement, spotter activation will not be needed through tonight. Here is the official forecast from your National Weather Service for the Athens listening area. Today, a chance of showers and thunderstorms this morning, then showers and thunderstorms likely this afternoon. Highs in the lower 80s. Southwest winds 5 to 10 miles an hour. Chance of rain 60%. Tonight, mostly cloudy with a chance of showers. A chance of thunderstorms, mainly in the evening. Lows in the upper 60s. Light and variable winds. Chance of rain 30%. Tuesday, mostly cloudy with a chance of showers. A slight chance of thunderstorms in the morning, then a chance of thunderstorms in the afternoon. Highs in the lower 80s. South winds 5 to 10 miles an hour. Chance of rain 40%. Tuesday night, partly cloudy with a slight chance of showers and thunderstorms in the evening, then mostly cloudy after midnight. Lows in the upper 60s. Light and variable winds. And now the extended forecast. Wednesday and Wednesday night, partly cloudy. A chance of showers and thunderstorms. Highs in the upper 80s. Lows around 70. Thursday through Friday night, partly cloudy with a slight chance of showers and thunderstorms. Highs around 90. Lows in the lower 70s. Saturday and Saturday night, partly cloudy. A chance of showers and thunderstorms. Highs around 90. Lows in the lower 70s. Sunday and Sunday night, mostly cloudy. A chance of showers and thunderstorms. Highs around 90. Lows around 70. 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The current time is 12:49 p.m. Eastern Daylight Time. Here are the noon weather observations from around the area. At Athens, it was cloudy, the temperature was 81 degrees, dew point 70 degrees, relative humidity 69%, wind variable at 3 miles an hour, pressure was 30.14 inches and steady. At Gainesville, it was cloudy and 80, wind variable at 5. At Winder, it was cloudy, the temperature was 77. At Greensboro, it was cloudy and 81, wind west at 5.

it was cloudy and 82, wind variable at 3. At Rome, it was cloudy and 76, wind calm. At Augusta, it was partly sunny and 85, wind northeast at 6. At Savannah, it was cloudy and 80, wind west at 3. Elsewhere across the region, at Chattanooga, it was cloudy and 77, wind south at 3. At Asheville, it was cloudy and 79, wind variable at 3. At Greenville-Spartanburg, it was cloudy and 85, wind calm. Here is the hazardous weather outlook. This hazardous weather outlook is for North and Central Georgia. For today and tonight, a flood watch is in effect for portions of North and West Georgia today, including Metro Atlanta. Locally heavy rainfall may lead to isolated flash flooding in low-lying or urban areas. And now the extended outlook for the period Tuesday through Sunday, daily thunderstorm chances will last through much of the upcoming week. While widespread severe weather is not expected, storms could include heavy rain, gusty winds, and frequent lightning. Locally heavy rainfall and training thunderstorms also pose a flood risk. Rainfall rates may exceed 2 to 3 inches per hour. Areas which receive heavy rainfall multiple days in a row will see an elevated flash flood risk. Spotter information statement. Spotter activation will not be needed through tonight. Here is the official forecast from your National Weather Service for the Athens listening area. Today, a chance of showers and thunderstorms this morning, then showers and thunderstorms likely this afternoon. Highs in the lower 80s. Southwest winds 5 to 10 miles an hour. Chance of rain 60%. Tonight, mostly cloudy with a chance of showers. A chance of thunderstorms, mainly in the evening. Lows in the upper 60s. Light and variable winds. Chance of rain 30%. Tuesday, mostly cloudy with a chance of showers. A slight chance of thunderstorms in the morning, then a chance of thunderstorms in the afternoon. Highs in the lower 80s. South winds 5 to 10 miles an hour. Chance of rain 40%. Tuesday night, partly cloudy with a slight chance of showers and thunderstorms in the evening, then mostly cloudy after midnight. Lows in the upper 60s. Light and variable winds. And now the extended forecast. Wednesday and Wednesday night, partly cloudy. A chance of showers and thunderstorms. Highs in the upper 80s. Lows around 70. Thursday through Friday night, partly cloudy with a slight chance of showers and thunderstorms. Highs around 90. Lows in the lower 70s. Saturday and Saturday night, partly cloudy. A chance of showers and thunderstorms. Highs around 90. Lows in the lower 70s. Sunday and Sunday night, mostly cloudy. A chance of showers and thunderstorms. Highs around 90. Lows around 70. For more detailed weather, water, and climate information, please visit our website at weather.gov/Atlanta. Here is the official forecast from your National Weather Service for the Athens listening area. This afternoon, a chance of showers and thunderstorms late this morning, then showers and thunderstorms likely this afternoon. Near steady temperature in the upper 70s. Southwest winds 5 to 10 miles an hour. Chance of rain 60%. Tonight, mostly cloudy with a chance of showers. A chance of thunderstorms, mainly in the evening. Lows in the upper 60s. Light and variable winds. Chance of rain 30%. Tuesday, becoming partly sunny in the afternoon. A chance of thunderstorms. Showers likely, mainly in the morning. Highs in the lower 80s. South winds 5 to 10 miles an hour. Chance of rain 60%. Tuesday night, partly cloudy with a slight chance of showers and thunderstorms in the evening, then mostly cloudy after midnight. Lows in the upper 60s. Light and variable winds. And now the extended forecast. Wednesday and Wednesday night, partly cloudy.

a slight chance of showers and thunderstorms. Highs in the upper 80s. Lows around 70. Thursday and Thursday night, mostly clear. A slight chance of showers and thunderstorms. Highs around 90. Lows in the lower 70s. Friday and Friday night, partly cloudy. A slight chance of showers and thunderstorms. Highs around 90. Lows in the lower 70s. Saturday and Saturday night, partly cloudy. A chance of showers and thunderstorms. Highs around 90. Lows in the lower 70s. Sunday and Sunday night, mostly cloudy. A chance of showers and thunderstorms. Highs around 90. Lows around 70. 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The current time is 12:56 p.m. Eastern Daylight Time. Here are the noon weather observations from around the area. At Athens, it was cloudy, the temperature was 81 degrees, dew point 70 degrees, relative humidity 69%, wind variable at 3 miles an hour, pressure was 30.14 inches and steady. At Gainesville, it was cloudy and 80, wind variable at 5. At Winder, it was cloudy, the temperature was 77. At Greensboro, it was cloudy and 81, wind west at 5. At Jefferson, it was cloudy and 79, wind west at 5. At Monroe, it was cloudy, the temperature was 80. At Albertton, it was partly sunny and 81, wind southwest at 3. At Canyon, it was partly sunny and 82, wind southwest at 6. At Clemson, it was cloudy and 82, wind calm. Elsewhere across Georgia, at Atlanta it was cloudy and 79, wind southwest at 3. At Cartersville, it was partly sunny and 77, wind calm. At Lawrenceville, it was partly sunny, wind west at 6. At Macon, it was cloudy and 82, wind variable at 3. At Rome, it was cloudy and 76, wind calm. At Augusta, it was partly sunny and 85, wind northeast at 6. At Savannah, it was cloudy and 80, wind west at 3. Elsewhere across the region, at Chattanooga, it was cloudy and 77, wind south at 3. At Asheville, it was cloudy and 79, wind variable at 3. At Greenville-Spartanburg, it was cloudy and 85, wind calm. Here is the hazardous weather outlook. This hazardous weather outlook is for North and Central Georgia. For today and tonight, a flood watch is in effect for portions of North and West Georgia today, including Metro Atlanta. Locally heavy rainfall may lead to isolated flash flooding in low-lying or urban areas. And now the extended outlook for the period Tuesday through Sunday, daily thunderstorm chances will last through much of the upcoming week. While widespread severe weather is not expected, storms could include heavy rain, gusty winds, and frequent lightning. Locally heavy rainfall and training thunderstorms also pose a flood risk. Rainfall rates may exceed 2 to 3 inches per hour. Areas which receive heavy rainfall multiple days in a row will see an elevated flash flood risk. Spotter information statement, spotter activation will not be needed through tonight. Here is the official forecast from your National Weather Service for the Athens listening area. This afternoon, a chance of showers and thunderstorms late this morning, then showers and thunderstorms likely this afternoon. Near steady temperature in the upper 70s. Southwest winds 5 to 10 miles an hour. Chance of rain 60%. Tonight, mostly cloudy with a chance of showers. A chance of thunderstorms, mainly in the evening. Lows in the upper 60s. Light and variable winds. Chance of rain 30%. Tuesday, becoming partly sunny in the afternoon. A chance of thunderstorms. Showers likely, mainly in the morning. Highs in the lower 80s. South winds 5 to 10 miles an hour. Chance of rain 60%.

set. Tuesday night, partly cloudy with a slight chance of showers and thunderstorms in the evening, then mostly cloudy after midnight. Lows in the upper 60s. Light and variable winds. And now the extended forecast. Wednesday and Wednesday night, partly cloudy. A slight chance of showers and thunderstorms. Highs in the upper 80s. Lows around 70. Thursday and Thursday night, mostly clear. A slight chance of showers and thunderstorms. Highs around 90. Lows in the lower 70s. Friday and Friday night, partly cloudy. A slight chance of showers and thunderstorms. Highs around 90. Lows in the lower 70s. Saturday and Saturday night, partly cloudy. A chance of showers and thunderstorms. Highs around 90. Lows in the lower 70s. Sunday and Sunday night, mostly cloudy. A chance of showers and thunderstorms. Highs around 90. Lows around 70. For more detailed weather, water, and climate information, please visit our website at weather.gov/Atlanta. The current time is 1:01 p.m. Eastern Daylight Time. Here are the noon weather observations from around the area. At Athens, it was cloudy, the temperature was 81 degrees, dew point 70 degrees, relative humidity 69%, wind variable at 3 miles an hour, pressure was 30.14 inches and steady. At Gainesville, it was cloudy and 80, wind variable at 5. At Winder, it was cloudy, the temperature was 77. At Greensboro, it was cloudy and 81, wind west at 5. At Jefferson, it was cloudy and 79, wind west at 5. At Monroe, it was cloudy, the temperature was 80. At Albertton, it was partly sunny and 81, wind southwest at 3. At Canyon, it was partly sunny and 82, wind southwest at 6. At Clemson, it was cloudy and 82, wind calm. Elsewhere across Georgia, at Atlanta it was cloudy and 79, wind southwest at 3. At Cartersville, it was partly sunny and 77, wind calm. At Lawrenceville, it was partly sunny, wind west at 6. At Macon, it was cloudy and 82, wind variable at 3. At Rome, it was cloudy and 76, wind calm. At Augusta, it was partly sunny and 85, wind northeast at 6. At Savannah, it was cloudy and 80, wind west at 3. Elsewhere across the region, at Chattanooga, it was cloudy and 77, wind south at 3. At Asheville, it was cloudy and 79, wind variable at 3. At Greenville-Spartanburg, it was cloudy and 85, wind calm. Here is the hazardous weather outlook. This hazardous weather outlook is for North and Central Georgia. For today and tonight, a flood watch is in effect for portions of North and West Georgia today, including Metro Atlanta. Locally heavy rainfall may lead to isolated flash flooding in low-lying or urban areas. And now the extended outlook for the period Tuesday through Sunday, daily thunderstorm chances will last through much of the upcoming week. While widespread severe weather is not expected, storms could include heavy rain, gusty winds, and frequent lightning. Locally heavy rainfall and training thunderstorms also pose a flood risk. Rainfall rates may exceed 2 to 3 inches per hour. Areas which receive heavy rainfall multiple days in a row will see an elevated flash flood risk. Spotter information statement, spotter activation will not be needed through tonight. Here is the official forecast from your National Weather Service for the Athens listening area. This afternoon, a chance of showers and thunderstorms late this morning, then showers and thunderstorms likely this afternoon. Near steady temperature in the upper 70s. Southwest winds 5 to 10 miles an hour. Chance of rain 60%. Tonight, mostly cloudy with a chance of showers. A chance of thunderstorms, mainly in the evening. Lows in the upper 60s. Light and variable winds.

chance of rain 30%. Tuesday, becoming partly sunny in the afternoon. A chance of thunderstorms. Showers likely, mainly in the morning. Highs in the lower 80s. South winds 5 to 10 miles an hour. Chance of rain 60%. Tuesday night, partly cloudy with a slight chance of showers and thunderstorms in the evening, then mostly cloudy after midnight. Lows in the upper 60s. Light and variable winds. And now the extended forecast. Wednesday and Wednesday night, partly cloudy. A slight chance of showers and thunderstorms. Highs in the upper 80s. Lows around 70. Thursday and Thursday night, mostly clear. A slight chance of showers and thunderstorms. Highs around 90. Lows in the lower 70s. Friday and Friday night, partly cloudy. A slight chance of showers and thunderstorms. Highs around 90. Lows in the lower 70s. Saturday and Saturday night, partly cloudy. A chance of showers and thunderstorms. Highs around 90. Lows in the lower 70s. Sunday and Sunday night, mostly cloudy. A chance of showers and thunderstorms. Highs around 90. Lows around 70. 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The current time is 1:07 p.m. Eastern Daylight Time. Here are the 1 p.m. weather observations from around the area. At Athens, it was cloudy, the temperature was 81 degrees, dew point 71 degrees, relative humidity 71%, wind southwest at 3 miles an hour, pressure was 30.15 inches and rising. At Gainesville, it was cloudy and 81, wind northwest at 5. At Winder, it was cloudy, the temperature was 81. At Greensboro, it was cloudy and 81, wind west at 6. At Jefferson, it was cloudy and 81, wind south at 3. At Monroe, it was partly sunny, the temperature was 82. At Alberton, it was partly sunny and 82, wind southwest at 7. At Canyon, it was partly sunny and 83, wind west at 7. At Clemson, it was cloudy and 83, wind variable at 5. Elsewhere across Georgia, at Atlanta it was cloudy and 80, wind northwest at 7. At Cartersville, it was partly sunny and 81, wind variable at 5. At Lawrenceville, it was partly sunny and 80, wind west at 6. At Macon, it was cloudy and 84, wind variable at 5. At Rome, it was cloudy, the temperature was 76. At Augusta, it was partly sunny and 87, wind calm. At Savannah, it was cloudy and 84, wind calm. Elsewhere across the region, at Chattanooga, it was cloudy and 81, wind south at 3. At Asheville, it was partly sunny and 82, wind variable at 5. At Greenville-Spartanburg, it was cloudy and 86, wind southeast at 5. Here is the hazardous weather outlook. This hazardous weather outlook is for North and Central Georgia. For today and tonight, a flood watch is in effect for portions of North and West Georgia today, including Metro Atlanta. Locally heavy rainfall may lead to isolated flash flooding in low-lying or urban areas. And now the extended outlook for the period Tuesday through Sunday, daily thunderstorm chances will last through much of the upcoming week. While widespread severe weather is not expected, storms could include heavy rain, gusty winds, and frequent lightning. Locally heavy rainfall and training thunderstorms also pose a flood risk. Rainfall rates may exceed 2 to 3 inches per hour. Areas which receive heavy rainfall multiple days in a row will see an elevated flash flood risk. Spotter information statement, spotter activation will not be needed through tonight. Here is the official forecast from your National Weather Service for the Athens listening area. This afternoon, a chance of showers and thunderstorms late this morning, then showers and thunderstorms likely this

afternoon. Near steady temperature in the upper 70s. Southwest winds 5 to 10 miles an hour. Chance of rain 60%. Tonight, mostly cloudy with a chance of showers. A chance of thunderstorms, mainly in the evening. Lows in the upper 60s. Light and variable winds. Chance of rain 30%. Tuesday, becoming partly sunny in the afternoon. A chance of thunderstorms. Showers likely, mainly in the morning. Highs in the lower 80s. South winds 5 to 10 miles an hour. Chance of rain 60%. Tuesday night, partly cloudy with a slight chance of showers and thunderstorms in the evening, then mostly cloudy after midnight. Lows in the upper 60s. Light and variable winds. And now the extended forecast. Wednesday and Wednesday night, partly cloudy. A slight chance of showers and thunderstorms. Highs in the upper 80s. Lows around 70. Thursday and Thursday night, mostly clear. A slight chance of showers and thunderstorms. Highs around 90. Lows in the lower 70s. Friday and Friday night, partly cloudy. A slight chance of showers and thunderstorms. Highs around 90. Lows in the lower 70s. Saturday and Saturday night, partly cloudy. A chance of showers and thunderstorms. Highs around 90. Lows in the lower 70s. Sunday and Sunday night, mostly cloudy. A chance of showers and thunderstorms. Highs around 90. Lows around 70. 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The current time is 1:12 p.m. Eastern Daylight Time. Here are the 1 p.m. weather observations from around the area. At Athens, it was partly sunny, the temperature was 81 degrees, dew point 71 degrees, relative humidity 71%, wind southwest at 3 miles an hour, pressure was 30.15 inches and rising. At Gainesville, it was partly sunny and 81, wind northwest at 5. At Winder, it was partly sunny, the temperature was 81. At Greensboro, it was cloudy and 81, wind west at 6. At Jefferson, it was cloudy and 81, wind south at 3. At Monroe, it was partly sunny, the temperature was 82. At Albertton, it was cloudy and 82, wind southwest at 7. At Canyon, it was partly sunny and 83, wind west at 7. At Clemson, it was cloudy and 83, wind variable at 5. Elsewhere across Georgia, at Atlanta it was cloudy and 80, wind northwest at 7. At Cartersville, it was cloudy and 81, wind variable at 5. At Lawrenceville, it was partly sunny and 80, wind west at 6. At Macon, it was partly sunny and 84, wind variable at 5. At Rome, it was cloudy, the temperature was 76. At Augusta, it was partly sunny and 87, wind calm. At Savannah, it was cloudy and 84, wind calm. Elsewhere across the region, at Chattanooga, it was cloudy and 81, wind south at 3. At Asheville, it was partly sunny and 82, wind variable at 5. At Greenville-Spartanburg, it was cloudy and 86, wind southeast at 5. Here is the hazardous weather outlook. This hazardous weather outlook is for North and Central Georgia. For today and tonight, a flood watch is in effect for portions of North and West Georgia today, including Metro Atlanta. Locally heavy rainfall may lead to isolated flash flooding in low-lying or urban areas. And now the extended outlook for the period Tuesday through Sunday, daily thunderstorm chances will last through much of the upcoming week. While widespread severe weather is not expected, storms could include heavy rain, gusty winds, and frequent lightning. Locally heavy rainfall and training thunderstorms also pose a flood risk. Rainfall rates may exceed 2 to 3 inches per hour. Areas which receive heavy rainfall multiple days

in a rural see an elevated flash flood risk. Spotter information statement. Spotter activation will not be needed through tonight. Here is the official forecast from your National Weather Service for the Athens listening area. This afternoon, a chance of showers and thunderstorms late this morning, then showers and thunderstorms likely this afternoon. Near steady temperature in the upper 70s. Southwest winds 5 to 10 miles an hour. Chance of rain 60%. Tonight, mostly cloudy with a chance of showers. A chance of thunderstorms, mainly in the evening. Lows in the upper 60s. Light and variable winds. Chance of rain 30%. Tuesday, becoming partly sunny in the afternoon. A chance of thunderstorms. Showers likely, mainly in the morning. Highs in the lower 80s. South winds 5 to 10 miles an hour. Chance of rain 60%. Tuesday night, partly cloudy with a slight chance of showers and thunderstorms in the evening, then mostly cloudy after midnight. Lows in the upper 60s. Light and variable winds. And now the extended forecast. Wednesday and Wednesday night, partly cloudy. A slight chance of showers and thunderstorms. Highs in the upper 80s. Lows around 70. Thursday and Thursday night, mostly clear. A slight chance of showers and thunderstorms. Highs around 90. Lows in the lower 70s. Friday and Friday night, partly cloudy. A slight chance of showers and thunderstorms. Highs around 90. Lows in the lower 70s. Saturday and Saturday night, partly cloudy. A chance of showers and thunderstorms. Highs around 90. Lows in the lower 70s. Sunday and Sunday night, mostly cloudy. A chance of showers and thunderstorms. Highs around 90. Lows around 70. 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The current time is 1:18 p.m. Eastern Daylight Time. Here are the 1 p.m. weather observations from around the area. At Athens, it was partly sunny. The temperature was 81 degrees, dew point 71 degrees, relative humidity 71%, wind southwest at 3 miles an hour, pressure was 30.15 inches and rising. At Gainesville, it was partly sunny and 81, wind northwest at 5. At Winder, it was partly sunny, the temperature was 81. At Greensboro, it was cloudy and 81, wind west at 6. At Jefferson, it was cloudy and 81, wind south at 3. At Monroe, it was partly sunny, the temperature was 82. At Albertton, it was cloudy and 82, wind southwest at 7. At Canyon, it was partly sunny and 83, wind west at 7. At Clemson, it was cloudy and 83, wind variable at 5. Elsewhere across Georgia, at Atlanta it was cloudy and 80, wind northwest at 7. At Cartersville, it was cloudy and 81, wind variable at 5. At Lawrenceville, it was partly sunny and 80, wind west at 6. At Macon, it was partly sunny and 84, wind variable at 5. At Rome, it was cloudy, the temperature was 76. At Augusta, it was partly sunny and 87, wind calm. At Savannah, it was cloudy and 84, wind calm. Elsewhere across the region, at Chattanooga, it was cloudy and 81, wind south at 3. At Asheville, it was partly sunny and 82, wind variable at 5. At Greenville-Spartanburg, it was cloudy and 86, wind southeast at 5. Here is the hazardous weather outlook. This hazardous weather outlook is for North and Central Georgia. For today and tonight, a flood watch is in effect for portions of North and West Georgia today, including Metro Atlanta. Locally heavy rainfall may lead to isolated flash flooding in low-lying or urban areas. And now the extended outlook for the period Tuesday through Sunday, daily thunderstorm chances will last.

through much of the upcoming week. While widespread severe weather is not expected, storms could include heavy rain, gusty winds, and frequent lightning. Locally, heavy rainfall and training thunderstorms also pose a flood risk. Rainfall rates may exceed 2 to 3 inches per hour. Areas which receive heavy rainfall multiple days in a row will see an elevated flash flood risk. Spotter information statement. Spotter activation will not be needed through tonight. Here is the official forecast from your National Weather Service for the Athens listening area. This afternoon, a chance of showers and thunderstorms late this morning, then showers and thunderstorms likely this afternoon. Near steady temperature in the upper 70s. Southwest winds 5 to 10 miles an hour. Chance of rain 60%. Tonight, mostly cloudy with a chance of showers. A chance of thunderstorms, mainly in the evening. Lows in the upper 60s. Light and variable winds. Chance of rain 30%. Tuesday, becoming partly sunny in the afternoon. A chance of thunderstorms. Showers likely, mainly in the morning. Highs in the lower 80s. South winds 5 to 10 miles an hour. Chance of rain 60%. Tuesday night, partly cloudy with a slight chance of showers and thunderstorms in the evening, then mostly cloudy after midnight. Lows in the upper 60s. Light and variable winds. And now the extended forecast. Wednesday and Wednesday night, partly cloudy. A slight chance of showers and thunderstorms. Highs in the upper 80s. Lows around 70. Thursday and Thursday night, mostly clear. A slight chance of showers and thunderstorms. Highs around 90. Lows in the lower 70s. Friday and Friday night, partly cloudy. A slight chance of showers and thunderstorms. Highs around 90. Lows in the lower 70s. Saturday and Saturday night, partly cloudy. A chance of showers and thunderstorms. Highs around 90. Lows in the lower 70s. Sunday and Sunday night, mostly cloudy. A chance of showers and thunderstorms. Highs around 90. Lows around 70. For more detailed weather, water, and climate information, please visit our website at weather.gov/Atlanta. The current time is 1:23 p.m. Eastern Daylight Time. Here are the 1 p.m. weather observations from around the area. At Athens, it was partly sunny. The temperature was 81 degrees, dew point 71 degrees, relative humidity 71%, wind southwest at 3 miles an hour, pressure was 30.15 inches and rising. At Gainesville, it was partly sunny and 81, wind northwest at 5. At Winder, it was partly sunny, the temperature was 81. At Greensboro, it was cloudy and 81, wind west at 6. At Jefferson, it was cloudy and 81, wind south at 3. At Monroe, it was partly sunny, the temperature was 82. At Albertton, it was cloudy and 82, wind southwest at 7. At Canyon, it was partly sunny and 83, wind west at 7. At Clemson, it was cloudy and 83, wind variable at 5. Elsewhere across Georgia, at Atlanta it was cloudy and 80, wind northwest at 7. At Cartersville, it was cloudy and 81, wind variable at 5. At Lawrenceville, it was partly sunny and 80, wind west at 6. At Macon, it was partly sunny and 84, wind variable at 5. At Rome, it was cloudy, the temperature was 76. At Augusta, it was partly sunny and 87, wind calm. At Savannah, it was cloudy and 84, wind calm. Elsewhere across the region, at Chattanooga, it was cloudy and 81, wind south at 3. At Asheville, it was partly sunny and 82, wind variable at 5. At Greenville-Spartanburg, it was cloudy and 86, wind southeast at 5. Here is the hazardous weather outlook. This

Hazardous weather outlook is for north and central Georgia. For today and tonight, a flood watch is in effect for portions of north and west Georgia today, including metro Atlanta. Locally heavy rainfall may lead to isolated flash flooding in low-lying or urban areas. And now the extended outlook for the period Tuesday through Sunday, daily thunderstorm chances will last through much of the upcoming week. While widespread severe weather is not expected, storms could include heavy rain, gusty winds, and frequent lightning. Locally heavy rainfall and training thunderstorms also pose a flood risk. Rainfall rates may exceed 2 to 3 inches per hour. Areas which receive heavy rainfall multiple days in a row will see an elevated flash flood risk. Spotter information statement: spotter activation will not be needed through tonight. Here is the official forecast from your National Weather Service for the Athens listening area. This afternoon, a chance of showers and thunderstorms late this morning, then showers and thunderstorms likely this afternoon. Near steady temperature in the upper 70s. Southwest winds 5 to 10 miles an hour. Chance of rain 60%. Tonight, mostly cloudy with a chance of showers. A chance of thunderstorms, mainly in the evening. Lows in the upper 60s. Light and variable winds. Chance of rain 30%. Tuesday, becoming partly sunny in the afternoon. A chance of thunderstorms. Showers likely, mainly in the morning. Highs in the lower 80s. South winds 5 to 10 miles an hour. Chance of rain 60%. Tuesday night, partly cloudy with a slight chance of showers and thunderstorms in the evening, then mostly cloudy after midnight. Lows in the upper 60s. Light and variable winds. And now the extended forecast. Wednesday and Wednesday night, partly cloudy. A slight chance of showers and thunderstorms. Highs in the upper 80s. Lows around 70. Thursday and Thursday night, mostly clear. A slight chance of showers and thunderstorms. Highs around 90. Lows in the lower 70s. Friday and Friday night, partly cloudy. A slight chance of showers and thunderstorms. Highs around 90. Lows in the lower 70s. Saturday and Saturday night, partly cloudy. A chance of showers and thunderstorms. Highs around 90. Lows in the lower 70s. Sunday and Sunday night, mostly cloudy. A chance of showers and thunderstorms. Highs around 90. Lows around 70. For more detailed weather, water, and climate information, please visit our website at weather.gov/Atlanta. The current time is 1:28 p.m. Eastern Daylight Time. Here are the 1 p.m. weather observations from around the area. At Athens, it was partly sunny, the temperature was 81 degrees, dew point 71 degrees, relative humidity 71%, wind southwest at 3 miles an hour, pressure was 30.15 inches and rising. At Gainesville, it was partly sunny and 81, wind northwest at 5. At Winder, it was partly sunny, the temperature was 81. At Greensboro, it was cloudy and 81, wind west at 6. At Jefferson, it was cloudy and 81, wind south at 3. At Monroe, it was partly sunny, the temperature was 82. At Albertton, it was cloudy and 82, wind southwest at 7. At Canyon, it was partly sunny and 83, wind west at 7. At Clemson, it was cloudy and 83, wind variable at 5. Elsewhere across Georgia, at Atlanta it was cloudy and 80, wind northwest at 7. At Cartersville, it was cloudy and 81, wind variable at 5. At Lawrenceville, it was partly sunny and 80, wind west at 6. At Macon, it was partly sunny and 84, wind variable at 5. At Rome, it was cloudy, the temperature was 76. At Augusta, it was partly sunny and 87, wind calm. At Savannah, it was cloudy and 84, wind calm.

Elsewhere across the region, at Chattanooga, it was cloudy and 81, wind south at 3. At Asheville, it was partly sunny and 82, wind variable at 5. At Greenville-Spartanburg, it was cloudy and 86, wind southeast at 5. Here is the hazardous weather outlook. This hazardous weather outlook is for north and central Georgia. For today and tonight, a flood watch is in effect for portions of north and west Georgia today, including metro Atlanta. Locally heavy rainfall may lead to isolated flash flooding in low-lying or urban areas. And now the extended outlook for the period Tuesday through Sunday, daily thunderstorm chances will last through much of the upcoming week. While widespread severe weather is not expected, storms could include heavy rain, gusty winds, and frequent lightning. Locally heavy rainfall and training thunderstorms also pose a flood risk. Rainfall rates may exceed 2 to 3 inches per hour. Areas which receive heavy rainfall multiple days in a row will see an elevated flash flood risk. Spotter information statement, spotter activation will not be needed through tonight. Here is the official forecast from your National Weather Service for the Athens listening area. This afternoon, a chance of showers and thunderstorms late this morning, then showers and thunderstorms likely this afternoon. Near steady temperature in the upper 70s. Southwest winds 5 to 10 miles an hour. Chance of rain 60%. Tonight, mostly cloudy with a chance of showers. A chance of thunderstorms, mainly in the evening. Lows in the upper 60s. Light and variable winds. Chance of rain 30%. Tuesday, becoming partly sunny in the afternoon. A chance of thunderstorms. Showers likely, mainly in the morning. Highs in the lower 80s. South winds 5 to 10 miles an hour. Chance of rain 60%. Tuesday night, partly cloudy with a slight chance of showers and thunderstorms in the evening, then mostly cloudy after midnight. Lows in the upper 60s. Light and variable winds. And now the extended forecast. Wednesday and Wednesday night, partly cloudy. A slight chance of showers and thunderstorms. Light and variable winds. And now the extended forecast. Wednesday and Wednesday night, partly cloudy. A slight chance of showers and thunderstorms. Highs in the upper 80s. Lows around 70. Thursday and Thursday night, mostly clear. A slight chance of showers and thunderstorms. Highs around 90. Lows in the lower 70s. Friday and Friday night, partly cloudy. A slight chance of showers and thunderstorms. Highs around 90. Lows in the lower 70s. Saturday and Saturday night, partly cloudy. A chance of showers and thunderstorms. Highs around 90. Lows in the lower 70s. Sunday and Sunday night, mostly cloudy. A chance of showers and thunderstorms. Highs around 90. Lows around 70. For more detailed weather, water, and climate information, please visit our website at weather.gov/Atlanta. The current time is 1:34 p.m. Eastern Daylight Time. Here are the 1 p.m. weather observations from around the area. At Athens, it was partly sunny, the temperature was 81 degrees, dew point 71 degrees, relative humidity 71%, wind southwest at 3 miles an hour, pressure was 30.15 inches and rising. At Gainesville, it was partly sunny and 81, wind northwest at 5. At Winder, it was partly sunny, the temperature was 81. At Greensboro, it was cloudy and 81, wind west at 6. At Jefferson, it was cloudy and 81, wind south at 3. At Monroe, it was partly sunny, the temperature was 82. At Elberton, it was cloudy and 82, wind southwest at 7. At Canyon, it was partly sunny and 83, wind west at 7. At Clemson, it was cloudy and 83, wind variable at 5. Elsewhere across Georgia, at

Atlanta, it was cloudy and 80, wind northwest at 7. At Cartersville, it was cloudy and 81, wind variable at 5. At Lawrenceville, it was partly sunny and 80, wind west at 6. At Macon, it was partly sunny and 84, wind variable at 5. At Rome, it was cloudy, the temperature was 76. At Augusta, it was partly sunny and 87, wind calm. At Savannah, it was cloudy and 84, wind calm. Elsewhere across the region, at Chattanooga, it was cloudy and 81, wind south at 3. At Asheville, it was partly sunny and 82, wind variable at 5. At Greenville-Spartanburg, it was cloudy and 86, wind southeast at 5. Here is the hazardous weather outlook. This hazardous weather outlook is for North and Central Georgia. For today and tonight, a flood watch is in effect for portions of North and West Georgia today, including Metro Atlanta. Locally heavy rainfall may lead to isolated flash flooding in low-lying or urban areas. And now the extended outlook for the period Tuesday through Sunday, daily thunderstorm chances will last through much of the upcoming week. While widespread severe weather is not expected, storms could include heavy rain, gusty winds, and frequent lightning. Locally heavy rainfall and training thunderstorms also pose a flood risk. Rainfall rates may exceed 2 to 3 inches per hour. Areas which receive heavy rainfall multiple days in a row will see an elevated flash flood risk. Spotter information statement, spotter activation will not be needed through tonight. Here is the official forecast from your National Weather Service for the Athens listening area. This afternoon, a chance of showers and thunderstorms late this morning, then showers and thunderstorms likely this afternoon. Near steady temperature in the upper 70s. Southwest winds 5 to 10 miles an hour. Chance of rain 60%. Tonight, mostly cloudy with a chance of showers. A chance of thunderstorms, mainly in the evening. Lows in the upper 60s. Light and variable winds. Chance of rain 30%. Tuesday, becoming partly sunny in the afternoon. A chance of thunderstorms. Showers likely, mainly in the morning. Highs in the lower 80s. South winds 5 to 10 miles an hour. Chance of rain 60%. Tuesday night, partly cloudy with a slight chance of showers and thunderstorms in the evening, then mostly cloudy after midnight. Lows in the upper 60s. Light and variable winds. And now the extended forecast. Wednesday and Wednesday night, partly cloudy. A slight chance of showers and thunderstorms. Highs in the upper 80s. Lows around 70. Thursday and Thursday night, mostly clear. A slight chance of showers and thunderstorms. Highs around 90. Lows in the lower 70s. Friday and Friday night, partly cloudy. A slight chance of showers and thunderstorms. Highs around 90. Lows in the lower 70s. Saturday and Saturday night, partly cloudy. A chance of showers and thunderstorms. Highs around 90. Lows in the lower 70s. Sunday and Sunday night, mostly cloudy. A chance of showers and thunderstorms. Highs around 90. Lows around 70. 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The current time is 1:39 p.m. Eastern Daylight Time. Here are the 1 p.m. weather observations from around the area. At Athens, it was partly sunny, the temperature was 81 degrees, dew point 71 degrees, relative humidity 71%, wind southwest at 3 miles an hour, pressure was 30.15 inches and rising. At Gainesville, it was partly sunny and 81, wind northwest at 5. At Winder, it was partly sunny, the temperature was 81. At Greensboro, it was cloudy and 81, wind west at 6. At Jefferson, it was cloudy and 81, wind south at 3.
At Monroe, it was partly sunny. The temperature was 82. At Albertton, it was cloudy and 82, wind southwest at 7. At Canyon, it was partly sunny and 83, wind west at 7. At Clemson, it was cloudy and 83, wind variable at 5. Elsewhere across Georgia, at Atlanta it was cloudy and 80, wind northwest at 7. At Cartersville, it was cloudy and 81, wind variable at 5. At Lawrenceville, it was partly sunny and 80, wind west at 6. At Macon, it was partly sunny and 84, wind variable at 5. At Rome, it was cloudy, the temperature was 76. At Augusta, it was partly sunny and 87, wind calm. At Savannah, it was cloudy and 84, wind calm. Elsewhere across the region, at Chattanooga, it was cloudy and 81, wind south at 3. At Asheville, it was partly sunny and 82, wind variable at 5. At Greenville-Spartanburg, it was cloudy and 86, wind southeast at 5. 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The WXK 56 listening area include the following counties: Banks, Barrow, Clark, Albert, Franklin, Greene, Hall, Hart, Jackson, Madison, Morgan, Oconee, Oglethorpe, Tolliver, Walton, and Wilkes. 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You can also like your Peachtree City National Weather Service on Facebook or follow NWS Atlanta on Twitter. Here is the hazardous weather outlook. This hazardous weather outlook is for North and Central Georgia. For today and tonight, a flood watch is in effect for portions of North and West Georgia today, including Metro Atlanta. Locally heavy rainfall may lead to isolated flash flooding in low-lying or urban areas. And now the extended outlook for the period Tuesday through Sunday. Daily thunderstorm chances will last through much of the upcoming week. While widespread severe weather is not expected, storms could include heavy rain, gusty winds, and frequent lightning. Locally heavy rainfall and training thunderstorms also pose a flood risk. Rainfall rates may exceed 2 to 3 inches per hour. Areas which receive heavy rainfall multiple days in a row will see an elevated flash flood risk. Spotter information statement: spotter activation will not be needed through tonight. Here is the official forecast from your National Weather Service for the Athens listening area. This afternoon, a chance of showers and thunderstorms late this morning, then showers and thunderstorms likely this afternoon. Near steady temperature in the upper 70s. Southwest winds 5 to 10 miles an hour. Chance of rain 60%. Tonight, mostly cloudy with a chance of showers. A chance of thunderstorms, mainly in the evening. Lows in the upper 60s. Light and variable winds. Chance of rain 30%. Tuesday, becoming partly sunny in the afternoon. A chance of thunderstorms. Showers likely, mainly in the morning. Highs in the lower 80s. South winds 5 to 10 miles an hour. Chance of rain 60%. Tuesday night, partly cloudy with a slight chance of showers and thunderstorms in the evening, then mostly cloudy after midnight. Lows in the upper 60s. Light and variable winds. And now the extended forecast. Wednesday and Wednesday night, partly cloudy. A slight chance of showers and thunderstorms. Highs in the upper 80s. Lows around 70. Thursday and Thursday night, mostly clear. A slight chance of showers and thunderstorms. Highs around 90. Lows in the lower 70s. Friday and Friday night, partly cloudy. A slight chance of showers and thunderstorms. Highs around 90. Lows in the lower 70s. Saturday and Saturday night, partly cloudy.
a chance

showers and thunderstorms. Highs around 90. Lows in the lower 70s. Sunday and Sunday night, mostly cloudy. A chance of showers and thunderstorms. Highs around 90. Lows around 70. For more detailed weather, water, and climate information, please visit our website at weather.gov/Atlanta. The current time is 1:45 p.m. Eastern Daylight Time. Here are the 1 p.m. weather observations from around the area. At Athens, it was partly sunny. The temperature was 81 degrees, dew point 71 degrees, relative humidity 71%, wind southwest at 3 miles an hour, pressure was 30.15 inches and rising. At Gainesville, it was partly sunny and 81, wind northwest at 5. At Winder, it was partly sunny, the temperature was 81. At Greensboro, it was cloudy and 81, wind west at 6. At Jefferson, it was cloudy and 81, wind south at 3. At Monroe, it was partly sunny, the temperature was 82. At Albertton, it was cloudy and 82, wind southwest at 7. At Canyon, it was partly sunny and 83, wind west at 7. At Clemson, it was cloudy and 83, wind variable at 5. Elsewhere across Georgia, at Atlanta it was cloudy and 80, wind northwest at 7. At Cartersville, it was cloudy and 81, wind variable at 5. At Lawrenceville, it was partly sunny and 80, wind west at 6. At Macon, it was partly sunny and 84, wind variable at 5. At Rome, it was cloudy, the temperature was 76. At Augusta, it was partly sunny and 87, wind calm. At Savannah, it was cloudy and 84, wind calm. Elsewhere across the region, at Chattanooga, it was cloudy and 81, wind south at 3. At Asheville, it was partly sunny and 82, wind variable at 5. At Greenville-Spartanburg, it was cloudy and 86, wind southeast at 5. Here is the hazardous weather outlook. This hazardous weather outlook is for North and Central Georgia. For today and tonight, a flood watch is in effect for portions of North and West Georgia today, including Metro Atlanta. Locally heavy rainfall may lead to isolated flash flooding in low-lying or urban areas. And now the extended outlook for the period Tuesday through Sunday, daily thunderstorm chances will last through much of the upcoming week. While widespread severe weather is not expected, storms could include heavy rain, gusty winds, and frequent lightning. Locally heavy rainfall and training thunderstorms also pose a flood risk. Rainfall rates may exceed 2 to 3 inches per hour. Areas which receive heavy rainfall multiple days in a row will see an elevated flash flood risk. Spotter information statement. Spotter activation will not be needed through tonight. Here is the official forecast from your National Weather Service for the Athens listening area. This afternoon, a chance of showers and thunderstorms late this morning, then showers and thunderstorms likely this afternoon. Near steady temperature in the upper 70s. Southwest winds 5 to 10 miles an hour. Chance of rain 60%. Tonight, mostly cloudy with a chance of showers. A chance of thunderstorms, mainly in the evening. Lows in the upper 60s. Light and variable winds. Chance of rain 30%. Tuesday, becoming partly sunny in the afternoon. A chance of thunderstorms. Showers likely, mainly in the morning. Highs in the lower 80s. South winds 5 to 10 miles an hour. Chance of rain 60%. Tuesday night, partly cloudy with a slight chance of showers and thunderstorms in the evening, then mostly cloudy after midnight. Lows in the upper 60s. Light and variable winds. And now the extended forecast. Wednesday and Wednesday night, partly cloudy. A slight chance of showers and thunderstorms. Highs in the upper 80s. Lows around 70. Thursday and Thursday night, mostly clear. A slight

Here are the 1 p.m. weather observations from around the area. At Athens, it was partly sunny. The temperature was 81 degrees. Dew point 71 degrees. Relative humidity 71%. Wind southwest at 3 miles an hour. Pressure was 30.15 inches and rising. At Gainesville, it was partly sunny and 81. Wind northwest at 5. At Winder, it was partly sunny. The temperature was 81. At Greensboro, it was cloudy and 81. Wind west at 6. At Jefferson, it was cloudy and 81. Wind south at 3. At Monroe, it was partly sunny. The temperature was 82. At Albertton, it was cloudy and 82. Wind southwest at 7. At Canyon, it was partly sunny and 83. Wind west at 7. At Clemson, it was cloudy and 83. Wind variable at 5. Elsewhere across Georgia, at Atlanta it was cloudy and 80. Wind northwest at 7. At Cartersville, it was cloudy and 81. Wind variable at 5. At Lawrenceville, it was partly sunny and 80. Wind west at 6. At Macon, it was partly sunny and 84. Wind variable at 5. At Rome, it was cloudy. The temperature was 76. At Augusta, it was partly sunny and 87. Wind calm. At Savannah, it was cloudy and 84. Wind calm. Elsewhere across the region, at Chattanooga, it was cloudy and 81. Wind south at 3. At Asheville, it was partly sunny and 82. Wind variable at 5. At Greenville-Spartanburg, it was cloudy and 86. Wind southeast at 5. Here is the hazardous weather outlook. This hazardous weather outlook is for north and central Georgia. For today and tonight, a flood watch is in effect for portions of north and west Georgia today, including metro Atlanta. Locally heavy rainfall may lead to isolated flash flooding in low-lying or urban areas. And now the extended outlook for the period Tuesday through Sunday, daily thunderstorm chances will last through much of the upcoming week. While widespread severe weather is not expected, storms could include heavy rain, gusty winds, and frequent lightning. Locally heavy rainfall and training thunderstorms also pose a flood risk. Rainfall rates may exceed 2 to 3 inches per hour. Areas which receive heavy rainfall multiple days in a row will see an elevated flash flood risk. Spotter information statement. Spotter activation will not be needed through tonight. Here is the official forecast from your National Weather Service for the Athens listening area. This afternoon, a chance of showers and thunderstorms late this morning, then showers and thunderstorms likely this afternoon. Near steady temperature in the upper 70s. Southwest winds 5 to 10 miles an hour. Chance of rain 60%. Tonight, mostly cloudy with a chance of showers. A chance of thunderstorms, mainly in the evening. Lows in the upper 60s. Light and variable winds. Chance of rain 30%. Tuesday, becoming partly sunny in the afternoon. A chance of thunderstorms. Showers likely, mainly in the morning. Highs in the lower 80s. South winds 5 to 10 miles an hour. Chance of rain 60%. Tuesday night, partly cloudy with a slight chance of showers and thunderstorms in the evening, then mostly cloudy after midnight. Lows in the upper 60s. Light and variable winds. And now the extended forecast. Wednesday and Wednesday night, partly cloudy. A slight chance of showers and thunderstorms. Highs in the upper 80s. Lows around 70. Thursday and Thursday night, mostly clear. A slight chance of showers and thunderstorms. Highs around 90. Lows in the lower 70s. Friday and Friday night, partly cloudy. A slight chance of showers and thunderstorms. Highs around 90. Lows in the lower 70s. Saturday and Saturday night, partly cloudy. A chance of showers and thunderstorms. Highs around 90. Lows in the lower 70s. Sunday and Sunday night.

mostly cloudy. A chance of showers and thunderstorms. Highs around 90. Lows around 70. For more detailed weather, water, and climate information, please visit our website at weather.gov/Atlanta. The current time is 1:56 p.m. Eastern Daylight Time. Here are the 1 p.m. weather observations from around the area. At Athens, it was partly sunny. The temperature was 81 degrees, dew point 71 degrees, relative humidity 71%, wind southwest at 3 miles an hour, pressure was 30.15 inches and rising. At Gainesville, it was partly sunny and 81, wind northwest at 5. At Winder, it was partly sunny, the temperature was 81. At Greensboro, it was cloudy and 81, wind west at 6. At Jefferson, it was cloudy and 81, wind south at 3. At Monroe, it was partly sunny, the temperature was 82. At Alberton, it was cloudy and 82, wind southwest at 7. At Canyon, it was partly sunny and 83, wind west at 7. At Clemson, it was cloudy and 83, wind variable at 5. Elsewhere across Georgia, at Atlanta it was cloudy and 80, wind northwest at 7. At Cartersville, it was cloudy and 81, wind variable at 5. At Lawrenceville, it was partly sunny and 80, wind west at 6. At Macon, it was partly sunny and 84, wind variable at 5. At Rome, it was cloudy, the temperature was 76. At Augusta, it was partly sunny and 87, wind calm. At Savannah, it was cloudy and 84, wind calm. Elsewhere across the region, at Chattanooga, it was cloudy and 81, wind south at 3. At Asheville, it was partly sunny and 82, wind variable at 5. At Greenville-Spartanburg, it was cloudy and 86, wind southeast at 5. Here is the hazardous weather outlook. This hazardous weather outlook is for North and Central Georgia. For today and tonight, a flood watch is in effect for portions of North and West Georgia today, including Metro Atlanta. Locally heavy rainfall may lead to isolated flash flooding in low-lying or urban areas. And now the extended outlook for the period Tuesday through Sunday, daily thunderstorm chances will last through much of the upcoming week. While widespread severe weather is not expected, storms could include heavy rain, gusty winds, and frequent lightning. Locally heavy rainfall and training thunderstorms also pose a flood risk. Rainfall rates may exceed 2 to 3 inches per hour. Areas which receive heavy rainfall multiple days in a row will see an elevated flash flood risk. Spotter information statement, spotter activation will not be needed through tonight. Here is the official forecast from your National Weather Service for the Athens listening area. This afternoon, a chance of showers and thunderstorms late this morning, then showers and thunderstorms likely this afternoon. Near steady temperature in the upper 70s. Southwest winds 5 to 10 miles an hour. Chance of rain 60%. Tonight, mostly cloudy with a chance of showers. A chance of thunderstorms, mainly in the evening. Lows in the upper 60s. Light and variable winds. Chance of rain 30%. Tuesday, becoming partly sunny in the afternoon. A chance of thunderstorms. Showers likely, mainly in the morning. Highs in the lower 80s. South winds 5 to 10 miles an hour. Chance of rain 60%. Tuesday night, partly cloudy with a slight chance of showers and thunderstorms in the evening, then mostly cloudy after midnight. Lows in the upper 60s. Light and variable winds. And now the extended forecast. Wednesday and Wednesday night, partly cloudy. A slight chance of showers and thunderstorms. Highs in the upper 80s. Lows around 70. Thursday and Thursday night, mostly clear. A slight chance of showers and thunderstorms. Highs around 90. Lows in the lower 70s. Friday and Friday.

Friday night, partly cloudy. A slight chance of showers and thunderstorms. Highs around 90. Lows in the lower 70s. Saturday and Saturday night, partly cloudy. A chance of showers and thunderstorms. Highs around 90. Lows in the lower 70s. Sunday and Sunday night, mostly cloudy. A chance of showers and thunderstorms. Highs around 90. Lows around 70. 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The current time is 2:02 p.m. Eastern Daylight Time. Here are the 1 p.m. weather observations from around the area. At Athens, it was partly sunny. The temperature was 81 degrees, dew point 71 degrees, relative humidity 71%, wind southwest at 3 miles an hour, pressure was 30.15 inches and rising. At Gainesville, it was partly sunny and 81, wind northwest at 5. At Winder, it was partly sunny, the temperature was 81. At Greensboro, it was cloudy and 81, wind west at 6. At Jefferson, it was cloudy and 81, wind south at 3. At Monroe, it was partly sunny, the temperature was 82. At Albertton, it was cloudy and 82, wind southwest at 7. At Canyon, it was partly sunny and 83, wind west at 7. At Clemson, it was cloudy and 83, wind variable at 5. Elsewhere across Georgia, at Atlanta it was cloudy and 80, wind northwest at 7. At Cartersville, it was cloudy and 81, wind variable at 5. At Lawrenceville, it was partly sunny and 80, wind west at 6. At Macon, it was partly sunny and 84, wind variable at 5. At Rome, it was cloudy, the temperature was 76. At Augusta, it was partly sunny and 87, wind calm. At Savannah, it was cloudy and 84, wind calm. Elsewhere across the region, at Chattanooga, it was cloudy and 81, wind south at 3. At Asheville, it was partly sunny and 82, wind variable at 5. At Greenville-Spartanburg, it was cloudy and 86, wind southeast at 5. Here is the hazardous weather outlook. This hazardous weather outlook is for North and Central Georgia. For today and tonight, a flood watch is in effect for portions of North and West Georgia today, including Metro Atlanta. Locally heavy rainfall may lead to isolated flash flooding in low-lying or urban areas. And now the extended outlook for the period Tuesday through Sunday, daily thunderstorm chances will last through much of the upcoming week. While widespread severe weather is not expected, storms could include heavy rain, gusty winds, and frequent lightning. Locally heavy rainfall and training thunderstorms also pose a flood risk. Rainfall rates may exceed 2 to 3 inches per hour. Areas which receive heavy rainfall multiple days in a row will see an elevated flash flood risk. Spotter information statement, spotter activation will not be needed through tonight. Here is the official forecast from your National Weather Service for the Athens listening area. This afternoon, a chance of showers and thunderstorms late this morning, then showers and thunderstorms likely this afternoon. Near steady temperature in the upper 70s. Southwest winds 5 to 10 miles an hour. Chance of rain 60%. Tonight, mostly cloudy with a chance of showers. A chance of thunderstorms, mainly in the evening. Lows in the upper 60s. Light and variable winds. Chance of rain 30%. Tuesday, becoming partly sunny in the afternoon. A chance of thunderstorms. Showers likely, mainly in the morning. Highs in the lower 80s. South winds 5 to 10 miles an hour. Chance of rain 60%. Tuesday night, partly cloudy with a slight chance of showers and thunderstorms in the evening, then mostly cloudy after midnight. Lows in the upper 60s. Light and variable winds. And now the extended forecast. Wednesday and Wednesday night.

partly cloudy. A slight chance of showers and thunderstorms. Highs in the upper 80s. Lows around 70. Thursday and Thursday night, mostly clear. A slight chance of showers and thunderstorms. Highs around 90. Lows in the lower 70s. Friday and Friday night, partly cloudy. A slight chance of showers and thunderstorms. Highs around 90. Lows in the lower 70s. Saturday and Saturday night, partly cloudy. A chance of showers and thunderstorms. Highs around 90. Lows in the lower 70s. Sunday and Sunday night, mostly cloudy. A chance of showers and thunderstorms. Highs around 90. Lows around 70. For more detailed weather, water, and climate information, please visit our website at weather.gov/Atlanta. The current time is 2:07 p.m. Eastern Daylight Time. Here are the 2 p.m. weather observations from around the area. At Athens, it was partly sunny. The temperature was 84 degrees, dew point 72 degrees, relative humidity 67%, wind west at 5 miles an hour, pressure was 30.14 inches and falling. At Gainesville, it was cloudy and 82, wind southwest at 5. At Winder, it was partly sunny, the temperature was 82. At Greensboro, it was cloudy and 82, wind calm. At Monroe, it was cloudy, the temperature was 83. At Albertton, it was cloudy and 81, wind southwest at 5. At Canyon, it was partly sunny and 83, wind west at 7. At Clemson, it was cloudy and 81, wind calm. Elsewhere across Georgia, at Atlanta it was cloudy and 81, wind calm. At Cartersville, it was cloudy and 81, wind west at 5. At Lawrenceville, it was partly sunny and 80, wind southwest at 6. At Macon, it was partly sunny and 84, wind calm. At Rome, it was cloudy, the temperature was 78. At Augusta, it was cloudy and 86, wind southwest at 7. At Savannah, it was cloudy and 86, wind calm. Elsewhere across the region, at Chattanooga, it was cloudy and 80, wind calm. At Asheville, it was partly sunny and 80, wind southeast at 6. At Greenville-Spartanburg, it was cloudy and 86, wind southeast at 6. Here is the hazardous weather outlook. This hazardous weather outlook is for North and Central Georgia. For today and tonight, a flood watch is in effect for portions of North and West Georgia today, including Metro Atlanta. Locally heavy rainfall may lead to isolated flash flooding in low-lying or urban areas. And now the extended outlook for the period Tuesday through Sunday, daily thunderstorm chances will last through much of the upcoming week. While widespread severe weather is not expected, storms could include heavy rain, gusty winds, and frequent lightning. Locally heavy rainfall and training thunderstorms also pose a flood risk. Rainfall rates may exceed 2 to 3 inches per hour. Areas which receive heavy rainfall multiple days in a row will see an elevated flash flood risk. Spotter information statement, spotter activation will not be needed through tonight. Here is the official forecast from your National Weather Service for the Athens listening area. This afternoon, a chance of showers and thunderstorms late this morning, then showers and thunderstorms likely this afternoon. Near steady temperature in the upper 70s. Southwest winds 5 to 10 miles an hour. Chance of rain 60%. Tonight, mostly cloudy with a chance of showers. A chance of thunderstorms, mainly in the evening. Lows in the upper 60s. Light and variable winds. Chance of rain 30%. Tuesday, becoming partly sunny in the afternoon. A chance of thunderstorms. Showers likely, mainly in the morning. Highs in the lower 80s. South winds 5 to 10 miles an hour. Chance of rain 60%. Tuesday night,
Partly cloudy with a slight chance of showers and thunderstorms in the evening, then mostly cloudy after midnight. Lows in the upper 60s. Light and variable winds. And now the extended forecast. Wednesday and Wednesday night, partly cloudy. A slight chance of showers and thunderstorms. Highs in the upper 80s. Lows around 70. Thursday and Thursday night, mostly clear. A slight chance of showers and thunderstorms. Highs around 90. Lows in the lower 70s. Friday and Friday night, partly cloudy. A slight chance of showers and thunderstorms. Highs around 90. Lows in the lower 70s. Saturday and Saturday night, partly cloudy. A chance of showers and thunderstorms. Highs around 90. Lows in the lower 70s. Sunday and Sunday night, mostly cloudy. A chance of showers and thunderstorms. Highs around 90. Lows around 70. 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The current time is 2:12 p.m. Eastern Daylight Time. Here are the 2 p.m. weather observations from around the area. At Athens, it was partly sunny, the temperature was 84 degrees, dew point 71 degrees, relative humidity 65%, wind west at 3 miles an hour, pressure was 30.13 inches and falling. At Gainesville, it was cloudy and 82, wind southwest at 5. At Winder, it was partly sunny, the temperature was 82. At Greensboro, it was mostly cloudy and 82, wind calm. At Monroe, it was cloudy, the temperature was 83. At Albertton, it was cloudy and 81, wind southwest at 5. At Canyon, it was cloudy and 83, wind west at 7. At Clemson, it was partly sunny and 81, wind calm. Elsewhere across Georgia, at Atlanta it was cloudy and 81, wind calm. At Cartersville, it was partly sunny and 81, wind west at 5. At Lawrenceville, it was partly sunny and 81, wind variable at 7. At Macon, it was cloudy and 84, wind calm. At Rome, it was cloudy, the temperature was 78. At Augusta, it was cloudy and 86, wind southwest at 7. At Savannah, it was cloudy and 86, wind calm. Elsewhere across the region, at Chattanooga, it was cloudy and 80, wind calm. At Asheville, it was cloudy and 80, wind southeast at 6. At Greenville-Spartanburg, it was cloudy and 86, wind southeast at 6. Here is the hazardous weather outlook. This hazardous weather outlook is for North and Central Georgia. For today and tonight, a flood watch is in effect for portions of North and West Georgia today, including Metro Atlanta. Locally heavy rainfall may lead to isolated flash flooding in low-lying or urban areas. And now the extended outlook for the period Tuesday through Sunday, daily thunderstorm chances will last through much of the upcoming week. While widespread severe weather is not expected, storms could include heavy rain, gusty winds, and frequent lightning. Locally heavy rainfall and training thunderstorms also pose a flood risk. Rainfall rates may exceed 2 to 3 inches per hour. Areas which receive heavy rainfall multiple days in a row will see an elevated flash flood risk. Spotter information statement, spotter activation will not be needed through tonight. Here is the official forecast from your National Weather Service for the Athens listening area. This afternoon, a chance of showers and thunderstorms late this morning, then showers and thunderstorms likely this afternoon. Near steady temperature in the upper 70s. Southwest winds 5 to 10 miles an hour. Chance of rain 60%. Tonight, mostly cloudy with a chance of showers. A chance of thunderstorms, mainly in the evening. Lows in the upper 60s. Light and variable winds. Chance of rain 30%. Tuesday, becoming partly sunny in the afternoon.
a chance of thunderstorms, showers,

likely mainly in the morning. Highs in the lower 80s. South winds 5 to 10 miles an hour. Chance of rain 60%. Tuesday night, partly cloudy with a slight chance of showers and thunderstorms in the evening, then mostly cloudy after midnight. Lows in the upper 60s. Light and variable winds. And now the extended forecast. Wednesday and Wednesday night, partly cloudy. A slight chance of showers and thunderstorms. Highs in the upper 80s. Lows around 70. Thursday and Thursday night, mostly clear. A slight chance of showers and thunderstorms. Highs around 90. Lows in the lower 70s. Friday and Friday night, partly cloudy. A slight chance of showers and thunderstorms. Highs around 90. Lows in the lower 70s. Saturday and Saturday night, partly cloudy. A chance of showers and thunderstorms. Highs around 90. Lows in the lower 70s. Sunday and Sunday night, mostly cloudy. A chance of showers and thunderstorms. Highs around 90. Lows around 70. 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The current time is 2:17 p.m. Eastern Daylight Time. Here are the 2 p.m. weather observations from around the area. At Athens, it was partly sunny, the temperature was 84 degrees, dew point 71 degrees, relative humidity 65%, wind west at 3 miles an hour, pressure was 30.13 inches and falling. At Gainesville, it was cloudy and 82, wind southwest at 5. At Winder, it was partly sunny, the temperature was 82. At Greensboro, it was mostly cloudy and 82, wind calm. At Monroe, it was cloudy, the temperature was 83. At Alberton, it was cloudy and 81, wind southwest at 5. At Canyon, it was cloudy and 83, wind west at 7. At Clemson, it was partly sunny and 81, wind calm. Elsewhere across Georgia, at Atlanta it was cloudy and 81, wind calm. At Cartersville, it was partly sunny and 81, wind west at 5. At Lawrenceville, it was partly sunny and 81, wind variable at 7. At Macon, it was cloudy and 84, wind calm. At Rome, it was cloudy, the temperature was 78. At Augusta, it was cloudy and 86, wind southwest at 7. At Savannah, it was cloudy and 86, wind calm. Elsewhere across the region, at Chattanooga, it was cloudy and 80, wind calm. At Asheville, it was cloudy and 80, wind southeast at 6. At Greenville-Spartanburg, it was cloudy and 86, wind southeast at 6. Here is the hazardous weather outlook. This hazardous weather outlook is for North and Central Georgia. For today and tonight, a flood watch is in effect for portions of North and West Georgia today, including Metro Atlanta. Locally heavy rainfall may lead to isolated flash flooding in low-lying or urban areas. And now the extended outlook for the period Tuesday through Sunday, daily thunderstorm chances will last through much of the upcoming week. While widespread severe weather is not expected, storms could include heavy rain, gusty winds, and frequent lightning. Locally heavy rainfall and training thunderstorms also pose a flood risk. Rainfall rates may exceed 2 to 3 inches per hour. Areas which receive heavy rainfall multiple days in a row will see an elevated flash flood risk. Spotter information statement, spotter activation will not be needed through tonight. Here is the official forecast from your National Weather Service for the Athens listening area. This afternoon, a chance of showers and thunderstorms late this morning, then showers and thunderstorms likely this afternoon. Near steady temperature in the upper 70s. Southwest winds 5 to 10 miles an hour. Chance of rain 60%. Tonight, mostly cloudy with a chance of showers. A chance of thunderstorms, mainly in the evening.

temperatures in the upper 60s. Light and variable winds. Chance of rain 30%. Tuesday, becoming partly sunny in the afternoon. A chance of thunderstorms. Showers likely, mainly in the morning. Highs in the lower 80s. South winds 5 to 10 miles an hour. Chance of rain 60%. Tuesday night, partly cloudy with a slight chance of showers and thunderstorms in the evening, then mostly cloudy after midnight. Lows in the upper 60s. Light and variable winds. And now the extended forecast. Wednesday and Wednesday night, partly cloudy. A slight chance of showers and thunderstorms. Highs in the upper 80s. Lows around 70. Thursday and Thursday night, mostly clear. A slight chance of showers and thunderstorms. Highs around 90. Lows in the lower 70s. Friday and Friday night, partly cloudy. A slight chance of showers and thunderstorms. Highs around 90. Lows in the lower 70s. Saturday and Saturday night, partly cloudy. A chance of showers and thunderstorms. Highs around 90. Lows in the lower 70s. Sunday and Sunday night, mostly cloudy. A chance of showers and thunderstorms. Highs around 90. Lows around 70. 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The current time is 2:23 p.m. Eastern Daylight Time. Here are the 2 p.m. weather observations from around the area. At Athens, it was partly sunny, the temperature was 84 degrees, dew point 71 degrees, relative humidity 65%, wind west at 3 miles an hour, pressure was 30.13 inches and falling. At Gainesville, it was cloudy and 82, wind southwest at 5. At Winder, it was partly sunny, the temperature was 82. At Greensboro, it was mostly cloudy and 82, wind calm. At Monroe, it was cloudy, the temperature was 83. At Albertton, it was cloudy and 81, wind southwest at 5. At Canyon, it was cloudy and 83, wind west at 7. At Clemson, it was partly sunny and 81, wind calm. Elsewhere across Georgia, at Atlanta it was cloudy and 81, wind calm. At Cartersville, it was partly sunny and 81, wind west at 5. At Lawrenceville, it was partly sunny and 81, wind variable at 7. At Macon, it was cloudy and 84, wind calm. At Rome, it was cloudy, the temperature was 78. At Augusta, it was cloudy and 86, wind southwest at 7. At Savannah, it was cloudy and 86, wind calm. Elsewhere across the region, at Chattanooga, it was cloudy and 80, wind calm. At Asheville, it was cloudy and 80, wind southeast at 6. At Greenville-Spartanburg, it was cloudy and 86, wind southeast at 6. Here is the hazardous weather outlook. This hazardous weather outlook is for North and Central Georgia. For today and tonight, a flood watch is in effect for portions of North and West Georgia today, including Metro Atlanta. Locally heavy rainfall may lead to isolated flash flooding in low-lying or urban areas. And now the extended outlook for the period Tuesday through Sunday, daily thunderstorm chances will last through much of the upcoming week. While widespread severe weather is not expected, storms could include heavy rain, gusty winds, and frequent lightning. Locally heavy rainfall and training thunderstorms also pose a flood risk. Rainfall rates may exceed 2 to 3 inches per hour. Areas which receive heavy rainfall multiple days in a row will see an elevated flash flood risk. Spotter information statement, spotter activation will not be needed through tonight. Here is the official forecast from your National Weather Service for the Athens listening area. This afternoon, a chance of showers and thunderstorms late this morning, then showers and thunderstorms likely this afternoon. Near steady temperature in the upper 70s.

southwest winds 5 to 10 miles an hour. Chance of rain 60%. Tonight, mostly cloudy with a chance of showers. A chance of thunderstorms, mainly in the evening. Lows in the upper 60s. Light and variable winds. Chance of rain 30%. Tuesday, becoming partly sunny in the afternoon. A chance of thunderstorms. Showers likely, mainly in the morning. Highs in the lower 80s. South winds 5 to 10 miles an hour. Chance of rain 60%. Tuesday night, partly cloudy with a slight chance of showers and thunderstorms in the evening, then mostly cloudy after midnight. Lows in the upper 60s. Light and variable winds. And now the extended forecast. Wednesday and Wednesday night, partly cloudy. A slight chance of showers and thunderstorms. Highs in the upper 80s. Lows around 70. Thursday and Thursday night, mostly clear. A slight chance of showers and thunderstorms. Highs around 90. Lows in the lower 70s. Friday and Friday night, partly cloudy. A slight chance of showers and thunderstorms. Highs around 90. Lows in the lower 70s. Saturday and Saturday night, partly cloudy. A chance of showers and thunderstorms. Highs around 90. Lows in the lower 70s. Sunday and Sunday night, mostly cloudy. A chance of showers and thunderstorms. Highs around 90. Lows around 70. 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The current time is 2:28 p.m. Eastern Daylight Time. Here are the 2 p.m. weather observations from around the area. At Athens, it was partly sunny, the temperature was 84 degrees, dew point 71 degrees, relative humidity 65%, wind west at 3 miles an hour, pressure was 30.13 inches and falling. At Gainesville, it was cloudy and 82, wind southwest at 5. At Winder, it was partly sunny, the temperature was 82. At Greensboro, it was mostly cloudy and 82, wind calm. At Monroe, it was cloudy, the temperature was 83. At Albertton, it was cloudy and 81, wind southwest at 5. At Canyon, it was cloudy and 83, wind west at 7. At Clemson, it was partly sunny and 81, wind calm. Elsewhere across Georgia, at Atlanta it was cloudy and 81, wind calm. At Cartersville, it was partly sunny and 81, wind west at 5. At Lawrenceville, it was partly sunny and 81, wind variable at 7. At Macon, it was cloudy and 84, wind calm. At Rome, it was cloudy, the temperature was 78. At Augusta, it was cloudy and 86, wind southwest at 7. At Savannah, it was cloudy and 86, wind calm. Elsewhere across the region, at Chattanooga, it was cloudy and 80, wind calm. At Asheville, it was cloudy and 80, wind southeast at 6. At Greenville-Spartanburg, it was cloudy and 86, wind southeast at 6. Here is the hazardous weather outlook. This hazardous weather outlook is for North and Central Georgia. For today and tonight, a flood watch is in effect for portions of North and West Georgia today, including Metro Atlanta. Locally heavy rainfall may lead to isolated flash flooding in low-lying or urban areas. And now the extended outlook for the period Tuesday through Sunday, daily thunderstorm chances will last through much of the upcoming week. While widespread severe weather is not expected, storms could include heavy rain, gusty winds, and frequent lightning. Locally heavy rainfall and training thunderstorms also pose a flood risk. Rainfall rates may exceed 2 to 3 inches per hour. Areas which received heavy rainfall multiple days in a row will see an elevated flash flood risk. Spotter information statement, spotter activation will not be needed through tonight. Here is the official forecast from your National Weather Service.

for the Athens listening area. This afternoon, showers likely. Thunderstorms likely early this afternoon, then a chance of thunderstorms this afternoon. Near steady temperature in the upper 70s. Southwest winds 5 to 10 miles an hour. Chance of rain 60%. Tonight, mostly cloudy with a chance of showers. A chance of thunderstorms, mainly in the evening. Lows in the upper 60s. Light and variable winds. Chance of rain 30%. Tuesday, becoming partly sunny in the afternoon. A chance of thunderstorms. Showers likely, mainly in the morning. Highs in the lower 80s. South winds 5 to 10 miles an hour. Chance of rain 60%. Tuesday night, partly cloudy with a slight chance of showers and thunderstorms in the evening, then mostly cloudy after midnight. Lows in the upper 60s. Light and variable winds. And now the extended forecast. Wednesday and Wednesday night, partly cloudy. A slight chance of showers and thunderstorms. Highs in the upper 80s. Lows around 70. Thursday and Thursday night, mostly clear. A slight chance of showers and thunderstorms. Highs in the lower 90s. Lows in the lower 70s. Friday and Friday night, partly cloudy. A slight chance of showers and thunderstorms. Highs in the lower 90s. Lows in the lower 70s. Saturday and Saturday night, partly cloudy. A chance of showers and thunderstorms. Highs in the lower 90s. Lows in the lower 70s. Saturday and Saturday night, partly cloudy. A chance of showers and thunderstorms. Highs in the lower 90s. Lows around 70. Sunday and Sunday night, mostly cloudy. A chance of showers and thunderstorms. Highs around 90. Lows around 70. 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The current time is 2:33 p.m. Eastern Daylight Time. Here are the 2 p.m. weather observations from around the area. At Athens, it was partly sunny, the temperature was 84 degrees, dew point 71 degrees, relative humidity 65%, wind west at 3 miles an hour, pressure was 30.13 inches and falling. At Gainesville, it was cloudy and 82, wind southwest at 5. At Winder, it was partly sunny, the temperature was 82. At Greensboro, it was mostly cloudy and 82, wind calm. At Monroe, it was cloudy, the temperature was 83. At Albertton, it was cloudy and 81, wind southwest at 5. At Canyon, it was cloudy and 83, wind west at 7. At Clemson, it was partly sunny and 81, wind calm. Elsewhere across Georgia, at Atlanta it was cloudy and 81, wind calm. At Cartersville, it was partly sunny and 81, wind west at 5. At Lawrenceville, it was partly sunny and 81, wind variable at 7. At Macon, it was cloudy and 84, wind calm. At Rome, it was cloudy, the temperature was 78. At Augusta, it was cloudy and 86, wind southwest at 7. At Savannah, it was cloudy and 86, wind calm. Elsewhere across the region, at Chattanooga, it was cloudy and 80, wind calm. At Asheville, it was cloudy and 80, wind southeast at 6. At Greenville-Spartanburg, it was cloudy and 86, wind southeast at 6. Here is the hazardous weather outlook. This hazardous weather outlook is for North and Central Georgia. For today and tonight, a flood watch is in effect for portions of North and West Georgia today, including Metro Atlanta. Locally heavy rainfall may lead to isolated flash flooding in low-lying or urban areas. And now the extended outlook for the period Tuesday through Sunday, daily thunderstorm chances will last through much of the upcoming week. While widespread severe weather is not expected, storms could include heavy rain, gusty winds,

and frequent lightning. Locally, heavy rainfall and training thunderstorms also pose a flood risk. Rainfall rates may exceed 2 to 3 inches per hour. Areas which receive heavy rainfall multiple days in a row will see an elevated flash flood risk. Spotter information statement. Spotter activation will not be needed through tonight. Here is the official forecast from your National Weather Service for the Athens listening area. This afternoon, showers likely. Thunderstorms likely early this afternoon, then a chance of thunderstorms this afternoon. Near steady temperature in the upper 70s. Southwest winds 5 to 10 miles an hour. Chance of rain 60%. Tonight, mostly cloudy with a chance of showers. A chance of thunderstorms, mainly in the evening. Lows in the upper 60s. Light and variable winds. Chance of rain 30%. Tuesday, becoming partly sunny in the afternoon. A chance of thunderstorms. Showers likely, mainly in the morning. Highs in the lower 80s. South winds 5 to 10 miles an hour. Chance of rain 60%. Tuesday night, partly cloudy with a slight chance of showers and thunderstorms in the evening, then mostly cloudy after midnight. Lows in the upper 60s. Light and variable winds. And now the extended forecast. Wednesday and Wednesday night, partly cloudy. A slight chance of showers and thunderstorms. Highs in the upper 80s. Lows around 70. Thursday and Thursday night, mostly clear. A slight chance of showers and thunderstorms. Highs in the lower 90s. Lows in the lower 70s. Friday and Friday night, partly cloudy. A slight chance of showers and thunderstorms. Highs in the lower 90s. Lows in the lower 70s. Saturday and Saturday night, partly cloudy. A chance of showers and thunderstorms. Highs in the lower 90s. Lows around 70. Sunday and Sunday night, mostly cloudy. A chance of showers and thunderstorms. Highs around 90. Lows around 70. 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The current time is 2:38 p.m. Eastern Daylight Time. Here are the 2 p.m. weather observations from around the area. At Athens, it was partly sunny, the temperature was 84 degrees, dew point 71 degrees, relative humidity 65%, wind west at 3 miles an hour, pressure was 30.13 inches and falling. At Gainesville, it was cloudy and 82, wind southwest at 5. At Winder, it was partly sunny, the temperature was 82. At Greensboro, it was mostly cloudy and 82, wind calm. At Monroe, it was cloudy, the temperature was 83. At Alberton, it was cloudy and 81, wind southwest at 5. At Canyon, it was cloudy and 83, wind west at 7. At Clemson, it was partly sunny and 81, wind calm. Elsewhere across Georgia, at Atlanta it was cloudy and 81, wind calm. At Cartersville, it was partly sunny and 81, wind west at 5. At Lawrenceville, it was partly sunny and 81, wind variable at 7. At Macon, it was cloudy and 84, wind calm. At Rome, it was cloudy, the temperature was 78. At Augusta, it was cloudy and 86, wind southwest at 7. At Savannah, it was cloudy and 86, wind calm. Elsewhere across the region, at Chattanooga, it was cloudy and 80, wind calm. At Asheville, it was cloudy and 80, wind southeast at 6. At Greenville-Spartanburg, it was cloudy and 86, wind southeast at 6. 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
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Visit our website at weather.gov/Atlanta for the latest weather information, including watches and warnings. You can also like your Peachtree City National Weather Service on Facebook or follow NWS Atlanta on Twitter. Here is the hazardous weather outlook. This hazardous weather outlook is for North and Central Georgia. For today and tonight, a flood watch is in effect for portions of North and West Georgia today, including Metro Atlanta. Locally heavy rainfall may lead to isolated flash flooding in low-lying or urban areas. And now the extended outlook for the period Tuesday through Sunday. Daily thunderstorm chances will last through much of the upcoming week. While widespread severe weather is not expected, storms could include heavy rain, gusty winds, and frequent lightning. Locally heavy rainfall and training thunderstorms also pose a flood risk. Rainfall rates may exceed 2 to 3 inches per hour. Areas which receive heavy rainfall multiple days in a row will see an elevated flash flood risk. Spotter information statement. Spotter activation will not be needed through tonight. Here is the official forecast from your National Weather Service for the Athens listening area. This afternoon, showers likely. Thunderstorms likely early this afternoon, then a chance of thunderstorms this afternoon. Near steady temperature in the upper 70s. Southwest winds 5 to 10 miles an hour. Chance of rain 60%. Tonight, mostly cloudy with a chance of showers. A chance of thunderstorms, mainly in the evening. Lows in the upper 60s. Light and variable winds. Chance of rain 30%. Tuesday, becoming partly sunny in the afternoon. A chance of thunderstorms. Showers likely, mainly in the morning. Highs in the lower 80s. South winds 5 to 10 miles an hour. Chance of rain 60%. Tuesday night, partly cloudy with a slight chance of showers and thunderstorms in the evening, then mostly cloudy after midnight. Lows in the upper 60s. Light and variable winds. And now the extended forecast. Wednesday and Wednesday night, partly cloudy. A slight chance of showers and thunderstorms. Highs in the upper 80s. Lows around 70. Thursday and Thursday night, mostly clear. A slight chance of showers and thunderstorms. Highs in the lower 90s. Lows in the lower 70s. Friday and Friday night, partly cloudy. A slight chance of showers and thunderstorms. Highs in the lower 90s. Lows in the lower 70s. Saturday and Saturday night, partly cloudy. A chance of showers and thunderstorms. Highs in the lower 90s. Lows around 70. Sunday and Sunday night, mostly cloudy. A chance of showers and thunderstorms. Highs around 90. Lows around 70. For more detailed weather, water, and climate information, please visit our website at weather.gov/Atlanta. The current time is 2:44 p.m. Eastern Daylight Time. Here are the 2 p.m. weather observations from around the area. At Athens, it was partly sunny, the temperature was 84 degrees, dew point 71 degrees, relative humidity 65%, wind west at 3 miles an hour. Pressure was 30.13 inches and falling. At Gainesville, it was cloudy and 82, wind southwest at 5. At Winder, it was partly sunny, the temperature was 82. At Greensboro, it was mostly cloudy and 82, wind calm. At Monroe, it was cloudy, the temperature was 83. At Albertton, it was cloudy and 81, wind southwest at 5. At Canyon, it was cloudy and 83, wind west at 7. At Clemson, it was partly sunny and 81, wind calm.
Elsewhere across Georgia, at Atlanta it was cloudy and 81, wind calm. At Cartersville, it was partly

sunny and 81, wind west at 5. At Lawrenceville, it was partly sunny and 81, wind variable at 7. At Macon, it was cloudy and 84, wind calm. At Rome, it was cloudy, the temperature was 78. At Augusta, it was cloudy and 86, wind southwest at 7. At Savannah, it was cloudy and 86, wind calm. Elsewhere across the region, at Chattanooga, it was cloudy and 80, wind calm. At Asheville, it was cloudy and 80, wind southeast at 6. At Greenville-Spartanburg, it was cloudy and 86, wind southeast at 6. Here is the hazardous weather outlook. This hazardous weather outlook is for North and Central Georgia. For today and tonight, a flood watch is in effect for portions of North and West Georgia today, including Metro Atlanta. Locally heavy rainfall may lead to isolated flash flooding in low-lying or urban areas. And now the extended outlook for the period Tuesday through Sunday, daily thunderstorm chances will last through much of the upcoming week. While widespread severe weather is not expected, storms could include heavy rain, gusty winds, and frequent lightning. Locally heavy rainfall and training thunderstorms also pose a flood risk. Rainfall rates may exceed 2 to 3 inches per hour. Areas which receive heavy rainfall multiple days in a row will see an elevated flash flood risk. Spotter information statement. Spotter activation will not be needed through tonight. Here is the official forecast from your National Weather Service for the Athens listening area. This afternoon, showers likely. Thunderstorms likely early this afternoon, then a chance of thunderstorms this afternoon. Near steady temperature in the upper 70s. Southwest winds 5 to 10 miles an hour. Chance of rain 60%. Tonight, mostly cloudy with a chance of showers. A chance of thunderstorms, mainly in the evening. Lows in the upper 60s. Light and variable winds. Chance of rain 30%. Tuesday, becoming partly sunny in the afternoon. A chance of thunderstorms. Showers likely, mainly in the morning. Highs in the lower 80s. South winds 5 to 10 miles an hour. Chance of rain 60%. Tuesday night, partly cloudy with a slight chance of showers and thunderstorms in the evening, then mostly cloudy after midnight. Lows in the upper 60s. Light and variable winds. And now the extended forecast. Wednesday and Wednesday night, partly cloudy. A slight chance of showers and thunderstorms. Highs in the upper 80s. Lows around 70. Thursday and Thursday night, mostly clear. A slight chance of showers and thunderstorms. Highs in the lower 90s. Lows in the lower 70s. Friday and Friday night, partly cloudy. A slight chance of showers and thunderstorms. Highs in the lower 90s. Lows in the lower 70s. Saturday and Saturday night, partly cloudy. A chance of showers and thunderstorms. Highs in the lower 90s. Lows around 70. Sunday and Sunday night, mostly cloudy. A chance of showers and thunderstorms. Highs around 90. Lows around 70. 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The current time is 2:50 p.m. Eastern Daylight Time. Here are the 2 p.m. weather observations from around the area. At Athens, it was partly sunny, the temperature was 84 degrees, dew point 71 degrees, relative humidity 65%, wind west at 3 miles an hour, pressure was 30.13 inches and falling. At Gainesville, it was cloudy and 82, wind southwest at 5. At Winder, it was partly sunny, the temperature was 82. At Greensboro, it was mostly cloudy and 82, wind calm. At Monroe, it was cloudy, the temperature was 83. At Albertton, it was cloudy and 81, wind southwest at 5. At Canyon, it was cloudy and 83.

cloudy and 80, wind calm. At Asheville, it was cloudy and 80, wind southeast at 6. At Greenville Spartanburg, it was cloudy and 86, wind southeast at 6. Here is the hazardous weather outlook. This hazardous weather outlook is for North and Central Georgia. For today and tonight, a flood watch is in effect for portions of North and West Georgia today, including Metro Atlanta. Locally heavy rainfall may lead to isolated flash flooding in low-lying or urban areas. And now the extended outlook for the period Tuesday through Sunday, daily thunderstorm chances will last through much of the upcoming week. While widespread severe weather is not expected, storms could include heavy rain, gusty winds, and frequent lightning. Locally heavy rainfall and training thunderstorms also pose a flood risk. Rainfall rates may exceed 2 to 3 inches per hour. Areas which receive heavy rainfall multiple days in a row will see an elevated flash flood risk. Spotter information statement, spotter activation will not be needed through tonight. Here is the official forecast from your National Weather Service for the Athens listening area. This afternoon, showers likely. Thunderstorms likely early this afternoon, then a chance of thunderstorms this afternoon. Near steady temperature in the upper 70s. Southwest winds 5 to 10 miles an hour. Chance of rain 60%. Tonight, mostly cloudy with a chance of showers. A chance of thunderstorms, mainly in the evening. Lows in the upper 60s. Light and variable winds. Chance of rain 30%. Tuesday, becoming partly sunny in the afternoon. A chance of thunderstorms. Showers likely, mainly in the morning. Highs in the lower 80s. South winds 5 to 10 miles an hour. Chance of rain 60%. Tuesday night, partly cloudy with a slight chance of showers and thunderstorms in the evening, then mostly cloudy after midnight. Lows in the upper 60s. Light and variable winds. And now the extended forecast. Wednesday and Wednesday night, partly cloudy. A slight chance of showers and thunderstorms. Highs in the upper 80s. Lows around 70. Thursday and Thursday night, mostly clear. A slight chance of showers and thunderstorms. Highs in the lower 90s. Lows in the lower 70s. Friday and Friday night, partly cloudy. A slight chance of showers and thunderstorms. Highs in the lower 90s. Lows in the lower 70s. Saturday and Saturday night, partly cloudy. A chance of showers and thunderstorms. Highs in the lower 90s. Lows around 70. Sunday and Sunday night, mostly cloudy. A chance of showers and thunderstorms. Highs around 90. Lows around 70. 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The current time is 2:55 p.m. Eastern Daylight Time. Here are the 2 p.m. weather observations from around the area. At Athens, it was partly sunny. The temperature was 84 degrees, dew point 71 degrees, relative humidity 65%, wind west at 3 miles an hour, pressure was 30.13 inches and falling. At Gainesville, it was cloudy and 82, wind southwest at 5. At Winder, it was partly sunny. The temperature was 82. At Greensboro, it was mostly cloudy and 82, wind calm. At Monroe, it was cloudy, the temperature was 83. At Albertton, it was cloudy and 81, wind southwest at 5. At Canyon, it was cloudy and 83, wind west at 7. At Clemson, it was partly sunny and 81, wind calm. Elsewhere across Georgia, at Atlanta it was cloudy and 81, wind calm. At Cartersville, it was partly sunny and 81, wind west at 5. At Lawrenceville, it was partly sunny and 81, wind variable at 7. At Macon, it was cloudy and 84, wind calm. At Rome, it was cloudy,

temperature was 78. At Augusta, it was cloudy and 86, wind southwest at 7. At Savannah, it was cloudy and 86, wind calm. Elsewhere across the region, at Chattanooga, it was cloudy and 80, wind calm. At Asheville, it was cloudy and 80, wind southeast at 6. At Greenville-Spartanburg, it was cloudy and 86, wind southeast at 6. Here is the hazardous weather outlook. This hazardous weather outlook is for North and Central Georgia. For today and tonight, a flood watch is in effect for portions of North and West Georgia today, including Metro Atlanta. Locally heavy rainfall may lead to isolated flash flooding in low-lying or urban areas. And now the extended outlook for the period Tuesday through Sunday, daily thunderstorm chances will last through much of the upcoming week. While widespread severe weather is not expected, storms could include heavy rain, gusty winds, and frequent lightning. Locally heavy rainfall and training thunderstorms also pose a flood risk. Rainfall rates may exceed 2 to 3 inches per hour. Areas which receive heavy rainfall multiple days in a row will see an elevated flash flood risk. Spotter information statement. Spotter activation will not be needed through tonight. Here is the official forecast from your National Weather Service for the Athens listening area. This afternoon, showers likely. Thunderstorms likely early this afternoon, then a chance of thunderstorms this afternoon. Near steady temperature in the upper 70s. Southwest winds 5 to 10 miles an hour. Chance of rain 60%. Tonight, mostly cloudy with a chance of showers. A chance of thunderstorms, mainly in the evening. Lows in the upper 60s. Light and variable winds. Chance of rain 30%. Tuesday, becoming partly sunny in the afternoon. A chance of thunderstorms. Showers likely, mainly in the morning. Highs in the lower 80s. South winds 5 to 10 miles an hour. Chance of rain 60%. Tuesday night, partly cloudy with a slight chance of showers and thunderstorms in the evening, then mostly cloudy after midnight. Lows in the upper 60s. Light and variable winds. And now the extended forecast. Wednesday and Wednesday night, partly cloudy. A slight chance of showers and thunderstorms. Highs in the upper 80s. Lows around 70. Thursday and Thursday night, mostly clear. A slight chance of showers and thunderstorms. Highs in the lower 90s. Lows in the lower 70s. Friday and Friday night, partly cloudy. A slight chance of showers and thunderstorms. Highs in the lower 90s. Lows in the lower 70s. Saturday and Saturday night, partly cloudy. A chance of showers and thunderstorms. Highs in the lower 90s. Lows around 70. Sunday and Sunday night, mostly cloudy. A chance of showers and thunderstorms. Highs around 90. Lows around 70. For more detailed weather, water, and climate information, please visit our website at weather.gov/Atlanta. The current time is 3 p.m. Eastern Daylight Time. Here are the 2 p.m. weather observations from around the area. At Athens, it was partly sunny, the temperature was 84 degrees, dew point 71 degrees, relative humidity 65%, wind west at 3 miles an hour, pressure was 30.13 inches and falling. At Gainesville, it was cloudy and 82, wind southwest at 5. At Winder, it was partly sunny, the temperature was 82. At Greensboro, it was mostly cloudy and 82, wind calm. At Monroe, it was cloudy, the temperature was 83. At Albertton, it was cloudy and 81, wind southwest at 5. At Canyon, it was cloudy and 83, wind west at 7. At Clemson, it was partly sunny and 81, wind calm. Elsewhere across Georgia, at Atlanta it was cloudy and 81, wind calm. At Cartersville, it was partly sunny and 81.

1. Wind west at 5. At Lawrenceville, it was partly sunny and 81. Wind variable at 7. At Macon, it was cloudy and 84. Wind calm. At Rome, it was cloudy. The temperature was 78. At Augusta, it was cloudy and 86. Wind southwest at 7. At Savannah, it was cloudy and 86. Wind calm. Elsewhere across the region, at Chattanooga, it was cloudy and 80. Wind calm. At Asheville, it was cloudy and 80. Wind southeast at 6. At Greenville-Spartanburg, it was cloudy and 86. Wind southeast at 6. Here is the hazardous weather outlook. This hazardous weather outlook is for North and Central Georgia. For today and tonight, a flood watch is in effect for portions of North and West Georgia today, including Metro Atlanta. Locally heavy rainfall may lead to isolated flash flooding in low-lying or urban areas. And now the extended outlook for the period Tuesday through Sunday, daily thunderstorm chances will last through much of the upcoming week. While widespread severe weather is not expected, storms could include heavy rain, gusty winds, and frequent lightning. Locally heavy rainfall and training thunderstorms also pose a flood risk. Rainfall rates may exceed 2 to 3 inches per hour. Areas which receive heavy rainfall multiple days in a row will see an elevated flash flood risk. Spotter information statement. Spotter activation will not be needed through tonight. Here is the official forecast from your National Weather Service for the Athens listening area. This afternoon, showers likely. Thunderstorms likely early this afternoon, then a chance of thunderstorms this afternoon. Near steady temperature in the upper 70s. Southwest winds 5 to 10 miles an hour. Chance of rain 60%. Tonight, mostly cloudy with a chance of showers. A chance of thunderstorms, mainly in the evening. Lows in the upper 60s. Light and variable winds. Chance of rain 30%. Tuesday, becoming partly sunny in the afternoon. A chance of thunderstorms. Showers likely, mainly in the morning. Highs in the lower 80s. South winds 5 to 10 miles an hour. Chance of rain 60%. Tuesday night, partly cloudy with a slight chance of showers and thunderstorms in the evening, then mostly cloudy after midnight. Lows in the upper 60s. Light and variable winds. And now the extended forecast. Wednesday and Wednesday night, partly cloudy. A slight chance of showers and thunderstorms. Highs in the upper 80s. Lows around 70. Thursday and Thursday night, mostly clear. A slight chance of showers and thunderstorms. Highs in the lower 90s. Lows in the lower 70s. Friday and Friday night, partly cloudy. A slight chance of showers and thunderstorms. Highs in the lower 90s. Lows in the lower 70s. Saturday and Saturday night, partly cloudy. A chance of showers and thunderstorms. Highs in the lower 90s. Lows around 70. Sunday and Sunday night, mostly cloudy. A chance of showers and thunderstorms. Highs around 90. Lows around 70. For more detailed weather, water, and climate information, please visit our website at weather.gov/Atlanta. The current time is 3:05 p.m. Eastern Daylight Time. Here are the 3 p.m. weather observations from around the area. At Athens, it was partly sunny. The temperature was 86 degrees, dew point 72 degrees, relative humidity 62%, wind east at 7 miles an hour, pressure was 30.12 inches and falling. At Gainesville, it was cloudy and 83, wind calm. At Winder, it was partly sunny, the temperature was 82. At Greensboro, it was mostly cloudy and 84, wind calm. At Jefferson, it was partly sunny and 82, wind west at 3. At Monroe, it was partly sunny, the temperature was 83. At Albertton, it was cloudy and 83, wind

South at 3. At Canyon, it was cloudy and 84. Wind south at 6. At Clemson, it was partly sunny and 84. Wind east at 7. Elsewhere across Georgia, at Atlanta with a thunderstorm, it was 81. Wind variable at 5. At Cartersville, it was partly sunny and 81. Wind calm. At Lawrenceville, it was partly sunny. Wind calm. At Macon, it was cloudy and 86. Wind south at 7. At Rome, it was cloudy. The temperature was 78. At Augusta, it was partly sunny and 87. Wind southwest at 3. At Savannah, it was cloudy and 88. Wind south at 3. Elsewhere across the region, at Chattanooga, with light rain it was 78, wind southeast at 3. At Asheville, it was cloudy and 81, wind variable at 6. At Greenville-Spartanburg, it was partly sunny and 88, wind east at 5. Here is the hazardous weather outlook. This hazardous weather outlook is for North and Central Georgia. For today and tonight, a flood watch is in effect for portions of North and West Georgia today, including Metro Atlanta. Locally heavy rainfall may lead to isolated flash flooding in low-lying or urban areas. And now the extended outlook for the period Tuesday through Sunday, daily thunderstorm chances will last through much of the upcoming week. While widespread severe weather is not expected, storms could include heavy rain, gusty winds, and frequent lightning. Locally heavy rainfall and training thunderstorms also pose a flood risk. Rainfall rates may exceed 2 to 3 inches per hour. Areas which receive heavy rainfall multiple days in a row will see an elevated flash flood risk. Spotter information statement: spotter activation will not be needed through tonight. Here is the official forecast from your National Weather Service for the Athens listening area. This afternoon, showers likely. Thunderstorms likely early this afternoon, then a chance of thunderstorms this afternoon. Near steady temperature in the upper 70s. Southwest winds 5 to 10 miles an hour. Chance of rain 60%. Tonight, mostly cloudy with a chance of showers. A chance of thunderstorms, mainly in the evening. Lows in the upper 60s. Light and variable winds. Chance of rain 30%. Tuesday, becoming partly sunny in the afternoon. A chance of thunderstorms. Showers likely, mainly in the morning. Highs in the lower 80s. South winds 5 to 10 miles an hour. Chance of rain 60%. Tuesday night, partly cloudy with a slight chance of showers and thunderstorms in the evening, then mostly cloudy after midnight. Lows in the upper 60s. Light and variable winds. And now the extended forecast. Wednesday and Wednesday night, partly cloudy. A slight chance of showers and thunderstorms. Highs in the upper 80s. Lows around 70. Thursday and Thursday night, mostly clear. A slight chance of showers and thunderstorms. Highs in the lower 90s. Lows in the lower 70s. Friday and Friday night, partly cloudy. A slight chance of showers and thunderstorms. Highs in the lower 90s. Lows in the lower 70s. Saturday and Saturday night, partly cloudy. A chance of showers and thunderstorms. Highs in the lower 90s. Lows around 70. Sunday and Sunday night, mostly cloudy. A chance of showers and thunderstorms. Highs around 90. Lows around 70. For more detailed weather, water, and climate information, please visit our website at weather.gov/Atlanta. The current time is 3:11 p.m. Eastern Daylight Time. Here are the 3 p.m. weather observations from around the area. At Athens, it was partly sunny. The temperature was 86 degrees, dew point 72 degrees, relative humidity 62%, wind east at 7 miles an hour, pressure was 30.12 inches and falling. At Gainesville, it was cloudy and 83, wind calm. At Winder, it was partly

sunny. The temperature was 82. At Greensboro, it was mostly cloudy and 84. Wind calm. At Jefferson, it was partly sunny and 82, wind west at 3. At Monroe, it was partly sunny, the temperature was 83. At Albertton, it was cloudy and 83, wind south at 3. At Canyon, it was cloudy and 84, wind south at 6. At Clemson, it was partly sunny and 84, wind east at 7. Elsewhere across Georgia, at Atlanta with a thunderstorm, it was 81, wind variable at 5. At Cartersville, it was partly sunny and 81, wind calm. At Lawrenceville, it was partly sunny, wind calm. At Macon, it was cloudy and 86, wind south at 7. At Rome, it was cloudy, the temperature was 78. At Augusta, it was partly sunny and 87, wind southwest at 3. At Savannah, it was cloudy and 88, wind south at 3. Elsewhere across the region, at Chattanooga, with light rain it was 78, wind southeast at 3. At Asheville, it was cloudy and 81, wind variable at 6. At Greenville-Spartanburg, it was partly sunny and 88, wind east at 5. Here are the 3 p.m. weather observations from around the area. At Athens, it was partly sunny, the temperature was 86 degrees, dew point 72 degrees, relative humidity 62%, wind east at 7 miles an hour, pressure was 30.12 inches and falling. At Gainesville, it was cloudy and 83, wind calm. At Winder, it was partly sunny, the temperature was 82. At Greensboro, it was mostly cloudy and 84, wind calm. At Jefferson, it was partly sunny and 82, wind west at 3. At Monroe, it was partly sunny, the temperature was 83. At Albertton, it was cloudy and 83, wind south at 3. At Canyon, it was partly sunny and 84, wind south at 6. At Clemson, it was partly sunny and 84, wind east at 7. Elsewhere across Georgia, at Atlanta with light rain it was 77, wind northwest at 10. At Cartersville, it was partly sunny and 81, wind calm. At Lawrenceville, it was cloudy, wind southwest at 5. At Macon, it was partly sunny and 86, wind south at 7. At Rome, it was partly sunny, the temperature was 79. At Augusta, it was partly sunny and 87, wind southwest at 3. At Savannah, it was cloudy and 88, wind south at 3. Elsewhere across the region, at Chattanooga, with light rain it was 78, wind southeast at 3. At Asheville, it was cloudy and 81, wind variable at 6. At Greenville-Spartanburg, it was partly sunny and 88, wind east at 5. Here is the hazardous weather outlook. This hazardous weather outlook is for North and Central Georgia. For today and tonight, a flood watch is in effect for portions of North and West Georgia today, including Metro Atlanta. Locally heavy rainfall may lead to isolated flash flooding in low-lying or urban areas. And now the extended outlook for the period Tuesday through Sunday, daily thunderstorm chances will last through much of the upcoming week. While widespread severe weather is not expected, storms could include heavy rain, gusty winds, and frequent lightning. Locally heavy rainfall and training thunderstorms also pose a flood risk. Rainfall rates may exceed 2 to 3 inches per hour. Areas which receive heavy rainfall multiple days in a row will see an elevated flash flood risk. Spotter information statement, spotter activation will not be needed through tonight. Here is the official forecast from your National Weather Service for the Athens listening area. This afternoon, showers likely. Thunderstorms likely early this afternoon, then a chance of thunderstorms this afternoon. Near steady temperature in the upper 70s. Southwest winds 5 to 10 miles an hour. Chance of rain 60%. Tonight, mostly cloudy with a chance of showers. A chance of thunderstorms, mainly in the evening.

in the upper 60s. Light and variable winds. Chance of rain 30%. Tuesday, becoming partly sunny in the afternoon. A chance of thunderstorms. Showers likely, mainly in the morning. Highs in the lower 80s. South winds 5 to 10 miles an hour. Chance of rain 60%. Tuesday night, partly cloudy with a slight chance of showers and thunderstorms in the evening, then mostly cloudy after midnight. Lows in the upper 60s. Light and variable winds. And now the extended forecast. Wednesday and Wednesday night, partly cloudy. A slight chance of showers and thunderstorms. Highs in the upper 80s. Lows around 70. Thursday and Thursday night, mostly clear. A slight chance of showers and thunderstorms. Highs in the lower 90s. Lows in the lower 70s. Friday and Friday night, partly cloudy. A slight chance of showers and thunderstorms. Highs in the lower 90s. Lows in the lower 70s. Saturday and Saturday night, partly cloudy. A chance of showers and thunderstorms. Highs in the lower 90s. Lows around 70. Sunday and Sunday night, mostly cloudy. A chance of showers and thunderstorms. Highs around 90. Lows around 70. 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The current time is 3:18 p.m. Eastern Daylight Time. Here are the 3 p.m. weather observations from around the area. At Athens, it was partly sunny, the temperature was 86 degrees, dew point 72 degrees, relative humidity 62%, wind east at 7 miles an hour, pressure was 30.12 inches and falling. At Gainesville, it was cloudy and 83, wind calm. At Winder, it was partly sunny, the temperature was 82. At Greensboro, it was mostly cloudy and 84, wind calm. At Jefferson, it was partly sunny and 82, wind west at 3. At Monroe, it was partly sunny, the temperature was 83. At Albertton, it was cloudy and 83, wind south at 3. At Canyon, it was partly sunny and 84, wind south at 6. At Clemson, it was partly sunny and 84, wind east at 7. Elsewhere across Georgia, at Atlanta with light rain it was 77, wind northwest at 10. At Cartersville, it was partly sunny and 81, wind calm. At Lawrenceville, it was cloudy, wind southwest at 5. At Macon, it was partly sunny and 86, wind south at 7. At Rome, it was partly sunny, the temperature was 79. At Augusta, it was partly sunny and 87, wind southwest at 3. At Savannah, it was cloudy and 88, wind south at 3. Elsewhere across the region, at Chattanooga, with light rain it was 78, wind southeast at 3. At Asheville, it was cloudy and 81, wind variable at 6. At Greenville-Spartanburg, it was partly sunny and 88, wind east at 5. Here is the hazardous weather outlook. This hazardous weather outlook is for North and Central Georgia. For today and tonight, a flood watch is in effect for portions of North and West Georgia today, including Metro Atlanta. Locally heavy rainfall may lead to isolated flash flooding in low-lying or urban areas. And now the extended outlook for the period Tuesday through Sunday, daily thunderstorm chances will last through much of the upcoming week. While widespread severe weather is not expected, storms could include heavy rain, gusty winds, and frequent lightning. Locally heavy rainfall and training thunderstorms also pose a flood risk. Rainfall rates may exceed 2 to 3 inches per hour. Areas which receive heavy rainfall multiple days in a row will see an elevated flash flood risk. Spotter information statement, spotter activation will not be needed through tonight. Here is the official forecast from your National Weather Service for the Athens listening area. This afternoon, showers likely.

thunderstorms likely early this afternoon, then a chance of thunderstorms this afternoon. Near steady temperature in the upper 70s. Southwest winds 5 to 10 miles an hour. Chance of rain 60%. Tonight, mostly cloudy with a chance of showers. A chance of thunderstorms, mainly in the evening. Lows in the upper 60s. Light and variable winds. Chance of rain 30%. Tuesday, becoming partly sunny in the afternoon. A chance of thunderstorms. Showers likely, mainly in the morning. Highs in the lower 80s. South winds 5 to 10 miles an hour. Chance of rain 60%. Tuesday night, partly cloudy with a slight chance of showers and thunderstorms in the evening, then mostly cloudy after midnight. Lows in the upper 60s. Light and variable winds. And now the extended forecast. Wednesday and Wednesday night, partly cloudy. A slight chance of showers and thunderstorms. Highs in the upper 80s. Lows around 70. Thursday and Thursday night, mostly clear. A slight chance of showers and thunderstorms. Highs in the lower 90s. Lows in the lower 70s. Friday and Friday night, partly cloudy. A slight chance of showers and thunderstorms. Highs in the lower 90s. Lows in the lower 70s. Saturday and Saturday night, partly cloudy. A chance of showers and thunderstorms. Highs in the lower 90s. Lows around 70. Sunday and Sunday night, mostly cloudy. A chance of showers and thunderstorms. Highs around 90. Lows around 70. For more detailed weather, water, and climate information, please visit our website at weather.gov/Atlanta. The current time is 3:24 p.m. Eastern Daylight Time. Here are the 3 p.m. weather observations from around the area. At Athens, it was partly sunny. The temperature was 86 degrees, dew point 72 degrees, relative humidity 62%, wind east at 7 miles an hour, pressure was 30.12 inches and falling. At Gainesville, it was cloudy and 83, wind calm. At Winder, it was partly sunny, the temperature was 82. At Greensboro, it was mostly cloudy and 84, wind calm. At Jefferson, it was partly sunny and 82, wind west at 3. At Monroe, it was partly sunny, the temperature was 83. At Albertton, it was cloudy and 83, wind south at 3. At Canyon, it was partly sunny and 84, wind south at 6. At Clemson, it was partly sunny and 84, wind east at 7. Elsewhere across Georgia, at Atlanta with light rain it was 77, wind northwest at 10. At Cartersville, it was partly sunny and 81, wind calm. At Lawrenceville, it was cloudy, wind southwest at 5. At Macon, it was partly sunny and 86, wind south at 7. At Rome, it was partly sunny, the temperature was 79. At Augusta, it was partly sunny and 87, wind southwest at 3. At Savannah, it was cloudy and 88, wind south at 3. Elsewhere across the region, at Chattanooga, with light rain it was 78, wind southeast at 3. At Asheville, it was cloudy and 81, wind variable at 6. At Greenville-Spartanburg, it was partly sunny and 88, wind east at 5. Here is the hazardous weather outlook. This hazardous weather outlook is for North and Central Georgia. For today and tonight, a flood watch is in effect for portions of North and West Georgia today, including Metro Atlanta. Locally heavy rainfall may lead to isolated flash flooding in low-lying or urban areas. And now the extended outlook for the period Tuesday through Sunday, daily thunderstorm chances will last through much of the upcoming week. While widespread severe weather is not expected, storms could include heavy rain, gusty winds, and frequent lightning. Locally heavy rainfall and training thunderstorms also pose a flood risk. Rainfall rates may exceed 2 to 3 inches.

per hour. Areas which receive heavy rainfall multiple days in a row will see an elevated flash flood risk. Spotter information statement. Spotter activation will not be needed through tonight. Here is the official forecast from your National Weather Service for the Athens listening area. This afternoon, showers likely. Thunderstorms likely early this afternoon, then a chance of thunderstorms this afternoon. Near steady temperature in the upper 70s. Southwest winds 5 to 10 miles an hour. Chance of rain 60%. Tonight, mostly cloudy with a chance of showers. A chance of thunderstorms, mainly in the evening. Lows in the upper 60s. Light and variable winds. Chance of rain 30%. Tuesday, becoming partly sunny in the afternoon. A chance of thunderstorms. Showers likely, mainly in the morning. Highs in the lower 80s. South winds 5 to 10 miles an hour. Chance of rain 60%. Tuesday night, partly cloudy with a slight chance of showers and thunderstorms in the evening, then mostly cloudy after midnight. Lows in the upper 60s. Light and variable winds. And now the extended forecast. Wednesday and Wednesday night, partly cloudy. A slight chance of showers and thunderstorms. Highs in the upper 80s. Lows around 70. Thursday and Thursday night, mostly clear. A slight chance of showers and thunderstorms. Highs in the lower 90s. Lows in the lower 70s. Friday and Friday night, partly cloudy. A slight chance of showers and thunderstorms. Highs in the lower 90s. Lows in the lower 70s. Saturday and Saturday night, partly cloudy. A chance of showers and thunderstorms. Highs in the lower 90s. Lows around 70. Sunday and Sunday night, mostly cloudy. A chance of showers and thunderstorms. Highs around 90. Lows around 70. For more detailed weather, water, and climate information, please visit our website at weather.gov/Atlanta. The current time is 3:29 p.m. Eastern Daylight Time. Here are the 3 p.m. weather observations from around the area. At Athens, it was partly sunny. The temperature was 86 degrees, dew point 72 degrees, relative humidity 62%, wind east at 7 miles an hour, pressure was 30.12 inches and falling. At Gainesville, it was cloudy and 83, wind calm. At Winder, it was partly sunny, the temperature was 82. At Greensboro, it was mostly cloudy and 84, wind calm. At Jefferson, it was partly sunny and 82, wind west at 3. At Monroe, it was partly sunny, the temperature was 83. At Albertton, it was cloudy and 83, wind south at 3. At Canyon, it was partly sunny and 84, wind south at 6. At Clemson, it was partly sunny and 84, wind east at 7. Elsewhere across Georgia, at Atlanta with light rain it was 77, wind northwest at 10. At Cartersville, it was partly sunny and 81, wind calm. At Lawrenceville, it was cloudy, wind southwest at 5. At Macon, it was partly sunny and 86, wind south at 7. At Rome, it was partly sunny, the temperature was 79. At Augusta, it was partly sunny and 87, wind southwest at 3. At Savannah, it was cloudy and 88, wind south at 3. Elsewhere across the region, at Chattanooga, with light rain it was 78, wind southeast at 3. At Asheville, it was cloudy and 81, wind variable at 6. At Greenville-Spartanburg, it was partly sunny and 88, wind east at 5. Here is the hazardous weather outlook. This hazardous weather outlook is for North and Central Georgia. For today and tonight, a flood watch is in effect for portions of North and West Georgia today, including Metro Atlanta. Locally heavy rainfall may lead to isolated flash flooding in low-lying or urban areas.

extended outlook for the period Tuesday through Sunday, daily thunderstorm chances will last through much of the upcoming week. While widespread severe weather is not expected, storms could include heavy rain, gusty winds, and frequent lightning. Locally, heavy rainfall and training thunderstorms also pose a flood risk. Rainfall rates may exceed 2 to 3 inches per hour. Areas which receive heavy rainfall multiple days in a row will see an elevated flash flood risk. Spotter information statement. Spotter activation will not be needed through tonight. Here is the official forecast from your National Weather Service for the Athens listening area. This afternoon, showers likely. Thunderstorms likely early this afternoon, then a chance of thunderstorms this afternoon. Near steady temperature in the upper 70s. Southwest winds 5 to 10 miles an hour. Chance of rain 60%. Tonight, mostly cloudy with a chance of showers. A chance of thunderstorms, mainly in the evening. Lows in the upper 60s. Light and variable winds. Chance of rain thunderstorms, mainly in the evening. Lows in the upper 60s. Light and variable winds. Chance of rain 30%. Tuesday, becoming partly sunny in the afternoon. A chance of thunderstorms. Showers likely, mainly in the morning. Highs in the lower 80s. South winds 5 to 10 miles an hour. Chance of rain 60%. Tuesday night, partly cloudy with a slight chance of showers and thunderstorms in the evening, then mostly cloudy after midnight. Lows in the upper 60s. Light and variable winds. And now the extended forecast. Wednesday and Wednesday night, partly cloudy. A slight chance of showers and thunderstorms. Highs in the upper 80s. Lows around 70. Thursday and Thursday night, mostly clear. A slight chance of showers and thunderstorms. Highs in the lower 90s. Lows in the lower 70s. Friday and Friday night, partly cloudy. A slight chance of showers and thunderstorms. Highs in the lower 90s. Lows in the lower 70s. Saturday and Saturday night, partly cloudy. A chance of showers and thunderstorms. Highs in the lower 90s. Lows around 70. Sunday and Sunday night, mostly cloudy. A chance of showers and thunderstorms. Highs around 90. Lows around 70. 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The current time is 3:34 p.m. Eastern Daylight Time. Here are the 3 p.m. weather observations from around the area. At Athens, it was partly sunny, the temperature was 86 degrees, dew point 72 degrees, relative humidity 62%, wind east at 7 miles an hour, pressure was 30.12 inches and falling. At Gainesville, it was cloudy and 83, wind calm. At Winder, it was partly sunny, the temperature was 82. At Greensboro, it was mostly cloudy and 84, wind calm. At Jefferson, it was partly sunny and 82, wind west at 3. At Monroe, it was partly sunny, the temperature was 83. At Albertton, it was cloudy and 83, wind south at 3. At Canyon, it was partly sunny and 84, wind south at 6. At Clemson, it was partly sunny and 84, wind east at 7. Elsewhere across Georgia, at Atlanta with light rain it was 77, wind northwest at 10. At Cartersville, it was partly sunny and 81, wind calm. At Lawrenceville, it was cloudy, wind southwest at 5. At Macon, it was partly sunny and 86, wind south at 7. At Rome, it was partly sunny, the temperature was 79. At Augusta, it was partly sunny and 87, wind southwest at 3. At Savannah, it was cloudy and 88, wind south at 3. Elsewhere across the region, at Chattanooga, with light rain it was 78, wind southeast at 3.

Asheville, it was cloudy and 81, wind variable at 6. At Greenville, Spartanburg, it was partly sunny and 88, wind east at 5. Here is the hazardous weather outlook. This hazardous weather outlook is for North and Central Georgia. For today and tonight, a flood watch is in effect for portions of North and West Georgia today, including Metro Atlanta. Locally heavy rainfall may lead to isolated flash flooding in low-lying or urban areas. And now the extended outlook for the period Tuesday through Sunday, daily thunderstorm chances will last through much of the upcoming week. While widespread severe weather is not expected, storms could include heavy rain, gusty winds, and frequent lightning. Locally heavy rainfall and training thunderstorms also pose a flood risk. Rainfall rates may exceed 2 to 3 inches per hour. Areas which receive heavy rainfall multiple days in a row will see an elevated flash flood risk. Spotter information statement, spotter activation will not be needed through tonight. Here is the official forecast from your National Weather Service for the Athens listening area. This afternoon, showers likely. Thunderstorms likely early this afternoon, then a chance of thunderstorms this afternoon. Near steady temperature in the upper 70s. Southwest winds 5 to 10 miles an hour. Chance of rain 60%. Tonight, mostly cloudy with a chance of showers. A chance of thunderstorms, mainly in the evening. Lows in the upper 60s. Light and variable winds. Chance of rain 30%. Tuesday, becoming partly sunny in the afternoon. A chance of thunderstorms. Showers likely, mainly in the morning. Highs in the lower 80s. South winds 5 to 10 miles an hour. Chance of rain 60%. Tuesday night, partly cloudy with a slight chance of showers and thunderstorms in the evening, then mostly cloudy after midnight. Lows in the upper 60s. Light and variable winds. And now the extended forecast. Wednesday and Wednesday night, partly cloudy. A slight chance of showers and thunderstorms. Highs in the upper 80s. Lows around 70. Thursday and Thursday night, mostly clear. A slight chance of showers and thunderstorms. Highs in the lower 90s. Lows in the lower 70s. Friday and Friday night, partly cloudy. A slight chance of showers and thunderstorms. Highs in the lower 90s. Lows in the lower 70s. Saturday and Saturday night, partly cloudy. A chance of showers and thunderstorms. Highs in the lower 90s. Lows around 70. Sunday and Sunday night, mostly cloudy. A chance of showers and thunderstorms. Highs around 90. Lows around 70. For more detailed weather, water, and climate information, please visit our website at weather.gov/Atlanta. 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The current time is 3:41 p.m. Eastern Daylight Time. Here are the 3 p.m. weather observations from around the area. At Athens, it was partly sunny. The temperature was 86 degrees, dew point 72 degrees, relative humidity 62%, wind east at 7 miles an hour, pressure was 30.12 inches and falling. At Gainesville, it was cloudy and 83, wind calm. At Winder, it was partly sunny, the temperature was 82. At Greensboro, it was mostly cloudy.

4, wind calm. At Jefferson, it was partly sunny and 82, wind west at 3. At Monroe, it was partly sunny, the temperature was 83. At Albertton, it was cloudy and 83, wind south at 3. At Canyon, it was partly sunny and 84, wind south at 6. At Clemson, it was partly sunny and 84, wind east at 7. Elsewhere across Georgia, at Atlanta with light rain it was 77, wind northwest at 10. At Cartersville, it was partly sunny and 81, wind calm. At Lawrenceville, it was cloudy, wind southwest at 5. At Macon, it was partly sunny and 86, wind south at 7. At Rome, it was partly sunny, the temperature was 79. At Augusta, it was partly sunny and 87, wind southwest at 3. At Savannah, it was cloudy and 88, wind south at 3. Elsewhere across the region, at Chattanooga, with light rain it was 78, wind southeast at 3. At Asheville, it was cloudy and 81, wind variable at 6. At Greenville-Spartanburg, it was partly sunny and 88, wind east at 5. Here is the hazardous weather outlook. This hazardous weather outlook is for North and Central Georgia. For today and tonight, a flood watch is in effect for portions of North and West Georgia today, including Metro Atlanta. Locally heavy rainfall may lead to isolated flash flooding in low-lying or urban areas. And now the extended outlook for the period Tuesday through Sunday, daily thunderstorm chances will last through much of the upcoming week. While widespread severe weather is not expected, storms could include heavy rain, gusty winds, and frequent lightning. Locally heavy rainfall and training thunderstorms also pose a flood risk. Rainfall rates may exceed 2 to 3 inches per hour. Areas which receive heavy rainfall multiple days in a row will see an elevated flash flood risk. Spotter information statement, spotter activation will not be needed through tonight. Here is the official forecast from your National Weather Service for the Athens listening area. This afternoon, showers likely. Thunderstorms likely early this afternoon, then a chance of thunderstorms this afternoon. Near steady temperature in the upper 70s. Southwest winds 5 to 10 miles an hour. Chance of rain 60%. Tonight, mostly cloudy with a chance of showers. A chance of thunderstorms, mainly in the evening. Lows in the upper 60s. Light and variable winds. Chance of rain 30%. Tuesday, becoming partly sunny in the afternoon. A chance of thunderstorms. Showers likely, mainly in the morning. Highs in the lower 80s. South winds 5 to 10 miles an hour. Chance of rain 60%. Tuesday night, partly cloudy with a slight chance of showers and thunderstorms in the evening, then mostly cloudy after midnight. Lows in the upper 60s. Light and variable winds. And now the extended forecast. Wednesday and Wednesday night, partly cloudy. A slight chance of showers and thunderstorms. Highs in the upper 80s. Lows around 70. Thursday and Thursday night, mostly clear. A slight chance of showers and thunderstorms. Highs in the lower 90s. Lows in the lower 70s. Friday and Friday night, partly cloudy. A slight chance of showers and thunderstorms. Highs in the lower 90s. Lows in the lower 70s. Saturday and Saturday night, partly cloudy. A chance of showers and thunderstorms. Highs in the lower 90s. Lows around 70. Sunday and Sunday night, mostly cloudy. A chance of showers and thunderstorms. Highs around 90. Lows around 70. For more detailed weather, water, and climate information, please visit our website at weather.gov/Atlanta. The current time is 3:46 p.m. Eastern Daylight Time. Here are the 3 p.m. weather observations from around the area. At Athens, it was partly sunny, the temperature

temperature was 86 degrees, dew point 72 degrees, relative humidity 62%, wind east at 7 miles an hour, pressure was 30.12 inches and falling. At Gainesville, it was cloudy and 83, wind calm. At Winder, it was partly sunny, the temperature was 82. At Greensboro, it was mostly cloudy and 84, wind calm. At Jefferson, it was partly sunny and 82, wind west at 3. At Monroe, it was partly sunny, the temperature was 83. At Albertton, it was cloudy and 83, wind south at 3. At Canyon, it was partly sunny and 84, wind south at 6. At Clemson, it was partly sunny and 84, wind east at 7. Elsewhere across Georgia, at Atlanta with light rain was 77, wind northwest at 10. At Cartersville, it was partly sunny and 81, wind calm. At Lawrenceville, it was cloudy, wind southwest at 5. At Macon, it was partly sunny and 86, wind south at 7. At Rome, it was partly sunny, the temperature was 79. At Augusta, it was partly sunny and 87, wind southwest at 3. At Savannah, it was cloudy and 88, wind south at 3. Elsewhere across the region, at Chattanooga, with light rain it was 78, wind southeast at 3. At Asheville, it was cloudy and 81, wind variable at 6. At Greenville-Spartanburg, it was partly sunny and 88, wind east at 5. Here is the hazardous weather outlook. This hazardous weather outlook is for North and Central Georgia. For today and tonight, a flood watch is in effect for portions of North and West Georgia today, including Metro Atlanta. Locally heavy rainfall may lead to isolated flash flooding in low-lying or urban areas. And now the extended outlook for the period Tuesday through Sunday, daily thunderstorm chances will last through much of the upcoming week. While widespread severe weather is not expected, storms could include heavy rain, gusty winds, and frequent lightning. Locally heavy rainfall and training thunderstorms also pose a flood risk. Rainfall rates may exceed 2 to 3 inches per hour. Areas which receive heavy rainfall multiple days in a row will see an elevated flash flood risk. Spotter information statement. Spotter activation will not be needed through tonight. Here is the official forecast from your National Weather Service for the Athens listening area. This afternoon, showers likely. Thunderstorms likely early this afternoon, then a chance of thunderstorms this afternoon. Near steady temperature in the upper 70s. Southwest winds 5 to 10 miles an hour. Chance of rain 60%. Tonight, mostly cloudy with a chance of showers. A chance of thunderstorms, mainly in the evening. Lows in the upper 60s. Light and variable winds. Chance of rain 30%. Tuesday, becoming partly sunny in the afternoon. A chance of thunderstorms. Showers likely, mainly in the morning. Highs in the lower 80s. South winds 5 to 10 miles an hour. Chance of rain 60%. Tuesday night, partly cloudy with a slight chance of showers and thunderstorms in the evening, then mostly cloudy after midnight. Lows in the upper 60s. Light and variable winds. And now the extended forecast. Wednesday and Wednesday night, partly cloudy. A slight chance of showers and thunderstorms. Highs in the upper 80s. Lows around 70. Thursday and Thursday night, mostly clear. A slight chance of showers and thunderstorms. Highs in the lower 90s. Lows in the lower 70s. Friday and Friday night, partly cloudy. A slight chance of showers and thunderstorms. Highs in the lower 90s. Lows in the lower 70s. Saturday and Saturday night, partly cloudy. A chance of showers and thunderstorms. Highs in the lower 90s. Lows around 70. Sunday and Sunday night, mostly cloudy. A chance of showers and thunderstorms. Highs around 90.

It was mostly cloudy and 84, wind calm. At Jefferson, it was partly sunny and 82, wind west at 3. At Monroe, it was partly sunny, the temperature was 83. At Albertton, it was cloudy and 83, wind south at 3. At Canyon, it was partly sunny and 84, wind south at 6. At Clemson, it was partly sunny and 84, wind east at 7. Elsewhere across Georgia, at Atlanta with light rain it was 77, wind northwest at 10. At Cartersville, it was partly sunny and 81, wind calm. At Lawrenceville, it was cloudy, wind southwest at 5. At Macon, it was partly sunny and 86, wind south at 7. At Rome, it was partly sunny, the temperature was 79. At Augusta, it was partly sunny and 87, wind southwest at 3. At Savannah, it was cloudy and 88, wind south at 3. Elsewhere across the region, at Chattanooga, with light rain it was 78, wind southeast at 3. At Asheville, it was cloudy and 81, wind variable at 6. At Greenville-Spartanburg, it was partly sunny and 88, wind east at 5. Here is the hazardous weather outlook. This hazardous weather outlook is for North and Central Georgia. For today and tonight, a flood watch is in effect for portions of North and West Georgia today, including Metro Atlanta. Locally heavy rainfall may lead to isolated flash flooding in low-lying or urban areas. And now the extended outlook for the period Tuesday through Sunday, daily thunderstorm chances will last through much of the upcoming week. While widespread severe weather is not expected, storms could include heavy rain, gusty winds, and frequent lightning. Locally heavy rainfall and training thunderstorms also pose a flood risk. Rainfall rates may exceed 2 to 3 inches per hour. Areas which receive heavy rainfall multiple days in a row will see an elevated flash flood risk. Spotter information statement, spotter activation will not be needed through tonight. Here is the official forecast from your National Weather Service for the Athens listening area. This afternoon, showers likely. Thunderstorms likely early this afternoon, then a chance of thunderstorms this afternoon. Near steady temperature in the upper 70s. Southwest winds 5 to 10 miles an hour. Chance of rain 60%. Tonight, mostly cloudy with a chance of showers. A chance of thunderstorms, mainly in the evening. Lows in the upper 60s. Light and variable winds. Chance of rain 30%. Tuesday, becoming partly sunny in the afternoon. A chance of thunderstorms. Showers likely, mainly in the morning. Highs in the lower 80s. South winds 5 to 10 miles an hour. Chance of rain 60%. Tuesday night, partly cloudy with a slight chance of showers and thunderstorms in the evening, then mostly cloudy after midnight. Lows in the upper 60s. Light and variable winds. And now the extended forecast. Wednesday and Wednesday night, partly cloudy. A slight chance of showers and thunderstorms. Highs in the upper 80s. Lows around 70. Thursday and Thursday night, mostly clear. A slight chance of showers and thunderstorms. Highs in the lower 90s. Lows in the lower 70s. Friday and Friday night, partly cloudy. A slight chance of showers and thunderstorms. Highs in the lower 90s. Lows in the lower 70s. Saturday and Saturday night, partly cloudy. A chance of showers and thunderstorms. Highs in the lower 90s. Lows around 70. Sunday and Sunday night, mostly cloudy. A chance of showers and thunderstorms. Highs around 90. Lows around 70. For more detailed weather, water, and climate information, please visit our website at weather.gov/Atlanta. The current time is 3:57 p.m. Eastern Daylight Time. Here are the 3 p.m. weather observations from around the area. At Athens,

partly sunny. The temperature was 86 degrees, dew point 72 degrees, relative humidity 62%, wind east at 7 miles an hour, pressure was 30.12 inches and falling. At Gainesville, it was cloudy and 83, wind calm. At Winder, it was partly sunny, the temperature was 82. At Greensboro, it was mostly cloudy and 84, wind calm. At Jefferson, it was partly sunny and 82, wind west at 3. At Monroe, it was partly sunny, the temperature was 83. At Albertton, it was cloudy and 83, wind south at 3. At Canyon, it was partly sunny and 84, wind south at 6. At Clemson, it was partly sunny and 84, wind east at 7. Elsewhere across Georgia, at Atlanta with light rain was 77, wind northwest at 10. At Cartersville, it was partly sunny and 81, wind calm. At Lawrenceville, it was cloudy, wind southwest at 5. At Macon, it was partly sunny and 86, wind south at 7. At Rome, it was partly sunny, the temperature was 79. At Augusta, it was partly sunny and 87, wind southwest at 3. At Savannah, it was cloudy and 88, wind south at 3. Elsewhere across the region, at Chattanooga, with light rain it was 78, wind southeast at 3. At Asheville, it was cloudy and 81, wind variable at 6. At Greenville-Spartanburg, it was partly sunny and 88, wind east at 5. Here is the hazardous weather outlook. This hazardous weather outlook is for North and Central Georgia. For today and tonight, a flood watch is in effect for portions of North and West Georgia today, including Metro Atlanta. Locally heavy rainfall may lead to isolated flash flooding in low-lying or urban areas. And now the extended outlook for the period Tuesday through Sunday, daily thunderstorm chances will last through much of the upcoming week. While widespread severe weather is not expected, storms could include heavy rain, gusty winds, and frequent lightning. Locally heavy rainfall and training thunderstorms also pose a flood risk. Rainfall rates may exceed 2 to 3 inches per hour. Areas which receive heavy rainfall multiple days in a row will see an elevated flash flood risk. Spotter information statement. Spotter activation will not be needed through tonight. Here is the official forecast from your National Weather Service for the Athens listening area. This afternoon, showers likely. Thunderstorms likely early this afternoon, then a chance of thunderstorms this afternoon. Near steady temperature in the upper 70s. Southwest winds 5 to 10 miles an hour. Chance of rain 60%. Tonight, mostly cloudy with a chance of showers. A chance of thunderstorms, mainly in the evening. Lows in the upper 60s. Light and variable winds. Chance of rain 30%. Tuesday, becoming partly sunny in the afternoon. A chance of thunderstorms. Showers likely, mainly in the morning. Highs in the lower 80s. South winds 5 to 10 miles an hour. Chance of rain 60%. Tuesday night, partly cloudy with a slight chance of showers and thunderstorms in the evening, then mostly cloudy after midnight. Lows in the upper 60s. Light and variable winds. And now the extended forecast. Wednesday and Wednesday night, partly cloudy. A slight chance of showers and thunderstorms. Highs in the upper 80s. Lows around 70. Thursday and Thursday night, mostly clear. A slight chance of showers and thunderstorms. Highs in the lower 90s. Lows in the lower 70s. Friday and Friday night, partly cloudy. A slight chance of showers and thunderstorms. Highs in the lower 90s. Lows in the lower 70s. Saturday and Saturday night, partly cloudy. A chance of showers and thunderstorms. Highs in the lower 90s. Lows around 70. Sunday and Sunday night, mostly cloudy. A chance of showers and thunderstorms. Highs around

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The current time is 4:02 p.m. Eastern Daylight Time. Here are the 3 p.m. weather observations from around the area. At Athens, it was partly sunny. The temperature was 86 degrees, dew point 72 degrees, relative humidity 62%, wind east at 7 miles an hour, pressure was 30.12 inches and falling. At Gainesville, it was cloudy and 83, wind calm. At Winder, it was partly sunny, the temperature was 82. At Greensboro, it was mostly cloudy and 84, wind calm. At Jefferson, it was partly sunny and 82, wind west at 3. At Monroe, it was partly sunny, the temperature was 83. At Albertton, it was cloudy and 83, wind south at 3. At Canyon, it was partly sunny and 84, wind south at 6. At Clemson, it was partly sunny and 84, wind east at 7. Elsewhere across Georgia, at Atlanta with light rain it was 77, wind northwest at 10. At Cartersville, it was partly sunny and 81, wind calm. At Lawrenceville, it was cloudy, wind southwest at 5. At Macon, it was partly sunny and 86, wind south at 7. At Rome, it was partly sunny, the temperature was 79. At Augusta, it was partly sunny and 87, wind southwest at 3. At Savannah, it was cloudy and 88, wind south at 3. Elsewhere across the region, at Chattanooga, with light rain it was 78, wind southeast at 3. At Asheville, it was cloudy and 81, wind variable at 6. At Greenville-Spartanburg, it was partly sunny and 88, wind east at 5. Here are the 4 p.m. weather observations from around the area. At Athens, it was partly sunny, the temperature was 85 degrees, dew point 71 degrees, relative humidity 63%, wind calm, pressure was 30.11 inches and falling. At Gainesville, it was partly sunny and 82, wind west at 6. At Winder, it was partly sunny, the temperature was 82. At Greensboro, it was mostly cloudy and 84, wind calm. At Jefferson, with light rain it was 80, wind west at 6. At Monroe, it was cloudy, the temperature was 82. At Albertton, it was partly sunny and 85, wind east at 5. At Canyon, it was partly sunny and 83, wind east at 8. At Clemson, it was partly sunny and 82, wind variable at 3. Elsewhere across Georgia, at Atlanta with light rain and fog, it was 75, wind west at 7. At Cartersville, with light rain it was 77, wind calm. At Lawrenceville, it was cloudy, wind calm. At Macon, it was partly sunny and 86, wind southeast at 3. At Rome, it was cloudy, the temperature was 79. At Augusta, it was partly sunny and 87, wind southwest at 3. At Savannah, it was partly sunny and 89, wind variable at 5. Elsewhere across the region, at Chattanooga, it was cloudy and 78, wind southeast at 6. At Asheville, it was cloudy and 81, wind southeast at 6. At Greenville-Spartanburg, it was partly sunny and 86, wind south at 6. Here is the hazardous weather outlook. This hazardous weather outlook is for North and Central Georgia. For today and tonight, a flood watch is in effect for portions of North and West Georgia today, including Metro Atlanta. Locally heavy rainfall may lead to isolated flash flooding in low-lying or urban areas. And now the extended outlook for the period Tuesday through Sunday, daily thunderstorm chances will last through much of the upcoming week. While widespread severe weather is not expected, storms could include heavy rain, gusty winds, and frequent lightning. Locally heavy rainfall and training thunderstorms also pose a flood risk. Rainfall rates may exceed 2 to 3 inches per hour. Areas which receive heavy rainfall

multiple days in a row will see an elevated flash flood risk. Spotter information statement. Spotter activation will not be needed through tonight. Here is the official forecast from your National Weather Service for the Athens listening area. This afternoon, showers likely. Thunderstorms likely early this afternoon, then a chance of thunderstorms this afternoon. Near steady temperature in the upper 70s. Southwest winds 5 to 10 miles an hour. Chance of rain 60%. Tonight, mostly cloudy with a chance of showers. A chance of thunderstorms, mainly in the evening. Lows in the upper 60s. Light and variable winds. Chance of rain 30%. Tuesday, becoming partly sunny in the afternoon. A chance of thunderstorms. Showers likely, mainly in the morning. Highs in the lower 80s. South winds 5 to 10 miles an hour. Chance of rain 60%. Tuesday night, partly cloudy with a slight chance of showers and thunderstorms in the evening, then mostly cloudy after midnight. Lows in the upper 60s. Light and variable winds. And now the extended forecast. Wednesday and Wednesday night, partly cloudy. A slight chance of showers and thunderstorms. Highs in the upper 80s. Lows around 70. Thursday and Thursday night, mostly clear. A slight chance of showers and thunderstorms. Highs in the lower 90s. Lows in the lower 70s. Friday and Friday night, partly cloudy. A slight chance of showers and thunderstorms. Highs in the lower 90s. Lows in the lower 70s. Saturday and Saturday night, partly cloudy. A chance of showers and thunderstorms. Highs in the lower 90s. Lows around 70. Sunday and Sunday night, mostly cloudy. A chance of showers and thunderstorms. Highs around 90. Lows around 70. For more detailed weather, water, and climate information, please visit our website at weather.gov/Atlanta. The current time is 4:10 p.m. Eastern Daylight Time. Here are the 4 p.m. weather observations from around the area. At Athens, it was partly sunny, the temperature was 85 degrees, dew point 71 degrees, relative humidity 63%, wind calm, pressure was 30.11 inches and falling. At Gainesville, it was partly sunny and 82, wind west at 6. At Winder, it was partly sunny, the temperature was 82. At Greensboro, it was mostly cloudy and 84, wind calm. At Jefferson, with light rain it was 80, wind west at 6. At Monroe, it was cloudy, the temperature was 82. At Albertton, it was partly sunny and 85, wind east at 5. At Canyon, it was partly sunny and 83, wind east at 8. At Clemson, it was partly sunny and 82, wind variable at 3. Elsewhere across Georgia, at Atlanta with light rain and fog, it was 75, wind west at 7. At Cartersville, with light rain it was 77, wind calm. At Lawrenceville, it was cloudy, wind calm. At Macon, it was partly sunny and 86, wind southeast at 3. At Rome, it was cloudy, the temperature was 79. At Augusta, it was partly sunny and 87, wind southwest at 3. At Savannah, it was partly sunny and 89, wind variable at 5. Elsewhere across the region, at Chattanooga, it was cloudy and 78, wind southeast at 6. At Asheville, it was cloudy and 81, wind southeast at 6. At Greenville-Spartanburg, it was partly sunny and 86, wind south at 6. Here are the 4 p.m. weather observations from around the area. At Athens, it was partly sunny, the temperature was 85 degrees, dew point 71 degrees, relative humidity 63%, wind calm, pressure was 30.11 inches and falling. At Gainesville, it was partly sunny and 82, wind west at 6. At Winder, it was partly sunny,
the temperature was 82. At Greensboro, it was mostly cloudy and 84, wind calm. At Jefferson, with light rain, it was 80, wind west at 6. At Monroe, it was cloudy, the temperature was 82. At Albertton, it was partly sunny and 85, wind east at 5. At Canyon, it was partly sunny and 83, wind east at 8. At Clemson, it was partly sunny and 82, wind variable at 3. Elsewhere across Georgia, at Atlanta with light rain and fog, it was 75, wind west at 7. At Cartersville, with light rain, it was 77, wind calm. At Lawrenceville, it was partly sunny, wind calm. At Macon, it was partly sunny and 86, wind southeast at 3. At Rome, it was cloudy, the temperature was 79. At Augusta, it was cloudy and 87, wind southwest at 3. At Savannah, it was partly sunny and 89, wind variable at 5. Elsewhere across the region, at Chattanooga, it was cloudy and 78, wind southeast at 6. At Asheville, it was cloudy and 81, wind southeast at 6. At Greenville-Spartanburg, it was cloudy and 86, wind south at 6. Here is the hazardous weather outlook. This hazardous weather outlook is for North and Central Georgia. For today and tonight, a flood watch is in effect for portions of North and West Georgia today, including Metro Atlanta. Locally heavy rainfall may lead to isolated flash flooding in low-lying or urban areas. And now the extended outlook for the period Tuesday through Sunday, daily thunderstorm chances will last through much of the upcoming week. While widespread severe weather is not expected, storms could include heavy rain, gusty winds, and frequent lightning. Locally heavy rainfall and training thunderstorms also pose a flood risk. Rainfall rates may exceed 2 to 3 inches per hour. Areas which receive heavy rainfall multiple days in a row will see an elevated flash flood risk. Spotter information statement. Spotter activation will not be needed through tonight. Here is the official forecast from your National Weather Service for the Athens listening area. This afternoon, showers likely. Thunderstorms likely early this afternoon, then a chance of thunderstorms this afternoon. Near steady temperature in the upper 70s. Southwest winds 5 to 10 miles an hour. Chance of rain 60%. Tonight, mostly cloudy with a chance of showers. A chance of thunderstorms, mainly in the evening. Lows in the upper 60s. Light and variable winds. Chance of rain 30%. Tuesday, becoming partly sunny in the afternoon. A chance of thunderstorms. Showers likely, mainly in the morning. Highs in the lower 80s. South winds 5 to 10 miles an hour. Chance of rain 60%. Tuesday night, partly cloudy with a slight chance of showers and thunderstorms in the evening, then mostly cloudy after midnight. Lows in the upper 60s. Light and variable winds. And now the extended forecast. Wednesday and Wednesday night, partly cloudy. A slight chance of showers and thunderstorms. Highs in the upper 80s. Lows around 70. Thursday and Thursday night, mostly clear. A slight chance of showers and thunderstorms. Highs in the lower 90s. Lows in the lower 70s. Friday and Friday night, partly cloudy. A slight chance of showers and thunderstorms. Highs in the lower 90s. Lows in the lower 70s. Saturday and Saturday night, partly cloudy. A chance of showers and thunderstorms. Highs in the lower 90s. Lows around 70. Sunday and Sunday night, mostly cloudy. A chance of showers and thunderstorms. Highs around 90. Lows around 70. For more detailed weather, water, and climate information, please visit our website at weather.gov/Atlanta. The current time is 4:17 p.m. Eastern Daylight Time.
Here are the 4 p.m. weather observations from around the area.

at Athens. It was partly sunny. The temperature was 85 degrees, dew point 71 degrees, relative humidity 63%, wind calm, pressure was 30.11 inches and falling. At Gainesville, it was partly sunny and 82, wind west at 6. At Winder, it was partly sunny, the temperature was 82. At Greensboro, it was mostly cloudy and 84, wind calm. At Jefferson, with light rain it was 80, wind west at 6. At Monroe, it was cloudy, the temperature was 82. At Albertton, it was partly sunny and 85, wind east at 5. At Canyon, it was partly sunny and 83, wind east at 8. At Clemson, it was partly sunny and 82, wind variable at 3. Elsewhere across Georgia, at Atlanta with light rain and fog, it was 75, wind west at 7. At Cartersville, with light rain, it was 77, wind calm. At Lawrenceville, it was partly sunny, wind calm. At Macon, it was partly sunny and 86, wind southeast at 3. At Rome, it was cloudy, the temperature was 79. At Augusta, it was cloudy and 87, wind southwest at 3. At Savannah, it was partly sunny and 89, wind variable at 5. Elsewhere across the region, at Chattanooga, it was cloudy and 78, wind southeast at 6. At Asheville, it was cloudy and 81, wind southeast at 6. At Greenville-Spartanburg, it was cloudy and 86, wind south at 6. Here is the hazardous weather outlook. This hazardous weather outlook is for North and Central Georgia. For today and tonight, a flood watch is in effect for portions of North and West Georgia today, including Metro Atlanta. Locally heavy rainfall may lead to isolated flash flooding in low-lying or urban areas. And now the extended outlook for the period Tuesday through Sunday, daily thunderstorm chances will last through much of the upcoming week. While widespread severe weather is not expected, storms could include heavy rain, gusty winds, and frequent lightning. Locally heavy rainfall and training thunderstorms also pose a flood risk. Rainfall rates may exceed 2 to 3 inches per hour. Areas which receive heavy rainfall multiple days in a row will see an elevated flash flood risk. Spotter information statement. Spotter activation will not be needed through tonight. Here is the official forecast from your National Weather Service for the Athens listening area. This afternoon, showers likely. Thunderstorms likely early this afternoon, then a chance of thunderstorms this afternoon. Near steady temperature in the upper 70s. Southwest winds 5 to 10 miles an hour. Chance of rain 60%. Tonight, mostly cloudy with a chance of showers. A chance of thunderstorms, mainly in the evening. Lows in the upper 60s. Light and variable winds. Chance of rain 30%. Tuesday, becoming partly sunny in the afternoon. A chance of thunderstorms. Showers likely, mainly in the morning. Highs in the lower 80s. South winds 5 to 10 miles an hour. Chance of rain 60%. Tuesday night, partly cloudy with a slight chance of showers and thunderstorms in the evening, then mostly cloudy after midnight. Lows in the upper 60s. Light and variable winds. And now the extended forecast. Wednesday and Wednesday night, partly cloudy. A slight chance of showers and thunderstorms. Highs in the upper 80s. Lows around 70. Thursday and Thursday night, mostly clear. A slight chance of showers and thunderstorms. Highs in the lower 90s. Lows in the lower 70s. Friday and Friday night, partly cloudy. A slight chance of showers and thunderstorms. Highs in the lower 90s. Lows in the lower 70s. Saturday and Saturday night, partly cloudy. A chance of showers and thunderstorms. Highs in the lower 90s. Lows around 70. Sunday and Sunday night, mostly cloudy. A chance of showers and thunderstorms.

highs around 90, lows around 70. 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The current time is 4:22 p.m. Eastern Daylight Time. Here are the 4 p.m. weather observations from around the area. At Athens, it was partly sunny. The temperature was 85 degrees, dew point 71 degrees, relative humidity 63%, wind calm, pressure was 30.11 inches and falling. At Gainesville, it was partly sunny and 82, wind west at 6. At Winder, it was partly sunny, the temperature was 82. At Greensboro, it was mostly cloudy and 84, wind calm. At Jefferson, with light rain it was 80, wind west at 6. At Monroe, it was cloudy, the temperature was 82. At Albertton, it was partly sunny and 85, wind east at 5. At Canyon, it was partly sunny and 83, wind east at 8. At Clemson, it was partly sunny and 82, wind variable at 3. Elsewhere across Georgia, at Atlanta with light rain and fog, it was 75, wind west at 7. At Cartersville, with light rain, it was 77, wind calm. At Lawrenceville, it was partly sunny, wind calm. At Macon, it was partly sunny and 86, wind southeast at 3. At Rome, it was cloudy, the temperature was 79. At Augusta, it was cloudy and 87, wind southwest at 3. At Savannah, it was partly sunny and 89, wind variable at 5. Elsewhere across the region, at Chattanooga, it was cloudy and 78, wind southeast at 6. At Asheville, it was cloudy and 81, wind southeast at 6. At Greenville-Spartanburg, it was cloudy and 86, wind south at 6. Here is the hazardous weather outlook. This hazardous weather outlook is for North and Central Georgia. For today and tonight, a flood watch is in effect for portions of North and West Georgia today, including Metro Atlanta. Locally heavy rainfall may lead to isolated flash flooding in low-lying or urban areas. And now the extended outlook for the period Tuesday through Sunday, daily thunderstorm chances will last through much of the upcoming week. While widespread severe weather is not expected, storms could include heavy rain, gusty winds, and frequent lightning. Locally heavy rainfall and training thunderstorms also pose a flood risk. Rainfall rates may exceed 2 to 3 inches per hour. Areas which receive heavy rainfall multiple days in a row will see an elevated flash flood risk. Spotter information statement. Spotter activation will not be needed through tonight. Here is the official forecast from your National Weather Service for the Athens listening area. This afternoon, showers likely. Thunderstorms likely early this afternoon, then a chance of thunderstorms this afternoon. Near steady temperature in the upper 70s. Southwest winds 5 to 10 miles an hour. Chance of rain 60%. Tonight, mostly cloudy with a chance of showers. A chance of thunderstorms, mainly in the evening. Lows in the upper 60s. Light and variable winds. Chance of rain 30%. Tuesday, becoming partly sunny in the afternoon. A chance of thunderstorms. Showers likely, mainly in the morning. Highs in the lower 80s. South winds 5 to 10 miles an hour. Chance of rain 60%. Tuesday night, partly cloudy with a slight chance of showers and thunderstorms in the evening, then mostly cloudy after midnight. Lows in the upper 60s. Light and variable winds. And now the extended forecast. Wednesday and Wednesday night, partly cloudy. A slight chance of showers and thunderstorms. Highs in the upper 80s. Lows around 70. Thursday and Thursday night, mostly clear. A slight chance of showers and thunderstorms. Highs in the lower 90s. Lows in the lower 70s. Friday and Friday night, partly cloudy. A slight chance of showers and thunderstorms.

highs in the lower 90s, lows in the lower 70s. Saturday and Saturday night, partly cloudy. A chance of showers and thunderstorms. Highs in the lower 90s, lows around 70. Sunday and Sunday night, mostly cloudy. A chance of showers and thunderstorms. Highs around 90. Lows around 70. 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The current time is 4:28 p.m. Eastern Daylight Time. Here are the 4 p.m. weather observations from around the area. At Athens, it was partly sunny. The temperature was 85 degrees, dew point 71 degrees, relative humidity 63%, wind calm, pressure was 30.11 inches and falling. At Gainesville, it was partly sunny and 82, wind west at 6. At Winder, it was partly sunny, the temperature was 82. At Greensboro, it was mostly cloudy and 84, wind calm. At Jefferson, with light rain it was 80, wind west at 6. At Monroe, it was cloudy, the temperature was 82. At Albertton, it was partly sunny and 85, wind east at 5. At Canyon, it was partly sunny and 83, wind east at 8. At Clemson, it was partly sunny and 82, wind variable at 3. Elsewhere across Georgia, at Atlanta with light rain and fog, it was 75, wind west at 7. At Cartersville, with light rain it was 77, wind calm. At Lawrenceville, it was partly sunny, wind calm. At Macon, it was partly sunny and 86, wind southeast at 3. At Rome, it was cloudy, the temperature was 79. At Augusta, it was cloudy and 87, wind southwest at 3. At Savannah, it was partly sunny and 89, wind variable at 5. Elsewhere across the region, at Chattanooga, it was cloudy and 78, wind southeast at 6. At Asheville, it was cloudy and 81, wind southeast at 6. At Greenville-Spartanburg, it was cloudy and 86, wind south at 6. Here is the hazardous weather outlook. This hazardous weather outlook is for North and Central Georgia. For today and tonight, a flood watch is in effect for portions of North and West Georgia today, including Metro Atlanta. Locally heavy rainfall may lead to isolated flash flooding in low-lying or urban areas. And now the extended outlook for the period Tuesday through Sunday, daily thunderstorm chances will last through much of the upcoming week. While widespread severe weather is not expected, storms could include heavy rain, gusty winds, and frequent lightning. Locally heavy rainfall and training thunderstorms also pose a flood risk. Rainfall rates may exceed 2 to 3 inches per hour. Areas which receive heavy rainfall multiple days in a row will see an elevated flash flood risk. Spotter information statement, spotter activation will not be needed through tonight. Here is the official forecast from your National Weather Service for the Athens listening area. This afternoon, showers likely. Thunderstorms likely early this afternoon, then a chance of thunderstorms this afternoon. Near steady temperature in the upper 70s. Southwest winds 5 to 10 miles an hour. Chance of rain 60%. Tonight, mostly cloudy with a chance of showers. A chance of thunderstorms, mainly in the evening. Lows in the upper 60s. Light and variable winds. Chance of rain 30%. Tuesday, becoming partly sunny in the afternoon. A chance of thunderstorms. Showers likely, mainly in the morning. Highs in the lower 80s. South winds 5 to 10 miles an hour. Chance of rain 60%. Tuesday night, partly cloudy with a slight chance of showers and thunderstorms in the evening, then mostly cloudy after midnight. Lows in the upper 60s. Light and variable winds. And now the extended forecast. Wednesday and Wednesday night, partly cloudy. A slight chance of showers and thunderstorms.

in the upper 80s. Lows around 70. Thursday and Thursday night, mostly clear. A slight chance of showers and thunderstorms. Highs in the lower 90s. Lows in the lower 70s. Friday and Friday night, partly cloudy. A slight chance of showers and thunderstorms. Highs in the lower 90s. Lows in the lower 70s. Saturday and Saturday night, partly cloudy. A chance of showers and thunderstorms. Highs in the lower 90s. Lows around 70. Sunday and Sunday, thunderstorms. Highs in the lower 90s. Lows around 70. Sunday and Sunday night, mostly cloudy. A chance of showers and thunderstorms. Highs around 90. Lows around 70. 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The current time is 4:33 p.m. Eastern Daylight Time. Here are the 4 p.m. weather observations from around the area. At Athens, it was partly sunny. The temperature was 85 degrees, dew point 71 degrees, relative humidity 63%, wind calm, pressure was 30.11 inches and falling. At Gainesville, it was partly sunny and 82, wind west at 6. At Winder, it was partly sunny, the temperature was 82. At Greensboro, it was mostly cloudy and 84, wind calm. At Jefferson, with light rain it was 80, wind west at 6. At Monroe, it was cloudy, the temperature was 82. At Albertton, it was partly sunny and 85, wind east at 5. At Canyon, it was partly sunny and 83, wind east at 8. At Clemson, it was partly sunny and 82, wind variable at 3. Elsewhere across Georgia, at Atlanta with light rain and fog, it was 75, wind west at 7. At Cartersville, with light rain, it was 77, wind calm. At Lawrenceville, it was partly sunny, wind calm. At Macon, it was partly sunny and 86, wind southeast at 3. At Rome, it was cloudy, the temperature was 79. At Augusta, it was cloudy and 87, wind southwest at 3. At Savannah, it was partly sunny and 89, wind variable at 5. Elsewhere across the region, at Chattanooga, it was cloudy and 78, wind southeast at 6. At Asheville, it was cloudy and 81, wind southeast at 6. At Greenville-Spartanburg, it was cloudy and 86, wind south at 6. Here is the hazardous weather outlook. This hazardous weather outlook is for North and Central Georgia. For today and tonight, a flood watch is in effect for portions of North and West Georgia today, including Metro Atlanta. Locally heavy rainfall may lead to isolated flash flooding in low-lying or urban areas. And now the extended outlook for the period Tuesday through Sunday, daily thunderstorm chances will last through much of the upcoming week. While widespread severe weather is not expected, storms could include heavy rain, gusty winds, and frequent lightning. Locally heavy rainfall and training thunderstorms also pose a flood risk. Rainfall rates may exceed 2 to 3 inches per hour. Areas which receive heavy rainfall multiple days in a row will see an elevated flash flood risk. Spotter information statement. Spotter activation will not be needed through tonight. Here is the official forecast from your National Weather Service for the Athens listening area. This afternoon, showers likely. Thunderstorms likely early this afternoon, then a chance of thunderstorms this afternoon. Near steady temperature in the upper 70s. Southwest winds 5 to 10 miles an hour. Chance of rain 60%. Tonight, mostly cloudy with a chance of showers. A chance of thunderstorms, mainly in the evening. Lows in the upper 60s. Light and variable winds. Chance of rain 30%. Tuesday, becoming partly sunny in the afternoon. A chance of thunderstorms. Showers likely, mainly in the morning. Highs in the lower 80s.

south, winds 5 to 10 miles an hour. Chance of rain 60%. Tuesday night, partly cloudy with a slight chance of showers and thunderstorms in the evening, then mostly cloudy after midnight. Lows in the upper 60s. Light and variable winds. And now the extended forecast. Wednesday and Wednesday night, partly cloudy. A slight chance of showers and thunderstorms. Highs in the upper 80s. Lows around 70. Thursday and Thursday night, mostly clear. A slight chance of showers and thunderstorms. Highs in the lower 90s. Lows in the lower 70s. Friday and Friday night, partly cloudy. A slight chance of showers and thunderstorms. Highs in the lower 90s. Lows in the lower 70s. Saturday and Saturday night, partly cloudy. A chance of showers and thunderstorms. Highs in the lower 90s. Lows around 70. Sunday and Sunday night, mostly cloudy. A chance of showers and thunderstorms. Highs around 90. Lows around 70. 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The current time is 4:38 p.m. Eastern Daylight Time. Here are the 4 p.m. weather observations from around the area. At Athens, it was partly sunny, the temperature was 85 degrees, dew point 71 degrees, relative humidity 63%, wind calm, pressure was 30.11 inches and falling. At Gainesville, it was partly sunny and 82, wind west at 6. At Winder, it was partly sunny, the temperature was 82. At Greensboro, it was mostly cloudy and 84, wind calm. At Jefferson, with light rain it was 80, wind west at 6. At Monroe, it was cloudy, the temperature was 82. At Albertton, it was partly sunny and 85, wind east at 5. At Canyon, it was partly sunny and 83, wind east at 8. At Clemson, it was partly sunny and 82, wind variable at 3. Elsewhere across Georgia, at Atlanta with light rain and fog, it was 75, wind west at 7. At Cartersville, with light rain it was 77, wind calm. At Lawrenceville, it was partly sunny, wind calm. At Macon, it was partly sunny and 86, wind southeast at 3. At Rome, it was cloudy, the temperature was 79. At Augusta, it was cloudy and 87, wind southwest at 3. At Savannah, it was partly sunny and 89, wind variable at 5. Elsewhere across the region, at Chattanooga, it was cloudy and 78, wind southeast at 6. At Asheville, it was cloudy and 81, wind southeast at 6. At Greenville-Spartanburg, it was cloudy and 86, wind south at 6. 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You can also like your Peachtree City National Weather Service on Facebook or follow NWS Atlanta on Twitter. Here is the hazardous weather outlook. This hazardous weather outlook is for North and Central Georgia. For today and tonight, a flood watch is in effect for portions of North and West Georgia today, including Metro Atlanta. Locally heavy rainfall may lead to isolated flash flooding in low-lying or urban areas. And now the extended outlook for the period Tuesday through Sunday, daily thunderstorm chances will last through much of the upcoming week. While widespread severe weather is not expected, storms could include heavy rain, gusty winds, and frequent lightning. Locally heavy rainfall.

and training thunderstorms also pose a flood risk. Rainfall rates may exceed 2 to 3 inches per hour. Areas which receive heavy rainfall multiple days in a row will see an elevated flash flood risk. Spotter information statement. Spotter activation will not be needed through tonight. Here is the official forecast from your National Weather Service for the Athens listening area. This afternoon, showers likely. Thunderstorms likely early this afternoon, then a chance of thunderstorms this afternoon. Near steady temperature in the upper 70s. Southwest winds 5 to 10 miles an hour. Chance of rain 60%. Tonight, mostly cloudy with a chance of showers. A chance of thunderstorms, mainly in the evening. Lows in the upper 60s. Light and variable winds. Chance of rain 30%. Tuesday, becoming partly sunny in the afternoon. A chance of thunderstorms. Showers likely, mainly in the morning. Highs in the lower 80s. South winds 5 to 10 miles an hour. Chance of rain 60%. Tuesday night, partly cloudy with a slight chance of showers and thunderstorms in the evening, then mostly cloudy after midnight. Lows in the upper 60s. Light and variable winds. And now the extended forecast. Wednesday and Wednesday night, partly cloudy. A slight chance of showers and thunderstorms. Highs in the upper 80s. Lows around 70. Thursday and Thursday night, mostly clear. A slight chance of showers and thunderstorms. Highs in the lower 90s. Lows in the lower 70s. Friday and Friday night, partly cloudy. A slight chance of showers and thunderstorms. Highs in the lower 90s. Lows in the lower 70s. Saturday and Saturday night, partly cloudy. A chance of showers and thunderstorms. Highs in the lower 90s. Lows around 70. Sunday and Sunday night, mostly cloudy. A chance of showers and thunderstorms. Highs around 90. Lows around 70. 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The current time is 4:45 p.m. Eastern Daylight Time. Here are the 4 p.m. weather observations from around the area. At Athens, it was partly sunny, the temperature was 85 degrees, dew point 71 degrees, relative humidity 63%, wind calm, pressure was 30.11 inches and falling. At Gainesville, it was partly sunny and 82, wind west at 6. At Winder, it was partly sunny, the temperature was 82. At Greensboro, it was mostly cloudy and 84, wind calm. At Jefferson, with light rain it was 80, wind west at 6. At Monroe, it was cloudy, the temperature was 82. At Albertton, it was partly sunny and 85, wind east at 5. At Canyon, it was partly sunny and 83, wind east at 8. At Clemson, it was partly sunny and 82, wind variable at 3. Elsewhere across Georgia, at Atlanta with light rain and fog, it was 75, wind west at 7. At Cartersville, with light rain it was 77, wind calm. At Lawrenceville, it was partly sunny, wind calm. At Macon, it was partly sunny and 86, wind southeast at 3. At Rome, it was cloudy, the temperature was 79. At Augusta, it was cloudy and 87, wind southwest at 3. At Savannah, it was partly sunny and 89, wind variable at 5. Elsewhere across the region, at Chattanooga, it was cloudy and 78, wind southeast at 6. At Asheville, it was cloudy and 81, wind southeast at 6. At Greenville-Spartanburg, it was cloudy and 86, wind south at 6. Here is the hazardous weather outlook. This hazardous weather outlook is for North and Central Georgia. For today and tonight, a flood watch is in effect for portions of North and West Georgia today, including Metro Atlanta. Locally,

The rainfall may lead to isolated flash flooding in low-lying or urban areas. And now the extended outlook for the period Tuesday through Sunday. Daily thunderstorm chances will last through much of the upcoming week. While widespread severe weather is not expected, storms could include heavy rain, gusty winds, and frequent lightning. Locally, heavy rainfall and training thunderstorms also pose a flood risk. Rainfall rates may exceed 2 to 3 inches per hour. Areas which receive heavy rainfall multiple days in a row will see an elevated flash flood risk. Spotter information statement. Spotter activation will not be needed through tonight. Here is the official forecast from your National Weather Service for the Athens listening area. This afternoon, showers likely. Thunderstorms likely early this afternoon, then a chance of thunderstorms this afternoon. Near steady temperature in the upper 70s. Southwest winds 5 to 10 miles an hour. Chance of rain 60%. Tonight, mostly cloudy with a chance of showers. A chance of thunderstorms, mainly in the evening. Lows in the upper 60s. Light and variable winds. Chance of rain 30%. Tuesday, becoming partly sunny in the afternoon. A chance of thunderstorms. Showers likely, mainly in the morning. Highs in the lower 80s. South winds 5 to 10 miles an hour. Chance of rain 60%. Tuesday night, partly cloudy with a slight chance of showers and thunderstorms in the evening, then mostly cloudy after midnight. Lows in the upper 60s. Light and variable winds. And now the extended forecast. Wednesday and Wednesday night, partly cloudy. A slight chance of showers and thunderstorms. Highs in the upper 80s. Lows around 70. Thursday and Thursday night, mostly clear. A slight chance of showers and thunderstorms. Highs in the lower 90s. Lows in the lower 70s. Friday and Friday night, partly cloudy. A slight chance of showers and thunderstorms. Highs in the lower 90s. Lows in the lower 70s. Saturday and Saturday night, partly cloudy. A chance of showers and thunderstorms. Highs in the lower 90s. Lows around 70. Sunday and Sunday night, mostly cloudy. A chance of showers and thunderstorms. Highs around 90. Lows around 70. 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The current time is 4:50 p.m. Eastern Daylight Time. Here are the 4 p.m. weather observations from around the area. At Athens, it was partly sunny, the temperature was 85 degrees, dew point 71 degrees, relative humidity 63%, wind calm, pressure was 30.11 inches and falling. At Gainesville, it was partly sunny and 82, wind west at 6. At Winder, it was partly sunny, the temperature was 82. At Greensboro, it was mostly cloudy and 84, wind calm. At Jefferson, with light rain it was 80, wind west at 6. At Monroe, it was cloudy, the temperature was 82. At Albertton, it was partly sunny and 85, wind east at 5. At Canyon, it was partly sunny and 83, wind east at 8. At Clemson, it was partly sunny and 82, wind variable at 3. Elsewhere across Georgia, at Atlanta with light rain and fog, it was 75, wind west at 7. At Cartersville, with light rain, it was 77, wind calm. At Lawrenceville, it was partly sunny, wind calm. At Macon, it was partly sunny and 86, wind southeast at 3. At Rome, it was cloudy, the temperature was 79. At Augusta, it was cloudy and 87, wind southwest at 3. At Savannah, it was partly sunny and 89, wind variable at 5. Elsewhere across the region, at Chattanooga, it was cloudy and 78, wind southeast at 6. At Asheville, it was cloudy and 81, wind southeast at 6.

Locally, heavy rainfall and training thunderstorms also pose a flood risk. Rainfall rates may exceed 2 to 3 inches per hour. Areas which receive heavy rainfall multiple days in a row will see an elevated flash flood risk. Spotter information statement. Spotter activation will not be needed through tonight. Here is the official forecast from your National Weather Service for the Athens listening area. This afternoon, showers likely. Thunderstorms likely early this afternoon, then a chance of thunderstorms this afternoon. Near steady temperature in the upper 70s. Southwest winds 5 to 10 miles an hour. Chance of rain 60%. Tonight, mostly cloudy with a chance of showers. A chance of thunderstorms, mainly in the evening. Lows in the upper 60s. Light and variable winds. Chance of rain 30%. Tuesday, becoming partly sunny in the afternoon. A chance of thunderstorms. Showers likely, mainly in the morning. Highs in the lower 80s. South winds 5 to 10 miles an hour. Chance of rain 60%. Tuesday night, partly cloudy with a slight chance of showers and thunderstorms in the evening, then mostly cloudy after midnight. Lows in the upper 60s. Light and variable winds. And now the extended forecast. Wednesday and Wednesday night, partly cloudy. A slight chance of showers and thunderstorms. Highs in the upper 80s. Lows around 70. Thursday and Thursday night, mostly clear. A slight chance of showers and thunderstorms. Highs in the lower 90s. Lows in the lower 70s. Friday and Friday night, partly cloudy. A slight chance of showers and thunderstorms. Highs in the lower 90s. Lows in the lower 70s. Saturday and Saturday night, partly cloudy. A chance of showers and thunderstorms. Highs in the lower 90s. Lows around 70. Sunday and Sunday night, mostly cloudy. A chance of showers and thunderstorms. Highs around 90. Lows around 70. For more detailed weather, water, and climate information, please visit our website at weather.gov/Atlanta. The current time is 4:55 p.m. Eastern Daylight Time. Here are the 4 p.m. weather observations from around the area. At Athens, it was partly sunny. The temperature was 85 degrees, dew point 71 degrees, relative humidity 63%, wind calm, pressure was 30.11 inches and falling. At Gainesville, it was partly sunny and 82, wind west at 6. At Winder, it was partly sunny, the temperature was 82. At Greensboro, it was mostly cloudy and 84, wind calm. At Jefferson, with light rain it was 80, wind west at 6. At Monroe, it was cloudy, the temperature was 82. At Albertton, it was partly sunny and 85, wind east at 5. At Canyon, it was partly sunny and 83, wind east at 8. At Clemson, it was partly sunny and 82, wind variable at 3. Elsewhere across Georgia, at Atlanta with light rain and fog, it was 75, wind west at 7. At Cartersville, with light rain it was 77, wind calm. At Lawrenceville, it was partly sunny, wind calm. At Macon, it was partly sunny and 86, wind southeast at 3. At Rome, it was cloudy, the temperature was 79. At Augusta, it was cloudy and 87, wind southwest at 3. At Savannah, it was partly sunny and 89, wind variable at 5. Elsewhere across the region, at Chattanooga, it was cloudy and 78, wind southeast at 6. At Asheville, it was cloudy and 81, wind southeast at 6. At Greenville-Spartanburg, it was cloudy and 86, wind south at 6. Here is the hazardous weather outlook. This hazardous weather outlook is for North and Central Georgia. For today and tonight, a flood watch is in effect for portions of North and West Georgia today, including metro

Atlanta. Locally, heavy rainfall may lead to isolated flash flooding in low-lying or urban areas. And now the extended outlook for the period Tuesday through Sunday, daily thunderstorm chances will last through much of the upcoming week. While widespread severe weather is not expected, storms could include heavy rain, gusty winds, and frequent lightning. Locally, heavy rainfall and training thunderstorms also pose a flood risk. Rainfall rates may exceed 2 to 3 inches per hour. Areas which receive heavy rainfall multiple days in a row will see an elevated flash flood risk. Spotter information statement. Spotter activation will not be needed through tonight. Here is the official forecast from your National Weather Service for the Athens listening area. This afternoon, showers likely. Thunderstorms likely early this afternoon, then a chance of thunderstorms this afternoon. Near steady temperature in the upper 70s. Southwest winds 5 to 10 miles an hour. Chance of rain 60%. Tonight, mostly cloudy with a chance of showers. A chance of thunderstorms, mainly in the evening. Lows in the upper 60s. Light and variable winds. Chance of rain 30%. Tuesday, becoming partly sunny in the afternoon. A chance of thunderstorms. Showers likely, mainly in the morning. Highs in the lower 80s. South winds 5 to 10 miles an hour. Chance of rain 60%. Tuesday night, partly cloudy with a slight chance of showers and thunderstorms in the evening, then mostly cloudy after midnight. Lows in the upper 60s. Light and variable winds. And now the extended forecast. Wednesday and Wednesday night, partly cloudy. A slight chance of showers and thunderstorms. Highs in the upper 80s. Lows around 70. Thursday and Thursday night, mostly clear. A slight chance of showers and thunderstorms. Highs in the lower 90s. Lows in the lower 70s. Friday and Friday night, partly cloudy. A slight chance of showers and thunderstorms. Highs in the lower 90s. Lows in the lower 70s. Saturday and Saturday night, partly cloudy. A chance of showers and thunderstorms. Highs in the lower 90s. Lows around 70. Sunday and Sunday night, mostly cloudy. A chance of showers and thunderstorms. Highs around 90. Lows around 70. 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The current time is 5:01 p.m. Eastern Daylight Time. Here are the 4 p.m. weather observations from around the area. At Athens, it was partly sunny, the temperature was 85 degrees, dew point 71 degrees, relative humidity 63%, wind calm, pressure was 30.11 inches and falling. At Gainesville, it was partly sunny and 82, wind west at 6. At Winder, it was partly sunny, the temperature was 82. At Greensboro, it was mostly cloudy and 84, wind calm. At Jefferson, with light rain it was 80, wind west at 6. At Monroe, it was cloudy, the temperature was 82. At Albertton, it was partly sunny and 85, wind east at 5. At Canyon, it was partly sunny and 83, wind east at 8. At Clemson, it was partly sunny and 82, wind variable at 3. Elsewhere across Georgia, at Atlanta with light rain and fog, it was 75, wind west at 7. At Cartersville, with light rain it was 77, wind calm. At Lawrenceville, it was partly sunny, wind calm. At Macon, it was partly sunny and 86, wind southeast at 3. At Rome, it was cloudy, the temperature was 79. At Augusta, it was cloudy and 87, wind southwest at 3. At Savannah, it was partly sunny and 89, wind variable at 5. Elsewhere across the region, at Chattanooga, it was cloudy and 78, wind southeast at 6. At Asheville, it was cloudy and 81,

Wind southeast at 6. At Greenville, Spartanburg, it was cloudy and 86. Wind south at 6. Here is the hazardous weather outlook. This hazardous weather outlook is for north and central Georgia. For today and tonight, a flood watch is in effect for portions of north and west Georgia today, including metro Atlanta. Locally heavy rainfall may lead to isolated flash flooding in low-lying or urban areas. And now the extended outlook for the period Tuesday through Sunday, daily thunderstorm chances will last through much of the upcoming week. While widespread severe weather is not expected, storms could include heavy rain, gusty winds, and frequent lightning. Locally heavy rainfall and training thunderstorms also pose a flood risk. Rainfall rates may exceed 2 to 3 inches per hour. Areas which receive heavy rainfall multiple days in a row will see an elevated flash flood risk. Spotter information statement. Spotter activation will not be needed through tonight. The Athens climate summary for this evening, as of 4 p.m., June 8, 2026. Today's high temperature of 87 degrees occurred at 1:53 p.m. This high was 1 degree below the normal high of 88. The record high is 101 degrees, which was set in 2008. Today's low temperature of 72 degrees occurred at 6:40 a.m. This low was 7 degrees above the normal low of 65. The record low is 50 degrees, which was set in 1977. No precipitation fell today, which leaves the monthly total at 0.00 inches. This is 1.18 inches below the normal amount of 1.18 inches for June. The total precipitation for the year still stands at 18.82 inches, which is 2.25 inches below normal. There were no heating degree days today. This leaves the monthly total at zero. The yearly total since July 1st is 2,314. There were 15 cooling degree days today. This brings the monthly total to 60. The yearly total since January 1st is 451. Sunset tonight is at 8:43 p.m. Sunrise tomorrow is at 6:22 a.m. Here is the official forecast from your National Weather Service for the Athens listening area. Tonight, mostly cloudy. A chance of showers and thunderstorms early, then a slight chance of showers this late evening and early morning. A chance of showers and a slight chance of thunderstorms late. Lows in the upper 60s. Light and variable winds. Chance of rain 30%. Tuesday, becoming partly sunny in the afternoon. A chance of thunderstorms. Showers likely, mainly in the morning. Highs in the lower 80s. South winds 5 to 10 miles an hour. Chance of rain 60%. Tuesday night, partly cloudy with a slight chance of showers and thunderstorms in the evening, then mostly cloudy after midnight. Lows in the upper 60s. Light and variable winds. Wednesday, mostly sunny with a slight chance of showers and thunderstorms. Highs in the upper 80s. Southwest winds 5 to 10 miles an hour. Chance of rain 20%. Wednesday night, mostly clear. Lows around 70. Light southwest winds. And now the extended forecast. Thursday and Thursday night, mostly clear. A slight chance of showers and thunderstorms. Highs in the lower 90s. Lows in the lower 70s. Friday and Friday night, partly cloudy. A slight chance of showers and thunderstorms. Highs in the lower 90s. Lows in the lower 70s. Saturday and Saturday night, partly cloudy. A chance of showers and thunderstorms. Highs in the lower 90s. Lows around 70. Sunday and Sunday night, mostly cloudy. A chance of showers and thunderstorms. Highs around 90. Lows around 70. Monday and Monday night, partly cloudy. A chance of showers and thunderstorms. Highs in the upper 80s. Lows in the upper 60s. For more detailed weather, water, and climate information,

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The current time is 5:08 p.m. Eastern Daylight Time. Here are the 5 p.m. weather observations from around the area. At Athens, with thunder, the temperature was 78 degrees, dew point 71 degrees, relative humidity 79%, wind northwest at 7 miles an hour, pressure was 30.12 inches and rising. At Gainesville, it was partly sunny and 77, wind east at 6. At Winder, it was partly sunny, the temperature was 81. At Greensboro, it was mostly cloudy and 82, wind calm. At Jefferson, with rain it was 74, wind northwest at 8. At Monroe, with heavy rain and fog, the temperature was 73. At Albertton, it was cloudy and 84, wind southeast at 3. At Canyon, it was partly sunny and 82, wind east at 5. At Clemson, it was partly sunny and 80, wind calm. Elsewhere across Georgia, at Atlanta with light rain it was 77, wind northwest at 5. At Cartersville, it was cloudy and 81, wind variable at 6. At Lawrenceville, with light rain, wind southwest at 8. At Macon, with thunder, it was 81, wind south at 3. At Rome, it was cloudy, the temperature was 81. At Augusta, it was cloudy and 87, wind variable at 3. At Savannah, it was partly sunny and 87, wind southeast at 12 gusting to 17. Elsewhere across the region, at Chattanooga, it was cloudy and 80, wind southeast at 7. At Asheville, it was cloudy and 81, wind southeast at 7. At Greenville-Spartanburg, it was cloudy and 86, wind south at 7. The Athens climate summary for this evening, as of 4 p.m., June 8, 2026. Today's high temperature of 87 degrees occurred at 1:53 p.m. This high was 1 degree below the normal high of 88. The record high is 101 degrees, which was set in 2008. Today's low temperature of 72 degrees occurred at 6:40 a.m. This low was 7 degrees above the normal low of 65. The record low is 50 degrees, which was set in 1977. No precipitation fell today, which leaves the monthly total at 0.00 inches. This is 1.18 inches below the normal amount of 1.18 inches for June. The total precipitation for the year still stands at 18.82 inches, which is 2.25 inches below normal. There were no heating degree days today. This leaves the monthly total at zero. The yearly total since July 1st is 2,314. There were 15 cooling degree days today. This brings the monthly total to 60. The yearly total since January 1st is 451. Sunset tonight is at 8:43 p.m. Sunrise tomorrow is at 6:22 a.m. Here is the official forecast from your National Weather Service for the Athens listening area. Tonight, mostly cloudy. A chance of showers and thunderstorms early, then a slight chance of showers this late evening and early morning. A chance of showers and a slight chance of thunderstorms late. Lows in the upper 60s. Light and variable winds. Chance of rain 30%. Tuesday, becoming partly sunny in the afternoon. A chance of thunderstorms. Showers likely, mainly in the morning. Highs in the lower 80s. South winds 5 to 10 miles an hour. Chance of rain 60%. Tuesday night, partly cloudy with a slight chance of showers and thunderstorms in the evening, then mostly cloudy after midnight. Lows in the upper 60s. Light and variable winds. Wednesday, mostly sunny with a slight chance of showers and thunderstorms. Highs in the upper 80s. Southwest winds 5 to 10 miles an hour. Chance of rain 20%. Wednesday night, mostly clear. Lows around 70. Light southwest winds. And now the extended forecast. Thursday and Thursday night,

mostly clear. A slight chance of showers and thunderstorms. Highs in the lower 90s. Lows in the lower 70s. Friday and Friday night, partly cloudy. A slight chance of showers and thunderstorms. Highs in the lower 90s. Lows in the lower 70s. Saturday and Saturday night, partly cloudy. A chance of showers and thunderstorms. Highs in the lower 90s. Lows around 70. Sunday and Sunday night, mostly cloudy. A chance of showers and thunderstorms. Highs around 90. Lows around 70. Monday and Monday night, partly cloudy. A chance of showers and thunderstorms. Highs in the upper 80s. Lows in the upper 60s. For more detailed weather, water, and climate information, please visit our website at weather.gov/Atlanta. The current time is 5:14 p.m. Eastern Daylight Time. Here are the 5 p.m. weather observations from around the area. At Athens, with thunder, the temperature was 78 degrees, dew point 71 degrees, relative humidity 79%, wind northwest at 7 miles an hour, pressure was 30.12 inches and rising. At Gainesville, it was partly sunny and 77, wind east at 6. At Winder, it was mostly sunny, the temperature was 81. At Greensboro, it was mostly cloudy and 82, wind calm. At Jefferson, with rain it was 74, wind northwest at 8. At Monroe, with heavy rain and fog, the temperature was 73. At Albertton, it was cloudy and 84, wind southeast at 3. At Canyon, it was partly sunny and 82, wind east at 5. At Clemson, it was cloudy and 80, wind calm. Elsewhere across Georgia, at Atlanta with light rain it was 77, wind northwest at 5. At Cartersville, it was partly sunny and 81, wind variable at 6. At Lawrenceville, with light rain, wind southwest at 8. At Macon, with thunder, it was 81, wind south at 3. At Rome, it was partly sunny, the temperature was 81. At Augusta, it was cloudy and 87, wind variable at 3. At Savannah, it was partly sunny and 87, wind southeast at 12 gusting to 17. Elsewhere across the region, at Chattanooga, it was partly sunny and 80, wind southeast at 7. At Asheville, it was cloudy and 81, wind southeast at 7. At Greenville-Spartanburg, it was partly sunny and 86, wind south at 7. Here is the hazardous weather outlook. This hazardous weather outlook is for North and Central Georgia. For today and tonight, a flood watch is in effect for portions of North and West Georgia today, including Metro Atlanta. Locally heavy rainfall may lead to isolated flash flooding in low-lying or urban areas. And now the extended outlook for the period Tuesday through Sunday, daily thunderstorm chances will last through much of the upcoming week. While widespread severe weather is not expected, storms could include heavy rain, gusty winds, and frequent lightning. Locally heavy rainfall and training thunderstorms also pose a flood risk. Rainfall rates may exceed 2 to 3 inches per hour. Areas which receive heavy rainfall multiple days in a row will see an elevated flash flood risk. Spotter information statement, spotter activation will not be needed through tonight. Here is the official forecast from your National Weather Service for the Athens listening area. Tonight, mostly cloudy. A chance of showers and thunderstorms early, then a slight chance of showers this late evening and early morning. A chance of showers and a slight chance of thunderstorms late. Lows in the upper 60s. Light and variable winds. Chance of rain 30%. Tuesday, becoming partly sunny in the afternoon. A chance of thunderstorms. Showers likely, mainly in the morning. Highs in the lower 80s. South winds 5 to 10 miles an hour. Chance of rain 60%. Tuesday night, partly cloudy with a slight chance of showers and thunderstorms in the evening, then

mostly cloudy after midnight. Lows in the upper 60s. Light and variable winds. Wednesday, mostly sunny with a slight chance of showers and thunderstorms. Highs in the upper 80s. Southwest winds 5 to 10 miles an hour. Chance of rain 20%. Wednesday night, mostly clear. Lows around 70. Light southwest winds. And now the extended forecast. Thursday and Thursday night, mostly clear. A slight chance of showers and thunderstorms. Highs in the lower 90s. Lows in the lower 70s. Friday and Friday night, partly cloudy. A slight chance of showers and thunderstorms. Highs in the lower 90s. Lows in the lower 70s. Saturday and Saturday night, partly cloudy. A chance of showers and thunderstorms. Highs in the lower 90s. Lows around 70. Sunday and Sunday night, mostly cloudy. A chance of showers and thunderstorms. Highs around 90. Lows around 70. Monday and Monday night, partly cloudy. A chance of showers and thunderstorms. Highs in the upper 80s. Lows in the upper 60s. For more detailed weather, water, and climate information, please visit our website at weather.gov/Atlanta. The current time is 5:19 p.m. Eastern Daylight Time. Here are the 5 p.m. weather observations from around the area. At Athens, with thunder, the temperature was 78 degrees, dew point 71 degrees, relative humidity 79%, wind northwest at 7 miles an hour, pressure was 30.12 inches and rising. At Gainesville, it was partly sunny and 77, wind east at 6. At Winder, it was mostly sunny, the temperature was 81. At Greensboro, it was mostly cloudy and 82, wind calm. At Jefferson, with rain it was 74, wind northwest at 8. At Monroe, with heavy rain and fog, the temperature was 73. At Albertton, it was cloudy and 84, wind southeast at 3. At Canyon, it was partly sunny and 82, wind east at 5. At Clemson, it was cloudy and 80, wind calm. Elsewhere across Georgia, at Atlanta with light rain it was 77, wind northwest at 5. At Cartersville, it was partly sunny and 81, wind variable at 6. At Lawrenceville, with light rain, wind southwest at 8. At Macon, with thunder, it was 81, wind south at 3. At Rome, it was partly sunny, the temperature was 81. At Augusta, it was cloudy and 87, wind variable at 3. At Savannah, it was partly sunny and 87, wind southeast at 12 gusting to 17. Elsewhere across the region, at Chattanooga, it was partly sunny and 80, wind southeast at 7. At Asheville, it was cloudy and 81, wind southeast at 7. At Greenville-Spartanburg, it was partly sunny and 86, wind south at 7. The Athens climate summary for this evening, as of 4 p.m., June 8, 2026. Today's high temperature of 87 degrees occurred at 1:53 p.m. This high was 1 degree below the normal high of 88. The record high is 101 degrees, which was set in 2008. Today's low temperature of 72 degrees occurred at 6:40 a.m. This low was 7 degrees above the normal low of 65. The record low is 50 degrees, which was set in 1977. No precipitation fell today, which leaves the monthly total at 0.00 inches. This is 1.18 inches below the normal amount of 1.18 inches for June. The total precipitation for the year still stands at 18.82 inches, which is 2.25 inches below normal. There were no heating degree days today. This leaves the monthly total at zero. The yearly total since July 1st is 2,314. There were 15 cooling degree days today. This brings the monthly total to 60. The yearly total since January 1st is 400.

8:51. Sunset tonight is at 8:43 p.m. Sunrise tomorrow is at 6:22 a.m. A strong thunderstorm will impact northwestern Franklin and southeastern Stevens counties through 6 p.m. Eastern Daylight Time. At 5:21 p.m. Eastern Daylight Time, Doppler radar was tracking a strong thunderstorm 7 miles north of Carnesville, or 5 miles southwest of Avalon. This storm was nearly stationary. Hazard, wind gusts up to 50 miles per hour and half-inch hail. Source, radar indicated. Impact, gusty winds could knock down tree limbs and blow around unsecured objects. Minor hail damage to outdoor objects is possible. Locations impacted include Martin, Avalon, and Easternally. If outdoors, consider seeking shelter inside a building. Torrential rainfall is also occurring with this storm and may lead to localized flooding. Do not drive your vehicle through flooded roadways. Frequent cloud-to-ground lightning is occurring with this storm. Lightning can strike 10 miles away from a thunderstorm. Seek a safe shelter inside a building or vehicle. The storm may intensify, so be certain to monitor local radio stations and available television stations for additional information and possible warnings from the National Weather Service. Here is the official forecast from your National Weather Service for the Athens listening area. Tonight, mostly cloudy. A chance of showers and thunderstorms early, then a slight chance of showers this late evening and early morning. A chance of showers and a slight chance of thunderstorms late. Lows in the upper 60s. Light and variable winds. Chance of rain 30%. Tuesday, becoming partly sunny in the afternoon. A chance of thunderstorms. Showers likely, mainly in the morning. Highs in the lower 80s. South winds 5 to 10 miles an hour. Chance of rain 60%. Tuesday night, partly cloudy with a slight chance of showers and thunderstorms in the evening, then mostly cloudy after midnight. Lows in the upper 60s. Light and variable winds. Wednesday, mostly sunny with a slight chance of showers and thunderstorms. Highs in the upper 80s. Southwest winds 5 to 10 miles an hour. Chance of rain 20%. Wednesday night, mostly clear. Lows around 70. Light southwest winds. And now the extended forecast. Thursday and Thursday night, mostly clear. A slight chance of showers and thunderstorms. Highs in the lower 90s. Lows in the lower 70s. Friday and Friday night, partly cloudy. A slight chance of showers and thunderstorms. Highs in the lower 90s. Lows in the lower 70s. Saturday and Saturday night, partly cloudy. A chance of showers and thunderstorms. Highs in the lower 90s. Lows around 70. Sunday and Sunday night, mostly cloudy. A chance of showers and thunderstorms. Highs around 90. Lows around 70. Monday and Monday night, partly cloudy. A chance of showers and thunderstorms. Highs in the upper 80s. Lows in the upper 60s. For more detailed weather, water, and climate information, please visit our website at weather.gov/Atlanta. The current time is 5:27 p.m. Eastern Daylight Time. Here are the 5 p.m. weather observations from around the area. At Athens, with thunder, the temperature was 78 degrees, dew point 71 degrees, relative humidity 79%, wind northwest at 7 miles an hour, pressure was 30.12 inches and rising. At Gainesville, it was partly sunny and 77, wind east at 6. At Winder, it was mostly sunny, the temperature was 81. At Greensboro, it was mostly cloudy and 82, wind calm. At Jefferson, with rain it was 74, wind northwest at 8. At Monroe, with heavy rain and fog the temperature was 73. At Albertton, it was cloudy and 84, wind southeast at 3. At Canyon, it was

partly sunny and 82, wind east at 5. At Clemson, it was cloudy and 80, wind calm. Elsewhere across Georgia, at Atlanta with light rain it was 77, wind northwest at 5. At Cartersville, it was partly sunny and 81, wind variable at 6. At Lawrenceville, with light rain, wind southwest at 8. At Macon, with thunder, it was 81, wind south at 3. At Rome, it was partly sunny, the temperature was 81. At Augusta, it was cloudy and 87, wind variable at 3. At Savannah, it was partly sunny and 87, wind southeast at 12 gusting to 17. Elsewhere across the region, at Chattanooga, it was partly sunny and 80, wind southeast at 7. At Asheville, it was cloudy and 81, wind southeast at 7. At Greenville-Spartanburg, it was partly sunny and 86, wind south at 7. Here is the hazardous weather outlook. This hazardous weather outlook is for North and Central Georgia. For today and tonight, a flood watch is in effect for portions of North and West Georgia today, including Metro Atlanta. Locally heavy rainfall may lead to isolated flash flooding in low-lying or urban areas. And now the extended outlook for the period Tuesday through Sunday, daily thunderstorm chances will last through much of the upcoming week. While widespread severe weather is not expected, storms could include heavy rain, gusty winds, and frequent lightning. Locally heavy rainfall and training thunderstorms also pose a flood risk. Rainfall rates may exceed 2 to 3 inches per hour. Areas which receive heavy rainfall multiple days in a row will see an elevated flash flood risk. Spotter information statement. Spotter activation will not be needed through tonight. The Athens climate summary for this evening, as of 4 p.m., June 8, 2026. Today's high temperature of 87 degrees occurred at 1:53 p.m. This high was 1 degree below the normal high of 88. The record 101 degrees which was set in 2000. Today's low temperature of 72 degrees occurred at 6:40 a.m. This low was 7 degrees above the normal high. Degrees which was set in 1977. No precipitation fell today, which leaves the monthly total at 0.00 inches. This is 1.18 inches below the normal amount of 1.18 inches for June. The total precipitation for the year still stands at 2 inches, which is 2.25 inches below normal. There were no heating degree days today. The monthly total at 0. The yearly total since July 1st is 2,000. There were 15 cooling degree days today. This brings the monthly total to 60. The yearly total since January 1st is 451. Sunset tonight is at 8:43 p.m. Sunrise tomorrow is at 6:22 a.m. A strong thunderstorm will impact northwestern Franklin and southeastern Stevens counties through 6 p.m. Eastern Daylight Time. At 5:21 p.m. Eastern Daylight Time, Doppler radar was tracking a strong thunderstorm 7 miles north of Carnesville, or 5 miles southwest of Avalon. This storm was nearly stationary. Hazard, wind gusts up to 50 miles per hour and half-inch hail. Impact, gusty winds could knock down tree limbs and blow around unsecured objects. Minor hail damage to outdoor objects is possible. Locations impacted include Martin, Avalon, and Easternally. If outdoors, consider seeking shelter inside a building. Torrential rainfall is also occurring with this storm and may lead to localized flooding. Do not drive your vehicle through flooded roadways. Frequent cloud-to-ground lightning is occurring with this storm. Lightning can strike 10 miles away from a thunderstorm. Seek a safe shelter inside a building or vehicle. The storm may intensify, so be certain to monitor local radio stations and available television stations for additional information and possible warnings from the National Weather Service. Here is the official forecast from your National Weather Service.

for the Athens listening area. Tonight, mostly cloudy. A chance of showers and thunderstorms. Here is the official forecast from your National Weather Service for the Athens listening area. Tonight, mostly cloudy. A chance of showers and thunderstorms early, then a slight chance late evening and early morning. A chance of showers and a slight chance of thunderstorms late. Lows in the upper 60s. Light and variable winds. Chance of rain 30%. Tuesday, becoming partly sunny in the afternoon. A chance of thunderstorms. Showers likely, mainly in the morning. Highs in the lower 80s. South winds to 10 miles an hour. Chance of rain 60%. Tuesday night, partly cloudy. Slight chance of showers and thunderstorms in the evening, then mostly cloudy after midnight. Lows in the upper 60s. Winds. Wednesday, mostly sunny with a slight chance of showers and thunderstorms. Highs in the upper 80s. Southwest winds 5 to 10 miles an hour. Chance of rain 20%. Wednesday night, mostly clear. Lows around 70. Light southwest winds. And now the extended forecast. Thursday and Thursday night, a slight chance of showers and thunderstorms. Highs in the lower 90s. Lows in the lower 70s. Friday and Friday night, partly cloudy. A slight chance of showers and thunderstorms. Highs in the lower 90s. Lows in the lower 70s. Saturday and Saturday night, partly cloudy. A chance of showers and thunderstorms. Highs in the lower 90s. Lows around 70. Sunday and Sunday night, mostly. A chance of showers and thunderstorms. Highs around 90. Lows around 70. Monday and Monday night, partly cloudy. A chance of showers and thunderstorms. Highs in the upper 80s. Lows in the upper 80s. For more detailed weather, water, and climate information, please visit our website at weather.gov/Atlanta. The current time is 5:35 p.m. Eastern Daylight Time. Here are the five observations from around the area. At thunder, the temperature was 78 degrees, dew point 71 degrees, relative humidity 79%, wind northwest at 7 miles an hour, pressure was 30.12 inches and rising. At Gainesville, it was partly sunny and 77, wind east at 6. At Winder, it was mostly sunny, the temperature was 81. At Greensboro, it was mostly 82, and calm. With rain, it was 74, wind northwest at 8. At Monroe, with heavy rain and the temperature was 73. Burton, it was cloudy and 84, wind southeast at 3. At Canyon, it was partly sunny and 82, wind east at 5. At Clemson, it was cloudy and 80, wind calm. Elsewhere across Georgia, at Atlanta with light rain it was 77, wind northwest at 5. At Cartersville, it was partly sunny, wind variable at 6. At Laura, with light rain, wind southwest at 8. At Macon, with thunder, it was 8. Wind south at 3. Partly sunny, the temperature was 81. At Augusta, it and 87. Variable at 3. At Savannah, it was partly sunny and 87, wind southeast at 12. Elsewhere across the region, at partly sunny and 80, wind southeast at 7. Greenville, it was cloudy and 81, wind southeast at 7. At Greenville, 86, wind south at 7. Here is weather outlook is for North and Central Georgia. For today and tonight, a flood watch is in effect for portions of North and West Georgia today, including Metro Atlanta. Locally heavy rainfall may lead to isolated flooding.

flooding in low-lying or urban areas. And now the for the period Tuesday through Sunday, daily thunderstorm chances will last through much of the upcoming week. While widespread severe weather is not expected, storms could include heavy rain and frequent lightning. Rainfall and training thunderstorms also pose a flood risk. Rainfall rates may exceed 2 to 3 inches per hour. Areas which receive heavy rainfall in a row will see an elevated flash flood risk. Spotter information statement. Spotter activation will be needed through tonight. A strong thunderstorm will impact northwestern Franklin and southeastern Stevens counties through 6 p.m. Eastern Daylight. At 5:21 p.m. Eastern Daylight Time, Doppler radar was tracking a strong thunderstorm 7 miles north of Carnesville, or 5 miles west of Avalon. This nearly stationary. Hazard, wind gusts up to 50 miles per hour and half inch hail. Source, radar indicated. Impact, gusty winds can blow around unsecured objects. Minor hail damage to outdoor objects is possible. Locations impacted include easterly. If outdoors, consider seeking shelter inside a building. Torrential rainfall is also occurring with this storm and may lead to localized flooding. Do not drive your vehicle through flooded roadways. Frequent cloud-to-ground lightning is occurring with this storm. Lightning can strike 10 miles away from a thunderstorm. Seek a safe shelter inside a building or vehicle. The storm may intensify, so be certain to monitor local radio stations and available television stations for additional information and possible warnings from the National Weather Service. The Athens Climate Summary for this evening, as of 4 p.m., June 8, 2026. Today's high temperature of 87 degrees occurred at 1:53 p.m. This high was 1 degree below the normal high of 88. The record high is 101 degrees, which was set in 2008. Today's low temperature of 72 degrees occurred at 6:40 a.m. This low was 7 degrees above the normal low of 65. The record low degrees, which was set in 1977. No precipitation fell today. We total 0 inches. 1.8 inches below the amount of 1.18 inches for June. The total precipitation for the year still stands 5 inches below normal. There were no heating degree days today. This leaves the monthly total at zero. The yearly total since July 1st is 2,314. There were 15 cooling degree days today. This brings the monthly total to 60. The yearly total since January 1st is 451. Sunset tonight is at 8:43 p.m. NOAA Weather Radio Station, WK56. 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Here is the official forecast from your National Weather Service for the Athens listening area. Tonight, mostly cloudy. A chance of showers and thunderstorms early. Then a slight chance of showers this late evening and early morning. A chance of showers and a slight chance of thunderstorms late. Lows in the upper 60s. Light and variable winds. Chance of rain 30%. Tuesday, becoming partly sunny in the afternoon. A chance of thunderstorms. Showers likely, mainly in the morning.

highs in the lower 80s. South winds 5 to 10 miles an hour. Chance of rain 60%. Tuesday night, partly cloudy with a slight chance of showers and thunderstorms in the evening, then mostly cloudy after midnight. Lows in the upper 60s. Light and variable winds. Wednesday, mostly sunny with a slight chance of showers and thunderstorms. Highs in the upper 80s. Southwest winds 5 to 10 miles an hour. Chance of rain 20%. Wednesday night, mostly clear. Lows around 70. Light southwest winds. And now the extended forecast. Thursday and Thursday night, mostly clear. A slight chance of showers and thunderstorms. Highs in the lower 90s. Lows in the lower 70s. Friday and Friday night, partly cloudy. A slight chance of showers and thunderstorms. Highs in the lower 90s. Lows in the lower 70s. Saturday and Saturday night, partly cloudy. A chance of showers and thunderstorms. Highs in the lower 90s. Lows around 70. Sunday and Sunday night, mostly cloudy. A chance of showers and thunderstorms. Highs around 90. Lows around 70. Monday and Monday night, partly cloudy. A chance of showers and thunderstorms. Highs in the upper 80s. Lows in the upper 60s. For more detailed weather, water, and climate information, please visit our website at weather.gov/Atlanta. The current time is 5:44 p.m. Eastern Daylight Time. Here are the 5 p.m. weather observations from around the area. At Athens, with thunder, the temperature was 78 degrees, dew point 71 degrees, relative humidity 79%, wind northwest at 7 miles an hour, pressure was 30.12 inches and rising. At Gainesville, it was partly sunny and 77, wind east at 6. At Winder, it was mostly sunny, the temperature was 81. At Greensboro, it was mostly cloudy and 82, wind calm. At Jefferson, with rain it was 74, wind northwest at 8. At Monroe, with heavy rain and fog, the temperature was 73. At Albertton, it was cloudy and 84, wind southeast at 3. At Canyon, it was partly sunny and 82, wind east at 5. At Clemson, it was cloudy and 80, wind calm. Elsewhere across Georgia, at Atlanta with light rain it was 77, wind northwest at 5. At Cartersville, it was partly sunny and 81, wind variable at 6. At Lawrenceville, with light rain, wind southwest at 8. At Macon, with thunder, it was 81, wind south at 3. At Rome, it was partly sunny, the temperature was 81. At Augusta, it was cloudy and 87, wind variable at 3. At Savannah, it was partly sunny and 87, wind southeast at 12 gusting to 17. Elsewhere across the region, at Chattanooga, it was partly sunny and 80, wind southeast at 7. At Asheville, it was cloudy and 81, wind southeast at 7. At Greenville-Spartanburg, it was partly sunny and 86, wind south at 7. Here is the hazardous weather outlook. This hazardous weather outlook is for North and Central Georgia. For today and tonight, a flood watch is in effect for portions of North and West Georgia today, including Metro Atlanta. Locally heavy rainfall may lead to isolated flash flooding in low-lying or urban areas. And now the extended outlook for the period Tuesday through Sunday, daily thunderstorm chances will last through much of the upcoming week. While widespread severe weather is not expected, storms could include heavy rain, gusty winds, and frequent lightning. Locally heavy rainfall and training thunderstorms also pose a flood risk. Rainfall rates may exceed 2 to 3 inches per hour. Areas which receive heavy rainfall multiple days in a row will see an elevated flash flood risk. Spotter information statement, spotter activation will not be needed through tonight. A strong thunderstorm will impact northwestern Franklin and

Southeastern Stevens counties through 6 p.m. Eastern Daylight Time. At 5:21 p.m. Eastern Daylight Time, Doppler radar was tracking a strong thunderstorm 7 miles north of Carnesville, or 5 miles southwest of Avalon. This storm was nearly stationary. Hazard, wind gusts up to 50 miles per hour and half-inch hail. Source, radar indicated. Impact, gusty winds could knock down tree limbs and blow around unsecured objects. Minor hail damage to outdoor objects is possible. Locations impacted include Martin, Avalon, and Easternally. If outdoors, consider seeking shelter inside a building. Torrential rainfall is also occurring with this storm and may lead to localized flooding. Do not drive your vehicle through flooded roadways. Frequent cloud-to-ground lightning is occurring with this storm. Lightning can strike 10 miles away from a thunderstorm. Seek a safe shelter inside a building or vehicle. The storm may intensify, so be certain to monitor local radio stations and available television stations for additional information and possible warnings from the National Weather Service. Here is the official forecast from your National Weather Service for the Athens listening area. Tonight, mostly cloudy. A chance of showers and thunderstorms early, then a slight chance of showers this late evening and early morning. A chance of showers and a slight chance of thunderstorms late. Lows in the upper 60s. Light and variable winds. Chance of rain 30%. Tuesday, becoming partly sunny in the afternoon. A chance of thunderstorms. Showers likely, mainly in the morning. Highs in the lower 80s. South winds 5 to 10 miles an hour. Chance of rain 60%. Tuesday night, partly cloudy with a slight chance of showers and thunderstorms in the evening, then mostly cloudy after midnight. Lows in the upper 60s. Light and variable winds. Wednesday, mostly sunny with a slight chance of showers and thunderstorms. Highs in the upper 80s. Southwest winds 5 to 10 miles an hour. Chance of rain 20%. Wednesday night, mostly clear. Lows around 70. Light southwest winds. And now the extended forecast. Thursday and Thursday night, mostly clear. A slight chance of showers and thunderstorms. Highs in the lower 90s. Lows in the lower 70s. Friday and Friday night, partly cloudy. A slight chance of showers and thunderstorms. Highs in the lower 90s. Lows in the lower 70s. Saturday and Saturday night, partly cloudy. A chance of showers and thunderstorms. Highs in the lower 90s. Lows around 70. Sunday and Sunday night, mostly cloudy. A chance of showers and thunderstorms. Highs around 90. Lows around 70. Monday and Monday night, partly cloudy. A chance of showers and thunderstorms. Highs in the upper 80s. Lows in the upper 60s. For more detailed weather, water, and climate information, please visit our website at weather.gov/Atlanta. The Athens climate summary for this evening, as of 4 p.m., June 8, 2026. Today's high temperature of 87 degrees occurred at 1:53 p.m. This high was 1 degree below the normal high of 88. The record high is 101 degrees, which was set in 2008. Today's low temperature of 72 degrees occurred at 6:40 a.m. This low was 7 degrees above the normal low of 65. The record low is 50 degrees, which was set in 1977. No precipitation fell today, which leaves the monthly total at 0.00 inches. This is 1.18 inches below the normal amount of 1.18 inches for June. The total precipitation for the year still stands at 18.82 inches, which is 2.25 inches below normal. There were no heating degree days today. This leaves the monthly total at zero. The yearly total since July 1st is 2,314. There were 15 cooling degree days.

At Winder, it was mostly sunny. The temperature was 81. At Greensboro, it was mostly cloudy and 82, wind calm. At Jefferson, with rain it was 74, wind northwest at 8. At Monroe, with heavy rain and fog, the temperature was 73. At Albertton, it was cloudy and 84, wind southeast at 3. At Canyon, it was partly sunny and 82, wind east at 5. At Clemson, it was cloudy and 80, wind calm. Elsewhere across Georgia, at Atlanta with light rain it was 77, wind northwest at 5. At Cartersville, it was partly sunny and 81, wind variable at 6. At Lawrenceville, with light rain, wind southwest at 8. At Macon, with thunder, it was 81, wind south at 3. At Rome, it was partly sunny, the temperature was 81. At Augusta, it was cloudy and 87, wind variable at 3. At Savannah, it was partly sunny and 87, wind southeast at 12 gusting to 17. Elsewhere across the region, at Chattanooga, it was partly sunny and 80, wind southeast at 7. At Asheville, it was cloudy and 81, wind southeast at 7. At Greenville-Spartanburg, it was partly sunny and 86, wind south at 7. Here is the hazardous weather outlook. This hazardous weather outlook is for North and Central Georgia. For today and tonight, a flood watch is in effect for portions of North and West Georgia today, including Metro Atlanta. Locally heavy rainfall may lead to isolated flash flooding in low-lying or urban areas. And now the extended outlook for the period Tuesday through Sunday, daily thunderstorm chances will last through much of the upcoming week. While widespread severe weather is not expected, storms could include heavy rain, gusty winds, and frequent lightning. Locally heavy rainfall and training thunderstorms also pose a flood risk. Rainfall rates may exceed 2 to 3 inches per hour. Areas which receive heavy rainfall multiple days in a row will see an elevated flash flood risk. Spotter information statement, spotter activation will not be needed through tonight. A strong thunderstorm will impact northwestern Franklin and southeastern Stevens counties through 6 p.m. Eastern Daylight Time. At 5:21 p.m. Eastern Daylight Time, Doppler radar was tracking a strong thunderstorm 7 miles north of Carnesville, or 5 miles southwest of Avalon. This storm was nearly stationary. Hazard, wind gusts up to 50 miles per hour and half-inch hail. Source, radar indicated. Impact, gusty winds could knock down tree limbs and blow around unsecured objects. Minor hail damage to outdoor objects is possible. Locations impacted include Martin, Avalon, and Easternally. If outdoors, consider seeking shelter inside a building. Torrential rainfall is also occurring with this storm and may lead to localized flooding. Do not drive your vehicle through flooded roadways. Frequent cloud-to-ground lightning is occurring with this storm. Lightning can strike 10 miles away from a thunderstorm. Seek a safe shelter inside a building or vehicle. The storm may intensify, so be certain to monitor local radio stations and available television stations for additional information and possible warnings from the National Weather Service. Here is the official forecast from your National Weather Service for the Athens listening area. Tonight, mostly cloudy. A chance of showers and thunderstorms early, then a slight chance of showers this late evening and early morning. A chance of showers and a slight chance of thunderstorms late. Lows in the upper 60s. Light and variable winds. Chance of rain 30%. Tuesday, becoming partly sunny in the afternoon. A chance of thunderstorms. Showers likely, mainly in the morning. Highs in the lower 80s. South winds 5 to 10 miles an hour. Chance of rain 60%. Tuesday night, partly cloudy with a slight chance of showers and thunderstorms in the evening, then mostly cloudy after midnight. Lows in the upper 60s. Light and variable winds. Wednesday, mostly sunny with a slight chance of showers

and thunderstorms. Highs in the upper 80s. Southwest winds 5 to 10 miles an hour. Chance of rain 20%. Wednesday night, mostly clear. Lows around 70. Light southwest winds. And now the extended forecast. Thursday and Thursday night, mostly clear. A slight chance of showers and thunderstorms. Highs in the lower 90s. Lows in the lower 70s. Friday and Friday night, partly cloudy. A slight chance of showers and thunderstorms. Highs in the lower 90s. Lows in the lower 70s. Saturday and Saturday night, partly cloudy. A chance of showers and thunderstorms. Highs in the lower 90s. Lows around 70. Sunday and Sunday night, mostly cloudy. A chance of showers and thunderstorms. Highs around 90. Lows around 70. Monday and Monday night, partly cloudy. A chance of showers and thunderstorms. Highs in the upper 80s. Lows in the upper 60s. For more detailed weather, water, and climate information, please visit our website at weather.gov/Atlanta. The Athens climate summary for this evening, as of 4 p.m., June 8, 2026. Today's high temperature of 87 degrees occurred at 1:53 p.m. This high was 1 degree below the normal high of 88. The record high is 101 degrees, which was set in 2008. Today's low temperature of 72 degrees occurred at 6:40 a.m. This low was 7 degrees above the normal low of 65. The record low is 50 degrees, which was set in 1977. No precipitation fell today, which leaves the monthly total at 0.00 inches. This is 1.18 inches below the normal amount of 1.18 inches for June. The total precipitation for the year still stands at 18.82 inches, which is 2.25 inches below normal. There were no heating degree days today. This leaves the monthly total at zero. The yearly total since July 1st is 2,314. There were 15 cooling degree days today. This brings the monthly total to 60. The yearly total since January 1st is 451. Sunset tonight is at 8:43 p.m. Sunrise tomorrow is at 6:22 a.m. The current time is 6:01 p.m. Eastern Daylight Time. Here are the 5 p.m. weather observations from around the area. At Athens, with thunder, the temperature was 78 degrees, dew point 71 degrees, relative humidity 79%, wind northwest at 7 miles an hour. Pressure was 30.12 inches and rising. At Gainesville, it was partly sunny and 77, wind east at 6. At Winder, it was mostly sunny, the temperature was 81. At Greensboro, it was mostly cloudy and 82, wind calm. At Jefferson, with rain it was 74, wind northwest at 8. At Monroe, with heavy rain and fog, the temperature was 73. At Albertton, it was cloudy and 84, wind southeast at 3. At Canyon, it was partly sunny and 82, wind east at 5. At Clemson, it was cloudy and 80, wind calm. Elsewhere across Georgia, at Atlanta with light rain it was 77, wind northwest at 5. At Cartersville, it was partly sunny and 81, wind variable at 6. At Lawrenceville, with light rain, wind southwest at 8. At Macon, with thunder, it was 81, wind south at 3. At Rome, it was partly sunny, the temperature was 81. At Augusta, it was cloudy and 87, wind variable at 3. At Savannah, it was partly sunny and 87, wind southeast at 12 gusting to 17. Elsewhere across the region, at Chattanooga, it was partly sunny and 80, wind southeast at 7. At Asheville, it was cloudy and 81, wind southeast at 7. At Greenville-Spartanburg, it was partly sunny and 86, wind south at 7. Here is the hazardous weather outlook.

This hazardous weather outlook is for North and Central Georgia. For today and tonight, a flood watch is in effect for portions of North and West Georgia today, including Metro Atlanta. Locally heavy rainfall may lead to isolated flash flooding in low-lying or urban areas. And now the extended outlook for the period Tuesday through Sunday, daily thunderstorm chances will last through much of the upcoming week. While widespread severe weather is not expected, storms could include heavy rain, gusty winds, and frequent lightning. Locally heavy rainfall and training thunderstorms also pose a flood risk. Rainfall rates may exceed 2 to 3 inches per hour. Areas which receive heavy rainfall multiple days in a row will see an elevated flash flood risk. Spotter information statement. Spotter activation will not be needed through tonight. Here is the official forecast from your National Weather Service for the Athens listening area. Tonight, mostly cloudy. A chance of showers and thunderstorms early, then a slight chance of showers this late evening and early morning. A chance of showers and a slight chance of thunderstorms late. Lows in the upper 60s. Light and variable winds. Chance of rain 30%. Tuesday, becoming partly sunny in the afternoon. A chance of thunderstorms. Showers likely, mainly in the morning. Highs in the lower 80s. South winds 5 to 10 miles an hour. Chance of rain 60%. Tuesday night, partly cloudy with a slight chance of showers and thunderstorms in the evening, then mostly cloudy after midnight. Lows in the upper 60s. Light and variable winds. Wednesday, mostly sunny with a slight chance of showers and thunderstorms. Highs in the upper 80s. Southwest winds 5 to 10 miles an hour. Chance of rain 20%. Wednesday night, mostly clear. Lows around 70. Light southwest winds. And now the extended forecast. Thursday and Thursday night, mostly clear. A slight chance of showers and thunderstorms. Highs in the lower 90s. Lows in the lower 70s. Friday and Friday night, partly cloudy. A slight chance of showers and thunderstorms. Highs in the lower 90s. Lows in the lower 70s. Saturday and Saturday night, partly cloudy. A chance of showers and thunderstorms. Highs in the lower 90s. Lows around 70. Sunday and Sunday night, mostly cloudy. A chance of showers and thunderstorms. Highs around 90. Lows around 70. Monday and Monday night, partly cloudy. A chance of showers and thunderstorms. Highs in the upper 80s. Lows in the upper 60s. For more detailed weather, water, and climate information, please visit our website at weather.gov/Atlanta. The current time is 6:07 p.m. Eastern Daylight Time. Here are the 6 p.m. weather observations from around the area. At Athens, with a thunderstorm, the temperature was 72 degrees, dew point 71 degrees, relative humidity 97%, wind west at 5 miles an hour, pressure was 30.14 inches and rising. At Gainesville, with light rain it was 77, wind north at 6. At Winder, with a thunderstorm, the temperature was 73. At Jefferson, with thunder, it was 75, wind north at 3. At Monroe, it was cloudy, the temperature was 73. At Albertton, it was partly sunny and 83, wind calm. At Canyon, it was partly sunny and 77, wind north at 6. At Clemson, with light rain it was 78, wind southwest at 6. Elsewhere across Georgia, at Atlanta it was cloudy and 78, wind calm. At Cartersville, it was partly sunny and 79, wind variable at 5. At Lawrenceville, with light rain, wind west at 6. At Macon, with heavy rain and fog, it was 73, wind southeast at 15 gusting to 21. At Rome, it was partly sunny and 81, wind east at 3. At Augusta, it was

cloudy and 86. Wind southwest at 3. At Savannah, it was partly sunny and 86. Wind south at 9. Elsewhere across the region, at Chattanooga, it was cloudy and 80. Wind southeast at 5. At Asheville, it was partly sunny and 80. Wind south at 8. At Greenville-Spartanburg, it was partly sunny and 84. Wind south at 8. Here is the hazardous weather outlook. This hazardous weather outlook is for North and Central Georgia. For today and tonight, a flood watch is in effect for portions of North and West Georgia today, including Metro Atlanta. Locally heavy rainfall may lead to isolated flash flooding in low-lying or urban areas. And now the extended outlook for the period Tuesday through Sunday, daily thunderstorm chances will last through much of the upcoming week. While widespread severe weather is not expected, storms could include heavy rain, gusty winds, and frequent lightning. Locally heavy rainfall and training thunderstorms also pose a flood risk. Rainfall rates may exceed 2 to 3 inches per hour. Areas which receive heavy rainfall multiple days in a row will see an elevated flash flood risk. Spotter information statement. Spotter activation will not be needed through tonight. The Athens climate summary for this evening, as of 4 p.m., June 8, 2026. Today's high temperature of 87 degrees occurred at 1:53 p.m. This high was 1 degree below the normal high of 88. The record high is 101 degrees, which was set in 2008. Today's low temperature of 72 degrees occurred at 6:40 a.m. This low was 7 degrees above the normal low of 65. The record low is 50 degrees, which was set in 1977. No precipitation fell today, which leaves the monthly total at 0.00 inches. This is 1.18 inches below the normal amount of 1.18 inches for June. The total precipitation for the year still stands at 18.82 inches, which is 2.25 inches below normal. There were no heating degree days today. This leaves the monthly total at zero. The yearly total since July 1st is 2,314. There were 15 cooling degree days today. This brings the monthly total to 60. The yearly total since January 1st is 451. Sunset tonight is at 8:43 p.m. Sunrise tomorrow is at 6:22 a.m. Here is the official forecast from your National Weather Service for the Athens listening area. Tonight, mostly cloudy. A chance of showers and thunderstorms early, then a slight chance of showers this late evening and early morning. A chance of showers and a slight chance of thunderstorms late. Lows in the upper 60s. Light and variable winds. Chance of rain 30%. Tuesday, becoming partly sunny in the afternoon. A chance of thunderstorms. Showers likely, mainly in the morning. Highs in the lower 80s. South winds 5 to 10 miles an hour. Chance of rain 60%. Tuesday night, partly cloudy with a slight chance of showers and thunderstorms in the evening, then mostly cloudy after midnight. Lows in the upper 60s. Light and variable winds. Wednesday, mostly sunny with a slight chance of showers and thunderstorms. Highs in the upper 80s. Southwest winds 5 to 10 miles an hour. Chance of rain 20%. Wednesday night, mostly clear. Lows around 70. Light southwest winds. And now the extended forecast. Thursday and Thursday night, mostly clear. A slight chance of showers and thunderstorms. Highs in the lower 90s. Lows in the lower 70s. Friday and Friday night, partly cloudy. A slight chance of showers and thunderstorms. Highs in the lower 90s. Lows in the lower 70s. Saturday and Saturday night, partly cloudy. A chance of showers and thunderstorms. Highs in the lower 90s. Lows around 70. Sunday and Sunday night, mostly cloudy. A chance of showers and thunderstorms.

is around 90. Lows around 70. Monday and Monday night, partly cloudy. A chance of showers and thunderstorms. Highs in the upper 80s. Lows in the upper 60s. For more detailed weather, water, and climate information, please visit our website at weather.gov/Atlanta. The current time is 6:14 p.m. Eastern Daylight Time. Here are the 6 p.m. weather observations from around the area. At Athens, with light rain and fog, the temperature was 73 degrees, dew point 72 degrees, relative humidity 96%, wind calm, pressure was 30.14 inches and rising. At Gainesville, with light rain that was 77, wind north at 6. At Winder, with a thunderstorm, the temperature was 73. At Jefferson, with thunder, it was 75, wind north at 3. At Monroe, it was cloudy, the temperature was 73. At Albertton, it was partly sunny and 83, wind calm. At Canyon, it was partly sunny and 77, wind north at 6. At Clemson, with light rain, it was 78, wind southwest at 6. Elsewhere across Georgia, at Atlanta it was cloudy and 78, wind calm. At Cartersville, it was partly sunny and 79, wind variable at 5. At Lawrenceville, with light rain, wind west at 6. At Macon, with light rain it was 73, wind east at 10. At Rome, it was cloudy and 81, wind east at 3. At Augusta, it was partly sunny and 86, wind southwest at 3. At Savannah, it was partly sunny and 86, wind south at 9. Elsewhere across the region, at Chattanooga, it was cloudy and 80, wind southeast at 5. At Asheville, it was partly sunny and 80, wind south at 8. At Greenville-Spartanburg, it was partly sunny and 84, wind south at 8. Here is the hazardous weather outlook. This hazardous weather outlook is for North and Central Georgia. For today and tonight, a flood watch is in effect for portions of North and West Georgia today, including Metro Atlanta. Locally heavy rainfall may lead to isolated flash flooding in low-lying or urban areas. And now the extended outlook for the period Tuesday through Sunday, daily thunderstorm chances will last through much of the upcoming week. While widespread severe weather is not expected, storms could include heavy rain, gusty winds, and frequent lightning. Locally heavy rainfall and training thunderstorms also pose a flood risk. Rainfall rates may exceed 2 to 3 inches per hour. Areas which receive heavy rainfall multiple days in a row will see an elevated flash flood risk. Spotter information statement, spotter activation will not be needed through tonight. Here is the official forecast from your National Weather Service for the Athens listening area. Tonight, mostly cloudy. A chance of showers and thunderstorms early, then a slight chance of showers this late evening and early morning. A chance of showers and a slight chance of thunderstorms late. Lows in the upper 60s. Light and variable winds. Chance of rain 30%. Tuesday, becoming partly sunny in the afternoon. A chance of thunderstorms. Showers likely, mainly in the morning. Highs in the lower 80s. South winds 5 to 10 miles an hour. Chance of rain 60%. Tuesday night, partly cloudy with a slight chance of showers and thunderstorms in the evening, then mostly cloudy after midnight. Lows in the upper 60s. Light and variable winds. Wednesday, mostly sunny with a slight chance of showers and thunderstorms. Highs in the upper 80s. Southwest winds 5 to 10 miles an hour. Chance of rain 20%. Wednesday night, mostly clear. Lows around 70. Light southwest winds. And now the extended forecast. Thursday and Thursday night, mostly clear. A slight chance of showers and thunderstorms. Highs in the lower 90s. Lows in the lower 70s. Friday and Friday night, partly cloudy. A slight chance

to showers and thunderstorms. Highs in the lower 90s. Lows in the lower 70s. Saturday and Saturday night, partly cloudy. A chance of showers and thunderstorms. Highs in the lower 90s. Lows around 70. Sunday and Sunday night, mostly cloudy. A chance of showers and thunderstorms. Highs around 90. Lows around 70. Monday and Monday night, partly cloudy. A chance of showers and thunderstorms. Highs in the upper 80s. Lows in the upper 60s. For more detailed weather, water, and climate information, please visit our website at weather.gov/Atlanta. The current time is 6:19 p.m. Eastern Daylight Time. Here are the 6 p.m. weather observations from around the area. At Athens, with light rain and fog, the temperature was 73 degrees, dew point 72 degrees, relative humidity 96%, wind calm, pressure was 30.14 inches and rising. At Gainesville, with light rain it was 77, wind north at 6. At Winder, with a thunderstorm, the temperature was 73. At Jefferson, with thunder, it was 75, wind north at 3. At Monroe, it was cloudy, the temperature was 73. At Albertton, it was partly sunny and 83, wind calm. At Canyon, it was partly sunny and 77, wind north at 6. At Clemson, with light rain it was 78, wind southwest at 6. Elsewhere across Georgia, at Atlanta it was cloudy and 78, wind calm. At Cartersville, it was partly sunny and 79, wind variable at 5. At Lawrenceville, with light rain, wind west at 6. At Macon, with light rain it was 73, wind east at 10. At Rome, it was cloudy and 81, wind east at 3. At Augusta, it was partly sunny and 86, wind southwest at 3. At Savannah, it was partly sunny and 86, wind south at 9. Elsewhere across the region, at Chattanooga, it was cloudy and 80, wind southeast at 5. At Asheville, it was partly sunny and 80, wind south at 8. At Greenville-Spartanburg, it was partly sunny and 84, wind south at 8. The Athens climate summary for this evening, as of 4 p.m., June 8, 2026. Today's high temperature of 87 degrees occurred at 1:53 p.m. This high was 1 degree below the normal high of 88. The record high is 101 degrees, which was set in 2008. Today's low temperature of 72 degrees occurred at 6:40 a.m. This low was 7 degrees above the normal low of 65. The record low is 50 degrees, which was set in 1977. No precipitation fell today, which leaves the monthly total at 0.00 inches. This is 1.18 inches below the normal amount of 1.18 inches for June. The total precipitation for the year still stands at 18.82 inches, which is 2.25 inches below normal. There were no heating degree days today. This leaves the monthly total at zero. The yearly total since July 1st is 2,314. There were 15 cooling degree days today. This brings the monthly total to 60. The yearly total since January 1st is 451. Sunset tonight is at 8:43 p.m. Sunrise tomorrow is at 6:22 a.m. Here is the hazardous weather outlook. This hazardous weather outlook is for North and Central Georgia. For today and tonight, a flood watch is in effect for portions of North and West Georgia today, including Metro Atlanta. Locally heavy rainfall may lead to isolated flash flooding in low-lying or urban areas. And now the extended outlook for the period Tuesday through Sunday, daily thunderstorm chances will last through much of the upcoming week. While widespread severe weather is not expected, storms could include heavy rain, gusty winds, and frequent lightning. Locally heavy rainfall and training thunderstorms also pose a flood risk. Rainfall rates may exceed 2 to 3 inches per hour.

areas which received heavy rainfall multiple days in a row will see an elevated flash flood risk. Spotter information statement. Spotter activation will not be needed through tonight. Here is the official forecast from your National Weather Service for the Athens listening area. Tonight, mostly cloudy. A chance of showers and thunderstorms early, then a slight chance of showers this late evening and early morning. A chance of showers and a slight chance of thunderstorms late. Lows in the upper 60s. Light and variable winds. Chance of rain 30%. Tuesday, becoming partly sunny in the afternoon. A chance of thunderstorms. Showers likely, mainly in the morning. Highs in the lower 80s. South winds 5 to 10 miles an hour. Chance of rain 60%. Tuesday night, partly cloudy with a slight chance of showers and thunderstorms in the evening, then mostly cloudy after midnight. Lows in the upper 60s. Light and variable winds. Wednesday, mostly sunny with a slight chance of showers and thunderstorms. Highs in the upper 80s. Southwest winds 5 to 10 miles an hour. Chance of rain 20%. Wednesday night, mostly clear. Lows around 70. Light southwest winds. And now the extended forecast. Thursday and Thursday night, mostly clear. A slight chance of showers and thunderstorms. Highs in the lower 90s. Lows in the lower 70s. Friday and Friday night, partly cloudy. A slight chance of showers and thunderstorms. Highs in the lower 90s. Lows in the lower 70s. Saturday and Saturday night, partly cloudy. A chance of showers and thunderstorms. Highs in the lower 90s. Lows around 70. Sunday and Sunday night, mostly cloudy. A chance of showers and thunderstorms. Highs around 90. Lows around 70. Monday and Monday night, partly cloudy. A chance of showers and thunderstorms. Highs in the upper 80s. Lows in the upper 60s. For more detailed weather, water, and climate information, please visit our website at weather.gov/Atlanta. The current time is 6:26 p.m. Eastern Daylight Time. Here are the 6 p.m. weather observations from around the area. At Athens, with light rain and fog, the temperature was 73 degrees, dew point 72 degrees, relative humidity 96%, wind calm, pressure was 30.14 inches and rising. At Gainesville, with light rain that was 77, wind north at 6. At Winder, with a thunderstorm, the temperature was 73. At Jefferson, with thunder, it was 75, wind north at 3. At Monroe, it was cloudy, the temperature was 73. At Albertton, it was partly sunny and 83, wind calm. At Canyon, it was partly sunny and 77, wind north at 6. At Clemson, with light rain it was 78, wind southwest at 6. Elsewhere across Georgia, at Atlanta it was cloudy and 78, wind calm. At Cartersville, it was partly sunny and 79, wind variable at 5. At Lawrenceville, with light rain, wind west at 6. At Macon, with light rain it was 73, wind east at 10. At Rome, it was cloudy and 81, wind east at 3. At Augusta, it was partly sunny and 86, wind southwest at 3. At Savannah, it was partly sunny and 86, wind south at 9. Elsewhere across the region, at Chattanooga, it was cloudy and 80, wind southeast at 5. At Asheville, it was partly sunny and 80, wind south at 8. At Greenville-Spartanburg, it was partly sunny and 84, wind south at 8. Here is the hazardous weather outlook. This hazardous weather outlook is for North and Central Georgia. For today and tonight, a flood watch is in effect for portions of North and West Georgia today, including Metro Atlanta. Locally heavy rainfall may lead to isolated flash flooding in low-lying or urban areas.

And now the extended outlook for the period Tuesday through Sunday. Daily thunderstorm chances will last through much of the upcoming week. While widespread severe weather is not expected, storms could include heavy rain, gusty winds, and frequent lightning. Locally, heavy rainfall and training thunderstorms also pose a flood risk. Rainfall rates may exceed 2 to 3 inches per hour. Areas which receive heavy rainfall multiple days in a row will see an elevated flash flood risk. Spotter information statement. Spotter activation will not be needed through tonight. Here is the official forecast from your National Weather Service for the Athens listening area. Tonight, mostly cloudy. A chance of showers and thunderstorms early, then a slight chance of showers this late evening and early morning. A chance of showers and a slight chance of thunderstorms late. Lows in the upper 60s. Light and variable winds. Chance of rain 30%. Tuesday, becoming partly sunny in the afternoon. A chance of thunderstorms. Showers likely, mainly in the morning. Highs in the lower 80s. South winds 5 to 10 miles an hour. Chance of rain 60%. Tuesday night, partly cloudy with a slight chance of showers and thunderstorms in the evening, then mostly cloudy after midnight. Lows in the upper 60s. Light and variable winds. Wednesday, mostly sunny with a slight chance of showers and thunderstorms. Highs in the upper 80s. Southwest winds 5 to 10 miles an hour. Chance of rain 20%. Wednesday night, mostly clear. Lows around 70. Light southwest winds. And now the extended forecast. Thursday and Thursday night, mostly clear. A slight chance of showers and thunderstorms. Highs in the lower 90s. Lows in the lower 70s. Friday and Friday night, partly cloudy. A slight chance of showers and thunderstorms. Highs in the lower 90s. Lows in the lower 70s. Saturday and Saturday night, partly cloudy. A chance of showers and thunderstorms. Highs in the lower 90s. Lows around 70. Sunday and Sunday night, mostly cloudy. A chance of showers and thunderstorms. Highs around 90. Lows around 70. Monday and Monday night, partly cloudy. A chance of showers and thunderstorms. Highs in the upper 80s. Lows in the upper 60s. For more detailed weather, water, and climate information, please visit our website at weather.gov/Atlanta. The Athens climate summary for this evening, as of 4 p.m., June 8, 2026. Today's high temperature of 87 degrees occurred at 1:53 p.m. This high was 1 degree below the normal high of 88. The record high is 101 degrees, which was set in 2008. Today's low temperature of 72 degrees occurred at 6:40 a.m. This low was 7 degrees above the normal low of 65. The record low is 50 degrees, which was set in 1977. No precipitation fell today, which leaves the monthly total at 0.00 inches. This is 1.18 inches below the normal amount of 1.18 inches for June. The total precipitation for the year still stands at 18.82 inches, which is 2.25 inches below normal. There were no heating degree days today. This leaves the monthly total at zero. The yearly total since July 1st is 2,314. There were 15 cooling degree days today. This brings the monthly total to 60. The yearly total since January 1st is 451. Sunset tonight is at 8:43. The yearly total since January 1st is 451. Sunset tonight is at 8:43 p.m. Sunrise tomorrow is at 6:22 a.m. The current time is 6:33 p.m. Eastern Daylight Time. Here are the 6 p.m. weather observations from around the area. At Athens, with light rain and fog, the temperature was 73 degrees, dew point 72 degrees,

Relative humidity 96%. Wind calm. Pressure was 30.14 inches and rising. At Gainesville, with light rain that was 77, wind north at 6. At Winder, with a thunderstorm, the temperature was 73. At Jefferson, with thunder, it was 75, wind north at 3. At Monroe, it was cloudy, the temperature was 73. At Albertton, it was partly sunny and 83, wind calm. At Canyon, it was partly sunny and 77, wind north at 6. At Clemson, with light rain it was 78, wind southwest at 6. Elsewhere across Georgia, at Atlanta it was cloudy and 78, wind calm. At Cartersville, it was partly sunny and 79, wind variable at 5. At Lawrenceville, with light rain, wind west at 6. At Macon, with light rain it was 73, wind east at 10. At Rome, it was cloudy and 81, wind east at 3. At Augusta, it was partly sunny and 86, wind southwest at 3. At Savannah, it was partly sunny and 86, wind south at 9. Elsewhere across the region, at Chattanooga, it was cloudy and 80, wind southeast at 5. At Asheville, it was partly sunny and 80, wind south at 8. At Greenville-Spartanburg, it was partly sunny and 84, wind south at 8. Here is the hazardous weather outlook. This hazardous weather outlook is for North and Central Georgia. For today and tonight, a flood watch is in effect for portions of North and West Georgia today, including Metro Atlanta. Locally heavy rainfall may lead to isolated flash flooding in low-lying or urban areas. And now the extended outlook for the period Tuesday through Sunday, daily thunderstorm chances will last through much of the upcoming week. While widespread severe weather is not expected, storms could include heavy rain, gusty winds, and frequent lightning. Locally heavy rainfall and training thunderstorms also pose a flood risk. Rainfall rates may exceed 2 to 3 inches per hour. Areas which receive heavy rainfall multiple days in a row will see an elevated flash flood risk. Spotter information statement. Spotter activation will not be needed through tonight. Here is the official forecast from your National Weather Service for the Athens listening area. Tonight, mostly cloudy. A chance of showers and thunderstorms early, then a slight chance of showers this late evening and early morning. A chance of showers and a slight chance of thunderstorms late. Lows in the upper 60s. Light and variable winds. Chance of rain 30%. Tuesday, becoming partly sunny in the afternoon. A chance of thunderstorms. Showers likely, mainly in the morning. Highs in the lower 80s. South winds 5 to 10 miles an hour. Chance of rain 60%. Tuesday night, partly cloudy with a slight chance of showers and thunderstorms in the evening, then mostly cloudy after midnight. Lows in the upper 60s. Light and variable winds. Wednesday, mostly sunny with a slight chance of showers and thunderstorms. Highs in the upper 80s. Southwest winds 5 to 10 miles an hour. Chance of rain 20%. Wednesday night, mostly clear. Lows around 70. Light southwest winds. And now the extended forecast. Thursday and Thursday night, mostly clear. A slight chance of showers and thunderstorms. Highs in the lower 90s. Lows in the lower 70s. Friday and Friday night, partly cloudy. A slight chance of showers and thunderstorms. Highs in the lower 90s. Lows in the lower 70s. Saturday and Saturday night, partly cloudy. A chance of showers and thunderstorms. Highs in the lower 90s. Lows around 70. Sunday and Sunday night, mostly cloudy. A chance of showers and thunderstorms. Highs around 90. Lows around 70. Monday and Monday night, partly cloudy. A chance of showers and thunderstorms. Highs in the upper 80s. Lows in the upper 60s.
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The current time is 6:38 p.m. Eastern Daylight Time. Here are the 6 p.m. weather observations from around the area. At Athens, with light rain and fog, the temperature was 73 degrees, dew point 72 degrees, relative humidity 96%, wind calm, pressure was 30.14 inches and rising. At Gainesville, with light rain that was 77, wind north at 6. At Winder, with a thunderstorm, the temperature was 73. At Jefferson, with thunder, it was 75, wind north at 3. At Monroe, it was cloudy, the temperature was 73. At Albertton, it was partly sunny and 83, wind calm. At Canyon, it was partly sunny and 77, wind north at 6. At Clemson, with light rain, it was 78, wind southwest at 6. Elsewhere across Georgia, at Atlanta it was cloudy and 78, wind calm. At Cartersville, it was partly sunny and 79, wind variable at 5. At Lawrenceville, with light rain, wind west at 6. At Macon, with light rain it was 73, wind east at 10. At Rome, it was cloudy and 81, wind east at 3. At Augusta, it was partly sunny and 86, wind southwest at 3. At Savannah, it was partly sunny and 86, wind south at 9. Elsewhere across the region, at Chattanooga, it was cloudy and 80, wind southeast at 5. At Asheville, it was partly sunny and 80, wind south at 8. At Greenville-Spartanburg, it was partly sunny and 84, wind south at 8. The Athens climate summary for this evening, as of 4 p.m., June 8, 2026. Today's high temperature of 87 degrees occurred at 1:53 p.m. This high was 1 degree below the normal high of 88. The record high is 101 degrees, which was set in 2008. Today's low temperature of 72 degrees occurred at 6:40 a.m. This low was 7 degrees above the normal low of 65. The record low is 50 degrees, which was set in 1977. No precipitation fell today, which leaves the monthly total at 0.00 inches. This is 1.18 inches below the normal amount of 1.18 inches for June. The total precipitation for the year still stands at 18.82 inches, which is 2.25 inches below normal. There were no heating degree days today. This leaves the monthly total at zero. The yearly total since July 1st is 2,314. There were 15 cooling degree days today. This brings the monthly total to 60. The yearly total since January 1st is 451. Sunset tonight is at 8:43 p.m. Sunrise tomorrow is at 6:22 a.m. You're listening to NOAA Weather Radio Station, WXK 56, originating from the National Weather Service office in Peachtree City, and transmitting from Athens on a frequency of 162.4 MHz. The WXK 56 listening area include the following counties: Banks, Barrow, Clark, Elbert, Franklin, Greene, Hall, Hart, Jackson, Madison, Morgan, Oconee, Oglethorpe, Tolliver, Walton, and Wilkes. 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You can also like your Peachtree City National Weather Service on Facebook or follow NWS Atlanta on Twitter. Here is the hazardous weather outlook. This hazardous weather outlook is for North and Central Georgia. For today and tonight, a flood watch is in effect for portions of North and West Georgia today, including Metro Atlanta. Locally heavy rainfall may lead to isolated flash flooding in low-lying or urban areas. And now the extended outlook for the period Tuesday through Sunday. Daily thunderstorm chances will last through much of the upcoming week. While widespread severe weather is not expected, storms could include heavy rain, gusty winds, and frequent lightning.

heavy rainfall and training thunderstorms also pose a flood risk. Rainfall rates may exceed 2 to 3 inches per hour. Areas which receive heavy rainfall multiple days in a row will see an elevated flash flood risk. Spotter information statement. Spotter activation will not be needed through tonight. Here is the official forecast from your National Weather Service for the Athens listening area. Tonight, mostly cloudy. A chance of showers and thunderstorms early, then a slight chance of showers this late evening and early morning. A chance of showers and a slight chance of thunderstorms late. Lows in the upper 60s. Light and variable winds. Chance of rain 30%. Tuesday, becoming partly sunny in the afternoon. A chance of thunderstorms. Showers likely, mainly in the morning. Highs in the lower 80s. South winds 5 to 10 miles an hour. Chance of rain 60%. Tuesday night, partly cloudy with a slight chance of showers and thunderstorms in the evening, then mostly cloudy after midnight. Lows in the upper 60s. Light and variable winds. Wednesday, mostly sunny with a slight chance of showers and thunderstorms. Highs in the upper 80s. Southwest winds 5 to 10 miles an hour. Chance of rain 20%. Wednesday night, mostly clear. Lows around 70. Light southwest winds. And now the extended forecast. Thursday and Thursday night, mostly clear. A slight chance of showers and thunderstorms. Highs in the lower 90s. Lows in the lower 70s. Friday and Friday night, partly cloudy. A slight chance of showers and thunderstorms. Highs in the lower 90s. Lows in the lower 70s. Saturday and Saturday night, partly cloudy. A chance of showers and thunderstorms. Highs in the lower 90s. Lows around 70. Sunday and Sunday night, mostly cloudy. A chance of showers and thunderstorms. Highs around 90. Lows around 70. Monday and Monday night, partly cloudy. A chance of showers and thunderstorms. Highs in the upper 80s. Lows in the upper 60s. For more detailed weather, water, and climate information, please visit our website at weather.gov/Atlanta. The current time is 6:46 p.m. Eastern Daylight Time. Here are the 6 p.m. weather observations from around the area. At Athens, with light rain and fog, the temperature was 73 degrees, dew point 72 degrees, relative humidity 96%, wind calm, pressure was 30.14 inches and rising. At Gainesville, with light rain that was 77, wind north at 6. At Winder, with a thunderstorm, the temperature was 73. At Jefferson, with thunder, it was 75, wind north at 3. At Monroe, it was cloudy, the temperature was 73. At Albertton, it was partly sunny and 83, wind calm. At Canyon, it was partly sunny and 77, wind north at 6. At Clemson, with light rain it was 78, wind southwest at 6. Elsewhere across Georgia, at Atlanta it was cloudy and 78, wind calm. At Cartersville, it was partly sunny and 79, wind variable at 5. At Lawrenceville, with light rain, wind west at 6. At Macon, with light rain it was 73, wind east at 10. At Rome, it was cloudy and 81, wind east at 3. At Augusta, it was partly sunny and 86, wind southwest at 3. At Savannah, it was partly sunny and 86, wind south at 9. Elsewhere across the region, at Chattanooga, it was cloudy and 80, wind southeast at 5. At Asheville, it was partly sunny and 80, wind south at 8. At Greenville-Spartanburg, it was partly sunny and 84, wind south at 8. Here is the hazardous weather outlook. This hazardous weather outlook is for North and Central Georgia. For today and tonight, a flood watch is in effect for portions of North and West.

Georgia today, including Metro Atlanta. Locally heavy rainfall may lead to isolated flash flooding in low-lying or urban areas. And now the extended outlook for the period Tuesday through Sunday, daily thunderstorm chances will last through much of the upcoming week. While widespread severe weather is not expected, storms could include heavy rain, gusty winds, and frequent lightning. Locally heavy rainfall and training thunderstorms also pose a flood risk. Rainfall rates may exceed 2 to 3 inches per hour. Areas which receive heavy rainfall multiple days in a row will see an elevated flash flood risk. Spotter information statement: spotter activation will not be needed through tonight. Here is the official forecast from your National Weather Service for the Athens listening area. Tonight, mostly cloudy. A chance of showers and thunderstorms early, then a slight chance of showers this late evening and early morning. A chance of showers and a slight chance of thunderstorms late. Lows in the upper 60s. Light and variable winds. Chance of rain 30%. Tuesday, becoming partly sunny in the afternoon. A chance of thunderstorms. Showers likely, mainly in the morning. Highs in the lower 80s. South winds 5 to 10 miles an hour. Chance of rain 60%. Tuesday night, partly cloudy with a slight chance of showers and thunderstorms in the evening, then mostly cloudy after midnight. Lows in the upper 60s. Light and variable winds. Wednesday, mostly sunny with a slight chance of showers and thunderstorms. Highs in the upper 80s. Southwest winds 5 to 10 miles an hour. Chance of rain 20%. Wednesday night, mostly clear. Lows around 70. Light southwest winds. And now the extended forecast. Thursday and Thursday night, mostly clear. A slight chance of showers and thunderstorms. Highs in the lower 90s. Lows in the lower 70s. Friday and Friday night, partly cloudy. A slight chance of showers and thunderstorms. Highs in the lower 90s. Lows in the lower 70s. Saturday and Saturday night, partly cloudy. A chance of showers and thunderstorms. Highs in the lower 90s. Lows around 70. Sunday and Sunday night, mostly cloudy. A chance of showers and thunderstorms. Highs around 90. Lows around 70. Monday and Monday night, partly cloudy. A chance of showers and thunderstorms. Highs in the upper 80s. Lows in the upper 60s. For more detailed weather, water, and climate information, please visit our website at weather.gov/Atlanta. The Athens climate summary for this evening, as of 4 p.m., June 8, 2026. Today's high temperature of 87 degrees occurred at 1:53 p.m. This high was 1 degree below the normal high of 88. The record high is 101 degrees, which was set in 2008. Today's low temperature of 72 degrees occurred at 6:40 a.m. This low was 7 degrees above the normal low of 65. The record low is 50 degrees, which was set in 1977. No precipitation fell today, which leaves the monthly total at 0.00 inches. This is 1.18 inches below the normal amount of 1.18 inches for June. The total precipitation for the year still stands at 18.82 inches, which is 2.25 inches below normal. There were no heating degree days today. This leaves the monthly total at zero. The yearly total since July 1st is 2,314. There were 15 cooling degree days today. This brings the monthly total to 60. The yearly total since January 1st is 451. Sunset tonight is at 8:43 p.m. Sunrise tomorrow is at 6:22 a.m. The current time is 6:53 p.m. Eastern Daylight Time. Here are the 6 p.m. weather observations from around the area. At Athens, with light rain and fog, the temperature was 73 degrees.

Wind southwest at 6. Elsewhere across Georgia, at Atlanta it was cloudy and 78. Wind calm. At Cartersville, it was partly sunny and 79. Wind variable at 5. At Lawrenceville, with light rain, wind west at 6. At Macon, with light rain it was 73, wind east at 10. At Rome, it was cloudy and 81, wind east at 3. At Augusta, it was partly sunny and 86, wind southwest at 3. At Savannah, it was partly sunny and 86, wind south at 9. Elsewhere across the region, at Chattanooga, it was cloudy and 80, wind southeast at 5. At Asheville, it was partly sunny and 80, wind south at 8. At Greenville-Spartanburg, it was partly sunny and 84, wind south at 8. Here is the hazardous weather outlook. This hazardous weather outlook is for North and Central Georgia. For today and tonight, a flood watch is in effect for portions of North and West Georgia today, including Metro Atlanta. Locally heavy rainfall may lead to isolated flash flooding in low-lying or urban areas. And now the extended outlook for the period Tuesday through Sunday, daily thunderstorm chances will last through much of the upcoming week. While widespread severe weather is not expected, storms could include heavy rain, gusty winds, and frequent lightning. Locally heavy rainfall and training thunderstorms also pose a flood risk. Rainfall rates may exceed 2 to 3 inches per hour. Areas which receive heavy rainfall multiple days in a row will see an elevated flash flood risk. Spotter information statement, spotter activation will not be needed through tonight. Here is the official forecast from your National Weather Service for the Athens listening area. Tonight, mostly cloudy. A chance of showers and thunderstorms early, then a slight chance of showers this late evening and early morning. A chance of showers and a slight chance of thunderstorms late. Lows in the upper 60s. Light and variable winds. Chance of rain 30%. Tuesday, becoming partly sunny in the afternoon. A chance of thunderstorms. Showers likely, mainly in the morning. Highs in the lower 80s. South winds 5 to 10 miles an hour. Chance of rain 60%. Tuesday night, partly cloudy with a slight chance of showers and thunderstorms in the evening, then mostly cloudy after midnight. Lows in the upper 60s. Light and variable winds. Wednesday, mostly sunny with a slight chance of showers and thunderstorms. Highs in the upper 80s. Southwest winds 5 to 10 miles an hour. Chance of rain 20%. Wednesday night, mostly clear. Lows around 70. Light southwest winds. And now the extended forecast. Thursday and Thursday night, mostly clear. A slight chance of showers and thunderstorms. Highs in the lower 90s. Lows in the lower 70s. Friday and Friday night, partly cloudy. A slight chance of showers and thunderstorms. Highs in the lower 90s. Lows in the lower 70s. Saturday and Saturday night, partly cloudy. A chance of showers and thunderstorms. Highs in the lower 90s. Lows around 70. Sunday and Sunday night, mostly cloudy. A chance of showers and thunderstorms. Highs around 90. Lows around 70. Monday and Monday night, partly cloudy. A chance of showers and thunderstorms. Highs in the upper 80s. Lows in the upper 60s. For more detailed weather, water, and climate information, please visit our website at weather.gov/Atlanta. The current time is 6:58 p.m. Eastern Daylight Time. Here are the 6 p.m. weather observations from around the area. At Athens, with light rain and fog, the temperature was 73 degrees, dew point 72 degrees, relative humidity 96%, wind calm, pressure was 30.14 inches and rising. At Gainesville, with light rain it was 77, wind north at 6. At Winder, with a thunderstorm, the temperature

temperature was 73. At Jefferson, with thunder, it was 75, wind north at 3. At Monroe, it was cloudy, the temperature was 73. At Albertton, it was partly sunny and 83, wind calm. At Canyon, it was partly sunny and 77, wind north at 6. At Clemson, with light rain, it was 78, wind southwest at 6. Elsewhere across Georgia, at Atlanta it was cloudy and 78, wind calm. At Cartersville, it was partly sunny and 79, wind variable at 5. At Lawrenceville, with light rain, wind west at 6. At Macon, with light rain it was 73, wind east at 10. At Rome, it was cloudy and 81, wind east at 3. At Augusta, it was partly sunny and 86, wind southwest at 3. At Savannah, it was partly sunny and 86, wind south at 9. Elsewhere across the region, at Chattanooga, it was cloudy and 80, wind southeast at 5. At Asheville, it was partly sunny and 80, wind south at 8. At Greenville-Spartanburg, it was partly sunny and 84, wind south at 8. The Athens climate summary for this evening, as of 4 p.m., June 8, 2026. Today's high temperature of 87 degrees occurred at 1:53 p.m. This high was 1 degree below the normal high of 88. The record high is 101 degrees, which was set in 2008. Today's low temperature of 72 degrees occurred at 6:40 a.m. This low was 7 degrees above the normal low of 65. The record low is 50 degrees, which was set in 1977. No precipitation fell today, which leaves the monthly total at 0.00 inches. This is 1.18 inches below the normal amount of 1.18 inches for June. The total precipitation for the year still stands at 18.82 inches, which is 2.25 inches below normal. There were no heating degree days today. This leaves the monthly total at zero. The yearly total since July 1st is 2,314. There were 15 cooling degree days today. This brings the monthly total to 60. The yearly total since January 1st is 451. Sunset tonight is at 8:43 p.m. Sunrise tomorrow is at 6:22 a.m. Here is the hazardous weather outlook. This hazardous weather outlook is for North and Central Georgia. For today and tonight, a flood watch is in effect for portions of North and West Georgia today, including Metro Atlanta. Locally heavy rainfall may lead to isolated flash flooding in low-lying or urban areas. And now the extended outlook for the period Tuesday through Sunday, daily thunderstorm chances will last through much of the upcoming week. While widespread severe weather is not expected, storms could include heavy rain, gusty winds, and frequent lightning. Locally heavy rainfall and training thunderstorms also pose a flood risk. Rainfall rates may exceed 2 to 3 inches per hour. Areas which receive heavy rainfall multiple days in a row will see an elevated flash flood risk. Spotter information statement, spotter activation will not be needed through tonight. Here is the official forecast from your National Weather Service for the Athens listening area. Tonight, mostly cloudy. A chance of showers and thunderstorms early, then a slight chance of showers this late evening and early morning. A chance of showers and a slight chance of thunderstorms late. Lows in the upper 60s. Light and variable winds. Chance of rain 30%. Tuesday, becoming partly sunny in the afternoon. A chance of thunderstorms. Showers likely, mainly in the morning. Highs in the lower 80s. South winds 5 to 10 miles an hour. Chance of rain 60%. Tuesday night, partly cloudy with a slight chance of showers and thunderstorms in the evening, then mostly cloudy after midnight. Lows in the upper 60s. Light and variable winds. Wednesday, mostly sunny with a slight chance of showers and thunderstorms. Highs in the upper 80s. Southwest winds 5 to 10 miles an hour.

hour. Chance of rain 20%. Wednesday night, mostly clear. Lows around 70. Light southwest winds. And now the extended forecast. Thursday and Thursday night, mostly clear. A slight chance of showers and thunderstorms. Highs in the lower 90s. Lows in the lower 70s. Friday and Friday night, partly cloudy. A slight chance of showers and thunderstorms. Highs in the lower 90s. Lows in the lower 70s. Saturday and Saturday night, partly cloudy. A chance of showers and thunderstorms. Highs in the lower 90s. Lows around 70. Sunday and Sunday night, mostly cloudy. A chance of showers and thunderstorms. Highs around 90. Lows around 70. Monday and Monday night, partly cloudy. A chance of showers and thunderstorms. Highs in the upper 80s. Lows in the upper 60s. For more detailed weather, water, and climate information, please visit our website at weather.gov/Atlanta. The current time is 7:05 p.m. Eastern Daylight Time. Here are the 7 p.m. weather observations from around the area. At Athens, with light rain, the temperature was 74 degrees, dew point 73 degrees, relative humidity 97%, wind northwest at 5 miles an hour, pressure was 30.15 inches and rising. At Gainesville, with light rain and fog, it was 74, wind northwest at 5. At Greensboro, it was partly cloudy and 77, wind west at 6. At Jefferson, with light rain it was 73, wind calm. At Monroe, with light rain, the temperature was 73. At Canyon, with a thunderstorm, it was 72, wind east at 8. At Clemson, with light rain it was 76, wind west at 9. Elsewhere across Georgia, at Atlanta it was cloudy and 78, wind calm. At Lawrenceville, with light rain, wind calm. At Macon, with light rain it was 74, wind northeast at 6. At Rome, it was cloudy and 80, wind east at 3. At Augusta, it was partly sunny and 86, wind west at 3. At Savannah, it was partly sunny and 85, wind southeast at 10. Elsewhere across the region, at Chattanooga, it was cloudy and 79, wind southeast at 3. At Asheville, it was cloudy and 79, wind south at 5. At Greenville-Spartanburg, it was partly sunny and 84, wind southwest at 6. Here is the hazardous weather outlook. This hazardous weather outlook is for north and central Georgia. For today and tonight, a flood watch is in effect for portions of north and west Georgia today, including metro Atlanta. Locally heavy rainfall may lead to isolated flash flooding in low-lying or urban areas. And now the extended outlook for the period Tuesday through Sunday, daily thunderstorm chances will last through much of the upcoming week. While widespread severe weather is not expected, storms could include heavy rain, gusty winds, and frequent lightning. Locally heavy rainfall and training thunderstorms also pose a flood risk. Rainfall rates may exceed 2 to 3 inches per hour. Areas which receive heavy rainfall multiple days in a row will see an elevated flash flood risk. Spotter information statement, spotter activation will not be needed through tonight. Here is the official forecast from your National Weather Service for the Athens listening area. Tonight, mostly cloudy. A chance of showers and thunderstorms early, then a slight chance of showers this late evening and early morning. A chance of showers and a slight chance of thunderstorms late. Lows in the upper 60s. Light and variable winds. Chance of rain 30%. Tuesday, becoming partly sunny in the afternoon. A chance of thunderstorms. Showers likely, mainly in the morning. Highs in the lower 80s. South winds 5 to 10 miles an hour. Chance of rain 60%. Tuesday night, partly cloudy with a slight chance of showers and thunderstorms in the evening, then mostly cloudy.

Shortly after midnight, lows in the upper 60s, light and variable winds. Wednesday, mostly sunny with a slight chance of showers and thunderstorms. Highs in the upper 80s. Southwest winds 5 to 10 miles an hour. Chance of rain 20%. Wednesday night, mostly clear. Lows around 70. Light southwest winds. And now the extended forecast. Thursday and Thursday night, mostly clear. A slight chance of showers and thunderstorms. Highs in the lower 90s. Lows in the lower 70s. Friday and Friday night, partly cloudy. A slight chance of showers and thunderstorms. Highs in the lower 90s. Lows in the lower 70s. Saturday and Saturday night, partly cloudy. A chance of showers and thunderstorms. Highs in the lower 90s. Lows around 70. Sunday and Sunday night, mostly cloudy. A chance of showers and thunderstorms. Highs around 90. Lows around 70. Monday and Monday night, partly cloudy. A chance of showers and thunderstorms. Highs in the upper 80s. Lows in the upper 60s. For more detailed weather, water, and climate information, please visit our website at weather.gov/Atlanta. The Athens climate summary for this evening, as of 4 p.m., June 8, 2026. Today's high temperature of 87 degrees occurred at 1:53 p.m. This high was 1 degree below the normal high of 88. The record high is 101 degrees, which was set in 2008. Today's low temperature of 72 degrees occurred at 6:40 a.m. This low was 7 degrees above the normal low of 65. The record low is 50 degrees, which was set in 1977. No precipitation fell today, which leaves the monthly total at 0.00 inches. This is 1.18 inches below the normal amount of 1.18 inches for June. The total precipitation for the year still stands at 18.82 inches, which is 2.25 inches below normal. There were no heating degree days today. This leaves the monthly total at zero. The yearly total since July 1st is 2,314. There were 15 cooling degree days today. This brings the monthly total to 60. The yearly total since January 1st is 451. Sunset tonight is at 8:43 p.m. Sunrise tomorrow is at 6:22 a.m. The current time is 7:12 p.m. Eastern Daylight Time. Here are the 7 p.m. weather observations from around the area. At Athens, with light rain, the temperature was 74 degrees, dew point 73 degrees, relative humidity 97%, wind northwest at 5 miles an hour, pressure was 30.15 inches and rising. At Gainesville, with light rain and fog, it was 74, wind northwest at 5. At Greensboro, it was mostly cloudy and 77, wind west at 6. At Jefferson, with light rain, it was 73, wind calm. At Monroe, with light rain, the temperature was 73. At Canyon, with a thunderstorm, it was 72, wind east at 8. At Clemson, with light rain, it was 76, wind west at 9. Elsewhere across Georgia, at Atlanta it was cloudy and 78, wind calm. At Lawrenceville, with light rain, wind calm. At Macon, with light rain, it was 74, wind northeast at 6. At Rome, it was cloudy and 80, wind east at 3. At Augusta, it was partly sunny and 86, wind west at 3. At Savannah, it was partly sunny and 85, wind southeast at 10. Elsewhere across the region, at Chattanooga, it was cloudy and 79, wind southeast at 3. At Asheville, it was cloudy and 79, wind south at 5. At Greenville-Spartanburg, it was partly sunny and 84, wind southwest at 6. Here is the hazardous weather outlook. This hazardous weather outlook is for North and Central Georgia.

tonight. A flood watch is in effect for portions of North and West Georgia today, including Metro Atlanta. Locally heavy rainfall may lead to isolated flash flooding in low-lying or urban areas. And now the extended outlook for the period Tuesday through Sunday. Daily thunderstorm chances will last through much of the upcoming week. While widespread severe weather is not expected, storms could include heavy rain, gusty winds, and frequent lightning. Locally heavy rainfall and training thunderstorms also pose a flood risk. Rainfall rates may exceed 2 to 3 inches per hour. Areas which receive heavy rainfall multiple days in a row will see an elevated flash flood risk. Spotter information statement. Spotter activation will not be needed through tonight. Here is the official forecast from your National Weather Service for the Athens listening area. Tonight, mostly cloudy. A chance of showers and thunderstorms early, then a slight chance of showers this late evening and early morning. A chance of showers and a slight chance of thunderstorms late. Lows in the upper 60s. Light and variable winds. Chance of rain 30%. Tuesday, becoming partly sunny in the afternoon. A chance of thunderstorms. Showers likely, mainly in the morning. Highs in the lower 80s. South winds 5 to 10 miles an hour. Chance of rain 60%. Tuesday night, partly cloudy with a slight chance of showers and thunderstorms in the evening, then mostly cloudy after midnight. Lows in the upper 60s. Light and variable winds. Wednesday, mostly sunny with a slight chance of showers and thunderstorms. Highs in the upper 80s. Southwest winds 5 to 10 miles an hour. Chance of rain 20%. Wednesday night, mostly clear. Lows around 70. Light southwest winds. And now the extended forecast. Thursday and Thursday night, mostly clear. A slight chance of showers and thunderstorms. Highs in the lower 90s. Lows in the lower 70s. Friday and Friday night, partly cloudy. A slight chance of showers and thunderstorms. Highs in the lower 90s. Lows in the lower 70s. Saturday and Saturday night, partly cloudy. A chance of showers and thunderstorms. Highs in the lower 90s. Lows around 70. Sunday and Sunday night, mostly cloudy. A chance of showers and thunderstorms. Highs around 90. Lows around 70. Monday and Monday night, partly cloudy. A chance of showers and thunderstorms. Highs in the upper 80s. Lows in the upper 60s. For more detailed weather, water, and climate information, please visit our website at weather.gov/Atlanta. The current time is 7:17 p.m. Eastern Daylight Time. Here are the 7 p.m. weather observations from around the area. At Athens, with light rain, the temperature was 74 degrees, dew point 73 degrees, relative humidity 97%, wind northwest at 5 miles an hour, pressure was 30.15 inches and rising. At Gainesville, with light rain and fog, it was 74, wind northwest at 5. At Greensboro, it was mostly cloudy and 77, wind west at 6. At Jefferson, with light rain it was 73, wind calm. At Monroe, with light rain, the temperature was 73. At Canyon, with a thunderstorm, it was 72, wind east at 8. At Clemson, with light rain it was 76, wind west at 9. Elsewhere across Georgia, at Atlanta it was cloudy and 78, wind calm. At Lawrenceville, with light rain, wind calm. At Macon, with light rain it was 74, wind northeast at 6. At Rome, it was cloudy and 80, wind east at 3. At Augusta, it was partly sunny and 86, wind west at 3. At Savannah, it was partly sunny and 85, wind southeast at 10. Elsewhere across the region, at Chattanooga, it was cloudy and 79, wind southeast at 3. At Asheville, it was cloudy and

79, wind south at 5. At Greenville, Spartanburg, it was partly sunny and 84, wind southwest at 6. Here is the hazardous weather outlook. This hazardous weather outlook is for north and central Georgia. For today and tonight, a flood watch is in effect for portions of north and west Georgia today, including metro Atlanta. Locally heavy rainfall may lead to isolated flash flooding in low-lying or urban areas. And now the extended outlook for the period Tuesday through Sunday, daily thunderstorm chances will last through much of the upcoming week. While widespread severe weather is not expected, storms could include heavy rain, gusty winds, and frequent lightning. Locally heavy rainfall and training thunderstorms also pose a flood risk. Rainfall rates may exceed 2 to 3 inches per hour. Areas which receive heavy rainfall multiple days in a row will see an elevated flash flood risk. Spotter information statement, spotter activation will not be needed through tonight. The Athens climate summary for this evening, as of 4 p.m., June 8, 2026. Today's high temperature of 87 degrees occurred at 1:53 p.m. This high was 1 degree below the normal high of 88. The record high is 101 degrees, which was set in 2008. Today's low temperature of 72 degrees occurred at 6:40 a.m. This low was 7 degrees above the normal low of 65. The record low is 50 degrees, which was set in 1977. No precipitation fell today, which leaves the monthly total at 0.00 inches. This is 1.18 inches below the normal amount of 1.18 inches for June. The total precipitation for the year still stands at 18.82 inches, which is 2.25 inches below normal. There were no heating degree days today. This leaves the monthly total at zero. The yearly total since July 1st is 2,314. There were 15 cooling degree days today. This brings the monthly total to 60. The yearly total since January 1st is 451. Sunset tonight is at 8:43 p.m. Sunrise tomorrow is at 6:22 a.m. Here is the official forecast from your National Weather Service for the Athens listening area. Tonight, mostly cloudy. A chance of showers and thunderstorms early. Then a slight chance of showers this late evening and early morning. A chance of showers and a slight chance of thunderstorms late. Lows in the upper 60s. Light and variable winds. Chance of rain 30%. Tuesday, becoming partly sunny in the afternoon. A chance of thunderstorms. Showers likely, mainly in the morning. Highs in the lower 80s. South winds 5 to 10 miles an hour. Chance of rain 60%. Tuesday night, mostly cloudy. A slight chance of showers and thunderstorms in the evening. Lows in the upper 60s. Light south winds in the evening, becoming light and variable. Wednesday, mostly sunny with a slight chance of showers and thunderstorms. Highs in the upper 80s. Southwest winds 5 to 10 miles an hour. Chance of rain 20%. Wednesday night, mostly clear. Lows around 70. Light southwest winds. And now the extended forecast. Thursday and Thursday night, mostly clear. A slight chance of showers and thunderstorms. Highs in the lower 90s. Lows in the lower 70s. Friday and Friday night, partly cloudy. A slight chance of showers and thunderstorms. Highs in the lower 90s. Lows in the lower 70s. Saturday and Saturday night, partly cloudy. A chance of showers and thunderstorms. Highs in the lower 90s. Lows around 70. Sunday and Sunday night, mostly cloudy. A chance of showers and thunderstorms. Highs around 90. Lows around 70. Monday and Monday night, partly cloudy. A chance of showers and thunderstorms. Highs in the upper 80s. Lows in the upper 60s. For more detailed weather,

and climate information, please visit our website at weather.gov/Atlanta. The current time is 7:24 p.m. Eastern Daylight Time. Here are the 7 p.m. weather observations from around the area. At Athens, with light rain, the temperature was 74 degrees, dew point 73 degrees, relative humidity 97%, wind northwest at 5 miles an hour, pressure was 30.15 inches and rising. At Gainesville, with light rain and fog, it was 74, wind northwest at 5. At Greensboro, it was mostly cloudy and 77, wind west at 6. At Jefferson, with light rain, it was 73, wind calm. At Monroe, with light rain, the temperature was 73. At Canyon, with a thunderstorm, it was 72, wind east at 8. At Clemson, with light rain, it was 76, wind west at 9. Elsewhere across Georgia, at Atlanta, it was cloudy and 78, wind calm. At Lawrenceville, with light rain, wind calm. At Macon, with light rain, it was 74, wind northeast at 6. At Rome, it was cloudy and 80, wind east at 3. At Augusta, it was partly sunny and 86, wind west at 3. At Savannah, it was partly sunny and 85, wind southeast at 10. Elsewhere across the region, at Chattanooga, it was cloudy and 79, wind southeast at 3. At Asheville, it was cloudy and 79, wind south at 5. At Greenville-Spartanburg, it was partly sunny and 84, wind southwest at 6. Here is the hazardous weather outlook. This hazardous weather outlook is for North and Central Georgia. For today and tonight, a flood watch is in effect for portions of North and West Georgia today, including Metro Atlanta. Locally heavy rainfall may lead to isolated flash flooding in low-lying or urban areas. And now the extended outlook for the period Tuesday through Sunday, daily thunderstorm chances will last through much of the upcoming week. While widespread severe weather is not expected, storms could include heavy rain, gusty winds, and frequent lightning. Locally heavy rainfall and training thunderstorms also pose a flood risk. Rainfall rates may exceed 2 to 3 inches per hour. Areas which receive heavy rainfall multiple days in a row will see an elevated flash flood risk. Spotter information statement. Spotter activation will not be needed through tonight. Here is the official forecast from your National Weather Service for the Athens listening area. Tonight, mostly cloudy. A chance of showers and thunderstorms early, then a slight chance of showers this late evening and early morning. A chance of showers and a slight chance of thunderstorms late. Lows in the upper 60s. Light and variable winds. Chance of rain 30%. Tuesday, becoming partly sunny in the afternoon. A chance of thunderstorms. Showers likely, mainly in the morning. Highs in the lower 80s. South winds 5 to 10 miles an hour. Chance of rain 60%. Tuesday night, mostly cloudy. A slight chance of showers and thunderstorms in the evening. Lows in the upper 60s. Light south winds in the evening, becoming light and variable. Wednesday, mostly sunny with a slight chance of showers and thunderstorms. Highs in the upper 80s. Southwest winds 5 to 10 miles an hour. Chance of rain 20%. Wednesday night, mostly clear. Lows around 70. Light southwest winds. And now the extended forecast. Thursday and Thursday night, mostly clear. A slight chance of showers and thunderstorms. Highs in the lower 90s. Lows in the lower 70s. Friday and Friday night, partly cloudy. A slight chance of showers and thunderstorms. Highs in the lower 90s. Lows in the lower 70s. Saturday and Saturday night, partly cloudy. A chance of showers and thunderstorms. Highs in the lower 90s. Lows around 70. Sunday and Sunday night, mostly cloudy. A chance of showers and thunderstorms.

highs around 90, lows around 70. Monday and Monday night, partly cloudy. A chance of showers and thunderstorms. Highs in the upper 80s, lows in the upper 60s. For more detailed weather, water, and climate information, please visit our website at weather.gov/Atlanta. The current time is 7:29 p.m. Eastern Daylight Time. Here are the 7 p.m. weather observations from around the area. At Athens, with light rain, the temperature was 74 degrees, dew point 73 degrees, relative humidity 97%, wind northwest at 5 miles an hour, pressure was 30.15 inches and rising. At Gainesville, with light rain and fog, it was 74, wind northwest at 5. At Greensboro, it was mostly cloudy and 77, wind west at 6. At Jefferson, with light rain, it was 73, wind calm. At Monroe, with light rain, the temperature was 73. At Canyon, with a thunderstorm, it was 72, wind east at 8. At Clemson, with light rain, it was 76, wind west at 9. Elsewhere across Georgia, at Atlanta, it was cloudy and 78, wind calm. At Lawrenceville, with light rain, wind calm. At Macon, with light rain, it was 74, wind northeast at 6. At Rome, it was cloudy and 80, wind east at 3. At Augusta, it was partly sunny and 86, wind west at 3. At Savannah, it was partly sunny and 85, wind southeast at 10. Elsewhere across the region, at Chattanooga, it was cloudy and 79, wind southeast at 3. At Asheville, it was cloudy and 79, wind south at 5. At Greenville-Spartanburg, it was partly sunny and 84, wind southwest at 6. The Athens climate summary for this evening, as of 4 p.m., June 8, 2026. Today's high temperature of 87 degrees occurred at 1:53 p.m. This high was 1 degree below the normal high of 88. The record high is 101 degrees, which was set in 2008. Today's low temperature of 72 degrees occurred at 6:40 a.m. This low was 7 degrees above the normal low of 65. The record low is 50 degrees, which was set in 1977. No precipitation fell today, which leaves the monthly total at 0.00 inches. This is 1.18 inches below the normal amount of 1.18 inches for June. The total precipitation for the year still stands at 18.82 inches, which is 2.25 inches below normal. There were no heating degree days today. This leaves the monthly total at zero. The yearly total since July 1st is 2,314. There were 15 cooling degree days today. This brings the monthly total to 60. The yearly total since January 1st is 451. Sunset tonight is at 8:43 p.m. Sunrise tomorrow is at 6:22 a.m. Here is the hazardous weather outlook. This hazardous weather outlook is for North and Central Georgia. For today and tonight, a flood watch is in effect for portions of North and West Georgia today, including Metro. This hazardous weather outlook is for North and Central Georgia. For today and tonight, a flood watch is in effect for portions of North and West Georgia today, including Metro Atlanta. Locally heavy rainfall may lead to isolated flash flooding in low-lying or urban areas. And now the extended outlook for the period Tuesday through Sunday. Daily thunderstorm chances will last through much of the upcoming week. While widespread severe weather is not expected, storms could include heavy rain, gusty winds, and frequent lightning. Locally heavy rainfall and training thunderstorms also pose a flood risk. Rainfall rates may exceed 2 to 3 inches per hour. Areas which receive heavy rainfall multiple days in a row will see an elevated flash flood risk. Spotter information statement. Spotter activation will not be needed through tonight. Here is the official forecast from your National Weather Service for the Athens listening area. Tonight, mostly cloudy,

chance of showers and thunderstorms early, then a slight chance of showers this late evening and early morning. A chance of showers and a slight chance of thunderstorms late. Lows in the upper 60s. Light and variable winds. Chance of rain 30%. Tuesday, becoming partly sunny in the afternoon. A chance of thunderstorms. Showers likely, mainly in the morning. Highs in the lower 80s. South winds 5 to 10 miles an hour. Chance of rain 60%. Tuesday night, mostly cloudy. A slight chance of showers and thunderstorms in the evening. Lows in the upper 60s. Light south winds in the evening, becoming light and variable. Wednesday, mostly sunny with a slight chance of showers and thunderstorms. Highs in the upper 80s. Southwest winds 5 to 10 miles an hour. Chance of rain 20%. Wednesday night, mostly clear. Lows around 70. Light southwest winds. And now the extended forecast. Thursday and Thursday night, mostly clear. A slight chance of showers and thunderstorms. Highs in the lower 90s. Lows in the lower 70s. Friday and Friday night, partly cloudy. A slight chance of showers and thunderstorms. Highs in the lower 90s. Lows in the lower 70s. Saturday and Saturday night, partly cloudy. A chance of showers and thunderstorms. Highs in the lower 90s. Lows around 70. Sunday and Sunday night, mostly cloudy. A chance of showers and thunderstorms. Highs around 90. Lows around 70. Monday and Monday night, partly cloudy. A chance of showers and thunderstorms. Highs in the upper 80s. Lows in the upper 60s. For more detailed weather, water, and climate information, please visit our website at weather.gov/Atlanta. The current time is 7:36 p.m. Eastern Daylight Time. Here are the 7 p.m. weather observations from around the area. At Athens, with light rain, the temperature was 74 degrees, dew point 73 degrees, relative humidity 97%, wind northwest at 5 miles an hour, pressure was 30.15 inches and rising. At Gainesville, with light rain and fog, it was 74, wind northwest at 5. At Greensboro, it was mostly cloudy and 77, wind west at 6. At Jefferson, with light rain it was 73, wind calm. At Monroe, with light rain, the temperature was 73. At Canyon, with a thunderstorm, it was 72, wind east at 8. At Clemson, with light rain it was 76, wind west at 9. Elsewhere across Georgia, at Atlanta it was cloudy and 78, wind calm. At Lawrenceville, with light rain, wind calm. At Macon, with light rain it was 74, wind northeast at 6. At Rome, it was cloudy and 80, wind east at 3. At Augusta, it was partly sunny and 86, wind west at 3. At Savannah, it was partly sunny and 85, wind southeast at 10. Elsewhere across the region, at Chattanooga, it was cloudy and 79, wind southeast at 3. At Asheville, it was cloudy and 79, wind south at 5. At Greenville-Spartanburg, it was partly sunny and 84, wind southwest at 6. Here is the hazardous weather outlook. This hazardous weather outlook is for north and central Georgia. For today and tonight, a flood watch is in effect for portions of north and west Georgia today, including metro Atlanta. Locally heavy rainfall may lead to isolated flash flooding in low-lying or urban areas. And now the extended outlook for the period Tuesday through Sunday, daily thunderstorm chances will last through much of the upcoming week. While widespread severe weather is not expected, storms could include heavy rain, gusty winds, and frequent lightning. Locally heavy rainfall and training thunderstorms also pose a flood risk. Rainfall rates may exceed 2 to 3 inches per hour.
Areas which receive heavy rainfall multiple days in a row will see elevated flash flood risk. Spotter information statement. Spotter activation will not be needed through tonight. Here is the official forecast from your National Weather Service for the Athens listening area. Tonight, mostly cloudy. A chance of showers and thunderstorms early, then a slight chance of showers this late evening and early morning. A chance of showers and a slight chance of thunderstorms late. Lows in the upper 60s. Light and variable winds. Chance of rain 30%. Tuesday, becoming partly sunny in the afternoon. A chance of thunderstorms. Showers likely, mainly in the morning. Highs in the lower 80s. South winds 5 to 10 miles an hour. Chance of rain 60%. Tuesday night, mostly cloudy. A slight chance of showers and thunderstorms in the evening. Lows in the upper 60s. Light south winds in the evening, becoming light and variable. Wednesday, mostly sunny with a slight chance of showers and thunderstorms. Highs in the upper 80s. Southwest winds 5 to 10 miles an hour. Chance of rain 20%. Wednesday night, mostly clear. Lows around 70. Light southwest winds. And now the extended forecast. Thursday and Thursday night, mostly clear. A slight chance of showers and thunderstorms. Highs in the lower 90s. Lows in the lower 70s. Friday and Friday night, partly cloudy. A slight chance of showers and thunderstorms. Highs in the lower 90s. Lows in the lower 70s. Saturday and Saturday night, partly cloudy. A chance of showers and thunderstorms. Highs in the lower 90s. Lows around 70. Sunday and Sunday night, mostly cloudy. A chance of showers and thunderstorms. Highs around 90. Lows around 70. Monday and Monday night, partly cloudy. A chance of showers and thunderstorms. Highs in the upper 80s. Lows in the upper 60s. For more detailed weather, water, and climate information, please visit our website at weather.gov/Atlanta. The Athens climate summary for this evening, as of 4 p.m., June 8, 2026. Today's high temperature of 87 degrees occurred at 1:53 p.m. This high was 1 degree below the normal high of 88. The record high is 101 degrees, which was set in 2008. Today's low temperature of 72 degrees occurred at 6:40 a.m. This low was 7 degrees above the normal low of 65. The record low is 50 degrees, which was set in 1977. No precipitation fell today, which leaves the monthly total at 0.00 inches. This is 1.18 inches below the normal amount of 1.18 inches for June. The total precipitation for the year still stands at 18.82 inches, which is 2.25 inches below normal. There were no heating degree days today. This leaves the monthly total at zero. The yearly total since July 1st is 2,314. There were 15 cooling degree days today. This brings the monthly total to 60. The yearly total since January 1st is 451. Sunset tonight is at 8:43 p.m. Sunrise tomorrow is at 6:22 a.m. You are listening to NOAA Weather Radio Station, WXK 56, originating from the National Weather Service office in Peachtree City, and transmitting from Athens on a frequency of 162.4 MHz. 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

Eastern Daylight Time. Here are the 7 p.m. weather observations from around the area. At Athens, with light rain, the temperature was 74 degrees, dew point 73 degrees, relative humidity 97%, wind northwest at 5 miles an hour, pressure was 30.15 inches and rising. At Gainesville, with light rain and fog, it was 74, wind northwest at 5. At Greensboro, it was mostly cloudy and 77, wind west at 6. At Jefferson, with light rain, it was 73, wind calm. At Monroe, with light rain, the temperature was 73. At Canyon, with a thunderstorm, it was 72, wind east at 8. At Clemson, with light rain, it was 76, wind west at 9. Elsewhere across Georgia, at Atlanta it was cloudy and 78, wind calm. At Lawrenceville, with light rain, wind calm. At Macon, with light rain it was 74, wind northeast at 6. At Rome, it was cloudy and 80, wind east at 3. At Augusta, it was partly sunny and 86, wind west at 3. At Savannah, it was partly sunny and 85, wind southeast at 10. Elsewhere across the region, at Chattanooga, it was cloudy and 79, wind southeast at 3. At Asheville, it was cloudy and 79, wind south at 5. At Greenville-Spartanburg, it was partly sunny and 84, wind southwest at 6. Here is the hazardous weather outlook. This hazardous weather outlook is for north and central Georgia. For today and tonight, a flood watch is in effect for portions of north and west Georgia today, including metro Atlanta. Locally heavy rainfall may lead to isolated flash flooding in low-lying or urban areas. And now the extended outlook for the period Tuesday through Sunday, daily thunderstorm chances will last through much of the upcoming week. While widespread severe weather is not expected, storms could include heavy rain, gusty winds, and frequent lightning. Locally heavy rainfall and training thunderstorms also pose a flood risk. Rainfall rates may exceed 2 to 3 inches per hour. Areas which receive heavy rainfall multiple days in a row will see an elevated flash flood risk. Spotter information statement, spotter activation will not be needed through tonight. Here is the official forecast from your National Weather Service for the Athens listening area. Tonight, mostly cloudy. A chance of showers and thunderstorms early, then a slight chance of showers this late evening and early morning. A chance of showers and a slight chance of thunderstorms late. Lows in the upper 60s. Light and variable winds. Chance of rain 30%. Tuesday, becoming partly sunny in the afternoon. A chance of thunderstorms. Showers likely, mainly in the morning. Highs in the lower 80s. South winds 5 to 10 miles an hour. Chance of rain 60%. Tuesday night, mostly cloudy. A slight chance of showers and thunderstorms in the evening. Lows in the upper 60s. Light south winds in the evening, becoming light and variable. Wednesday, mostly sunny with a slight chance of showers and thunderstorms. Highs in the upper 80s. Southwest winds 5 to 10 miles an hour. Chance of rain 20%. Wednesday night, mostly clear. Lows around 70. Light southwest winds. And now the extended forecast. Thursday and Thursday night, mostly clear. A slight chance of showers and thunderstorms. Highs in the lower 90s. Lows in the lower 70s. Friday and Friday night, partly cloudy. A slight chance of showers and thunderstorms. Highs in the lower 90s. Lows in the lower 70s. Saturday and Saturday night, partly cloudy. A chance of showers and thunderstorms. Highs in the lower 90s. Lows around 70. Sunday and Sunday night, mostly cloudy. A chance of showers and thunderstorms. Highs around 90. Lows around 70. Monday and Monday night, partly cloudy. A chance of showers and thunderstorms.

highs in the upper 80s, lows in the upper 60s. 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The current time is 7:49 p.m. Eastern Daylight Time. Here are the 7 p.m. weather observations from around the area. At Athens, with light rain, the temperature was 74 degrees, dew point 73 degrees, relative humidity 97%, wind northwest at 5 miles an hour, pressure was 30.15 inches and rising. At Gainesville, with light rain and fog, it was 74, wind northwest at 5. At Greensboro, it was mostly cloudy and 77, wind west at 6. At Jefferson, with light rain, it was 73, wind calm. At Monroe, with light rain, the temperature was 73. At Canyon, with a thunderstorm, it was 72, wind east at 8. At Clemson, with light rain, it was 76, wind west at 9. Elsewhere across Georgia, at Atlanta, it was cloudy and 78, wind calm. At Lawrenceville, with light rain, wind calm. At Macon, with light rain, it was 74, wind northeast at 6. At Rome, it was cloudy and 80, wind east at 3. At Augusta, it was partly sunny and 86, wind west at 3. At Savannah, it was partly sunny and 85, wind southeast at 10. Elsewhere across the region, at Chattanooga, it was cloudy and 79, wind southeast at 3. At Asheville, it was cloudy and 79, wind south at 5. At Greenville-Spartanburg, it was partly sunny and 84, wind southwest at 6. The Athens climate summary for this evening, as of 4 p.m., June 8, 2026. Today's high temperature of 87 degrees occurred at 1:53 p.m. This high was 1 degree below the normal high of 88. The record high is 101 degrees, which was set in 2008. Today's low temperature of 72 degrees occurred at 6:40 a.m. This low was 7 degrees above the normal low of 65. The record low is 50 degrees, which was set in 1977. No precipitation fell today, which leaves the monthly total at 0.00 inches. This is 1.18 inches below the normal amount of 1.18 inches for June. The total precipitation for the year still stands at 18.82 inches, which is 2.25 inches below normal. There were no heating degree days today. This leaves the monthly total at zero. The yearly total since July 1st is 2,314. There were 15 cooling degree days today. This brings the monthly total to 60. The yearly total since January 1st is 451. Sunset tonight is at 8:43 p.m. Sunrise tomorrow is at 6:22 a.m. Here is the hazardous weather outlook. This hazardous weather outlook is for North and Central Georgia. For today and tonight, a flood watch is in effect for portions of North and West Georgia today, including Metro Atlanta. Locally heavy rainfall may lead to isolated flash flooding in low-lying or urban areas. And now the extended outlook for the period Tuesday through Sunday, daily thunderstorm chances will last through much of the upcoming week. While widespread severe weather is not expected, storms could include heavy rain, gusty winds, and frequent lightning. Locally heavy rainfall and training thunderstorms also pose a flood risk. Rainfall rates may exceed 2 to 3 inches per hour. Areas which receive heavy rainfall multiple days in a row will see an elevated flash flood risk. Spotter information statement, spotter activation will not be needed through tonight. Here is the official forecast from your National Weather Service for the Athens listening area. Tonight, mostly cloudy. A chance of showers and thunderstorms early, then a slight chance of showers this late evening and early morning. A chance of showers and a slight chance of thunderstorms late. Lows in the upper 60s. Light and variable winds. Chance of rain 30%. Tuesday, becoming partly sunny in the

170. Light southwest winds. And now the extended forecast. Thursday and Thursday night, mostly clear. A slight chance of showers and thunderstorms. Highs in the lower 90s. Lows in the lower 70s. Friday and Friday night, partly cloudy. A slight chance of showers and thunderstorms. Highs in the lower 90s. Lows in the lower 70s. Saturday and Saturday night, partly cloudy. A chance of showers and thunderstorms. Highs in the lower 90s. Lows around 70. Sunday and Sunday night, mostly cloudy. A chance of showers and thunderstorms. Highs around 90. Lows around 70. Monday and Monday night, partly cloudy. A chance of showers and thunderstorms. Highs in the upper 80s. Lows in the upper 60s. 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The current time is 7:56 p.m. Eastern Daylight Time. Here are the 7 p.m. weather observations from around the area. At Athens, with light rain, the temperature was 74 degrees, dew point 73 degrees, relative humidity 97%, wind northwest at 5 miles an hour, pressure was 30.15 inches and rising. At Gainesville, with light rain and fog, it was 74, wind northwest at 5. At Greensboro, it was mostly cloudy and 77, wind west at 6. At Jefferson, with light rain it was 73, wind calm. At Monroe, with light rain, the temperature was 73. At Canyon, with a thunderstorm, it was 72, wind east at 8. At Clemson, with light rain it was 76, wind west at 9. Elsewhere across Georgia, at Atlanta it was cloudy and 78, wind calm. At Lawrenceville, with light rain, wind calm. At Macon, with light rain it was 74, wind northeast at 6. At Rome, it was cloudy and 80, wind east at 3. At Augusta, it was partly sunny and 86, wind west at 3. At Savannah, it was partly sunny and 85, wind southeast at 10. Elsewhere across the region, at Chattanooga, it was cloudy and 79, wind southeast at 3. At Asheville, it was cloudy and 79, wind south at 5. At Greenville-Spartanburg, it was partly sunny and 84, wind southwest at 6. Here is the hazardous weather outlook. This hazardous weather outlook is for north and central Georgia. For today and tonight, a flood watch is in effect for portions of north and west Georgia today, including metro Atlanta. Locally heavy rainfall may lead to isolated flash flooding in low-lying or urban areas. And now the extended outlook for the period Tuesday through Sunday, daily thunderstorm chances will last through much of the upcoming week. While widespread severe weather is not expected, storms could include heavy rain, gusty winds, and frequent lightning. Locally heavy rainfall and training thunderstorms also pose a flood risk. Rainfall rates may exceed 2 to 3 inches per hour. Areas which receive heavy rainfall multiple days in a row will see an elevated flash flood risk. Spotter information statement. Spotter activation will not be needed through tonight. Here is the official forecast from your National Weather Service for the Athens listening area. Tonight, mostly cloudy. A chance of showers and thunderstorms early, then a slight chance of showers this late evening and early morning. A chance of showers and a slight chance of thunderstorms late. Lows in the upper 60s. Light and variable winds. Chance of rain 30%. Tuesday, becoming partly sunny in the afternoon. A chance of thunderstorms. Showers likely, mainly in the morning. Highs in the lower 80s. South winds 5 to 10 miles an hour. Chance of rain 60%. Tuesday night, mostly cloudy. A slight chance of showers and thunderstorms in the evening. Lows in the upper 60s. Light south winds in the evening, becoming light and variable.

Wednesday, mostly sunny with a slight chance of showers and thunderstorms. Highs in the upper 80s. Southwest winds 5 to 10 miles an hour. Chance of rain 20%. Wednesday night, mostly clear. Lows around 70. Light southwest winds. And now the extended forecast. Thursday and Thursday night, mostly clear. A slight chance of showers and thunderstorms. Highs in the lower 90s. Lows in the lower 70s. Friday and Friday night, partly cloudy. A slight chance of showers and thunderstorms. Highs in the lower 90s. Lows in the lower 70s. Saturday and Saturday night, partly cloudy. A chance of showers and thunderstorms. Highs in the lower 90s. Lows around 70. Sunday and Sunday night, mostly cloudy. A chance of showers and thunderstorms. Highs around 90. Lows around 70. Monday and Monday night, partly cloudy. A chance of showers and thunderstorms. Highs in the upper 80s. Lows in the upper 60s. For more detailed weather, water, and climate information, please visit our website at weather.gov/Atlanta. The current time is 8:01 p.m. Eastern Daylight Time. Here are the 7 p.m. weather observations from around the area. At Athens, with light rain, the temperature was 74 degrees, dew point 73 degrees, relative humidity 97%, wind northwest at 5 miles an hour, pressure was 30.15 inches and rising. At Gainesville, with light rain and fog, it was 74, wind northwest at 5. At Greensboro, it was mostly cloudy and 77, wind west at 6. At Jefferson, with light rain it was 73, wind calm. At Monroe, with light rain, the temperature was 73. At Canyon, with a thunderstorm, it was 72, wind east at 8. At Clemson, with light rain it was 76, wind west at 9. Elsewhere across Georgia, at Atlanta it was cloudy and 78, wind calm. At Lawrenceville, with light rain, wind calm. At Macon, with light rain it was 74, wind northeast at 6. At Rome, it was cloudy and 80, wind east at 3. At Augusta, it was partly sunny and 86, wind west at 3. At Savannah, it was partly sunny and 85, wind southeast at 10. Elsewhere across the region, at Chattanooga, it was cloudy and 79, wind southeast at 3. At Asheville, it was cloudy and 79, wind south at 5. At Greenville-Spartanburg, it was partly sunny and 84, wind southwest at 6. Here is the hazardous weather outlook. This hazardous weather outlook is for north and central Georgia. For today and tonight, a flood watch is in effect for portions of north and west Georgia today, including metro Atlanta. Locally heavy rainfall may lead to isolated flash flooding in low-lying or urban areas. And now the extended outlook for the period Tuesday through Sunday, daily thunderstorm chances will last through much of the upcoming week. While widespread severe weather is not expected, storms could include heavy rain, gusty winds, and frequent lightning. Locally heavy rainfall and training thunderstorms also pose a flood risk. Rainfall rates may exceed 2 to 3 inches per hour. Areas which receive heavy rainfall multiple days in a row will see an elevated flash flood risk. Spotter information statement, spotter activation will not be needed through tonight. Here is the official forecast from your National Weather Service for the Athens listening area. Tonight, mostly cloudy. A chance of showers and thunderstorms early, then a slight chance of showers this late evening and early morning. A chance of showers and a slight chance of thunderstorms late. Lows in the upper 60s. Light and variable winds. Chance of rain 30%. Tuesday, becoming partly sunny in the afternoon. A chance of thunderstorms. Showers likely, mainly in the morning. Highs in the lower 80s. South winds.